stands at 29.37 inches. Today the maximum wind observed was 17 miles an hour from the south. The highest wind gust observed was 24 miles per hour from the southwest. Sunset tonight is at 7:51 p.m. Sunrise tomorrow is at 6:53 a.m. The Manhattan, Kansas climate summary for this evening, as of 4 p.m., September 2, 2026. Today's high temperature was 102 degrees. This high was 16 degrees above the normal high of 86. Today's low temperature was 70 degrees. This low was 9 degrees above the normal low of 61. No precipitation fell today, which leaves the monthly total at 0.00 inches. The total precipitation for the year still stands at 24.38 inches. Today the maximum wind observed was 21 miles an hour from the southwest. The highest wind gust observed was 32 miles per hour from the south. Sunset tonight is at 7:55 p.m. Sunrise tomorrow is at 6:57 a.m. This is NOAA Weather Radio Station WXK91 in Topeka. Here are the 6 p.m. conditions for the local area. At Topeka, it was sunny. The temperature was 99 degrees, the dew point 64, and the relative humidity was 31%, producing a heat index of 101. The wind was south at 8 miles an hour. The pressure was 29.86 inches and falling. At Manhattan, it was sunny. The temperature was 99 degrees, the dew point 63, and the relative humidity was 30%, producing a heat index of 101. The wind was south at 12 miles an hour, with a temperature of 98 at Lawrence, 98 at Kansas City, 99 at Emporia, 99 at Concordia, and 98 at Springfield. It was mostly sunny, with a temperature of 97 at Omaha, and 100 at Wichita. Once again, at Manhattan, it was 99 degrees under sunny skies. Once again, at Topeka, it was 99 degrees under sunny skies. Now here is your National Weather Service forecast. Heat advisory in effect until 8 p.m. Friday. This afternoon, sunny, hot with highs around 101. South winds 10 to 15 miles per hour. Tonight, mostly clear. Humid with lows in the middle 70s. South winds around 10 miles per hour. Thursday, sunny, hot with highs in the upper 90s. South winds 10 to 15 miles per hour with gusts up to 25 miles per hour. Thursday night, clear with lows in the middle 70s. South winds 5 to 10 miles per hour with gusts up to 20 miles per hour. Friday, sunny, hot with highs in the upper 90s. South winds 5 to 10 miles per hour. Friday night through Saturday night, mostly clear. Hot. Lows in the middle 70s. Highs in the upper 90s. Sunday through Tuesday, partly cloudy. Hot. Highs in the upper 90s. Lows in the middle 70s. Heat advisory in effect until 8 p.m. Friday. This hazardous weather outlook is for Central Kansas, East Central Kansas, North Central Kansas, and Northeast Kansas. For this afternoon and tonight, hot weather is forecast to persist with air temperatures around 100 degrees and heat indices up to 106 degrees this afternoon. A heat advisory remains in effect for the entire area. Be sure to stay hydrated and move outdoor activities to the morning or late evening hours. For Thursday through Tuesday, the heat advisory will likely need to be extended through the weekend as this heat wave continues. Afternoon highs will stay around 100 degrees with heat index values around 105 degrees each afternoon through at least Sunday. The Topeka, Kansas climate summary for this evening, as of 4 p.m., September 2, 2026. Today's high temperature was 101 degrees. The normal high is 85. The record high is 109 degrees, which was set in 2000. Today's low temperature was 72 degrees. The normal low is 63. The record low is 46 degrees, which was set in 1888.

no precipitation fell today, which leaves the monthly total at 0.00 inches. The total precipitation for the year still stands at 29.37 inches. Today the maximum wind observed was 17 miles an hour from the south. The highest wind gust observed was 24 miles per hour from the southwest. Sunset tonight is at 7:51 p.m. Sunrise tomorrow is at 6:53 a.m. For the following counties, in Kansas, Douglas, Geary, Jackson, Jefferson, Morris, Osage, Pottawatomie, Riley, Shawnee and Wabansee. Heat advisory remains in effect until 8 p.m. Friday. Heat index values up to 107 degrees. Where, portions of central, east central, north central, and northeast Kansas. When, until 8 p.m. Friday. Impacts, hot temperatures and high humidity may cause heat cramps, heat exhaustion, and even heat stroke. Take extra precautions when outside. Wear lightweight and loose-fitting clothing. Try to limit strenuous activities to early morning or evening. 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To reduce risk during outdoor work, the Occupational Safety and Health Administration recommends scheduling frequent rest breaks in shaded or air-conditioned environments. Anyone overcome by heat should be moved to a cool and shaded location. Heat stroke is an emergency. Call 911. Do not leave young children and pets in unattended vehicles. Car interiors will reach lethal temperatures in a matter of minutes. The current time is 7:09 p.m. Central Daylight Time. The Manhattan, Kansas climate summary for this evening, as of 4 p.m., September 2, 2026. Today's high temperature was 102 degrees. This high was 16 degrees above the normal high of 86. Today's low temperature was 70 degrees. This low was 9 degrees above the normal low of 61. No precipitation fell today, which leaves the monthly total at 0.00 inches. The total precipitation for the year still stands at 24.38 inches. Today the maximum wind observed was 21 miles an hour from the southwest. The highest wind gust observed was 32 miles per hour from the south. Sunset tonight is at 7:55 p.m. Sunrise tomorrow is at 6:57 a.m. This is NOAA Weather Radio Station WXK91 in Topeka. Now here is your National Weather Service forecast. Heat advisory in effect until 8 p.m. Friday. This afternoon, sunny, hot with highs around 101. South winds 10 to 15 miles per hour. Tonight, mostly clear. Humid with lows in the middle 70s. South winds around 10 miles per hour. Thursday, sunny, hot with highs in the upper 90s. South winds 10 to 15 miles per hour with gusts up to 25 miles per hour. Thursday night, clear with lows in the middle 70s. South winds 5 to 10 miles per hour with gusts up to 20 miles per hour. Friday, sunny, hot with highs in the upper 90s. South winds 5 to 10 miles per hour. Friday night through Saturday night, mostly clear. Hot. Lows in the middle 70s. Highs in the upper 90s. Sunday through Tuesday, partly cloudy. Hot. Highs in the upper 90s. Lows in the middle 70s. Heat advisory in effect until 8 p.m. Friday. This hazardous weather outlook is for central Kansas, east central Kansas, north central Kansas and northeast Kansas. For this afternoon and tonight, hot weather is forecast to persist with air temperatures around 100 degrees and heat indices up to 106 degrees this afternoon. A heat advisory remains in effect for the entire area. Be sure to stay hydrated and move outdoor activities to the morning or late evening hours. For Thursday through Tuesday, the heat advisory will likely need to be extended through the weekend as this heat wave continues. Afternoon highs will stay around 100 degrees with heat index values around 105 degrees each afternoon through at least Sunday.
the Topeka, Kansas climate summary for this evening, as of 4 p.m., September 2, 2026. Today's high temperature was 101 degrees. The normal high is 85. The record high is 109 degrees, which was set in 2000. Today's low temperature was 72 degrees. The normal low is 63. The record low is 46 degrees, which was set in 1888. No precipitation fell today, which leaves the monthly total at 0.00 inches. The total precipitation for the year still stands at 29.37 inches. Today the maximum wind observed was 17 miles an hour from the south. The highest wind gust observed was 24 miles per hour from the southwest. Sunset tonight is at 7:51 p.m. Sunrise tomorrow is at 6:53 a.m. The Manhattan, Kansas climate summary for this evening, as of 4 p.m., September 2, 2026. Today's high temperature was 102 degrees. This high was 16 degrees above the normal high of 86. Today's low temperature was 70 degrees. This low was 9 degrees above the normal low of 61. No precipitation fell today, which leaves the monthly total at 0.00 inches. The total precipitation for the year still stands at 24.38 inches. Today the maximum wind observed was 21 miles an hour from the southwest. The highest wind gust observed was 32 miles per hour from the south. Sunset tonight is at 7:55 p.m. Sunrise tomorrow is at 6:57 a.m. This is NOAA Weather Radio Station WXK91 in Topeka. Here are the 7 p.m. conditions for the local area. At Topeka, it was clear. The temperature was 97 degrees, the dew point 65, and the relative humidity was 34%, producing a heat index of 99. The wind was south at 9 miles an hour. The pressure was 29.85 inches and falling. At Manhattan, it was clear. The temperature was 95 degrees, the dew point 64, and the relative humidity was 35%, producing a heat index of 97. The wind was south at 7 miles an hour. Around the region, it was sunny, with a temperature of 95 at Lawrence, 96 at Kansas City, and 97 at Emporia. Concordia reported 96, Beatrice reported 95, and Springfield reported 95. It was mostly sunny, with a temperature of 96 at Omaha, and 97 at Wichita. Once again, at Manhattan, it was 95 degrees under clear skies. Once again, at Topeka, it was 97 degrees under clear skies. Now here is your National Weather Service forecast. Heat advisory in effect until 8 p.m. Friday. This afternoon, sunny, hot with highs around 101. South winds 10 to 15 miles per hour. Tonight, mostly clear. Humid with lows in the middle 70s. South winds around 10 miles per hour. Thursday, sunny, hot with highs in the upper 90s. South winds 10 to 15 miles per hour with gusts up to 25 miles per hour. Thursday night, clear with lows in the middle 70s. South winds 5 to 10 miles per hour with gusts up to 20 miles per hour. Friday, sunny, hot with highs in the upper 90s. South winds 5 to 10 miles per hour. Friday night through Saturday night, mostly clear. Hot. Lows in the middle 70s. Highs in the upper 90s. Sunday through Tuesday, partly cloudy. Hot. Highs in the upper 90s. Lows in the middle 70s. Heat advisory in effect until 8 p.m. Friday. This hazardous weather outlook is for Central Kansas, East Central Kansas, North Central Kansas and Northeast Kansas. For this afternoon and tonight, hot weather is forecast to persist with air temperatures around 100 degrees and heat indices up to 106 degrees this afternoon. A heat advisory remains in effect for the entire area. Be sure to stay hydrated and move outdoor activities to the morning or late evening hours. For Thursday through Tuesday,

of heat advisory will likely need to be extended through the weekend as this heat wave continues. Afternoon highs will stay around 100 degrees with heat index values around 105 degrees each afternoon through at least Sunday. For the following counties, in Kansas, Douglas, Geary, Jackson, Jefferson, Morris, Osage, Potawatomi, Riley, Shawnee and Wabansee. Heat advisory remains in effect until 8 p.m. Friday. Heat index values up to 107 degrees. Ware, portions of central, east central, north central, and northeast Kansas. When, until 8 p.m. Friday. Impacts, hot temperatures and high humidity may cause heat cramps, heat exhaustion, and even heat stroke. Take extra precautions when outside. Wear lightweight and loose-fitting clothing. Try to limit strenuous activities to early morning or evening. 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To reduce risk during outdoor work, the Occupational Safety and Health Administration recommends scheduling frequent rest breaks in shaded or air-conditioned environments. Anyone overcome by heat should be moved to a cool and shaded location. Heat stroke is an emergency. Call 911. Do not leave young children and pets in unattended vehicles. Car interiors will reach lethal temperatures in a matter of minutes. The Topeka, Kansas climate summary for this evening, as of 4 p.m., September 2, 2026. Today's high temperature was 101 degrees. The normal high is 85. The record high is 109 degrees, which was set in 2000. Today's low temperature was 72 degrees. The normal low is 63. The record low is 46 degrees, which was set in 1888. No precipitation fell today, which leaves the monthly total at 0.00 inches. The total precipitation for the year still stands at 29.37 inches. Today the maximum wind observed was 17 miles an hour from the south. The highest wind gust observed was 24 miles per hour from the southwest. Sunset tonight is at 7:51 p.m. Sunrise tomorrow is at 6:53 a.m. The Manhattan, Kansas climate summary for this evening, as of 4 p.m., September 2, 2026. Today's high temperature was 102 degrees. This high was 16 degrees above the normal high of 86. Today's low temperature was 70 degrees. This low was 9 degrees above the normal low of 61. No precipitation fell today, which leaves the monthly total at 0.00 inches. The total precipitation for the year still stands at 24.38 inches. Today the maximum wind observed was 21 miles an hour from the southwest. The highest wind gust observed was 32 miles per hour from the south. Sunset tonight is at 7:55 p.m. Sunrise tomorrow is at 6:57 a.m. This is NOAA Weather Radio Station WXK91 in Topeka. Here are the 7 p.m. conditions for the local area. At Topeka, it was clear. The temperature was 97 degrees, the dew point 65, and the relative humidity was 34%, producing a heat index of 99. The wind was south at 9 miles an hour. The pressure was 29.85 inches and falling. At Manhattan, it was clear. The temperature was 95 degrees, the dew point 64, and the relative humidity was 35%, producing a heat index of 97. The wind was south at 7 miles an hour. Around the region, it was sunny, with a temperature of 95 at Lawrence, 96 at Kansas City, and 97 at Emporia. Under sunny skies, Concordia reported 96, Beatrice reported 95, and Springfield reported 95. It was mostly sunny, with a temperature of 96 at Omaha, and 97 at Wichita. Once again, at Manhattan, it was 95 degrees under clear skies. Once again, at Topeka, it was 97 degrees under clear skies. Now here is your National Weather Service forecast. Heat advisory in effect until 8 p.m. Friday. This afternoon.

sunny, hot with highs around 101. South winds 10 to 15 miles per hour. Tonight, mostly clear. Humid with lows in the middle 70s. South winds around 10 miles per hour. Thursday, sunny, hot with highs in the upper 90s. South winds 10 to 15 miles per hour with gusts up to 25 miles per hour. Thursday night, clear with lows in the middle 70s. South winds 5 to 10 miles per hour with gusts up to 20 miles per hour. Friday, sunny, hot with highs in the upper 90s. South winds 5 to 10 miles per hour. Friday night through Saturday night, mostly clear. Hot. Lows in the middle 70s. Highs in the upper 90s. Sunday through Tuesday, partly cloudy. Hot. Highs in the upper 90s. Lows in the middle 70s. The current time is 7:23 p.m. Central Daylight Time. Heat advisory in effect until 8 p.m. Friday. This hazardous weather outlook is for Central Kansas, East Central Kansas, North Central Kansas and Northeast Kansas. For this afternoon and tonight, hot weather is forecast to persist with air temperatures around 100 degrees and heat indices up to 106 degrees this afternoon. A heat advisory remains in effect for the entire area. Be sure to stay hydrated and move outdoor activities to the morning or late evening hours. For Thursday through Tuesday, this heat wave continues. Afternoon highs will stay around 100 degrees with heat index values around 105 degrees each afternoon through at least Sunday. The Topeka, Kansas climate summary for this evening, as of 4 p.m., September 2, 2026. Today's high temperature was 101 degrees. The normal high is 85. The record high is 109 degrees, which was set in 2000. Today's low temperature was 72 degrees. The normal low is 63. The record low is 46 degrees, which was set in 1888. No precipitation fell today, which leaves the monthly total at 0.00 inches. The total precipitation for the year still stands at 29.37 inches. Today the maximum wind observed was 17 miles an hour from the south. The highest wind gust observed was 24 miles per hour from the southwest. Sunset tonight is at 7:51 p.m. Sunrise tomorrow is at 6:53 a.m. The Manhattan, Kansas climate summary for this evening, as of 4 p.m., September 2, 2026. Today's high temperature was 102 degrees. This high was 16 degrees above the normal high of 86. Today's low temperature was 70 degrees. This low was 9 degrees above the normal low of 61. No precipitation fell today, which leaves the monthly total at 0.00 inches. The total precipitation for the year still stands at 24.38 inches. Today the maximum wind observed was 21 miles an hour from the southwest. The highest wind gust observed was 32 miles per hour from the south. Sunset tonight is at 7:55 p.m. Sunrise tomorrow is at 6:57 a.m. This is NOAA Weather Radio Station WXK91 in Topeka. Here are the 7 p.m. conditions for the local area. At Topeka, it was clear. The temperature was 97 degrees, the dew point 65, and the relative humidity was 34%, producing a heat index of 99. The wind was south at 9 miles an hour. The pressure was 29.85 inches and falling. At Manhattan, it was clear. The temperature was 95 degrees, the dew point 64, and the relative humidity was 35%, producing a heat index of 97. The wind was south at 7 miles an hour. Around the region, it was sunny, with a temperature of 95 at Lawrence, 96 at Kansas City, and 97 at Emporia. Under sunny skies, Concordia reported 96, Beatrice reported 95, and Springfield reported 95. It was mostly sunny, with a temperature of 96 at Omaha, and

97 at Wichita. Once again, at Manhattan, it was 95 degrees under clear skies. Once again, at Topeka, it was 97 degrees under clear skies. For the following counties, in Kansas, Douglas, Geary, Jackson, Jefferson, Morris, Osage, Pottawatomie, Riley, Shawnee, and Wabansee. Heat advisory remains in effect until 8 p.m. Friday. Heat index values up to 107 degrees. Where, portions of central, east central, north central, and northeast Kansas. When, until 8 p.m. Friday. Impacts, hot temperatures and high humidity may cause heat cramps, heat exhaustion, and even heat stroke. Take extra precautions when outside. Wear lightweight and loose-fitting clothing. Try to limit strenuous activities to early morning or evening. Take action when you see symptoms of heat exhaustion and heat stroke. To reduce risk during outdoor work, the Occupational Safety and Health Administration recommends scheduling frequent rest breaks in shaded or air-conditioned environments. Anyone overcome by heat should be moved to a cool and shaded location. Heat stroke is an emergency. Call 911. Do not leave young children and pets in unattended vehicles. Car interiors will reach lethal temperatures in a matter of minutes. Now here is your National Weather Service forecast. Heat advisory in effect until 8 p.m. Friday. This afternoon, sunny, hot with highs around 101. South winds 10 to 15 miles per hour. Tonight, mostly clear. Humid with lows in the middle 70s. South winds around 10 miles per hour. Thursday, sunny, hot with highs in the upper 90s. South winds 10 to 15 miles per hour with gusts up to 25 miles per hour. Thursday night, clear with lows in the middle 70s. South winds 5 to 10 miles per hour with gusts up to 20 miles per hour. Friday, sunny, hot with highs in the upper 90s. South winds 5 to 10 miles per hour. Friday night through Saturday night, mostly clear. Hot. Lows in the middle 70s. Highs in the upper 90s. Sunday through Tuesday, partly cloudy. Hot. Highs in the upper 90s. Lows in the middle 70s. Heat advisory in effect until 8 p.m. Friday. This hazardous weather outlook is for central Kansas, east central Kansas, north central Kansas, and northeast Kansas. For this afternoon and tonight, hot weather is forecast to persist with air temperatures around 100 degrees and heat indices up to 106 degrees this afternoon. A heat advisory remains in effect for the entire area. Be sure to stay hydrated and move outdoor activities to the morning or late evening hours. For Thursday through Tuesday, the heat advisory will likely need to be extended through the weekend as this heat wave continues. Afternoon highs will stay around 100 degrees with heat index values around 105 degrees each afternoon through at least Sunday. The Topeka, Kansas climate summary for this evening, as of 4 p.m., September 2, 2026. Today's high temperature was 101 degrees. The normal high is 85. The record high is 109 degrees, which was set in 2000. Today's low temperature was 72 degrees. The normal low is 63. The record low is 46 degrees, which was set in 1888. No precipitation fell today, which leaves the monthly total at 0.00 inches. The total precipitation for the year still stands at 29.37 inches. Today the maximum wind observed was 17 miles an hour from the south. The highest wind gust observed was 24 miles per hour from the southwest. Sunset tonight is at 7:51 p.m. Sunrise tomorrow is at 6:53 a.m. The Manhattan, Kansas climate summary for this evening, as of 4 p.m., September 2, 2026. Today's high temperature was 102 degrees. This high was 16 degrees above the normal high of 86. Today's low temperature was 70 degrees. This low was 9 degrees above the normal low of 61.

No precipitation fell today, which leaves the monthly total at 0.00 inches. The total precipitation for the year still stands at 24.38 inches. Today the maximum wind observed was 21 miles an hour from the southwest. The highest wind gust observed was 32 miles per hour from the south. Sunset tonight is at 7:55 p.m. Sunrise tomorrow is at 6:57 a.m. This is NOAA Weather Radio Station WXK91 in Topeka. Here are the 7 p.m. conditions for the local area. At Topeka, it was clear. The temperature was 97 degrees, the dew point 65, and the relative humidity was 34%, producing a heat index of 99. The wind was south at 9 miles and 97 degrees, the dew point 65, and the relative humidity was 34%, producing a heat index of 99. The wind was south at 9 miles an hour. The pressure was 29.85 inches and falling. At Manhattan, it was clear. The temperature was 95 degrees, the dew point 64, and the relative humidity was 35%, producing a heat index of 97. The wind was south at 7 miles an hour. Around the region, it was sunny, with a temperature of 95 at Lawrence, 96 at Kansas City, and 97 at Emporia. Under sunny skies, Concordia reported 96, Beatrice reported 95, and Springfield reported 95. It was mostly sunny, with a temperature of 96 at Omaha, and 97 at Wichita. Once again, at Manhattan, it was 95 degrees under clear skies. Once again, at Topeka, it was 97 degrees under clear skies. Now here is your National Weather Service forecast. Heat advisory in effect until 8 p.m. Friday. Tonight, mostly clear. Lows in the middle 70s. South winds 5 to 10 miles per hour. Thursday, sunny, hot with highs in the upper 90s. South winds 10 to 15 miles per hour with gusts up to 30 miles per hour. Thursday night, clear with lows in the middle 70s. South winds 10 to 15 miles per hour. Friday, sunny, hot with highs in the upper 90s. South winds 5 to 10 miles per hour. Friday night, mostly clear. Humid with lows in the middle 70s. South winds 5 to 10 miles per hour. Saturday and Saturday night, mostly clear. Hot. Highs in the upper 90s. Lows in the middle 70s. Sunday through Tuesday, partly cloudy. Hot. Highs in the upper 90s. Lows in the middle 70s. Tuesday night, mostly clear with a slight chance of showers and thunderstorms. Lows in the middle 70s. Wednesday, mostly sunny with a chance of showers with a slight chance of thunderstorms. Highs in the middle 90s. Chance of rain 30%. Heat advisory in effect until 8 p.m. Friday. This hazardous weather outlook is for central Kansas, east central Kansas, north central Kansas and northeast Kansas. For this afternoon and tonight, hot weather is forecast to persist with air temperatures around 100 degrees and heat indices up to 106 degrees this afternoon. A heat advisory remains in effect for the entire area. Be sure to stay hydrated and move outdoor activities to the morning or late evening hours. For Thursday through Tuesday, the heat advisory will likely need to be extended through the weekend as this heat wave continues. Afternoon highs will stay around 100 degrees with heat index values around 105 degrees each afternoon through at least Sunday. The Topeka, Kansas climate summary for this evening, as of 4 p.m., September 2, 2026. Today's high temperature was 101 degrees. The normal high is 85. The record high is 109 degrees, which was set in 2000. Today's low temperature was 72 degrees. The normal low is 63. The record low is 46 degrees, which was set in 1888. No precipitation fell today, which leaves the monthly total at 0.00 inches. The total precipitation

Precipitation for the year still stands at 29.37 inches. Today the maximum wind observed was 17 miles an hour from the south. The highest wind gust observed was 24 miles per hour from the southwest. Sunset tonight is at 7:51 p.m. Sunrise tomorrow is at 6:53 a.m. For the following counties, in Kansas, Douglas, Geary, Jackson, Jefferson, Morris, Osage, Pottawatomie, Riley, Shawnee, and Wabansee. Heat advisory remains in effect until 8 p.m. Friday. Heat index values up to 107 degrees. Where, portions of central, east central, north central, and northeast Kansas. When, until 8 p.m. Friday. Impacts, hot temperatures and high humidity may cause heat cramps, heat exhaustion, and even heat stroke. Take extra precautions when outside. 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Try to limit strenuous activities to early morning or evening. 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Anyone overcome by heat should be moved to a cool and shaded location. Heat stroke is an emergency. Call 911. Do not leave young children and pets in unattended vehicles. Car interiors will reach lethal temperatures in a matter of minutes. 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The current time is 7:39 p.m. Central Daylight Time. The Manhattan, Kansas climate summary for this evening, as of 4 p.m., September 2, 2026. Today's high temperature was 102 degrees. This high was 16 degrees above the normal high of 86. Today's low temperature was 70 degrees. This low was 9 degrees above the normal low of 61. No precipitation fell today, which leaves the monthly total at 0.00 inches. The total precipitation for the year still stands at 24.38 inches. Today the maximum wind observed was 21 miles an hour from the southwest. The highest wind gust observed was 32 miles per hour from the south. Sunset tonight is at 7:55 p.m. Sunrise tomorrow is at 6:57 a.m. This is NOAA Weather Radio Station WXK91 in Topeka. Here are the 7 p.m. conditions for the local area. At Topeka, it was clear. The temperature was 97 degrees, the dew point 65, and the relative humidity was 34%, producing a heat index of 99. The wind was south at 9 miles an hour. The pressure was 29.85 inches and falling. At Manhattan, it was clear. The temperature was 95 degrees, the dew point 64, and the relative humidity was 35%, producing a heat index of 97. The wind was south at 7 miles an hour. Around the region, it was sunny, with a temperature of 95 at Lawrence, 96 at Kansas City, and 97 at Emporia. Under sunny skies, Concordia reported 96, Beatrice reported 95, and Springfield reported 95. It was mostly sunny, with a temperature of 96 at Omaha, and 97 at Wichita. Once again, at Manhattan, it was 95 degrees under clear skies. Once again, at Topeka, it was 97 degrees under clear skies. Now here is your National Weather Service forecast. Heat advisory in effect until 8 p.m. Friday. Tonight, mostly clear. Lows in the middle 70s. South winds 5 to 10 miles per hour. Thursday, sunny, hot with highs in the upper 90s. South winds 10 to 15 miles per hour with gusts up to 30 miles per hour. Thursday night, clear with lows in the middle 70s. South winds 10 to 15 miles per hour. Friday, sunny, hot with highs in the upper 90s. South winds 5 to 10 miles per hour. Friday night, mostly clear. Humid with lows in the middle 70s. Saturday and Saturday night, mostly clear.

hot. Highs in the upper 90s. Lows in the middle 70s. Sunday through Tuesday, partly cloudy. Hot. Highs in the upper 90s. Lows in the middle 70s. Tuesday night, mostly clear with a slight chance of showers and thunderstorms. Lows in the middle 70s. Wednesday, mostly sunny with a chance of showers with a slight chance of thunderstorms. Highs in the middle 90s. Chance of rain 30%. Heat advisory in effect until 8 p.m. Friday. This hazardous weather outlook is for central Kansas, east central Kansas, north central Kansas and northeast Kansas. For this afternoon and tonight, hot weather is forecast to persist with air temperatures around 100 degrees and heat indices up to 106 degrees this afternoon. A heat advisory remains in effect for the entire area. Be sure to stay hydrated and move outdoor activities to the morning or late evening hours. For Thursday through Tuesday, the heat advisory will likely need to be extended through the weekend as this heat wave continues. Afternoon highs will stay around 100 degrees with heat index values around 105 degrees each afternoon through at least Sunday. The Topeka, Kansas climate summary for this evening, as of 4 p.m., September 2, 2026. Today's high temperature was 101 degrees. The normal high is 85. The record high is 109 degrees, which was set in 2000. Today's low temperature was 72 degrees. The normal low is 63. The record low is 46 degrees, which was set in 1888. No precipitation fell today, which leaves the monthly total at 0.00 inches. The total precipitation for the year still stands at 29.37 inches. Today the maximum wind observed was 17 miles an hour from the south. The highest wind gust observed was 24 miles per hour from the southwest. Sunset tonight is at 7:51 p.m. Sunrise tomorrow is at 6:53 a.m. The Manhattan, Kansas climate summary for this evening, as of 4 p.m., September 2, 2026. Today's high temperature was 102 degrees. This high was 16 degrees above the normal high of 86. Today's low temperature was 70 degrees. This low was 9 degrees above the normal low of 61. No precipitation fell today, which leaves the monthly total at 0.00 inches. The total precipitation for the year still stands at 24.38 inches. Today the maximum wind observed was 21 miles an hour from the southwest. The highest wind gust observed was 32 miles per hour from the south. Sunset tonight is at 7:55 p.m. Sunrise tomorrow is at 6:57 a.m. This is NOAA Weather Radio Station WXK91 in Topeka. Here are the 7 p.m. conditions for the local area. At Topeka, it was clear. The temperature was 97 degrees, the dew point 65, and the relative humidity was 34%, producing a heat index of 99. The wind was south at 9 miles an hour. The pressure was 29.85 inches and falling. At Manhattan, it was clear. The temperature was 95 degrees, the dew point 64, and the relative humidity was 35%, producing a heat index of 97. The wind was south at 7 miles an hour. Around the region, it was sunny, with a temperature of 95 at Lawrence, 96 at Kansas City, and 97 at Emporia. Under sunny skies, Concordia reported 96, Beatrice reported 95, and Springfield reported 95. It was mostly sunny, with a temperature of 96 at Omaha, and 97 at Wichita. Once again, at Manhattan, it was 95 degrees under clear skies. Once again, at Topeka, it was 97 degrees under clear skies. Now here is your National Weather Service forecast. Heat advisory in effect until 8 p.m. Friday. Tonight, mostly clear. Lows in the middle 70s. South winds 5 to 10 miles per hour. Thursday, sunny,
hot with highs in the upper 90s. South winds 10 to 15 miles per hour with gusts up to 30 miles per hour. Thursday night, clear with lows in the middle 70s. South winds 10 to 15 miles per hour. Friday, sunny, hot with highs in the upper 90s. South winds 5 to 10 miles per hour. Friday night, mostly clear. Humid with lows in the middle 70s. South winds 5 to 10 miles per hour. Saturday and Saturday night, mostly clear. Hot. Highs in the upper 90s. Lows in the middle 70s. Sunday through Tuesday, partly cloudy. Hot. Highs in the upper 90s. Lows in the middle 70s. Tuesday night, mostly clear with a slight chance of showers and thunderstorms. Lows in the middle 70s. Wednesday, mostly sunny with a chance of showers with a slight chance of thunderstorms. Highs in the middle 90s. Chance of rain 30%. For the following counties, in Kansas, Douglas, Geary, Jackson, Jefferson, Morris, Osage, Potawatomi, Riley, Shawnee and Wabansee. Heat advisory remains in effect until 8 p.m. Friday. Heat index values up to 107 degrees. Where, portions of central, east central, north central, and northeast Kansas. When, until 8 p.m. Friday. Impacts, hot temperatures and high humidity may cause heat cramps, heat exhaustion, and even heat stroke. Take extra precautions when outside. Wear lightweight and loose-fitting clothing. Try to limit strenuous activities to early morning or evening. Take action when you see symptoms of heat exhaustion and heat stroke. To reduce risk during outdoor work, the Occupational Safety and Health Administration recommends scheduling frequent rest breaks in shaded or air-conditioned environments. Anyone overcome by heat should be moved to a cool and shaded location. Heat stroke is an emergency. Call 911. Do not leave young children and pets in unattended vehicles. Car interiors will reach lethal temperatures in a matter of minutes. Heat advisory in effect until 8 p.m. Friday. This hazardous weather outlook is for central Kansas, east central Kansas, north central Kansas and northeast Kansas. For this afternoon and tonight, hot weather is forecast to persist with air temperatures around 100 degrees and heat indices up to 106 degrees this afternoon. A heat advisory remains in effect for the entire area. Be sure to stay hydrated and move outdoor activities to the morning or late evening hours. For Thursday through Tuesday, the heat advisory will likely need to be extended through the weekend as this heat wave continues. Afternoon highs will stay around 100 degrees with heat index values around 105 degrees each afternoon through at least Sunday. The Topeka, Kansas climate summary for this evening, as of 4 p.m., September 2, 2026. Today's high temperature was 101 degrees. The normal high is 85. The record high is 109 degrees, which was set in 2000. Today's low temperature was 72 degrees. The normal low is 63. The record low is 46 degrees, which was set in 1888. No precipitation fell today, which leaves the monthly total at 0.00 inches. The total precipitation for the year still stands at 29.37 inches. Today the maximum wind observed was 17 miles an hour from the south. The highest wind gust observed was 24 miles per hour from the southwest. Sunrise tomorrow is at 6:53 a.m. The Manhattan, Kansas climate summary for this evening, as of 4 p.m., September 2, 2026. Today's high temperature was 102 degrees. This high was 16 degrees above the normal high of 86. Today's low temperature was 70 degrees. This low was 9 degrees above the normal low of 61. No precipitation fell today, which leaves the monthly total at 0.00 inches. The total precipitation for the year still stands at 24.38 inches. Today the maximum wind observed was 21 miles an hour from the southwest.
The highest wind gust observed was 32 miles per hour from the south. Sunset tonight is at 7:55 p.m. Sunrise tomorrow is at 6:57 a.m. This is NOAA Weather Radio Station WXK 91 in Topeka. Here are the 7 p.m. conditions for the local area. At Topeka, it was clear. The temperature was 97 degrees, the dew point 65, and the relative humidity was 34%, producing a heat index of 99. The wind was south at 9 miles an hour. The pressure was 29.85 inches and falling. At Manhattan, it was clear. The temperature was 95 degrees, the dew point 64, and the relative humidity was 35%, producing a heat index of 97. The wind was south at 7 miles an hour. Around the region, it was sunny, with a temperature of 95 at Lawrence, 96 at Kansas City, and 97 at Emporia. Under sunny skies, Concordia reported 96, Beatrice reported 95, and Springfield reported 95. It was mostly sunny, with a temperature of 96 at Omaha, and 97 at Wichita. Once again, at Manhattan, it was 95 degrees under clear skies. Once again, at Topeka, it was 97 degrees under clear skies. The current time is 7:53 p.m. Central Daylight Time. Now here is your National Weather Service forecast. Heat advisory in effect until 8 p.m. Friday. Tonight, mostly clear. Lows in the middle 70s. South winds 5 to 10 miles per hour. Thursday, sunny, hot with highs in the upper 90s. South winds 10 to 15 miles per hour with gusts up to 30 miles per hour. Thursday night, clear with lows in the middle 70s. South winds 10 to 15 miles per hour. Friday, sunny, hot with highs in the upper 90s. South winds 5 to 10 miles per hour. Friday night, mostly clear. Humid with lows in the middle 70s. South winds 5 to 10 miles per hour. Saturday and Saturday night, mostly clear. Hot. Highs in the upper 90s. Lows in the middle 70s. Sunday through Tuesday, partly highs in the upper 90s. Lows in the middle 70s. Tuesday night, mostly clear with a slight chance of showers and thunderstorms. Lows in the middle 70s. Wednesday, mostly sunny with a chance of showers with a slight chance of thunderstorms. Highs in the middle 90s. Chance of rain 30%. Heat advisory in effect until 8 p.m. Friday. This hazardous weather outlook is for Central Kansas, East Central Kansas, North Central Kansas and Northeast Kansas. For this afternoon and tonight, hot weather is forecast to persist with air temperatures around 100 degrees and heat indices up to 106 degrees this afternoon. A heat advisory. Be sure to stay hydrated and move outdoor activities to the morning or late evening hours. For Thursday through Tuesday, the heat advisory will likely need to be extended through the weekend as this heat wave continues. Afternoon highs will stay around 100 degrees with heat index values around 105 degrees each afternoon through at least Sunday. The Topeka, Kansas climate summary for this evening, as of 4 p.m., September 2, 2026. Today's high temperature was 101 degrees. The normal high is 85. The record high is 109 degrees, which was set in 2000. Today's low temperature was 72 degrees. The normal low is 46 degrees, which was set in 1888. No precipitation fell today, which leaves the monthly total at 0.00 inches. The total precipitation for the year still stands at 29.37 inches. Today the maximum wind observed was 17 miles an hour from the south. The highest wind gust observed was 24 miles per hour from the southwest. Sunset tonight is at 7:51 p.m. Sunrise tomorrow is at 6:53 a.m. For the following counties, in Kansas, Douglas, Geary, Jackson, Jefferson, Morris, Osage,
Potawatomi.

Riley, Shawnee, and Wabon C. Heat advisory remains in effect until 8 p.m. Friday. Heat index values up to 107 degrees. Where, portions of central, east central, north central, and northeast Kansas. When, until 8 p.m. Friday. Impacts, hot temperatures and high humidity may cause heat cramps, heat exhaustion, and even heat stroke. Take extra precautions when outside. Wear lightweight and loose-fitting clothing. Try to limit strenuous activities to early morning or evening. Take action when you see symptoms of heat exhaustion and heat stroke. To reduce risk during outdoor work, the Occupational Safety and Health Administration recommends scheduling frequent rest breaks in shaded or air-conditioned environments. Anyone overcome by heat should be moved to a cool and shaded location. Heat stroke is an emergency. Call 911. Do not leave young children and pets in unattended vehicles. Car interiors will reach lethal temperatures in a matter of minutes. The Manhattan, Kansas climate summary for this evening, as of 4 p.m., September 2, 2026. Today's high temperature was 102 degrees. This high was 16 degrees above the normal high of 86. Today's low temperature was 70 degrees. This low was 9 degrees above the normal low of 61. No precipitation fell today, which leaves the monthly total at 0.00 inches. The total precipitation for the year still stands at 24.38 inches. Today the maximum wind observed was 21 miles an hour from the southwest. The highest wind gust observed was 32 miles per hour from the south. Sunset tonight is at 7:55 p.m. Sunrise tomorrow is at 6:57 a.m. This is NOAA Weather Radio Station WXK91 in Topeka. Here are the 7 p.m. conditions for the local area. At Topeka, it was clear. The temperature was 97 degrees, the dew point 65, and the relative humidity was 34%, producing a heat index of 99. The wind was south at 9 miles an hour. The pressure was 29.85 inches and falling. At Manhattan, it was clear. The temperature was 95 degrees, the dew point 64, and the relative humidity was 35%, producing a heat index of 97. The wind was south at 7 miles an hour. Around the region, it was sunny, with a temperature of 95 at Lawrence, 96 at Kansas City, and 97 at Emporia. Under sunny skies, Concordia reported 96, Beatrice reported 95, and Springfield reported 95. It was mostly sunny, with a temperature of 96 at Omaha, and 97 at Wichita. Once again, at Manhattan, it was 95 degrees under clear skies. Once again, at Topeka, it was 97 degrees under clear skies. Now here is your National Weather Service forecast. Heat advisory in effect until 8 p.m. Friday. Tonight, mostly clear. Lows in the middle 70s. South winds 5 to 10 miles per hour. Thursday, sunny, hot with highs in the upper 90s. South winds 10 to 15 miles per hour with gusts up to 30 miles per hour. Thursday night, clear with lows in the middle 70s. South winds 10 to 15 miles per hour. Friday, sunny, hot with highs in the upper 90s. South winds 5 to 10 miles per hour. Friday night, mostly clear. Humid with lows in the middle 70s. South winds 5 to 10 miles per hour. Saturday and Saturday night, mostly clear. Hot. Highs in the upper 90s. Lows in the middle 70s. Sunday through Tuesday, partly cloudy. Hot. Highs in the upper 90s. Lows in the middle 70s. Tuesday night, mostly clear with a slight chance of showers and thunderstorms. Lows in the middle 70s. Wednesday, mostly sunny with a chance of showers with a slight chance of thunderstorms. Highs in the middle 90s. Chance of rain 30%. Heat advisory in effect until 8 p.m. Friday. This has

continues. Afternoon highs will stay around 100 degrees with heat index values around 105 degrees each afternoon through at least Sunday. This is NOAA Weather Radio Station WXK91 in Topeka. Here are the 7 p.m. conditions for the local area. At Topeka, it was clear. The temperature was 97 degrees, the dew point 65, and the relative humidity was 34%, producing a heat index of 99. The wind was south at 9 miles an hour. The pressure was 29.85 inches and falling. At Manhattan, it was clear. The temperature was 95 degrees, the dew point 64, and the relative humidity was 35%, producing a heat index of 97. The wind was south at 7 miles an hour. Around the region, it was sunny, with a temperature of 95 at Lawrence, 96 at Kansas City, and 97 at Emporia. Under sunny skies, Concordia reported 96, Beatrice reported 95, and Springfield reported 95. It was mostly sunny, with a temperature of 96 at Omaha, and 97 at Wichita. Once again, at Manhattan, it was 95 degrees under clear skies. Once again, at Topeka, it was 97 degrees under clear skies. Now here is your National Weather Service forecast. Heat advisory in effect until 8 p.m. Friday. Tonight, mostly clear. Lows in the middle 70s. South winds 5 to 10 miles per hour. Thursday, sunny, hot with highs in the upper 90s. South winds 10 to 15 miles per hour with gusts up to 30 miles per hour. Thursday night, clear with lows in the middle 70s. South winds 10 to 15 miles per hour. Friday, sunny, hot with highs in the upper 90s. South winds 5 to 10 miles per hour. Friday night, mostly clear. Humid with lows in the middle 70s. Saturday and Saturday night, mostly clear. Hot. Highs in the upper 90s. Lows in the middle 70s. Sunday through Tuesday, partly cloudy. Hot. Highs in the upper 90s. Lows in the middle 70s. Tuesday night, mostly clear with a slight chance of showers and thunderstorms. Lows in the middle 70s. Wednesday, mostly sunny with a chance of showers with a slight chance of thunderstorms. Highs in the middle 90s. Chance of rain 30%. Heat advisory in effect until 8 p.m. Friday. This hazardous weather outlook is for Central Kansas, East Central Kansas, North Central Kansas and Northeast Kansas. For this afternoon and tonight, hot weather is forecast to persist with air temperatures around 100 degrees and heat indices up to 106 degrees this afternoon. A heat advisory remains in effect for the entire area. Be sure to stay hydrated and move outdoor activities to the morning or late evening hours. For Thursday through Tuesday, the heat advisory will likely need to be extended through the weekend as this heat wave continues. Afternoon highs will stay around 100 degrees with heat index values around 105 degrees each afternoon through at least Sunday. This is NOAA Weather Radio Station WXK91 in Topeka. For the following counties, in Kansas, Douglas, Geary, Jackson, Jefferson, Morris, Osage, Potawatomi, Riley, Shawnee and Wabonsee. Heat advisory remains in effect until 8 p.m. Friday. Heat index values up to 107 degrees. Where, portions of Central, East Central, North Central, and Northeast Kansas. When, until 8 p.m. Friday. Impacts, hot temperatures and high humidity may cause heat cramps, heat exhaustion, and even heat stroke. Take extra precautions when outside. Wear lightweight and loose-fitting clothing. Try to limit strenuous activities to early morning or evening. Take action when you see symptoms of heat exhaustion and heat stroke. To reduce risk during outdoor work, the Occupational Safety and Health Administration recommends scheduling frequent rest breaks in shaded or air-conditioned environments. Anyone overcome by heat should be moved to a cool and shaded location.

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Car interiors will reach lethal temperatures in a matter of minutes. The current time is 8:08 p.m. Central Daylight Time. Now here is your National Weather Service forecast. Heat advisory in effect until 8 p.m. Friday. Tonight, mostly clear. Lows in the middle 70s. South winds 5 to 10 miles per hour. Thursday, sunny, hot with highs in the upper 90s. South winds 10 to 15 miles per hour with gusts up to 30 miles per hour. Thursday night, clear with lows in the middle 70s. South winds 10 to 15 miles per hour. Friday, sunny, hot with highs in the upper 90s. South winds 5 to 10 miles per hour. Friday night, mostly clear. Humid with lows in the middle 70s. South winds 5 to 10 miles per hour. Saturday and Saturday night, mostly clear. Hot. Highs in the upper 90s. Lows in the middle 70s. Sunday through Tuesday, partly cloudy. Hot. Highs in the upper 90s. Lows in the middle 70s. Tuesday night, mostly clear with a slight chance of showers and thunderstorms. Lows in the middle 70s. Wednesday, mostly sunny with a chance of showers with a slight chance of thunderstorms. Highs in the middle 90s. Chance of rain 30%. Heat advisory in effect until 8 p.m. Friday. This hazardous weather outlook is for Central Kansas, East Central Kansas, North Central Kansas and Northeast Kansas. For this afternoon and tonight, hot weather is forecast to persist with air temperatures around 100 degrees and heat indices up to 106 degrees this afternoon. A heat advisory remains in effect for the entire area. Be sure to stay hydrated and move outdoor activities to the morning or late evening hours. For Thursday through Tuesday, the heat advisory will likely need to be extended through the weekend as this heat wave continues. Afternoon highs will stay around 100 degrees with heat index values around 105 degrees each afternoon through at least Sunday. This is NOAA Weather Radio Station WXK91 in Topeka. Now here is your National Weather Service forecast. Heat advisory in effect until 8 p.m. Friday. Tonight, mostly clear. Lows in the middle 70s. South winds 5 to 10 miles per hour. Thursday, sunny, hot with highs in the upper 90s. South winds 10 to 15 miles per hour with gusts up to 30 miles per hour. Thursday night, clear with lows in the middle 70s. South winds 10 to 15 miles per hour. Friday, sunny, hot with highs in the upper 90s. South winds 5 to 10 miles per hour. Friday night, mostly clear. Humid with lows in the middle 70s. South winds 5 to 10 miles per hour. Saturday and Saturday night, mostly clear. Hot. Highs in the upper 90s. Lows in the middle 70s. Sunday through Tuesday, partly cloudy. Hot. Highs in the upper 90s. Lows in the middle 70s. Tuesday night, mostly clear with a slight chance of showers and thunderstorms. Lows in the middle 70s. Wednesday, mostly sunny with a chance of showers with a slight chance of thunderstorms. Highs in the middle 90s. Chance of rain 30%. Heat advisory in effect until 8 p.m. Friday. This hazardous weather outlook is for Central Kansas, East Central Kansas, North Central Kansas and Northeast Kansas. For this afternoon and tonight, hot weather is forecast to persist with air temperatures around 100 degrees and heat indices up to 106 degrees this afternoon. A heat advisory remains in effect for the entire area. Be sure to stay hydrated and move outdoor activities to the morning or late evening hours. For Thursday through Tuesday,

day. It's around 105 degrees each afternoon through at least Sunday. This is NOAA Weather Radio Station WXK91 in Topeka. Here are the 8 p.m. conditions for the local area. At Topeka, it was clear. The temperature was 91 degrees, the dew point 66, and the relative humidity was 43%, producing a heat index of 93. The wind was southeast at 7 miles an hour. The pressure was 29.86 inches and rising. At Manhattan, it was clear. The temperature was 87 degrees, the dew point 65, and the relative humidity was 47%. The wind was south at 3 miles an hour. Around the region, it was clear, with a temperature of 85 at Lawrence, 95 at Kansas City, 90 at Emporia, and 90 at Concordia. Under clear skies, Beatrice reported 91, Springfield reported 89, and Wichita reported 93. At Omaha, it was partly cloudy, with a temperature of 91. Once again, at Manhattan, it was 87 degrees under clear skies. Once again, at Topeka, it was 91 degrees under clear skies. Now here is your National Weather Service forecast. Heat advisory in effect until 8 p.m. Friday. Tonight, mostly clear. Lows in the middle 70s. South winds 5 to 10 miles per hour. Thursday, sunny, hot with highs in the upper 90s. South winds 10 to 15 miles per hour with gusts up to 30 miles per hour. Thursday night, clear with lows in the middle 70s. South winds 10 to 15 miles per hour. Friday, sunny, hot with highs in the upper 90s. South winds 5 to 10 miles per hour. Friday night, mostly clear. Humid with lows in the middle 70s. South winds 5 to 10 miles per hour. Saturday and Saturday night, mostly clear. Hot. Highs in the upper 90s. Lows in the middle 70s. Sunday through Tuesday, partly cloudy. Hot. Highs in the upper 90s. Lows in the middle 70s. Tuesday night, mostly clear with a slight chance of showers and thunderstorms. Wednesday, mostly sunny with a chance of showers with a slight chance of thunderstorms. Highs in the middle 90s. Heat advisory in effect until 8 p.m. Friday. This hazardous weather outlook is for Central Kansas, East Central Kansas, North Central Kansas and Northeast Kansas. For this afternoon and tonight, hot weather is forecast to persist with ISIs up to 106 degrees this afternoon. A heat advisory remains in effect for the entire area. Move outdoor activities to the morning or late evening hours. For Thursday through Tuesday, the heat advisory will likely need to be extended through the weekend as this heat wave continues. Afternoon highs will stay around 100 degrees with heat index values around 105 degrees each afternoon through at least Sunday. This is NOAA Weather Radio Station WXK91 in Topeka. Here are the 8 p.m. conditions for the local area. At Topeka, it was clear. The temperature was 91 degrees, the dew point 66, and the relative humidity was 43%, producing a heat index of 93. The wind was southeast at 7 miles an hour. The pressure was 29.86 inches and rising. At Manhattan, it was clear. The temperature was 87 degrees, the dew point 65, and the relative humidity was 47%. The wind was south at 3 miles an hour. Around the region, it was clear, with a temperature of 85 at Lawrence, 95 at Kansas City, 90 at Emporia, and 90 at Concordia. Under clear skies, Beatrice reported 91, Springfield reported 89, and Wichita reported 93. At Omaha, it was partly cloudy, with a temperature of 91. Once again, at Manhattan, it was 87 degrees under clear skies. Once again, at Topeka, it was 91 degrees under clear skies. For the following counties, in Kansas, Douglas, Geary, Jackson, Jefferson, Morris, Osage, Potawatomi, Riley, Shawnee and Waubonsee.

heat advisory remains in effect until 8 p.m. Friday. Heat index values up to 107 degrees. Where, portions of central, east central, north central, and northeast Kansas. When, until 8 p.m. Friday. Impacts, hot temperatures and high humidity may cause heat cramps, heat exhaustion, and even heat stroke. Take extra precautions when outside. Wear lightweight and loose-fitting clothing. Try to limit strenuous activities to early morning or evening. Take action when you see symptoms of heat exhaustion and heat stroke. To reduce risk during outdoor work, the Occupational Safety and Health Administration recommends scheduling frequent rest breaks in shaded or air-conditioned environments. Anyone overcome by heat should be moved to a cool and shaded location. Heat stroke is an emergency. Call 911. Do not leave young children and pets in unattended vehicles. Car interiors will reach lethal temperatures in a matter of minutes. Now here is your National Weather Service forecast. Heat advisory in effect until 8 p.m. Friday. Tonight, mostly clear. Lows in the middle 70s. South winds 5 to 10 miles per hour. Thursday, sunny, hot with highs in the upper 90s. South winds 10 to 15 miles per hour with gusts up to 30 miles per hour. Thursday night, clear with lows in the middle 70s. South winds 10 to 15 miles per hour. Friday, sunny, hot with highs in the upper 90s. South winds 5 to 10 miles per hour. Friday night, mostly clear. Humid with lows in the middle 70s. South winds 5 to 10 miles per hour. Saturday and Saturday night, mostly clear. Hot. Highs in the upper 90s. Lows in the middle 70s. Sunday through Tuesday, partly cloudy. Hot. Highs in the upper 90s. Lows in the middle 70s. Tuesday night, mostly clear with a slight chance of showers and thunderstorms. Lows in the middle 70s. Wednesday, mostly sunny with a chance of showers with a slight chance of thunderstorms. Highs in the middle 90s. Chance of rain 30%. Heat advisory in effect until 8 p.m. Friday. This hazardous weather outlook is for central Kansas, east central Kansas, north central Kansas and northeast Kansas. For this afternoon and tonight, hot weather is forecast to persist with air temperatures around 100 degrees and heat indices up to 106 degrees this afternoon. A heat advisory remains in effect for the entire area. Be sure to stay hydrated and move outdoor activities to the morning or late evening hours. For Thursday through Tuesday, the heat advisory will likely need to be extended through the weekend as this heat wave continues. Afternoon highs will stay around 100 degrees with heat index values around 105 degrees each afternoon through at least Sunday. This is NOAA Weather Radio Station WXK91 in Topeka. Here are the 8 p.m. conditions for the local area. At Topeka, it was clear. The temperature was 91 degrees, the dew point 66, and the relative humidity was 43%, producing a heat index of 93. The wind was southeast at 7 miles an hour. The pressure was 29.86 inches and rising. At Manhattan, it was clear. The temperature was 87 degrees, the dew point 65, and the relative humidity was 47%. The wind was south at 3 miles an hour. Around the region, it was clear, with a temperature of 85 at Lawrence, 95 at Kansas City, 90 at Emporia, and 90 at Concordia. Under clear skies, Beatrice reported 91, Springfield reported 89, and Wichita reported 93. At Omaha, it was partly cloudy, with a temperature of 91. Once again, at Manhattan, it was 87 degrees under clear skies. Once again, at Topeka, it was 91 degrees under clear skies. The current time is 8:23 p.m. Central Daylight Time. Now here is your National Weather Service forecast. Heat advisory in effect until 8 p.m. Friday.

Night, mostly clear. Lows in the middle 70s. South winds 5 to 10 miles per hour. Thursday, sunny, hot with highs in the upper 90s. South winds 10 to 15 miles per hour with gusts up to 30 miles per hour. Thursday night, clear with lows in the middle 70s. South winds 10 to 15 miles per hour. Friday, sunny, hot with highs in the upper 90s. South winds 5 to 10 miles per hour. Friday night, mostly clear. Humid with lows in the middle 70s. South winds 5 to 10 miles per hour. Saturday and Saturday night, mostly clear. Hot. Highs in the upper 90s. Lows in the middle 70s. Sunday through Tuesday, partly cloudy. Hot. Highs in 70s. Tuesday night, mostly clear with a slight chance of showers and thunderstorms. Lows in the middle 70s. Wednesday, mostly sunny with a chance of showers with a slight chance of thunderstorms. Highs in the middle 90s. Chance of rain 30%. Heat advisory in effect until 8 p.m. Friday. This hazardous weather outlook is for central Kansas, east central Kansas, north central Kansas and northeast Kansas. For this afternoon and tonight, hot weather is forecast to persist with air temperatures around 100 degrees and heat indices up to 106 degrees this afternoon. A heat advisory remains in effect for the entire area. Be sure to stay hydrated and move outdoor activities to the morning or late evening hours. For Thursday through Tuesday, the heat advisory will likely need to be extended through the weekend as this heat wave continues. Afternoon highs will stay around 100 degrees with heat index values around 105 degrees each afternoon through at least Sunday. This is NOAA Weather Radio Station WXK91 in Topeka. Here are the 8 p.m. conditions for the local area. At Topeka, it was clear. The temperature was 91 degrees, the dew point 66, and the relative humidity was 43%, producing a heat index of 93. The wind was southeast at 7 miles an hour. The pressure was at Manhattan, it was clear. The temperature was 87 degrees, the dew point 65, and the relative humidity was 47%. The wind was south at 3 miles an hour. Around the region, it was clear, with a temperature of 85 at Lawrence, 95 at Kansas City, 90 at Emporia, and 90 at Concordia. Under clear skies, Beatrice reported 91, Springfield reported 89, and Wichita reported 93. At Omaha, it was partly cloudy, with a temperature of 91. Once again, at Manhattan, it was 87 degrees under clear skies. Once again, at Topeka, it was 91 degrees under clear skies. Now here is your National Weather Service forecast. Heat advisory in effect until 8 p.m. Friday. Tonight, low 70s. South winds 5 to 10 miles per hour. Thursday, sunny, hot with highs in the upper 90s. South winds 10 to 15 miles per hour with gusts up to 30 miles per hour. Thursday night, clear with lows in the middle 70s. South winds 10 to 15 miles per hour. Friday, sunny, hot with highs in the upper 90s. South winds 5 to 10 miles per hour. Friday night, mostly clear. Humid with lows in the middle 70s. South winds 5 to 10 miles per hour. Saturday and Saturday night, mostly clear. Hot. Highs in the upper 90s. Lows in the middle 70s. Sunday through Tuesday, partly cloudy. Hot. Highs in the upper 90s. Lows in the middle 70s. Tuesday night, mostly clear with a slight chance of showers and thunderstorms. Lows in the middle 70s. Wednesday, mostly sunny with a chance of showers with a slight chance of thunderstorms. Highs in the middle 90s. Chance of rain 30%. For the following counties, in Kansas, Douglas, Geary, Jackson, Jefferson, Morris, Osage, Pottawatomie, Riley,
Shawnee and Wabash.

Zone C. Heat advisory remains in effect until 8 p.m. Friday. Heat index values up to 107 degrees. Where, portions of central, east central, north central, and northeast Kansas. When, until 8 p.m. Friday. Impacts, hot temperatures and high humidity may cause heat cramps, heat exhaustion, and even heat stroke. Take extra precautions when outside. Wear lightweight and loose-fitting clothing. Try to limit strenuous activities to early morning or evening. Take action when you see symptoms of heat exhaustion and heat stroke. To reduce risk during outdoor work, the Occupational Safety and Health Administration recommends scheduling frequent rest breaks in shaded or air-conditioned environments. Anyone overcome by heat should be moved to a cool and shaded location. Heat stroke is an emergency. Call 911. Do not leave young children and pets in unattended vehicles. Car interiors will reach lethal temperatures in a matter of minutes. Heat advisory in effect until 8 p.m. Friday. This hazardous weather outlook is for central Kansas, east central Kansas, north central Kansas, and northeast Kansas. For this afternoon and tonight, hot weather is forecast to persist with air temperatures around 100 degrees and heat indices up to 106 degrees this afternoon. A heat advisory remains in effect for the entire area. Be sure to stay hydrated and move outdoor activities to the morning or late evening hours. For Thursday through Tuesday, the heat advisory will likely need to be extended through the weekend as this heat wave continues. Afternoon highs will stay around 100 degrees with heat index values around 105 degrees each afternoon through at least Sunday. This is NOAA Weather Radio Station WXK91 in Topeka. Here are the 8 p.m. conditions for the local area. At Topeka, it was clear. The temperature was 91 degrees, the dew point 66, and the relative humidity was 43%, producing a heat index of 93. The wind was southeast at 7 miles an hour. The pressure was 29.86 inches and rising. At Manhattan, it was clear. The temperature was 87 degrees. The dew point 65, and the relative humidity was 47%. The wind was south at 3 miles an hour. Around the region, it was clear, with a temperature of 85 at Lawrence, 95 at Kansas City, 90 at Emporia, and 90 at Concordia. Under clear skies, Beatrice reported 91, Springfield reported 89, and Wichita reported 93. At Omaha, it was partly cloudy, with a temperature of 91. Once again, at Manhattan, it was 87 degrees under clear skies. Once again, at Topeka, it was 91 degrees under clear skies. Now here is your National Weather Service forecast. Heat advisory in effect until 8 p.m. Friday. Tonight, mostly clear. Lows in the middle 70s. South winds 5 to 10 miles per hour. Thursday, sunny, hot with highs in the upper 90s. South winds 10 to 15 miles per hour with gusts up to 30 miles per hour. Thursday night, clear with lows in the middle 70s. South winds 10 to 15 miles per hour. Friday, sunny, hot with highs in the upper 90s. South winds 5 to 10 miles per hour. Friday night, mostly clear. Humid with lows in the middle 70s. South winds 5 to 10 miles per hour. Saturday and Saturday night, mostly clear. Hot. Highs in the upper 90s. Lows in the middle 70s. Sunday through Tuesday, partly cloudy. Hot. Highs in the upper 90s. Lows in the middle 70s. Tuesday night, mostly clear with a slight chance of showers and thunderstorms. Lows in the middle 70s. Wednesday, mostly sunny with a chance of showers with a slight chance of thunderstorms. Highs in the middle 90s. Chance of rain 30%. Heat advisory in effect until 8 p.m. Friday. This hazardous weather outlook is for central Kansas. Highs in the middle 90s. Chance of rain 30%.

heat advisory in effect until 8 p.m. Friday. This hazardous weather outlook is for Central Kansas, East Central Kansas, North Central Kansas, and Northeast Kansas. For this afternoon and tonight, hot weather is forecast to persist with air temperatures around 100 degrees and heat indices up to 106 degrees this afternoon. A heat advisory remains in effect for the entire area. Be sure to stay hydrated and move outdoor activities to the morning or late evening hours. For Thursday through Tuesday, the heat advisory will likely need to be extended through the weekend as this heat wave continues. Afternoon highs will stay around 100 degrees with heat index values around 105 degrees each afternoon through at least Sunday. This is NOAA Weather Radio Station WXK91 in Topeka. Here are the 8 p.m. conditions for the local area. At Topeka, it was clear. The temperature was 91 degrees, the dew point 66, and the relative humidity

highs in the middle 90s. Chance of rain 30%. Heat advisory in effect until 8 p.m. Friday. This hazardous weather outlook is for central Kansas, east central Kansas, north central Kansas, and northeast Kansas. For this afternoon and tonight, hot weather is forecast to persist with air temperatures around 100 degrees and heat indices up to 106 degrees this afternoon. A heat advisory remains in effect for the entire area. Be sure to stay hydrated and move outdoor activities to the morning or late evening hours. For Thursday through Tuesday, the heat advisory will likely need to be extended through the weekend as this heat wave continues. Afternoon highs will stay around 100 degrees with heat index values around 105 degrees each afternoon through at least Sunday. This is NOAA Weather Radio Station WXK91 in Topeka. Here are the 8 p.m. conditions for the local area. At Topeka, it was clear. The temperature was 91 degrees, the dew point 66, and the relative humidity was 43%, producing a heat index of 93. The wind was southeast at 7 miles an hour. The pressure was 29.86 inches and rising. At Manhattan, it was clear. The temperature was 87 degrees. The dew point 65, and the relative humidity was 47%. The wind was south at 3 miles an hour. Around the region, it was clear, with a temperature of 85 at Lawrence, 95 at Kansas City, 90 at Emporia, and 90 at Concordia. Under clear skies, Beatrice reported 91, Springfield reported 89, and Wichita reported 93. At Omaha, it was partly cloudy, with a temperature of 91. Once again, at Manhattan, it was 87 degrees under clear skies. Once again, at Topeka, it was 91 degrees under clear skies. Now here is your National Weather Service forecast. Heat advisory in effect until 8 p.m. Friday. Tonight, mostly clear. Lows in the middle 70s. South winds 5 to 10 miles per hour. Thursday, sunny, hot with highs in the upper 90s. South winds 10 to 15 miles per hour with gusts up to 30 miles per hour. Thursday night, clear with lows in the middle 70s. South winds 10 to 15 miles per hour. Friday, sunny, hot with highs in the upper 90s. South winds 5 to 10 miles per hour. Friday night, mostly clear. Humid with lows in the middle 70s. South winds 5 to 10 miles per hour. Saturday and Saturday night, mostly clear. Hot. Highs in the upper 90s. Lows in the middle 70s. Sunday through Tuesday, partly cloudy. Hot. Highs in the upper 90s. Lows in the middle 70s. Tuesday night, mostly clear with a slight chance of showers and thunderstorms. Lows in the middle 70s. Wednesday, mostly sunny with a chance of showers with a slight chance of thunderstorms. Highs in the middle 90s. Chance of rain 30%. Heat advisory in effect until 8 p.m. Friday. This hazardous weather outlook is for central Kansas, east central Kansas, north central Kansas, and northeast Kansas. For this afternoon and tonight, hot weather is forecast to persist with air temperatures around 100 degrees and heat indices up to 106 degrees this afternoon. A heat advisory remains in effect for the entire area. Be sure to stay hydrated and move outdoor activities to the morning or late evening hours. For Thursday through Tuesday, the heat advisory will likely need to be extended through the weekend as this heat wave continues. Afternoon highs will stay around 100 degrees with heat index values around 105 degrees each afternoon through at least Sunday. This is NOAA Weather Radio Station WXK91 in Topeka. Here are the 8 p.m. conditions for the local area. At Topeka, it was clear. The temperature was 91 degrees, the dew point 66, and the relative humidity was 43%, producing a heat index of 93. The wind was southeast at 7 miles an hour. The
the pressure was 29.86 inches and rising. At Manhattan, it was clear. The temperature was 87 degrees, the dew point 65, and the relative humidity was 47%. The wind was south at 3 miles. It was clear, with a temperature of 85 at Lawrence, 95 at Kansas City, 90 at Emporia, and 90 at Concordia. Under clear skies, Beatrice reported 91, Springfield reported 89, and Wichita reported 93. At Omaha, it was partly cloudy, with a temperature of 91. Once again, at Manhattan, it was 87 degrees under clear skies. Once again, at Topeka, it was 91 degrees under clear skies. For the following counties, in Kansas, Douglas, Geary, Jackson, Jefferson, Morris, Osage, Potawatomi, Riley, Shawnee, and Wabonsee. Heat advisory remains in effect until it peaks up to 107 degrees. Where, portions of central, east central, north central, and northeast Kansas. When, until 8 p.m. Friday. Impacts, hot temperatures and high humidity may cause heat cramps, heat exhaustion, and even heat stroke. Take extra precautions when outside. Wear lightweight and loose-fitting clothing. Try to limit strenuous activities to early morning or evening. Take action when you see symptoms of heat exhaustion and heat stroke. To reduce risk during outdoor work, the Occupational Safety and Health Administration recommends scheduling frequent rest breaks in shaded or air-conditioned environments. Anyone overcome by heat should be moved to a cool and emergency. Call 911. Do not leave young children and pets in unattended vehicles. Car interiors will reach lethal temperatures in a matter of minutes. Now here is your National Weather Service forecast. Heat advisory in effect until 8 p.m. Friday. Tonight, mostly clear. Lows in the middle 70s. South winds 5 to 10 miles per hour. Hot with highs in the upper 90s. South winds 10 to 15 miles per hour with gusts up to 30 miles per hour. Thursday night, clear with lows in the middle 70s. South winds 10 to 15 miles per hour. Friday, sunny, hot with highs in the upper 90s. South winds 5 to 10 miles per hour. Friday night, mostly clear. Humid with lows in the middle 70s. South winds 5 to 10 miles per hour. Saturday and Saturday night, mostly clear. Hot. Highs in the upper 90s. Lows in the middle 70s. Sunday through Tuesday, partly cloudy. Hot. Highs in the upper 90s. Lows in the middle 70s. Tuesday night, mostly clear with a slight chance of showers and thunderstorms. Lows in the middle 70s. Wednesday, mostly sunny with a chance of showers with a slight chance of thunderstorms. Highs in the middle 90s. Chance of rain 30%. Heat advisory in effect until 8 p.m. Friday. This hazardous weather outlook is for central Kansas, east central Kansas, north central Kansas, and northeast Kansas. For this afternoon and tonight, hot weather is forecast to persist with air temperatures around 100 degrees and heat indices up to 106 degrees this afternoon. A heat advisory remains in effect for the entire area. Be sure to stay hydrated and move outdoor activities to the morning or late evening hours. For Thursday through Tuesday, the heat advisory will likely need to be extended through the weekend as this heat wave continues. Afternoon highs will stay around 100 degrees with heat index values around 105 degrees each afternoon through at least Sunday. This is NOAA Weather Radio Station WXK91 in Topeka. Here are the 8 p.m. conditions for the local area. At Topeka, it was clear. The temperature was 91 degrees, the dew point 66, and the relative humidity was 43%, producing a heat index of 93. The wind was southeast at 7 miles an hour. The pressure was 29.86 inches and rising. At Manhattan, it was clear. The temperature was 87 degrees,
the dew point 65, and the relative humidity was 47%. The wind was south at 3 miles an hour. Around the region, it was clear, with a temperature of 85 at Lawrence, 95 at Kansas City, 90 at Emporia, and 90 at Concordia. Under clear skies, Beatrice reported 91, Springfield reported 89, and Wichita reported 93. At Omaha, it was partly cloudy, with a temperature of 91. Once again, at Manhattan, it was 87 degrees under clear skies. Once again, at Topeka, it was 91 degrees under clear skies. Now here is your National Weather Service forecast. Heat advisory in effect until 8 p.m. Friday. Tonight, mostly clear. Lows in the middle 70s. South winds 5 to 10 miles per hour. Thursday, sunny, hot with highs in the upper 90s. South winds 10 to 15 miles per hour with gusts up to 30 miles per hour. Thursday night, clear with lows in the middle 70s. South winds 10 to 15 miles per hour. Friday, sunny, hot with highs in the upper 90s. South winds 5 to 10 miles per hour. Friday night, mostly clear. Humid with lows in the middle 70s. South winds 5 to 10 miles per hour. Saturday and Saturday night, mostly clear. Hot. Highs in the upper 90s. Lows in the middle 70s. Sunday through Tuesday, partly cloudy. Hot. Highs in the upper 90s. Lows in the middle 70s. Tuesday night, mostly clear with a slight chance of showers and thunderstorms. Lows in the middle 70s. Wednesday, mostly sunny with a chance of showers with a slight chance of thunderstorms. Highs in the middle 90s. Chance of rain 30%. The current time is 8:54 p.m. Central Daylight Time. Heat advisory in effect until 8 p.m. Friday. This hazardous weather outlook is for Central Kansas, East Central Kansas, North Central Kansas, and Northeast Kansas. For this afternoon and tonight, hot weather is forecast to persist with air temperatures around 100 degrees and heat indices up to 106 degrees this afternoon. A heat advisory remains in effect for the entire area. Be sure to stay hydrated and move outdoor activities to the morning or late evening hours. For Thursday through Tuesday, the heat advisory will likely need to be extended through the weekend as this heat wave continues. Afternoon highs will stay around 100 degrees with heat index values around 105 degrees each afternoon through at least Sunday. This is NOAA Weather Radio Station WXK91 in Topeka. Here are the 8 p.m. conditions for the local area. At Topeka, it was clear. The temperature was 91 degrees, the dew point 66, and the relative humidity was 43%, producing a heat index of 93. The wind was southeast at 7 miles an hour. The pressure was 29.86 inches and rising. At Manhattan, it was clear. The temperature was 87 degrees. The dew point 65, and the relative humidity was 47%. The wind was south at 3 miles an hour. Around the region, it was clear, with a temperature of 85 at Lawrence, 95 at Kansas City, 90 at Emporia, and 90 at Concordia. Under clear skies, Beatrice reported 91, Springfield reported 89, and Wichita reported It was partly cloudy, with a temperature of 91. Once again, at Manhattan, it was 87 degrees under clear skies. Once again, at Topeka, it was 91 degrees under clear skies. Now here is your National Weather Service forecast. Heat advisory in effect until 8 p.m. Friday. Tonight, mostly clear. Lows in the middle 70s. South winds 5 to 10 miles per hour. Thursday, sunny, hot with highs in the upper 90s. South winds 10 to 15 miles per hour with gusts up to 30 miles per hour. Thursday night, clear with lows in the middle 70s.

air temperatures around 100 degrees and heat indices up to 106 degrees this afternoon. A heat advisory remains in effect for the entire area. Be sure to stay hydrated and move outdoor activities to the morning or late evening hours. For Thursday through Tuesday, the heat advisory will likely need to be extended through the weekend as this heat wave continues. Afternoon highs will stay around 100 degrees with heat index values around 105 degrees each afternoon through at least Sunday. This is NOAA Weather Radio Station WXK91 in Topeka. Here are the 8 p.m. conditions for the local area. At Topeka, it was clear. The temperature was 91 degrees, the dew point 66, and the relative humidity was 43%, producing a heat index of 93. The wind was southeast at 7 miles an hour. The pressure was 29.86 inches and rising. At Manhattan, it was clear. The temperature was 87 degrees. The dew point 65, and the relative humidity was 47%. The wind was south at 3 miles an hour. Around the region, it was clear, with a temperature of 85 at Lawrence, 95 at Kansas City, 90 at Emporia, and 90 at Concordia. Under clear skies, Beatrice reported 91, Springfield reported 89, and Wichita reported 93. At Omaha, it was partly cloudy, with a temperature of 91. Once again, at Manhattan, it was 87 degrees under clear skies. Once again, at Topeka, it was 91 degrees under clear skies. Now here is your National Weather Service forecast. Heat advisory in effect until 8 p.m. Friday. Tonight, mostly clear. Lows in the middle 70s. South winds 5 to 10 miles per hour. Thursday, sunny, hot with highs in the upper 90s. South winds 10 to 15 miles per hour with gusts up to 30 miles per hour. Thursday night, clear with lows in the middle 70s. South winds 10 to 15 miles per hour. Friday, sunny, hot with highs in the upper 90s. South winds 5 to 10 miles per hour. Friday night, mostly clear. Humid with lows in the middle 70s. South winds 5 to 10 miles per hour. Saturday and Saturday night, mostly clear. Hot. Highs in the upper 90s. Lows in the middle 70s. Sunday through Tuesday, partly cloudy. Hot. Highs in the upper 90s. Lows in the middle 70s. Tuesday night, mostly clear with a slight chance of showers and thunderstorms. Lows in the middle 70s. Wednesday, mostly sunny with a chance of showers with a slight chance of thunderstorms. Highs in the middle 90s. Chance of rain 30%. Heat advisory in effect until 8 p.m. Friday. This hazardous weather outlook is for Central Kansas, East Central Kansas, North Central Kansas and Northeast Kansas. For this afternoon and tonight, hot wet

At Topeka, it was clear. The temperature was 91 degrees, the dew point 66, and the relative humidity was 43%, producing a heat index of 93. The wind was southeast at 7 miles an hour. The pressure was 29.86 inches and rising. At Manhattan, it was clear. The temperature was 87 degrees, the dew point 65, and the relative humidity was 47%. The wind was south at 3 miles an hour. Around the region, it was clear, with a temperature of 85 at Lawrence, 95 at Kansas City, 90 at Emporia, and 90 at Concordia. Under clear skies, Beatrice reported 91, Springfield reported 89, and Wichita reported 93. At Omaha, it was partly cloudy, with a temperature of 91. Once again, at Manhattan, it was 87 degrees under clear skies. Once again, at Topeka, it was 91 degrees under clear skies. Now here is your National Weather Service forecast. Heat advisory in effect until 8 p.m. Friday. Tonight, mostly clear. Lows in the middle of 10 miles per hour. Thursday, sunny, hot with highs in the upper 90s. South winds 10 to 15 miles per hour with gusts up to 30 miles per hour. Thursday night, clear with lows in the middle 70s. South winds 10 to 15 miles per hour. Friday, sunny, hot with highs in the upper 90s. South winds 5 to 10 miles per hour. Friday night, mostly clear. Humid with lows in the middle 70s. South winds 5 to 10 miles per hour. Saturday and Saturday night, mostly clear. Hot. Highs in the upper 90s. Lows in the middle 70s. Sunday through Tuesday, partly cloudy. Hot.

Afternoon. A heat advisory remains in effect for the entire area. Be sure to stay hydrated and move outdoor activities to the morning or late evening hours. For Thursday through Tuesday, the heat advisory will likely need to be extended through the weekend as this heat wave continues. Afternoon highs will stay around 100 degrees with heat index values around 105 degrees each afternoon through at least Sunday. For the following counties, in Kansas, Douglas, Geary, Jackson, Jefferson, Morris, Osage, Potawatomi, Riley, Shawnee and Waubonsee, heat advisory remains in effect until 8 p.m. Friday. Heat index values up to 107 degrees. Where, portions of central, east central, north central, and northeast Kansas. When, until 8 p.m. Friday. Impacts, hot temperatures and high humidity may cause heat cramps, heat exhaustion, and even heat stroke. Take extra precautions when outside. Wear lightweight and loose-fitting clothing. Try to limit strenuous activities to early morning or evening. Take action when you see symptoms of heat exhaustion and heat stroke. To reduce risk during outdoor work, the Occupational Safety and Health Administration recommends scheduling frequent rest breaks in shaded or air-conditioned environments. Anyone overcome by heat should be moved to a cool and shaded location. Heat stroke is an emergency. Call 911. Do not leave young children and pets in unattended vehicles. Car interiors will reach lethal temperatures in a matter of minutes. The current time is 9:08 p.m. Central Daylight Time. 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Now here is your National Weather Service forecast.

heat advisory in effect until 8 p.m. Friday. Tonight, mostly clear. Lows in the middle 70s. South winds 5 to 10 miles per hour. Thursday, sunny, hot with highs in the upper 90s. South winds 10 to 15 miles per hour with gusts up to 30 miles per hour. Thursday night, clear with lows in the middle 70s. South winds 10 to 15 miles per hour. Friday, sunny, hot with highs in the upper 90s. South winds 5 to 10 miles per hour. Friday night, mostly clear. Humid with lows in the middle 70s. South winds 5 to 10 miles per hour. Saturday and Saturday night, mostly clear. Hot. Highs in the upper 90s. Lows in the middle 70s. Sunday through Tuesday, partly cloudy. Hot. Highs in the upper 90s. Lows in the middle 70s. Tuesday night, mostly clear with a slight chance of showers and thunderstorms. Lows in the middle 70s. Wednesday, mostly sunny with a chance of showers with a slight chance of thunderstorms. Highs in the middle 90s. Chance of rain 30%. Heat advisory in effect under this weather outlook is for central Kansas, east central Kansas, north central Kansas and northeast Kansas. For this afternoon and tonight, hot weather is forecast to persist with air temperatures around 100 degrees and heat indices up to 106 degrees this afternoon. A heat advisory remains in effect for the entire area. Be sure to stay hydrated and move outdoor activities to the morning or late evening hours. For Thursday through Tuesday, the heat advisory will likely need to be extended through the weekend as this heat wave continues. Afternoon highs will stay around 100 degrees with heat index values around 105 degrees each afternoon through at least Sunday. This is NOAA Weather Radio Station WXK91 in Topeka. Now here is your National Weather Service forecast. Heat advisory.

hot with highs in the upper 90s. South winds 10 to 15 miles per hour with gusts up to 30 miles per hour. Thursday night, clear with lows in the middle 70s. South winds 10 to 15 miles per hour. Friday, sunny, hot with highs in the upper 90s. South winds 5 to 10 miles per hour. Friday night, mostly clear. Humid with lows in the middle 70s. South winds 5 to 10 miles per hour. Saturday and Saturday night, mostly clear. Hot. Highs in the upper 90s. Lows in the middle 70s. Sunday through Tuesday, partly cloudy. Hot. Highs in the upper 90s. Lows in the middle 70s. Tuesday night, mostly clear with a slight chance of showers and thunderstorms. Lows in the middle 70s. Wednesday, mostly sunny with a chance of showers with a slight chance of thunderstorms. Highs in the middle 90s. Chance of rain 30%. Heat advisory in effect until 8 p.m. Friday. This hazardous weather outlook is for central Kansas, east central Kansas, north central Kansas and northeast Kansas. For this afternoon and tonight, hot weather is forecast to persist with air temperatures around 100 degrees and heat indices up to 106 degrees this afternoon. A heat advisory remains in effect for the entire area. Be sure to stay hydrated and move outdoor activities to the morning or late evening hours. For Thursday through Tuesday, the heat advisory will likely need to be extended through the weekend as this heat wave continues. Afternoon highs will stay around 100 degrees with heat index values around 105 degrees each afternoon through at least Sunday. This is NOAA Weather Radio Station WXK91 in Topeka. Here are the 9 p.m. conditions for the local area. At Topeka, it was clear. The temperature was 86 degrees, the dew point 67, and the relative humidity was 52%. The wind was southeast at 6 miles an hour. The pressure was 29.87 inches and rising. At Manhattan, it was clear. The temperature was 84 degrees, the dew point 64, and the relative humidity was 50%. The wind was south at 3 miles an hour. Around the region, it was clear, with a temperature of 79 at Lawrence, 94 at Kansas City, 85 at Emporia, and 88 at Concordia. Under clear skies, Beatrice reported 88, Springfield reported 88, and Wichita reported 88. At Omaha, it was partly cloudy, with a temperature of 89. Once again, at Manhattan, it was 84 degrees under clear skies. Once again, at Topeka, it was 86 degrees under clear skies. Asked. Heat advisory in effect until 8 p.m. Friday. Tonight, mostly clear. Lows in the middle 70s. South winds 5 to 10 miles per hour. Thursday, sunny, hot with highs in the upper 90s. South winds 10 to 15 miles per hour with gusts up to 30 miles per hour. Thursday night, clear with lows in the middle 70s. South winds 10 to 15 miles per hour. Friday, sunny, hot with highs in the upper 90s. South winds 5 to 10 miles per hour. Friday night, mostly clear. Humid with lows in the middle 70s. South winds 5 to 10 miles per hour. Saturday and Saturday night, mostly clear. Hot. Highs in the upper 90s. Lows in the middle 70s. Sunday through Tuesday, partly cloudy. Hot. Highs in the upper 90s. Lows in the middle 70s.

effect for the entire area. Be sure to stay hydrated and move outdoor activities to the morning or late evening hours. For Thursday through Tuesday, the heat advisory will likely need to be extended through the weekend as this heat wave continues. Afternoon highs will stay around 100 degrees with heat index values around 105 degrees each afternoon through at least Sunday. For the following counties, in Kansas, Douglas, Geary, Jackson, Jefferson, Morris, Osage, Pottawatomie, Riley, Shawnee and Wabansee. Heat advisory remains in effect until 8 p.m. Friday. Heat index values up to 107 degrees. Where, portions of central, east central, north central, and northeast Kansas. When, until 8 p.m. Friday. Impacts, hot temperatures and high humidity may cause heat cramps, heat exhaustion, and even heat stroke. Take extra precautions when outside. Wear lightweight and loose-fitting clothing. Try to limit strenuous activities to early morning or evening. 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To reduce risk during outdoor work, the Occupational Safety and Health Administration recommends scheduling frequent rest breaks in shaded or air-conditioned environments. Anyone overcome by heat should be moved to a cool and shaded location. Heat stroke is an emergency. Call 911. Do not leave young children and pets in unattended vehicles. Car interiors will reach lethal temperatures in a matter of minutes. 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Here are the 9 p.m. conditions for the local area. At Topeka, it was clear. The temperature was 86 degrees, the dew point 67, and the relative humidity was 52%. The wind was southeast at 6 miles an hour. The pressure was 29.87 inches and rising. At Manhattan, it was clear. The temperature was 84 degrees, the dew point 64, and the relative humidity was 50%. The wind was south at 3 miles an hour. Around the region, it was clear, with a temperature of 79 at Lawrence, 94 at Kansas City, 85 at Emporia, and 88 at Concordia. Under clear skies, Beatrice reported 88, Springfield reported 88, and Wichita reported 88. At Omaha, it rained. Once again, at Manhattan, it was 84 degrees under clear skies. Once again, at Topeka, it was 86 degrees under clear skies. Now here is your National Weather Service forecast. Heat advisory in effect until 8 p.m. Friday. Tonight, mostly clear. Lows in the middle 70s. South winds 5 to 10 miles per hour. Thursday, sunny, hot with highs in the upper 90s. South winds 10 to 15 miles per hour with gusts up to 30 miles per hour. Thursday night, clear with lows in the middle 70s. South winds 10 to 15 miles per hour. Friday, sunny, hot with highs in the upper 90s. South winds 5 to 10 miles per hour. Friday night, mostly clear. Humid with lows in the middle 70s. South winds 5 to 10 miles per hour. Saturday and Saturday night, mostly clear. Hot. Highs in the upper 90s. Lows in the middle 70s. Sunday through Tuesday, partly cloudy. Hot. Highs in the upper 90s. Lows in the middle 70s. Tuesday night, mostly clear with a slight chance of showers and thunderstorms. Lows in the middle 70s. Wednesday, mostly sunny with a chance of showers with a slight chance of thunderstorms. Highs in the middle 90s. Chance of rain 30%. Heat advisory in effect until 8 p.m. Friday. This hazardous weather outlook is for central Kansas, east central Kansas, north central Kansas and northeast Kansas. For this afternoon and tonight, hot weather is forecast to persist with air temperatures around 100 degrees and heat indices up to 106 degrees this afternoon. A heat advisory remains in effect for the entire area.
Be sure to stay hydrated and move outdoor activities to the morning or late evening hours. For Thursday through Tuesday, the heat advisory will likely need to be extended through the weekend as this heat wave continues. Afternoon highs will stay around 100 degrees with heat index values around 105 degrees each afternoon through at least Sunday. This is NOAA Weather Radio Station WXK91 in Topeka. Here are the 9 p.m. conditions for the local area. At Topeka, it was clear. The temperature was 86 degrees, the dew point 67, and the relative humidity was 52%. The wind was southeast at 6 miles an hour. The pressure was 29.87 inches and rising. At Manhattan, it was clear. The temperature was 84 degrees, the dew point 64, and the relative humidity was 50%. The wind was south at 3 miles an hour. Around the region, it was clear, with a temperature of 79 at Lawrence, 94 at Kansas City, 85 at Emporia, and 88 at Concordia. Under clear skies, Beatrice reported 88, Springfield reported 88, and Wichita reported 88. At Omaha, it was partly cloudy, with a temperature of 89. Once again, at Manhattan, it was 84 degrees under clear skies. Once again, at Topeka, it was 86 degrees under clear skies. The current time is 9:23 p.m. Central Daylight Time. Now here is your National Weather Service forecast. Heat advisory in effect until 8 p.m. Friday. Tonight, mostly clear. Lows in the middle 70s. South winds 5 to 10 miles per hour. Thursday, sunny, hot with highs in the upper 90s. South winds 10 to 15 miles per hour with gusts up to 30 miles per hour. Thursday night, clear with lows in the middle 70s. South winds 10 to 15 miles per hour. Friday, sunny, hot with highs in the upper 90s. South winds 5 to 10 miles per hour. Friday night, mostly clear. Humid with lows in the middle 70s. South winds 5 to 10 miles per hour. Saturday and Saturday night, mostly clear. Hot. Highs in the upper 90s. Lows in the middle 70s. Sunday through Tuesday, partly cloudy. Hot. Highs in the upper 90s. Lows in the middle 70s. Tuesday night, mostly clear with a slight chance of showers and thunderstorms. Lows in the middle 70s. Wednesday, mostly sunny with a chance of showers with a slight chance of thunderstorms. Highs in the middle 90s. Chance of rain 30%. Heat advisory in effect until 8 p.m. Friday. This hazardous weather outlook is for Central Kansas, East Central Kansas, North Central Kansas and Northeast Kansas. For this afternoon and tonight, hot weather is forecast to persist with air temperatures around 100 degrees and heat indices up to 106 degrees this afternoon. A heat advisory remains in effect for the entire area. Be sure to stay hydrated and move outdoor activities to the morning or late evening hours. For Thursday through Tuesday, the heat advisory will likely need to be extended through the weekend as this heat wave continues. Afternoon highs will stay around 100 degrees with heat index values around 105 degrees each afternoon through at least Sunday. This is NOAA Weather Radio Station WXK91 in Topeka. Here are the 9 p.m. conditions for the local area. At Topeka, it was clear. The temperature was 86 degrees, the dew point 67, and the relative humidity was 52%. The wind was southeast at 6 miles an hour. The pressure was 29.87 inches and rising. At Manhattan, it was clear. The temperature was 84 degrees, the dew point 64, and the relative humidity was 50%. The wind was south at 3 miles an hour. Around the region, it was clear, with a temperature of 79 at Lawrence, 94 at Kansas City, 85 at Emporia, and 88 at Concordia.
under clear skies. Beatrice reported 88. Springfield reported 88. And Wichita reported 88. At Omaha, it was partly cloudy, with a temperature of 89. Once again, at Manhattan, it was 84 degrees under clear skies. Once again, at Topeka, it was 86 degrees under

heat advisory remains in effect until 8 p.m. Friday. Heat index values up to 107 degrees. Where, portions of central, east central, north central, and northeast Kansas. When, until 8 p.m. Friday. Impacts, hot temperatures and high humidity may cause heat cramps, heat exhaustion, and even heat stroke. Take extra precautions when outside. Wear lightweight and loose-fitting clothing. Try to limit strenuous activities to early morning or evening. Take action when you see to reduce risk during outdoor work. The Occupational Safety and Health Administration recommends scheduling frequent rest breaks in shaded or air-conditioned environments. Anyone overcome by heat should be moved to a cool and shaded location. Heat stroke is an emergency. Call 911. Do not leave young children and pets in unattended vehicles. Car interiors will reach lethal temperatures in a matter of minutes. Now here is your National Weather Service forecast. Heat advisory in effect until 8 p.m. Friday. Tonight, mostly clear. Lows in the middle 70s. South winds 5 to 10 miles per hour. Thursday, sunny, hot with highs in the upper 90s. South winds 10 to 15 miles per hour with gusts up to 30 miles per hour. Thursday night, clear with lows in the middle 70s. South winds 10 to 15 miles per hour. Friday, sunny, hot with highs in the upper 90s. South winds 5 to 10 miles per hour. Friday night, mostly clear. Humid with lows in the middle 70s. South winds 5 to 10 miles per hour. Saturday and Saturday night, mostly clear. Hot. Highs in the upper 90s. Lows in the middle 70s. Sunday through Tuesday, partly cloudy. Hot. Highs in the upper 90s. Lows in the middle 70s. Tuesday night, mostly clear with a slight chance of showers and thunderstorms. Lows in the middle 70s. Wednesday, mostly sunny with a chance of showers with a slight chance of thunderstorms. Highs in the middle 90s. Chance of rain 30%. Heat advisory in effect until 8 p.m. Friday. This hazardous weather outlook is for central Kansas, east central Kansas, north central Kansas and northeast Kansas. For this afternoon and tonight, hot weather is forecast to persist with air temperatures around 100 degrees and heat indices up to 106 degrees this afternoon. A heat advisory remains in effect for the entire area. Be sure to stay hydrated and move outdoor activities to the morning or late evening hours. For Thursday through Tuesday, the heat advisory will likely need to be extended through the weekend as this heat wave continues. Afternoon highs will stay around 100 degrees with heat index values around 105 degrees each afternoon through at least Sunday. This is NOAA Weather Radio Station WXK91 in Topeka. Here are the 9 p.m. conditions for the local area. At Topeka, it was clear. The temperature was 86 degrees, the dew point 67, and the relative humidity was 52%. The wind was southeast at 6 miles an hour. The pressure was 29.87 inches and rising. At Manhattan, it was clear. The temperature was 84 degrees, the dew point 64, and the relative humidity was 50%. The wind was south at 3 miles an hour. Around the region, it was clear, with a temperature of 79 at Lawrence, 94 at Kansas City, 85 at Emporia, and 88 at Concordia. Under clear skies, Beatrice reported 88, Springfield reported 88, and Wichita reported 88. At Omaha, it was partly cloudy, with a temperature of 89. Once again, at Manhattan, it was 84 degrees under clear skies. Once again, at Topeka, it was 86 degrees under clear skies. Now here is your National Weather Service forecast. Heat advisory in effect until 8 p.m. Friday. Tonight, mostly clear. Lows in the middle 70s. South winds 5 to 10 miles per hour. Thursday, sunny,
hot with highs in the upper 90s. South winds 10 to 15 miles per hour with gusts up to 30 miles per hour. Thursday night, clear with lows in the middle 70s. South winds 10 to 15 miles per hour. Friday, sunny, hot with highs in the upper 90s. South winds 5 to 10 miles per hour.

The temperature was 84 degrees, the dew point 64, and the relative humidity was 50%. The wind was south at 3 miles an hour. Around the region, it was clear, with a temperature of 79 at Lawrence, 94 at Kansas City, 85 at Emporia, and 88 at Concordia. Under clear skies, Beatrice reported 88, Springfield reported 88, and Wichita reported 88. At Omaha, it was partly cloudy, with a temperature of 89. Once again, at Manhattan, it was 84 degrees under clear skies. Once again, at Topeka, it was 86 degrees under clear skies. Now here is your National Weather Service forecast. Heat advisory in effect until 8 p.m. Friday. Tonight, mostly clear. Lows in the middle 70s. South winds 5 to 10 miles per hour. Thursday, sunny, hot with highs in the upper 90s. South winds 10 to 15 miles per hour with gusts up to 30 miles per hour. Thursday night, clear with lows in the middle 70s. South winds 10 to 15 miles per hour. Friday, sunny, hot with highs in the upper 90s. South winds 5 to 10 miles per hour. Friday night, mostly clear. Humid with lows in the middle 70s. South winds 5 to 10 miles per hour. Saturday and Saturday night, mostly clear. Hot. Highs in the upper 90s. Lows in the middle 70s. Sunday through Tuesday, partly cloudy. Hot. Highs in the upper 90s. Lows in the middle 70s. Tuesday night, mostly clear with a slight chance of showers and thunderstorms. Lows in the middle 70s. Wednesday, mostly sunny with a chance of showers with a slight chance of thunderstorms. Highs in the middle 90s. Chance of rain 30%. For the following counties, in Kansas, Douglas, Geary, Jackson, Jefferson, Morris,

Osage, Potawatomi, Riley, Shawnee and Wabonsee. Heat advisory remains in effect until 8 p.m. Friday. Heat index values up to 107 degrees. Where, portions of central, east central, north central, and northeast Kansas. When, until 8 p.m. Friday. It may cause heat cramps, heat exhaustion, and even heat stroke. Take extra precautions when outside. Wear lightweight and loose-fitting clothing. Try to limit strenuous activities to early morning or evening. Take action when you see symptoms of heat exhaustion and heat stroke. To reduce risk during outdoor work, the Occupational Safety and Health Administration recommends scheduling frequent rest breaks in shaded or air-conditioned environments. Anyone overcome by heat should be moved to a cool and shaded location. Heat stroke is an emergency. Call 911. Do not leave young children and pets in unattended vehicles. Car interiors will reach lethal temperatures in a matter of minutes. 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The current time is 9:38 p.m. Central Daylight Time. Heat advisory in effect until 8 p.m. Friday. This hazardous weather outlook is for Central Kansas, East Central Kansas, North Central Kansas and Northeast Kansas. For this afternoon and tonight, hot weather is forecast to persist with air temperatures around 100 degrees and heat indices up to 106 degrees this afternoon. A heat advisory remains in effect for the entire area. Be sure to stay hydrated and move hours. For Thursday through Tuesday, the heat advisory will likely need to be extended through the weekend as this heat wave continues. Afternoon highs will stay around 100 degrees with heat index values around 105 degrees each afternoon through at least Sunday. This is NOAA Weather Radio Station WXK91 in Topeka. Here are the 9 p.m. conditions for the local area. At Topeka, it was clear. The temperature was 86 degrees, the dew point 67, and the relative humidity was 52%. The wind was southeast at 6 miles an hour. The pressure was 29.87 inches and rising. At Manhattan, it was clear. The temperature was 84 degrees, the dew point 64, and the relative humidity was 50%. The wind was south at 3 miles an hour. Around the region, it was clear, with a temperature of 79 at Lawrence, 94 at Kansas City, 85 at Emporia, and 88 at Concordia. Under clear skies, Beatrice reported 88, Springfield reported 88, and Wichita reported 88. At Omaha, it was partly cloudy, with a temperature of 89. Once again, at Manhattan, it was 84 degrees, and at Topeka, it was 86 degrees under clear skies. Now here is your National Weather Service forecast. Heat advisory in effect until 8 p.m. Friday. Tonight, mostly clear. Lows in the middle 70s. South winds 5 to 10 miles per hour. Thursday, sunny, hot with highs in the upper 90s. South winds 10 to 15 miles per hour with gusts up to 30 miles per hour. Thursday night, clear with lows in the middle 70s. South winds 10 to 15 miles per hour. Friday, sunny, hot with highs in the upper 90s. South winds 5 to 10 miles per hour. Friday night, mostly clear. Humid with lows in the middle 70s. South winds 5 to 10 miles per hour. Saturday and Saturday night, mostly clear. Hot. Highs in the upper 90s. Lows in the middle 70s. Sunday through Tuesday, partly cloudy. Hot. Highs in the upper 90s. Lows in the middle 70s. Tuesday night, mostly clear with a slight chance of showers and thunderstorms. Lows in the middle 70s. Wednesday, mostly sunny with a chance of showers with a slight chance of thunderstorms. Highs in the middle 90s. Chance of rain 30%. Heat advisory in effect until 8 p.m. Friday. This hazardous weather outlook is for Central Kansas, East Central Kansas,

central Kansas and northeast Kansas. For this afternoon and tonight, hot weather is forecast to persist with air temperatures around 100 degrees and heat indices up to 106 degrees this afternoon. A heat advisory remains in effect for the entire area. Be sure to stay hydrated and move outdoor activities to the morning or late evening hours. For Thursday through Tuesday, the heat advisory will likely need to be extended through the weekend as this heat wave continues. Afternoon highs will stay around 100 degrees with heat index values around 105 degrees each afternoon through at least Sunday. This is NOAA Weather Radio Station WXK91 in Topeka. Here are the 9 p.m. conditions for the local area. At Topeka, it was clear. The temperature was 86 degrees, the dew point 67, and the relative humidity was 52%. The wind was southeast at 6 miles an hour. The pressure was 29.87 inches and rising. At Manhattan, it was clear. The temperature was 84 degrees, the dew point 64, and the relative humidity was 50%. The wind was south at 3 miles an hour. Around the region, it was clear, with a temperature of 79 at Lawrence, 94 at Kansas City, 85 at Emporia, and 88 at Concordia. Under clear skies, Beatrice reported 88, Springfield reported 88, and Wichita reported 88. At Omaha, it was partly cloudy, with a temperature of 89. Once again, at Manhattan, it was 84 degrees under clear skies. Once again, at Topeka, it was 86 degrees under clear skies. Now here is your National Weather Service forecast. Heat advisory in effect until 8 p.m. Friday. Tonight, mostly clear. Lows in the middle 70s. South winds 5 to 10 miles per hour. Thursday, sunny, hot with highs in the upper 90s. South winds 10 to 15 miles per hour with gusts up to 30 miles per hour. Thursday night, clear with lows in the middle 70s. South winds 10 to 15 miles per hour. Friday, sunny, hot with highs in the upper 90s. South winds 5 to 10 miles per hour. Friday night, mostly clear. Humid with lows in the middle 70s. South winds 5 to 10 miles per hour. Saturday and Saturday night, mostly clear. Hot. Highs in the upper 90s. Lows in the middle 70s. Sunday through Tuesday, partly cloudy. Hot. Highs in the upper 90s. Lows in the middle 70s. Tuesday night, mostly clear with a slight chance of showers and thunderstorms. Lows in the middle 70s. Wednesday, mostly sunny with a chance of showers with a slight chance of thunderstorms. Highs in the middle 90s. Chance of rain 30%. Heat advisory in effect until 8 p.m. Friday. This hazardous weather outlook is for central Kansas, east central Kansas, north central Kansas and northeast Kansas. For this afternoon and tonight, hot weather is forecast to persist with air temperatures around 100 degrees and heat indices up to 106 degrees this afternoon. A heat advisory remains in effect for the entire area. Be sure to stay hydrated and move outdoor activities to the morning or late evening hours. For Thursday through Tuesday, the heat advisory will likely need to be extended through the weekend as this heat wave continues. Afternoon highs will stay around 100 degrees with heat index values around 105 degrees each afternoon through at least Sunday. This is NOAA Weather Radio Station WXK91 in Topeka. Here are the 9 p.m. conditions for the local area. At Topeka, it was clear. The temperature was 86 degrees, the dew point 67, and the relative humidity was 52%. The wind was southeast at 6 miles an hour. The pressure was 29.87 inches and rising. At Manhattan, it was clear. The temperature was 84 degrees, the dew point 64, and the relative humidity was 50%. The wind was south at 3 miles an hour.
around the region, it was clear, with a temperature of 79 at Lawrence, 94 at Kansas City, Concordia. Under clear skies, Beatrice reported 88, Springfield reported 88, and Wichita reported 88. At Omaha, it was partly cloudy, with a temperature of 89. Once again, at Manhattan, it was 84 degrees under clear skies. Once again, at Topeka, it was 86 degrees under clear skies. For the following counties, in Kansas, Douglas, Geary, Jackson, Jefferson, Morris, Osage, Pottawatomie, Riley, Shawnee and Wabansee. Heat advisory remains in effect until 8 p.m. Friday. Heat index values up to 107 degrees. Where, portions of central, east central, north central, and northeast Kansas. When, until 8 p.m. Friday. Impacts, hot temperatures and high humidity may cause heat cramps, heat exhaustion, and even heat stroke. Take extra precautions when outside. Wear lightweight and loose-fitting clothing. Try to limit strenuous activities to early morning or evening. Take action when you see symptoms of heat exhaustion and heat stroke. National Safety and Health Administration recommends scheduling frequent rest breaks in shaded or air-conditioned environments. Anyone overcome by heat should be moved to a cool and shaded location. Heat stroke is an emergency. 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Do not leave young children and pets in unattended vehicles. Car interiors will reach lethal temperatures in a matter of minutes. Now here is your National Weather Service forecast. Heat advisory in effect until 8 p.m. Friday. Tonight, mostly clear. Lows in the middle 70s. South winds 5 to 10 miles per hour. Thursday, sunny, hot with highs in the upper 90s. South winds 10 to 15 miles per hour with gusts up to 30 miles per hour. Thursday night, clear with lows in the middle 70s. South winds 10 to 15 miles per hour. Friday, sunny, hot with highs in the upper 90s. South winds 5 to 10 miles per hour. Friday night, mostly clear. Humid with lows in the middle 70s. South winds 5 to 10 miles per hour. Saturday and Saturday night, mostly clear. Hot. Highs in the upper 90s. Lows in the middle 70s. Sunday through Tuesday, partly cloudy. Hot. Highs in the upper 90s. Lows in the middle 70s. Tuesday night, mostly clear with a slight chance of showers and thunderstorms. Lows in the middle 70s. Wednesday, mostly sunny with a chance of showers with a slight chance of thunderstorms. Highs in the middle 90s. Chance of rain 30%. Heat advisory in effect until 8 p.m. Friday. This hazardous weather outlook is for central Kansas, east central Kansas, north central Kansas and northeast Kansas. For this afternoon and tonight, hot weather is forecast to persist with air temperatures around 100 degrees and heat indices up to 106 degrees this afternoon. A heat advisory remains in effect for the entire area. Be sure to stay hydrated and move outdoor activities to the morning or late evening hours. For Thursday through Tuesday, the heat advisory will likely need to be extended through the weekend as this heat wave continues. Afternoon highs will stay around 100 degrees with heat index values around 105 degrees each afternoon through at least Sunday. This is NOAA Weather Radio Station WXK91 in Topeka. Here are the 9 p.m. conditions for the local area. At Topeka, it was clear. The temperature was 86 degrees, the dew point 67, and the relative humidity was 52%. The wind was southeast at 6 miles an hour. The pressure was 29.87 inches and rising. At Manhattan, it was clear. The temperature was 84 degrees, the dew point 64, and the relative humidity was 50%. The wind was south at 3 miles an hour. Around the region, it was clear, with a temperature of 79 at Lawrence, 94 at Kansas City, 85 at Emporia, and 88 at Concordia.
putter clear.

skies. Beatrice reported 88. Springfield reported 88. And Wichita reported 88. At Omaha, it was partly cloudy, with a temperature of 89. Once again, at Manhattan, it was 84 degrees under clear skies. Once again, at Topeka, it was 86 degrees under clear skies. Now here is your National Weather Service forecast. Heat advisory in effect until 8 p.m. Friday. Tonight, mostly clear. Lows in the middle 70s. South winds 5 to 10 miles per hour. Thursday, sunny, hot with highs in the upper 90s. South winds 10 to 15 miles per hour with gusts up to 30 miles per hour. Thursday night, clear with lows in the middle 70s. South winds 10 to 15 miles per hour. Friday, sunny, hot with highs in the upper 90s. South winds 5 to 10 miles per hour. Friday night, mostly clear. Humid with lows in the middle 70s. South winds 5 to 10 miles per hour. Saturday and Saturday night, mostly clear. Hot. Highs in the upper 90s. Lows in the middle 70s. Sunday through Tuesday, partly cloudy. Hot. Highs in the upper 90s. Lows in the middle 70s. Tuesday night, mostly clear with a slight chance of showers and thunderstorms. Lows in the middle 70s. Wednesday, mostly sunny with a chance of showers with a slight chance of thunderstorms. Highs in the middle 90s. Chance of rain 30%. The current time is 9:54 p.m. Central Daylight Time. Heat advisory in effect until 8 p.m. Friday. This hazardous weather outlook is for Central Kansas, East Central Kansas, North Central Kansas, and Northeast Kansas. For this afternoon and tonight, hot weather is forecast to persist with air temperatures around 100 degrees and heat indices up to 106 degrees this afternoon. A heat advisory remains in effect for the entire area. Be sure to stay hydrated and move outdoor activities to the morning or late evening hours. For Thursday through Tuesday, the heat advisory will likely need to be extended through the weekend as this heat wave continues. Afternoon highs will stay around 100 degrees with heat index values around 105 each afternoon through at least Sunday. This is NOAA Weather Radio Station WXK91 in Topeka. Here are the 9 p.m. conditions for the local area. At Topeka, it was clear. The temperature was 86 degrees, the dew point 67, and the relative humidity was 52%. The wind was southeast at 6 miles an hour. The pressure was 29.87 inches and rising. At Manhattan, it was clear. The temperature was 84 degrees, the dew point 64, and the relative humidity was 50%. The wind was south at 3 miles an hour. Around the region, it was clear, with a temperature of 79 at Lawrence, 94 at Kansas City, 85 at Emporia, and 88 at Concordia. Under clear skies, Beatrice reported 88, Springfield reported 88, and Wichita reported 88. At Omaha, it was partly cloudy, with a temperature of 89. Once again, at Manhattan, it was 84 degrees under clear skies. Once again, at Topeka, it was 86 degrees under clear skies. Now here is your National Weather Service forecast. Heat advisory in effect until 8 p.m. Friday. Tonight, mostly clear. Lows in the middle 70s. South winds 5 to 10 miles per hour. Thursday, sunny, hot with highs in the upper 90s. South winds 10 to 15 miles per hour with gusts up to 30 miles per hour. Thursday night, clear with lows in the middle 70s. South winds 10 to 15 miles per hour. Friday, sunny, hot with highs in the upper 90s. South winds 5 to 10 miles per hour. Friday night, mostly clear. Humid with lows in the middle 70s. South winds 5 to 10 miles per hour. Saturday and Saturday night, mostly clear. Hot.
highs in the upper 90s. Lows in the middle 70s. Sunday through Tuesday, partly cloudy. Hot. Highs in the upper 90s. Lows in the middle 70s. Tuesday night, mostly clear with a slight chance of showers and thunderstorms. Lows in the middle 70s. Wednesday, mostly sunny with a chance of showers with a slight chance of thunderstorms. Highs in the middle 90s. Chance of rain 30%. For the following counties, in Kansas, Douglas, Geary, Jackson, Jefferson, Morris, Osage, Potawatomi, Riley, Shawnee and Wabonsee. Heat advisory remains in effect until 8 p.m. Friday. Heat index values up to 107 degrees. Where, portions of central, east central, north central, and northeast Kansas. When, until 8 p.m. Friday. Impacts, hot temperatures and high humidity may cause heat cramps, heat exhaustion, and even heat stroke. Take extra precautions when outside. Wear lightweight and loose-fitting clothing. Try to limit strenuous activities to early morning or evening. Take action when you see symptoms of heat exhaustion and heat stroke. To reduce risk during outdoor work, the Occupational Safety and Health Administration recommends scheduling frequent rest breaks in shaded or air-conditioned environments. Anyone overcome by heat should be moved to a cool and shaded location. Heat stroke is an emergency. Call 911. Do not leave young children and pets in unattended vehicles. Car interiors will reach lethal temperatures in a matter of minutes. Heat advisory in effect until 8 p.m. Friday. This hazardous weather outlook is for central Kansas and northeast Kansas. For this afternoon and tonight, hot weather is forecast to persist with air temperatures around 100 degrees and heat indices up to 106 degrees this afternoon. A heat advisory remains in effect for the entire area. Be sure to stay hydrated and move outdoor activities to the morning or late evening hours. For Thursday through Tuesday, the heat advisory will likely need to be extended through the weekend as this heat wave continues. Afternoon highs will stay around 100 degrees with heat index values around 105 degrees each afternoon through at least Sunday. This is NOAA Weather Radio Station WXK91 in Topeka. Here are the 9 p.m. conditions for the local area. At Topeka, it was clear. The temperature was 86 degrees, the dew point 67, and the relative humidity was 52%. The wind was southeast at 6 miles an hour. The pressure was 29.87 inches and rising. At Manhattan, it was clear. The temperature was 84 degrees, the dew point 64, and the relative humidity was 50%. The wind was south at 3 miles an hour. Around the region, it was clear, with a temperature of 79 at Lawrence, Niagara, and 88 at Concordia. Under clear skies, Beatrice reported 88, Springfield reported 88, and Wichita reported 88. At Omaha, it was partly cloudy, with a temperature of 89. Once again, at Manhattan, it was 84 degrees under clear skies. Once again, at Topeka, it was 86 degrees under clear skies. Now, heat advisory in effect until 8 p.m. Friday. Tonight, mostly clear. Lows in the middle 70s. South winds 5 to 10 miles per hour. Thursday, sunny, hot with highs in the upper 90s. South winds 10 to 15 miles per hour with gusts up to 30 miles per hour. Thursday night, clear with lows in the middle 70s. Friday, sunny, hot with highs in the upper 90s. South winds 5 to 10 miles per hour. Friday night, mostly clear. Humid with lows in the middle 70s. South winds 5 to 10 miles per hour. Saturday and Saturday night, mostly clear. Hot. Highs in the upper 90s. Lows in the middle 70s. Sunday through Tuesday, partly cloudy. Hot. Highs in the upper 90s. Lows in the middle 70s. Tuesday.

A night, mostly clear with a slight chance of showers and thunderstorms. Lows in the middle 70s. Wednesday, mostly sunny with a chance of showers with a slight chance of thunderstorms. Highs in the middle 90s. Chance of rain 30%. Heat advisory in effect until 8 p.m. Friday. This hazardous weather outlook is for central Kansas, east central Kansas, north central Kansas and northeast Kansas. For this afternoon and tonight, hot weather is forecast to persist with air temperatures around 100 degrees and heat indices up to 106 degrees this afternoon. A heat advisory remains in effect for the entire area. Be sure to stay hydrated and move outdoor activities to the morning or late evening hours. For Thursday through Tuesday, the heat advisory will likely need to be extended through the weekend as this heat wave continues. Afternoon highs will stay around 100 degrees with heat index values around 105 degrees each afternoon through at least Sunday. This is NOAA Weather Radio Station WXK91 in Topeka. Here are the 9 p.m. conditions for the local area. At Topeka, it was clear. The temperature was 86 degrees, the dew point 67, and the relative humidity was 52%. The wind was southeast at 6 miles an hour.

reported 88, Springfield reported 88, and Wichita reported 88. At Omaha, it was partly cloudy, with a temperature of 89. Once again, at Manhattan, it was 84 degrees under clear skies. Once again, at Topeka, it was 86 degrees under clear skies. Now here is your national weather.

mostly clear. Lows in the middle 70s. South winds 5 to 10 miles per hour. Thursday, sunny, hot with highs in the upper 90s. South winds 10 to 15 miles per hour with gusts up to 30 miles per hour. Thursday night, clear with lows in the middle 70s. South winds 10 to 15 miles per hour. Friday, sunny, hot with highs in the upper 90s. South winds 5 to 10 miles per hour. Friday night, mostly clear. Humid with lows in the middle 70s. South winds 5 to 10 miles per hour. Saturday and Saturday night, mostly clear. Hot. Highs in the upper 90s. Lows in the middle 70s. Sunday through Tuesday, partly cloudy. Hot. Highs in the upper 90s. Lows in the middle 70s. Tuesday night, mostly clear with a slight chance of showers and thunderstorms. Lows in the middle 70s. Wednesday, mostly sunny with a chance of showers with a slight chance of thunderstorms. Highs in the middle 90s. Chance of rain 30%. Heat advisory in effect until 8 p.m. Friday. This hazardous weather outlook is for central Kansas, east central Kansas, north central Kansas and northeast Kansas. For this afternoon and tonight, hot weather is forecast to persist with air temperatures around 100 degrees and heat indices up to 106 degrees this afternoon. A heat advisory remains in effect for the entire area. Be sure to stay hydrated and move outdoor activities to the morning or late evening hours. For Thursday through Tuesday, the heat advisory will likely need to be extended through the weekend as this heat wave continues. Afternoon highs will stay around 100 degrees with heat index values around 105 degrees each afternoon through at least Sunday. For the following counties, in Kansas, Douglas, Geary, Jackson, Jefferson, Morris, Osage, Potawatomi, Riley, Shawnee and Waubonsee. Heat advisory remains in effect until 8 p.m. Friday. Heat index values up to 107 degrees. Ware, portions of central, east central, north central, and northeast Kansas. When, until 8 p.m. Friday. Impacts, hot temperatures and high humidity may cause heat cramps, heat exhaustion, and even heat stroke. Take extra precautions when outside. 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Car interiors will reach lethal temperatures in a matter of minutes. The current time is 10:08 p.m. Central Daylight Time. 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Now here is your National Weather Service forecast. Heat advisory in effect until 8 p.m. Friday. Tonight, mostly clear. Lows in the middle 70s. South winds 5 to 10 miles per hour. Thursday, sunny, hot with highs in the upper 90s. South winds 10 to 15 miles per hour with gusts up to 30 miles per hour. Thursday night, clear with lows in the middle 70s. South winds 10 to 15 miles per hour. Friday, sunny, hot with highs in the upper 90s. South winds 5 to 10 miles per hour. Friday night, mostly clear. Humid with lows in the middle 70s. South winds 5 to 10 miles per hour. Saturday and Saturday night, mostly clear. Hot. Highs in the upper 90s. Lows in the middle 70s. Sunday through Tuesday, partly cloudy. Hot. Highs in the upper 90s. Lows in the middle 70s. Tuesday night, mostly clear with a slight chance of showers and thunderstorms.
Wednesday, mostly sunny with a chance of showers with a slight chance of thunderstorms. Highs in the middle 90s. Chance of rain 30%. Heat advisory in effect until 8 p.m. Friday. This hazardous weather outlook is for central Kansas, east central Kansas, north central Kansas and northeast Kansas. For this afternoon and tonight, hot weather is forecast to persist with air temperatures around 100 degrees and heat indices up to 106 degrees this afternoon. A heat advisory remains in effect for the entire area and moved outdoor activities to the morning or late evening hours. For Thursday through Tuesday, the heat advisory will likely need to be extended through the weekend as this heat wave continues. Afternoon highs will stay around 100 degrees with heat index values around 105 degrees each afternoon through at least Sunday. This is NOAA Weather Radio Station WXK91 in Topeka. Here are the 10 p.m. conditions for the local area. At Topeka, it was clear. The temperature was 87 degrees, the dew point 65, and the relative humidity was 47%. The wind was south at 9 miles an hour. The pressure was 29.89 inches and rising. At Manhattan, it was clear. The temperature was 82 degrees, the dew point 65, and the relative humidity was 56%. The wind was south at 5 miles an hour. Around the region, it was clear, with a temperature of 77 at Lawrence, 92 at Kansas City, 83 at Emporia, and 88 at Concordia. Under clear skies, Beatrice reported 85, Springfield reported 87, and Wichita reported 88. At Omaha, it was partly cloudy, with a temperature of 87. Once again, at Manhattan, it was 82 degrees under clear skies. Once again, at Topeka, it was 87 degrees under clear skies. Now here is your National Weather Service forecast. Heat advisory in effect until 8 p.m. Friday. Tonight, mostly clear. Lows in the middle 70s. South winds 5 to 10 miles per hour. Thursday, sunny, hot with highs in the upper 90s. South winds 10 to 15 miles per hour with gusts up to 30 miles per hour. Thursday night, clear with lows in the middle 70s. South winds 10 to 15 miles per hour. Friday, sunny, hot with highs in the upper 90s. South winds 5 to 10 miles per hour. Friday night, mostly clear. Humid with lows in the middle 70s. South winds 5 to 10 miles per hour. Saturday and Saturday night, mostly clear. Hot. Highs in the upper 90s. Lows in the middle 70s. Sunday through Tuesday, partly cloudy. Hot. Highs in the upper 90s. Lows in the middle 70s. Tuesday night, mostly clear with a slight chance of showers and thunderstorms. Lows in the middle 70s. Wednesday, mostly sunny with a chance of showers with a slight chance of thunderstorms. Highs in the middle 90s. Chance of rain 30%. Heat advisory in effect until 8 p.m. Friday. This hazardous weather outlook is for central Kansas, east central Kansas, north central Kansas and northeast Kansas. For this afternoon and tonight, hot weather is forecast to persist with air temperatures around 100 degrees and heat indices up to 106 degrees this afternoon. A heat advisory remains in effect for the entire area. Be sure to stay hydrated and move outdoor activities to the morning or late evening hours. For Thursday through Tuesday, the heat advisory will likely need to be extended through the weekend as this heat wave continues. Afternoon highs will stay around 100 degrees with heat index values around 105 degrees each afternoon through at least Sunday. This is NOAA Weather Radio Station WXK91 in Topeka. Here are the 10 p.m. conditions for the local area. At Topeka, it was clear. The temperature was 87 degrees, the dew point 65, and the relative humidity was 47%. The wind was south at 9 miles an hour.
The pressure was 29.89 inches and rising. At Manhattan, it was clear. The temperature was 82 degrees, the dew point 65, and the relative humidity was 56%. The wind was south at 5 miles an hour. Around the region, it was clear, with a temperature of 77 at Lawrence, 92 at Kansas City, 83 at Emporia, and 88 at Concordia. Under clear skies, Beatrice reported 85, Springfield reported 87, and Wichita reported 88. At Omaha, it was partly cloudy, with a temperature of 87. Once again, at Manhattan, it was 82 degrees under clear skies. Once again, at Topeka, it was 87 degrees under clear skies. Now here is your National Weather Service forecast. Heat advisory in effect until 8 p.m. Friday. Tonight, mostly clear. Lows in the middle 70s. South winds 5 to 10 miles per hour. Thursday, sunny, hot with highs in the upper 90s. South winds 10 to 15 miles per hour with gusts up to 30 miles per hour. Thursday night, clear with lows in the middle 70s. South winds 10 to 15 miles per hour. Friday, sunny, hot with highs in the upper 90s. South winds 5 to 10 miles per hour. Friday night, mostly clear. Humid with lows in the middle 70s. South winds 5 to 10 miles per hour. Saturday and Saturday night, mostly clear. Hot. Highs in the upper 90s. Lows in the middle 70s. Sunday through Tuesday, partly cloudy. Hot. Highs in the upper 90s. Lows in the middle 70s. Tuesday night, mostly clear with a slight chance of showers and thunderstorms. Lows in the middle 70s. Wednesday, mostly sunny with a chance of showers with a slight chance of thunderstorms. Highs in the middle 90s. Chance of rain 30%. For the following counties, in Kansas, Douglas, Geary, Jackson, Jefferson, Morris, Osage, Potawatomi, Riley, Shawnee and Wabansee. Heat advisory remains in effect until 8 p.m. Friday. Heat index values up to 107 degrees. Where, portions of central, east central, north central, and northeast Kansas. When, until 8 p.m. Friday. Impacts, hot temperatures and high humidity may cause heat cramps, heat exhaustion, and even heat stroke. Take extra precautions when outside. Wear lightweight and loose-fitting clothing. Try to limit strenuous activities to early morning or evening. Take action when you see symptoms of heat exhaustion and heat stroke. To reduce risk during outdoor work, the Occupational Safety and Health Administration recommends scheduling frequent rest breaks in shaded or air-conditioned environments. Anyone overcome by heat should be moved to a cool and shaded location. Heat stroke is an emergency. Call 911. Do not leave young children and pets in unattended vehicles. Car interiors will reach lethal temperatures in a matter of minutes. Heat advisory in effect until 8 p.m. Friday. This hazardous weather outlook is for central Kansas, east central Kansas, north central Kansas and northeast Kansas. For this afternoon and tonight, hot weather is forecast to persist with air temperatures around 100 degrees and heat indices up to 106 degrees this afternoon. A heat advisory remains in effect for the entire area. Be sure to stay hydrated and move outdoor activities to the morning or late evening hours. For Thursday through Tuesday, the heat advisory will likely need to be extended through the weekend as this heat wave continues. Afternoon highs will stay around 100 degrees with heat index values around 105 degrees each afternoon through at least Sunday. This is NOAA Weather Radio Station WXK91 in Topeka. Here are the 10 p.m. conditions for the local area. At Topeka, it was clear. The temperature was 87 degrees, the dew point 65, and the relative humidity was 47%. The wind was south at 9 miles an hour. The pressure was 29.89 inches and rising.
At Manhattan, it was clear. The temperature was 82 degrees, the dew point 65, and the relative humidity was 56%. The wind was south at 5 miles an hour. Around the region, it was clear, with a temperature of 77 at Lawrence, 92 at Kansas City, 83 at Emporia, and 88 at Concordia. Under clear skies, Beatrice reported 85, Springfield reported 87, and Wichita reported 88. At Omaha, it was partly cloudy, with a temperature of 87. Once again, at Manhattan, it was 82 degrees under clear skies. Once again, at Topeka, it was 87 degrees under clear skies. Now here is your National Weather Service forecast. Heat advisory in effect until 8 p.m. Friday. Tonight, mostly clear. Lows in the middle 70s. South winds 5 to 10 miles per hour. Thursday, sunny, hot with highs in the upper 90s. South winds 10 to 15 miles per hour with gusts up to 30 miles per hour. Thursday night, clear with lows in the middle 70s. South winds 10 to 15 miles per hour. Friday, sunny, hot with highs in the upper 90s. South winds 5 to 10 miles per hour. Friday night, mostly clear. Humid with lows in the middle 70s. South winds 5 to 10 miles per hour. Saturday and Saturday night, mostly clear. Hot. Highs in the upper 90s. Lows in the midday, partly cloudy. Hot. Highs in the upper 90s. Lows in the middle 70s. Clear with a slight chance of showers and thunderstorms. Lows in the middle 70s. Wednesday, mostly sunny with a chance of showers with a slight chance of thunderstorms. Highs in the middle 90s. Chance of rain 30%. Heat advisory in effect until 8 p.m. Friday. This hazardous weather outlook is for central Kansas, east central Kansas, north central Kansas, and northeast Kansas. For this afternoon and tonight, hot weather is forecast to persist with air temperatures around 100 degrees and heat indices up to 106 degrees this afternoon. A heat advisory remains in effect for the entire area. Be sure to stay hydrated and move outdoor activities to the morning or late evening hours. For Thursday through Tuesday, the heat advisory will likely need to be extended through the weekend as this heat wave can stay around 100 degrees with heat index values around 105 degrees each afternoon through at least Sunday. The current time is 10:23 p.m. Central Daylight Time. 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Here are the 10 p.m. conditions for the local area. At Topeka, it was clear. The temperature was 87 degrees, the dew point 65, and the relative humidity was 47%. The wind was south at 9 miles an hour. The pressure was 29.89 inches and rising. At Manhattan, it was clear. The temperature was 82 degrees, the dew point 65, and the relative humidity was 56%. The wind was south at 5 miles an hour. Around the region, it was clear, with a temperature of 77 at Lawrence, 92 at Kansas City, 83 at Emporia, and 88 at Concordia. Under clear skies, Beatrice reported 85, Springfield reported 87, and Wichita reported 88. At Omaha, it was partly cloudy, with a temperature of 87. Once again, at Manhattan, it was 82 degrees under clear skies. Once again, at Topeka, it was 87 degrees under clear skies. Now here is your National Weather Service forecast. Heat advisory in effect until 8 p.m. Friday. Tonight, mostly clear. Lows in the middle 70s. South winds 5 to 10 miles per hour. Thursday, sunny, hot with highs in the upper 90s. South winds 10 to 15 miles per hour with gusts up to 30 miles per hour. Thursday night, clear with lows in the middle 70s. South winds 10 to 15 miles per hour. Friday, sunny, hot with highs in the upper 90s.
south winds 5 to 10 miles per hour. Friday night, mostly clear.

humid with lows in the middle 70s. South winds 5 to 10 miles per hour. Saturday and Saturday night, mostly clear. Hot. Highs in the upper 90s. Lows in the middle 70s. Sunday through Tuesday, partly cloudy. Hot. Highs in the upper 90s. Lows in the middle 70s. Tuesday night, mostly clear with a slight chance of showers and thunderstorms. Lows in the middle 70s. Wednesday, mostly sunny with a chance of showers with a slight chance of thunderstorms. Highs in the middle 90s. Chance of rain 30%. Heat advisory in effect until 8 p.m. Friday. This hazardous weather outlook is for central Kansas, east central Kansas, north central Kansas and northeast Kansas. For this afternoon and tonight, hot weather is forecast to persist with air temperatures around 100 degrees and heat indices up to 106 degrees this afternoon. A heat advisory remains in effect for the entire area. Be sure to stay hydrated and move outdoor activities to the morning or late evening hours. For Thursday through Tuesday, the heat advisory will likely need to be extended through the weekend as this heat wave continues. Afternoon highs will stay around 100 degrees with heat index values around 105 degrees each afternoon through at least Sunday. This is NOAA Weather Radio Station WXK91 in Topeka. For the following counties, in Kansas, Douglas, Geary, Jackson, Jefferson, Morris, Osage, Potawatomi, Riley, Shawnee and Wabansee. Heat advisory remains in effect until 8 p.m. Friday. Heat index values up to 107 degrees. Where, portions of central, east central, north central, and northeast Kansas. When, until 8 p.m. Friday. Impacts, hot temperatures and high humidity may cause heat cramps, heat exhaustion, and even heat stroke. Take extra precautions when outside. Wear lightweight and loose-fitting clothing. Try to limit strenuous activities to early morning or evening. Take action when you see symptoms of heat exhaustion and heat stroke. To reduce risk during outdoor work, the Occupational Safety and Health Administration recommends scheduling frequent rest breaks in shaded or air-conditioned environments. Anyone overcome by heat should be moved to a cool and shaded location. Heat stroke is an emergency. Call 911. Do not leave young children and pets in unattended vehicles. Car interiors will reach lethal temperatures in a matter of minutes. Here are the 10 p.m. conditions for the local area. At Topeka, it was clear. The temperature was 87 degrees, the dew point 65, and the relative humidity was 47%. The wind was south at 9 miles an hour. The pressure was 29.89 inches and rising. At Manhattan, it was clear. The temperature was 82 degrees, the dew point 65, and the relative humidity was 56%. The wind was south at 5 miles an hour. Around the region, it was clear, with a temperature of 77 at Lawrence, 92 at Kansas City, 83 at Emporia, and 88 at Concordia. Under clear skies, Beatrice reported 85, Springfield reported 87, and Wichita reported 88. At Omaha, it was partly cloudy, with a temperature of 87. Once again, at Manhattan, it was 82 degrees under clear skies. Once again, at Topeka, it was 87 degrees under clear skies. Now here is your National Weather Service forecast. Heat advisory in effect until 8 p.m. Friday. Tonight, mostly clear. Lows in the middle 70s. South winds 5 to 10 miles per hour. Thursday, sunny, hot with highs in the upper 90s. South winds 10 to 15 miles per hour with gusts up to 30 miles per hour. Thursday night, clear with lows in the middle 70s. South winds 10 to 15 miles per hour. Friday, sunny, hot with highs in the upper 90s. South winds 5 to 10 miles per hour. Friday night, mostly clear. Humid with lows in the middle 70s. South

winds 5 to 10 miles per hour. Saturday and Saturday night, mostly clear. Hot. Highs in the upper 90s. Lows in the middle 70s. Sunday through Tuesday, partly cloudy. Hot. Highs in the upper 90s. Lows in the middle 70s. Tuesday night, mostly clear with a slight chance of showers and thunderstorms. Lows in the middle 70s. Wednesday, mostly sunny with a chance of showers with a slight chance of thunderstorms. Highs in the middle 90s. Chance of rain 30%. Heat advisory in effect until 8 p.m. Friday. This hazardous weather outlook is for central Kansas, east central Kansas, north central Kansas and northeast Kansas. For this afternoon and tonight, hot weather is forecast to persist with air temperatures around 100 degrees and heat indices up to 106 degrees this afternoon. A heat advisory remains in effect for the entire area. Be sure to stay hydrated and move outdoor activities to the morning or late evening hours. For Thursday through Tuesday, the heat advisory will likely need to be extended through the weekend as this heat wave continues. Afternoon highs will stay around 100 degrees with heat index values around 105 degrees each afternoon through at least Sunday. This is NOAA Weather Radio Station WXK91 in Topeka. Here are the 10 p.m. conditions for the local area. At Topeka, it was clear. The temperature was 87 degrees, the dew point 65, and the relative humidity was 47%. The wind was south at 9 miles an hour. The pressure was 29.89 inches and rising. At Manhattan, it was clear. The temperature was 82 degrees, the dew point 6%. The wind was south at 5 miles an hour. Around the region, it was clear, with a temperature of 77 at Lawrence, 92 at Kansas City, 83 at Emporia, and 88 at Concordia. Under clear skies, Beatrice reported 85, Springfield reported 87, and Wichita reported 88. At Omaha, it was partly cloudy, with a temperature of 87. It was 82 degrees under clear skies. Once again, at Topeka, it was 87 degrees under clear skies. Now here is your National Weather Service forecast. Heat advisory in effect until 8 p.m. Friday. Tonight, mostly clear degrees under clear skies. Now here is your National Weather Service forecast. Heat advisory in effect until 8 p.m. Friday. Tonight, mostly clear. Lows in the middle 70s. South winds 5 to 10 miles per hour. Thursday, sunny, hot with highs in the upper 90s. South winds 10 to 15 miles per hour with gusts up to 30 miles per hour. Thursday night, clear with lows in the middle 70s. South winds 10 to 15 miles per hour. Friday, sunny, hot with highs in the upper 90s. South winds 5 to 10 miles per hour. Friday night, mostly clear. Humid with lows in the middle 70s. South winds 5 to 10 miles per hour. Saturday and Saturday night, mostly clear. Hot. Highs in the upper 90s. Lows in the middle 70s. Sunday through Tuesday, partly cloudy. Hot. Highs in the upper 90s. Lows in the middle 70s. Tuesday night, mostly clear with a slight chance of showers and thunderstorms. Lows in the middle 70s. Wednesday, mostly sunny with a chance of showers with a slight chance of thunderstorms. Highs in the middle 90s. Chance of rain 30%. Heat advisory in effect until 8 p.m. Friday. This hazardous weather outlook is for central Kansas, east central Kansas, north central Kansas and northeast Kansas. For this afternoon and tonight, hot weather is forecast to persist with air temperatures around 100 degrees and heat indices up to 106 degrees this afternoon. A heat advisory remains in effect for the entire area. Be sure to stay hydrated and move outdoor activities to the morning or late evening hours. For Thursday through Tuesday, the heat advisory

Missouri will likely need to be extended through the weekend as this heat wave continues. Afternoon highs will stay around 100 degrees with heat index values around 105 degrees each afternoon through at least Sunday. This is NOAA Weather Radio Station WXK91 in Topeka. Here are the 10 p.m. conditions for the local area. At Topeka, it was clear. The temperature was 87 degrees, the dew point 65, and the relative humidity was 47%. The wind was south at 9 miles an hour. The pressure was 29.89 inches and rising. At Manhattan, it was clear. The temperature was 82 degrees, the dew point 65, and the relative humidity was 56%. The wind was south at 5 miles an hour. Around the region, it was clear, with a temperature of 77 at Lawrence, 92 at Kansas City, 83 at Emporia, and 88 at Concordia. Under clear skies, Beatrice reported 85, Springfield reported 87, and Wichita reported 88. At Omaha, it was partly cloudy, with a temperature of 87. Once again, at Manhattan, it was 82 degrees under clear skies. Once again, at Topeka, it was 87 degrees under clear skies. Now here is your National Weather Service forecast. Heat advisory in effect until 8 p.m. Friday. Tonight, mostly clear. Lows in the middle 70s. South winds 5 to 10 miles per hour. Thursday, sunny, hot with highs in the upper 90s. South winds 10 to 15 miles per hour with gusts up to 30 miles per hour. Thursday night, clear with lows in the middle 70s. South winds 10 to 15 miles per hour. Friday, sunny, hot with highs in the upper 90s. South winds 5 to 10 miles per hour. Friday night, mostly clear. Humid with lows in the middle 70s. South winds 5 to 10 miles per hour. Saturday and Saturday night, mostly clear. Hot. Highs in the upper 90s. Lows in the middle 70s. Sunday through Tuesday, partly cloudy. Hot. Highs in the upper 90s. Lows in the middle 70s. Tuesday night, mostly clear with a slight chance of showers and thunderstorms. Lows in the middle 70s. Wednesday, mostly sunny with a chance of showers with a slight chance of thunderstorms. Highs in the middle 90s. Chance of rain 30%. For the following counties, in Kansas, Douglas, Geary, Jackson, Jefferson, Morris, Osage, Pottawatomie, Riley, Shawnee and Wabonsee. Heat advisory remains in effect until 8 p.m. Friday. Heat index values up to 107 degrees. Wear, portions of central, east central, north central, and northeast Kansas. When, until 8 p.m. Friday. Impacts, hot temperatures and high humidity may cause heat cramps, heat exhaustion, and even heat stroke. Take extra precautions when outside. Wear lightweight and loose-fitting clothing. Try to limit strenuous activities to early morning or evening. Take action when you see symptoms of heat exhaustion and heat stroke. To reduce risk during outdoor work, the Occupational Safety and Health Administration recommends scheduling frequent rest breaks in shaded or air-conditioned environments. Anyone overcome by heat should be moved to a cool and shaded location. Heat stroke is an emergency. 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Do not leave young children and pets in unattended vehicles. Car interiors will reach lethal temperatures in a matter of minutes. 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The current time is 10:39 p.m. Central Daylight Time. Heat advisory in effect until 8 p.m. Friday. This hazardous weather outlook is for Central Kansas, East Central Kansas, North Central Kansas and Northeast Kansas. For this afternoon and tonight, hot weather is forecast to persist with air temperatures around 100 degrees and heat indices up to 106 degrees this afternoon. A heat advisory remains in effect for the entire area.
Be sure to stay hydrated and move outdoor activities to the morning or late evening hours. For Thursday through Tuesday, the heat advisory will likely need to be extended through the weekend as this heat wave continues. Afternoon highs will stay around 100 degrees with heat index values around 105 degrees each afternoon through at least Sunday. This is NOAA Weather Radio Station WXK91 in Topeka. Here are the 10 p.m. conditions for the local area. At Topeka, it was clear. The temperature was 87 degrees, the dew point 65, and the relative humidity was 47%. The wind was south at 9 miles an hour. The pressure was 29.89 inches and rising. At Manhattan, it was clear. The temperature was 82 degrees, the dew point 65, and the relative humidity was 56%. The wind was south at 5 miles an hour. Around the region, it was clear, with a temperature of 77 at Lawrence, 92 at Kansas City, 83 at Emporia, and 88 at Concordia. Under clear skies, Beatrice reported 85, Springfield reported 87, and Wichita reported 88. At Omaha, it was partly cloudy, with a temperature of 87. Once again, at Manhattan, it was 82 degrees under clear skies. Once again, at Topeka, it was 87 degrees under clear skies. Now here is your National Weather Service forecast. Heat advisory in effect until 8 p.m. Friday. Tonight, mostly clear. Lows in the middle 70s. South winds 5 to 10 miles per hour. Thursday, sunny, hot with highs in the upper 90s. South winds 10 to 15 miles per hour with gusts up to 30 miles per hour. Thursday night, clear with lows in the middle 70s. South winds 10 to 15 miles per hour. Friday, sunny, hot with highs in the upper 90s. South winds 5 to 10 miles per hour. Friday night, mostly clear. Humid with lows in the middle 70s. South winds 5 to 10 miles per hour. Saturday and Saturday night, mostly clear. Hot. Highs in the upper 90s. Lows in the middle 70s. Sunday through Tuesday, partly cloudy. Hot. Highs in the upper 90s. Lows in the middle 70s. Tuesday night, mostly clear with a slight chance of showers and thunderstorms. Lows in the middle 70s. Wednesday, mostly sunny with a chance of showers with a slight chance of thunderstorms. Highs in the middle 90s. Chance of rain 30%. Heat advisory in effect until 8 p.m. Friday. This hazardous weather outlook is for Central Kansas, East Central Kansas, North Central Kansas and Northeast Kansas. For this afternoon and tonight, hot weather is forecast to persist with air temperatures around 100 degrees and heat indices up to 106 degrees this afternoon. A heat advisory remains in effect for the entire area. Be sure to stay hydrated and move outdoor activities to the morning or late evening hours. For Thursday through Tuesday, the heat advisory will likely need to be extended through the weekend as this heat wave continues. Afternoon highs will stay around 100 degrees with heat index values around 105 degrees each afternoon through at least Sunday. This is NOAA Weather Radio Station WXK91 in Topeka. Here are the 10 p.m. conditions for the local area. At Topeka, it was clear. The temperature was 87 degrees, the dew point 65, and the relative humidity was 47%. The wind was south at 9 miles an hour. The pressure was 29.89 inches and rising. At Manhattan, it was clear. The temperature was 82 degrees, the dew point 65, and the relative humidity was 56%. The wind was south at 5 miles an hour. Around the region, it was clear, with a temperature of 77 at Lawrence, 92 at Kansas City, 83 at Emporia, and 88 at Concordia. Under clear skies, Beatrice reported 85, Springfield reported 87, and Wichita reported 88.
and Omaha, it was partly cloudy, with a temperature of 87. Once again, at Manhattan, it was 82 degrees under clear skies. Once again, at Topeka, it was 87 degrees under clear skies. Now here is your National Weather Service forecast. Heat advisory in effect until 8 p.m. Friday. Tonight, mostly clear. Lows in the middle 70s. South winds 5 to 10 miles per hour. Thursday, sunny, hot with highs in the upper 90s. South winds 10 to 15 miles per hour with gusts up to 30 miles per hour. Thursday night, clear with lows in the middle 70s. South winds 10 to 15 miles per hour. Friday, sunny, hot with highs in the upper 90s. South winds 5 to 10 miles per hour. Friday night, mostly clear. Humid with lows in the middle 70s. South winds 5 to 10 miles per hour. Saturday and Saturday night, mostly clear. Hot. Highs in the upper 90s. Lows in the middle 70s. Sunday through Tuesday, partly cloudy. Hot. Highs in the upper 90s. Lows in the middle 70s. Tuesday night, mostly clear with a slight chance of showers and thunderstorms. Lows in the middle 70s. Wednesday, mostly sunny with a chance of showers with a slight chance of thunderstorms. Highs in the middle 90s. Chance of rain 30%. Heat advisory in effect until 8 p.m. Friday. This hazardous weather outlook is for Central Kansas, East Central Kansas, North Central Kansas and Northeast Kansas. For this afternoon and tonight, hot weather is forecast to persist with air temperatures around 100 degrees and heat indices up to 106 degrees this afternoon. A heat advisory remains in effect for the entire area. Be sure to stay hydrated and move outdoor activities to the morning or late evening hours. For Thursday through Tuesday, the heat advisory will likely need to be extended through the weekend as this heat wave continues. Afternoon highs will stay around 100 degrees with heat index values around 105 degrees each afternoon through at least Sunday. For the following counties, in Kansas, Douglas, Geary, Jackson, Jefferson, Morris, Osage, Potawatomi, Riley, Shawnee and Wabansee. Heat advisory remains in effect until 8 p.m. Friday. Heat index values up to 107 degrees. Where, portions of Central, East Central, North Central, and Northeast Kansas. When, until 8 p.m. Friday. Impacts, hot temperatures and high humidity may cause heat cramps, heat exhaustion, and even heat stroke. Take extra precautions when outside. 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Try to limit strenuous activities to early morning or evening. 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To reduce risk during outdoor work, the Occupational Safety and Health Administration recommends scheduling frequent rest breaks in shaded or air-conditioned environments. Anyone overcome by heat should be moved to a cool and shaded location. Heat stroke is an emergency. Call 911. Do not leave young children and pets in unattended vehicles. Car interiors will reach lethal temperatures in a matter of minutes. 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Here are the 10 p.m. conditions for the local area. At Topeka, it was clear. The temperature was 87 degrees. The dew point 65, and the relative humidity was 47%. The wind was south at 9 miles an hour. The pressure was 29.89 inches and rising. At Manhattan, it was clear. The temperature was 82 degrees, the dew point 65, and the relative humidity was 56%. The wind was south at 5 miles an hour. Around the region, it was clear, with a temperature of 77 at Lawrence, 92 at Kansas City, 83 at Emporia, and 88 at Concordia. Under clear skies, Beatrice reported 85, Springfield reported 87, and Wichita reported 88. At Omaha, it was partly cloudy, with a temperature of 87.
Once again, at Manhattan, it was 82 degrees under clear.

skies. Once again, at Topeka, it was 87 degrees under clear skies. Now here is your National Weather Service forecast. Heat advisory in effect until 8 p.m. Friday. Tonight, mostly clear. Lows in the middle 70s. South winds 5 to 10 miles per hour. Thursday, sunny, hot with highs in the upper 90s. South winds 10 to 15 miles per hour with gusts up to 30 miles per hour. South winds 10 to 15 miles per hour. Friday, sunny, hot with highs in the upper 90s. South winds 5 to 10 miles per hour. Friday night, mostly clear. Humid with lows in the middle 70s. South winds 5 to 10 miles per hour. Saturday and Saturday night, mostly clear. Hot. Highs in the upper 90s. Lows in the middle 70s. Sunday through Tuesday, partly cloudy. Hot. Highs in the upper 90s. Lows in the middle 70s. Tuesday night, mostly clear with a slight chance of showers and thunderstorms. Lows in the middle 70s. Wednesday, mostly sunny with a chance of showers with a slight chance of thunderstorms. Highs in the middle 90s. Chance of rain 30%. Heat advisory in effect until 8 p.m. Friday. This hazardous weather outlook is for Central Kansas, East Central Kansas, North Central Kansas and Northeast Kansas. For this afternoon and tonight, hot weather is forecast to persist with air temperatures around 100 degrees and heat indices up to 106 degrees this afternoon. A heat advisory remains in effect for the entire area. Be sure to stay hydrated and move outdoor activities to the morning or late evening hours. For Thursday through Tuesday, the heat advisory will likely need to be extended through the weekend as this heat wave continues. Afternoon highs will stay around 100 degrees with heat index values around 105 degrees each afternoon through at least Sunday. This is NOAA Weather Radio Station WXK91 in Topeka. Here are the 10 p.m. conditions for the local area. At Topeka, it was clear. The temperature was 87 degrees, the dew point 65, and the relative humidity was 47%. The wind was south at 9 miles an hour. The pressure was 29.89 inches and rising. At Manhattan, it was clear. The temperature was 82 degrees, the dew point 65, and the relative humidity was 56%. The wind was south at 5 miles an hour. Around the region, it was clear, with a temperature of 77 at Lawrence, 92 at Kansas City, 83 at Emporia, and 88 at Concordia. Under clear skies, Beatrice reported 85, Springfield reported 87, and Wichita reported 88. At Omaha, it was partly cloudy, with a temperature of 87. Once again, at Manhattan, it was 82 degrees under clear skies. Once again, at Topeka, it was 87 degrees under clear skies. The current time is 10:53 p.m. Central Daylight Time. Now here is your National Weather Service forecast. Heat advisory in effect until 8 p.m. Friday. Tonight, mostly clear. Lows in the middle 70s. South winds 5 to 10 miles per hour. Thursday, sunny, hot with highs in the upper 90s. South winds 10 to 15 miles per hour with gusts up to 30 miles per hour. Thursday night, clear with lows in the middle 70s. South winds 10 to 15 miles per hour. Friday, sunny, hot with highs in the upper 90s. South winds 5 to 10 miles per hour. Friday night, mostly clear. Humid with lows in the middle 70s. South winds 5 to 10 miles per hour. Saturday and Saturday night, mostly clear. Hot. Highs in the upper 90s. Lows in the middle 70s. Sunday through Tuesday, partly cloudy. Hot. Highs in the upper 90s. Lows in the middle 70s. Tuesday night,
mostly clear with a slight chance of showers and thunderstorms. Lows in the middle 70s. Wednesday, mostly sunny with a chance of showers with a slight chance of thunderstorms. Highs in the middle 90s. Chance of rain 30%. Heat advisory in effect until 8 p.m. Friday. This hazardous weather outlook is for central Kansas, east central Kansas, north central Kansas and northeast Kansas. For this afternoon and tonight, hot weather is forecast to persist with air temperatures around 100 degrees and heat indices up to 106 degrees this afternoon. A heat advisory remains in effect for the entire area. Be sure to stay hydrated and move outdoor activities to the morning or late evening hours. For Thursday through Tuesday, the heat advisory will likely need to be extended through the weekend as this heat wave continues. Afternoon highs will stay around 100 degrees with heat index values around 105 degrees each afternoon through at least Sunday. This is NOAA Weather Radio Station WXK91 in Topeka. Here are the 10 p.m. conditions for the local area. At Topeka, it was clear. The temperature was 87 degrees, the dew point 65, and the relative humidity was 47%. The wind was south at 9 miles an hour. The pressure was 29.89 inches and rising. At Manhattan, it was clear. The temperature was 82 degrees, the dew point 65, and the relative humidity was 56%. The wind was south at 5 miles an hour. Around the region, it was clear, with a temperature of 77 at Lawrence, 92 at Kansas City, 83 at Emporia, and 88 at Concordia. Under clear skies, Beatrice reported 85, Springfield reported 87, and Wichita reported 88. At Omaha, it was partly cloudy, with a temperature of 87. Once again, at Manhattan, it was 82 degrees under clear skies. Once again, at Topeka, it was 87 degrees under clear skies. For the following counties, in Kansas, Douglas, Geary, Jackson, Jefferson, Morris, Osage, Potawatomi, Riley, Shawnee and Wabansee. Heat advisory remains in effect until 8 p.m. Friday. Heat index values up to 107 degrees. Where, portions of central, east central, north central, and northeast Kansas. When, until 8 p.m. Friday. Impacts, hot temperatures and high humidity may cause heat cramps, heat exhaustion, and even heat stroke. Take extra precautions when outside. Wear lightweight and loose-fitting clothing. Try to limit strenuous activities to early morning or evening. Take action when you see symptoms of heat exhaustion and heat stroke. To reduce risk during outdoor work, the Occupational Safety and Health Administration recommends scheduling frequent rest breaks in shaded or air-conditioned environments. Anyone overcome by heat should be moved to a cool and shaded location. Heat stroke is an emergency. Call 911. Do not leave young children and pets in unattended vehicles. Car interiors will reach lethal temperatures in a matter of minutes. Now here is your National Weather Service forecast. Heat advisory in effect until 8 p.m. Friday. Tonight, mostly clear. Lows in the middle 70s. South winds 5 to 10 miles per hour. Thursday, sunny, hot with highs in the upper 90s. South winds 10 to 15 miles per hour with gusts up to 30 miles per hour. Thursday night, clear with lows in the middle 70s. South winds 10 to 15 miles per hour. Friday, sunny, hot with highs in the upper 90s. South winds 5 to 10 miles per hour. Friday night, mostly clear. Humid with lows in the middle 70s. South winds 5 to 10 miles per hour. Saturday and Saturday night, mostly clear. Hot. Highs in the upper 90s. Lows in the middle 70s. Sunday through Tuesday, partly cloudy. Hot. Highs in the upper 90s. Lows in the middle 70s. Tuesday night, mostly clear with a slight chance of showers and thunderstorms.
lows in the middle 70s. Wednesday.

mostly sunny with a chance of showers with a slight chance of thunderstorms. Highs in the middle 90s. Chance of rain 30%. Heat advisory in effect until 8 p.m. Friday. This hazardous weather outlook is for central Kansas, east central Kansas, north central Kansas and northeast Kansas. For this afternoon and tonight, hot weather is forecast to persist with air temperatures around 100 degrees and heat indices up to 106 degrees this afternoon. A heat advisory remains in effect for the entire area. Be sure to stay hydrated and move outdoor activities to the morning or late evening hours. For Thursday through Tuesday, the heat advisory will likely need to be extended through the weekend as this heat wave continues. Afternoon highs will stay around 100 degrees with heat index values around 105 degrees each afternoon through at least Sunday. This is NOAA Weather Radio Station WXK91 in Topeka. Here are the 10 p.m. conditions for the local area. At Topeka, it was clear. The temperature was 87 degrees, the dew point 65, and the relative humidity was 47%. The wind was south at 9 miles an hour. The pressure was 29.89 inches and rising. At Manhattan, it was clear. The temperature was 82 degrees, the dew point 65, and the relative humidity was 56%. The wind was south at 5 miles an hour. Around the region, it was clear, with a temperature of 77 at Lawrence, 92 at Kansas City, 83 at Emporia, and 88 at Concordia. Under clear skies, Beatrice reported 85, Springfield reported 87, and Wichita reported 88. At Omaha, it was partly cloudy, with a temperature of 87. Once again, at Manhattan, it was 82 degrees under clear skies. Once again, at Topeka, it was 87 degrees under clear skies. Now here is your National Weather Service forecast. Heat advisory in effect until 8 p.m. Friday. Tonight, mostly clear. Lows in the middle 70s. South winds 5 to 10 miles per hour. Thursday, sunny, hot with highs in the upper 90s. South winds 10 to 15 miles per hour with gusts up to 30 miles per hour. Thursday night, clear with lows in the middle 70s. South winds 10 to 15 miles per hour. Friday, sunny, hot with highs in the upper 90s. South winds 5 to 10 miles per hour. Friday night, mostly clear. Humid with lows in the middle 70s. South winds 5 to 10 miles per hour. Saturday and Saturday night, mostly clear. Hot. Highs in the upper 90s. Lows in the middle 70s. Sunday through Tuesday, partly cloudy. Hot. Highs in the upper 90s. Lows in the middle 70s. Tuesday night, mostly clear with a slight chance of showers and thunderstorms. Lows in the middle 70s. Wednesday, mostly sunny with a chance of showers with a slight chance of thunderstorms. Highs in the middle 90s. Chance of rain 30%. Heat advisory in effect until 8 p.m. Friday. This hazard

south, winds 10 to 15 miles per hour with gusts up to 30 miles per hour. Thursday night, clear with lows in the middle 70s. South winds 10 to 15 miles per hour. Friday, sunny, hot with highs in the upper 90s. South winds 5 to 10 miles per hour. Friday night, mostly clear. Humid with lows in the middle 70s. South winds 5 to 10 miles per hour. Saturday and Saturday night, mostly clear. Hot. Highs in the upper 90s. Lows in the middle 70s. Sunday through Tuesday, partly cloudy. Hot. Highs in the upper 90s. Lows in the middle 70s. Tuesday night, mostly clear with a slight chance of showers and thunderstorms. Lows in the middle 70s. Wednesday, mostly sunny with a chance of showers with a slight chance of thunderstorms. Highs in the middle 90s. Chance of rain 30%. Heat advisory in effect until 8 p.m. Friday. This hazardous weather outlook is for central Kansas, east central Kansas, north central Kansas and northeast Kansas. For this afternoon and tonight, hot weather is forecast to persist with air temperatures around 100 degrees and heat indices up to 106 degrees this afternoon. A heat advisory remains in effect for the entire area. Be sure to stay hydrated and move outdoor activities to the morning or late evening hours. For Thursday through Tuesday, the heat advisory will likely need to be extended through the weekend as this heat wave continues. Afternoon highs will stay around 100 degrees with heat index values around 105 degrees each afternoon through at least Sunday. For the following counties, in Kansas, Douglas, Geary, Jackson, Jefferson, Morris, Osage, Potawatomi, Riley, Shawnee and Wabonsee. Heat advisory remains in effect until 8 p.m. Friday. Heat index values up to 107 degrees. Where, portions of central, east central, north central, and northeast Kansas. When, until 8 p.m. Friday. Impacts, hot temperatures and high humidity may cause heat cramps, heat exhaustion, and even heat stroke. Take extra precautions when outside. Wear lightweight and loose-fitting clothing. Try to limit strenuous activities to early morning or evening. Take action when you see symptoms of heat exhaustion and heat stroke. To reduce risk during outdoor work, the Occupational Safety and Health Administration recommends scheduling frequent rest breaks in shaded or air-conditioned environments. Anyone overcome by heat should be moved to a cool and shaded location. Heat stroke is an emergency. Call 911. Do not leave young children and pets in unattended vehicles. Car interiors will reach lethal temperatures in a matter of minutes. The current time is 11:08 p.m. Central Daylight Time. 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Now here is your National Weather Service forecast. Heat advisory in effect until 8 p.m. Friday. Tonight, mostly clear. Lows in the middle 70s. South winds 5 to 10 miles per hour. Thursday, sunny, hot with highs in the upper 90s. South winds 10 to 15 miles per hour with gusts up to 30 miles per hour. Thursday night, clear with lows in the middle 70s. South winds 10 to 15 miles per hour. Friday, sunny, hot with highs in the upper 90s. South winds 5 to 10 miles per hour. Friday night, mostly clear. Humid with lows in the middle 70s. South winds 5 to 10 miles per hour. Saturday and Saturday night, mostly clear. Hot. Highs in the upper 90s. Lows in the middle 70s. Sunday through Tuesday, partly cloudy. Hot. Highs in the upper 90s. Lows in the middle 70s. Tuesday night, mostly clear with a slight chance of showers and thunderstorms. Lows in the middle 70s. Wednesday, mostly sunny with a chance of showers with a slight chance of thunderstorms. Highs in the middle 90s. Chance of rain 30%.

advisory in effect until 8 p.m. Friday. This hazardous weather outlook is for Central Kansas, East Central Kansas, North Central Kansas, and Northeast Kansas. For this afternoon and tonight, hot weather is forecast to persist with air temperatures around 100 degrees and heat indices up to 106 degrees this afternoon. A heat advisory remains in effect for the entire area. Be sure to stay hydrated and move outdoor activities to the morning or late evening hours. For Thursday through Tuesday, the heat advisory will likely need to be extended through the weekend as this heat wave continues. Afternoon highs will stay around 100 degrees with heat index values around 105 degrees each afternoon through at least Sunday. This is NOAA Weather Radio Station WXK91 in Topeka. Here are the 11 p.m. conditions for the local area. At Topeka, it was clear. The temperature was 87 degrees, the dew point 64, and the relative humidity was 46%. The wind was south at 9 miles an hour. The pressure was 29.89 inches and steady. At Manhattan, it was clear. The temperature was 81 degrees, the dew point 65, and the relative humidity was 58%. The wind was variable at 3 miles an hour. Around the region, it was clear, with a temperature of 76 at Lawrence, 90 at Kansas City, 82 at Emporia, and 87 at Concordia. Under clear skies, Beatrice reported 83, Springfield reported 84, and Wichita reported 86. At Omaha, it was partly cloudy, with a temperature of 85. Once again, at Manhattan, it was 81 degrees under clear skies. Once again, at Topeka, it was 87 degrees under clear skies. Now here is your National Weather Service forecast. Heat advisory in effect until 8 p.m. Friday. Tonight, mostly clear. Lows in the middle 70s. South winds 5 to 10 miles per hour. Thursday, sunny, hot with highs in the upper 90s. South winds 10 to 15 miles per hour with gusts up to 30 miles per hour. Thursday night, clear with lows in the middle 70s. South winds 10 to 15 miles per hour. Friday, sunny, hot with highs in the upper 90s. South winds 5 to 10 miles per hour. Friday night, mostly clear. Humid with lows in the middle 70s. South winds 5 to 10 miles per hour. Saturday and Saturday night, mostly clear. Hot. Highs in the upper 90s. Lows in the middle 70s. Sunday through Tuesday, partly cloudy. Hot. Highs in the upper 90s. Lows in the middle 70s. Tuesday night, mostly clear with a slight chance of showers and thunderstorms. Lows in the middle 70s. Wednesday, mostly sunny with a chance of showers with a slight chance of thunderstorms. Highs in the middle 90s. Chance of rain 30%. Heat advisory in effect until 8 p.m. Friday. This hazardous weather outlook is for Central Kansas, East Central Kansas, North Central Kansas, and Northeast Kansas. For this afternoon and tonight, hot weather is forecast to persist with air temperatures around 100 degrees and heat indices up to 106 degrees this afternoon. A heat advisory remains in effect for the entire area. Be sure to stay hydrated and move outdoor activities to the morning or late evening hours. For Thursday through Tuesday, the heat advisory will likely need to be extended through the weekend as this heat wave continues. Afternoon highs will stay around 100 degrees with heat index values around 105 degrees each afternoon through at least Sunday. This is NOAA Weather Radio Station WXK91 in Topeka. Here are the 11 p.m. conditions for the local area. At Topeka, it was clear. The temperature was 87 degrees, the dew point 64, and the relative humidity was 46%. The wind was south at 9 miles an hour. The pressure was 29.89 inches and steady. At Manhattan, it was clear.
The temperature was 81 degrees, the dew point 65, and the relative humidity was 58%. The wind was variable at 3 miles an hour. Around the region, it was clear, with a temperature of 76 at Lawrence, 90 at Kansas City, 82 at Emporia, and 87 at Concordia. Under clear skies, Beatrice reported 83, Springfield reported 84, and Wichita reported 86. At Omaha, it was partly cloudy, with a temperature of 85. Once again, at Manhattan, it was 81 degrees under clear skies. Once again, at Topeka, it was 87 degrees under clear skies. Now here is your National Weather Service forecast. Heat advisory in effect until 8 p.m. Friday. Tonight, mostly clear. Lows in the middle 70s. South winds 5 to 10 miles per hour. Thursday, sunny, hot with highs in the upper 90s. South winds 10 to 15 miles per hour with gusts up to 30 miles per hour. Thursday night, clear with lows 10 to 15 miles per hour. Friday, sunny, hot with highs in the upper 90s. South winds 5 to 10 miles per hour. Friday night, mostly clear. Humid with lows in the middle 70s. South winds 5 to 10 miles per hour. Saturday and Saturday night, mostly clear. Hot. Highs in the upper 90s. Lows in the middle 70s. Sunday through Tuesday, partly cloudy. Hot. Highs in the upper 90s. Lows in the middle 70s. Tuesday night, mostly clear with a slight chance of showers and thunderstorms. Lows in the middle 70s. Wednesday, mostly sunny with a chance of showers with a slight chance of thunderstorms. Highs in the middle 90s. Chance of rain 30%. For the following counties, in Kansas, Douglas, Geary, Jackson, Jefferson, Morris, Osage, Pottawatomie, Riley, Shawnee, and Wabonsee. Heat advisory remains in effect until 8 p.m. Friday. Heat index values up to 107 degrees. Where, portions of central, east central, north central, and northeast Kansas. When, until 8 p.m. Friday. Impacts, hot temperatures and high humidity may cause heat cramps, heat exhaustion, and even heat stroke. Take extra precautions when outside. Wear lightweight and loose-fitting clothing. Try to limit strenuous activities to early morning or evening. Take action when you see symptoms of heat exhaustion and heat stroke. To reduce risk during outdoor work, the Occupational Safety and Health Administration recommends scheduling frequent rest breaks in shaded or air-conditioned environments. Anyone overcome by heat should be moved to a cool and shaded location. Heat stroke is an emergency. Call 911. Do not leave young children and pets in unattended vehicles. Car interiors will reach lethal temperatures in a matter of minutes. Heat advisory in effect until 8 p.m. Friday. This hazardous weather outlook is for central Kansas, east central Kansas, north central Kansas, and northeast Kansas. For this afternoon and tonight, hot weather is forecast to persist with air temperatures around 100 degrees and heat indices up to 106 degrees this afternoon. A heat advisory remains in effect for the entire area. Be sure to stay hydrated and move outdoor activities to the morning or late evening hours. For Thursday through Tuesday, the heat advisory will likely need to be extended through the weekend as this heat wave continues. Afternoon highs will stay around 100 degrees with heat index values around 105 degrees each afternoon through at least Sunday. This is NOAA Weather Radio Station WXK91 in Topeka. Here are the 11 p.m. conditions for the local area. At Topeka, it was clear. The temperature was 87 degrees, the dew point 64, and the relative humidity was 46%. The wind was south at 9 miles an hour. The pressure was 29.89 inches and steady. At Manhattan, it was clear. The temperature was 81 degrees, the dew point 65, and the relative humidity was 58%.
The wind was variable at 3 miles an hour.

around the region. It was clear, with a temperature of 76 at Lawrence, 90 at Kansas City, 82 at Emporia, and 87 at Concordia. Under clear skies, Beatrice reported 83, Springfield reported 84, and Wichita reported 86. At Omaha, it was partly cloudy, with a temperature of 85. Once again, at Manhattan, it was 81 degrees under clear skies. Once again, at Topeka, it was 87 degrees under clear skies. Now here is your National Weather Service forecast. Heat advisory in effect until 8 p.m. Friday. Tonight, mostly clear. Lows in the middle 70s. South winds 5 to 10 miles per hour. Thursday, sunny, hot with highs in the upper 90s. South winds 10 to 15 miles per hour with gusts up to 30 miles per hour. Thursday night, clear with lows in the middle 70s. South winds 10 to 15 miles per hour. Friday, sunny, hot with highs in the upper 90s. South winds 5 to 10 miles per hour. Friday night, mostly clear. Humid with lows in the middle 70s. South winds 5 to 10 miles per hour. Saturday and Saturday night, mostly clear. Hot. Highs in the upper 90s. Lows in the middle 70s. Sunday through Tuesday, partly cloudy. Hot. Highs in the upper 90s. Lows in the middle 70s. Tuesday night, mostly clear with a slight chance of showers and thunderstorms. Lows in the middle 70s. Wednesday, mostly sunny with a chance of showers with a slight chance of thunderstorms. Highs in the middle 90s. Chance of rain 30%. Heat advisory in effect until 8 p.m. Friday. This hazardous weather outlook is for central Kansas, east central Kansas, north central Kansas, and northeast Kansas. For this afternoon and tonight, hot weather is forecast to persist with air temperatures around 100 degrees and heat indices up to 106 degrees this afternoon. A heat advisory remains in effect for the entire area. Be sure to stay hydrated and move outdoor activities to the morning or late evening hours. For Thursday through Tuesday, the heat advisory will likely need to be extended through the weekend as this heat wave continues. Afternoon highs will stay around 100 degrees with heat index values around 105 degrees each afternoon through at least Sunday. The current time is 11:23 p.m. Central Daylight Time. 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Here are the 11 p.m. conditions for the local area. At Topeka, it was clear. The temperature was 87 degrees, the dew point 64, and the relative humidity was 46%. The wind was south at 9 miles an hour. The pressure was 29.89 inches and steady. At Manhattan, it was clear. The temperature was 81 degrees, the dew point 65, and the relative humidity was 58%. The wind was variable at 3 miles an hour. Around the region, it was clear, with a temperature of 76 at Lawrence, 90 at Kansas City, 82 at Emporia, and 87 at Concordia. Under clear skies, Beatrice reported 83, Springfield reported 84, and Wichita reported 86. At Omaha, it was partly cloudy, with a temperature of 85. Once again, at Manhattan, it was 81 degrees under clear skies. Once again, at Topeka, it was 87 degrees under clear skies. Now here is your National Weather Service forecast. Heat advisory in effect until 8 p.m. Friday. Tonight, mostly clear. Lows in the middle 70s. South winds 5 to 10 miles per hour. Thursday, sunny, hot with highs in the upper 90s. South winds 10 to 15 miles per hour with gusts up to 30 miles per hour. Thursday night, clear with lows in the middle 70s. South winds 10 to 15 miles per hour. Friday, sunny, hot with highs in the upper 90s. South winds 5 to 10 miles per hour. Friday night,

mostly clear. Humid with lows in the middle 70s. South winds 5 to 10 miles per hour. Saturday and Saturday night, mostly clear. Hot. Highs in the upper 90s. Lows in the middle 70s. Sunday through Tuesday, partly cloudy. Hot. Highs in the upper 90s. Lows in the middle 70s. Tuesday night, mostly clear with a slight chance of showers and thunderstorms. Lows in the middle 70s. Wednesday, mostly sunny with a chance of showers with a slight chance of thunderstorms. Highs in the middle 90s. Chance of rain 30%. Heat advisory in effect until 8 p.m. Friday. This hazardous weather outlook is for Central Kansas, East Central Kansas, North Central Kansas and Northeast Kansas. For this afternoon and tonight, hot weather is forecast to persist with air temperatures around 100 degrees and heat indices up to 106 degrees this afternoon. A heat advisory remains in effect for the entire area. Be sure to stay hydrated and move outdoor activities to the morning or late evening hours. For Thursday through Tuesday, the heat advisory will likely need to be extended through the weekend as this heat wave continues. Afternoon highs will stay around 100 degrees with heat index values around 105 degrees each afternoon through at least Sunday. For the following counties, in Kansas, Douglas, Geary, Jackson, Jefferson, Morris, Osage, Pottawatomie, Riley, Shawnee and Wabonsee. Heat advisory remains in effect until 8 p.m. Friday. Heat index values up to 107 degrees. Where, portions of central, east central, north central, and northeast Kansas. When, until 8 p.m. Friday. Impacts, hot temperatures and high humidity may cause heat cramps, heat exhaustion, and even heat stroke. Take extra precautions when outside. 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Try to limit strenuous activities to early morning or evening. 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Anyone overcome by heat should be moved to a cool and shaded location. Heat stroke is an emergency. Call 911. Do not leave young children and pets in unattended vehicles. Car interiors will reach lethal temperatures in a matter of minutes. 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Here are the 11 p.m. conditions for the local area. At Topeka, it was clear. The temperature was 87 degrees, the dew point 64, and the relative humidity was 46%. The wind was south at 9 miles an hour. The pressure was 29.89 inches and steady. At Manhattan, it was clear. The temperature was 81 degrees, the dew point 65, and the relative humidity was 58%. The wind was variable at 3 miles an hour. Around the region, it was clear, with a temperature of 76 at Lawrence, 90 at Kansas City, 82 at Emporia, and 87 at Concordia. Under clear skies, Beatrice reported 83, Springfield reported 84, and Wichita reported 86. At Omaha, it was partly cloudy, with a temperature of 85. Once again, at Manhattan, it was 81 degrees under clear skies. Once again, at Topeka, it was 87 degrees under clear skies. Now here is your National Weather Service forecast. Heat advisory in effect until 8 p.m. Friday. Tonight, mostly clear. Lows in the middle 70s. South winds 5 to 10 miles per hour. Thursday, sunny, hot with highs in the upper 90s. South winds 10 to 15 miles per hour with gusts up to 30 miles per hour. Thursday night, clear with lows in the middle 70s. South winds 10 to 15 miles per hour. Friday, sunny, hot with highs in the upper 90s. South winds 5 to 10 miles per hour. Friday night, mostly clear. Humid with lows in the middle 70s.
south winds 5 to 10 miles per hour. Saturday and Saturday night, mostly clear. Hot. Highs in the upper 90s. Lows in the middle 70s. Sunday through Tuesday, partly cloudy. Hot. Highs in the upper 90s. Lows in the middle 70s. Tuesday night, mostly clear with a slight chance of showers and thunderstorms. Lows in the middle 70s. Wednesday, mostly sunny with a chance of showers with a slight chance of thunderstorms. Highs in the middle 90s. Chance of rain 30%. Heat advisory in effect until 8 p.m. Friday. This hazardous weather outlook is for central Kansas, east central Kansas, north central Kansas and northeast Kansas. For this afternoon and tonight, hot weather is forecast to persist with air temperatures around 100 degrees and heat indices up to 106 degrees this afternoon. A heat advisory remains in effect for the entire area. Be sure to stay hydrated and move outdoor activities to the morning or late evening hours. For Thursday through Tuesday, the heat advisory will likely need to be extended through the weekend as this heat wave continues. Afternoon highs will stay around 100 degrees with heat index values around 105 degrees each afternoon through at least Sunday. This is NOAA Weather Radio Station WXK91 in Topeka. Here are the 11 p.m. conditions for the local area. At Topeka, it was clear. The temperature was 87 degrees, the dew point 64, and the relative humidity was 46%. The wind was south at 9 miles an hour. The pressure was 29.89 inches and steady. At Manhattan, it was clear. The temperature was 81 degrees, the dew point 65, and the relative humidity was 58%. The wind was variable at 3 miles an hour. Around the region, it was clear, with a temperature of 76 at Lawrence, 90 at Kansas City, 82 at Emporia, and 87 at Concordia. Under clear skies, Beatrice reported 83, Springfield reported 84, and Wichita reported 86. At Omaha, it was partly cloudy, with a temperature of 85. Once again, at Manhattan, it was 81 degrees under clear skies. Once again, at Topeka, it was 87 degrees under clear skies. Now here is your National Weather Service forecast. 1 degrees under clear skies. Once again, at Topeka, it was 87 degrees under clear skies. Now here is your National Weather Service forecast. Heat advisory in effect until 8 p.m. Friday. Tonight, mostly clear. Lows in the middle 70s. South winds 5 to 10 miles per hour. Thursday, sunny, hot with highs in the upper 90s. South winds 10 to 15 miles per hour with gusts up to 30 miles per hour. Thursday night, clear with lows in the middle 70s. South winds 10 to 15 miles per hour. Friday, sunny, hot with highs in the upper 90s. South winds 5 to 10 miles per hour. Friday night, mostly clear. Humid with lows in the middle 70s. South winds 5 to 10 miles per hour. Saturday and Saturday night, mostly clear. Hot. Highs in the upper 90s. Lows in the middle 70s. Sunday through Tuesday, partly cloudy. Hot. Highs in the upper 90s. Lows in the middle 70s. Tuesday night, mostly clear with a slight chance of showers and thunderstorms. Lows in the middle 70s. Wednesday, mostly sunny with a chance of showers with a slight chance of thunderstorms. Highs in the middle 90s. Chance of rain 30%. Heat advisory in effect until 8 p.m. Friday. This hazardous weather outlook is for central Kansas, east central Kansas, north central Kansas and northeast Kansas. For this afternoon and tonight, hot weather is forecast to persist with air temperatures around 100 degrees and heat indices up to 106 degrees this afternoon. A heat advisory remains in effect for the entire area. Be sure to stay hydrated and move outdoor activities to the morning or

late evening hours. For Thursday through Tuesday, the heat advisory will likely need to be extended through the weekend as this heat wave continues. Afternoon highs will stay around 100 degrees with heat index values around 105 degrees each afternoon through at least Sunday. This is NOAA Weather Radio Station WXK91 in Topeka. Here are the 11 p.m. conditions for the local area. At Topeka, it was clear. The temperature was 87 degrees, the dew point 64, and the relative humidity was 46%. The wind was south at 9 miles an hour. The pressure was 29.89 inches and steady. At Manhattan, it was clear. The temperature was 81 degrees, the dew point 65, and the relative humidity was 58%. The wind was variable at 3 miles an hour. Around the region, it was clear, with a temperature of 76 at Lawrence, 90 at Kansas City, 82 at Emporia, and 87 at Concordia. Under clear skies, Beatrice reported 83, Springfield reported 84, and Wichita reported 86. At Omaha, it was partly cloudy, with a temperature of 85. Once again, at Manhattan, it was 81 degrees under clear skies. Once again, at Topeka, it was 87 degrees under clear skies. Now here is your National Weather Service forecast. Heat advisory in effect until 8 p.m. Friday. Tonight, mostly clear. Lows in the middle 70s. South winds 5 to 10 miles per hour. Thursday, sunny, hot with highs in the upper 90s. South winds 10 to 15 miles per hour with gusts up to 30 miles per hour. Thursday night, clear with lows in the middle 70s. South winds 10 to 15 miles per hour. Friday, sunny, hot with highs in the upper 90s. South winds 5 to 10 miles per hour. Friday night, mostly clear. Humid with lows in the middle 70s. South winds 5 to 10 miles per hour. Saturday and Saturday night, mostly clear. Hot. Highs in the upper 90s. Lows in the middle 70s. Sunday through Tuesday, partly cloudy. Hot. Highs in the upper 90s. Lows in the middle 70s. Tuesday night, mostly clear with a slight chance of showers and thunderstorms. Lows in the middle 70s. Wednesday, mostly sunny with a chance of showers with a slight chance of thunderstorms. Highs in the middle 90s. Chance of rain 30%. For the following counties, in Kansas, Douglas, Geary, Jackson, Jefferson, Morris, Osage, Pottawatomie, Riley, Shawnee and Wabonsee. Heat advisory remains in effect until 8 p.m. Friday. Heat index values up to 107 degrees. Ware, portions of central, east central, north central, and northeast Kansas. When, until 8 p.m. Friday. Impacts, hot temperatures and high humidity may cause heat cramps, heat exhaustion, and even heat stroke. Wear lightweight and loose-fitting clothing. Try to limit strenuous activities to early morning or evening. Take action when you see symptoms of heat exhaustion and heat stroke. To reduce risk during outdoor work, the Occupational Safety and Health Administration recommends scheduling frequent rest breaks in shaded or air-conditioned environments. Anyone overcome by heat should be moved to a cool and shaded location. Heat stroke is an emergency. Call 911. Do not leave young children and pets in unattended vehicles. Car interiors will reach lethal temperatures in a matter of minutes. 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The current time is 11:39 p.m. Central Daylight Time. Heat advisory in effect until 8 p.m. Friday. This hazardous weather outlook is for Central Kansas, East Central Kansas, North Central Kansas and Northeast Kansas. For this afternoon and tonight, hot weather is forecast to persist with air temperatures around 100 degrees and heat indices up to 106 degrees this afternoon. A heat advisory remains in effect for the entire area.
Be sure to stay hydrated and move outdoor activities to the morning or late evening hours. For Thursday through Tuesday, the heat advisory will likely need to be extended through the weekend as this heat wave continues. Afternoon highs will stay around 100 degrees with heat index values around 105 degrees each afternoon through at least Sunday. This is NOAA Weather Radio Station WXK91 in Topeka. Here are the 11 p.m. conditions for the local area. At Topeka, it was clear. The temperature was 87 degrees, the dew point 64, and the relative humidity was 46%. The wind was south at 9 miles an hour. The pressure was 29.89 inches and steady. At Manhattan, it was clear. The temperature was 81 degrees, the dew point 65, and the relative humidity was 58%. The wind was variable at 3 miles an hour. Around the region, it was clear, with a temperature of 76 at Lawrence, 90 at Kansas City, 82 at Emporia, and 87 at Concordia. Under clear skies, Beatrice reported 83, Springfield reported 84, and Wichita reported 86. At Omaha, it was partly cloudy, with a temperature of 85. Once again, at Manhattan, it was 81 degrees under clear skies. Once again, at Topeka, it was 87 degrees under clear skies. Now here is your National Weather Service forecast. Heat advisory in effect until 8 p.m. Friday. Tonight, mostly clear. Lows in the middle 70s. South winds 5 to 10 miles per hour. Thursday, sunny, hot with highs in the upper 90s. South winds 10 to 15 miles per hour with gusts up to 30 miles per hour. Thursday night, clear with lows in the middle 70s. South winds 10 to 15 miles per hour. Friday, sunny, hot with highs in the upper 90s. South winds 5 to 10 miles per hour. Friday night, mostly clear. Humid with lows in the middle 70s. South winds 5 to 10 miles per hour. Saturday and Saturday night, mostly clear. Hot. Highs in the upper 90s. Lows in the middle 70s. Sunday through Tuesday, partly cloudy. Hot. Highs in the upper 90s. Lows in the middle 70s. Tuesday night, mostly clear with a slight chance of showers and thunderstorms. Lows in the middle 70s. Wednesday, mostly sunny with a chance of showers with a slight chance of thunderstorms. Highs in the middle 90s. Chance of rain 30%. Heat advisory in effect until 8 p.m. Friday. This hazardous weather outlook is for central Kansas, east central Kansas, north central Kansas, and northeast Kansas. For this afternoon and tonight, hot weather is forecast to persist with air temperatures around 100 degrees and heat indices up to 106 degrees this afternoon. A heat advisory remains in effect for the entire area. Be sure to stay hydrated and move outdoor activities to the morning or late evening hours. For Thursday through Tuesday, the heat advisory will likely need to be extended through the weekend as this heat wave continues. Afternoon highs will stay around 100 degrees with heat index values around 105 degrees each afternoon through at least Sunday. This is NOAA Weather Radio Station WXK91 in Topeka. Here are the 11 p.m. conditions for the local area. At Topeka, it was clear. The temperature was 87 degrees, the dew point 64, and the relative humidity was 46%. The wind was south at 9 miles an hour. The pressure was 29.89 inches and steady. At Manhattan, it was clear. The temperature was 81 degrees, the dew point 65, and the relative humidity was 58%. The wind was variable at 3 miles an hour. Around the region, it was clear, with a temperature of 76 at Lawrence, 90 at Kansas City, 82 at Emporia, and 87 at Concordia. Under clear skies, Beatrice reported 83, Springfield reported 84, and Wichita reported 86.
at Omaha.

It was partly cloudy, with a temperature of 85. Once again, at Manhattan, it was 81 degrees under clear skies. Once again, at Topeka, it was 87 degrees under clear skies. Now here is your National Weather Service forecast. Heat advisory in effect until 8 p.m. Friday. Tonight, mostly clear. Lows in the middle 70s. South winds 5 to 10 miles per hour. Thursday, sunny, hot with highs in the upper 90s. South winds 10 to 15 miles per hour with gusts up to 30 miles per hour. Thursday night, clear with lows in the middle 70s. South winds 10 to 15 miles per hour. Friday, sunny, hot with highs in the upper 90s. South winds 5 to 10 miles per hour. Friday night, mostly clear. Humid with lows in the middle 70s. South winds 5 to 10 miles per hour. Saturday and Saturday night, mostly clear. Hot. Highs in the upper 90s. Lows in the middle 70s. Sunday through Tuesday, partly cloudy. Hot. Highs in the upper 90s. Lows in the middle 70s. Tuesday night, mostly clear with a slight chance of showers and thunderstorms. Lows in the middle 70s. Wednesday, mostly sunny with a chance of showers with a slight chance of thunderstorms. Highs in the middle 90s. Chance of rain 30%. Heat advisory in effect until 8 p.m. Friday. This hazardous weather outlook is for Central Kansas, East Central Kansas, North Central Kansas and Northeast Kansas. For this afternoon and tonight, hot weather is forecast to persist with air temperatures around 100 degrees and heat indices up to 106 degrees this afternoon. A heat advisory remains in effect for the entire area. Be sure to stay hydrated and move outdoor activities to the morning or late evening hours. For Thursday through Tuesday, the heat advisory will likely need to be extended through the weekend as this heat wave continues. Afternoon highs will stay around 100 degrees with heat index values around 105 degrees each afternoon through at least Sunday. For the following counties, in Kansas, Douglas, Geary, Jackson, Jefferson, Morris, Osage, Potawatomi, Riley, Shawnee and Wabansee. Heat advisory remains in effect until 8 p.m. Friday. Heat index values up to 107 degrees. Where, portions of Central, East Central, North Central, and Northeast Kansas. When, until 8 p.m. Friday. Impacts, hot temperatures and high humidity may cause heat cramps, heat exhaustion, and even heat stroke. Take extra precautions when outside. 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Try to limit strenuous activities to early morning or evening. 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Anyone overcome by heat should be moved to a cool and shaded location. Heat stroke is an emergency. Call 911. Do not leave young children and pets in unattended vehicles. Car interiors will reach lethal temperatures in a matter of minutes. 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Conditions for the local area. At Topeka, it was clear. The temperature was 87 degrees, the dew point 64, and the relative humidity was 46%. The wind was south at 9 miles an hour. The pressure was 29.89 inches and steady. At Manhattan, it was clear. The temperature was 81 degrees, the dew point 65, and the relative humidity was 58%. The wind was variable at 3 miles an hour. Around the region, it was clear, with a temperature of 76 at Lawrence, 90 at Kansas City, 82 at Emporia, and 87 at Concordia. Under clear skies, Beatrice reported 83, Springfield reported 84, and Wichita reported 86. At Omaha, it was partly cloudy, with a temperature of 85. Once again, at Manhattan, it was 85.

81 degrees under clear skies. Once again, at Topeka, it was 87 degrees under clear skies. Now here is your National Weather Service forecast. Heat advisory in effect until 8 p.m. Friday. Tonight, mostly clear. Lows in the middle 70s. South winds 5 to 10 miles per hour. Thursday, sunny, hot with highs in the upper 90s. South winds 10 to 15 miles per hour with gusts up to 30 miles per hour. Thursday night, clear with lows in the middle 70s. South winds 10 to 15 miles per hour. Friday, sunny, hot with highs in the upper 90s. South winds 5 to 10 miles per hour. Friday night, mostly clear. Humid with lows in the middle 70s. South winds 5 to 10 miles per hour. Saturday and Saturday night, mostly clear. Hot. Highs in the upper 90s. Lows in the middle 70s. Sunday through Tuesday, partly cloudy. Hot. Highs in the upper 90s. Lows in the middle 70s. Tuesday night, mostly clear with a slight chance of showers and thunderstorms. Lows in the middle 70s. Wednesday, mostly sunny with a chance of showers with a slight chance of thunderstorms. Highs in the middle 90s. Chance of rain 30%. Heat advisory in effect until 8 p.m. Friday. This hazardous weather outlook is for central Kansas, east central Kansas, north central Kansas and northeast Kansas. For this afternoon and tonight, hot weather is forecast to persist with air temperatures around 100 degrees and heat indices up to 106 degrees this afternoon. A heat advisory remains in effect for the entire area. Be sure to stay hydrated and move outdoor activities to the morning or late evening hours. For Thursday through Tuesday, the heat advisory will likely need to be extended through the weekend as this heat wave continues. Afternoon highs will stay around 100 degrees with heat index values around 105 degrees each afternoon through at least Sunday. This is NOAA Weather Radio Station WXK91 in Topeka. Here are the 11 p.m. conditions for the local area. At Topeka, it was clear. The temperature was 87 degrees, the dew point 64, and the relative humidity was 46%. The wind was south at 9 miles an hour. The pressure was 29.89 inches and steady. At Manhattan, it was clear. The temperature was 81 degrees, the dew point 65, and the relative humidity was 58%. The wind was variable at 3 miles an hour. Around the region, it was clear, with a temperature of 76 at Lawrence, 90 at Kansas City, 82 at Emporia, and 87 at Concordia. Under clear skies, Beatrice reported 83, Springfield reported 84, and Wichita reported 86. At Omaha, it was partly cloudy, with a temperature of 85. Once again, at Manhattan, it was 81 degrees under clear skies. Once again, at Topeka, it was 87 degrees under clear skies. The current time is 11:54 p.m. Central Daylight Time. Now here is your National Weather Service forecast. Heat advisory in effect until 8 p.m. Friday. Tonight, mostly clear. Lows in the middle 70s. South winds 5 to 10 miles per hour. Thursday, sunny, hot with highs in the upper 90s. South winds 10 to 15 miles per hour with gusts up to 30 miles per hour. Thursday night, clear with lows in the middle 70s. South winds 10 to 15 miles per hour. Friday, sunny, hot with highs in the upper 90s. South winds 5 to 10 miles per hour. Friday night, mostly clear. Humid with lows in the middle 70s. South winds 5 to 10 miles per hour. Saturday and Saturday night, mostly clear. Hot. Highs in the upper 90s. Lows in the middle 70s. Sunday through Tuesday, partly cloudy. Hot. Highs in the upper 90s. Lows in the middle 70s.

Tuesday night, mostly clear with a slight chance of showers and thunderstorms. Lows in the middle 70s. Wednesday, mostly sunny with a chance of showers with a slight chance of thunderstorms. Highs in the middle 90s. Chance of rain 30%. Heat advisory in effect until 8 p.m. Friday. This hazardous weather outlook is for central Kansas, east central Kansas, north central Kansas and northeast Kansas. For this afternoon and tonight, hot weather is forecast to persist with air temperatures around 100 degrees and heat indices up to 106 degrees this afternoon. A heat advisory remains in effect for the entire area. Be sure to stay hydrated and move outdoor activities to the morning or late evening hours. For Thursday through Tuesday, the heat advisory will likely need to be extended through the weekend as this heat wave continues. Afternoon highs will stay around 100 degrees with heat index values around 105 degrees each afternoon through at least Sunday. This is NOAA Weather Radio Station WXK 91 in Topeka. Here are the 11 p.m. conditions for the local area. At Topeka, it was clear. The temperature was 87 degrees, the dew point 64, and the relative humidity was 46%. The wind was south at 9 miles an hour. The pressure was 29.89 inches and steady. At Manhattan, it was clear. The temperature was 81 degrees, the dew point 65, and the relative humidity was 58%. The wind was variable at 3 miles an hour. Around the region, it was clear, with a temperature of 76 at Lawrence, 90 at Kansas City, 82 at Emporia, and 87 at Concordia. Under clear skies, Beatrice reported 83, Springfield reported 84, and Wichita reported 86. At Omaha, it was partly cloudy, with a temperature of 85. Once again, at Manhattan, it was 81 degrees under clear skies. Once again, at Topeka, it was 87 degrees under clear skies. For the following counties, in Kansas, Douglas, Geary, Jackson, Jefferson, Morris, Osage, Pottawatomie, Riley, Shawnee and Waubonsee. Heat advisory remains in effect until 8 p.m. Friday. Heat index values up to 107 degrees. Where, portions of central, east central, north central, and northeast Kansas. When, until 8 p.m. Friday. Impacts, hot temperatures and high humidity may cause heat cramps, heat exhaustion, and even heat stroke. Take extra precautions when outside. Wear lightweight and loose-fitting clothing. Try to limit strenuous activities to early morning or evening. Take action when you see symptoms of heat exhaustion and heat stroke. To reduce risk during outdoor work, the Occupational Safety and Health Administration recommends scheduling frequent rest breaks in shaded or air-conditioned environments. Anyone overcome by heat should be moved to a cool and shaded location. Heat stroke is an emergency. Call 911. Do not leave young children and pets in unattended vehicles. Car interiors will reach lethal temperatures in a matter of minutes. Now here is your National Weather Service forecast. Heat advisory in effect until 8 p.m. Friday. Tonight, mostly clear. Lows in the middle 70s. South winds 5 to 10 miles per hour. Thursday, sunny, hot with highs in the upper 90s. South winds 10 to 15 miles per hour with gusts up to 30 miles per hour. Thursday night, clear with lows in the middle 70s. South winds 10 to 15 miles per hour. Friday, sunny, hot with highs in the upper 90s. South winds 5 to 10 miles per hour. Friday night, mostly clear. Humid with lows in the middle 70s. South winds 5 to 10 miles per hour. Saturday and Saturday night, mostly clear. Hot. Highs in the upper 90s. Lows in the middle 70s. Sunday through Tuesday, partly cloudy. Hot. Highs in the upper 90s. Lows in the middle 70s. Tuesday night, mostly clear. Lows in the middle 70s.

70s. Wednesday, mostly sunny with a chance of showers with a slight chance of thunderstorms. Highs in the middle 90s. Chance of rain 30%. Heat advisory in effect until 8 p.m. Friday. This hazardous weather outlook is for central Kansas, east central Kansas, north central Kansas and northeast Kansas. For this afternoon and tonight, hot weather is forecast to persist with air temperatures around 100 degrees and heat indices up to 106 degrees this afternoon. A heat advisory remains in effect for the entire area. Be sure to stay hydrated and move outdoor activities to the morning or late evening hours. For Thursday through Tuesday, the heat advisory will likely need to be extended through the weekend as this heat wave continues. Afternoon highs will stay around 100 degrees with heat index values around 105 degrees each afternoon through at least Sunday. This is NOAA Weather Radio Station WXK91 in Topeka. Here are the 11 p.m. conditions for the local area. At Topeka, it was clear. The temperature was 87 degrees, the dew point 64, and the relative humidity was 46%. The wind was south at 9 miles an hour. The pressure was 29.89 inches and steady. At Manhattan, it was clear. The temperature was 81 degrees, the dew point 65, and the relative humidity was 58%. The wind was variable at 3 miles an hour. Around the region, it was clear, with a temperature of 76 at Lawrence, 90 at Kansas City, 82 at Emporia, and 87 at Concordia. Under clear skies, Beatrice reported 83, Springfield reported 84, and Wichita reported 86. At Omaha, it was partly cloudy, with a temperature of 85. Once again, at Manhattan, it was 81 degrees under clear skies. Once again, at Topeka, it was 87 degrees under clear skies. Now here is your National Weather Service forecast. Heat advisory in effect until 8 p.m. Friday. Tonight, mostly clear. Lows in the middle 70s. South winds 5 to 10 miles per hour. Thursday, sunny, hot with highs in the upper 90s. South winds 10 to 15 miles per hour with gusts up to 30 miles per hour. Thursday night, clear with lows in the middle 70s. South winds 10 to 15 miles per hour. Friday, sunny, hot with highs in the upper 90s. South winds 5 to 10 miles per hour. Friday night, mostly clear. Humid with lows in the middle 70s. South winds 5 to 10 miles per hour. Saturday and Saturday night, mostly clear. Hot. Highs in the upper 90s. Lows in the middle 70s. Sunday through Tuesday, partly cloudy. Hot. Highs in the upper 90s. Lows in the middle 70s. Tuesday night, mostly clear with a slight chance of showers and thunderstorms. Lows in the middle 70s. Wednesday, mostly sunny with a chance of showers with a slight chance of thunderstorms. Highs in the middle 90s. Chance of rain 30%. Heat advisory in effect until 8 p.m. Friday. This hazardous weather outlook is for central Kansas, east central Kansas, north central Kansas and northeast Kansas. For this afternoon and tonight, hot weather is forecast to persist with air temperatures around 100 degrees and heat indices up to 106 degrees this afternoon. A heat advisory remains in effect for the entire area. Be sure to stay hydrated and move outdoor activities to the morning or late evening hours. For Thursday through Tuesday, the heat advisory will likely need to be extended through the weekend as this heat wave continues. Afternoon highs will stay around 100 degrees with heat index values around 105 degrees each afternoon through at least Sunday. This is NOAA Weather Radio Station WXK91 in Topeka. Now here is your National Weather Service forecast. Heat advisory in effect until 8 p.m. Friday. Tonight, mostly clear. Lows in the middle 70s.
south winds 5 to 10 miles per hour.

Tuesday, partly cloudy. Hot. Highs in the upper 90s. Lows in the middle 70s. Tuesday night, mostly clear with a slight chance of showers and thunderstorms. Lows in the middle 70s. Wednesday, mostly sunny with a chance of showers with a slight chance of thunderstorms. Highs in the middle 90s. Chance of rain 30%. Heat advisory in effect until 8 p.m. Friday. This hazardous weather outlook is for central Kansas, east central Kansas, north central Kansas and northeast Kansas. For this afternoon and tonight, hot weather is forecast to persist with air temperatures around 100 degrees and heat indices up to 106 degrees this afternoon. A heat advisory remains in effect for the entire area. Be sure to stay hydrated and move outdoor activities to the morning or late evening hours. For Thursday through Tuesday, the heat advisory will likely need to be extended through the weekend as this heat wave continues. Afternoon highs will stay around 100 degrees with heat index values around 105 degrees each afternoon through at least Sunday. For the following counties, in Kansas, Douglas, Geary, Jackson, Jefferson, Morris, Osage, Pottawatomie, Riley, Shawnee and Wabansee. Heat advisory remains in effect until 8 p.m. Friday. Heat index values up to 107 degrees. Where, portions of central, east central, north central, and northeast Kansas. When, until 8 p.m. Friday. Impacts, hot temperatures and high humidity may cause heat cramps, heat exhaustion, and even heat stroke. Take extra precautions when outside. Wear lightweight and loose-fitting clothing. Try to limit strenuous activities to early morning or evening. Take action when you see symptoms of heat exhaustion and heat stroke. To reduce risk during outdoor work, the Occupational Safety and Health Administration recommends scheduling frequent rest breaks in shaded or air-conditioned environments. Anyone overcome by heat should be moved to a cool and shaded location. Heat stroke is an emergency. Call 911. Do not leave young children and pets in unattended vehicles. Car interiors will reach lethal temperatures in a matter of minutes. The current time is 12:08 a.m. Central Daylight Time. 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Now here is your National Weather Service forecast. Heat advisory in effect until 8 p.m. Friday. Tonight, mostly clear. Lows in the middle 70s. South winds 5 to 10 miles per hour. Thursday, sunny, hot with highs in the upper 90s. South winds 10 to 15 miles per hour with gusts up to 30 miles per hour. Thursday night, clear with lows in the middle 70s. South winds 10 to 15 miles per hour. Friday, sunny, hot with highs in the upper 90s. South winds 5 to 10 miles per hour. Friday night, mostly clear. Humid with lows in the middle 70s. South winds 5 to 10 miles per hour. Saturday and Saturday night, mostly clear. Hot. Highs in the upper 90s. Lows in the middle 70s. Sunday through Tuesday, partly cloudy. Hot. Highs in the upper 90s. Lows in the middle 70s. Tuesday night, mostly clear with a slight chance of showers and thunderstorms. Lows in the middle 70s. Wednesday, mostly sunny with a chance of shower. Highs in the middle 90s. Chance of rain 30%. Heat advisory in effect until 8 p.m. Friday. This hazardous weather outlook is for central Kansas, east central Kansas, north central Kansas and northeast Kansas. For this afternoon and tonight, hot weather is forecast to persist with air temperatures around 100 degrees and heat indices up to 106 degrees this afternoon. A heat advisory remains in effect for the entire area. Be sure to stay hydrated and move outdoor activities to the morning or late evening hours. For Thursday through Tuesday, the heat advisory will likely need to be extended through the weekend as this heat wave continues. Afternoon highs will stay around 100 degrees.

heat index values around 105 degrees each afternoon through at least Sunday. This is NOAA Weather Radio Station WXK91 in Topeka. Here are the midnight conditions for the local area. At Topeka, it was clear. The temperature was 85 degrees, the dew point 64, and the relative humidity was 49%. The wind was south at 7 miles an hour. The pressure was 29.89 inches and steady. At Manhattan, it was clear. The temperature was 86 degrees, the dew point 64, and the relative humidity was 47%. The wind was south at 12 miles an hour. Around the region, it was clear, with a temperature of 77 at Lawrence, 87 at Kansas City, 81 at Emporia, and 86 at Concordia. Under clear skies, Beatrice reported 82, Springfield reported 83, and Wichita reported 84. At Omaha, it was partly cloudy, with a temperature of 84. Once again, at Manhattan, it was 86 degrees under clear skies. Once again, at Topeka, it was 85 degrees under clear skies. Now here is your National Weather Service forecast. Heat advisory in effect until 8 p.m. Friday. Tonight, mostly clear. Lows in the middle 70s. South winds 5 to 10 miles per hour. Thursday, sunny, hot with highs in the upper 90s. South winds 10 to 15 miles per hour with gusts up to 30 miles per hour. Thursday night, clear with lows in the middle 70s. South winds 10 to 15 miles per hour. Friday, sunny, hot with highs in the upper 90s. South winds 5 to 10 miles per hour. Friday night, mostly clear. Humid with lows in the middle 70s. South winds 5 to 10 miles per hour. Saturday and Saturday night, mostly clear. Hot. Highs in the upper 90s. Lows in the middle 70s. Sunday through Tuesday, partly cloudy. Hot. Highs in the upper 90s. Lows in the middle 70s. Tuesday night, mostly clear with a slight chance of showers and thunderstorms. Lows in the middle 70s. Wednesday, mostly sunny with a chance of showers with a slight chance of thunderstorms. Highs in the middle 90s. Chance of rain 30%. Heat advisory in effect until 8 p.m. Friday. This hazardous weather outlook is for Central Kansas, East Central Kansas, North Central Kansas and Northeast Kansas. For this afternoon and tonight, hot weather is forecast to persist with air temperatures around 100 degrees and heat indices up to 106 degrees this afternoon. A heat advisory remains in effect for the entire area. Be sure to stay hydrated and move outdoor activities to the morning or late evening hours. For Thursday through Tuesday, the heat advisory will likely need to be extended through the weekend as this heat wave continues. Afternoon highs will stay around 100 degrees with heat index values around 105 degrees each afternoon through at least Sunday. This is NOAA Weather Radio Station WXK91 in Topeka. Here are the midnight conditions for the local area. At Topeka, it was clear. The temperature was 85 degrees, the dew point 64, and the relative humidity was 49%. The wind was south at 7 miles an hour. The pressure was 29.89 inches and steady. At Manhattan, it was clear. The temperature was 86 degrees, the dew point 64, and the relative humidity was 47%. The wind was south at 12 miles an hour. Around the region, it was clear, with a temperature of 77 at Lawrence, 87 at Kansas City, 81 at Emporia, and 86 at Concordia. Under clear skies, Beatrice reported 82, Springfield reported 83, and Wichita reported 84. At Omaha, it was partly cloudy, with a temperature of 84. Once again, at Manhattan, it was 86 degrees under clear skies. Once again, at Topeka, it was 85 degrees under clear skies.
Now here is your National Weather Service forecast. Heat advisory in effect until 8 p.m. Friday. Tonight, mostly clear. Lows in the middle 70s. South winds 5 to 10 miles per hour. Thursday, sunny, hot with highs in the upper 90s. South winds 10 to 15 miles per hour with gusts up to 30 miles per hour. Thursday night, clear with lows in the middle 70s. South winds 10 to 15 miles per hour. Friday, sunny, hot with highs in the upper 90s. South winds 5 to 10 miles per hour. Friday night, mostly clear. Humid with lows in the middle 70s. South winds 5 to 10 miles per hour. Saturday and Saturday night, mostly clear. Hot. Highs in the upper 90s. Lows in the middle 70s. Sunday through Tuesday, partly cloudy. Hot. Highs in the upper 90s. Lows in the middle 70s. Tuesday night, mostly clear with a slight chance of showers and thunderstorms. Lows in the middle 70s. Wednesday, mostly sunny with a chance of showers with a slight chance of thunderstorms. Highs in the middle 90s. Chance of rain 30%. For the following counties, in Kansas, Douglas, Geary, Jackson, Jefferson, Morris, Osage, Potawatomi, Riley, Shawnee and Wabansee. Heat advisory remains in effect until 8 p.m. Friday. Heat index values up to 107 degrees. Where, portions of central, east central, north central, and northeast Kansas. When, until 8 p.m. Friday. Impacts, hot temperatures and high humidity may cause heat cramps, heat exhaustion, and even heat stroke. Take extra precautions when outside. Wear lightweight and loose-fitting clothing. Try to limit strenuous activities to early morning or evening. Take action when you see symptoms of heat exhaustion and heat stroke. To reduce risk during outdoor work, the Occupational Safety and Health Administration recommends scheduling frequent rest breaks in shaded or air-conditioned environments. Anyone overcome by heat should be moved to a cool and shaded location. Heat stroke is an emergency. Call 911. Do not leave young children and pets in unattended vehicles. Car interiors will reach lethal temperatures in a matter of minutes. Heat advisory in effect until 8 p.m. Friday. This hazardous weather outlook is for central Kansas, east central Kansas, north central Kansas and northeast Kansas. For this afternoon and tonight, hot weather is forecast to persist with air temperatures around 100 degrees and heat indices up to 106 degrees this afternoon. A heat advisory remains in effect for the entire area. Be sure to stay hydrated and move outdoor activities to the morning or late evening hours. For Thursday through Tuesday, the heat advisory will likely need to be extended through the weekend as this heat wave continues. As with heat index values around 105 degrees each afternoon through at least Sunday. This is NOAA Weather Radio Station WXK91 in Topeka. Here are the midnight conditions for the local area. At Topeka, it was clear. The temperature was 85 degrees, the dew point 64, and the relative humidity was 49%. The wind was south at 7 miles an hour. The pressure was 29.89 inches and steady. At Manhattan, it was clear. The temperature was 86 degrees, the dew point 64, and the relative humidity was 47%. The wind was south at 12 miles an hour. Around the region, 87 at Lawrence, 87 at Kansas City, 81 at Emporia, and 86 at Concordia. Under clear skies, Beatrice reported 82, Springfield reported 83, and Wichita reported 84. At Omaha, it was partly cloudy, with a temperature of 84. Once again, at Manhattan, it was 86 degrees under clear skies. Once again, at Topeka, it was 85 degrees under clear skies. Now here is your National Weather Service forecast. Heat advisory in effect until 8 p.m. Friday. Tonight, mostly clear.
lows in the middle 70s.

South winds 5 to 10 miles per hour, with highs in the upper 90s. South winds 10 to 15 miles per hour with gusts up to 30 miles per hour. Thursday night, clear with lows in the middle 70s. South winds 10 to 15 miles per hour. Friday, sunny, hot with highs in the upper 90s. South winds 5 to 10 miles per hour. Friday night, mostly clear. Humid with lows in the middle 70s. South winds 5 to 10 miles per hour. Saturday and Saturday night, mostly clear. Hot. Highs in the upper 90s. Lows in the middle 70s. Sunday through Tuesday, partly cloudy. Hot. Highs in the upper 90s. Lows in the middle 70s. Tuesday night, mostly clear with a slight chance of showers and thunderstorms. Lows in the middle 70s. Wednesday, mostly sunny with a chance of showers with a slight chance of thunderstorms. Highs in the middle 90s. Chance of rain 30%. Heat advisory in effect until 8 p.m. Friday. This hazardous weather outlook is for central Kansas, east central Kansas, north central Kansas and northeast Kansas. For this afternoon and tonight, hot weather is forecast to persist with air temperatures around 100 degrees and heat indices up to 106 degrees this afternoon. A heat advisory remains in effect for the entire area. Be sure to stay hydrated and move outdoor activities to the morning or late evening hours. For Thursday through Tuesday, the heat advisory will likely need to be extended through the weekend as this heat wave continues. Afternoon highs will stay around 100 degrees with heat index values around 105 degrees each afternoon through at least Sunday. The current time is 12:23 a.m. Central Daylight Time. 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Here are the midnight conditions for the local area. At Topeka, it was clear. The temperature was 85 degrees. The dew point 64, and the relative humidity was 49%. The wind was south at 7 miles an hour. The pressure was 29.89 inches and steady. At Manhattan, it was clear. The temperature was 86 degrees, the dew point 64, and the relative humidity was 47%. The wind was south at 12 miles an hour. Around the region, it was clear, with a temperature of 77 at Lawrence, 87 at Kansas City, 81 at Emporia, and 86 at Concordia. Under clear skies, Beatrice reported 82, Springfield reported 83, and Wichita reported 84. At Omaha, it was partly cloudy, with a temperature of 84. Once again, at Manhattan, it was 86 degrees under clear skies. Once again, at Topeka, it was 85 degrees under clear skies. Now here is your National Weather Service forecast. Heat advisory in effect until 8 p.m. Friday. Tonight, mostly clear. Lows in the middle 70s. South winds 5 to 10 miles per hour. Thursday, sunny, hot with highs in the upper 90s. South winds 10 to 15 miles per hour with gusts up to 30 miles per hour. Thursday night, clear with lows in the middle 70s. South winds 10 to 15 miles per hour. Friday, sunny, hot with highs in the upper 90s. South winds 5 to 10 miles per hour. Friday night, mostly clear. Humid with lows in the middle 70s. South winds 5 to 10 miles per hour. Saturday and Saturday night, mostly clear. Hot. Highs in the upper 90s. Lows in the middle 70s. Sunday through Tuesday, partly cloudy. Hot. Highs in the upper 90s. Lows in the middle 70s. Tuesday night, mostly clear with a slight chance of showers and thunderstorms. Lows in the middle 70s. Wednesday, mostly sunny with a chance of showers with a slight chance of thunderstorms. Highs in the middle 90s. Chance of rain 30%. Heat advisory in effect until 8 p.m. Friday.
This hazardous weather outlook is for central Kansas, east central Kansas, north central Kansas, and northeast Kansas. For this afternoon and tonight, hot weather is forecast to persist with air temperatures around 100 degrees and heat indices up to 106 degrees this afternoon. A heat advisory remains in effect for the entire area. Be sure to stay hydrated and move outdoor activities to the morning or late evening hours. For Thursday through Tuesday, the heat advisory will likely need to be extended through the weekend as this heat wave continues. Afternoon highs will stay around 100 degrees with heat index values around 105 degrees each afternoon through at least Sunday. For the following counties, in Kansas, Douglas, Geary, Jackson, Jefferson, Morris, Osage, Potawatomi, Riley, Shawnee, and Wabansee. Heat advisory remains in effect until 8 p.m. Friday. Heat index values up to 107 degrees. Where, portions of central, east central, north central, and northeast Kansas. When, until 8 p.m. Friday. Impacts, hot temperatures and high humidity may cause heat cramps, heat exhaustion, and even heat stroke. Take extra precautions when outside. 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Try to limit strenuous activities to early morning or evening. 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Anyone overcome by heat should be moved to a cool and shaded location. Heat stroke is an emergency. Call 911. Do not leave young children and pets in unattended vehicles. Car interiors will reach lethal temperatures in a matter of minutes. 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Here are the midnight conditions for the local area. At Topeka, it was clear. The temperature was 85 degrees, the dew point 64, and the relative humidity was 49%. The wind was south at 7 miles an hour. The pressure was 29.89 inch, it was clear. The temperature was 86 degrees, the dew point 64, and the relative humidity was 47%. The wind was south at 12 miles an hour. Around the region, it was clear, with a temperature of 77 at Lawrence, 87 at Kansas City, 81 at Emporia, and 86 at Concordia. Under clear skies, Beatrice reported 82, Springfield reported 83, and Wichita reported 84. At Omaha, it was partly cloudy, with a temperature of 84. Once again, at Manhattan, it was 86 degrees under clear skies. Once again, at Topeka, it was 85 degrees under clear skies. Now here is your National Weather Service forecast. Heat advisory in effect until 8 p.m. Friday. Tonight, mostly clear. Lows in the middle 70s. South winds 5 to 10 miles per hour. Thursday, sunny, hot with highs in the upper 90s. South winds 10 to 15 miles per hour with gusts up to 30 miles per hour. Thursday night, clear with lows in the middle 70s miles per hour. Friday, sunny, hot with highs in the upper 90s. South winds 5 to 10 miles per hour. Friday night, mostly clear. Humid with lows in the middle 70s. South winds 5 to 10 miles per hour. Saturday and Saturday night, mostly clear. Hot. Highs in the upper 90s. Lows in the middle 70s. Sunday through Tuesday, partly cloudy. Hot. Highs in the upper 90s. Lows in the middle 70s. High chance of showers and thunderstorms. Lows in the middle 70s. Wednesday, mostly sunny with a chance of showers with a slight chance of thunderstorms. Highs in the middle 90s. Chance of rain 30%. Heat advisory in effect until 8 p.m. Friday. This hazardous weather outlook is for central Kansas, east central Kansas, north central Kansas, and northeast Kansas. For this afternoon and tonight,
Hot weather is forecast to persist with air temperatures around 100 degrees.

0: degrees and heat indices up to 106 degrees this afternoon. A heat advisory remains in effect for the entire area. Be sure to stay hydrated and move outdoor activities to the morning or late evening hours. For Thursday through Tuesday, the heat advisory will likely need to be extended through the weekend as this heat wave continues. Afternoon highs will stay around 100 degrees with heat index values around 105 degrees each afternoon through at least Sunday. This is NOAA Weather Radio Station WXK91 in Topeka. Here are the midnight conditions for the local area. At Topeka was 85 degrees, the dew point 64, and the relative humidity was 49%. The wind was south at 7 miles an hour. The pressure was 29.89 inches and steady. At Manhattan, it was clear. The temperature was 86 degrees, the dew point 64, and the relative humidity was 47%. The wind was south at 12 miles an hour. Around the region, it was clear, with a temperature of 77 at Lawrence, 87 at Kansas City, 81 at Emporia, and 86 at Concordia. Under clear skies, Beatrice reported 82, Springfield reported 83, and Wichita reported 84. At Omaha, it was partly cloudy, with a temperature of 84. Once again, at Manhattan, it was 86 degrees under clear skies. Once again, at Topeka, it was 85 degrees under clear skies. Now here is your National Weather Service forecast. Heat advisory in effect until 8 p.m. Friday. Tonight, Topeka, it was 85 degrees under clear skies. Now here is your National Weather Service forecast. Heat advisory in effect until 8 p.m. Friday. Tonight, mostly clear. Lows in the middle 70s. South winds 5 to 10 miles per hour. Thursday, sunny, hot with highs in the upper 90s. South winds 10 to 15 miles per hour with gusts up to 30 miles per hour. Thursday night, clear with lows in the middle 70s. South winds 10 to 15 miles per hour. Friday, sunny, hot with highs in the upper 90s. South winds 5 to 10 miles per hour. Friday night, mostly clear. Humid with lows in the middle 70s. South winds 5 to 10 miles per hour. Saturday and Saturday night, mostly clear. Hot. Highs in the upper 90s. Lows in the middle 70s. Sunday through Tuesday, partly cloudy.
1: 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For an
0: with heat index values around 105 degrees each afternoon through at least Sunday. This is NOAA Weather Radio Station WXK91 in Topeka. Here are the midnight conditions for the local area. At Topeka, it was clear. The temperature was 85 degrees, the dew point 64, and the relative humidity was 49%. The wind was south at 7 miles an hour. The pressure was 29.89 inches and steady. At Manhattan, it was clear. The temperature was 86 degrees, the dew point 64, and the relative humidity was 47%. The wind was south at 12 miles an hour.

the region. It was clear, with a temperature of 77 at Lawrence, 87 at Kansas City, 81 at Emporia, and 86 at Concordia. Under clear skies, Beatrice reported 82, Springfield reported 83, and Wichita reported 84. At Omaha, it was partly cloudy, with a temperature of 84. Once again, at Manhattan, it was 86 degrees under clear skies. Once again, at Topeka, it was 85 degrees under clear skies. Now here is your National Weather Service forecast. Heat advisory in effect until 8 p.m. Friday. Tonight, mostly clear. Lows in the middle 70s. South winds 5 to 10 miles per hour. Thursday, sunny, hot with highs in the upper 90s. South winds 10 to 15 miles per hour with gusts up to 30 miles per hour. Thursday night, clear with lows in the middle 70s. South winds 10 to 15 miles per hour. Friday, sunny, hot with highs in the upper 90s. South winds 5 to 10 miles per hour. Friday night, mostly clear. Humid with lows in the middle 70s. South winds 5 to 10 miles per hour. Saturday and Saturday night, mostly clear. Hot. Highs in the upper 90s. Lows in the middle 70s. Sunday through Tuesday, partly cloudy. Hot. Highs in the upper 90s. Lows in the middle 70s. Tuesday night, mostly clear with a slight chance of showers and thunderstorms. Lows in the middle 70s. Wednesday, mostly sunny with a chance of showers with a slight chance of thunderstorms. Highs in the middle 90s. Chance of rain 30%. For the following counties, in Kansas, Douglas, Geary, Jackson, Jefferson, Morris, Osage, Pottawatomie, Riley, Shawnee and Wabansee. Heat advisory remains in effect until 8 p.m. Friday. Heat index values up to 107 degrees. Where, portions of central, east central, north central, and northeast Kansas. When, until 8 p.m. Friday. Impacts, hot temperatures and high humidity may cause heat cramps, heat exhaustion, and even heat stroke. Take extra precautions when outside. Wear lightweight and loose-fitting clothing. Try to limit strenuous activities to early morning or evening. Take action when you see symptoms of heat exhaustion and heat stroke. To reduce risk during outdoor work, the Occupational Safety and Health Administration recommends scheduling frequent rest breaks in shaded or air-conditioned environments. Anyone overcome by heat should be moved to a cool and shaded location. Heat stroke is an emergency. 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Do not leave young children and pets in unattended vehicles. Car interiors will reach lethal temperatures in a matter of minutes. 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The current time is 12:39 a.m. Central Daylight Time. Heat advisory in effect until 8 p.m. Friday. This hazardous weather outlook is for Central Kansas, East Central Kansas, North Central Kansas and Northeast Kansas. For this afternoon and tonight, hot weather is forecast to persist with air temperatures around 100 degrees and heat indices up to 106 degrees this afternoon. A heat advisory remains in effect for the entire area. Be sure to stay hydrated and move outdoor activities to the morning or late evening hours. For Thursday through Tuesday, the heat advisory will likely need to be extended through the weekend as this heat wave continues. Afternoon highs will stay around 100 degrees with heat index values around 105 degrees each afternoon through at least Sunday. This is NOAA Weather Radio Station WXK91 in Topeka. Here are the midnight conditions for the local area. At Topeka, it was clear. The temperature was 85 degrees, the dew point 64, and the relative humidity was 49%. The wind was south at 7 miles an hour. The pressure was 29.89 inches and steady. At Manhattan, it was clear. The temperature was 86 degrees,
the dew point 64, and the relative humidity was 47%. The wind was south at 12 miles an hour. Around the region, it was clear, with a temperature of 77 at Lawrence, 87 at Kansas City, 81 at Emporia, and 86 at Concordia. Under clear skies, Beatrice reported 82, Springfield reported 83, and Wichita reported 84. At Omaha, it was partly cloudy, with a temperature of 84. Once again, at Manhattan, it was 86 degrees under clear skies. Once again, at Topeka, it was 85 degrees under clear skies. Now here is your National Weather Service forecast. Heat advisory in effect until 8 p.m. Friday. Tonight, mostly clear. Lows in the middle 70s. South winds 5 to 10 miles per hour. Thursday, sunny, hot with highs in the upper 90s. South winds 10 to 15 miles per hour with gusts up to 30 miles per hour. Thursday night, clear with lows in the middle 70s. South winds 10 to 15 miles per hour. Friday, sunny, hot with highs in the upper 90s. South winds 5 to 10 miles per hour. Friday night, mostly clear. Humid with lows in the middle 70s. South winds 5 to 10 miles per hour. Saturday and Saturday night, mostly clear. Hot. Highs in the upper 90s. Lows in the middle 70s. Sunday through Tuesday, partly cloudy. Hot. Highs in the upper 90s. Lows in the middle 70s. Tuesday night, mostly clear with a slight chance of showers and thunderstorms. Lows in the middle 70s. Wednesday, mostly sunny with a chance of showers with a slight chance of thunderstorms. Highs in the middle 90s. Chance of rain 30%. Heat advisory in effect until 8 p.m. Friday. This hazardous weather outlook is for Central Kansas, East Central Kansas, North Central Kansas, and Northeast Kansas. For this afternoon and tonight, hot weather is forecast to persist with air temperatures around 100 degrees and heat indices up to 106 degrees this afternoon. A heat advisory remains in effect for the entire area. Be sure to stay hydrated and move outdoor activities to the morning or late evening hours. For Thursday through Tuesday, the heat advisory will likely need to be extended through the weekend as this heat wave continues. Afternoon highs will stay around 100 degrees with heat index values around 105 degrees each afternoon through at least Sunday. This is NOAA Weather Radio Station WXK91 in Topeka. Here are the midnight conditions for the local area. At Topeka, it was clear. The temperature was 85 degrees, the dew point 64, and the relative humidity was 49%. The wind was south at 7 miles an hour. The pressure was 29.89 inches and steady. At Manhattan, it was clear. The temperature was 86 degrees, the dew point 64, and the relative humidity was 47%. The wind was south at 12 miles an hour. Around the region, it was clear, with a temperature of 77 at Lawrence, 87 at Kansas City, 81 at Emporia, and 86 at Concordia. Under clear skies, Beatrice reported 82, Springfield reported 83, and Wichita reported 84. At Omaha, it was partly cloudy, with a temperature of 84. Once again, at Manhattan, it was 86 degrees under clear skies. Once again, at Topeka, it was 85 degrees under clear skies. Now here is your National Weather Service forecast. Heat advisory in effect until 8 p.m. Friday. Tonight, mostly clear. Lows in the middle 70s. South winds 5 to 10 miles per hour. Thursday, sunny, hot with highs in the upper 90s. South winds 10 to 15 miles per hour with gusts up to 30 miles per hour. Thursday night, clear with lows in the middle 70s. South winds 10 to 15 miles per hour. Friday, sunny, hot with highs in the upper 90s. South winds 5 to 10 miles per hour.
Friday night, mostly clear. Humid with lows in the middle 70s. South winds 5 to 10 miles per hour. Saturday and Saturday night, mostly clear. Hot. Highs in the upper 90s. Lows in the middle 70s. Sunday through Tuesday, partly cloudy. Hot. Highs in the upper 90s. Lows in the middle 70s. Tuesday night, mostly clear with a slight chance of showers and thunderstorms. Lows in the middle 70s. Wednesday, mostly sunny with a chance of showers with a slight chance of thunderstorms. Highs in the middle 90s. Chance of rain 30%. Heat advisory in effect until 8 p.m. Friday. This hazardous weather outlook is for central Kansas, east central Kansas, north central Kansas and northeast Kansas. For this afternoon and tonight, hot weather is forecast to persist with air temperatures around 100 degrees and heat indices up to 106 degrees this afternoon. A heat advisory remains in effect for the entire area. Be sure to stay hydrated and move outdoor activities to the morning or late evening hours. For Thursday through Tuesday, the heat advisory will likely need to be extended through the weekend as this heat wave continues. Afternoon highs will stay around 100 degrees with heat index values around 105 degrees each afternoon through at least Sunday. For the following counties, in Kansas, Douglas, Geary, Jackson, Jefferson, Morris, Osage, Potawatomi, Riley, Shawnee and Wabansee. Heat advisory remains in effect until 8 p.m. Friday. Heat index values up to 107 degrees. Where, portions of central, east central, north central, and northeast Kansas. When, until 8 p.m. Friday. Impacts, hot temperatures and high humidity may cause heat cramps, heat exhaustion, and even heat stroke. Take extra precautions when outside. Wear lightweight and loose-fitting clothing. Try to limit strenuous activities to early morning or evening. Take action when you see symptoms of heat exhaustion and heat stroke. To reduce risk during outdoor work, the Occupational Safety and Health Administration recommends scheduling frequent rest breaks in shaded or air-conditioned environments. Anyone overcome by heat should be moved to a cool and shaded location. Heat stroke is an emergency. Leave young children and pets in unattended vehicles. Car interiors will reach lethal temperatures in a matter of minutes. For the following counties, in Kansas, Douglas, Geary, Jackson, Jefferson, Morris, Osage, Potawatomi, Riley, Shawnee and Wabansee. Heat advisory now in effect until 9 p.m. Saturday. Heat index values up to 106, central, north central, and northeast Kansas. When, until 9 p.m. Saturday. Impacts, hot temperatures and high humidity may cause heat cramps, heat exhaustion, and even heat stroke. Take extra precautions when outside. Wear lightweight and loose-fitting clothing. Try to limit strenuous activities to early morning or evening. Take action when you see symptoms of heat exhaustion and heat stroke. To reduce risk during outdoor work, the Occupational Safety and Health Administration recommends scheduling frequent rest breaks in shaded or air-conditioned environments. Anyone overcome by heat should be moved to a cool and shaded location. Heat stroke is an emergency. Call 911. Do not leave young children and pets in unattended vehicles. Car interiors will reach lethal temperatures in a matter of minutes. A service forecast. Heat advisory in effect until 8 p.m. Friday. Tonight, mostly clear. Lows in the middle 70s. South winds 5 to 10 miles per hour. Thursday, sunny, hot with highs in the upper 90s. South winds 10 to 15 miles per hour with gusts up to 30 miles per hour. Thursday night, clear with lows in the middle 70s. South winds 10 to 15 miles per hour. Friday, sunny, hot with highs in the upper 90s. South winds 5 to 10 miles per hour. Friday night, mostly clear. Humid with lows in the middle 70s.
South winds 5 to 10 miles per hour. Saturday and Saturday

night, mostly clear. Hot. Highs in the upper 90s. Lows in the middle 70s. Sunday through Tuesday, partly cloudy. Hot. Highs in the upper 90s. Lows in the middle 70s. Tuesday night, mostly clear with a slight chance of showers and thunderstorms. Lows in the middle 70s. Wednesday, mostly sunny with a chance of showers with a slight chance of thunderstorms. Highs in the middle 90s. Chance of rain 30%. Heat advisory in effect until 8 p.m. Friday. This hazardous weather outlook is for central Kansas, east central Kansas, north central Kansas and northeast Kansas. For this afternoon and tonight, hot weather is forecast to persist with air temperatures around 100 degrees and heat indices up to 106 degrees this afternoon. A heat advisory remains in effect for the entire area. Be sure to stay hydrated and move outdoor activities to the morning or late evening hours. For Thursday through Tuesday, the heat advisory will likely need to be extended through the weekend as this heat wave continues. Afternoon highs will stay around 100 degrees with heat index values around 105 degrees each afternoon through at least Sunday. This is NOAA Weather Radio Station WXK91 in Topeka. Here are the midnight conditions for the local area. At Topeka, it was clear. The temperature was 85 degrees, the dew point 64, and the relative humidity was 49%. The wind was south at 7 miles an hour. The pressure was 29.89 inches and steady. At Manhattan, it was clear. The temperature was 86 degrees, the dew point 64, and the relative humidity was 47%. The wind was south at 12 miles an hour. Around the region, it was clear, with a temperature of 77 at Lawrence, 87 at Kansas City, 81 at Emporia, and 86 at Concordia. Under clear skies, Beatrice reported 82, Springfield reported 83, and Wichita reported 84. At Omaha, it was partly cloudy, with a temperature of 84. Once again, at Manhattan, it was 86 degrees under clear skies. Once again, at Topeka, it was 85 degrees under clear skies. The current time is 12:54 a.m. Central Daylight Time. Now here is your National Weather Service forecast. Heat advisory in effect until 9 p.m. Saturday. West of tonight, clear. Lows in the middle 70s. South winds 5 to 10 miles per hour. Thursday, sunny, hot with highs in the upper 90s. South winds 10 to 15 miles per hour with gusts up to 30 miles per hour. Thursday night, clear with lows in the middle 70s. South winds 10 to 15 miles per hour. Friday, sunny, hot with highs in the upper 90s. South winds 5 to 10 miles per hour. Friday night, mostly clear. Humid with lows in the middle 70s. South winds 5 to 10 miles per hour. Saturday and Saturday night, mostly clear. Hot. Highs in the upper 90s. Lows in the middle 70s. Sunday through Tuesday, partly cloudy. Hot. Highs in the upper 90s. Lows in the middle 70s. Tuesday night, mostly clear with a slight chance of showers and thunderstorms. Lows in the middle 70s. Wednesday, mostly sunny with a chance of showers with a slight chance of thunderstorms. Highs in the middle 90s. Chance of rain 30%. Heat advisory in effect until 8 p.m. Friday. This hazardous weather outlook is for central Kansas, east central Kansas, north central Kansas and northeast Kansas. For this afternoon and tonight, hot weather is forecast to persist with air temperatures around 100 degrees and heat indices up to 106 degrees this afternoon. A heat advisory remains in effect for the entire area. Be sure to stay hydrated and move outdoor activities to the morning or late evening hours. For Thursday through Tuesday, the heat advisory will likely need to be extended through the weekend as this heat wave continues.
afternoon, highs will stay around 100 degrees with heat index values around 105 degrees each afternoon through at least Sunday. This is NOAA Weather Radio Station WXK91 in Topeka. Here are the midnight conditions for the local area. At Topeka, it was clear. The temperature was 85 degrees, the dew point 64, and the relative humidity was 49%. The wind was south at 7 miles an hour. The pressure was 29.89 inches and steady. At Manhattan, it was clear. The temperature was 86 degrees, the dew point 64, and the relative humidity was 47%. The wind was south at 12 miles an hour. Around the region, it was clear, with a temperature of 77 at Lawrence, 87 at Kansas City, 81 at Emporia, and 86 at Concordia. Under clear skies, Beatrice reported 82, Springfield reported 83, and Wichita reported 84. At Omaha, it was partly cloudy, with a temperature of 84. Once again, at Manhattan, it was 86 degrees under clear skies. Once again, at Topeka, it was 85 degrees under clear skies. For the following counties, in Kansas, Douglas, Morris, Osage, Potawatomi, Riley, Shawnee and Wabansee. Heat advisory now in effect until 9 p.m. Saturday. Heat index values up to 106. Where, portions of central, east central, north central, and northeast Kansas. When, until 9 p.m. Saturday. Impacts, hot temperatures and high humidity may cause heat cramps, heat exhaustion, and even heat stroke. Take extra precautions when outside. Wear lightweight and loose-fitting clothing. Try to limit strenuous activities to early morning or evening. 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To reduce risk during outdoor work, the Occupational Safety and Health Administration recommends scheduling frequent rest breaks in shaded or air-conditioned environments. Anyone overcome by heat should be moved to a cool and shaded location. Heat stroke is an emergency. Call 911. Do not leave young children and pets in unattended vehicles. Car interiors will reach lethal temperatures in a matter of minutes. Now here is your National Weather Service forecast. PM Saturday. West of tonight, clear. Lows in the middle 70s. Thursday, sunny, hot with highs in the upper 90s. South winds 10 to 15 miles.

hot. Highs in the upper 90s. Lows in the middle 70s. Tuesday night, mostly clear with a slight chance of showers and thunderstorms. Lows in the middle 70s. Wednesday, mostly sunny with a chance of showers with a slight chance of thunderstorms. Chance of rain 30%. Heat advisory in effect until 8 p.m. Friday. This hazardous weather outlook is for central Kansas, east central Kansas, north central Kansas and northeast Kansas. For this afternoon and tonight, hot weather is forecast to persist with air temperatures around 100 degrees and heat indices up to 106 degrees this afternoon. A heat advisory remains in effect for the entire area. Be sure to stay hydrated and move outdoor activities to the morning or late evening hours. For Thursday through Tuesday, the heat advisory will likely need to be extended through the weekend as this heat wave continues. Afternoon highs will stay around 100 degrees with heat index values around 105 degrees each afternoon through at least Sunday. 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Here are the midnight conditions for the local area. At Topeka, it was clear. The temperature was 85 degrees, the dew point 64, and the relative humidity was 49%. The wind was south at 7 miles an hour. The pressure was 29.89 inches and steady. At Manhattan, it was clear. The temperature was 86 degrees, the dew point 64, and the relative humidity was 47%. The wind was south at 12 miles an hour. Around the region, it was clear, with a temperature of 77 at Lawrence, 87 at Kansas City, 81 at Emporia, and 86 at Concordia. Under clear skies, Beatrice reported 82, Springfield reported 83, and Wichita reported 84. At Omaha, it was partly cloudy, with a temperature of 84. Once again, at Manhattan, it was 86 degrees under clear skies. Once again, at Topeka, it was 85 degrees under clear skies. Now here is your National Weather Service forecast. Heat advisory in effect until 9 p.m. Saturday. Rest of tonight, clear. Lows in the middle 70s. South winds 5 to 10 miles per hour. Thursday, sunny, hot with highs in the upper 90s. South winds 10 to 15 miles per hour with gusts up to 30 miles per hour. Thursday night, clear with lows in the middle 70s. South winds 10 to 15 miles per hour. Friday, sunny, hot with highs in the upper 90s. South winds 5 to 10 miles per hour. Friday night, mostly clear. Humid with lows in the middle 70s. South winds 5 to 10 miles per hour. Saturday and Saturday night, mostly clear. Hot. Highs in the upper 90s. Lows in the middle 70s. Sunday through Tuesday, partly cloudy. Hot. Highs in the upper 90s. Lows in the middle 70s. Tuesday night, mostly clear with a slight chance of showers and thunderstorms. Lows in the middle 70s. Wednesday, mostly sunny with a chance of showers with a slight chance of thunderstorms. Highs in the middle 90s. Chance of rain 30%. Heat advisory in effect until 8 p.m. Friday. This hazardous weather outlook is for central Kansas, east central Kansas, north central Kansas and northeast Kansas. For this afternoon and tonight, hot weather is forecast to persist with air temperatures around 100 degrees and heat indices up to 106 degrees this afternoon. A heat advisory remains in effect for the entire area. Be sure to stay hydrated and move outdoor activities to the morning or late evening hours. For Thursday through Tuesday, the heat advisory will likely need to be extended through the weekend as this heat wave continues. Afternoon highs will stay around 100 degrees with heat index values around 105 degrees each afternoon through at least Sunday. This is NOAA Weather Radio Station WXK91 in Topeka. Now here is your National Weather Service forecast. Heat advisory in effect.

until 9 p.m. Saturday. West of tonight, clear. Lows in the middle 70s. South winds 5 to 10 miles per hour. Thursday, sunny, hot with highs in the upper 90s. South winds 10 to 15 miles per hour with gusts up to 30 miles per hour. Thursday night, clear with lows in the middle 70s. South winds 10 to 15 miles per hour. Friday, sunny, hot with highs in the upper 90s. South winds 5 to 10 miles per hour. Friday night, mostly clear. Humid with lows in the middle 70s. South winds 5 to 10 miles per hour.

Weather is forecast to persist with air temperatures around 100 degrees and heat indices up to 106 degrees this afternoon. A heat advisory remains in effect for the entire area. Be sure to stay hydrated and move outdoor activities to the morning or late evening hours. For Thursday through Tuesday, the heat advisory will likely need to be extended through the weekend as this heat wave continues. Afternoon highs will stay around 100 degrees with heat index values around 105 degrees each afternoon through at least Sunday. For the following counties, in Kansas, Douglas, Geary, Jackson, Jefferson, Morris, Osage, Pottawatomie, Riley, Shawnee and Wabonsee. Heat advisory now in effect until 9 p.m. Saturday. Heat index values up to 106. Where, portions of central, east central, north central, and northeast Kansas. When, until 9 p.m. Saturday. Impacts, hot temperatures and high humidity may cause heat cramps, heat exhaustion, and even heat stroke. Take extra precautions when outside. Wear lightweight and loose-fitting clothing. Try to limit strenuous activities to early morning or evening. 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To reduce risk during outdoor work, the Occupational Safety and Health Administration recommends scheduling frequent rest breaks in shaded or air-conditioned environments. Anyone overcome by heat should be moved to a cool and shaded location. Heat stroke is an emergency. Call 911. Do not leave young children and pets in unattended vehicles. Car interiors will reach lethal temperatures in a matter of minutes. The current time is 1:08 a.m. Central's NOAA Weather Radio Station WXK91 in Topeka. 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West of tonight, clear. Lows in the middle 70s miles per hour. Thursday, sunny, hot with highs in the upper 90s. South winds 10 to 15 miles per hour. Thursday night, clear with lows in the middle 70s. South winds 10 to 15 sunny, hot with highs in the upper 90s. South winds 5 to 10 miles per hour. Friday night, mostly clear. Humid with lows in the middle 70s. South winds 5 to 10 miles per hour. Saturday and Saturday night, mostly clear. Hot. Highs in the upper 90s. Lows in the middle 70s. Sunday through Tuesday, partly cloudy. Hot. Highs in the upper 90s. Lows in the middle 70s. Tuesday night, mostly clear with a slight chance of showers and thunderstorms. Lows in the middle 70s. Wednesday, mostly sunny with a chance of showers with a slight chance of thunderstorms. Highs in the middle 90s. Chance of rain 30%. Heat advisory in effect until 8 p.m. Friday. This hazardous weather outlook is for central Kansas, east central Kansas, north central Kansas and northeast Kansas. For this afternoon and tonight, hot weather is forecast to persist with air temperatures around 100 degrees and heat indices up to 106 degrees this afternoon. A heat advisory remains in effect for the entire area. Be sure to stay hydrated and move outdoor activities to the morning or late evening hours. For Thursday through Tuesday, the heat advisory will likely need to be extended through the weekend as this heat wave continues. Afternoon highs will stay around 100 degrees with heat index values around 105 degrees each afternoon through at least Sunday. This is NOAA Weather Radio Station WXK91 in Topeka. Here are the 1 a.m. conditions for the local area. At Topeka, it was clear. The temperature was 83 degrees, the dew point 65, and the relative humidity was 54%. The wind was south at 8 miles an hour. The pressure was 29.89 inches and steady. At Manhattan, it was clear. The temperature was 85 degrees, the dew point 63, and the relative humidity was 47%. The wind was south at 10 miles an hour. Around the region, it was clear, with a temperature of 75 at Lawrence,
84 at Kansas City, 80 at Emporia, and 85 at Concordia. Under clear skies, Beatrice reported 81, Springfield reported 82, and Wichita reported 82. At Omaha, it was mostly cloudy, with a temperature of 83. Once again, at Manhattan, it was 85 degrees under clear skies. Once again, at Topeka, it was 83 degrees under clear skies. Now here is your National Weather Service forecast. Heat advisory in effect until 9 p.m. Saturday. West of tonight, clear. Lows in the middle 70s. South winds 5 to 10 miles per hour. Thursday, sunny, hot with highs in the upper 90s. South winds 10 to 15 miles per hour with gusts up to 30 miles per hour. Thursday night, clear with lows in the middle 70s. South winds 10 to 15 miles per hour. Friday, sunny, hot with highs in the upper 90s. South winds 5 to 10 miles per hour. Friday night, mostly clear. Humid with lows in the middle 70s. South winds 5 to 10 miles per hour. Saturday and Saturday night, mostly clear. Hot. Highs in the upper 90s. Lows in the middle 70s. Sunday through Tuesday, partly cloudy. Hot. Highs in the upper 90s. Lows in the middle 70s. Tuesday night, mostly clear with a slight chance of showers and thunderstorms. Lows in the middle 70s. Wednesday, mostly sunny with a chance of showers with a slight chance of thunderstorms. Highs in the middle 90s. Chance of rain 30%. Heat advisory in effect until 8 p.m. Friday. This hazardous weather outlook is for Central Kansas, East Central Kansas, North Central Kansas and Northeast Kansas. For this afternoon and tonight, hot weather is forecast to persist with air temperatures around 100 degrees and heat indices up to 106 degrees this afternoon. A heat advisory remains in effect for the entire area. Be sure to stay hydrated and move outdoor activities to the morning or late evening hours. For Thursday through Tuesday, the heat advisory will likely need to be extended through the weekend as this heat wave continues. Afternoon highs will stay around 100 degrees with heat index values around 105 degrees each afternoon through at least Sunday. This is NOAA Weather Radio Station WXK91 in Topeka. Here are the 1 a.m. conditions for the local area. At Topeka, it was clear. The temperature was 83 degrees, the dew point 65, and the relative humidity was 54%. The wind was south at 8 miles an hour. The pressure was 29.89 inches and steady. At Manhattan, it was clear. The temperature was 85 degrees, the dew point 63, and the relative humidity was 47%. The wind was south at 10 miles an hour. Around the region, it was clear, with a temperature of 75 at Lawrence, 84 at Kansas City, 80 at Emporia, and 85 at Concordia. Under clear skies, Beatrice reported 81, Springfield reported 82, and Wichita reported 82. At Omaha, it was mostly cloudy, with a temperature of 83. Once again, at Manhattan, it was 85 degrees under clear skies. Once again, at Topeka, it was 83 degrees under clear skies. Now here is your National Weather Service forecast. Heat advisory in effect until 9 p.m. Saturday. West of tonight, clear. Lows in the middle 70s. South winds 5 to 10 miles per hour. Thursday, sunny, hot with highs in the upper 90s. South winds 10 to 15 miles per hour with gusts up to 30 miles per hour. Thursday night, clear with lows in the middle 70s. South winds 10 to 15 miles per hour. Friday, sunny, hot with highs in the upper 90s. South winds 5 to 10 miles per hour. Humid with lows in the middle 70s. South winds 5 to 10 miles per hour. Saturday and Saturday night, mostly clear. Hot.
highs in the upper

90s. Lows in the middle 70s. Sunday through Tuesday, partly cloudy. Hot. Highs in the upper 90s. Lows in the middle 70s. Tuesday night, mostly clear with a slight chance of showers and thunderstorms. Lows in the middle 70s. Wednesday, mostly sunny with a chance of showers with a slight chance of thunderstorms. Highs in the middle 90s. Chance of rain 30%. For the following counties, in Kansas, Douglas, Geary, Jackson, Jefferson, Morris, Osage, Potawatomi, Riley, Shawnee and Wabansee. Heat advisory now in effect until 9 p.m. Saturday. Heat index values up to 106. Where, portions of central, east central, north central, and northeast Kansas. When, until 9 p.m. Saturday. Impacts, hot temperatures and high humidity may cause heat cramps, heat exhaustion, and even heat stroke. Take extra precautions when outside. Wear lightweight and loose-fitting clothing. Try to limit strenuous activities to early morning or evening. Take action when you see symptoms of heat exhaustion and heat stroke. To reduce risk during outdoor work, the Occupational Safety and Health Administration recommends scheduling frequent rest breaks in shaded or air-conditioned environments. Anyone overcome by heat should be moved to a cool and shaded location. Heat stroke is an emergency. Call 911. Do not leave young children and pets in unattended vehicles. Car interiors will reach lethal temperatures in a matter of minutes. Heat advisory in effect until 8 p.m. Weather outlook is for central Kansas, east central Kansas, north central Kansas and northeast Kansas. For this to persist with air temperatures around 100 degrees and heat indices up to 106 degrees this afternoon. Entire area. Be sure to stay hydrated and move outdoor activities to the morning or late evening hours. The heat advisory will likely need to be extended through the weekend as this heat wave continues. Afternoon hot index values around 105 degrees each afternoon through at least Sunday. This is NOAA Weather Radio. Here are the 1 a.m. conditions for the local area. At Topeka, it was clear. The dew point 65, and the relative humidity was 54%. The wind was south at 8 miles an hour, 8-9 inches and steady. At Manhattan, it was clear. The temperature was 85 degrees, the dew point 63, and the relative humidity was 47%. The wind was south at 10 miles an hour. Around the region, it was clear, with a temperature of 75 at Lawrence, 84 at Kansas City, 80 at Emporia, and 85 at Concordia. Under clear skies, Beatrice reported 81, Springfield reported 82, and Wichita reported 82. At Omaha, it was mostly cloudy, with a temperature of 83. Once again, at Manhattan, it was 85 degrees under clear skies. Once again, at Topeka, it was 83 degrees under clear skies. Now here is your National Weather Service forecast. Heat advisory in effect until 9 p.m. Saturday. West of tonight, clear. Lows in the middle 70s. South winds 5 to 10 miles per hour. Thursday, sunny, hot with highs in the upper 90s. South winds 10 to 15 miles per hour with gusts up to 30 miles per hour. Thursday night, clear with lows in the middle 70s. South winds 10 to 15 miles per hour. Friday, sunny, hot with highs in the upper 90s. South winds 5 to 10 miles per hour. Friday night, mostly clear. Humid with lows in the middle 70s. South winds 5 to 10 miles per hour. Saturday and Saturday night, mostly clear. Hot. Highs in the upper 90s. Lows in the middle 70s. Sunday through Tuesday, partly cloudy. Hot. Highs in the upper 90s. Lows in the middle 70s. Tuesday night, mostly clear with a slight chance of showers and thunderstorms. Lows in the middle 70s. Wednesday, mostly sunny with a chance of showers with a slight chance of thunderstorms.

Highs in the middle 90s. Chance of rain 30%. Heat advisory in effect until 8 p.m. Friday. This hazardous weather outlook is for central Kansas, east central Kansas, north central Kansas, and northeast Kansas. For this afternoon and tonight, hot weather is forecast to persist with air temperatures around 100 degrees and heat indices up to 106 degrees this afternoon. A heat advisory remains in effect for the entire area. Be sure to stay hydrated and move outdoor activities to the morning or late evening hours. For Thursday through Tuesday, the heat advisory will likely need to be extended through the weekend as this heat wave continues. Afternoon highs will stay around 100 degrees with heat index values around 105 degrees each afternoon through at least Sunday. The current time is 1:23 a.m. Central Daylight Time. 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Here are the 1 a.m. conditions for the local area. At Topeka, it was clear. The temperature was 83 degrees, the dew point 65, and the relative humidity was 54%. The wind was south at 8 miles an hour. The pressure was 29.89 inches and steady. At Manhattan, it was clear. The temperature was 85 degrees, the dew point 63, and the relative humidity was 47%. The wind was south at 10 miles an hour. Around the region, it was clear, with a temperature of 75 at Lawrence, 84 at Kansas City, 80 at Emporia, and 85 at Concordia. Under clear skies, Beatrice reported 81, Springfield reported 82, and Wichita reported 82. At Omaha, it was mostly cloudy, with a temperature of 83. Once again, at Manhattan, it was 85 degrees under clear skies. Once again, at Topeka, it was 83 degrees under clear skies. Now here is your National Weather Service forecast. Heat advisory in effect until 9 p.m. Saturday. West of tonight, clear. Lows in the middle 70s. South winds 5 to 10 miles per hour. Thursday, sunny, hot with highs in the upper 90s. South winds 10 to 15 miles per hour with gusts up to 30 miles per hour. Thursday night, clear with lows in the middle 70s. South winds 10 to 15 miles per hour. Friday, sunny, hot with highs in the upper 90s. South winds 5 to 10 miles per hour. Friday night, mostly clear. Humid with lows in the middle 70s. South winds 5 to 10 miles per hour. Saturday and Saturday night, mostly clear. Hot. Highs in the upper 90s. Lows in the middle 70s. Sunday through Tuesday, partly cloudy. Hot. Highs in the upper 90s. Lows in the middle 70s. Tuesday night, mostly clear with a slight chance of showers and thunderstorms. Lows in the middle 70s. Wednesday, mostly sunny with a chance of showers with a slight chance of thunderstorms. Highs in the middle 90s. Chance of rain 30%. Heat advisory in effect until 8 p.m. Friday. This hazardous weather outlook is for central Kansas, east central Kansas, north central Kansas, and northeast Kansas. For this afternoon and tonight, hot weather is forecast to persist with air temperatures around 100 degrees and heat indices up to 106 degrees this afternoon. A heat advisory remains in effect for the entire area. Be sure to stay hydrated and move outdoor activities to the morning or late evening hours. For Thursday through Tuesday, the heat advisory will likely need to be extended through the weekend as this heat wave continues. Afternoon highs will stay around 100 degrees with heat index values around 105 degrees each afternoon through at least Sunday. For the following counties, in Kansas, Douglas, Geary, Jackson, Jefferson, Morris, Osage, Pottawatomie, Riley, Shawnee, and Waubonsee. Heat advisory now in effect until 9 p.m. Saturday. Heat index values up to 106. Where? Portions of central,
East Central, North Central, and Northeast Kansas. When? Until 9 p.m. Saturday. Impacts: hot temperatures and high humidity may cause heat cramps, heat exhaustion, and even heat stroke. Take extra precautions when outside. Wear lightweight and loose-fitting clothing. Try to limit strenuous activities to early morning or evening. Take action when you see symptoms of heat exhaustion and heat stroke. To reduce risk during outdoor work, the Occupational Safety and Health Administration recommends scheduling frequent rest breaks in shaded or air-conditioned environments. Anyone overcome by heat should be moved to a cool and shaded location. Heat stroke is an emergency. Call 911. Do not leave young children and pets in unattended vehicles. Car interiors will reach lethal temperatures in a matter of minutes. 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Here are the 1 a.m. conditions for the local area. At Topeka, it was clear. The temperature was 83 degrees, the dew point 65, and the relative humidity was 54%. The wind was south at 8 miles an hour. The pressure was 29.89 inches and steady. At Manhattan, it was clear. The temperature was 85 degrees, the dew point 63, and the relative humidity was 47%. The wind was south at 10 miles an hour. Around the region, it was clear, with a temperature of 75 at Lawrence, 84 at Kansas City, 80 at Emporia, and 85 at Concordia. Under clear skies, Beatrice reported 81, Springfield reported 82, and Wichita reported 82. At Omaha, it was mostly cloudy, with a temperature of 83. Once again, at Manhattan, it was 85 degrees under clear skies. Once again, at Topeka, it was 83 degrees under clear skies. Now here is your National Weather Service forecast. Heat advisory in effect until 9 p.m. Saturday. West of tonight, clear. Lows in the middle 70s. South winds 5 to 10 miles per hour with gusts up to 20 miles per hour. Thursday, sunny, hot with highs in the upper 90s. South winds 10 to 15 miles per hour with gusts up to 30 miles per hour. Thursday night, mostly clear. Humid with lows in the middle 70s. South winds 10 to 15 miles per hour. Friday, sunny, hot with highs 10 to 15 miles per hour. Friday night, mostly clear in the evening, then becoming partly cloudy. South winds 5 to 10 miles per hour. Saturday through Sunday, mostly clear, upper 90s. Lows in the middle 70s. Sunday night, mostly clear in the evening, then becoming partly cloudy. Lows in the middle 70s. Labor Day through Tuesday night, mostly clear. Hot. Highs in the upper 90s. Lows in the middle 70s. Wednesday, mostly sunny with a slight chance of showers and thunderstorms. Highs in the middle 90s. Heat advisory in effect until 8 p.m. Friday. This hazardous weather outlook is for Central Kansas, East Central Kansas, North Central Kansas, and Northeast Kansas. For this afternoon and tonight, hot weather is forecast to persist with air temperatures around 100 degrees and heat indices up to 106 degrees this afternoon. A heat advisory remains in effect for the entire area. Be sure to stay hydrated and move outdoor activities to the morning or late evening hours. For Thursday through Tuesday, the heat advisory will likely need to be extended through the weekend as this heat wave continues. Afternoon highs will stay around 100 degrees with heat index values around 105 degrees each afternoon through at least Sunday. The Topeka, Kansas climate summary for yesterday, September 2, 2026. Yesterday's high temperature was 101 degrees. The normal high is 85. The record high is 109 degrees, which was set in 2000. Yesterday's low temperature was 72 degrees. The normal low is 63. The record low is 46 degrees, which was set in 1888.
No precipitation fell yesterday.

leaves the monthly total at 0.00 inches. This is 0.26 inches below the normal amount of 0.26 inches for September. The total precipitation for the year still stands at 29.37 inches, which is 2.22 inches above normal. Yesterday the maximum wind observed was 17 miles an hour from the south. The highest wind gust observed was 24 miles per hour from the south. The normal high temperature for today is 85 degrees, and the normal low is 62. The record high for today is 110, which occurred in 1947, and the gust observed was 24 miles per hour from the south. The normal high temperature for today is 85 degrees, and the normal low is 62. The record high for today is 110, which occurred in 1947, and the record low is 43, which occurred in 1891. Sunrise today is at 6:53 a.m. and sunset is at 7:50 p.m. The Manhattan, Kansas climate summary for yesterday, September 2, 2026. Yesterday's high temperature was 102 degrees. The normal high is 86. Yesterday's low temperature was 70 degrees. The normal low is 61. No precipitation fell yesterday, which leaves the monthly total at 0.00 inches. This is 0.24 inches below the normal amount of 0.24 inches for September. The total precipitation for the year still stands at 24.38 inches, which is 0.56 inches below normal. Yesterday the maximum wind observed was 21 miles an hour from the southwest. The highest wind gust observed was 32 miles per hour from the south. The normal high temperature for today is 86 degrees, and the normal low is 61. Sunrise today is at 6:57 a.m. and sunset is at 7:54 p.m. This is NOAA Weather Radio Station WXK91 in Topeka. Here are the 1 a.m. conditions for the local area. At Topeka, it was clear. The temperature was 83 degrees, the dew point 65, and the relative humidity was 54%. The wind was south at 8 miles an hour. The pressure was 29.89 inches and steady. At Manhattan, it was clear. The temperature was 85 degrees, the dew point 63, and the relative humidity was 47%. The wind was south at 10 miles an hour. Around the region, it was clear, with a temperature of 75 at Lawrence, 84 at Kansas City, 80 at Emporia, and 85 at Concordia. Under clear skies, Beatrice reported 81, Springfield reported 82, and Wichita reported 82. At Omaha, it was mostly cloudy, with a temperature of 83. Once again, at Manhattan, it was 85 degrees under clear skies. Once again, at Topeka, it was 83 degrees under clear skies. Now here is your National Weather Service forecast. Heat advisory in effect until 9 p.m. Saturday. West of tonight, clear. Lows in the middle 70s. South winds 5 to 10 miles per hour with gusts up to 20 miles per hour. Thursday, sunny, hot with highs in the upper 90s. South winds 10 to 15 miles per hour with gusts up to 30 miles per hour. Thursday night, mostly clear. Humid with lows in the middle 70s. South winds 10 to 15 miles per hour. Friday, sunny, hot with highs in the upper 90s. South winds 10 to 15 miles per hour. Friday night, mostly clear in the evening, then becoming partly cloudy. Humid with lows in the middle 70s. South winds 5 to 10 miles per hour. Saturday through Sunday, mostly clear. Hot. Highs in the upper 90s. Lows in the middle 70s. Sunday night, mostly clear in the evening, then becoming partly cloudy. Lows in the middle 70s. Labor Day through Tuesday night, mostly clear. Hot. Highs in the upper 90s. Lows in the middle 70s. Wednesday, mostly sunny with a slight chance of showers and thunderstorms. Highs in the middle 90s.

for the following counties in Kansas: Douglas, Geary, Jackson, Jefferson, Morris, Osage, Potawatomi, Riley, Shawnee, and Waubonsee. Heat advisory now in effect until 9 p.m. Saturday. Heat index values up to 106. Wear portions of central, east central, north central, and northeast Kansas. When, until 9 p.m. Saturday. Impacts: hot temperatures and high humidity may cause heat cramps, heat exhaustion, and even heat stroke. Take extra precautions when outside. Wear lightweight and loose-fitting clothing. Try to limit strenuous activities to early morning or evening. 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Anyone overcome by heat should be moved to a cool and shaded location. Heat stroke is an emergency. 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Do not leave young children and pets in unattended vehicles. Car interiors will reach lethal temperatures in a matter of minutes. 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The current time is 1:38 a.m. Central Daylight Time. Heat advisory in effect until 8 p.m. Friday. This hazardous weather outlook is for Central Kansas, East Central Kansas, North Central Kansas, and Northeast Kansas. For this afternoon and tonight, hot weather is forecast to persist with air temperatures around 100 degrees and heat indices up to 106 degrees this afternoon. A heat advisory remains in effect for the entire area. Be sure to stay hydrated and move outdoor activities to the morning or late evening hours. For Thursday through Tuesday, the heat advisory will likely need to be extended through the weekend as this heat wave continues. Afternoon highs will stay around 100 degrees with heat index values around 105 degrees each afternoon through at least Sunday. The Topeka, Kansas climate summary for yesterday, September 2, 2026. Yesterday's high temperature was 101 degrees. The normal high is 85. The record high is 109 degrees, which was set in 2000. Yesterday's low temperature was 72 degrees. The normal low is 63. The record low is 46 degrees, which was set in 1888. No precipitation fell yesterday, which leaves the monthly total at 0.00 inches. This is 0.26 inches below the normal amount of 0.26 inches for September. The total precipitation for the year still stands at 29.37 inches, which is 2.22 inches above normal. Yesterday the maximum wind observed was 17 miles an hour from the south. The highest wind gust observed was 24 miles per hour from the south. The normal high temperature for today is 85 degrees, and the normal low is 62. The record high for today is 110, which occurred in 1947, and the record low is 43, which occurred in 1891. Sunrise today is at 6:53 a.m. and sunset is at 7:50 p.m. The Manhattan, Kansas climate summary for yesterday, September 2, 2026. Yesterday's high temperature was 102 degrees. The normal high is 86. Yesterday's low temperature was 70 degrees. The normal low is 61. No precipitation fell yesterday, which leaves the monthly total at 0.00 inches. This is 0.24 inches below the normal amount of 0.24 inches for September. The total precipitation for the year still stands at 24.38 inches, which is 0.56 inches below normal. Yesterday the maximum wind observed was 21 miles an hour from the southwest. The highest wind gust observed was 32 miles per hour from the south. The normal high temperature for today is 86 degrees. And the normal low is 61. Sunrise today is at 6:57 a.m. and sunset is at 7:54 p.m. This is NOAA Weather Radio Station WXK91 in Topeka. Here are the 1 a.m. conditions for the local area. At Topeka, it was clear. The
the temperature was 83 degrees, the dew point 65, and the relative humidity was 54%. The wind was south at 8 miles an hour. The pressure was 29.89 inches and steady. At Manhattan, it was clear. The temperature was 85 degrees, the dew point 63, and the relative humidity was 47%. The wind was south at 10 miles an hour. Around the region, it was clear, with a temperature of 75 at Lawrence, 84 at Kansas City, 80 at Emporia, and 85 at Concordia. Under clear skies, Beatrice reported 81, Springfield reported 82, and Wichita reported 82. At Omaha, it was mostly cloudy, with a temperature of 83. Once again, at Manhattan, it was 85 degrees under clear skies. Once again, at Topeka, it was 83 degrees under clear skies. Now here is your National Weather Service forecast. Heat advisory in effect until 9 p.m. Saturday. West of tonight, clear. Lows in the middle 70s. South winds 5 to 10 miles per hour with up to 20 miles per hour. Thursday, sunny, hot with highs in the upper 90s. South winds 10 to 15 miles per hour with gusts up to 30 miles per hour. Thursday night, mostly clear. Humid with lows in the middle 70s. South winds 10 to 15 miles per hour. Friday, sunny, hot with highs in the upper 90s. South winds 10 to 15 miles per hour. Friday night, mostly clear in the evening, then becoming partly cloudy. Humid with lows in the middle 70s. South winds 5 to 10 miles per hour. Saturday through Sunday, mostly clear. Hot. Highs in the upper 90s. Lows in the middle 70s. Sunday night, mostly clear in the evening, then becoming partly cloudy. Lows in the middle 70s. Labor Day through Tuesday night, mostly clear. Hot. Highs in the upper 90s. Lows in the middle 70s. Wednesday, mostly sunny with a slight chance of showers and thunderstorms. Highs in the middle 90s. Heat advisory in effect until 8 p.m. Friday. This hazardous weather outlook is for Central Kansas, East Central Kansas, North Central Kansas, and Northeast Kansas. For this afternoon and tonight, hot weather is forecast to persist with air temperatures around 100 degrees and heat indices up to 106 degrees this afternoon. A heat advisory remains in effect for the entire area. Be sure to stay hydrated and move outdoor activities to the morning or late evening hours. For Thursday through Tuesday, the heat advisory will likely need to be extended through the weekend as this heat wave continues. Afternoon highs will stay around 100 degrees with heat index values around 105 degrees each afternoon through at least Sunday. The Topeka, Kansas climate summary for yesterday, September 2, 2026. Yesterday's high temperature was 101 degrees. The normal high is 85. The record high is 109 degrees, which was set in 2000. Yesterday's low temperature was 72 degrees. The normal low is 63. The record low is 46 degrees, which was set in 1888. No precipitation fell yesterday, which leaves the monthly total at 0.00 inches. This is 0.26 inches below the normal amount of 0.26 inches for September. The total precipitation for the year still stands at 29.37 inches, which is 2.22 inches above normal. Yesterday the maximum wind observed was 17 miles an hour from the south. The highest wind gust observed was 24 miles per hour from the south. The normal high temperature for today is 85 degrees, and the normal low is 62. The record high for today is 110, which occurred in 1947, and the record low is 43, which occurred in 1891. Sunrise today is at 6:53 a.m. and sunset is at 7:50 p.m. For the following counties, in Kansas, Douglas, Geary, Jackson, Jefferson, Morris, Osage, Pottawatomie, Riley,
Shawnee and Wabansee. Heat advisory now in effect until 9 p.m. Saturday. Heat index values up to 106. Where, portions of central, east central, north central, and northeast Kansas. When, until 9 p.m. Saturday. Impacts, hot temperatures and high humidity may cause heat cramps, heat exhaustion, and even heat stroke. Take extra precautions when outside. Wear lightweight and loose-fitting clothing. Try to limit strenuous activities to early morning or evening. Take action when you see symptoms of heat exhaustion and heat stroke. To reduce risk during outdoor work, the Occupational Safety and Health Administration recommends scheduling frequent rest breaks in shaded or air-conditioned environments. Anyone overcome by heat should be moved to a cool and shaded location. Heat stroke is an emergency. Call 911. Do not leave young children and pets in unattended vehicles. Car interiors will reach lethal temperatures in a matter of minutes. The Manhattan, Kansas climate summary for yesterday, September 2, 2026. Yesterday's high temperature was 102 degrees. The normal high is 86. Yesterday's low temperature was 70 degrees. The normal low is 61. No precipitation fell yesterday, which leaves the monthly total at 0.00 inches. This is 0.24 inches below the normal amount of 0.24 inches for September. The total precipitation for the year still stands at 24.38 inches, which is 0.56 inches below normal. Yesterday the maximum wind observed was 21 miles an hour from the southwest. The highest wind gust observed was 32 miles per hour from the south. The normal high temperature for today is 86 degrees, and the normal low is 61. Sunrise today is at 6:57 a.m. and sunset is at 7:54 p.m. The Rangeland Fire Danger Index will be in a low category this afternoon. Low fire danger means controlled burns can be executed with reasonable safety. Check with local authorities to ensure burning is allowed before starting a planned burn. 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Here are the 1 a.m. conditions for the local area. At Topeka, it was clear. The temperature was 83 degrees, the dew point 65, and the relative humidity was 54%. The wind was south at 8 miles an hour. The pressure was 29.89 inches and steady. At Manhattan, it was clear. The temperature was 85 degrees, the dew point 63, and the relative humidity was 47%. The wind was south at 10 miles an hour. Around the region, it was clear, with a temperature of 75 at Lawrence, 84 at Kansas City, 80 at Emporia, and 85 at Concordia. Under clear skies, Beatrice reported 81, Springfield reported 82, and Wichita reported 82. At Omaha, it was mostly cloudy, with a temperature of 83. Once again, at Manhattan, it was 85 degrees under clear skies. Once again, at Topeka, it was 83 degrees under clear skies. Now here is your National Weather Service forecast. Heat advisory in effect until 9 p.m. Saturday. West of tonight, clear. Lows in the middle 70s. South winds 5 to 10 miles per hour with gusts up to 20 miles per hour. Thursday, sunny, hot with highs in the upper 90s. South winds 10 to 15 miles per hour with gusts up to 30 miles per hour. Thursday night, mostly clear. Humid with lows in the middle 70s. South winds 10 to 15 miles per hour. Friday, sunny, hot with highs in the upper 90s. South winds 10 to 15 miles per hour. Friday night, mostly clear in the evening, then becoming partly cloudy. Humid with lows in the middle 70s. South winds 5 to 10 miles per hour. Saturday through Sunday, mostly clear. Hot. Highs in the upper 90s. Lows in the middle 70s. Sunday night, mostly clear in the evening, then becoming partly cloudy.
lows in the middle 70s. Labor Day through Tuesday night, mostly clear. Hot. Highs in the upper 90s. Lows in the middle 70s. Wednesday, mostly sunny with a slight chance of showers and thunderstorms. Highs in the middle 90s. Heat advisory in effect until 8 p.m. Friday. This hazardous weather outlook is for central Kansas, east central Kansas, north central Kansas and northeast Kansas. For this afternoon and tonight, hot weather is forecast to persist with air temperatures around 100 degrees and heat indices up to 106 degrees this afternoon. A heat advisory remains in effect for the entire area. Be sure to stay hydrated and move outdoor activities to the morning or late evening hours. For Thursday through Tuesday, the heat advisory will likely need to be extended through the weekend as this heat wave continues. Afternoon highs will stay around 100 degrees with heat index values around 105 degrees each afternoon through at least Sunday. The current time is 1:53 a.m. Central Daylight Time. The Topeka, Kansas climate summary for yesterday, September 2, 2026. Yesterday's high temperature was 101 degrees. The normal high is 85. The record high is 109 degrees, which was set in 2000. Yesterday's low temperature was 72 degrees. The normal low is 63. The record low is 46 degrees, which was set in 1888. No precipitation fell yesterday, which leaves the monthly total at 0.00 inches. This is 0.26 inches below the normal amount of 0.26 inches for September. The total precipitation for the year still stands at 29.37 inches, which is 2.22 inches above normal. Yesterday the maximum wind observed was 17 miles an hour from the south. The highest wind gust observed was 24 miles per hour from the south. The normal high temperature for today is 85 degrees, and the normal low is 62. The record high for today is 110, which occurred in 1947, and the record low is 43, which occurred in 1891. Sunrise today is at 6:53 a.m. and sunset is at 7:50 p.m. The Manhattan, Kansas climate summary for yesterday, September 2, 2026. Yesterday's high temperature was 102 degrees. The normal high is 86. Yesterday's low temperature was 70 degrees. The normal low is 61. No precipitation fell yesterday, which leaves the monthly total at 0.00 inches. This is 0.24 inches below the normal amount of 0.24 inches for September. The total precipitation for the year still stands at 24.38 inches, which is 0.56 inches below normal. Yesterday the maximum wind observed was 21 miles an hour from the southwest. The highest wind gust observed was 32 miles per hour from the south. The normal high temperature for today is 86 degrees. And the normal low is 61. Sunrise today is at 6:57 a.m. and sunset is at 7:54 p.m. This is NOAA Weather Radio Station WXK91 in Topeka. Here are the 1 a.m. conditions for the local area. At Topeka, it was clear. The temperature was 83 degrees, the dew point 65, and the relative humidity was 54%. The wind was south at 8 miles an hour. The pressure was 29.89 inches and steady. At Manhattan, it was clear. The temperature was 85 degrees, the dew point 63, and the relative humidity was 47%. The wind was south at 10 miles an hour. Around the region, it was clear, with a temperature of 75 at Lawrence, 84 at Kansas City, 80 at Emporia, and 85 at Concordia. Under clear skies, Beatrice reported 81, Springfield reported 82, and Wichita reported 82. At Omaha, it was mostly cloudy, with a temperature of 83. Once again, at Manhattan, it was 85 degrees under clear skies. Once again, at Topeka, it was 83 degrees under clear skies.
for the following counties in Kansas: Douglas, Geary, Jackson, Jefferson, Morris, Osage, Pottawatomie, Riley, Shawnee, and Wabansee. Heat advisory now in effect until 9 p.m. Saturday. Heat index values up to 106. Where, portions of central, east central, north central, and northeast Kansas. When, until 9 p.m. Saturday. Impacts, hot temperatures and high humidity may cause heat cramps, heat exhaustion, and even heat stroke. Take extra precautions when outside. Wear lightweight and loose-fitting clothing. Try to limit strenuous activities to early morning or evening. Take action when you see symptoms of heat exhaustion and heat stroke. To reduce risk during outdoor work, the Occupational Safety and Health Administration recommends scheduling frequent rest breaks in shaded or air-conditioned environments. Anyone overcome by heat should be moved to a cool and shaded location. Heat stroke is an emergency. Call 911. Do not leave young children and pets in unattended vehicles. Car interiors will reach lethal temperatures in a matter of minutes. The Rangeland Fire Danger Index will be in the low category this afternoon. Low fire danger means controlled burns can be executed with reasonable safety. Check with local authorities to ensure burning is allowed before starting a planned burn. Now here is your National Weather Service forecast. Heat advisory in effect until 9 p.m. Saturday. West of tonight, clear. Lows in the middle 70s. South winds 5 to 10 miles per hour with gusts up to 20 miles per hour. Thursday, sunny, hot with highs in the upper 90s. South winds 10 to 15 miles per hour with gusts up to 30 miles per hour. Thursday night, mostly clear. Humid with lows in the middle 70s. South winds 10 to 15 miles per hour. Friday, sunny, hot with highs in the upper 90s. South winds 10 to 15 miles per hour. Friday night, mostly clear in the evening, then becoming partly cloudy. Humid with lows in the middle 70s. South winds 5 to 10 miles per hour. Saturday through Sunday, mostly clear. Hot. Highs in the upper 90s. Lows in the middle 70s. Sunday night, mostly clear in the evening, then becoming partly cloudy. Lows in the middle 70s. Labor Day through Tuesday night, mostly clear. Hot. Highs in the upper 90s. Lows in the middle 70s. Wednesday, mostly sunny with a slight chance of showers and thunderstorms. Highs in the middle 90s. Heat advisory in effect until 8 p.m. Friday. This hazardous weather outlook is for central Kansas, east central Kansas, north central Kansas, and northeast Kansas. For this afternoon and tonight, hot weather is forecast to persist with air temperatures around 100 degrees and heat indices up to 106 degrees this afternoon. A heat advisory remains in effect for the entire area. Be sure to stay hydrated and move outdoor activities to the morning or late evening hours. For Thursday through Tuesday, the heat advisory will likely need to be extended through the weekend as this heat wave continues. Afternoon highs will stay around 100 degrees with heat index values around 105 degrees each afternoon through at least Sunday. The Topeka, Kansas climate summary for yesterday, September 2, 2026. Yesterday's high temperature was 101 degrees. The normal high is 85. The record high is 109 degrees, which was set in 2000. Yesterday's low temperature was 72 degrees. The normal low is 63. The record low is 46 degrees, which was set in 1888. No precipitation fell yesterday, which leaves the monthly total at 0.00 inches. This is 0.26 inches below the normal amount of 0.26 inches for September. The total precipitation for the year still stands at 29.37 inches, which is 2.22 inches above normal. Yesterday the maximum wind observed was 17 miles an hour from the south.
the highest wind gust observed was 24 miles per hour from the south. The normal high temperature for today is 85 degrees, and the normal low is 62. The record high for today is 110, which occurred in 1947, and the record low is... Sunrise today is at 6:53 a.m. and sunset is at 7:50 p.m. September 2, 2026. Yesterday's high temperature was 102 degrees. The normal high is 86. Yesterday's low temperature was 70 degrees. The normal low is 61. No precipitation fell yesterday, which leaves the monthly total at 0.00 inches. This is 0.24 inches below the normal amount of 0.24 inches for September. The total precipitation for the year still stands at 24.38 inches, which is 0.56 inches below normal. Yesterday the maximum wind observed was 21 miles an hour from the southwest. The highest wind gust observed was 32 miles per hour from the south. The normal high temperature for today is 86 degrees, and the normal low is 61. Sunrise today is at 6:57 a.m. and sunset is at 7:54 p.m. This is NOAA Weather Radio Station WXK91 in Topeka. Here are the 1 a.m. conditions for the local area. At Topeka, it was clear. The temperature was 83 degrees, the dew point 65, and the relative humidity was 54%. The wind was south at 8 miles an hour. The pressure was 29.89 inches and steady. At Manhattan, it was clear. The temperature was 85 degrees, the dew point 63, and the relative humidity was 47%. The wind was south at 10 miles an hour. Around the region, it was clear, with a temperature of 75 at Lawrence, 84 at Kansas City, 80 at Emporia, and 85 Concordia. Under clear skies, Beatrice reported 81, Springfield reported 82, and Wichita reported 82. At Omaha, it was mostly cloudy, with a temperature of 83. Once again, at Manhattan, it was 85 degrees under clear skies. Once again, at Topeka, it was 83 degrees under clear skies. Now here is your National Weather Service forecast. Heat advisory in effect until 9 p.m. Saturday. Rest of tonight, clear. Lows in the middle 70s. South winds 5 to 10 miles per hour with gusts up to 20 miles per hour. Thursday, sunny, hot with highs in the upper 90s. South winds 10 to 15 miles per hour with gusts up to 30 miles per hour. Thursday night, mostly clear. Humid with lows in the middle 70s. South winds 10 to 15 miles per hour. Friday, sunny, hot with highs in the upper 90s. South winds 10 to 15 miles per hour. Friday night, mostly clear in the evening, then becoming partly cloudy. Humid with lows in the middle 70s. South winds 5 to 10 miles per hour. Saturday through Sunday, mostly clear. Hot. Highs in the upper 90s. Lows in the middle 70s. Sunday night, mostly clear in the evening, then becoming partly cloudy. Lows in the middle 70s. Labor Day through Tuesday night, mostly clear. Hot. Highs in the upper 90s. Lows in the middle 70s. Wednesday, mostly sunny with a slight chance of showers and thunderstorms. Highs in the middle 90s. Heat advisory in effect until 8 p.m. Friday. This hazardous weather outlook is for central Kansas, east central Kansas, north central Kansas, and northeast Kansas. For this afternoon and tonight, hot weather is forecast to persist with air temperatures around 100 degrees and heat indices up to 106 degrees this afternoon. A heat advisory remains in effect for the entire area.

Potawatomi, Riley, Shawnee, and Wabansee. Heat advisory now in effect until 9 p.m. Saturday. Heat index values up to 106. Where, portions of central, east central, north central, and northeast Kansas. When, until 9 p.m. Saturday. Impacts, hot temperatures and high humidity may cause heat cramps, heat exhaustion, and even heat stroke. Take extra precautions when outside. Wear lightweight and loose-fitting clothing. Try to limit strenuous activities to early morning or evening. Take action when you see symptoms of heat exhaustion and heat stroke. To reduce risk during outdoor work, the Occupational Safety and Health Administration recommends scheduling frequent rest breaks in shaded or air-conditioned environments. Anyone overcome by heat should be moved to a cool and shaded location. Heat stroke is an emergency. Call 911. Do not leave young children and pets in unattended vehicles. Car interiors will reach lethal temperatures in a matter of minutes. The current time is 2:08 a.m. Central Daylight Time. The Rangeland Fire Danger Index will be in a low category this afternoon. Low fire danger means controlled burns can be executed with reasonable safety. Check with local authorities to ensure burning is allowed before starting a planned burn. The Topeka, Kansas climate summary for yesterday, September 2, 2026. Yesterday's high temperature was 101 degrees. The normal high is 85. The record high is 109 degrees, which was set in 2000. Yesterday's low temperature was 72 degrees. The normal low is 63. The record low is 46 degrees, which was set in 1888. No precipitation fell yesterday, which leaves the monthly total at 0.00 inches. This is 0.26 inches below the normal amount of 0.26 inches for September. The total precipitation for the year still stands at 29.37 inches, which is 2.22 inches above normal. Yesterday the maximum wind observed was 17 miles an hour from the south. The highest wind gust observed was 24 miles per hour from the south. The normal high temperature for today is 85 degrees, and the normal low is 62. The record high for today is 110, which occurred in 1947, and the record low is 43, which occurred in 1891. Sunrise today is at 6:53 a.m. and sunset is at 7:50 p.m. The Manhattan, Kansas climate summary for yesterday, September 2, 2026. Yesterday's high temperature was 102 degrees. The normal high is 86. Yesterday's low temperature was 70 degrees. The normal low is 61. No precipitation fell yesterday, which leaves the monthly total at 0.00 inches. This is 0.24 inches below the normal amount of 0.24 inches for September. The total precipitation for the year still stands at 24.38 inches, which is 0.56 inches below normal. Yesterday the maximum wind observed was 21 miles an hour from the southwest. The highest wind gust observed was 32 miles per hour from the south. The normal high temperature for today is 86 degrees, and the normal low is 61. Sunrise today is at 6:57 a.m. and sunset is at 7:54 p.m. This is NOAA Weather Radio Station WXK91 in Topeka. Here are the 2 a.m. conditions for the local area. At Topeka, it was clear. The temperature was 80 degrees, the dew point 65, and the relative humidity was 59%. The wind was south at 3 miles an hour. The pressure was 29.89 inches and steady. At Manhattan, it was clear. The temperature was 82 degrees, the dew point 64, and the relative humidity was 54%. The wind was south at 8 miles an hour. Around the region, it was clear, with a temperature of 73 at Lawrence, 82 at Kansas City, and 77 at Emporia. Under clear skies, Beatrice reported 81, Springfield reported 81, and Wichita reported 80. It was partly cloudy.

a temperature of 84 at Concordia and 83 at Omaha. Once again, at Manhattan, it was 82 degrees under clear skies. Once again, at Topeka, it was 80 degrees under clear skies. Now here is your National Weather Service forecast. Heat advisory in effect until 9 p.m. Saturday. Rest of tonight, clear. Lows in the middle 70s. South winds 5 to 10 miles per hour with gusts up to 20 miles per hour. Thursday, sunny, hot with highs in the upper 90s. South winds 10 to 15 miles per hour with gusts up to 30 miles per hour. Thursday night, mostly clear. Humid with lows in the middle 70s. South winds 10 to 15 miles per hour. Friday, sunny, hot with highs in the upper 90s. South winds 10 to 15 miles per hour. Friday night, mostly clear in the evening, then becoming partly cloudy. Humid with lows in the middle 70s. South winds 5 to 10 miles per hour. Saturday through Sunday, mostly clear. Hot. Highs in the upper 90s. Lows in the middle 70s. Sunday night, mostly clear in the evening, then becoming partly cloudy. Lows in the middle 70s. Labor Day through Tuesday night, mostly clear. Hot. Highs in the upper 90s. Lows in the middle 70s. Wednesday, mostly sunny with a slight chance of showers and thunderstorms. Highs in the middle 90s. Heat advisory in effect until 8 p.m. Friday. This hazardous weather outlook is for central Kansas, east central Kansas, north central Kansas, and northeast Kansas. For this afternoon and tonight, hot weather is forecast to persist with air temperatures around 100 degrees and heat indices up to 106 degrees this afternoon. A heat advisory remains in effect for the entire area. Be sure to stay hydrated and move outdoor activities to the morning or late evening hours. For Thursday through Tuesday, the heat advisory will likely need to be extended through the weekend as this heat wave continues. Afternoon highs will stay around 100 degrees with heat index values around 105 degrees each afternoon through at least Sunday. The Topeka, Kansas climate summary for yesterday, September 2, 2026. Yesterday's high temperature was 101 degrees. The normal high is 85. The record high is 109 degrees, which was set in 2000. Yesterday's low temperature was 72 degrees. The normal low is 63. The record low is 46 degrees, which was set in 1888. No precipitation fell yesterday, which leaves the monthly total at 0.00 inches. This is 0.26 inches below the normal amount of 0.26 inches for September. The total precipitation for the year still stands at 29.37 inches, which is 2.22 inches above normal. Yesterday the maximum wind observed was 17 miles an hour from the south. The highest wind gust observed was 24 miles per hour from the south. The normal high temperature for today is 85 degrees, and the normal low is 62. The record high for today is 110, which occurred in 1947, and the record low is 43, which occurred in 1891. Sunrise today is at 6:53 a.m. and sunset is at 7:50 p.m. The Manhattan, Kansas climate summary for yesterday, September 2, 2026. Yesterday's high temperature was 102 degrees. The normal high is 86. Yesterday's low temperature was 70 degrees. The normal low is 61. No precipitation fell yesterday, which leaves the monthly total at 0.00 inches. This is 0.24 inches below the normal amount of 0.24 inches for September. The total precipitation for the year still stands at 24.38 inches, which is 0.56 inches below normal. Yesterday the maximum wind observed was 21 miles an hour from the southwest. The highest wind gust observed was 32 miles per hour from the south. The normal high temperature for today is 86 degrees, and the normal low is 61.
sunrise today is at 6:57 a.m. and sunset is at 7:54 p.m. For the following counties, in Kansas, Douglas, Geary, Jackson, Jefferson, Morris, Osage, Pottawatomie, Riley, Shawnee, and Wabonsee. Heat advisory now in effect until 9 p.m. Saturday. Heat index values up to 106. Where, portions of central, east central, north central, and northeast Kansas. When, until 9 p.m. Saturday. Impacts, hot temperatures and high humidity may cause heat cramps, heat exhaustion, and even heat stroke. Take extra precautions when outside. Wear lightweight and loose-fitting clothing. Try to limit strenuous activities to early morning or evening. Take action when you see symptoms of heat exhaustion and heat stroke. To reduce risk during outdoor work, the Occupational Safety and Health Administration recommends scheduling frequent rest breaks in shaded or air-conditioned environments. Anyone overcome by heat should be moved to a cool and shaded location. Heat stroke is an emergency. Call 911. Do not leave young children and pets in unattended vehicles. Car interiors will reach lethal temperatures in a matter of minutes. The Rangeland Fire Danger Index will be in a low category this afternoon. Low fire danger means controlled burns can be executed with reasonable safety. Check with local authorities to ensure burning is allowed before starting a planned burn. 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Here are the 2 a.m. conditions for the local area. At Topeka, it was clear. The temperature was 80 degrees, the dew point 65, and the relative humidity was 59%. The wind was south at 3 miles an hour. The pressure was 29.89 inches and steady. At Manhattan, it was clear. The temperature was 82 degrees, the dew point 64, and the relative humidity was 54%. The wind was south at 8 miles an hour. Around the region, it was clear, with a temperature of 73 at Lawrence, 82 at Kansas City, and 77 at Emporia. Under clear skies, Beatrice reported 81, Springfield reported 81, and Wichita reported 80. It was partly cloudy, with a temperature of 84 at Concordia, and 83 at Omaha. Once again, at Manhattan, it was 82 degrees under clear skies. Once again, at Topeka, it was 80 degrees under clear skies. Now here is your National Weather Service forecast. Heat advisory in effect until 9 p.m. Saturday. West of tonight, clear. Lows in the middle 70s. South winds 5 to 10 miles per hour with gusts up to 20 miles per hour. Thursday, sunny, hot with highs in the upper 90s. South winds 10 to 15 miles per hour with gusts up to 30 miles per hour. Thursday night, mostly clear. Humid with lows in the middle 70s. South winds 10 to 15 miles per hour. Friday, sunny, hot with highs in the upper 90s. South winds 10 to 15 miles per hour. Friday night, mostly clear in the evening, then becoming partly cloudy. South winds 5 to 10 miles per hour. Saturday through Sunday, mostly clear. Hot. Highs in the upper 90s. Lows in the middle 70s. Sunday night, mostly clear in the evening, then becoming partly cloudy. Lows in the middle 70s. Labor Day through Tuesday night, mostly clear. Hot. Highs in the upper 90s. Lows in the middle 70s. Wednesday, mostly sunny with a slight chance of showers and thunderstorms. Highs in the middle 90s. Heat advisory in effect until 8 p.m. Friday. This hazardous weather outlook is for central Kansas, east central Kansas, north central Kansas, and northeast Kansas. For this afternoon and tonight, hot weather is forecast to persist with air temperatures around 100 degrees and heat indices up to 106 degrees this afternoon. A heat advisory remains in effect for the entire area. Be sure to stay hydrated and move outdoor activities to the morning.

or late evening hours. For Thursday through Tuesday, the heat advisory will likely need to be extended through the weekend as this heat wave continues. Afternoon highs will stay around 100 degrees with heat index values around 105 degrees each afternoon through at least Sunday. The current time is 2:23 a.m. Central Daylight Time. The Topeka, Kansas climate summary for yesterday, September 2, 2026. Yesterday's high temperature was 101 degrees. The normal high is 85. The record high is 109 degrees, which was set in 2000. Yesterday's low temperature was 72 degrees. The normal low is 63. The record low is 46 degrees, which was set in 1888. No precipitation fell yesterday, which leaves the monthly total at 0.00 inches. This is 0.26 inches below the normal amount of 0.26 inches for September. The total precipitation for the year still stands at 29.37 inches, which is 2.22 inches above normal. Yesterday the maximum wind observed was 17 miles an hour from the south. The highest wind gust observed was 24 miles per hour from the south. The normal high temperature for today is 85 degrees, and the normal low is 62. The record high for today is 110, which occurred in 1947, and the record T91. Sunrise today is at 6:53 a.m. and sunset is at 7:50 p.m. The Manhattan, Kansas climate summary for yesterday, September 2, 2026. Yesterday's high temperature was 102 degrees. The normal high is 86. Yesterday's low temperature was 70 degrees. The normal low is 61. No precipitation fell yesterday, which leaves the monthly total at 0.00 inches. This is 0.24 inches below the normal amount of 0.24 inches for September. The total precipitation for the year still stands at 24.38 inches, which is 0.56 inches below normal. Yesterday the maximum wind observed was 21 miles an hour from the southwest. The highest wind gust observed was 32 miles per hour from the south. The normal high temperature for today is 86 degrees, and the normal low is 61. Sunrise today is at 6:57 a.m. and sunset is at 7:54 p.m. This is NOAA Weather Radio Station WXK91 in Topeka. Here are the 2 a.m. conditions for the local area. At Topeka, it was clear. The temperature was 80 degrees, the dew point 65, and the relative humidity was 59%. The wind was south at 3 miles an hour. The pressure was 29.89 inches and steady. At Manhattan, it was clear. The temperature was 82 degrees, the dew point 64, and the relative humidity was 54%. The wind was south at 8 miles an hour. Around the region, it was clear, with a temperature of 73 at Lawrence, 82 at Kansas City, and 77 at Emporia. Under clear skies, Beatrice reported 81, Springfield reported 81, and Wichita reported 80. It was partly cloudy, with a temperature of 84 at Concordia, and 83 at Omaha. Once again, at Manhattan, it was 82 degrees under clear skies. Once again, at Topeka, it was 80 degrees under clear skies. Now here is your National Weather Service forecast. Heat advisory in effect until 9 p.m. Saturday. West of tonight, clear. Lows in the middle 70s. South winds 5 to 10 miles per hour with gusts up to 20 miles per hour. Thursday, sunny, hot with highs in the upper 90s. South winds 10 to 15 miles per hour with gusts up to 30 miles per hour. Thursday night, mostly clear. Humid with lows in the middle 70s. South winds 10 to 15 miles per hour. Friday, sunny, hot with highs in the upper 90s. South winds 10 to 15 miles per hour. Friday night, mostly clear in the evening, then becoming partly cloudy. Humid with lows in the middle 70s.
south winds 5 to 10 miles per hour. Saturday through Sunday, mostly clear. Hot. Highs in the upper 90s. Lows in the middle 70s. Sunday night, mostly clear in the evening, then becoming partly cloudy. Lows in the middle 70s. Labor Day through Tuesday night, mostly clear. Hot. Highs in the upper 90s. Lows in the middle 70s. Wednesday, mostly sunny with a slight chance of showers and thunderstorms. Highs in the middle 90s. For the following counties, in Kansas, Douglas, Geary, Jackson, Jefferson, Morris, Osage, Pottawatomie, Riley, Shawnee and Wabansee. Heat advisory now in effect until 9 p.m. Saturday. Heat index values up to 106. Where, portions of central, east central, north central, and northeast Kansas. When, until 9 p.m. Saturday. Impacts, hot temperatures and high humidity may cause heat cramps, heat exhaustion, and even heat stroke. Take extra precautions when outside. Wear lightweight and loose-fitting clothing. Try to limit strenuous activities to early morning or evening. Take action when you see symptoms of heat exhaustion and heat stroke. To reduce risk during outdoor work, the Occupational Safety and Health Administration recommends scheduling frequent rest breaks in shaded or air-conditioned environments. Anyone overcome by heat should be moved to a cool and shaded location. Heat stroke is an emergency. Call 911. Do not leave young children and pets in unattended vehicles. Car interiors will reach lethal temperatures in a matter of minutes. The Rangeland Fire Danger Index will be in a low category this afternoon. Low fire danger means controlled burns can be executed with reasonable safety. Check with local authorities to ensure burning is allowed before starting a planned burn. 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Here are the 2 a.m. conditions for the local area. At Topeka, it was clear. The temperature was 80 degrees, the dew point 65, and the relative humidity was 59%. The wind was south at 3 miles an hour. The pressure was 10.89 inches and steady. At Manhattan, it was clear. The temperature was 82 degrees, the dew point 64, and the relative humidity was 54%. The wind was south at 8 miles an hour. Around the region, it was clear, with a temperature of 73 at Lawrence, 82 at Kansas City, and 77 at Emporia. Under clear skies, Beatrice reported 81, Springfield reported 81, and Wichita reported 80. It was partly cloudy, with a temperature of 84 at Concordia, and 83 at Omaha. Once again, at Manhattan, it was 82 degrees under clear skies. Once again, at Topeka, it was 80 degrees under clear skies. Now here is your National Weather Service forecast. Heat advisory in effect until 9 p.m. Saturday. Rest of tonight, clear. Lows in the middle 70s. South winds 5 to 10 miles per hour with gusts up to 20 miles per hour. Thursday, sunny, hot with highs in the upper 90s. South winds 10 to 15 miles per hour with gusts up to 30 miles per hour. Thursday night, mostly clear. Humid with lows in the middle 70s. South winds 10 to 15 miles per hour. Friday, sunny, hot with highs in the upper 90s. South winds 10 to 15 miles per hour. Friday night, mostly clear in the evening, then becoming partly cloudy. Humid with lows in the middle 70s. South winds 5 to 10 miles per hour. Saturday through Sunday, mostly clear. Hot. Highs in the upper 90s. Lows in the middle 70s. Evening, then becoming partly cloudy. Lows in the middle 70s. Labor Day through Tuesday night. Highs in the upper 90s. Lows in the middle 70s. Wednesday, mostly sunny with a slight chance of showers and thunderstorms. Highs in the middle 90s.
This hazardous weather outlook is proportions of

Central Kansas, East Central Kansas, North Central Kansas, and Northeast Kansas. For tonight, the heat advisory remain in effect through this evening with heat indices of around 100 to 105 degrees this afternoon. For Thursday through Tuesday, the heat advisory is now in effect through Saturday evening with heat indices of around 100 to 106 degrees each afternoon. Additional advisory days beyond Saturday remain possible around 100 to 106 degrees each afternoon. Additional advisory days beyond Saturday remain possible. Spotters will not be needed today or tonight. The Topeka, Kansas climate summary for yesterday, September 2, 2026. Yesterday's high temperature was 101 degrees. The normal high is 85. The record high is 109 degrees, which was set in 2000. Yesterday's low temperature was 72 degrees. The normal low is 63. The record low is 46 degrees, which was set in 1888. No precipitation fell yesterday, which leaves the monthly total at 0.00 inches. This is 0.26 inches below the normal amount of 0.26 inches for September. The total precipitation for the year still stands at 29.37 inches, which is 2.22 inches above normal. Yesterday the maximum wind observed was 17 miles an hour from the south. The highest wind gust observed was 24 miles per hour from the south. The normal high temperature for today is 85 degrees, and the normal low is 62. The record high for today is 110, which occurred in 1947, and the record low is 43, which occurred in 1891. Sunrise today is 7:50 p.m. The Manhattan, Kansas climate summary for yesterday, September 2, 2020 was 102 degrees. The normal high is 86. Yesterday's low temperature was 761. No precipitation fell yesterday, which leaves the monthly total at 0.00 inches below the normal amount of 0.24 inches for September. The total precipitation for the year still stands 0.56 inches below normal. Yesterday the maximum wind observed was 21 miles an hour from the southwest. The highest wind gust observed was 32 miles per hour from the south. The normal high temperature for today is 86 degrees, and the normal low is 61. Sunrise today is at 6:57 a.m. and sunset is at 7:54 p.m. This is NOAA Weather Radio Station WXK91 in Topeka. Here are the 2 a.m. conditions for the local area. At Topeka, it was clear. The temperature was 80 degrees, the dew point 65, and the relative humidity was 59%. The wind was south at 3 miles an hour. The pressure was 29.89 inches and steady. At Manhattan, it was clear. The temperature was 82 degrees, the dew point 64, and the relative humidity was 54%. The wind was south at 8 miles an hour. Around the region, it was clear, with a temperature of 73 at Lawrence, 82 at Kansas City, and 77 at Emporia. Under clear skies, Beatrice reported 81, Springfield reported 81, and Wichita reported 80. It was partly cloudy, with a temperature of 84 at Concordia, and 83 at Omaha. Once again, at Manhattan, it was 82 degrees under clear skies. Once again, at Topeka, it was 80 degrees under clear skies. For the following counties, in Kansas, Douglas, Geary, Jackson, Jefferson, Morris, Osage, Potawatomi, Riley, Shawnee and Wabonsee. Heat advisory now in effect until 9 p.m. Saturday. Heat index values up to 106. Where, portions of Central, East Central, North Central, and Northeast Kansas. When, until 9 p.m. Saturday. Impacts, hot temperatures and high humidity may cause heat cramps, heat exhaustion, and even heat stroke. Take extra precautions when outside. Wear lightweight and loose-fitting clothing. Try to limit strenuous activities to early morning or evening. 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

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Heat stroke is an emergency. 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Do not leave young children and pets in unattended vehicles. Car interiors will reach lethal temperatures in a matter of minutes. 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The current time is 2:38 a.m. Central Daylight Time. The Rangeland Fire Danger Index will be in a low category this afternoon. Low fire danger means controlled burns can be executed with reasonable safety. Check with local authorities to ensure burning is allowed before starting a planned burn. Now here is your National Weather Service forecast. Heat advisory in effect until 9 p.m. Saturday. West of tonight, clear. Lows in the middle 70s. South winds 5 to 10 miles per hour with gusts up to 20 miles per hour. Thursday, sunny, hot with highs in the upper 90s. South winds 10 to 15 miles per hour with gusts up to 30 miles per hour. Thursday night, mostly clear. Humid with lows in the middle 70s. South winds 10 to 15 miles per hour. Friday, sunny, hot with highs in the upper 90s. South winds 10 to 15 miles per hour. Friday night, mostly clear in the evening, then becoming partly cloudy. Humid with lows in the middle 70s. South winds 5 to 10 miles per hour. Saturday through Sunday, mostly clear. Hot. Highs in the upper 90s. Lows in the middle 70s. Sunday night, mostly clear in the evening, then becoming partly cloudy. Lows in the middle 70s. Labor Day through Tuesday night, mostly clear. Hot. Highs in the upper 90s. Lows in the middle 70s. Wednesday, mostly sunny with a slight chance of showers and thunderstorms. Highs in the middle 90s. This hazardous weather outlook is for portions of central Kansas, east central Kansas, north central Kansas, and northeast Kansas. For tonight, the heat advisory remain in effect through this evening with heat indices of around 100 to 105 degrees this afternoon. For Thursday through Tuesday, the heat advisory is now in effect through Saturday evening with heat indices of around 100 to 106 degrees each afternoon. Additional advisory days beyond Saturday remain possible. Spotters will not be needed today or tonight. The Topeka, Kansas climate summary for yesterday, September 2, 2026. Yesterday's high temperature was 101 degrees. The normal high is 85. The record high is 109 degrees, which was set in 2000. Yesterday's low temperature was 72 degrees. The normal low is 63. The record low is 46 degrees, which was set in 1888. No precipitation fell yesterday, which leaves the monthly total at 0.00 inches. This is 0.26 inches below the normal amount of 0.26 inches for September. The total precipitation for the year still stands at 29.37 inches, which is 2.22 inches above normal. Yesterday the maximum wind observed was 17 miles an hour from the south. The highest wind gust observed was 24 miles per hour from the south. The normal high temperature for today is 85 degrees, and the normal low is 62. The record high for today is 110, which occurred in 1947, and the record low is 43, which occurred in 1891. Sunrise today is at 6:53 a.m. and sunset is at 7:50 p.m. The Manhattan, Kansas climate summary for yesterday, September 2, 2026. Yesterday's high temperature was 102 degrees. The normal high is 86. Yesterday's low temperature was 70 degrees. The normal low is 61. No precipitation fell yesterday, which leaves the monthly total at 0.00 inches. This is 0.24 inches below the normal amount of 0.24 inches for September.

The total precipitation for the year still stands at 24.38 inches, which is 0.56 inches below normal. Yesterday, the maximum wind observed was 21 miles an hour from the southwest. The highest wind gust observed was 32 miles per hour from the south. The normal high temperature for today is 86 degrees, and the normal low is 61. Sunrise today is at 6:57 a.m. and sunset is at 7:54 p.m. This is NOAA Weather Radio Station WXK91 in Topeka. Here are the two a.m. conditions for the local area. At Topeka, it was clear. The temperature was 80 degrees, the dew point 65, and the relative humidity was 59%. The wind was south at 3 miles an hour. The pressure was 29.89 inches and steady. At Manhattan, it was clear. The temperature was 82 degrees, the dew point 64, and the relative humidity was 54%. The wind was south at 8 miles an hour. Around the region, it was clear, with a temperature of 73 at Lawrence, 82 at Kansas City, and 77 at Emporia. Under clear skies, Beatrice reported 81, Springfield reported 81, and Wichita reported 80. It was partly cloudy, with a temperature of 84 at Concordia, and 83 at Omaha. Once again, at Manhattan, it was 82 degrees under clear skies. Once again, at Topeka, it was 80 degrees under clear skies. Now here is your National Weather Service forecast. Heat advisory in effect until 9 p.m. Saturday. West of tonight, clear. Lows in the middle 70s. South winds 5 to 10 miles per hour with gusts up to 20 miles per hour. Is in the upper 90s. South winds 10 to 15 miles per hour with gusts up to 30 miles per hour. Thursday night, mostly clear. Humid with lows in the middle 70s. South winds 10 to 15 miles per hour. Friday, sunny, hot with highs in the upper 90s. South winds 10 to 15 miles per hour. Friday night, mostly clear in the evening, then becoming partly cloudy. Humid with lows in the middle 70s. South winds 5 to 10 miles per hour. Saturday through Sunday, mostly clear. Hot. Highs in the upper 90s. Lows in the middle 70s. Sunday night, mostly clear in the evening, then becoming partly cloudy. Lows in the middle 70s. Labor Day through Tuesday night, mostly clear. Hot. Highs in the upper 90s. Lows in the middle 70s. Wednesday, mostly sunny with a slight chance of showers and thunderstorms. Highs in the middle 90s. This hazardous weather outlook is for portions of central Kansas, east central Kansas, north central Kansas, and northeast Kansas. For tonight, the heat advisory remain in effect through this evening with heat indices of around 100 to 105 degrees this afternoon. For Thursday through Tuesday, the heat advisory is now in effect through Saturday evening with heat indices of around 100 to 106 degrees each afternoon. Additional advisory days beyond Saturday remain possible. Spotters will not be needed today or tonight. The Topeka, Kansas climate summary for yesterday, September 2, 2026. Yesterday's high temperature was 101 degrees. The normal high is 85. The record high is 109 degrees, which was set in 2000. Yesterday's low temperature was 72 degrees. The normal low is 63. The record low is 46 degrees, which was set in 1888. No precipitation fell yesterday, which leaves the monthly total at 0.00 inches. This is 0.26 inches below the normal amount of 0.26 inches for September. The total precipitation for the year still stands at 29.37 inches, which is 2.22 inches above normal. Yesterday, the maximum wind observed was 17 miles an hour from the south. The highest wind gust observed was 24 miles per hour from the south. The normal high temperature for today is 85 degrees, and the normal low is 60.

62. The record high for today is 110, which occurred in 1947, and the record low is 43, which occurred in 1891. Sunrise today is at 6:53 a.m. and sunset is at 7:50 p.m. For the following counties, in Kansas, Douglas, Geary, Jackson, Jefferson, Morris, Osage, Pottawatomie, Riley, Shawnee, and Wabansee. Heat advisory now in effect until 9 p.m. Saturday. Heat index values up to 106. Where, portions of central, east central, north central, and northeast Kansas. When, until 9 p.m. Saturday. Impacts, hot temperatures and high humidity may cause heat cramps, heat exhaustion, and even heat stroke. Take extra precautions when outside. Wear lightweight and loose-fitting clothing. Try to limit strenuous activities to early morning or evening. Take action when you see symptoms of heat exhaustion and heat stroke. To reduce risk during outdoor work, the Occupational Safety and Health Administration recommends scheduling frequent rest breaks in shaded or air-conditioned environments. Anyone overcome by heat should be moved to a cool and shaded location. Heat stroke is an emergency. Call 911. Do not leave young children and pets in unattended vehicles. Car interiors will reach lethal temperatures in a matter of minutes. The Rangeland Fire Danger Index will be in a low category this afternoon. Low fire danger means controlled burns can be executed with reasonable safety. Check with local authorities to ensure burning is allowed before starting a planned burn. The Manhattan, Kansas climate summary for yesterday, September 2, 2026. Yesterday's high temperature was 102 degrees. The normal high is 86. Yesterday's low temperature was 70 degrees. The normal low is 61. No precipitation fell yesterday, which leaves the monthly total at 0.00 inches. This is 0.24 inches below the normal amount of 0.24 inches for September. The total precipitation for the year still stands at 24.38 inches, which is 0.56 inches below normal. Yesterday the maximum wind observed was 21 miles an hour from the southwest. The highest wind gust observed was 32 miles per hour from the south. The normal high temperature for today is 86 degrees, and the normal low is 61. Sunrise today is at 6:57 a.m. and sunset is at 7:54 p.m. This is NOAA Weather Radio Station WXK91 in Topeka. Here are the 2 a.m. conditions for the local area. At Topeka, it was clear. The temperature was 80 degrees, the dew point 65, and the relative humidity was 59%. The wind was south at 3 miles an hour. The pressure was 29.89 inches and steady. At Manhattan, it was clear. The temperature was 82 degrees, the dew point 64, and the relative humidity was 54%. The wind was south at 8 miles an hour. Around the region, it was clear, with a temperature of 73 at Lawrence, 82 at Kansas City, and 77 at Emporia. Under clear skies, Beatrice reported 81, Springfield reported 81, and Wichita reported 80. It was partly cloudy, with a temperature of 84 at Concordia, and 83 at Omaha. Once again, at Manhattan, it was 82 degrees under clear skies. Once again, at Topeka, it was 80 degrees under clear skies. Now here is your National Weather Service forecast. Heat advisory in effect until 9 p.m. Saturday. Rest of tonight, clear. Lows in the middle 70s. South winds 5 to 10 miles per hour with gusts up to 20 miles per hour. Thursday, sunny, hot with highs in the upper 90s. South winds 10 to 15 miles per hour with gusts up to 30 miles per hour. Thursday night, mostly clear. Humid with lows in the middle 70s. South winds 10 to 15 miles per hour. Friday, sunny, hot with highs in the upper 90s. South winds 10 to 15 miles per hour. Friday night,
mostly clear in the evening, then becoming partly cloudy. Humid with lows in the middle 70s. South winds 5 to 10 miles per hour. Saturday through Sunday, mostly clear. Hot. Highs in the upper 90s. Lows in the middle 70s. Sunday night, mostly clear in the evening, then becoming partly cloudy. Lows in the middle 70s. Labor Day through Tuesday night, mostly clear. Hot. Highs in the upper 90s. Lows in the middle 70s. Wednesday, mostly sunny with a slight chance of showers and thunderstorms. Highs in the middle 90s. The current time is 2:53 a.m. Central Daylight Time. This hazardous weather outlook is for portions of central Kansas, east central Kansas, north central Kansas, and northeast Kansas. For tonight, the heat advisory remain in effect to 105 degrees this afternoon. For Thursday through Tuesday, the heat advisory is now in effect through Saturday evening with heat indices of around 100 to 106 degrees each afternoon. Additional advisory days beyond Saturday remain possible. Spotters will not be needed today or tonight. The Topeka, Kansas climate summary for yesterday, September 2, 2026. Yesterday's high temperature was 101 degrees. The normal high is 85. The record high is 109 degrees, which was set in Tuesday was 72 degrees. The normal low is 63. The record low is 46 degrees. No precipitation fell yesterday, which leaves the monthly total at 0.00 inches. This is 0.26 inches below the normal amount of 0.26 inches for September. The total precipitation for the year still stands at 29.37 inches, which is 2.22 inches above normal. Yesterday the maximum wind observed was 17 miles an hour from the south. The highest wind gust observed was 24 miles per hour from the south. The normal high temperature for today is 85 degrees, and the normal low is 62. The record high for today is 110, which occurred in 1947, and the record low is 43, which occurred in 1891. Sunrise today is at 6:53 a.m. and sunset is at 7:50 p.m. The Manhattan, Kansas climate summary for yesterday, September 2, 2026. Yesterday's high temperature was 102 degrees. The normal high is 86. Yesterday's low temperature was 70 degrees. The normal low is 61. No precipitation fell yesterday, which leaves the monthly total at 0.00 inches. This is 0.24 inches below the normal amount of 0.24 inches for September. The total precipitation for the year still stands at 24.38 inches, which is 0.56 inches below normal. Yesterday the maximum wind observed was 21 miles an hour from the southwest. The highest wind gust observed was 32 miles per hour from the south. The normal high temperature for today is 86 degrees, and the normal low is 61. Sunrise today is at 6:57 a.m. and sunset is at 7:54 p.m. This is NOAA Weather Radio Station WXK91 in Topeka. Here are the 2 a.m. conditions for the local area. At Topeka, it was clear. The temperature was 80 degrees, the dew point 65, and the relative humidity was 59%. The wind was south at 3 miles an hour. The pressure was 29.89 inches and steady. At Manhattan, it was clear. The temperature was 82 degrees, the dew point 64, and the relative humidity was 54%. The wind was south at 8 miles an hour. Around the region, it was clear, with a temperature of 73 at Lawrence, 82 at Kansas City, and 77 at Emporia. Under clear skies, Beatrice reported 81, Springfield reported 81, and Wichita reported 80. It was partly cloudy, with a temperature of 84 at Concordia, and 83 at Omaha. Once again, at Manhattan, it was 82 degrees under clear skies. Once again, at Topeka, it was 80 degrees under clear skies.

eyes. For the following counties, in Kansas, Douglas, Geary, Jackson, Jefferson, Morris, Osage, Potawatomi, Riley, Shawnee and Wabansee. Heat advisory now in effect until 9 p.m. Saturday. Heat index values up to 106. Where, portions of central, east central, north central, and northeast Kansas. When, until 9 p.m. Saturday. Impacts, hot temperatures and high humidity may cause heat cramps, heat exhaustion, and even heat stroke. Take extra precautions when outside. Wear lightweight and loose-fitting clothing. Try to limit strenuous activities to early morning or evening. Take action when you see symptoms of heat exhaustion and heat stroke. To reduce risk during outdoor work, the Occupational Safety and Health Administration recommends scheduling frequent rest breaks in shaded or air-conditioned environments. Anyone overcome by heat should be moved to a cool and shaded location. Heat stroke is an emergency. Call 911. Do not leave young children and pets in unattended vehicles. Car interiors will reach lethal temperatures in a matter of minutes. The Rangeland Fire Danger Index will be in a low category this afternoon. Low fire danger means controlled burns can be executed with reasonable safety. Check with local authorities to ensure burning is allowed before starting a planned burn. Now here is your National Weather Service forecast. Heat advisory in effect until 9 p.m. Saturday. West of tonight, clear. Lows in the middle 70s. South winds 5 to 10 miles per hour with gusts up to 20 miles per hour. Thursday, sunny, hot with highs in the upper 90s. South winds 10 to 15 miles per hour with gusts up to 30 miles per hour. Thursday night, mostly clear. Humid with lows in the middle 70s. South winds 10 to 15 miles per hour. Friday, sunny, hot with highs in the upper 90s. South winds 10 to 15 miles per hour. Friday night, mostly clear in the evening, then becoming partly cloudy. Humid with lows in the middle 70s. South winds 5 to 10 miles per hour. Saturday through Sunday, mostly clear. Hot. Highs in the upper 90s. Lows in the middle 70s. Sunday night, mostly clear in the evening, then becoming partly cloudy. Lows in the middle 70s. Labor Day through Tuesday night, mostly clear. Hot. Highs in the upper 90s. Lows in the middle 70s. Wednesday, mostly sunny with a slight chance of showers and thunderstorms. Highs in the middle 90s. This hazardous weather outlook is for portions of central Kansas, east central Kansas, north central Kansas, and northeast Kansas. For tonight, the heat advisory remain in effect through this evening with heat indices of around 100 to 105 degrees this afternoon. For Thursday through Tuesday, the heat advisory is now in effect through Saturday evening with heat indices of around 100 to 106 degrees each afternoon. Additional advisory days beyond Saturday remain possible. Spotters will not be needed today or tonight. The Topeka, Kansas climate summary for yesterday, September 2, 2026. Yesterday's high temperature was 101 degrees. The normal high is 85. The record high is 109 degrees, which was set in 2000. Yesterday's low temperature was 72 degrees. The normal low is 63. The record low is 46 degrees, which was set in 1888. No precipitation fell yesterday, which leaves the monthly total at 0.00 inches. This is 0.26 inches below the normal amount of 0.26 inches for September. The total precipitation for the year still stands at 29.37 inches, which is 2.22 inches above normal. Yesterday the maximum wind observed was 17 miles an hour from the south. The highest wind gust observed was 24 miles per hour from the south. The normal high temperature for today is 85 degrees, and the normal low is 62. The record high for today is 110, which occurred in 1947.

is 43, which occurred in 1891. Sunrise today is at 6:53 a.m. and sunset is at 7:50 p.m. The Manhattan, Kansas climate summary for yesterday, September 2, 2026. Yesterday's high temperature was 102 degrees. The normal high is 86. Yesterday's low temperature was 70 degrees. The normal low is 61. No precipitation fell yesterday, which leaves the monthly total at 0.00 inches. This is 0.24 inches below the normal amount of 0.24 inches for September. The total precipitation for the year still stands at 24.38 inches, which is 0.56 inches below normal. Yesterday the maximum wind observed was 21 miles an hour from the southwest. The highest wind gust observed was 32 miles per hour from the south. The normal high temperature for today is 86 degrees, and the normal low is at 6:57 a.m. and sunset is at 7:54 p.m. This is NOAA Weather Radio Station WXK91, in Topeka. Here are the two a.m. conditions for the local area. At Topeka, it was clear. The temperature was 80 degrees, the dew point 65, and the relative humidity was 59%. The wind was south at 3 miles an hour, 8.9 inches and steady. At Manhattan, it was clear. The temperature was 82 degrees, the dew point 64, and the relative humidity was 54%. The wind was south at 8 miles an hour. Around the region, it was clear, with a temperature of 73 at Lawrence, 82 at Kansas City, and 77 at Emporia. Under clear skies, Beatrice reported, and Wichita reported 80. It was partly cloudy, with a temperature of 84 at Concordia, and 83 at Omaha. Once again, at Manhattan, it was 82 degrees under clear skies. Once again, at Topeka, it was 80 degrees under clear skies. Now here is your National Weather Service forecast. Heat advisory in effect until 9 p.m. Saturday. West of tonight, clear. Lows in the middle 70s. South winds 5 to 10 miles per hour with gusts up to 20 miles per hour. Thursday, sunny, hot with highs in the upper 90s. South winds 10 to 15 miles per hour with gusts up to 30 miles per hour. Thursday night, mostly clear. Humid with lows in the middle 70s. South winds 10 to 15 miles per hour. Friday, sunny, hot with highs in the upper 90s. South winds 10 to 15 miles per hour. Friday night, mostly clear in the evening, then becoming partly cloudy. Humid with lows in the middle 70s. South winds 5 to 10 miles per hour. Saturday through Sunday, mostly clear. Hot. Highs in the upper 90s. Lows in the middle 70s. Sunday night, mostly clear in the evening, then becoming partly cloudy. Lows in the middle 70s. Labor Day through Tuesday night, mostly clear. Hot. Highs in the upper 90s. Lows in the middle 70s. Wednesday, mostly sunny with a slight chance of showers and thunderstorms. Highs in the middle 90s. For the following counties, in Kansas, Douglas, Geary, Jackson, Jefferson, Morris, Osage, Pottawatomie, Riley, Shawnee and Wabonsee. Heat advisory now in effect until 9 p.m. Saturday. Heat index values up to 106. Where, portions of central, east central, north central, and northeast Kansas. When, until 9 p.m. Saturday. Impacts, hot temperatures and high humidity may cause heat cramps, heat exhaustion, and even heat stroke. Take extra precautions when outside. Wear lightweight and loose-fitting clothing.

car interiors will reach lethal temperatures in a matter of minutes. The current time is 3:08 a.m. Central Daylight Time. The Rangeland Fire Danger Index will be in a low category this afternoon. Low fire danger means controlled burns can be executed with reasonable safety. Check with local authorities to ensure burning is allowed before starting a planned burn. This hazardous weather outlook is for portions of central Kansas, east central Kansas, north central Kansas, and northeast Kansas. For tonight, the heat advisory remain in effect through this evening with heat indices of around 100 to 105 degrees this afternoon. For Thursday through Tuesday, the heat advisory is now in effect through Saturday evening with heat indices of around 100 to 106 degrees each afternoon. Additional advisory days beyond Saturday remain possible. Spotters will not be needed today or tonight. The Topeka, Kansas climate summary for yesterday, September 2, 2026. Yesterday's high temperature was 101 degrees. The normal high is 85. The record high is 109 degrees, which was set in 2000. Yesterday's low temperature was 72 degrees. The normal low is 63. The record low is 46 degrees, which was set in 1888. No precipitation fell yesterday, which leaves the monthly total at 0.00 inches. This is 0.26 inches below the normal amount of 0.26 inches for September. The total precipitation for the year still stands at 29.37 inches, which is 2.22 inches above normal. Yesterday the maximum wind observed was 17 miles an hour from the south. The highest wind gust observed was 24 miles per hour from the south. The normal high temperature for today is 85 degrees, and the normal low is 62. The record high for today is 110, which occurred in 1947, and the record low is 43, which occurred in 1891. Sunrise today is at 6:53 a.m. and sunset is at 7:50 p.m. The Manhattan, Kansas climate summary for yesterday, September 2, 2026. Yesterday's high temperature was 102 degrees. The normal high is 86. Yesterday's low temperature was 70 degrees. The normal low is 61. No precipitation fell yesterday, which leaves the monthly total at 0.00 inches. This is 0.24 inches below the normal amount of 0.24 inches for September. The total precipitation for the year still stands at 24.38 inches, which is 0.56 inches below normal. Yesterday the maximum wind observed was 21 miles an hour from the southwest. The highest wind gust observed was 32 miles per hour from the south. The normal high temperature for today is 86 degrees, and the normal low is 61. Sunrise today is at 6:57 a.m. and sunset is at 7:54 p.m. This is NOAA Weather Radio Station WXK91 in Topeka. Here are the 3 a.m. conditions for the local area. At Topeka, it was clear. The temperature was 79 degrees, the dew point 66, and the relative humidity was 64%. The wind was south at 3 miles an hour. The pressure was 29.88 inches and falling. At Manhattan, it was partly cloudy. The temperature was 81 degrees, the dew point 64, and the relative humidity was 56%. The wind was southwest at 7 miles an hour. Around the region, it was clear, with a temperature of 70 at Lawrence, 83 at Kansas City, 76 at Emporia, 80 at Springfield, and 81 at Wichita. It was partly cloudy, with a temperature of 84 at Concordia, 82 at Beatrice, and 81 at Omaha. Once again, at Manhattan, it was 81 degrees under partly cloudy skies. Once again, at Topeka, it was 79 degrees under clear skies. Now here is your National Weather Service forecast. Heat advisory in effect until 9 p.m. Saturday. West of tonight, clear. Lows in the middle 70s. South winds 5 to 10 miles per hour with gusts

up to 20 miles per hour. Thursday, sunny, hot with highs in the upper 90s. South winds 10 to 15 miles per hour with gusts up to 30 miles per hour. Thursday night, mostly clear. Humid with lows in the middle 70s. South winds 10 to 15 miles per hour. Friday, sunny, hot with highs in the upper 90s. South winds 10 to 15 miles per hour. Friday night, mostly clear in the evening, then becoming partly cloudy. Humid with lows in the middle 70s. South winds 5 to 10 miles per hour. Saturday through Sunday, mostly clear. Hot. Highs in the upper 90s. Lows in the middle 70s. Sunday night, mostly clear in the evening, then becoming partly cloudy. Lows in the middle 70s. Labor Day through Tuesday night, mostly clear. Hot. Highs in the upper 90s. Lows in the middle 70s. Wednesday, mostly sunny with a slight chance of showers and thunderstorms. Highs in the middle 90s. This hazardous weather outlook is for portions of central Kansas, east central Kansas, north central Kansas, and northeast Kansas. For tonight, the heat advisory remain in effect through this evening with heat indices of around 100 to 105 degrees this afternoon. For Thursday through Tuesday, the heat advisory is now in effect through Saturday evening with heat indices of around 100 to 106 degrees each afternoon. Additional advisory days beyond Saturday remain possible. Spotters will not be needed today or tonight. The Topeka, Kansas climate summary for yesterday, September 2, 2026. Yesterday's high temperature was 101 degrees. The normal high is 85. The record high is 109 degrees, which was set in 2000. Yesterday's low temperature was 72 degrees. The normal low is 63. The record low is 46 degrees, which was set in 1888. No precipitation fell yesterday, which leaves the monthly total at 0.00 inches. This is 0.26 inches for September. The total precipitation for the year still stands at 29.37 inches, which is 2.22 inches above normal. Yesterday the maximum wind observed was 17 miles an hour from the south. The highest wind gust observed was 24 miles per hour from the south. The normal high temperature for today is 85 degrees, and the normal low is 62. Which occurred in 1947, and the record low is 43, which occurred in 1891. Sunrise today is at 6:53 a.m. and sunset is at 7:50 p.m. The Manhattan, Kansas climate summary for yesterday, September 2, 2026. Yesterday's high temperature was 102 degrees. The normal high is 86. Yesterday's low temperature was 70 degrees. The normal low is 61. No precipitation fell yesterday, which leaves the monthly total at 0.00 inches. This is 0.24 inches below the normal amount of 0.24 inches for September. The total precipitation for the year still stands at 24.38 inches, which is 0.56 inches below normal. Yesterday the maximum wind observed was 21 miles an hour from the southwest. The highest wind gust observed was 32 miles per hour from the south. The normal high temperature for today is 86 degrees, and the normal low is 61. Sunrise today is at 6:57 a.m. and sunset is at 7:54 p.m. Douglas, Geary, Jackson, Jefferson, Morris, Osage, Potawatomi, Riley, Shawnee and Wabansee. Heat advisory now in effect until 9 p.m. Saturday. Heat index values up to 106. Where, portions of central, east central, north central, and northeast Kansas. When, until 9 p.m. Saturday. Impacts, hot temperatures and high humidity may cause heat cramps, heat exhaustion, and even heat stroke. Take extra precautions when outside. Wear lightweight and loose-fitting clothing. Try to limit strenuous activities to early morning or evening.
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Anyone overcome by heat should be moved to a cool and shaded location. Heat stroke is an emergency. 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Do not leave young children and pets in unattended vehicles. Car interiors will reach lethal temperatures in a matter of minutes. The Rangeland Fire Danger Index will be in a low category this afternoon. Low fire danger means controlled burns can be executed with reasonable safety. Check with local authorities to ensure burning is allowed before starting a planned burn. This is NOAA Weather Radio Station WXK91 in Topeka. Here are the 3 a.m. conditions for the local area. At Topeka, it was clear. The temperature was 79 degrees, the dew point 66, and the relative humidity was 64%. The wind was south at 3 miles an hour. The pressure was 29.88 inches and falling. At Manhattan, it was partly cloudy. The temperature was 81 degrees, the dew point 64, and the relative humidity was 56%. The wind was southwest at 7 miles an hour. Around the region, it was clear, with a temperature of 70 at Lawrence, 83 at Kansas City, 76 at Emporia, 80 at Springfield, and 81 at Wichita. It was partly cloudy, with a temperature of 84 at Concordia, 82 at Beatrice, and 81 at Omaha. Once again, at Manhattan, it was 81 degrees under partly cloudy skies. Once again, at Topeka, it was 79 degrees under clear skies. Now here is your National Weather Service forecast. Heat advisory in effect until 9 p.m. Saturday. Rest of tonight, clear. Lows in the middle 70s. South winds 5 to 10 miles per hour with gusts up to 20 miles per hour. Thursday, sunny, hot with highs in the upper 90s. South winds 10 to 15 miles per hour with gusts up to 30 miles per hour. Thursday night, mostly clear. Humid with lows in the middle 70s. South winds 10 to 15 miles per hour. Friday, sunny, hot with highs in the upper 90s. South winds 10 to 15 miles per hour. Friday night, mostly clear in the evening, then becoming partly cloudy. Humid with lows in the middle 70s. South winds 5 to 10 miles per hour. Saturday through Sunday, mostly clear. Hot. Highs in the upper 90s. Lows in the middle 70s. Sunday night, mostly clear in the evening, then becoming partly cloudy. Lows in the middle 70s. Labor Day through Tuesday night, mostly clear. Hot. Highs in the upper 90s. Lows in the middle 70s. Wednesday, mostly sunny with a slight chance of showers and thunderstorms. Highs in the middle 90s. This hazardous weather outlook is for portions of central Kansas, east central Kansas, north central Kansas, and northeast Kansas. For tonight, the heat advisory remain in effect through this evening with heat indices of around 100 to 105 degrees this afternoon. For Thursday through Tuesday, the heat advisory is now in effect through Saturday evening with heat indices of around 100 to 106 degrees each afternoon. Additional advisory days beyond Saturday remain possible. Spotters will not be needed today or tonight. The Topeka, Kansas climate summary for yesterday, September 2, 2026. Yesterday's high temperature was 101 degrees. The normal high is 85. The record high is 109 degrees, which was set in 2000. Yesterday's low temperature was 72 degrees. The normal low is 63. The record low is 46 degrees, which was set in 1888. No precipitation fell yesterday, which leaves the monthly total at 0.00 inches. This is 0.26 inches below the normal amount of 0.26 inches for September.
The total precipitation for the year still stands at 29.37 inches, which is 2.22 inches above normal. Yesterday, the maximum wind observed was 17 miles an hour from the south. The highest wind gust observed was 24 miles per hour from the south. The normal high temperature for today is 85 degrees, and the normal low is 62. The record high for today is 110, which occurred in 1947, occurred in 1891. Sunrise today is at 6:53 a.m. and sunset is at 7:50 p.m. The current time is 3:24 a.m. Central Daylight Time. The Manhattan, Kansas climate summary for yesterday, September 2, 2026. Yesterday's high temperature was 102 degrees. The normal high is 86. Yesterday's low temperature was 70 degrees. The normal low is 61. No precipitation fell yesterday, which leaves the monthly total at 0.00 inches. This is 0.24 inches below the normal amount of 0.24 inches for September. The total precipitation for the year still stands at 24.38 inches, which is 0.56 inches below normal. Yesterday, the maximum wind observed was 21 miles an hour from the southwest. The highest wind gust observed was 32 miles per hour from the south. The normal high temperature for today is 86 degrees, and the normal low is 61. Sunrise today is at 6:57 a.m. and sunset is at 7:54 p.m. This is NOAA Weather Radio Station WXK91 in Topeka. Here are the 3 a.m. conditions for the local area. At Topeka, it was clear. The temperature was 79 degrees, the dew point 66, and the relative humidity was 64%. The wind was south at 3 miles an hour. The pressure was 29.88 inches and falling. At Manhattan, it was partly cloudy. The temperature was 81 degrees, the dew point 64, and the relative humidity was 56%. The wind was southwest at 7 miles an hour. Around the region, it was clear, with a temperature of 70 at Lawrence, 83 at Kansas City, 76 at Emporia. It was partly cloudy, with a temperature of 84 at Concordia, 82 at Beatrice, and 81 at Omaha. Once again, at Manhattan, it was 81 degrees under partly cloudy skies. Once again, at Topeka, it was 79 degrees under clear skies. Now here is your National Weather Service forecast. Heat advisory in effect until 9 p.m. Saturday. West of tonight, clear. Lows in the middle 70s. South winds 5 to 10 miles per hour with gusts up Thursday. Sunny, hot with highs in the upper 90s. South winds 10 to 15 miles per hour with gusts up to 30 miles per hour. Thursday night, mostly clear. Humid with lows in the middle 70s. South winds 10 to 15 miles per hour. Friday, sunny, hot with highs in the upper 90s. South winds 10 to 15 miles per hour. From becoming partly cloudy. Humid with lows in the middle 70s. South winds 5 to 10 miles per hour. Saturday through Sunday, mostly clear. Hot. Highs in the upper 90s. Lows in the middle 70s. Sunday night, mostly clear in the evening, then becoming partly cloudy. Lows in the middle 70s. Labor Day through Tuesday night, mostly clear. Hot. Highs in the upper 90s. Lows in the middle 70s. Wednesday, mostly sunny with a slight chance of showers and thunderstorms. Highs in the middle 90s. For the following counties, in Kansas, Douglas, Geary, Jackson, Jefferson, Morris, Osage, Potawatomi, Riley, Shawnee and Wabansee. Heat advisory now in effect until 9 p.m. Saturday. Heat index values up to 106. Where, portions of central, east central, north central, and northeast Kansas. When, until 9 p.m. Saturday. Impacts, hot temperatures and high humidity may cause heat cramps,
heat exhaustion, and even heat stroke. Take extra precautions when outside. Wear lightweight and loose-fitting

clothing. Try to limit strenuous activities to early morning or evening. 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To reduce risk during outdoor work, the Occupational Safety and Health Administration recommends scheduling frequent rest breaks in shaded or air-conditioned environments. Anyone overcome by heat should be moved to a cool and shaded location. Heat stroke is an emergency. Call 911. Do not leave young children and pets in unattended vehicles. Car interiors will reach lethal temperatures in a matter of minutes. The Rangeland Fire Danger Index will be in a low category this afternoon. Low fire danger means controlled burns can be executed with reasonable safety. Check with local authorities to ensure burning is allowed before starting a planned burn. This hazardous weather outlook is for portions of central Kansas, east central Kansas, north central Kansas, and northeast Kansas. For tonight, the heat advisory remain in effect through this evening with heat indices of around 100 to 105 degrees this afternoon. For Thursday through Tuesday, the heat advisory is now in effect through Saturday evening with heat indices of around 100 to 106 degrees each afternoon. Additional advisory days beyond Saturday remain possible. Spotters will not be needed today or tonight. 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Here are the 3 a.m. conditions for the local area. At Topeka, it was clear. The temperature was 79 degrees, the dew point 66, and the relative humidity was 64%. The wind was south at 3 miles an hour. The pressure was 29.88 inches and falling. At Manhattan, it was partly cloudy. The temperature was 81 degrees, the dew point 64, and the relative humidity was 56%. The wind was southwest at 7 miles an hour. Around the region, it was clear, with a temperature of 70 at Lawrence, 83 at Kansas City, 76 at Emporia, 80 at Springfield, and 81 at Wichita. It was partly cloudy, with a temperature of 84 at Concordia, 82 at Beatrice, and 81 at Omaha. Once again, at Manhattan, it was 81 degrees under partly cloudy skies. Once again, at Topeka, it was 79 degrees under clear skies. Now here is your National Weather Service forecast. Heat advisory in effect until 9 p.m. Saturday. West of tonight, clear. Lows in the middle 70s. South winds 5 to 10 miles per hour with gusts up to 20 miles per hour. Thursday, sunny, hot with highs in the upper 90s. South winds 10 to 15 miles per hour with gusts up to 30 miles per hour. Thursday night, mostly clear. Humid with lows in the middle 70s. South winds 10 to 15 miles per hour. Friday, sunny, hot with highs in the upper 90s. South winds 10 to 15 miles per hour. Friday night, mostly clear in the evening, then becoming partly cloudy. Humid with lows in the middle 70s. South winds 5 to 10 miles per hour. Saturday through Sunday, mostly clear. Hot. Highs in the upper 90s. Lows in the middle 70s. Sunday night, mostly clear in the evening, then becoming partly cloudy. Lows in the middle 70s. Labor Day through Tuesday night, mostly clear. Hot. Highs in the upper 90s. Lows in the middle 70s. Wednesday, mostly sunny with a slight chance of showers and thunderstorms. Highs in the middle 90s. This hazardous weather outlook is for portions of central Kansas, east central Kansas, north central Kansas, and northeast Kansas. For tonight, the heat advisory remain in effect through this evening with heat indices of around 100 to 105 degrees this afternoon, north central Kansas, and northeast Kansas. For tonight, the heat advisory remain in effect through this evening with heat indices of around 100 to 105 degrees this afternoon. For Thursday through Tuesday, the heat advisory is now in effect through Saturday evening with heat indices of around 100 to 106 degrees each afternoon. Additional advisory

on Saturday remain possible. Spotters will not be needed today or tonight. The Topeka, Kansas climate summary for yesterday, September 2, 2026. Yesterday's high temperature was 101 degrees. The normal high is 85. The record high is 109 degrees, which was set in 2000. Yesterday's low temperature was 72 degrees. The normal low is 63. The record low is 46 degrees, which was set in 1888. No precipitation fell yesterday, which leaves the monthly total at 0.00 inches. This is 0.26 inches below the normal amount of 0.26 inches for September. The total precipitation for the year still stands at 29.37 inches, which is 2.22 inches above normal. Yesterday the maximum wind observed was 17 miles an hour from the south. The highest wind gust observed was 24 miles per hour from the south. The normal high temperature for today is 85 degrees, and the normal low is 62. The record high for today is 110, which occurred in 1947, and the record low is 43, which occurred in 1891. Sunrise today is at 6:53 a.m. and sunset is at 7:50 p.m. The Manhattan, Kansas climate summary for yesterday, September 2, 2026. Yesterday's high temperature was 102 degrees. The normal high is 86. Yesterday's low temperature was 70 degrees. The normal low is 61. No precipitation fell yesterday, which leaves the monthly total at 0.00 inches. This is 0.24 inches below the normal amount of 0.24 inches for September. The total precipitation for the year still stands at 24.38 inches, which is 0.56 inches below normal. Yesterday the maximum wind observed was 21 miles an hour from the southwest. The highest wind gust observed was 32 miles per hour from the south. The normal high temperature for today is 86 degrees, and the normal low is 61. Sunrise today is at 6:57 a.m. and sunset is at 7:54 p.m. This is NOAA Weather Radio Station WXK91 in Topeka. Here are the 3 a.m. conditions for the local area. At Topeka, it was clear. The temperature was 79 degrees, the dew point 66, and the relative humidity was 64%. The wind was south at 3 miles an hour. The pressure was 29.88 inches and falling. At Manhattan, it was partly cloudy. The temperature was 81 degrees, the dew point 64, and the relative humidity was 56%. The wind was southwest at 7 miles an hour. Around the region, it was clear, with a temperature of 70 at Lawrence, 83 at Kansas City, 76 at Emporia, 80 at Springfield, and 81 at Wichita. It was partly cloudy, with a temperature of 84 at Concordia, 82 at Beatrice, and 81 at Omaha. Once again, at Manhattan, it was 81 degrees under partly cloudy skies. Once again, at Topeka, it was 79 degrees under clear skies. For the following counties, in Kansas, Douglas, Geary, Jackson, Jefferson, Morris, Osage, Pottawatomie, Riley, Shawnee and Wabansee. Heat advisory now in effect until 9 p.m. Saturday. Heat index values up to 106. Where, portions of central, east central, north central, and northeast Kansas. When, until 9 p.m. Saturday. Impacts, hot temperatures and high humidity may cause heat cramps, heat exhaustion, and even heat stroke. Take extra precautions when outside. Wear lightweight and loose-fitting clothing. Try to limit strenuous activities to early morning or evening. 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To reduce risk during outdoor work, the Occupational Safety and Health Administration recommends scheduling frequent rest breaks in shaded or air-conditioned environments. Anyone overcome by heat should be moved to a cool and shaded location. Heat stroke is an emergency. Call 911 and pets in unattended vehicles.
Car interiors will reach lethal temperatures in a matter of minutes. 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The current time is 3:38 a.m. Central Daylight Time. The Rangeland Fire Danger Index will be in a low category this afternoon. Low fire danger means controlled burns can be executed with reasonable safety. Check with local authorities to ensure burning is allowed before starting a planned burn. Now here is your National Weather Service forecast. Heat advisory in effect until 9 p.m. Saturday. Rest of tonight, clear. Lows in the middle 70s. South winds 5 to 10 miles per hour with gusts up to 20 miles per hour. Thursday, sunny, hot with highs in the upper 90s. South winds 10 to 15 miles per hour with gusts up to 30 miles per hour. Thursday night, mostly clear. Humid with lows in the middle 70s. South winds 10 to 15 miles per hour. Friday, sunny, hot with highs in the upper 90s. South winds 10 to 15 miles per hour. Friday night, mostly clear in the evening, then becoming partly cloudy. Humid with lows in the middle 70s. South winds 5 to 10 miles per hour. Saturday through Sunday, mostly clear. Hot. Highs in the upper 90s. Lows in the middle 70s. Sunday night, mostly clear in the evening, then becoming partly cloudy. Lows in the middle 70s. Labor Day through Tuesday night, mostly clear. Hot. Highs in the upper 90s. Lows in the middle 70s. Wednesday, mostly sunny with a slight chance of showers and thunderstorms. Highs in the middle 90s. This hazardous weather outlook is for portions of central Kansas, east central Kansas, north central Kansas, and northeast Kansas. For tonight, the heat advisory remain in effect through this evening with heat indices of around 100 to 105 degrees this afternoon. For Thursday through Tuesday, the heat advisory is now in effect through Saturday evening with heat indices of around 100 to 106 degrees each afternoon. Additional advisory days beyond Saturday remain possible. Spotters will not be needed today or tonight. The Topeka, Kansas climate summary for yesterday, September 2, 2026. Yesterday's high temperature was 101 degrees. The normal high is 85. The record high is 109 degrees, which was set in 2000. Yesterday's low temperature was 72 degrees. The normal low is 63. The record low is 46 degrees, which was set in 1888. No precipitation fell yesterday, which leaves the monthly total at 0.00 inches. This is 0.26 inches below the normal amount of 0.26 inches for September. The total precipitation for the year still stands at 29.37 inches, which is 2.22 inches above normal. Yesterday the maximum wind observed was 17 miles an hour from the south. The highest wind gust observed was 24 miles per hour from the south. The normal high temperature for today is 85 degrees, and the normal low is 62. The record high for today is 110, which occurred in 1947, and the record low is 43, which occurred in 1891. Sunrise today is at 6:53 a.m. and sunset is at 7:50 p.m. The Manhattan, Kansas climate summary for yesterday, September 2, 2026. Yesterday's high temperature was 102 degrees. The normal high is 86. Yesterday's low temperature was 70 degrees. The normal low is 61. No precipitation fell yesterday, which leaves the monthly total at 0.00 inches. This is 0.24 inches below the normal amount of 0.24 inches for September. The total precipitation for the year still stands at 24.38 inches, which is 0.56 inches below normal. Yesterday the maximum wind observed was 21 miles an hour from the southwest. The highest wind gust observed was 32 miles per hour from the south. The normal high temperature for today is 86 degrees,
and the normal low is 61.

Sunrise today is at 6:57 a.m. and sunset is at 7:54 p.m. This is NOAA Weather Radio Station WXK91 in Topeka. Here are the 3 a.m. conditions for the local area. At Topeka, it was clear. The temperature was 79 degrees, the dew point 66, and the relative humidity was 64%. The wind was south at 3 miles an hour. The pressure was 29.88 inches and falling. At Manhattan, it was partly cloudy. The temperature was 81 degrees, the dew point 64, and the relative humidity was 56%. The wind was southwest at 7 miles an hour. Around the region, it was clear, with a temperature of 70 at Lawrence, 83 at Kansas City, 76 at Emporia, 80 at Springfield, and 81 at Wichita. It was partly cloudy, with a temperature of 84 at Concordia, 82 at Beatrice, and 81 at Omaha. Once again, at Manhattan, it was 81 degrees under partly cloudy skies. Once again, at Topeka, it was 79 degrees under clear skies. Now here is your National Weather Service forecast. Heat advisory in effect until 9 p.m. Saturday. West of tonight, clear. Lows in the middle 70s. South winds 5 to 10 miles per hour with gusts up to 20 miles per hour. Thursday, sunny, hot with highs in the upper 90s. South winds 10 to 15 miles per hour with gusts up to 30 miles per hour. Thursday night, mostly clear. Humid with lows in the middle 70s. South winds 10 to 15 miles per hour. Friday, sunny, hot with highs in the upper 90s. South winds 10 to 15 miles per hour. Friday night, mostly clear in the evening, then becoming partly cloudy. Humid with lows in the middle 70s. South winds 5 to 10 miles per hour. Saturday through Sunday, mostly clear. Hot. Highs in the upper 90s. Lows in the middle 70s. Sunday night, mostly clear in the evening, then becoming partly cloudy. Lows in the middle 70s. Labor Day through Tuesday night, mostly clear. Hot. Highs in the upper 90s. Lows in the middle 70s. Wednesday, mostly sunny with a slight chance of showers and thunderstorms. Highs in the middle 90s. This hazardous weather outlook is for portions of central Kansas, east central Kansas, north central Kansas, and northeast Kansas. For tonight, the heat advisory remain in effect through this evening with heat indices of around 100 to 105 degrees this afternoon. For Thursday through Tuesday, the heat advisory is now in effect through Saturday evening with heat indices of around 100 to 106 degrees each afternoon. Additional advisory days beyond Saturday remain possible. Spotters will not be needed today or tonight. For the following counties, in Kansas, Douglas, Geary, Jackson, Jefferson, Morris, Osage, Pottawatomie, Riley, Shawnee and Waubonsee. Heat advisory now in effect until 9 p.m. Saturday. Heat index values up to 106. Where, portions of central, east central, north central, and northeast Kansas. When, until 9 p.m. Saturday. Impacts, hot temperatures and high humidity may cause heat cramps, heat exhaustion, and even heat stroke. Take extra precautions when outside. Wear lightweight and loose-fitting clothing. Try to limit strenuous activities to early morning or evening. Take action when you see symptoms of heat exhaustion and heat stroke. To reduce risk during outdoor work, the Occupational Safety and Health Administration recommends scheduling frequent rest breaks in shaded or air-conditioned environments. Anyone overcome by heat should be moved to a cool and shaded location. Heat stroke is an emergency. Call 911. Do not leave young children and pets in unattended vehicles. Car interiors will reach lethal temperatures in a matter of minutes. The Rangeland Fire Danger Index will be in a low category this afternoon. Controlled burns can be executed with reasonable safety. 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

burning is allowed before starting a planned burn. The Topeka, Kansas climate summary for yesterday, September 2, 2026. Yesterday's high temperature was 101 degrees. The normal high is 85. The record high is 109 degrees, which was set in 2000. Yesterday's low temperature was 72 degrees. The normal low is 63. The record low is 46 degrees, which was set in 18 fell yesterday, which leaves the monthly total at 0.00 inches. This is 0.26 inches below the normal amount of 0.26 inches for September. The total precipitation for the year still stands at 29.37 inches, which is 2.22 inches above normal. Yesterday the maximum wind observed was 17 miles an hour from the south. The highest wind gust observed was 24 miles per hour from the south. The normal high temperature for today is 85 degrees, and the normal low is 62. The record high for today is 110, which occurred in 1947, and the record low is 43, which occurred in 1891. Sunrise today is at 6:53 a.m. and sunset is at 7:50 p.m. The Manhattan, Kansas climate summary for yesterday, September 2, 2026. Yesterday's high temperature was 102 degrees. The normal high is 86. Yesterday's low temperature was 70 degrees. The normal low is 61. No precipitation fell yesterday, which leaves the monthly total at 0.00 inches. This is 0.24 inches below the normal amount of 0.24 inches for September. The total precipitation for the year still stands at 24.38 inches, which is 0.56 inches below normal. Yesterday the maximum wind observed was 21 miles an hour from the southwest. The highest wind gust observed was 32 miles per hour from the south. The normal high temperature for today is 86 degrees, and the normal low is 61. Sunrise today is at 6:57 a.m. and sunset is at 7:54 p.m. This is NOAA Weather Radio Station WXK91 in Topeka. Here are the 3 a.m. conditions for the local area. At Topeka, it was clear. The temperature was 79 degrees, the dew point 66, and the relative humidity was 64%. The wind was south at 3 miles an hour. The pressure was 29.88 inches and falling. At Manhattan, it was partly cloudy. The temperature was 81 degrees, the dew point 64, and the relative humidity was 56%. The wind was southwest at 7 miles an hour. Around the region, it was clear, with a temperature of 70 at Lawrence, 83 at Kansas City, 76 at Emporia, 80 at Springfield, and 81 at Wichita. It was partly cloudy, with a temperature of 84 at Concordia, 82 at Beatrice, and 81 at Omaha. Once again, at Manhattan, it was 81 degrees under partly cloudy skies. Once again, at Topeka, it was 79 degrees under clear skies. Now here is your National Weather Service forecast. Heat advisory in effect until 9 p.m. Saturday. West of tonight, clear. Lows in the middle 70s. South winds 5 to 10 miles per hour with gusts up to 20 miles per hour. Thursday, sunny, hot with highs in the upper 90s. South winds 10 to 15 miles per hour with gusts up to 30 miles per hour. Thursday night, mostly clear. Humid with lows in the middle 70s. South winds 10 to 15 miles per hour. Friday, sunny, hot with highs in the upper 90s. South winds 10 to 15 miles per hour. Friday night, mostly clear in the evening, then becoming partly cloudy. Humid with lows in the middle 70s. South winds 5 to 10 miles per hour. Saturday through Sunday, mostly clear. Hot. Highs in the upper 90s. Lows in the middle 70s. Sunday night, mostly clear in the evening, then becoming partly cloudy. Lows in the middle 70s. Labor Day through Tuesday night, mostly clear.
highs in the upper 90s. Lows in the middle 70s. Wednesday, mostly sunny with a slight chance of showers and thunderstorms. Highs in the middle 90s. The current time is 3:53 a.m. Central Daylight Time. This hazardous weather outlook is for portions of central Kansas, east central Kansas, north central Kansas, and northeast Kansas. For tonight, the heat advisory remain in effect through this evening with heat indices of around 100 to 105 degrees this afternoon. For Thursday through Tuesday, the heat advisory is now in effect through Saturday evening with heat indices of around 100 to 106 degrees each afternoon. Additional advisory days beyond Saturday remain possible. Spotters will not be needed today or tonight. The Topeka, Kansas climate summary for yesterday, September 2, 2026. Yesterday's high temperature was 101 degrees. The normal high is 85. The record high is 109 degrees, which was set in 2000. Yesterday's low temperature was 72 degrees. The normal low is 63. The record low is 46 degrees, which was set in 1888. No precipitation fell yesterday, which leaves the monthly total at 0.00 inches. This is 0.26 inches below the normal amount of 0.26 inches for September. The total precipitation for the year still stands at 29.37 inches, which is 2.22 inches above normal. Yesterday the maximum wind observed was 17 miles an hour from the south. The highest wind gust observed was 24 miles per hour from the south. The normal high temperature for today is 85 degrees, and the normal low is 62. The record high for today is 110, which occurred in 1947, and the record low is 43, which occurred in 1891. Sunrise today is at 6:53 a.m. and sunset is at 7:50 p.m. The Manhattan, Kansas climate summary for yesterday, September 2, 2026. Yesterday's high temperature was 102 degrees. The normal high is 86. Yesterday's low temperature was 70 degrees. The normal low is 61. No precipitation fell yesterday, which leaves the monthly total at 0.00 inches. This is 0.24 inches below the normal amount of 0.24 inches for September. The total precipitation for the year still stands at 24.38 inches, which is 0.56 inches below normal. Yesterday the maximum wind observed was 21 miles an hour from the southwest. The highest wind gust observed was 32 miles per hour from the south. The normal high temperature for today is 86 degrees, and the normal low is 61. Sunrise today is at 6:57 a.m. and sunset is at 7:54 p.m. For the following counties, in Kansas, Douglas, Geary, Jackson, Jefferson, Morris, Osage, Pottawatomie, Riley, Shawnee and Wabonsee. Heat advisory now in effect until 9 p.m. Saturday. Heat index values up to 106. Where, portions of central, east central, north central, and northeast Kansas. When, until 9 p.m. Saturday. Impacts, hot temperatures and high humidity may cause heat cramps, heat exhaustion, and even heat stroke. Take extra precautions when outside. Wear lightweight and loose-fitting clothing. Try to limit strenuous activities to early morning or evening. Take action when you see symptoms of heat exhaustion and heat stroke. To reduce risk during outdoor work, the Occupational Safety and Health Administration recommends scheduling frequent rest breaks in shaded or air-conditioned environments. Anyone overcome by heat should be moved to a cool and shaded location. Heat stroke is an emergency. Call 911. Do not leave young children and pets in unattended vehicles. Car interiors will reach lethal temperatures in a matter of minutes. The Rangeland Fire Danger Index will be in a low category this afternoon. Low fire danger means controlled burns can be executed with reasonable safety. Check with local authorities to ensure burning is allowed before starting a planned burn.
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Here are the 3 a.m. conditions for the local area. The temperature was 79 degrees, the dew point 66, and the relative humidity was 64%. The wind was south at 3 miles an hour. The pressure was 29.88 inches and falling. At Manhattan, it was partly cloudy. The temperature was 81 degrees, the dew point 64, and the relative humidity was 56%. The wind was southwest at 7 miles an hour. Around the region, it was clear, with a temperature of 70 at Lawrence, 83 at Kansas City, 76 at Emporia, 80 at Springfield, and 81 at Wichita. It was partly cloudy, with a temperature of 84 at Concordia, 82 at Beatrice, and 81 at Omaha. Once again, at Manhattan, it was 81 degrees under partly cloudy skies. Once again, at Topeka, it was 79. Now here is your National Weather Service forecast. Heat advisory in effect until 9 p.m. Saturday. West of tonight, clear. Lows in the middle 70s. South winds 5 to 10 miles per hour with gusts up to 20 miles per hour. Thursday, sunny, hot with highs in the upper 90s. South winds 10 to 15 miles per hour with gusts up to 30 miles per hour. Thursday night, mostly clear. Humid with lows in the middle 70s. South winds 10 to 15 miles per hour. Friday, sunny, hot with highs in the upper 90s. South winds 10 to 15 miles per hour. Friday night, mostly clear in the evening, then becoming partly cloudy. Humid with lows in the middle 70s. South winds 5 to 10 miles per hour. Saturday through Sunday, mostly clear. Hot. Highs in the upper 90s. Lows in the middle 70s. Sunday night, mostly clear in the evening, then becoming partly cloudy. Lows in the middle 70s. Labor Day through Tuesday night, mostly clear. Hot. Highs in the upper 90s. Lows in the middle 70s. Wednesday, mostly sunny with a slight chance of showers and thunderstorms. Highs in the middle 90s. This hazardous weather outlook is for portions of central Kansas, east central Kansas, north central Kansas, and northeast Kansas. For tonight, the heat advisory remain in effect through this evening with heat indices of around 100 to 105 degrees this afternoon. For Thursday through Tuesday, the heat advisory is now in effect through Saturday evening with heat indices of around 100 to 106 degrees each afternoon. Additional advisory days beyond Saturday remain possible. Spotters will not be needed today or tonight. The Topeka, Kansas climate summary for yesterday, September 2, 2026. Yesterday's high temperature was 101 degrees. The normal high is 85. The record high is 109 degrees, which was set in 2000. Yesterday's low temperature was 72 degrees. The normal low is 63. The record low is 46 degrees, which was set in 1888. No precipitation fell yesterday, which leaves the monthly total at 0.00 inches. This is 0.26 inches below the normal amount of 0.26 inches for September. The total precipitation for the year still stands at 29.37 inches, which is 2.22 inches above normal. Yesterday the maximum wind observed was 17 miles an hour from the south. The highest wind gust observed was 24 miles per hour from the south. The normal high temperature for today is 85 degrees, and the normal low is 62. The record high for today is 110, which occurred in 1947, and the record low is 43, which occurred in 1891. Sunrise today is at 6:53 a.m. and sunset is at 7:50 p.m. The Manhattan, Kansas climate summary for yesterday, September 2, 2026. Yesterday's high temperature was 102 degrees. The normal high is 86. Yesterday's low temperature was 70 degrees. The normal low is 61. No precipitation.

trail yesterday, which leaves the monthly total at 0.00 inches. This is 0.24 inches below the normal amount of 0.24 inches for September. The total precipitation for the year still stands at 24.38 inches, which is 0.56 inches below normal. Yesterday the maximum wind observed was 21 miles an hour from the southwest. The highest wind gust observed was 32 miles per hour from the south. The normal high temperature for today is 86 degrees, and the normal low is 61. Sunrise today is at 6:57 a.m. and sunset is at 7:54 p.m. This is NOAA Weather Radio Station WXK91 in Topeka. Here are the 3 a.m. conditions for the local area. At Topeka, it was clear. The temperature was 79 degrees, the dew point 66, and the relative humidity was 64%. The wind was south at 3 miles an hour. The pressure was 29.88 inches and falling. At Manhattan, it was partly cloudy. The temperature was 81 degrees, the dew point 64, and the relative humidity was 56%. The wind was southwest at 7 miles an hour. Around the region, it was clear, with a temperature of 70 at Lawrence, 83 at Kansas City, 76 at Emporia, 80 at Springfield, and 81 at Wichita. It was partly cloudy, with a temperature of 84 at Concordia, 82 at Beatrice, and 81 at Omaha. Once again, at Manhattan, it was 81 degrees under partly cloudy skies. Once again, at Topeka, it was 79 degrees under clear skies. Now here is your National Weather Service forecast. Heat advisory in effect until 9 p.m. Saturday. West of tonight, clear. Lows in the middle 70s. South winds 5 to 10 miles per hour with gusts up to 20 miles per hour. Thursday, sunny, hot with highs in the upper 90s. South winds 10 to 15 miles per hour with gusts up to 30 miles per hour. Thursday night, mostly clear. Humid with lows in the middle 70s. South winds 10 to 15 miles per hour. Friday, sunny, hot with highs in the upper 90s. South winds 10 to 15 miles per hour. Friday night, mostly clear in the evening, then becoming partly cloudy. Humid with lows in the middle 70s. South winds 5 to 10 miles per hour. Saturday through Sunday, mostly clear. Hot. Highs in the upper 90s. Lows in the middle 70s. Sunday night, mostly clear in the evening, then becoming partly cloudy. Lows in the middle 70s. Labor Day through Tuesday night, mostly clear. Hot. Highs in the upper 90s. Lows in the middle 70s. Wednesday, mostly sunny with a slight chance of showers and thunderstorms. Highs in the middle 90s. For the following counties, in Kansas, Douglas, Geary, Jackson, Jefferson, Morris, Osage, Pottawatomie, Riley, Shawnee and Wabansee. Heat advisory now in effect until 9 p.m. Saturday. Heat index values up to 106. Where, portions of central, east central, north central, and northeast Kansas. When, until 9 p.m. Saturday. Impacts, hot temperatures and high humidity may cause heat cramps, heat exhaustion, and even heat stroke. Take extra precautions when outside. Wear lightweight and loose-fitting clothing. Try to limit strenuous activities to early morning or evening. 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To reduce risk during outdoor work, the Occupational Safety and Health Administration recommends scheduling frequent rest breaks in shaded or air-conditioned environments. Anyone overcome by heat should be moved to a cool and shaded location. Heat stroke is

Celsius of around 100 to 105 degrees this afternoon. For Thursday through Tuesday, the heat advisory is now in effect through Saturday evening with heat indices of around 100 to 106 degrees each afternoon. Additional advisory days beyond Saturday remain possible. Spotters will not be needed today or tonight. The Topeka, Kansas climate summary for yesterday, September 2, 2026. Yesterday's, the normal high is 85. The record high is 109 degrees, which was set in 2000. Yesterday's low temperature was 72 degrees. The normal low is 63. The record low is 46 degrees, which was set in 1888. No precipitation fell yesterday, which leaves the monthly total at 0.00 inches. This is 0.26 inches below the normal amount of 0.26 inches for September. The total precipitation for the year still stands at 29.37 inches, which is 2.22 inches above normal. Yesterday the maximum wind observed was 17 miles an hour from the south. The highest wind gust observed was 24 miles per hour from the south. The normal high temperature for today is 85 degrees, and the normal low is 62. The record high for today is 110, which occurred in 1947, and the record low is 43, which occurred in 1891. Sunrise today is at 6:53 a.m. and sunset is at 7:50 p.m. The Manhattan, Kansas climate summary for yesterday, September 2, 2026. Yesterday's high temperature was 102 degrees. The normal high is 86. Yesterday's low temperature was 70 degrees. The normal low is 61. No precipitation fell yesterday, which leaves the monthly total at 0.00 inches. This is 0.24 inches below the normal amount of 0.24 inches for September. The total precipitation for the year still stands at 24.38 inches, which is 0.56 inches below normal. Yesterday the maximum wind observed was 21 miles an hour from the southwest. The highest wind gust observed was 32 miles per hour from the south. The normal high temperature for today is 86 degrees, and the normal low is 61. Sunrise today is at 6:57 a.m. and sunset is at 7:54 p.m. This is NOAA Weather Radio Station WXK91 in Topeka. Here are the 4 a.m. conditions for the local area. At Topeka, it was clear. The temperature was 75 degrees, the dew point 67, and the relative humidity was 76%. The wind was calm. The pressure was 29.90 inches and rising. At Manhattan, it was partly cloudy. The temperature was 82 degrees, the dew point 64, and the relative humidity was 54%. The wind was southwest at 9 miles an hour. Around the region, it was clear, with a temperature of 72 at Lawrence, 83 at Kansas City, 77 at Emporia, 79 at Springfield, and 80 at Wichita. It was mostly cloudy, with a temperature of 82 at Concordia, 81 at Beatrice, and 81 at Omaha. Once again, at Manhattan, it was 82 degrees under partly cloudy skies. Once again, at Topeka, it was 75 degrees under clear skies. Now here is your National Weather Service forecast. Heat advisory in effect until 9 p.m. Saturday. West of tonight, clear. Lows in the middle 70s. South winds 5 to 10 miles per hour with gusts up to 20 miles per hour. Thursday, sunny, hot with highs in the upper 90s. South winds 10 to 15 miles per hour with gusts up to 30 miles per hour. Thursday night, mostly clear. Humid with lows in the middle 70s. South winds 10 to 15 miles per hour. Friday, sunny, hot with highs in the upper 90s. South winds 10 to 15 miles per hour. Friday night, mostly clear in the evening, then becoming partly cloudy. Humid with lows in the middle 70s. South winds 5 to 10 miles per hour. Saturday through Sunday, mostly

clear. Hot. Highs in the upper 90s. Lows in the middle 70s. Sunday night, mostly clear in the evening, then becoming partly cloudy. Lows in the middle 70s. Labor Day through Tuesday night, mostly clear. Hot. Highs in the upper 90s. Lows in the middle 70s. Wednesday, mostly sunny with a slight chance of showers and thunderstorms. Highs in the middle 90s. This hazardous weather outlook is for portions of central Kansas, east central Kansas, north central Kansas, and northeast Kansas. For tonight, the heat advisory remain in effect through this evening with heat indices of around 100 to 105 degrees this afternoon. For Thursday through Tuesday, the heat advisory is now in effect through Saturday evening with heat indices of around 100 to 106 degrees each afternoon. Additional advisory days beyond Saturday remain possible. Spotters will not be needed today or tonight. The Topeka, Kansas climate summary for yesterday, September 2, 2026. Yesterday's high temperature was 101 degrees. The normal high is 85. The record high is 109 degrees, which was set in 2000. Yesterday's low temperature was 72 degrees. The normal low is 63. The record low is 46 degrees, which was set in 1888. No precipitation fell yesterday, which leaves the monthly total at 0.00 inches. This is 0.26 inches below the normal amount of 0.26 inches for September. The total precipitation for the year still stands at 29.37 inches, which is 2.22 inches above normal. Yesterday the maximum wind observed was 17 miles an hour from the south. The highest wind gust observed was 24 miles per hour from the south. The normal high temperature for today is 85 degrees, and the normal low is 62. The record high for today is 110, which occurred in 1947, and the record low is 43, which occurred in 1891. Sunrise today is at 6:53 a.m. and sunset is at 7:50 p.m. The Manhattan, Kansas climate summary for yesterday, September 2, 2026. Yesterday's high temperature was 102 degrees. The normal high is 86. Yesterday's low temperature was 70 degrees. The normal low is 61. No precipitation fell yesterday, which leaves the monthly total at 0.00 inches. This is 0.24 inches below the normal amount of 0.24 inches for September. The total precipitation for the year still stands at 24.38 inches, which is 0.56 inches below normal. Yesterday the maximum wind observed was 21 miles an hour from the southwest. The highest wind gust observed was 32 miles per hour from the south. The normal high temperature for today is 86 degrees, and the normal low is 61. Sunrise today is at 6:57 a.m. and sunset is at 7:54 p.m. For the following counties, in Kansas, Douglas, Geary, Jackson, Jefferson, Morris, Osage, Pottawatomie, Riley, Shawnee and Wabansee. Heat advisory now in effect until 9 p.m. Saturday. Heat index values up to 106. Where, Porsche and Northeast Kansas. When, until 9 p.m. Saturday. Impacts, hot temperatures and high humidity may cause heat cramps, heat exhaustion, and even heat stroke. Take extra precautions when outside. Wear lightweight and loose-fitting clothing. Try to limit strenuous activities to early morning or evening. Take action when you see symptoms of heat exhaustion and heat stroke. To reduce risk during outdoor work, the Occupational Safety and Health Administration recommends scheduling frequent rest breaks in shaded or air-conditioned environments. Anyone overcome by heat should be moved to a cool and shaded location. Heat stroke is an emergency. Call 911. Do not leave young children and pets in unattended vehicles. Car interiors will reach lethal temperatures in a matter of minutes. The Rangeland Fire Danger Index will be in a low category this afternoon.
Low fire danger means controlled burns can be executed with reasonable safety. Check with local authorities to ensure burning is allowed before starting a planned burn. This is NOAA Weather Radio Station WXK91 in Topeka conditions for the local area. At Topeka, it was clear. The temperature was 75 degrees, the dew point 67, and the relative humidity was 76%. The wind was calm. The pressure was 29.90 inches and rising. At Manhattan, it was partly cloudy. The temperature was 82 degrees, the dew point 64, and the relative humidity was 54%. The wind was southwest at 9 miles an hour. Around the region, it was clear, with a temperature of 72.77 at Emporia, 79 at Springfield, and 80 at Wichita. It was mostly cloudy, with a temperature of 82 at Concordia, 81 at Beatrice, and 81 at Omaha. Once again, at Manhattan, it was 82 degrees under partly cloudy skies. Once again, at Topeka, it was 75 degrees under clear skies. Now here is your National Weather Service forecast. Heat advisory in effect until 9 p.m. Saturday. West of tonight, clear. Lows in the middle 70s. South winds 5 to 10 miles per hour with gusts up to 20 miles per hour. Thursday, sunny, hot with highs in the upper 90s. South winds 10 to 15 miles per hour with gusts up to 30 miles per hour. Thursday night, mostly clear. Humid with lows in the middle 70s. South winds 10 to 15 miles per hour. Friday, sunny, hot with highs in the upper 90s. South winds 10 to 15 miles per hour. Friday night, mostly clear in the evening, then becoming partly cloudy. Humid with lows in the middle 70s. South winds 5 to 10 miles per hour. Saturday through Sunday, mostly clear. Hot. Highs in the upper 90s. Lows in the middle 70s. Sunday night, mostly clear in the evening, then becoming partly cloudy. Lows in the middle 70s. Labor Day through Tuesday night, mostly clear. Hot. Highs in the upper 90s. Lows in the middle 70s. Wednesday, mostly sunny with a slight chance of showers and thunderstorms. Highs in the middle 90s. This hazardous weather outlook is for portions of central Kansas, east central Kansas, north central Kansas, and northeast Kansas. For tonight, the heat advisory remain in effect through this evening with heat indices of around 100 to 105 degrees this afternoon. For Thursday through Tuesday, the heat advisory is now in effect through Saturday evening with heat indices of around 100 to 106 degrees each afternoon. Additional advisory days beyond Saturday remain possible. Spotters will not be needed today or tonight. The Topeka, Kansas climate summary for yesterday, September 2, 2026. Yesterday's high temperature was 101 degrees. The normal high is 85. The record high is 109 degrees, which was set in 2000. Yesterday's low temperature was 72 degrees. The normal low is 63. The record low is 46 degrees, which was set in 1888. No precipitation fell yesterday, which leaves the monthly total at 0.00 inches. This is 0.26 inches below the normal amount of 0.26 inches for September. The total precipitation for the year still stands at 29.37 inches, which is 2.22 inches above normal. Yesterday the maximum wind observed was 17 miles an hour from the south. The highest wind gust observed was 24 miles per hour from the south. The normal high temperature for today is 85 degrees. And the normal low is 62. The record high for today is 110, which occurred in 1947, and the record low is 43, which occurred in 1891. Sunrise today is at 6:53 a.m. and sunset is at 7:50 p.m. The current time is 4:24 a.m. Central Daylight Time.
the Manhattan, Kansas climate summary for yesterday,

September 2nd, 2026. Yesterday's high temperature was 102 degrees. The normal high is 86. Yesterday's low temperature was 70 degrees. The normal low is 61. No precipitation fell yesterday, which leaves the monthly total at 0.00 inches. This is 0.24 inches below the normal amount of 0.24 inches for September. The total precipitation for the year still stands at 24.38 inches, which is 0.56 inches below normal. Yesterday the maximum wind observed was 21 miles an hour from the southwest. The highest wind gust observed was 32 miles per hour from the south. The normal high temperature for today is 86 degrees, and the normal low is 61. Sunrise today is at 6:57 a.m. and sunset is at 7:54 p.m. This is NOAA Weather Radio Station WXK91 in Topeka. Here are the 4 a.m. conditions for the local area. At Topeka, it was clear. The temperature was 75 degrees, the dew point 67, and the relative humidity was 76%. The wind was calm. The pressure was 29.90 inches and rising. At Manhattan, it was partly cloudy. The temperature was 82 degrees, the dew point 64, and the relative humidity was 54%. The wind was southwest at 9 miles an hour. Around the region, it was clear, with a temperature of 72 at Lawrence, 83 at Kansas City, 77 at Emporia, 7. It was mostly cloudy, with a temperature of 82 at Concordia, 81 at Beatrice, and 81 at Omaha. Once again, at Manhattan, it was 82 degrees under partly cloudy skies. Once again, at Topeka, it was 75 degrees under clear skies. Now here is your National Weather Service forecast. Heat advisory in effect until 9 p.m. Saturday. West of tonight, clear. Lows in the middle 70s. South winds 5 to 10 miles per hour with gusts up to 20 miles per hour. Thursday, sunny, hot with highs in the upper 90s. South winds 10 to 15 miles per hour with gusts up to 30 miles per hour. Thursday night, mostly clear. Humid with lows in the middle 70s. South winds 10 to 15 miles per hour. Friday, sunny, hot with highs in the upper 90s. South winds 10 to 15 miles per hour. Friday night, mostly clear in the evening, then becoming partly cloudy. Humid with lows in the middle 70s. South winds 5 to 10 miles per hour. Saturday through Sunday, mostly clear. Hot. Highs in the upper 90s. Lows in the middle 70s. Sunday night, mostly clear in the evening, then becoming partly cloudy. Lows in the middle 70s. Labor Day through Tuesday night, mostly clear. Hot. Highs in the upper 90s. Lows in the middle 70s. Wednesday, mostly sunny with a slight chance of showers and thunderstorms. Highs in the middle 90s. For the following counties, in Kansas, Douglas, Geary, Jackson, Jefferson, Morris, Osage, Potawatomi, Riley, Shawnee and Waubonsee. Heat advisory now in effect until 9 p.m. Saturday. Heat index values up to 106. Where, portions of central, east central, north central, and northeast Kansas. When, until 9 p.m. Saturday. Impacts, hot temperatures and high humidity may cause heat cramps, heat exhaustion, and even heat stroke. Take extra precautions when outside. Wear lightweight and loose-fitting clothing. Try to limit strenuous activities to early morning or evening. Take action when you see symptoms of heat exhaustion and heat stroke. To reduce risk during outdoor work, the Occupational Safety and Health Administration recommends scheduling frequent rest breaks in shaded or air-conditioned environments. Anyone overcome by heat should be moved to a cool and shaded location. Heat stroke is an emergency. Call 911. Do not leave young children and pets in unattended vehicles.
car interiors will reach lethal temperatures in a matter of minutes. The Rangeland Fire Danger Index will be in a low category this afternoon. Low fire danger means controlled burns can be executed with reasonable safety. Check with local authorities to ensure burning is allowed before starting a planned burn. This hazardous weather outlook is for portions of central Kansas, east central Kansas, north central Kansas, and northeast Kansas. For tonight, the heat advisory remain in effect through this evening with heat indices of around 100 to 105 degrees this afternoon. For Thursday through Tuesday, the heat advisory is now in effect through Saturday evening with heat indices of around 100 to 106 degrees each afternoon. Additional advisory days beyond Saturday remain possible. Spotters will not be needed today or tonight. 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Here are the 4 a.m. conditions for the local area. At Topeka, it was clear. The temperature was 75 degrees, the dew point 67, and the relative humidity was 76%. The wind was calm. The pressure was 29.90 inches and rising. At Manhattan, it was partly cloudy. The temperature was 82 degrees, the dew point 64, and the relative humidity was 54%. The wind was southwest at 9 miles an hour. Temperature of 72 at Lawrence, 83 at Kansas City, 77 at Emporia, 79 at Springfield, and 80 at Wichita. It was mostly cloudy, with a temperature of 82 at Concordia, 81 at Beatrice, and 81 at Omaha. Once again, at Manhattan, it was 82 degrees under partly cloudy skies. Once again, at Topeka, it was 75 degrees under clear skies. Now here is your National Weather Service forecast. Heat advisory in effect until 9 p.m. Saturday. West of tonight, clear. Lows in the middle 70s. South winds 5 to 10 miles per hour with gusts up to 20 miles per hour, hot with highs in the upper 90s. South winds 10 to 15 miles per hour with gusts up to 30 miles per hour. Thursday night, mostly clear. Humid with lows in the middle 70s. South winds 10 to 15 miles per hour. Friday, sunny, hot with highs in the upper 90s. South winds 10 to 15 miles per hour. Friday night, mostly clear in the evening, then becoming partly cloudy. Humid with lows in the middle 70s. South winds 5 to 10 miles per hour. Saturday through Sunday, mostly clear. Hot. Highs in the upper 90s. Lows in the middle 70s. Sunday night, mostly clear in the evening, then becoming partly cloudy. Lows in the middle 70s. Labor Day through Tuesday night, mostly clear. Hot. Highs in the upper 90s. Lows in the middle 70s. Wednesday, mostly sunny with a slight chance of showers and thunderstorms. Highs in the middle 90s. This hazardous weather outlook is for portions of central Kansas, east, highs in the middle 90s. This hazardous weather outlook is for portions of central Kansas, east, and northeast Kansas. For tonight, the heat advisory remain in effect through this evening with heat indices of around 100 to 105 degrees this afternoon. For Thursday through Tuesday, the heat advisory is now in effect through Saturday evening with heat indices of around 100 to 106 degrees each afternoon. Additional advisory days beyond Saturday remain possible. Spotters will not be needed today or tonight. The Topeka, Kansas climate summary for yesterday, September 2, 2026. Yesterday's high temperature was 101 degrees. The normal high is 85. The record high is 109 degrees, which was set in 2000. Yesterday's low temperature was 72 degrees. The normal low is 63. The record low is 46 degrees, which was set in 1888. No precipitation fell yesterday, which leaves the monthly total at 0.00 inches.
This is 0.26 inches below the normal amount of 0.26 inches per second.

September. The total precipitation for the year still stands at 29.37 inches, which is 2.22 inches above normal. Yesterday, the maximum wind observed was 17 miles an hour from the south. The highest wind gust observed was 24 miles per hour from the south. The normal high temperature for today is 85 degrees, and the normal low is 62. The record high for today is 110, which occurred in 1947, and the record low is 43, which occurred in 1891. Sunrise today is at 6:53 a.m. and sunset is at 7:50 p.m. The Manhattan, Kansas climate summary for yesterday, September 2, 2026. Yesterday's high temperature was 102 degrees. The normal high is 86. Yesterday's low temperature was 70 degrees. The normal low is 61. No precipitation fell yesterday, which leaves the monthly total at 0.00 inches. This is 0.24 inches below the normal amount of 0.24 inches for September. The total precipitation for the year still stands at 24.38 inches, which is 0.56 inches below normal. Yesterday, the maximum wind observed was 21 miles an hour from the southwest. The highest wind gust observed was 32 miles per hour from the south. The normal high temperature for today is 86 degrees, and the normal low is 61. Sunrise today is at 6:57 a.m. and sunset is at 7:54 p.m. This is NOAA Weather Radio Station WXK91 in Topeka. Here are the 4 a.m. conditions for the local area. At Topeka, it was clear. The temperature was 75 degrees, the dew point 67, and the relative humidity was 76%. The wind was calm. The pressure was 29.90 inches and rising. At Manhattan, it was partly cloudy. The temperature was 82 degrees, the dew point 64, and the relative humidity was 54%. The wind was southwest at 9 miles an hour. Around the region, it was clear, with a temperature of 72 at Lawrence, 83 at Kansas City, 77 at Emporia, 79 at Springfield, and 80 at Wichita. It was mostly cloudy, with a temperature of 82 at Concordia, 81 at Beatrice, and 81 at Omaha. Once again, at Manhattan, it was 82 degrees under partly cloudy skies. Once again, at Topeka, it was 75 degrees under clear skies. For the following counties, in Kansas, Douglas, Geary, Jackson, Jefferson, Morris, Osage, Potawatomi, Riley, Shawnee, and Wabansee. Heat advisory now in effect until 9 p.m. Saturday. Heat index values up to 106, East Central, North Central, and Northeast Kansas. When, until 9 p.m. Saturday. Impacts, hot temperatures and high humidity may cause heat cramps, heat exhaustion, and even heat stroke. Take extra precautions when outside. Wear lightweight and loose-fitting clothing. Try to limit strenuous activities to early morning or evening. Take action when you see symptoms of heat exhaustion and heat stroke. To reduce risk during outdoor work, the Occupational Safety and Health Administration recommends scheduling frequent rest breaks in shaded or air-conditioned environments. Anyone overcome by heat should be moved to a cool and shaded location. Heat stroke is an emergency. Call 911. Do not leave young children and pets in unattended vehicles. Car interiors will reach lethal temperatures in a matter of minutes. 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The current time is 4:38 a.m. Central Daylight Time. The Rangeland Fire Danger Index will be in a low category this afternoon. Low fire danger means controlled burns can be executed with reasonable safety. Check with local authorities to ensure burning is allowed before starting a planned burn. Now here is your National Weather Service forecast. Heat advisory in effect until 9 p.m. Saturday. West of tonight, clear. Lows in the middle 70s.
south winds 5 to 10 miles per hour with gusts up to 20 miles per hour. Thursday, sunny, hot with highs in the upper 90s. South winds 10 to 15 miles per hour with gusts up to 30 miles per hour. Thursday night, mostly clear. Humid with lows in the middle 70s. South winds 10 to 15 miles per hour. Friday, sunny, hot with highs in the upper 90 miles per hour. Friday night, mostly clear in the evening, then becoming partly cloudy. Humid with lows in the middle 70s. South winds 5 to 10 miles per hour. Saturday through Sunday, mostly clear. Hot. Highs in the upper 90s. Lows in the middle 70s. Sunday night, mostly clear in the evening, then becoming partly cloudy. Lows in the middle 70s. Labor Day through Tuesday night, mostly clear. Hot. Highs in the upper 90s. Wednesday, mostly sunny with a slight chance of showers and thunderstorms. Highs in the middle 90s. Weather outlook is for portions of central Kansas, east central Kansas, north central Kansas, and northeast Kansas. For tonight, the heat advisory remain in effect through this evening with heat indices of around 100 to 105 degrees this afternoon. For Thursday through Tuesday, the heat advisory is now in effect through Saturday evening with heat indices of around 100 to 106 degrees each afternoon. Additional advisory days beyond Saturday remain possible. Spotters will not be needed today or tonight. The Topeka, Kansas climate summary for yesterday, September 2, 2026. Yesterday's high temperature was 101 degrees. The normal high is 85 degrees, which was set in 2000. Yesterday's low temperature was 72 degrees. The normal low is 46 degrees, which was set in 1888. No precipitation fell yesterday, which leaves the This is 0.26 inches below the normal amount of 0.26 inches for September. The total precipitation for the year still stands at 29.37 inches, which is 2.22 inches above normal. Yesterday the maximum wind observed was 17 miles an hour from the south. The highest wind gust observed was 24 miles per hour from the south. The normal high temperature for today is 85 degrees. And the normal low is 62. The record high for today is 110, which occurred in 1947, and the record low is 43, which occurred in 1891. Sunrise today is at 6:53 a.m. and sunset is at 7:50 p.m. The Manhattan, Kansas climate summary for yesterday, September 2, 2026. Yesterday's high temperature was 102 degrees. The normal high is 86. Yesterday's low temperature was 70 degrees. The normal low is 61. No precipitation fell yesterday, which leaves the monthly total at 0.00 inches. This is 0.24 inches below the normal amount of 0.24 inches for September. The total precipitation for the year still stands at 24.38 inches, which is 0.56 inches below normal. Yesterday the maximum wind observed was 21 miles an hour from the southwest. The highest wind gust observed was 32 miles per hour from the south. The normal high temperature for today is 86 degrees, and the normal low is 61. Sunrise today is at 6:57 a.m. and sunset is at 7:54 p.m. This is NOAA Weather Radio Station WXK91 in Topeka. Here are the 4 a.m. conditions for the local area. At Topeka, it was clear. The temperature was 75 degrees, the dew point 67, and the relative humidity was 76%. The wind was calm. The pressure was 29.90 inches and rising. At Manhattan, it was partly cloudy. The temperature was 82 degrees, the dew point 64, and the relative humidity was 54%. The wind was southwest at 9 miles an hour. Around the region, it was clear, with a temperature of 72 at Lawrence, 83 at Kansas City, 77 at Emporia, 79 at Springfield, and 80 at Wichita.
It was mostly cloudy, with a temperature of 82.

with Concordia, 81 at Beatrice, and 81 at Omaha. Once again, at Manhattan, it was 82 degrees under partly cloudy skies. Once again, at Topeka, it was 75 degrees under clear skies. Now here is your National Weather Service forecast. Heat advisory in effect until 9 p.m. Saturday. West of tonight, clear. Lows in the middle 70s. South winds 5 to 10 miles per hour with gusts up to 20 miles per hour. Thursday, sunny, hot with highs in the upper 90s. South winds 10 to 15 miles per hour with gusts up to 30 miles per hour. Thursday night, mostly clear. Humid with lows in the middle 70s. South winds 10 to 15 miles per hour. Friday, sunny, hot with highs in the upper 90s. South winds 10 to 15 miles per hour. Friday night, mostly clear in the evening, then becoming partly cloudy. Humid with lows in the middle 70s. South winds 5 to 10 miles per hour. Saturday through Sunday, mostly clear. Hot. Highs in the upper 90s. Lows in the middle 70s. Sunday night, mostly clear in the evening, then becoming partly cloudy. Lows in the middle 70s. Labor Day through Tuesday night, mostly clear. Hot. Highs in the upper 90s. Lows in the middle 70s. Wednesday, mostly sunny with a slight chance of showers and thunderstorms. Highs in the middle 90s. This hazardous weather outlook is proportions of central Kansas, east central Kansas, north central Kansas, and northeast Kansas. For tonight, the heat advisory remain in effect through this evening with heat indices of around 100 to 105 degrees this afternoon. For Thursday through Tuesday, the heat advisory is now in effect through Saturday evening with heat indices of around 100 to 106 degrees each afternoon. Additional advisory days beyond Saturday remain possible. Spotters will not be needed today or tonight. For the following counties, in Kansas, Douglas, Geary, Jackson, Jefferson, Morris, Osage, Potawatomi, Riley, Shawnee and Wabonsee. Heat advisory now in effect until 9 p.m. Saturday. Heat index values up to 106. Where, portions of central, east central, north central, and northeast Kansas. When, until 9 p.m. Saturday. Impacts, hot temperatures and high humidity may cause heat cramps, heat exhaustion, and even heat stroke. Take extra precautions when outside. Wear lightweight and loose-fitting clothing. Try to limit strenuous activities to early morning or evening. Take action when you see symptoms of heat exhaustion and heat stroke. To reduce risk during outdoor work, the Occupational Safety and Health Administration recommends scheduling frequent rest breaks in shaded or air-conditioned environments. Anyone overcome by heat should be moved to a cool and shaded location. Heat stroke is an emergency. Call 911. Do not leave young children and pets in unattended vehicles. Car interiors will reach lethal temperatures in a matter of minutes. The Rangeland Fire Danger Index will be in a low category this afternoon. Low fire danger means controlled burns can be executed with reasonable safety. Check with local authorities to ensure burning is allowed before starting a planned burn. The Topeka, Kansas climate summary for yesterday, September 2, 2026. Yesterday's high temperature was 101 degrees. The normal high is 85. The record high is 109 degrees, which was set in 2000. Yesterday's low temperature was 72 degrees. The normal low is 63. The record low is 46 degrees, which was set in 1888. No precipitation fell yesterday, which leaves the monthly total at 0.00 inches. This is 0.26 inches below the normal amount of 0.26 inches for September. The total precipitation for the year still stands at 29.37 inches, which is 2.22 inches above normal. Yesterday the maximum wind observed was 17 miles an hour from the south. The highest wind

gust observed was 24 miles per hour from the south. The normal high temperature for today is 85 degrees, and the normal low is 62. The record high for today is 110, which occurred in 1947, and the record low is 43, which occurred in 1891. Sunrise today is at 6:53 a.m. and sunset is at 7:50 p.m. The Manhattan, Kansas climate summary for yesterday, September 2, 2026. Yesterday's high temperature was 102 degrees. The normal high is 86. Yesterday's low temperature was 70 degrees. The normal low is 61. No precipitation fell yesterday, which leaves the monthly total at 0.00 inches. This is 0.24 inches below the normal amount of 0.24 inches for September. The total precipitation for the year still stands at 24.38 inches, which is 0.56 inches below normal. Yesterday the maximum wind observed was 21 miles an hour from the southwest. The highest wind gust observed was 32 miles per hour from the south. The normal high temperature for today is 86 degrees, and the normal low is 61. Sunrise today is at 6:57 a.m. and sunset is at 7:54 p.m. This is NOAA Weather Radio Station WXK91 in Topeka. Here are the 4 a.m. conditions for the local area. At Topeka, it was clear. The temperature was 75 degrees, the dew point 67, and the relative humidity was 76%. The wind was calm. The pressure was 29.90 inches and rising. At Manhattan, it was partly cloudy. The temperature was 82 degrees, the dew point 64, and the relative humidity was 54%. The wind was southwest at 9 miles an hour, clear, with a temperature of 72 at Lawrence, 83 at Kansas City, 77 at Emporia, 79. It was mostly cloudy, with a temperature of 82 at Concordia, 81 at Beatrice, and 81 at Omaha. Once again, at Manhattan, it was 82 degrees under partly cloudy skies. Once again, at Topeka, it was 75 degrees under clear skies. Now here is your National Weather Service forecast. Heat advisory in effect until 9 p.m. Saturday. West of tonight, clear. Lows in the middle 70s. South winds 5 to 10 miles per hour with gusts up to today. Sunny, hot with highs in the upper 90s. South winds 10 to 15 miles per hour with gusts up to 30 miles per hour. Thursday night, mostly clear. Humid with lows in the middle 70s. South winds 10 to 15 miles per hour. Friday, sunny, hot with highs in the upper 90s. South winds 10 to 15 miles per hour. Friday night, mostly clear in the evening, then becoming partly cloudy. Humid with lows in the middle 70s. South winds 5 to 10 miles per hour. Saturday through Sunday, mostly clear. Hot. Highs in the upper 90s. Lows in the middle 70s. Sunday night, mostly clear in the evening, then becoming partly cloudy. Lows in the middle 70s. Labor Day through Tuesday night, mostly clear. Hot. Highs in the upper 90s. Lows in the middle 70s. Wednesday, mostly sunny with a slight chance of showers and thunderstorms. Highs in the middle 90s. The current time is 4:54 a.m. Central Daylight Time. This hazardous weather outlook is for portions of central Kansas, east central Kansas, north central Kansas, and northeast. Heat advisory remain in effect through this evening with heat indices of around 100 to 105 degrees this afternoon. For Thursday through Tuesday, the heat advisory is now in effect through Saturday evening with heat indices of around 100 to 106 degrees each afternoon. Additional advisory days beyond Saturday remain possible. Spotters will not be needed today or tonight. The Topeka, Kansas climate summary for yesterday, September 2, 2026. Yesterday's high temperature was 101 degrees. The normal high is 85.

The record high is 109 degrees, which was set in 2000. Yesterday's low temperature was 72 degrees. The normal low is 63. The record low is 46 degrees, which was set in 1888. No precipitation fell yesterday, which leaves the monthly total at 0.00 inches. This is 0.26 inches below the normal amount of 0.26 inches for September. The total precipitation for the year still stands at 29.37 inches, which is 2.22 inches above normal. Yesterday the maximum wind observed was 17 miles an hour from the south. The highest wind gust observed was 24 miles per hour from the south. The normal high temperature for today is 85 degrees, and the normal low is 62. The record high for today is 110, which occurred in 1947, and the record low is 43, which occurred in 1891. Sunrise today is at 6:53 a.m. and sunset is at 7:50 p.m. The Manhattan, Kansas climate summary for yesterday, September 2, 2026. Yesterday's high temperature was 102 degrees. The normal high is 86. Yesterday's low temperature was 70 degrees. The normal low is 61. No precipitation fell yesterday, which leaves the monthly total at 0.00 inches. This is 0.24 inches below the normal amount of 0.24 inches for September. The total precipitation for the year still stands at 24.38 inches, which is 0.56 inches below normal. Yesterday the maximum wind observed was 21 miles an hour from the southwest. The highest wind gust observed was 32 miles per hour from the south. The normal high temperature for today is 86 degrees, and the normal low is 61. Sunrise today is at 6:57 a.m. and sunset is at 7:54 p.m. For the following counties, in Kansas, Douglas, Geary, Jackson, Jefferson, Morris, Osage, Potawatomi, Riley, Shawnee and Wabansee. Heat advisory now in effect until 9 p.m. Saturday. Heat index values up to 106. Where, portions of central, east central, north central, and northeast Kansas. When, until 9 p.m. Saturday. Impacts, hot temperatures and high humidity may cause heat cramps, heat exhaustion, and even heat stroke. Take extra precautions when outside. Wear lightweight and loose-fitting clothing. Try to limit strenuous activities to early morning or evening. Take action when you see symptoms of heat exhaustion and heat stroke. To reduce risk during outdoor work, the Occupational Safety and Health Administration recommends scheduling frequent rest breaks in shaded or air-conditioned environments. Anyone overcome by heat should be moved to a cool and shaded location. Heat stroke is an emergency. Call 911. Do not leave young children and pets in unattended vehicles. Car interiors will reach lethal temperatures in a matter of minutes. The Rangeland Fire Danger Index will be in a low category this afternoon. Low fire danger means controlled burns can be executed with reasonable safety. Check with local authorities to ensure burning is allowed before starting a planned burn. 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Here are the 4 a.m. conditions for the local area. At Topeka, it was clear. The temperature was 75 degrees, the dew point 67, and the relative humidity was 76%. The wind was calm. The pressure was 29.90 inches and rising. At Manhattan, it was partly cloudy. The temperature was 82 degrees, the dew point 64, and the relative humidity was 54%. The wind was southwest at 9 miles an hour. Around the region, it was clear, with a temperature of 72 at Lawrence, 83 at Kansas City, 77 at Emporia, 79 at Springfield, and 80 at Wichita. It was mostly cloudy, with a temperature of 82 at Concordia, 81 at Beatrice, and 81 at Omaha. Once again, at Manhattan, it was 82 degrees under partly cloudy skies. Once again,
At Topeka, it was 75 degrees under clear skies. Now here is your National Weather Service forecast. Heat advisory in effect until 9 p.m. Saturday. West of tonight, clear. Lows in the middle 70s. South winds 5 to 10 miles per hour with gusts up to 20 miles per hour. Thursday, sunny, hot with highs in the upper 90s. South winds 10 to 15 miles per hour with gusts up to 30 miles per hour. Thursday night, mostly clear. Humid with lows in the middle 70s. South winds 10 to 15 miles per hour. Friday, sunny, hot with highs in the upper 90s. South winds 10 to 15 miles per hour. Friday night, mostly clear in the evening, then becoming partly cloudy. Humid with lows in the middle 70s. South winds 5 to 10 miles per hour. Saturday through Sunday, mostly clear. Hot. Highs in the upper 90s. Lows in the middle 70s. Sunday night, mostly clear in the evening, then becoming partly cloudy. Lows in the middle 70s. Labor Day through Tuesday night, mostly clear. Hot. Highs in the upper 90s. Lows in the middle 70s. Wednesday, mostly sunny with a slight chance of showers and thunderstorms. Highs in the middle 90s. This hazardous weather outlook is for portions of central Kansas, east central Kansas, north central Kansas, and northeast Kansas. For tonight, the heat advisory remain in effect through this evening with heat indices of around 100 to 105 degrees this afternoon. For Thursday through Tuesday, the heat advisory is now in effect through Saturday evening with heat indices of around 100 to 106 degrees each afternoon. Additional advisory days beyond Saturday remain possible. Spotters will not be needed today or tonight. The Topeka, Kansas climate summary for yesterday, September 2, 2026. Yesterday's high temperature was 101 degrees. The normal high is 85. The record high is 109 degrees, which was set in 2000. Yesterday's low temperature was 72 degrees. The normal low is 63. The record low is 46 degrees, which was set in 1888. No precipitation fell yesterday, which leaves the monthly total at 0.00 inches. Normal amount of 0.26 inches for September. The total precipitation for the year still stands at 29.37 inches, which is 2.22 inches above normal. Yesterday the maximum wind observed was 17 miles an hour from the south. The highest wind gust observed was 24 miles per hour from the south. The normal high temperature for today is 85 degrees, and the normal low is 62. The record high for today is 110, which occurred in 1947, and the record low is 43, which occurred in 1891. Sunrise today is at 6:53 a.m. and sunset is at 7:50 p.m. The Manhattan, Kansas climate summary for yesterday, September 2, 2026. Yesterday's high temperature was 102 degrees. The normal high is 86. Yesterday's low temperature was 70 degrees. The normal low is 61. No precipitation fell yesterday, which leaves the monthly total at 0.00 inches. This is 0.24 inches below the normal amount of 0.24 inches for September. The total precipitation for the year still stands at 24.38 inches, which is 0.56 inches below normal. Yesterday the maximum wind observed was 21 miles an hour from the southwest. The highest wind gust observed was 32 miles per hour from the south. The normal high temperature for today is 86 degrees, and the normal low is 61. Sunrise today is at 6:57 a.m. and sunset is at 7:54 p.m. This is NOAA Weather Radio Station WXK91 in Topeka. Here are the 4 a.m. conditions for the local area. At Topeka, it was clear. The temperature was 75 degrees, the dew point 67, and the relative humidity was 76%.
The wind was calm.

the pressure was 29.90 inches and rising. At Manhattan, it was partly cloudy. The temperature was 82 degrees, the dew point 64, and the relative humidity was 54%. The wind was southwest at 9 miles an hour. Around the region, it was clear, with a temperature of 72 at Lawrence, 83 at Kansas City, 77 at Emporia, 79 at Springfield, and 80 at Wichita. It was mostly cloudy, with a temperature of 82 at Concordia, 81 at Beatrice, and 81 at Omaha. Once again, at Manhattan, it was 82 degrees under partly cloudy skies. Once again, at Topeka, it was 75 degrees under clear skies. Now here is your National Weather Service forecast. Heat advisory in effect until 9 p.m. Saturday. Rest of tonight, clear. Lows in the middle 70s. South winds 5 to 10 miles per hour with gusts up to 20 miles per hour. Thursday, sunny, hot with highs in the upper 90s. South winds 10 to 15 miles per hour with gusts up to 30 miles per hour. Thursday night, mostly clear. Humid with lows in the middle 70s. South winds 10 to 15 miles per hour. Friday, sunny, hot with highs in the upper 90s. South winds 10 to 15 miles per hour. Friday night, mostly clear in the evening, then becoming partly cloudy. Humid with lows in the middle 70s. South winds 5 to 10 miles per hour. Saturday through Sunday, mostly clear. Hot. Highs in the upper 90s. Lows in the middle 70s. Sunday night, mostly clear in the evening, then becoming partly cloudy. Lows in the middle 70s. Labor Day through Tuesday night, mostly clear. Hot. Highs in the upper 90s. Lows in the middle 70s. Wednesday, mostly sunny with a slight chance of showers and thunderstorms. Highs in the middle 90s. For the following counties, in Kansas, Douglas, Geary, Jackson, Jefferson, Morris, Osage, Potawatomi, Riley, Shawnee and Wabansee. Heat advisory now in effect until 9 p.m. Saturday. Heat index values up to 106. Where, portions of central, east central, north central, and northeast Kansas. When, until 9 p.m. Saturday. Impacts, hot temperatures and high humidity may cause heat cramps, heat exhaustion, and even heat stroke. Take extra precautions when outside. Wear lightweight and loose-fitting clothing. Try to limit strenuous activities to early morning or evening. Take action when you see symptoms of heat exhaustion and heat stroke. To reduce risk during outdoor work, the Occupational Safety and Health Administration recommends scheduling frequent rest breaks in shaded or air-conditioned environments. Anyone overcome by heat should be moved to a cool and shaded location. Heat stroke is an emergency. Call 911. Do not leave young children and pets in unattended vehicles. Car interiors will reach lethal temperatures in a matter of minutes. The current time is 5:08 a.m. Central Daylight Time.

degrees, which was set in 2000. Yesterday's low temperature was 72 degrees. The normal low is 63. The record low is 46 degrees, which was set in 1888. No precipitation fell yesterday, which leaves the monthly total at 0.00 inches. This is 0.26 inches below the normal amount of 0.26 inches for September. The total precipitation for the year still stands at 29.37 inches, which is 2.22 inches above normal. Yesterday the maximum wind observed was 17 miles an hour from the south. The highest wind gust observed was 24 miles per hour from the south. The normal high temperature for today is 85 degrees, and the normal low is 62. The record high for today is 110, which occurred in 1947, and the record low is 43, which occurred in 1891. Sunrise today is at 6:53 a.m. and sunset is at 7:50 p.m. The Manhattan, Kansas climate summary for yesterday, September 2, 2026. Yesterday's high temperature was 102 degrees. The normal high is 86. Yesterday's low temperature was 70 degrees. The normal low is 61. No precipitation fell yesterday, which leaves the monthly total at 0.00 inches. This is 0.24 inches below the normal amount of 0.24 inches for September. The total precipitation for the year still stands at 24.38 inches, which is 0.56 inches below normal. Yesterday the maximum wind observed was 21 miles an hour from the southwest. The highest wind gust observed was 32 miles per hour from the south. The normal high temperature for today is 86 degrees, and the normal low is 61. Sunrise today is at 6:57 a.m. and sunset is at 7:54 p.m. This is NOAA Weather Radio Station WXK91 in Topeka. Here are the 5 a.m. conditions for the local area. At Topeka, it was clear. The temperature was 77 degrees, the dew point 66, and the relative humidity was 68%. The wind was south at 5 miles an hour. The pressure was 29.89 inches and falling. At Manhattan, it was mostly cloudy. The temperature was 81 degrees, the dew point 64, and the relative humidity was 56%. The wind was southwest at 10 miles an hour. Around the region, at Omaha, thunder was reported, with a temperature of 79. It was clear, with a temperature of 72 at Lawrence, 82 at Kansas City, 76 at Emporia, 78 at Springfield, and 78 at Wichita. It was partly cloudy, with a temperature of 82 at Concordia, and 81 at Beatrice. Once again, at Manhattan, it was 81 degrees under mostly cloudy skies. Once again, at Topeka, it was 77 degrees under clear skies. Now here is your National Weather Service forecast. Heat advisory in effect until 9 p.m. Saturday. West of tonight, clear. Lows in the middle 70s. South winds 5 to 10 miles per hour with gusts up to 20 miles per hour. Thursday, sunny, hot with highs in the upper 90s. South winds 10 to 15 miles per hour with gusts up to 30 miles per hour. Thursday night, mostly clear. Humid with lows in the middle 70s. South winds 10 to 15 miles per hour. Friday, sunny, hot with highs in the upper 90s. South winds 10 to 15 miles per hour. Friday night, mostly clear in the evening, then becoming partly cloudy. Humid with lows in the middle 70s. South winds 5 to 10 miles per hour. Saturday through Sunday, mostly clear. Hot. Highs in the upper 90s. Lows in the middle 70s. Sunday night, mostly clear in the evening, then becoming partly cloudy. Lows in the middle 70s. Labor Day through Tuesday night, mostly clear. Hot. Highs in the upper 90s. Lows in the middle 70s. Wednesday, mostly sunny with a slight chance of showers and thunderstorms.

This hazardous weather outlook is for portions of central Kansas, east central Kansas, north central Kansas, and northeast Kansas. For tonight, the heat advisory remain in effect through this evening with heat indices of around 100 to 105 degrees this afternoon. For Thursday through Tuesday, the heat advisory is now in effect through Saturday evening with heat indices of around 100 to 106 degrees. Advisory days beyond Saturday remain possible. Spotters will not be needed today or tonight. The Topeka, Kansas climate summary for yesterday, September 2, 2026. Yesterday's high temperature was 101 degrees. The normal high is 85. The record high is 109 degrees, which was set in 2000. Yesterday's low temperature was 72 degrees. The record low is 46 degrees, which was set in 1888. No precipitation fell yesterday, which leaves the monthly total at 0.00 inches. This is 0.26 inches below the normal amount of 0.26 inches for September. The total precipitation for the year still stands at 29.37 inches, which is 2.22 inches above normal. Yesterday the maximum wind observed was 17 miles an hour from the south. The highest wind gust observed was 24 miles per hour from the south. The normal high temperature for today is 85 degrees, and the normal low is 62. The record high for today is 110, which occurred in 1947, and the record low is 43, which occurred in 1891. Sunrise today is at 6:53 a.m. and sunset is at 7:50 p.m. The Manhattan, Kansas climate summary for yesterday, September 2, 2026. Yesterday's high temperature was 102 degrees. The normal high is 86. Yesterday's low temperature was 70 degrees. The normal low is 61. No precipitation fell yesterday, which leaves the monthly total at 0.00 inches. This is 0.24 inches below the normal amount of 0.24 inches for September. The total precipitation for the year still stands at 24.38 inches, which is 0.56 inches below normal. Yesterday the maximum wind observed was 21 miles an hour from the southwest. The highest wind gust observed was 32 miles per hour from the south. The normal high temperature for today is 86 degrees, and the normal low is 61. Sunrise today is at 6:57 a.m. and sunset is at 7:54 p.m. For the following counties, in Kansas, Douglas, Geary, Jackson, Jefferson, Morris, Osage, Pottawatomie, Riley, Shawnee and Wabansee. Heat advisory now in effect until 9 p.m. Saturday. Heat index values up to 106. Where, portions of central, east central, north central, and northeast Kansas. When, until 9 p.m. Saturday. Impacts, hot temperatures and high humidity may cause heat cramps, heat exhaustion, and even heat stroke. Take extra precautions when outside. Wear lightweight and loose-fitting clothing. Try to limit strenuous activities to early morning or evening. Take action when you see symptoms of heat exhaustion and heat stroke. To reduce risk during outdoor work, the Occupational Safety and Health Administration recommends scheduling frequent rest breaks in shaded or air-conditioned environments. Anyone overcome by heat should be moved to a cool and shaded location. Heat stroke is an emergency. Call 911. Do not leave young children and pets in unattended vehicles. Car interiors will reach lethal temperatures in a matter of minutes. The Rangeland Fire Danger Index will be in a low category this afternoon. Low fire danger means controlled burns can be executed with reasonable safety. Check with local authorities to ensure burning is allowed before starting a planned burn. 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Here are the 5 a.m. conditions for the local area. At Topeka, it was clear. The temperature was 77 degrees, the dew point 66, and the relative humidity was 68%. The wind was south at 5 miles an hour. The pressure was 29.

0.89 inches and falling. At Manhattan, it was mostly cloudy. The temperature was 81 degrees, the dew point 64, and the relative humidity was 56%. The wind was southwest at 10 miles an hour. Around the region, at Omaha, thunder was reported, with a temperature of 79. It was clear, with a temperature of 72 at Lawrence, 82 at Kansas City, 76 at Emporia, 78 at Springfield, and 78 at Wichita. It was partly cloudy, with a temperature of 82 at Concordia, and 81 at Beatrice. Once again, at Manhattan, it was 81 degrees under mostly cloudy skies. Once again, at Topeka, it was 77 degrees under clear skies. Now here is your National Weather Service forecast. Heat advisory in effect until 9 p.m. Saturday. West of tonight, clear. Lows in the middle 70s. South winds 5 to 10 miles per hour with gusts up to 20 miles per hour. Thursday, sunny, hot with highs in the upper 90s. South winds 10 to 15 miles per hour with gusts up to 30 miles per hour. Thursday night, mostly clear. Humid with lows in the middle 70s. South winds 10 to 15 miles per hour. Friday, sunny, hot with highs in the upper 90s. South winds 10 to 15 miles per hour. Friday night, mostly clear in the evening, then becoming partly cloudy. Humid with lows in the middle 70s. South winds 5 to 10 miles per hour. Saturday through Sunday, mostly clear. Hot. Highs in the upper 90s. Lows in the middle 70s. Sunday night, mostly clear in the evening, then becoming partly cloudy. Lows in the middle 70s. Labor Day through Tuesday night, mostly clear. Hot. Highs in the upper 90s. Lows in the middle 70s. Wednesday, mostly sunny with a slight chance of showers and thunderstorms. Highs in the middle 90s. This hazardous weather outlook is for portions of central Kansas, east central Kansas, north central Kansas, and northeast Kansas. For tonight, the heat advisory remain in effect through this evening with heat indices of around 100 to 105 degrees this afternoon. For Thursday through Tuesday, the heat advisory is now in effect through Saturday evening with heat indices of around 100 to 106 degrees each afternoon. Additional advisory days beyond Saturday remain possible. Spotters will not be needed today or tonight. The current time is 5:23 a.m. Central Daylight Time. The Topeka, Kansas climate summary for yesterday, September 2, 2026. Yesterday's high temperature was 101 degrees. The normal high is 85. The record high is 109 degrees, which was set in 2000. Yesterday's low temperature was 72 degrees. The normal low is 63. The record low is 46 degrees, which was set in 1888. No precipitation fell yesterday, which leaves the monthly total at 0.00 inches. This is 0.26 inches below the normal amount of 0.26 inches for September. The total precipitation for the year still stands at 29.37 inches, which is 2.22 inches above normal. Yesterday the maximum wind observed was 17 miles an hour from the south. The highest wind gust observed was 24 miles per hour from the south. The normal high temperature for today is 85 degrees, and the normal low is 62. The record high for today is 110, which occurred in 1947, and the record low is 43, which occurred in 1891. Sunrise today is at 6:53 a.m. and sunset is at 7:50 p.m. The Manhattan, Kansas climate summary for yesterday, September 2, 2026. Yesterday's high temperature was 102 degrees. The normal high is 86. Yesterday's low temperature was 70 degrees. The normal low is 61. No precipitation fell yesterday, which leaves the monthly total at 0.00 inches. This is 0.24 inches below.

with a normal amount of 0.24 inches for September. The total precipitation for the year still stands at 24.38 inches, which is 0.56 inches below normal. Yesterday, the maximum wind observed was 21 miles an hour from the southwest. The highest wind gust observed was 32 miles per hour from the south. The normal high temperature for today is 86 degrees, and the normal low is 61. Sunrise today is at 6:57 a.m. and sunset is at 7:54 p.m. This is NOAA Weather Radio Station WXK91 in Topeka. Here are the 5 a.m. conditions for the local area. At Topeka, it was clear. The temperature was 77 degrees, the dew point 66, and the relative humidity was 68%. The wind was south at 5 miles an hour. The pressure was 29.89 inches and falling. At Manhattan, it was mostly cloudy. The temperature was 81 degrees, the dew point 64, and the relative humidity was 5% at 10 miles an hour. Around the region, at Omaha, thunder was reported, with a temperature of 79. It was clear, with a temperature of 72 at Lawrence, 82 at Kansas City, 76 at Emporia, 78 at Springfield, and 78 at Wichita. It was partly cloudy, with a temperature of 82 at Concordia, and 81 at Beatrice. Once again, under mostly cloudy skies. Once again, at Topeka, it was 77 degrees under clear skies. Now here is your National Weather Service forecast. Heat advisory in effect until 9 p.m. Saturday. West of tonight, clear. Lows in the middle 70s. South winds 5 to 10 miles per hour with gusts up to 20 miles per hour. As in the upper 90s. South winds 10 to 15 miles per hour with gusts up to 30 miles per hour. Thursday night, mostly clear. Humid with lows in the middle 70s. South winds 10 to 15 miles per hour. Friday, sunny, hot with highs in the upper 90s. South winds 10 to 15 miles per hour. Friday night, mostly clear in the evening, then becoming partly cloudy. Humid with lows in the middle 70s. South winds 5 to 10 miles per hour. Saturday through Sunday, mostly clear. Hot. Highs in the upper 90s. Lows in the middle 70s. Sunday night, mostly clear in the evening, then becoming partly cloudy. Lows in the middle 70s. Labor Day through Tuesday night, mostly clear. Hot. Highs in the upper 90s. Lows in the middle 70s. Wednesday, mostly sunny with a slight chance of showers and thunderstorms. Highs in the middle 90s. For the following counties, in Kansas, Douglas, Geary, Jackson, Jefferson, Morris, Osage, Pottawatomie, Riley, Shawnee and Wabansee. Heat advisory now in effect until 9 p.m. Saturday. Heat index values up to 106. Where, portions of central, east central, north central, and northeast Kansas. When, until 9 p.m. Saturday. Impacts, hot temperatures and high humidity may cause heat cramps, heat exhaustion, and even heat stroke. Take extra precautions when outside. Wear lightweight and loose-fitting clothing. Try to limit strenuous activities to early morning or evening. Take action when you see symptoms of heat exhaustion and heat stroke. To reduce risk during outdoor work, the Occupational Safety and Health Administration recommends scheduling frequent rest breaks in shaded or air-conditioned environments. Anyone overcome by heat should be moved to a cool and shaded location. Heat stroke is an emergency. Call 911. Do not leave young children and pets in unattended vehicles. Car interiors will reach lethal temperatures in a matter of minutes. The Rangeland Fire Danger Index will be in the low category this afternoon. Low fire danger means controlled burns can be executed with reasonable safety. Check with local authorities to ensure burning is allowed before starting a planned burn. This hazardous weather outlook is for portions of central Kansas.

Northeast Central Kansas, North Central Kansas, and Northeast Kansas. For tonight, the heat advisory remain in effect through this evening with heat indices of around 100 to 105 degrees this afternoon. For Thursday through Tuesday, the heat advisory is now in effect through Saturday evening with heat indices of around 100 to 106 degrees each afternoon. Additional advisory days beyond Saturday remain possible. Spotters will not be needed today or tonight. This is NOAA Weather Radio Station WXK91 in Topeka. Here are the 5 a.m. conditions for the local area. At Topeka, it was clear. The temperature was 77 degrees, the dew point 66, and the relative humidity was 68%. The wind was south at 5 miles an hour. The pressure was 29.89 inches and falling. At Manhattan, it was mostly cloudy. The temperature was 81 degrees, the dew point 64, and the relative humidity was 56%. The wind was southwest at 10 miles an hour. Around the region, at Omaha, thunder was reported, with a temperature of 79. It was clear, with a temperature of 72 at Lawrence, 82 at Kansas City, 76 at Emporia, 78 at Springfield, and 78 at Wichita. It was partly cloudy, with a temperature of 82 at Concordia, and 81 at Beatrice. Once again, at Manhattan, it was 81 degrees under mostly cloudy skies. Once again, at Topeka, it was 77 degrees under clear skies. Now here is your National Weather Service forecast. Heat advisory in effect until 9 p.m. Saturday. West of tonight, clear. Lows in the middle 70s. South winds 5 to 10 miles per hour with gusts up to 20 miles per hour. Thursday, sunny, hot with highs in the upper 90s. South winds 10 to 15 miles per hour with gusts up to 30 miles per hour. Thursday night, mostly clear. Humid with lows in the middle 70s. South winds 10 to 15 miles per hour. Friday, sunny, hot with highs in the upper 90s. South winds 10 to 15 miles per hour. Friday night, mostly clear in the evening, then becoming partly cloudy. Humid with lows in the middle 70s. South winds 5 to 10 miles per hour. Saturday through Sunday, mostly clear. Hot. Highs in the upper 90s. Lows in the middle 70s. Sunday night, mostly clear in the evening, then becoming partly cloudy. Lows in the middle 70s. Labor Day through Tuesday night, mostly clear. Becoming partly cloudy. Lows in the middle 70s. Labor Day through Tuesday night, mostly clear. Hot. Highs in the upper 90s. Lows in the middle 70s. Wednesday, mostly sunny with a slight chance of showers and thunderstorms. Highs in the middle 90s. Now here is your National Weather Service forecast. Heat advisory in effect until 9 p.m. Saturday. Today, sunny, hot with highs in the upper 90s. South winds 10 to 15 miles per hour with gusts up to 30 miles per hour. Tonight, mostly clear. Humid with lows in the middle 70s. South winds 10 to 15 miles per hour. Friday, sunny, hot with highs in the upper 90s. South winds 10 to 15 miles per hour. Friday night, mostly clear in the evening, then becoming partly cloudy. Humid with lows in the middle 70s. South winds 5 to 10 miles per hour. Saturday, sunny, hot with highs in the upper 90s. South winds around 5 miles per hour. Saturday night and Sunday, mostly clear. Hot. Lows in the middle 70s. Highs in the upper 90s. Sunday night, mostly clear in the evening, then becoming partly cloudy. Lows in the middle 70s. Labor Day through Tuesday night, mostly clear. Hot. Highs in the upper 90s. Lows in the middle 70s. Wednesday, mostly sunny with a slight chance of showers and thunderstorms. Highs in the

middle 90s. This hazardous weather outlook is for portions of central Kansas, east central Kansas, north central Kansas, and northeast Kansas. For tonight, the heat advisory remain in effect through this evening with heat indices of around 100 to 105 degrees this afternoon. For Thursday through Tuesday, the heat advisory is now in effect through Saturday evening with heat indices of around 100 to 106 degrees each afternoon. Additional advisory days beyond Saturday remain possible. Spotters will not be needed today or tonight. The Topeka, Kansas climate summary for yesterday, September 2, 2026. Yesterday's high temperature was 101 degrees. The normal high is 85. The record high is 109 degrees, which was set in 2000. Yesterday's low temperature was 72 degrees. The normal low is 63. The record low is 46 degrees, which was set in 1888. No precipitation fell yesterday, which leaves the monthly total at 0.00 inches. This is 0.26 inches below the normal amount of 0.26 inches for September. The total precipitation for the year still stands at 29.37 inches, which is 2.22 inches above normal. Yesterday the maximum wind observed was 17 miles an hour from the south. The highest wind gust observed was 24 miles per hour from the south. The normal high temperature for today is 85 degrees, and the normal low is 62. The record high for today is 110, which occurred in 1947, and the record low is 43, which occurred in 1891. Sunrise today is at 6:53 a.m. and sunset is at 7:50 p.m. The Manhattan, Kansas climate summary for yesterday, September 2, 2026. Yesterday's high temperature was 102 degrees. The normal high is 86. Yesterday's low temperature was 70 degrees. The normal low is 61. No precipitation fell yesterday, which leaves the monthly total at 0.00 inches. This is 0.24 inches below the normal amount of 0.24 inches for September. The total precipitation for the year still stands at 24.38 inches, which is 0.56 inches below normal. Yesterday the maximum wind observed was 21 miles an hour from the southwest. The highest wind gust observed was 32 miles per hour from the south. The normal high temperature for today is 86 degrees. And the normal low is 61. Sunrise today is at 6:57 a.m. and sunset is at 7:54 p.m. For the following counties, in Kansas, Douglas, Geary, Jackson, Jefferson, Morris, Osage, Potawatomi, Riley, Shawnee, and Wabansee. Heat advisory now in effect until 9 p.m. Saturday. Heat index values up to 106. Where? Portions of central, east central, north central, and northeast Kansas. When? Until 9 p.m. Saturday. Impacts, hot temperatures and high humidity may cause heat cramps, heat exhaustion, and even heat stroke. Take extra precautions when outside. Wear lightweight and loose-fitting clothing. Try to limit strenuous activities to early morning or evening. Take action when you see symptoms of heat exhaustion and heat stroke. To reduce risk during outdoor work, the Occupational Safety and Health Administration recommends scheduling frequent rest breaks in shaded or air-conditioned environments. Anyone overcome by heat should be moved to a cool and shaded location. Heat stroke is an emergency. Call 911. Do not leave young children and pets in unattended vehicles. Car interiors will reach lethal temperatures in a matter of minutes. 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The current time is 5:39 a.m. Central Daylight Time. The Rangeland Fire Danger Index will be in the low category this afternoon. Low fire danger means controlled burns can be executed with reasonable safety. Check with local authorities to ensure burning is allowed before starting a planned burn. This is NOAA Weather Radio Station WXK91 in Topeka. Here are the 5 a.m.

stations for the local area. At Topeka, it was clear. The temperature was 77 degrees, the dew point 66, and the relative humidity was 68%. The wind was south at 5 miles an hour. The pressure was 29.89 inches and falling. At Manhattan, it was mostly cloudy. The temperature was 81 degrees, the dew point 64, and the relative humidity was 56%. The wind was southwest at 10 miles an hour. Around the region, at Omaha, thunder was reported, with a temperature of 79. It was clear, with a temperature of 72 at Lawrence, 82 at Kansas City, 76 at Emporia, 78 at Springfield, and 78 at Wichita. It was partly cloudy, with a temperature of 82 at Concordia, and 81 at Beatrice. Once again, at Manhattan, it was 81 degrees under mostly cloudy skies. Once again, at Topeka, it was 77 degrees under clear skies. Now here is your National Weather Service forecast. Heat advisory in effect until 9 p.m. Saturday. Today, sunny, hot with highs in the upper 90s. South winds 10 to 15 miles per hour with gusts up to 30 miles per hour. Tonight, mostly clear. Humid with lows in the middle 70s. South winds 10 to 15 miles per hour. Friday, sunny, hot with highs in the upper 90s. South winds 10 to 15 miles per hour. Friday night, mostly clear in the evening, then becoming partly cloudy. Humid with lows in the middle 70s. South winds 5 to 10 miles per hour. Saturday, sunny, hot with highs in the upper 90s. South winds around 5 miles per hour. Saturday night and Sunday, mostly clear. Hot. Lows in the middle 70s. Highs in the upper 90s. Sunday night, mostly clear in the evening, then becoming partly cloudy. Lows in the middle 70s. Labor Day through Tuesday night, mostly clear. Hot. Highs in the upper 90s. Lows in the middle 70s. Wednesday, mostly sunny with a slight chance of showers and thunderstorms. Highs in the middle 90s. This hazardous weather outlook is for portions of central Kansas, east central Kansas, north central Kansas, and northeast Kansas. For tonight, the heat advisory remain in effect through this evening with heat indices of around 100 to 105 degrees this afternoon. For Thursday through Tuesday, the heat advisory is now in effect through Saturday evening with heat indices of around 100 to 106 degrees each afternoon. Additional advisory days beyond Saturday remain possible. Spotters will not be needed today or tonight. The Topeka, Kansas climate summary for yesterday, September 2, 2026. Yesterday's high temperature was 101 degrees. The normal high is 85. The record high is 109 degrees, which was set in 2000. Yesterday's low temperature was 72 degrees. The normal low is 63. The record low is 46 degrees, which was set in 1888. No precipitation fell yesterday, which leaves the monthly total at 0.00 inches. This is 0.26 inches below the normal amount of 0.26 inches for September. The total precipitation for the year still stands at 29.37 inches, which is yesterday the maximum wind observed was 17 miles an hour from the south. The highest wind gust observed was the normal high temperature for today is 85 degrees, and the normal low is 62. The record high for today is 110, which occurred in 1947, and the record low is 43, which occurred in 1891. Sunrise today is at 6:53 a.m. and sunset is at 7:50 p.m. The Manhattan, Kansas climate summary for yesterday, September 2, 2026. Yesterday's high temperature was 102 degrees. The normal high is 86. Yesterday's low temperature was 70 degrees. The normal low is 61. No precipitation fell yesterday, which leaves the monthly total at 0.00 inches.
This is 0.24 inches below the normal amount of 0.24 inches for September. The total precipitation for the year still stands at 24.38 inches, which is 0.56 inches below normal. Yesterday, the maximum wind observed was 21 miles an hour from the southwest. The highest wind gust observed was 32 miles per hour from the south. The normal high temperature for today is 86 degrees, and the normal low is 61. Sunrise today is at 6:57 a.m. and sunset is at 7:54 p.m. This is NOAA Weather Radio Station WXK91 in Topeka. Here are the 5 a.m. conditions for the local area. At Topeka, it was clear. The temperature was 77 degrees, the dew point 66, and the relative humidity was 68%. The wind was south at 5 miles an hour. The pressure was 29.89 inches and falling. At Manhattan, it was mostly cloudy. The temperature was 81 degrees, the dew point 64, and the relative humidity was 56%. The wind was southwest at 10 miles an hour. Around the region, at Omaha, thunder was reported, with a temperature of 79. It was clear, with a temperature of 72 at Lawrence, 82 at Kansas City, 76 at Emporia, 78 at Springfield, and 78 at Wichita. It was partly cloudy, with a temperature of 82 at Concordia, and 81 at Beatrice. Once again, at Manhattan, it was 81 degrees under mostly cloudy skies. Once again, at Topeka, it was 77 degrees under clear skies. For the following counties, in Kansas, Douglas, Geary, Jackson, Jefferson, Morris, Osage, Potawatomi, Riley, Shawnee and Wabansee. Heat advisory now in effect until 9 p.m. Saturday. Heat index values up to 106. Where, portions of central, east central, north central, and northeast Kansas. When, until 9 p.m. Saturday. Impacts, hot temperatures and high humidity may cause heat cramps, heat exhaustion, and even heat stroke. Take extra precautions when outside. Wear lightweight and loose-fitting clothing. Try to limit strenuous activities to early morning or evening. Take action when you see symptoms of heat exhaustion and heat stroke. To reduce risk during outdoor work, the Occupational Safety and Health Administration recommends scheduling frequent rest breaks in shaded or air-conditioned environments. Anyone overcome by heat should, heat stroke is an emergency. Call 911. Do not leave young children and pets in unattended vehicles. Car interiors will reach lethal temperatures in a matter of minutes. Now here is your National Weather Service forecast. Heat advisory in effect until 9 p.m. Saturday. Today, sunny, hot with highs in the upper 90s. South winds 10 to 15 miles per hour with gusts up to 30 miles per hour. Tonight, mostly clear. Humid with lows in the middle 70s. South winds 10 to 15 miles per hour. Friday, sunny, hot with highs in the upper 90s. South winds 10 to 15 miles per hour. Friday night, mostly clear in the evening, then becoming partly cloudy. Humid with lows in the middle 70s. South winds 5 to 10 miles per hour. Saturday, sunny, hot with highs in the upper 90s. South winds around 5 miles per hour. Saturday night and Sunday, mostly clear. Hot. Lows in the middle 70s. Highs in the upper 90s. Sunday night, mostly clear in the evening, then becoming partly cloudy. Lows in the middle 70s. Labor Day through Tuesday night, mostly clear. Hot. Highs in the upper 90s. Lows in the middle 70s. Wednesday, mostly sunny with a slight chance of showers and thunderstorms. Highs in the middle 90s. This hazardous weather outlook is for portions of central Kansas, east central Kansas, north central Kansas, and northeast Kansas. For tonight, the heat advisory remain in effect through this evening with heat indices of around 100 to 105 degrees.

This afternoon. For Thursday through Tuesday, the heat advisory is now in effect through Saturday evening with heat indices of around 100 to 106 degrees each afternoon. Additional advisory days beyond Saturday remain possible. Spotters will not be needed today or tonight. The Topeka, Kansas climate summary for yesterday, September 2, 2026. Yesterday's high temperature was 101 degrees. The normal high is 85. The record high is 109 degrees, which was set in 2000. Yesterday's low temperature was 72 degrees. The normal low is 63. The record low is 46 degrees, which was set in 1888. No precipitation fell yesterday, which leaves the monthly total at 0.00 inches. This is 0.26 inches below the normal amount of 0.26 inches for September. The total precipitation for the year still stands at 29.37 inches, which is 2.22 inches above normal. Yesterday the maximum wind observed was 17 miles an hour from the south. The highest wind gust observed was 24 miles per hour from the south. The normal high temperature for today is 85 degrees, and the normal low is 62. The record high for today is 110, which occurred in 1947, and the record low is 43, which occurred in 1891. Sunrise today is at 6:53 a.m. and sunset is at 7:50 p.m. The Manhattan, Kansas climate summary for yesterday, September 2, 2026. Yesterday's high temperature was 102 degrees. The normal high is 86. Yesterday's low temperature was 70 degrees. The normal low is 61. No precipitation fell yesterday, which leaves the monthly total at 0.00 inches. This is 0.24 inches below the normal amount of 0.24 inches for September. The total precipitation for the year still stands at 24.38 inches, which is 0.56 inches below normal. Yesterday the maximum wind observed was 21 miles an hour from the southwest. The highest wind gust observed was 32 miles per hour from the south. The normal high temperature for today is 86 degrees. Sunrise today is at 6:57 a.m. and sunset is at 7:54 p.m. This is NOAA Weather Radio Station WXK91 in Topeka. The current time is 5:53 a.m. Central Daylight Time. Here are the 5 a.m. conditions for the local area. At Topeka, it was clear. The temperature was 77 degrees, the dew point 66, and the relative humidity was 68%. The wind was south at 5 miles an hour. The pressure was 29.89 inches and falling. At Manhattan, it was mostly cloudy. The temperature was 81 degrees, the dew point 64, and the relative humidity was 56%. The wind was southwest at 10 miles an hour. Around the region, at Omaha, thunder was reported, with a temperature of 79. It was clear, with a temperature of 72 at Lawrence, 82 at Kansas City, 76 at Emporia, 78 at Springfield, and 78 at Wichita. It was partly cloudy, with a temperature of 82 at Concordia, and 81 at Beatrice. Once again, at Manhattan, it was 81 degrees under mostly cloudy skies. Once again, at Topeka, it was 77 degrees under clear skies. Now here is your National Weather Service forecast. Heat advisory in effect until 9 p.m. Saturday. Today, sunny, hot with highs in the upper 90s. South winds 10 to 15 miles per hour with gusts up to 30 miles per hour. Tonight, mostly clear. Humid with lows in the middle 70s. South winds 10 to 15 miles per hour. Friday, sunny, hot with highs in the upper 90s. South winds 10 to 15 miles per hour. Friday night, mostly clear in the evening, then becoming partly cloudy. Humid with lows in the middle 70s. South winds 5 to 10 miles per hour. Saturday, sunny, hot with highs in the upper 90s.
south winds around 5 miles per hour. Saturday night and Sunday, mostly clear. Hot. Lows in the middle 70s. Highs in the upper 90s. Sunday night, mostly clear in the evening, then becoming partly cloudy. Lows in the middle 70s. Labor Day through Tuesday night, mostly clear. Hot. Highs in the upper 90s. Lows in the middle 70s. Wednesday, mostly sunny with a slight chance of showers and

Tuesday, the heat advisory is now in effect through Saturday evening with heat indices of around 100 to 106 degrees each afternoon. Additional advisory days beyond Saturday remain possible. Spotters will not be needed today or tonight. The Topeka, Kansas climate summary for yesterday, September 2, 2026. Yesterday's high temperature was 101 degrees. The normal high is 85. The record high is 109 degrees, which was set in 2000. Yesterday's low temperature was 72 degrees. The normal low is 63. The record low is 46 degrees, which was set in 1888. No precipitation fell yesterday, 0 inches. This is 0.26 inches below the normal amount of 0.26 inches for September. The total precipitation for the year still stands at 29.37 inches, which is 2.22 inches above normal. Yesterday the maximum wind observed was 17 miles an hour from the south. The highest wind gust observed was 24 miles per hour from the south. 10 degrees, and the normal low is 62. The record high for today is 110, which occurred in 1991, which occurred in 1891. Sunrise today is at 6:53 a.m. and sunset is at 7:50 p.m. For the following counties, in Kansas, Douglas, Geary, Jackson, Jefferson, Morris, Osage, Potawatomi, Riley, Shawnee and Wabansee. Heat advisory now in effect until 9 p.m. Saturday. Heat index values up to 106. Where, portions of central, east central, north central, and northeast Kansas. When, until 9 p.m. Saturday, and high humidity may cause heat cramps, heat exhaustion, and even heat stroke. Take extra precautions when fitting clothing. Try to limit strenuous activities to early morning or evening. Take action when you see symptoms of heat exhaustion and heat stroke. To reduce risk during outdoor work, the Occupational Safety and Health Administration recommends scheduling frequent rest breaks in shaded or air-conditioned environments. Anyone overcome by heat should be moved to a cool and shaded location. Heat stroke is an emergency. Call 911. Do not leave young children and pets in unattended vehicles. Car interiors will reach lethal temperatures in the Madison, Kansas climate summary for yesterday, September 2, 2026. Yesterday's high temperature was 102 degrees. The normal high is 86. Yesterday's low temperature was 70 degrees. The normal low is 61. No precipitation fell yesterday, which leaves the monthly total at 0.00 inches. This is 0.24 inches below the normal amount of 0.24 inches for September. The total precipitation for the year still stands at 24.38 inches, which is 0.56 inches below normal. Yesterday the maximum wind observed was 21 miles an hour from the southwest. The highest wind gust observed was 32 miles per hour from the south. The normal high temperature for today is 86 degrees, and the normal low is 61. Sunrise today is at 6:57 a.m. and sunset is at 7:54 p.m. This is NOAA Weather Radio Station WXK91 in Topeka. Here are the 5 a.m. conditions for the local area. At Topeka, it was clear. The temperature was 77 degrees, the dew point 66, and the relative humidity was 68%. The wind was south at 5 miles an hour. The pressure was 29.89 inches and falling. At Manhattan, it was mostly cloudy. The temperature was 81 degrees, the dew point 60%. The wind was southwest at 10 miles an hour. Around the region, at Omaha, thunder was reported, with a temperature of 79. It was clear, with a temperature of 72 at Lawrence, 82 at Kansas City, 76 at Emporia, 78 at Springfield, and 78 at Wichita. It was partly cloudy, with a temperature of 82 at Concordia, and 81 at Manhattan. It was 81 degrees under mostly cloudy skies. Once again, at Topeka, it was 77 degrees under clear skies.

Now here is your National Weather Service forecast. Heat advisory in effect until 9 p.m. Saturday. Today, sunny, hot with highs in the upper 90s. South winds 10 to 15 miles per hour with gusts up to 30 miles per hour. Tonight, mostly clear. Humid with lows in the middle 70s. South winds 10 to 15 miles per hour. Friday, sunny, hot with highs in the upper 90s. South winds 10 to 15 miles per hour. Friday night, mostly clear in the evening, then becoming partly cloudy. Humid with lows in the middle 70s. South winds 5 to 10 miles per hour. Saturday, sunny, hot with highs in the upper 90s. South winds around 5 miles per hour. Saturday night and Sunday, mostly clear. Hot. Lows in the middle 70s. Highs in the upper 90s. Sunday night, mostly clear in the evening, then becoming partly cloudy. Lows in the middle 70s. Labor Day through Tuesday night, mostly clear. Hot. Lows in the middle 70s. Wednesday, mostly sunny with a slight chance of showers and thunderstorms. Highs in the middle 90s. This hazardous weather outlook is for portions of central Kansas, east central Kansas, north central Kansas, and northeast Kansas. For tonight, the heat advisory remain in effect through this evening with heat indices of around 100 to 105 degrees. This Tuesday, the heat advisory is now in effect through Saturday evening with heat indices of around 100 to 106 degrees each afternoon. Additional advisory days beyond Saturday remain possible. Spotters will not be needed today or tonight. The Topeka, Kansas climate summary for yesterday, September 2, 2026. Yesterday's high temperature was 101 degrees. The normal high is 85. The record high is 109 degrees, which was set in 2000. Yesterday's low temperature was 72 degrees. The normal low is 63. The record low is 46 degrees, which was set in 1888. No precipitation fell yesterday, which leaves the monthly total at 0.00 inches. This is 0.26 inches below the normal amount of 0.26 inches for September. The total precipitation for the year still stands at 29.37 inches, which is 2.22 inches above normal. Yesterday the maximum wind observed was 17 miles an hour from the south. The highest wind gust observed was 24 miles per hour from the south. The normal high temperature for today is 85 degrees, and the normal low is 62. The record high for today is 110, which occurred in 1947, and the record low is 43, which occurred in 1891. Sunrise today is at 6:53 a.m. and sunset is at 7:50 p.m. The Manhattan, Kansas climate summary for yesterday, September 2, 2026. Yesterday's high temperature was 102 degrees. The normal high is 86. Yesterday's low temperature was 70 degrees. The normal low is 61. No precipitation fell yesterday, which leaves the monthly total at 0.00 inches. This is 0.24 inches for September. The total precipitation for the year still stands at 24.38 inches, which is 0.56 inches below normal. Yesterday the maximum wind observed was 21 miles an hour from the southwest. The highest wind gust observed was 32 miles per hour from the south. The normal high temperature for today is 86 degrees, and the normal low is 61. Sunrise today is at 6:57 a.m. and sunset is at 7:54 p.m. This is NOAA Weather Radio Station WXK91 in Topeka. Now here is your National Weather Service forecast. Heat advisory in effect until 9 p.m. Saturday. Today, sunny, hot with highs in the upper 90s. South winds 10 to 15 miles per hour with gusts up to 30 miles per hour. Tonight, mostly clear. Humid with lows in the middle 70s. South winds 10 to 15 miles per hour. Friday, sunny, hot with

highs in the upper 90s. South winds 10 to 15 miles per hour. Friday night, mostly clear in the evening, then with lows in the middle 70s. South winds 5 to 10 miles per hour. Saturday, sunny, hot with highs in the upper 90s. South winds around 5 miles per hour. Saturday night and Sunday, mostly clear. Hot. Lows in the middle 70s. Highs in the upper 90s. Sunday night, mostly clear in the evening, then becoming partly 70s. Labor Day through Tuesday night, mostly clear. Hot. Highs in the upper 90s. Wednesday, mostly sunny with a slight chance of showers and thunderstorms. Highs in the middle 90s. For the following counties, in Kansas, Douglas, Geary, Jackson, Jefferson, Morris, Osage, Potawatomi, Riley, Shawnee and Wabansee. Heat advisory now in effect until 9 p.m. Saturday. Heat index values up to 106. Where, portions of central, east central, north central, and northeast Kansas. When, until 9 p.m. Saturday. Impacts, hot temperatures and high humidity may cause heat cramps, heat exhaustion, and even heat stroke. Take extra precautions when outside. Wear lightweight and loose-fitting clothing. 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Anyone overcome by heat should be moved to a cool and shaded location. Heat stroke is an emergency. 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Car interiors will reach lethal temperatures in a matter of minutes. The current time is 6:09 a.m. Central Daylight Time. This hazardous weather outlook is for portions of central Kansas, east central Kansas, north central Kansas, and northeast Kansas. For tonight, the heat advisory remain in effect through this evening with heat indices of around 100 to 105 degrees this afternoon. For Thursday through Tuesday, the heat advisory is now in effect through Saturday evening with heat indices of around 100 to 106 degrees each afternoon. Additional advisory days beyond Saturday remain possible. Spotters will not be needed today or tonight. The Topeka, Kansas climate summary for yesterday, September 2nd, 2026. Yesterday's high temperature was 101 degrees.

hour from the south. The highest wind gust observed was 24 miles per hour from the south. The normal high temperature for today is 85 degrees, and the normal low is 62, which occurred in 1947, and the record low is 43, which occurred in 1891. Sunrise today is at 6:53 a.m. and sunset is at 7:50 p.m. The Manhattan, Kansas climate summary for yesterday, September 2, 2026. Yesterday's high temperature was 102 degrees. The normal high is 86. Yesterday's low temperature was 70 degrees. The normal low is 61. No precipitation fell yesterday, which leaves the monthly total at 0.00 inches. This is 0.24 inches below the normal amount of 0.24 inches for September. The total precipitation for the year still stands at 24.38 inches, which is 0.56 inches below normal. Yesterday the maximum wind observed was 21 miles an hour from the southwest. The highest wind gust observed was 32 miles per hour from the south. The normal high temperature for today is 86 degrees, and the normal low is 61. Sunrise today is at 6:57 a.m. and sunset is at 7:54 p.m. This is NOAA Weather Radio Station WXK91 in Topeka. Here are the 6 a.m. conditions for the local area. At Topeka, it was clear. The temperature was 78 degrees, the dew point 66, and the relative humidity was 66%. The wind was south at 7 miles an hour. The pressure was 29.90 inches and rising. At Manhattan, it was partly cloudy. The temperature was 79 degrees, the dew point 65, and the relative humidity was 62%. The wind was southwest at 8 miles an hour. Around the region, at Omaha, thunder was reported, with a temperature of 78. It was clear, with a temperature of 77 at Lawrence, 82 at Kansas City, 75 at Emporia, 77 at Springfield, and 77 at Wichita. At Concordia, it was partly cloudy, with a temperature of 83. At Beatrice, it was mostly cloudy, with a temperature of 81. Once again, at Manhattan, it was 79 degrees under partly cloudy skies. Once again, at Topeka, it was 78 degrees under clear skies. Now here is your National Weather Service forecast. Heat advisory in effect until 9 p.m. Saturday. Today, sunny, hot with highs in the upper 90s. South winds 10 to 15 miles per hour with gusts up to 30 miles per hour. Tonight, mostly clear. Humid with lows in the middle 70s. South winds 10 to 15 miles per hour. Friday, sunny, hot with highs in the upper 90s. South winds 10 to 15 miles per hour. Friday night, mostly clear in the evening, then becoming partly cloudy. Humid with lows in the middle 70s. South winds 5 to 10 miles per hour. Saturday, sunny, hot with highs in the upper 90s. South winds around 5 miles per hour. Saturday night and Sunday, mostly clear. Hot. Lows in the middle 70s. Highs in the upper 90s. Sunday night, mostly clear in the evening, then becoming partly cloudy. Lows in the middle 70s. Labor Day through Tuesday night, mostly clear. Hot. Highs in the upper 90s. Lows in the middle 70s. Wednesday, mostly sunny with a slight chance of showers and thunderstorms. Highs in the middle 90s. This hazardous weather outlook is for portions of central Kansas, east central Kansas, north central Kansas, and northeast Kansas. For tonight, the heat advisory remain in effect through this evening with heat indices of around 100 to 105 degrees this afternoon. For Thursday through Tuesday, the heat advisory is now in effect through Saturday evening with heat indices of around 100 to 106 degrees each afternoon. Additional advisory days beyond Saturday remain possible. Spotters will not be needed today or tonight. The Topeka, Kansas Climate Summary.

For yesterday, September 2nd, 2026. Yesterday's high temperature was 101 degrees. The normal high is 85, which was set in 2000. Yesterday's low temperature was 72 degrees. The normal low is 63. The record low is 46 degrees, which was set in 1888. No precipitation fell yesterday.

inches below the normal amount of 0.26 inches for September. The total precipitation for the year still stands at 29.37 inches, which is 2.22 inches above normal. Yesterday the maximum wind observed was 17 miles an hour from the south. The highest wind gust observed was 24 miles per hour from the south. The normal high temperature for today is 85 degrees, and the normal low is 62. The record high for today is 110, which occurred in 1947, and the record low is 43, which occurred in 1891. Sunrise today is at 6:53 a.m. and sunset is at 7:50 p.m. For the following counties, in Kansas, Douglas, Geary, Jackson, Jefferson, Morris, Osage, Potawatomi, Riley, Shawnee and Wabansee. Heat advisory now in effect until 9 p.m. Saturday. Heat index values up to 106. Where, portions of central, east central, north central, and northeast Kansas. When, until 9 p.m. Saturday. Impacts, hot temperatures and high humidity may cause heat cramps, heat exhaustion, and even heat stroke. Take extra precautions when outside. Wear lightweight and loose-fitting clothing. Try to limit strenuous activities to early morning or evening. Take action when you see symptoms of heat exhaustion and heat stroke. To reduce risk during outdoor work, the Occupational Safety and Health Administration recommends scheduling frequent rest breaks in shaded or air-conditioned environments. Anyone overcome by heat should be moved to a cool and shaded location. Heat stroke is an emergency. Call 911. Do not leave young children and pets in unattended vehicles. Car interiors will reach lethal temperatures in a matter of minutes. The Manhattan, Kansas climate summary for yesterday, September 2, 2026. Yesterday's high temperature was 102 degrees. The normal high is 86. Yesterday's low temperature was 70 degrees. The normal low is 61. No precipitation fell yesterday, which leaves the monthly total at 0.00 inches. This is 0.24 inches below the normal amount of 0.24 inches for September. The total precipitation for the year still stands at 24.38 inches, which is 0.56 inches below normal. Yesterday the maximum wind observed was 21 miles an hour from the southwest. The highest wind gust observed was 32 miles per hour from the south. The normal high temperature for today is 86 degrees, and the normal low is 61. Sunrise today is at 6:57 a.m. and sunset is at 7:54 p.m. This is NOAA Weather Radio Station WXK91 in Topeka. Here are the 6 a.m. conditions for the local area. At Topeka, it was clear. The temperature was 78 degrees, the dew point 66, and the relative humidity was 66%. The wind was south at 7 miles an hour. The pressure was 29.90 inches and rising. At Manhattan, it was partly cloudy. The temperature was 79 degrees, the dew point 65, and the relative humidity was 62%. The wind was southwest at 8 miles an hour. Around the region, at Omaha, thunder was reported, with a temperature of 78. It was clear, with a temperature of 77 at Lawrence, 82 at Kansas City, 75 at Emporia, 77 at Springfield, and 77 at Wichita. At Concordia, it was partly cloudy, with a temperature of 83. At Beatrice, it was mostly cloudy, with a temperature of 81. Once again, at Manhattan, it was 79 degrees under partly cloudy skies. Once again, at Topeka, it was 78 degrees under clear skies. Now here is your National Weather Service forecast. Heat advisory in effect until 9 p.m. Saturday. Today, sunny, hot with highs in the upper 90s. South winds 10 to 15 miles per hour with gusts up to 30 miles per hour. Tonight, mostly clear. Humid with lows in the middle 70s. South winds 10 to 15 miles per hour. Friday, sunny,
hot with highs in the upper 90s. South winds 10 to 15 miles per hour. Friday night, mostly clear in the evening, then becoming partly cloudy. Humid with lows in the middle 70s. South winds 5 to 10 miles per hour. Saturday, sunny, hot with highs in the upper 90s. South winds around 5 miles per hour. Saturday night and Sunday, mostly clear. Hot. Lows in the middle 70s. Highs in the upper 90s. Sunday night, mostly clear in the evening, then becoming partly cloudy. Lows in the middle 70s. Labor Day through Tuesday night, mostly clear. Hot. Highs in the upper 90s. Lows in the middle 70s. Wednesday, mostly sunny with a slight chance of showers and thunderstorms. Highs in the middle 90s. This hazardous weather outlook is proportions of central Kansas, east central Kansas, north central Kansas, and northeast Kansas. For tonight, the heat advisory remain in effect through this evening with heat indices of around 100 to 105 degrees this afternoon. For Thursday through Tuesday, the heat advisory is now in effect through Saturday evening with heat indices of around 100 to 106 degrees each afternoon. Additional advisory days beyond Saturday remain possible. Spotters will not be needed today or tonight. The Topeka, Kansas climate summary for yesterday, September 2, 2026. Yesterday's high temperature was 101 degrees. The normal high is 85. The record high is 109 degrees, which was set in 2000. Yesterday's low temperature was 72 degrees. The normal low is 63. The record low is 46 degrees, which was set in 1888. No precipitation fell yesterday, which leaves the monthly total at 0.00 inches. This is 0.26 inches below the normal amount of 0.26 inches for September. The total precipitation for the year still stands at 29.37 inches, which is 2.22 inches above normal. Yesterday the maximum wind observed was 17 miles an hour from the south. The highest wind gust observed was 24 miles per hour from the south. The normal high temperature for today is 85 degrees, and the normal low is 62. The record high for today is 110, which occurred in 1947, and the record low is 43, which occurred in 1891. Sunrise today is at 6:53 a.m. and sunset is at 7:50 p.m. The current time is 6:24 a.m. Central Daylight Time. The Manhattan, Kansas climate summary for yesterday, September 2, 2026. Yesterday's high temperature was 102 degrees. The normal high is 86. Yesterday's low temperature was 70 degrees. The normal low is 61. No precipitation fell yesterday, which leaves the monthly total at 0.00 inches. This is 0.24 inches below the normal amount of 0.24 inches for September. The total precipitation for the year still stands at 24.38 inches, which is 0.56 inches below normal. Yesterday the maximum wind observed was 21 miles an hour from the southwest. The highest wind gust observed was 32 miles per hour from the south. The normal high temperature for today is 86 degrees, and the normal low is 61. Sunrise today is at 6:57 a.m. and sunset is at 7:54 p.m. This is NOAA Weather Radio Station WXK91 in Topeka. Here are the 6 a.m. conditions for the local area. At Topeka, it was clear. The temperature was 78 degrees, the dew point 66, and the relative humidity was 66%. The wind was south at 7 miles an hour. The pressure was 29.90 inches and rising. At Manhattan, it was partly cloudy. The temperature was 79 degrees, the dew point 65, and the relative humidity was 62%. The wind was southwest at 8 miles an hour. Around the region, at Omaha, thunder was reported, with a temperature of 78.
It was clear, with a temperature of 7.

77 at Lawrence, 82 at Kansas City, 75 at Emporia, 77 at Springfield, and 77 at Wichita. At Concordia, it was partly cloudy, with a temperature of 83. At Beatrice, it was mostly cloudy, with a temperature of 81. Once again, at Manhattan, it was 79 degrees under partly cloudy skies. Once again, at Topeka, it was 78 degrees under clear skies. Now here is your National Weather Service forecast. Heat advisory in effect until 9 p.m. Saturday. Today, sunny, hot with highs in the upper 90s. South winds 10 to 15 miles per hour with gusts up to 30 miles per hour. Tonight, mostly clear. Humid with lows in the middle 70s. South winds 10 to 15 miles per hour. Friday, sunny, hot with highs in the upper 90s. South winds 10 to 15 miles per hour. Friday night, mostly clear in the evening, then becoming partly cloudy. Humid with lows in the middle 70s. South winds 5 to 10 miles per hour. Saturday, sunny, hot with highs in the upper 90s. South winds around 5 miles per hour. Saturday night and Sunday, mostly clear. Hot. Lows in the middle 70s. Highs in the upper 90s. Sunday night, mostly clear in the evening, then becoming partly cloudy. Lows in the middle 70s. Labor Day through Tuesday night, mostly clear. Hot. Highs in the upper 90s. Lows in the middle 70s. Wednesday, mostly sunny with a slight chance of showers and thunderstorms. Highs in the middle 90s. For the following counties, in Kansas, Douglas, Geary, Jackson, Jefferson, Morris, Osage, Potawatomi, Riley, Shawnee and Wabansee. Heat advisory now in effect until 9 p.m. Saturday. Heat index values up to 106. Where, portions of central, east central, north central, and northeast Kansas. When, until 9 p.m. Saturday. Impacts, hot temperatures and high humidity may cause heat cramps, heat exhaustion, and even heat stroke. Take extra precautions when outside. Wear lightweight and loose-fitting clothing. Try to limit strenuous activities to early morning or evening. 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To reduce risk during outdoor work, the Occupational Safety and Health Administration recommends scheduling frequent rest breaks in shaded or air-conditioned environments. Anyone overcome by heat should be moved to a cool and shaded location. Heat stroke is an emergency. Call 911. Do not leave young children and pets in unattended vehicles. Car interiors will reach lethal temperatures in a matter of minutes. This hazardous weather outlook is for portions of central Kansas, east central Kansas, north central Kansas, and northeast Kansas. For tonight, the heat advisory remain in effect through this evening with heat indices of around 100 to 105 degrees this afternoon. For Thursday through Tuesday, the heat advisory is now in effect through Saturday evening with heat indices of around 100 to 106 degrees each afternoon. Additional advisory days beyond Saturday remain possible. Spotters will not be needed today or tonight. The Topeka, Kansas climate summary for yesterday, September 2, 2026. Yesterday's high temperature was 185. The record high is 109 degrees, which was set in 2000. Yesterday's low temperature was 72 degrees. The normal low is 63. The record low is 46 degrees, which was set in 1888. No precipitation fell yesterday, which leaves the monthly total at 0.00 inches. This is 0.26 inches below the normal amount of 0.26 inches for September. The total precipitation for the year still stands at 29.37 inches, which is 2.22 inches above normal. Yesterday the maximum wind observed was 17 miles an hour from the south. The highest wind gust observed was 24 miles per hour from the south. The normal high temperature for today is 85 degrees, and the normal low

Don't get 62. The record high for today is 110, which occurred in 1947, and the record low is 43, which occurred in 1891. Sunrise today is at 6:53 a.m. and sunset is at 7:50 p.m. The Manhattan, Kansas climate summary for yesterday, September 2, 2026. Yesterday's high temperature was 102 degrees. The normal high is 86. Yesterday's low temperature was 70 degrees. The normal low is 61. No precipitation fell yesterday, which leaves the monthly total at 0.00 inches. This is 0.24 inches below the normal amount of 0.24 inches for September. The total precipitation for the year still stands at 24.38 inches, which is 0.56 inches below normal. Yesterday the maximum wind observed was 21 miles an hour from the southwest. The highest wind gust observed was 32 miles per hour from the south. The normal high temperature for today is 86 degrees, and the normal low is 61. Sunrise today is at 6:57 a.m. and sunset is at 7:54 p.m. This is NOAA Weather Radio Station WXK91 in Topeka. Here are the 6 a.m. conditions for the local area. At Topeka, it was clear. The temperature was 78 degrees, the dew point 66, and the relative humidity was 66%. The wind was south at 7 miles an hour. The pressure was 29.90 inches and rising. At Manhattan, it was partly cloudy. The temperature was 79 degrees, the dew point 65, and the relative humidity inches and rising. At Manhattan, it was partly cloudy. The temperature was 79 degrees, the dew point 65, and the relative humidity was 62%. The wind was southwest at 8 miles an hour. Around the region, at Omaha, thunder was reported, with a temperature of 78. It was clear, with a temperature of 77 at Lawrence, 82 at Kansas City, 75 at Emporia, 77 at Springfield, and 77 at Wichita. At Concordia, it was partly cloudy, with a temperature of 83. At Beatrice, it was mostly cloudy, with a temperature of 81. Once again, at Manhattan, it was 79 degrees under partly cloudy skies. Once again, at Topeka, it was 78 degrees under clear skies. Now here is your National Weather Service forecast. Heat advisory in effect until 9 p.m. Saturday. Today, sunny, hot with highs in the upper 90s. South winds 10 to 15 miles per hour with gusts up to 30 miles per hour. Tonight, mostly clear. Humid with lows in the middle 70s. South winds 10 to 15 miles per hour. Friday, sunny, hot with highs in the upper 90s. South winds 10 to 15 miles per hour. Friday night, mostly clear in the evening, then becoming partly cloudy. Humid with lows in the middle 70s. South winds 5 to 10 miles per hour. Saturday, sunny, hot with highs in the upper 90s. South winds around 5 miles per hour. Saturday night and Sunday, mostly clear. Hot. Lows in the middle 70s. Highs in the upper 90s. Sunday night, mostly clear in the evening, then becoming partly cloudy. Lows in the middle 70s. Labor Day through Tuesday night, mostly clear. Hot. Highs in the upper 90s. Lows in the middle 70s. Wednesday, mostly sunny with a slight chance of showers and thunderstorms. Highs in the middle 90s. This hazardous weather outlook is for portions of central Kansas, east central Kansas, north central Kansas, and northeast Kansas. For tonight, the heat advisory remain in effect through this evening with heat indices of around 100 to 105 degrees this afternoon. For Thursday through Tuesday, the heat advisory is now in effect through Saturday evening with heat indices of around 100 to 106 degrees each afternoon. Additional advisory days beyond Saturday remain possible. Spotters will not be needed today or tonight.

the Topeka, Kansas climate summary for yesterday, September 2nd, 2026. Yesterday's high temperature was 101 degrees. The normal high is 85. The record high is 109 degrees, which was set in 2000. Yesterday's low temperature was 72 degrees. The normal low is 63. The record low is 46 degrees, which was set in 1888. No precipitation fell yesterday, which leaves the monthly total at 0.00 inches. This is 0.26 inches below the normal amount of 0.26 inches for September. The total precipitation for the year still stands at 29.37 inches, which is 2.22 inches above normal. Yesterday the maximum wind observed was 17 miles an hour from the south. The highest wind gust observed was 24 miles per hour from the south. The normal high temperature for today is 85 degrees, and the normal low is 62. The record high for today is 110, which occurred in 1947, and the record low is 43, which occurred in 1891. Sunrise today is at 6:53 a.m. and sunset is at 7:50 p.m. For the following counties, in Kansas, Douglas, Geary, Jackson, Jefferson, Morris, Osage, Pottawatomie, Riley, Shawnee and Wabansee. Heat advisory now in effect until 9 p.m. Saturday. Heat index values up to 106. Where, portions central, east central, north central, and northeast Kansas. When, until 9 p.m. Saturday. Impacts, hot temperatures and high humidity may cause heat cramps, heat exhaustion, and even heat stroke. Take extra precautions when outside. Wear lightweight and loose-fitting clothing. Try to limit strenuous activities to early morning or evening. 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To reduce risk during outdoor work, the Occupational Safety and Health Administration recommends scheduling frequent rest breaks in shaded or air-conditioned environments. Anyone overcome by heat should be moved to a cool and shaded location. Heat stroke is an emergency. 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Do not leave young children and pets in unattended vehicles. Car interiors will reach lethal temperatures in a matter of minutes. 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The current time is 6:38 a.m. Central Daylight Time. The Manhattan, Kansas climate summary for yesterday, September 2, 2026. Yesterday's high temperature was 102 degrees. The normal high is 86. Yesterday's low temperature was 70 degrees. The normal low is 61. No precipitation fell yesterday, which leaves the monthly total at 0.00 inches. This is 0.24 inches below the normal amount of 0.24 inches for September. The total precipitation for the year still stands at 24.38 inches, which is 0.56 inches below normal. Yesterday the maximum wind observed was 21 miles an hour from the southwest. The highest wind gust observed was 32 miles per hour from the south, 86 degrees, and the normal low is 61. Sunrise today is at 6:57 a.m. and sunset is at 7:54 p.m. This is NOAA Weather Radio Station WXK91, in Topeka. Here are the 6 a.m. conditions for the local area. At Topeka, it was clear. The temperature was 78 degrees, the dew point 66, and the relative humidity was 66%. The wind was south at 7 miles an hour. The pressure was 29.90 inches and rising. At Manhattan, it was partly cloudy. The temperature was 79 degrees, the dew point 65, and the relative humidity was 62%. The wind was southwest at 8 miles an hour. Around the region, at Omaha, thunder was reported, with a temperature of 78. It was clear, with a temperature of 77 at Lawrence, 82 at Kansas City, 75 at Emporia, 77 at Springfield, and 77 at Wichita. At Concordia, it was partly cloudy, with a temperature of 83.

at Beatrice, it was mostly cloudy, with a temperature of 81. Once again, at Manhattan, it was 79 degrees under partly cloudy skies. Once again, at Topeka, it was 78 degrees under clear skies. Now here is your National Weather Service forecast. Heat advisory in effect until 9 p.m. Saturday. Today, sunny, hot with highs in the upper 90s. South winds 10 to 15 miles per hour with gusts up to 30 miles per hour. Tonight, mostly clear. Humid with lows in the middle 70s. South winds 10 to 15 miles per hour. Friday, sunny, hot with highs in the upper 90s. South winds 10 to 15 miles per hour. Friday night, mostly clear in the evening, then becoming partly cloudy. Humid with lows in the middle 70s. South winds 5 to 10 miles per hour. Saturday, sunny, hot with highs in the upper 90s. South winds around 5 miles per hour. Saturday night and Sunday, mostly clear. Hot. Lows in the middle 70s. Highs in the upper 90s. Sunday night, mostly clear in the evening, then becoming partly cloudy. Lows in the middle 70s. Labor Day through Tuesday night, mostly clear. Hot. Highs in the upper 90s. Lows in the middle 70s. Wednesday, mostly sunny with a slight chance of showers and thunderstorms. Highs in the middle 90s. This hazardous weather outlook is for portions of central Kansas, east central Kansas, north central Kansas, and northeast Kansas. For tonight, the heat advisory remain in effect through this evening with heat indices of around 100 to 105 degrees this afternoon. For Thursday through Tuesday, the heat advisory is now in effect through Saturday evening with heat indices of around 100 to 106 degrees each afternoon. Additional advisory days beyond Saturday remain possible. Spotters will not be needed today or tonight. The Topeka, Kansas climate summary for yesterday, September 2, 2026. Yesterday's high temperature was 101 degrees. The normal high is 85. The record high is 109 degrees, which was set in 2000. Yesterday's low temperature was 72 degrees. The normal low is 63. The record low is 46 degrees, which was set in 1888. No precipitation fell yesterday, which leaves the monthly total at 0.00 inches. This is 0.26 inches below the normal amount of 0.26 inches for September. The total precipitation for the year still stands at 29.37 inches, which is 2.22 inches above normal. Yesterday the maximum wind observed was 17 miles an hour from the south. The highest wind gust observed was 24 miles per hour from the south. The normal high temperature for today is 85 degrees, and the normal low is 62. The record high for today is 110, which occurred in 1947, and the record low is 43, which occurred in 1891. Sunrise today is at 6:53 a.m. and sunset is at 7:50 p.m. The Manhattan, Kansas climate summary for yesterday, September 2, 2026. Yesterday's high temperature was 102 degrees. The normal high is 86. Yesterday's low temperature was 70 degrees. The normal low is 61. No precipitation fell yesterday, which leaves the monthly total at 0.00 inches. This is 0.24 inches below the normal amount of 0.24 inches for September. The total precipitation for the year still stands at 24.38 inches, which is 0.56 inches below normal. Yesterday the maximum wind observed was 21 miles an hour from the southwest. The highest wind gust observed was 32 miles per hour from the south. The normal high temperature for today is 86 degrees, and the normal low is 61. Sunrise today is at 6:57 a.m. and sunset is at 7:54 p.m. This is NOAA Weather Radio Station WXK91 in Topeka. Here are the 6 a.m. conditions for the local area.
At Tibica, it was clear. 0.66, and the relative humidity was 66%. The wind was south at 7 miles an hour. The pressure was 29.90 inches and rising. At Manhattan, it was partly cloudy. The temperature was 79 degrees, the dew point 65, and the relative humidity was 62%. The wind was southwest at 8 miles an hour. Around the region, at Omaha, thunder was reported, with a temperature of 78. It was clear, with a temperature of 77 at Lawrence, 82 at Kansas City, 75 at Emporia, 77 at Springfield, and 77 at Wichita. At Concordia, it was partly cloudy, with a temperature of 83. At Beatrice, it was mostly cloudy, with a temperature of 81. Once again, at Manhattan, it was 79 degrees under partly cloudy skies. Once again, at Topeka, it was 78 degrees under clear skies. For the following counties, in Kansas, Douglas, Geary, Jackson, Jefferson, Morris, Osage, Potawatomi, Riley, Shawnee, and Wabansee. Heat advisory now in effect until 9 p.m. Saturday. Heat index values up to 106. Where, portions of central, east central, north central, and northeast Kansas. When, until 9 p.m. Saturday. Impacts, hot temperatures and high humidity may cause heat cramps, heat exhaustion, and even heat stroke. Take extra precautions when outside. Wear lightweight and loose-fitting clothing. Try to limit strenuous activities to early morning or evening. 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To reduce risk during outdoor work, the Occupational Safety and Health Administration recommends scheduling frequent rest breaks in shaded or air-conditioned environments. Anyone overcome by heat should be moved to a cool and shaded location. Heat stroke is an emergency. Call 911. Do not leave young children and pets in unattended vehicles. Car interiors will reach lethal temperatures in a matter of minutes. Now here is your National Weather Service forecast. Heat advisory in effect until 9 p.m. Saturday. Today, sunny, hot with highs in the upper 90s. South winds 10 to 15 miles per hour with gusts up to 30 miles per hour. Tonight, mostly clear. Humid with lows in the middle 70s. South winds 10 to 15 miles per hour. Friday, sunny, hot with highs in the upper 90s. South winds 10 to 15 miles per hour. Friday night, mostly clear in the evening, then becoming partly cloudy. Humid with lows in the middle 70s. South winds 5 to 10 miles per hour. Saturday, sunny, hot with highs in the upper 90s. South winds around 5 miles per hour. Saturday night and Sunday, mostly clear. Hot. Lows in the middle 70s. Highs in the upper 90s. Sunday night, mostly clear in the evening, then becoming partly cloudy. Lows in the middle 70s. Labor Day through Tuesday night, mostly clear. Hot. Highs in the upper 90s. Lows in the middle 70s. Chance of showers and thunderstorms. Highs in the middle 90s. This hazardous weather outlook is for portions of central Kansas, east central Kansas, north central Kansas, and northeast Kansas. For tonight, the heat advisory remain in effect through this evening with heat indices of around 100 to 105 degrees this afternoon. For Thursday through Tuesday, the heat advisory is now in effect through Saturday evening with heat indices of around 100 to 106 degrees each afternoon. Additional advisory days beyond Saturday remain possible. Spotters will not be needed today or tonight. The Topeka, Kansas climate summary for yesterday, September 2, 2026. Yesterday's high temperature was 101 degrees. The normal high is 85. The record high is 109 degrees, which was set in 2000. Yesterday's low temperature was 72 degrees. The normal low is 63.
The record low is 46 degrees, which was set in 1888. No precipitation fell yesterday, which leaves the monthly total at 0.00 inches. This is 0.26 inches below the normal amount of 0.26 inches for September. The total precipitation for the year still stands at 29.37 inches, which is 2.22 inches above normal. Yesterday the maximum wind observed was 17 miles an hour from the south. The highest wind gust observed was 24 miles per hour from the south. The normal high temperature for today is 85 degrees, and the normal low is 62. The record high for today is 110, which occurred in 1947, and the record low is 43, which occurred in 1891. Sunrise today is at 6:53 a.m. and sunset is at 7:50 p.m. The Manhattan, Kansas climate summary for yesterday, September 2, 2026. Yesterday's high temperature was 102 degrees. The normal high is 86. Yesterday's low temperature was 70 degrees. The normal low is 61. No precipitation fell yesterday, which leaves the monthly total at 0.00 inches. This is 0.24 inches below the normal amount of 0.24 inches for September. The total precipitation for the year still stands at 24.38 inches, which is 0.56 inches below normal. Yesterday the maximum wind observed was 21 miles an hour from the southwest. The highest wind gust observed was 32 miles per hour from the south. The normal high temperature for today is 86 degrees, and the normal low is 61. Sunrise today is at 6:57 a.m. and sunset is at 7:54 p.m. The current time is 6:53 a.m. Central Daylight Time. 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Here are the 6 a.m. conditions for the local area. At Topeka, it was clear. The temperature was 78 degrees, the dew point 66, and the relative humidity was 66%. The wind was south at 7 miles an hour. The pressure was 29.90 inches and rising. At Manhattan, it was partly cloudy. The temperature was 79 degrees, the dew point 65, and the relative humidity was 62%. The wind was southwest at 8 miles an hour. Around the region, at Omaha, thunder was reported, with a temperature of 78. It was clear, with a temperature of 77 at Lawrence, 82 at Kansas City, 75 at Emporia, 77 at Springfield, and 77 at Wichita. At Concordia, it was partly cloudy, with a temperature of 83. At Beatrice, it was mostly cloudy, with a temperature of 81. Once again, at Manhattan, it was 79 degrees under partly cloudy skies. Once again, at Topeka, it was 78 degrees under clear skies. Now here is your National Weather Service forecast. Heat advisory in effect until 9 p.m. Saturday. Today, sunny, hot with highs in the upper 90s. South winds 10 to 15 miles per hour with gusts up to 30 miles per hour. Tonight, mostly clear. Humid with lows in the middle 70s. South winds 10 to 15 miles per hour. Friday, sunny, hot with highs in the upper 90s. South winds 10 to 15 miles per hour. Friday night, mostly clear in the evening, then becoming partly cloudy. Humid with lows in the middle 70s. South winds 5 to 10 miles per hour. Saturday, sunny, hot with highs in the upper 90s. South winds around 5 miles per hour. Saturday night and Sunday, mostly clear. Hot. Lows in the middle 70s. Highs in the upper 90s. Sunday night, mostly clear in the evening, then becoming partly cloudy. Lows in the middle 70s. Labor Day through Tuesday night, mostly clear. Hot. Highs in the upper 90s. Lows in the middle 70s. Wednesday, mostly sunny with a slight chance of showers and thunderstorms. Highs in the middle 90s.
This hazardous weather outlook is proportions of central Canada.

Kansas, East Central Kansas, North Central Kansas, and Northeast Kansas. For tonight, the heat advisory remain in effect through this evening with heat indices of around 100 to 105 degrees this afternoon. For Thursday through Tuesday, the heat advisory is now in effect through Saturday evening with heat indices of around 100 to 106 degrees each afternoon. Additional advisory days beyond Saturday remain possible. Spotters will not be needed today or tonight. The Topeka, Kansas climate summary for yesterday, September 2, 2026. Yesterday's high temperature was 101 degrees. The normal high is 85. The record high is 109 degrees, which was set in 2000. Yesterday's low temperature was 72 degrees. The normal low is 63. The record low is 46 degrees, which was set in 1888. No precipitation fell yesterday, which leaves the monthly total at 0.00 inches. This is 0.26 inches below the normal amount of 0.26 inches for September. The total precipitation for the year still stands at 29.37 inches, which is 2.22 inches above normal. Yesterday the maximum wind observed was 17 miles an hour from the south. The highest wind gust observed was 24 miles per hour from the south. The normal high temperature for today is 85 degrees, and the normal low is 62. The record high for today is 110, which occurred in 1947, and the record low is 43, which occurred in 1891. Sunrise today is at 6:53 a.m. and sunset is at 7:50 p.m. For the following counties, in Kansas, Douglas, Geary, Jackson, Jefferson, Morris, Osage, Potawatomi, Riley, Shawnee, and Wabansee. Heat advisory now in effect until 9 p.m. Saturday. Heat index values up to 106. Where, portions of central, east central, north central, and northeast Kansas. When, until 9 p.m. Saturday. Impacts, hot temperatures and high humidity may cause heat cramps, heat exhaustion, and even heat stroke. Take extra precautions when outside. Wear lightweight and loose-fitting clothing. Try evening. 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To reduce risk during outdoor work, the Occupational Safety and Health Administration recommends scheduling frequent rest breaks in shaded or air-conditioned environments. Anyone overcome by heat should be moved to a cool and shaded location. Heat stroke is an emergency. Call 911. Do not leave young children and pets in unattended vehicles. Car interiors will reach lethal temperatures in a matter of minutes. The Manhattan, Kansas climate summary for yesterday. Yesterday's high temperature was 102 degrees. The normal high is 86. Yesterday's low temperature was 70 degrees. The normal low is 61. No precipitation fell yesterday, which leaves the monthly total at 0.00 inches. This is 0.24 inches below the normal amount of 0.24 inches for September. The total precipitation for the year still stands at 24.38 inches, which is 0.56 inches below normal. Yesterday the maximum wind observed was 21 miles an hour from the southwest. The highest wind gust observed was 32 miles per hour from the south. The normal high temperature for today is 86 degrees, and the normal low is 61. Sunrise today is at 6:57 a.m. and sunset is at 7:54 p.m. This is NOAA Weather Radio Station WXK91 in Topeka. Here are the 6 a.m. conditions for the local area. At Topeka, it was clear. The temperature was 78 degrees, the dew point 66, and the relative humidity was 66%. The wind was south at 7 miles an hour. The pressure was 29.90 inches and rising. At Manhattan, it was partly cloudy. The temperature was 79 degrees, the dew point 65, and the relative humidity was 62%. The wind was southwest at 8 miles an hour. Around the region, at Omaha, thunder was reported, with a temperature

temperature of 78. It was clear, with a temperature of 77 at Lawrence, 82 at Kansas City, 75 at Emporia, 77 at Springfield, and 77 at Wichita. At Concordia, it was partly cloudy, with a temperature of 83. At Beatrice, it was mostly cloudy, with a temperature of 81. Once again, at Manhattan, it was 79 degrees under partly cloudy skies. Once again, at Topeka, it was 78 degrees under clear skies. Now here is your National Weather Service forecast. Heat advisory in effect until 9 p.m. Saturday. Today, sunny, hot with highs in the upper 90s. South winds 10 to 15 miles per hour with gusts up to 30 miles per hour. Tonight, mostly clear. Humid with lows in the middle 70s. South winds 10 to 15 miles per hour. Friday, sunny, hot with highs in the upper 90s. South winds 10 to 15 miles per hour. Friday night, mostly clear in the evening, then becoming partly cloudy. Humid with lows in the middle 70s. South winds 5 to 10 miles per hour. Saturday, sunny, hot with highs in the upper 90s. South winds around 5 miles per hour.

middle 70s. Wednesday, mostly sunny with a slight chance of showers and thunderstorms. Highs in the middle 90s. This hazardous weather outlook is for portions of central Kansas, east central Kansas, north central Kansas, and northeast Kansas. For tonight, the heat advisory remain in effect through this evening with heat indices of around 100 to 105 degrees this afternoon. For Thursday through Tuesday, the heat advisory is now in effect through Saturday evening with heat indices of around 100 to 106 degrees each afternoon. Additional advisory days beyond Saturday remain possible. Spotters will not be needed today or tonight. The Topeka, Kansas climate summary for yesterday, September 2, 2026. Yesterday's high temperature was 101 degrees. The normal high is 85. The record high is 109 degrees, which was set in 2000. Yesterday's low temperature was 72 degrees. The normal low is 63. The record low is 46 degrees, which was set in 1888. No precipitation fell yesterday, which leaves the monthly total at 0.00 inches. This is 0.26 inches below the normal amount of 0.26 inches for September. The total precipitation for the year still stands at 29.37 inches, which is 2.22 inches above normal. Yesterday the maximum wind observed was 17 miles an hour from the south. The highest wind gust observed was 24 miles per hour from the south. The normal high temperature for today is 85 degrees, and the normal low is 62. The record high for today is 110, which occurred in 1947, and the record low is 43, which occurred in 1891. Sunrise today is at 6:53 a.m. and sunset is at 7:50 p.m. The Manhattan, Kansas climate summary for yesterday, September 2, 2026. Yesterday's high temperature was 102 degrees. The normal high is 86. Yesterday's low temperature was 70 degrees. The normal low is 61. No precipitation fell yesterday, which leaves the monthly total at 0.00 inches. This is 0.24 inches below the normal amount of 0.24 inches for September. The total precipitation for the year still stands at 24.38 inches, which is 0.56 inches below normal. Yesterday the maximum wind observed was 21 miles an hour from the southwest. The highest wind gust observed was 32 miles per hour from the south. The normal high temperature for today is 86 degrees. And the normal low is 61. Sunrise today is at 6:57 a.m. and sunset is at 7:54 p.m. This is NOAA Weather Radio Station WXK91 in Topeka. Now here is your National Weather Service forecast. Heat advisory in effect until 9 p.m. Saturday. Today, sunny, hot with highs in the upper 90s. South winds 10 to 15 miles per hour with gusts up to 30 miles per hour. Tonight, mostly clear. Humid with lows in the middle 70s. South winds 10 to 15 miles per hour. Friday, sunny, hot with highs in the upper 90s. South winds 10 to 15 miles per hour. Friday night, mostly clear in the evening, then becoming partly cloudy. Humid with lows in the middle 70s. South winds 5 to 10 miles per hour. Saturday, sunny, hot with highs in the upper 90s. South winds around 5 miles per hour. Saturday night and Sunday, mostly clear. Hot. Lows in the middle 70s. Highs in the upper 90s. Sunday night, mostly clear in the evening, then becoming partly cloudy. Lows in the middle 70s. Labor Day through Tuesday night, mostly clear. Hot. Highs in the upper 90s. Lows in the middle 70s. Wednesday, mostly sunny with a slight chance of showers and thunderstorms. Highs in the middle 90s. For the following counties, in Kansas, Douglas, Geary, Jackson, Jefferson, Morris, Osage, Potawatomi, Riley, Shawnee and Wabansee.

heat advisory now in effect until 9 p.m. Saturday. Heat index values up to 106. Where, portions of central, east central, north central, and northeast Kansas. When, until 9 p.m. Saturday. Impacts, hot temperatures and high humidity may cause heat cramps, heat exhaustion, and even heat stroke. Take extra precautions when outside. Wear lightweight and loose-fitting clothing. Try to limit strenuous activities to early morning or evening. 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To reduce risk during outdoor work, the Occupational Safety and Health Administration recommends scheduling frequent rest breaks in shaded or air-conditioned environments. Anyone overcome by heat should be moved to a cool and shaded location. Heat stroke is an emergency. 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Do not leave young children and pets in unattended vehicles. Car interiors will reach lethal temperatures in a matter of minutes. The current time is 7:09 a.m. Central Daylight Time. This hazardous weather outlook is for portions of central Kansas, east central Kansas, north central Kansas, and northeast Kansas. For tonight, the heat advisory remain in effect through this evening with heat indices of around 100 to 105 degrees this afternoon. For Thursday through Tuesday, the heat advisory is now in effect through Saturday evening with heat indices of around 100 to 106 degrees each afternoon. Additional advisory days beyond Saturday remain possible. Spotters will not be needed today or tonight. The Topeka, Kansas climate summary for yesterday, September 2, 2026. Yesterday's high temperature was 101 degrees. The normal high is 85. The record high is 109 degrees, which was set in 2000. Yesterday's low temperature was 72 degrees. The normal low is 63. The record low is 46 degrees, which was set in 1888.

3 a.m. and sunset is at 7:50 p.m. The Manhattan, Kansas climate summary for yesterday, September 2, 2026. Yesterday's high temperature was 102 degrees. The normal high is 86. Yesterday's low temperature was 70 degrees. The normal low is 61. No precipitation fell yesterday, which leaves the monthly total at 0.00 inches. This is 0.24 inches below the normal amount of 0.24 inches for September. The total precipitation for the year still stands at 24.38 inches, which is 0.56 inches below normal. Yesterday the maximum wind observed was 21 miles an hour from the southwest. The highest wind gust observed was 32 miles per hour from the south. The normal high temperature for today is 86 degrees, and the normal low is 61. Sunrise today is at 6:57 a.m. and sunset is at 7:54 p.m. This is NOAA Weather Radio Station WXK91 in Topeka. Here are the 7 a.m. conditions for the local area. At Topeka, it was clear. The temperature was 78 degrees, the dew point 67, and the relative humidity was 68%. The wind was south at 6 miles an hour. The pressure was 29.91 inches and rising. At Manhattan, it was partly cloudy. The temperature was 76 degrees, the dew point 65, and the relative humidity was 68%. The wind was southwest at 7 miles an hour. Around the region, at Omaha, thunder was reported, with a temperature of 78. It was clear, with a temperature of 76 at Lawrence, 81 at Kansas City, 74 at Emporia, and 76 at Springfield. At Wichita, it was partly cloudy, with a temperature of 76. At Concordia, it was mostly cloudy, with a temperature of 81. At Beatrice, it was cloudy, with a temperature of 82. Once again, at Manhattan, it was 76 degrees under partly cloudy skies. Once again, at Topeka, it was 78 degrees under clear skies. Now here is your National Weather Service forecast. Heat advisory in effect until 9 p.m. Saturday. Today, sunny, hot with highs in the upper 90s. South winds 10 to 15 miles per hour with gusts up to 30 miles per hour. Tonight, mostly clear. Humid with lows in the middle 70s. South winds 10 to 15 miles per hour. Friday, sunny, hot with highs in the upper 90s. South winds 10 to 15 miles per hour. Friday night, mostly clear in the evening, then becoming partly cloudy. Humid with lows in the middle 70s. South winds 5 to 10 miles per hour. Saturday, sunny, hot with highs in the upper 90s. South winds around 5 miles per hour. Saturday night and Sunday, mostly clear. Hot. Lows in the middle 70s. Highs in the upper 90s. Sunday night, mostly clear in the evening, then becoming partly cloudy. Lows in the middle 70s. Labor Day through Tuesday night, mostly clear. Hot. Highs in the upper 90s. Lows in the middle 70s. Wednesday, mostly sunny with a slight chance of showers and thunderstorms. Highs in the middle 90s. This hazardous weather outlook is for portions of central Kansas, east central Kansas, north central Kansas, and northeast Kansas. For tonight, the heat advisory remain in effect through this evening with heat indices of around 100 to 105 degrees this afternoon. For Thursday through Tuesday, the heat advisory is now in effect through Saturday evening with heat indices of around 100 to 106 degrees each afternoon. Additional advisory days beyond Saturday remain possible. Spotters will not be needed today or tonight. The Topeka, Kansas climate summary for yesterday, September 2, 2026. Yesterday's high temperature was 101 degrees. The normal high is 85. The record high is 109 degrees, which was set in 2000. Yesterday's low temperature was 72 degrees.

The normal low is 63. The record low is 46 degrees, which was set in 1888. No precipitation fell yesterday, which leaves the monthly total at 0.00 inches. This is 0.26 inches below the normal amount of 0.26 inches for September. The total precipitation for the year still stands at 29.37 inches, which is 2.22 inches above normal. Yesterday the maximum wind observed was 17 miles an hour from the south. The highest wind gust observed was 24 miles per hour from the south. The normal high temperature for today is 85 degrees, and the normal low is 62. The record high for today is 110, which occurred in 1947, and the record low is 43, which occurred in 1891. Sunrise today is at 6:53 a.m. and sunset is at 7:50 p.m. For the following counties, in Kansas, Douglas, Geary, Jackson, Jefferson, Morris, Osage, Pottawatomie, Riley, Shawnee, and Wabansee. Heat advisory now in effect until 9 p.m. Saturday. Heat index values up to 106. Where, portions of central, east central, north central, and northeast Kansas. When, until 9 p.m. Saturday. Impacts, hot temperatures and high humidity may cause heat cramps, heat exhaustion, and even heat stroke. Take extra precautions when outside. Wear lightweight and loose-fitting clothing. Try to limit strenuous activities to early morning or evening. Take action when you see symptoms of heat exhaustion and heat stroke. To reduce risk during outdoor work, the Occupational Safety and Health Administration recommends scheduling frequent rest breaks in shaded or air-conditioned environments. Anyone overcome by heat should be moved to a cool and shaded location. Heat stroke is an emergency. Call 911. Do not leave young children and pets in unattended vehicles. Car interiors will reach lethal temperatures in a matter of minutes. The Manhattan, Kansas climate summary for yesterday, September 2, 2026. Yesterday's high temperature was 102 degrees. The normal high is 86. Yesterday's low temperature was 70 degrees. The normal low is 61. No precipitation fell yesterday, which leaves the monthly total at 0.00 inches. This is 0.24 inches below the normal amount of 0.24 inches for September. The total precipitation for the year still stands at 24.38 inches, which is 0.56 inches below normal. Yesterday the maximum wind observed was 21 miles an hour from the southwest. The highest wind gust observed was 32 miles per hour from the south. The normal high temperature for today is 86 degrees, and the normal low is 61. Sunrise today is at 6:57 a.m. and sunset is at 7:54 p.m. This is NOAA Weather Radio Station WXK91 in Topeka. Here are the 7 a.m. conditions for the local area. At Topeka, it was clear. The temperature was 78 degrees, the dew point 67, and the relative humidity was 68%. The wind was south at 6 miles an hour. The pressure was 29.91 inches and rising. At Manhattan, it was partly cloudy. The temperature was 76 degrees, the dew point 65, and the relative humidity was 68%. The wind was southwest at 7 miles an hour. Around the region, at Omaha, thunder was reported, with a temperature of 78. It was clear, with a temperature of 76 at Lawrence, 81 at Kansas City, 74 at Emporia, and 76 at Springfield. At Wichita, it was partly cloudy, with a temperature of 76. At Concordia, it was mostly cloudy, with a temperature of 81. At Beatrice, it was cloudy, with a temperature of 82. Once again, at Manhattan, it was 76 degrees under partly cloudy skies. Once again, at Topeka, it was 78 degrees under clear skies. Now here is your National Weather Service forecast. Heat advisory in effect until 9 p.m. Saturday. Today, sunny,
hot with highs in the upper 90s. South winds 10 to 15 miles per hour with gusts up to 30 miles per hour. Tonight, mostly clear. Humid with lows in the middle 70s. South winds 10 to 15 miles per hour. Friday, sunny, hot with winds 10 to 15 miles per hour. Friday night, mostly clear in the evening, then becoming partly cloudy. Humid with lows in the middle 70s. South winds 5 to 10 miles per hour. Saturday, sunny, hot with highs in the upper 90s. South winds around 5 miles per hour. Saturday night and Sunday, mostly clear. Hot. Lows in the middle 70s. Highs in the upper 90s. Sunday night, mostly clear in the evening, then becoming partly cloudy. Labor Day through Tuesday night, mostly clear. Hot. Highs in the upper 90s. Lows in the middle 70s. Wednesday, mostly sunny with a slight chance of showers and thunderstorms. Highs in the middle 90s. This hazardous weather outlook is for portions of central Kansas, east central Kansas, north central Kansas, and northeast Kansas. Through this evening with heat indices of around 100 to 105 degrees this afternoon. For Thursday through Tuesday, the heat advisory is now in effect through Saturday evening with heat indices of around 100 to 106 degrees each afternoon. Additional advisory days beyond Saturday remain possible. Spotters will not be needed today or tonight. The current time is 7:23 a.m. Central Daylight Time. The Topeka, Kansas climate summary for yesterday, September 2, 2026. Yesterday's high temperature was 101 degrees. The normal high is 85. The record high is 109 degrees, which was set in 2000. Yesterday's low temperature was 72 degrees. The normal low is 63. The record low is 46 degrees, which was set in 1888. No precipitation fell yesterday, which leaves the monthly total at 0.00 inches. This is 0.26 inches below the normal amount of 0.26 inches for September. The total precipitation for the year still stands at 29.37 inches, which is 2.22 inches above normal. Yesterday the maximum wind observed was 17 miles an hour from the south. The highest wind gust of the normal high temperature for today is 85 degrees, and the normal low is 62. The record high for today is 110, which occurred in 1947, and the record low is 43, which occurred in 1891. Sunrise today is at 6:53 a.m. and sunset is at 7:50 p.m. The Manhattan, Kansas climate summary for yesterday, September 2, 2026. Yesterday's high temperature was 102 degrees. The normal high is 86. Yesterday's low temperature was 70 degrees. The normal low is 61. No precipitation fell yesterday, which leaves the monthly total at 0.00 inches. This is 0.24 inches below the normal amount of 0.24 inches for September. The total precipitation for the year still stands at 24.38 inches, which is 0.56 inches below normal. Yesterday the maximum wind observed was 21 miles an hour from the southwest. The highest wind gust observed was 32 miles per hour from the south. The normal high temperature for today is 86 degrees, and the normal low is 61. Sunrise today is at 6:57 a.m. and sunset is at 7:54 p.m. This is NOAA Weather Radio Station WXK91 in Topeka. Here are the 7 a.m. conditions for the local area. At Topeka, it was clear. The temperature was 78 degrees, the dew point 67, and the relative humidity was 68%. The wind was south at 6 miles an hour. The pressure was 29.91 inches and rising. At Manhattan, it was partly cloudy. The temperature was 76 degrees, the dew point 65, and the relative humidity was 68%. The wind was southwest at 7 miles.

miles an hour. Around the region, at Omaha, thunder was reported with a temperature of 78. It was clear with a temperature of 76 at Lawrence, 81 at Kansas City, 74 at Emporia, and 76 at Springfield. At Wichita, it was partly cloudy with a temperature of 76. At Concordia, it was mostly cloudy with a temperature of 81. At Beatrice, it was cloudy with a temperature of 82. Once again, at Manhattan, it was 76 degrees under partly cloudy skies. Once again, at Topeka, it was 78 degrees under clear skies. For the following counties, in Kansas, Douglas, Geary, Jackson, Jefferson, Morris, Osage, Pottawatomie, Riley, Shawnee, and Wabansee. Heat advisory now in effect until 9 p.m. Saturday. Heat index values up to 106. Where, portions of central, east central, north central, and northeast Kansas. When, until 9 p.m. Saturday. Impacts, hot temperatures and high humidity may cause heat cramps, heat exhaustion, and even heat stroke. Take extra precautions when outside. Wear lightweight and loose-fitting clothing. Try to limit strenuous activities to early morning or evening. 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To reduce risk during outdoor work, the Occupational Safety and Health Administration recommends scheduling frequent rest breaks in shaded or air-conditioned environments. Anyone overcome by heat should be moved to a cool and shaded location. Heat stroke is an emergency. Call 911. Do not leave young children and pets in unattended vehicles. Car interiors will reach lethal temperatures in a matter of minutes. Now here is your National Weather Service forecast. Heat advisory in effect until 9 p.m. Saturday. Today, sunny, hot with highs in the upper 90s. South winds 10 to 15 miles per hour with gusts up to 30 miles per hour. Tonight, mostly clear. Humid with lows in the middle 70s. South winds 10 to 15 miles per hour. Friday, sunny, hot with highs in the upper 90s. South winds 10 to 15 miles per hour. Friday night, mostly clear in the evening, then becoming partly cloudy. Humid with lows in the middle 70s. South winds 5 to 10 miles per hour. Saturday, sunny, hot with highs in the upper 90s. South winds around 5 miles per hour. Saturday night and Sunday, mostly clear. Hot. Lows in the middle 70s. Highs in the upper 90s. Sunday night, mostly clear in the evening, then becoming partly cloudy. Lows in the middle 70s. Labor Day through Tuesday night, mostly clear. Hot. Highs in the upper 90s. Lows in the middle 70s. Wednesday, mostly sunny with a slight chance of showers and thunderstorms. Highs in the middle 90s. This hazardous weather outlook is for portions of central Kansas, east central Kansas, north central Kansas, and northeast Kansas. For tonight, the heat advisory remain in effect through this evening with heat indices of around 100 to 105 degrees this afternoon. For Thursday through Tuesday, the heat advisory is now in effect through Saturday evening with heat indices of around 100.

yesterday, September 2, 2026. Yesterday's high temperature was 101 degrees. The normal high is 85. The record high is 109 degrees, which was set in 2000. Yesterday's low temperature was 72 degrees. The normal low is 63. The record low is 46 degrees, which was set in 1888. No precipitation fell yesterday, which leaves the monthly total at 0.00 inches. This is 0.26 inches below the normal amount of 0.26 inches for September. The total precipitation for the year still stands at 29.37 inches, which is 2.22 inches above normal. Yesterday the maximum wind observed was 17 miles an hour from the south. The highest wind gust observed was 24 miles per hour from the south. The normal high temperature for today is 85 degrees, and the normal low is 62. The record high for today is 110, which occurred in 1947, and the record low is 43, which occurred in 1891. Sunrise today is at 6:53 a.m. and sunset is at 7:50 p.m. The Manhattan, Kansas climate summary for yesterday, September 2, 2026. Yesterday's high temperature was 102 degrees. The normal high is 86. Yesterday's low temperature was 70 degrees. The normal low location fell yesterday, which leaves the monthly total at 0.00 inches. This is 0.24 inches below the normal amount of 0.24 inches for September. The total precipitation for the year still stands at 24.38 inches, which is 0.56 inches below normal. Yesterday the maximum wind observed was 21 miles an hour from the southwest. The highest wind the south. The normal high temperature for today is 86 degrees, and the normal low is 61. Sunrise today is at 6:57 a.m. and sunset is at 7:54 p.m. And the normal low is 61. Sunrise today is at 6:57 a.m. and sunset is at 7:54 p.m. This is NOAA Weather Radio Station WXK. Here are the 7 a.m. conditions for the local area. At Topeka, it was clear. The temperature 67, and the relative humidity was 68%. The wind was south at 6 miles an hour. The pressure was 29.91 inches and rising. At Manhattan, it was partly cloudy. The temperature was 76 degrees, the dew point 65, and the relative humidity was 68%. The wind was southwest at 7 miles an hour. Around the region, temperature of 78. It was clear, with a temperature of 76 at Lawrence, 81 at Kansas City, 74 at Emporia, and 76 at Springfield. At Wichita, it was partly cloudy, with a temperature of 76. At Concordia, it was mostly cloudy, with a temperature of 81. At Beatrice, it was cloudy, with a temperature of 82. Once again, at Manhattan, it was 76 degrees under partly cloudy skies. Once again, at Topeka, it was 78 degrees under clear skies. Now here is your National Weather Service forecast. Heat advisory in effect until 9 p.m. Saturday. Today, sunny, hot with highs in the upper 90s. South winds 10 to 15 miles per hour with gusts up to 30 miles per hour. Tonight, mostly clear. Humid with lows in the middle 70s. South winds 10 to 15 miles per hour. Friday, sunny, hot with highs in the upper 90s. South winds 10 to 15 miles per hour. Friday night, mostly clear in the evening, then becoming partly cloudy. Humid with lows in the middle 70s. South winds 5 to 10 miles per hour. Saturday, sunny, hot with highs in the upper 90s. South winds around 5 miles per hour. Saturday night and Sunday, mostly clear. Hot. Lows in the middle 70s. Highs in the upper 90s. Sunday night, mostly clear in the evening, then becoming partly cloudy. Lows in the middle 70s. Labor Day through Tuesday night, mostly clear.

highs in the upper 90s. Lows in the middle 70s. Wednesday, mostly sunny with a slight chance of showers and thunderstorms. Highs in the middle 90s. This hazardous weather outlook is for portions of central Kansas, east central Kansas, north central Kansas, and northeast Kansas. For tonight, the heat advisory remain in effect through this evening with heat indices of around 100 to 105 degrees this afternoon. For Thursday through Tuesday, the heat advisory is now in effect through Saturday evening with heat indices of around 100 to 106 degrees each afternoon. Additional advisory days beyond Saturday remain possible. Spotters will not be needed today or tonight. The Topeka, Kansas climate summary for yesterday, September 2, 2026. Yesterday's high temperature was 101 degrees. The normal high is 85. The record high is 109 degrees, which was set in 2000. Yesterday's low temperature was 72 degrees. The normal low is 63. The record low is 46 degrees, which was set in 1888. No precipitation fell yesterday, which leaves the monthly total at 0.00 inches. This is 0.26 inches below the normal amount of 0.26 inches for September. The total precipitation for the year still stands at 29.37 inches, which is 2.22 inches above normal. Yesterday the maximum wind observed was 17 miles an hour from the south. The highest wind gust observed was 24 miles per hour from the south. The normal high temperature for today is 85 degrees, and the normal low is 62. The record high for today is 110, which occurred in 1947, and the record low is 43, which occurred in 1891. Sunrise today is at 6:53 a.m. and sunset is at 7:50 p.m. For the following counties, in Kansas, Douglas, Geary, Jackson, Jefferson, Morris, Osage, Potawatomi, Riley, Shawnee and Wabonsee. Heat advisory now in effect until 9 p.m. Saturday. Heat index values up to 106. Where, portions of central, east central, north central, and northeast Kansas. When, until 9 p.m. Saturday. Impacts, hot temperatures and high humidity may cause heat cramps, heat exhaustion, and even heat stroke. Take extra precautions when outside. Wear lightweight and loose-fitting clothing. Try to limit strenuous activities to early morning or evening. 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Anyone overcome by heat should be moved to a cool and shaded location. Heat stroke is an emergency. 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Do not leave young children and pets in unattended vehicles. Car interiors will reach lethal temperatures in a matter of minutes. 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The current time is 7:39 a.m. Central Daylight Time. The Manhattan, Kansas climate summary for yesterday, September 2, 2026. Yesterday's high temperature was 102 degrees. The normal high is 86. Yesterday's low temperature was 70 degrees. The normal low is 61. No precipitation fell yesterday, which leaves the monthly total at 0.00 inches. This is 0.4 inches below the normal amount of 0.24 inches for September. The total precipitation for the year still stands at 24.38 inches, which is 0.56 inches below normal. Yesterday the maximum wind observed was 21 miles an hour from the southwest. The highest wind gust observed was 32 miles per hour from the south. The normal high temperature for today is 86 degrees, and the normal low is 61. Sunrise today is at 6:57 a.m. and sunset is at 7:54 p.m. This is NOAA Weather Radio Station WXK91, in Topeka. Here are the 7 a.m. conditions for the local area. At Topeka, it was clear.
The temperature was 78 degrees, the dew point 67, and the relative humidity was 68%. The wind was south at 6 miles an hour. The pressure was 29.91 inches and rising. At Manhattan, it was partly cloudy. The temperature was 76 degrees, the dew point 65, and the relative humidity was 68%. The wind was southwest at 7 miles an hour. Around the region, at Omaha, thunder was reported, with a temperature of 78. It was clear, with a temperature of 76 at Lawrence, 81 at Kansas City, 74 at Emporia, and 76 at Springfield. At Wichita, it was partly cloudy, with a temperature of 76. At Concordia, it was mostly cloudy, with a temperature of 81. At Beatrice, it was cloudy, with a temperature of 82. Once again, at Manhattan, it was 76 degrees under partly cloudy skies. Once again, at Topeka, it was 78 degrees under clear skies. Now here is your National Weather Service forecast. Heat advisory in effect until 9 p.m. Saturday. Today, sunny, hot with highs in the upper 90s. South winds 10 to 15 miles per hour with gusts up to 30 miles per hour. Tonight, mostly clear. Humid with lows in the middle 70s. South winds 10 to 15 miles per hour. Friday, sunny, hot with highs in the upper 90s. South winds 10 to 15 miles per hour. Friday night, mostly clear in the evening, then becoming partly cloudy. Humid with lows in the middle 70s. South winds 5 to 10 miles per hour. Saturday, sunny, hot with highs in the upper 90s. South winds around 5 miles per hour. Saturday night and Sunday, mostly clear. Hot. Lows in the middle 70s. Highs in the upper 90s. Sunday night, mostly clear in the evening, then becoming partly cloudy. Lows in the middle 70s. Labor Day through Tuesday night, mostly clear. Hot. Highs in the upper 90s. Lows in the middle 70s. Wednesday, mostly sunny with a slight chance of showers and thunderstorms. Highs in the middle 90s. This hazardous weather outlook is for portions of central Kansas, east central Kansas, north central Kansas, and northeast Kansas. For tonight, the heat advisory remain in effect through this evening with heat indices of around 100 to 105 degrees this afternoon. For Thursday through Tuesday, the heat advisory is now in effect through Saturday evening with heat indices of around 100 to 106 degrees each afternoon. Additional advisory days beyond Saturday remain possible. Spotters will not be needed today or tonight. The Topeka, Kansas climate summary for yesterday, September 2, 2026. Yesterday's high temperature was 101 degrees. The normal high is 85. The record high is 109 degrees, which was set in 2000. Yesterday's low temperature was 72 degrees. The normal low is 63. The record low is 46 degrees, which was set in 1888. No precipitation fell yesterday, which leaves the monthly total at 0.00 inches. This is 0.26 inches below the normal amount of 0.26 inches for September. The total precipitation for the year still stands at 29.37 inches, which is 2.22 inches above normal. Yesterday the maximum wind observed was 17 miles an hour from the south. The highest wind gust observed was 24 miles per hour from the south. The normal high temperature for today is 85 degrees, and the normal low is 62. The record high for today is 110, which occurred in 1947, and the record low is 43, which occurred in 1891. Sunrise today is at 6:53 a.m. and sunset is at 7:50 p.m. The Manhattan, Kansas climate summary for yesterday, September 2, 2026. Yesterday's high temperature was 102 degrees. The normal high is 86. Yesterday's low temperature was 70 degrees. The normal low is 61.
No precipitation fell yesterday, which leaves the monthly total at 0.00 inches. This is 0.24 inches below the normal amount of 0.24 inches for September. The total precipitation for the year still stands at 24.38 inches, which is 0.56 inches below normal. Yesterday the maximum wind observed was 21 miles an hour from the southwest. The highest wind gust observed was 32 miles per hour from the south. The normal high temperature for today is 86 degrees, and the normal low is 61. Sunrise today is at 6:57 a.m. and sunset is at 7:54 p.m. This is NOAA Weather Radio Station WXK91 in Topeka. Here are the 7 a.m. conditions for the local area. At Topeka, it was clear. The temperature was 78 degrees, the dew point 67, and the relative humidity was 68%. The wind was south at 6 miles an hour. The pressure was 29.91 inches and rising. At Manhattan, it was partly cloudy. The temperature was 76 degrees, the dew point 65, and the relative humidity was 68%. The wind was southwest at 7 miles an hour. Around the region, at Omaha, thunder was reported, with a temperature of 78. It was clear, with a temperature of 76 at Lawrence, 81 at Kansas City, 74 at Emporia, and 76 at Springfield. At Wichita, it was partly cloudy, with a temperature of 76. At Concordia, it was mostly cloudy, with a temperature of 81. At Beatrice, it was cloudy, with a temperature of 82. Once again, at Manhattan, it was 76 degrees under partly cloudy skies. Once again, at Topeka, it was 78 degrees under clear skies. For the following counties, in Kansas, Douglas, Geary, Jackson, Jefferson, Morris, Osage, Pottawatomie, Riley, Shawnee and Wabonsee. Heat advisory now in effect until 9 p.m. Saturday. Heat index values up to 106. Where, portions of central, east central, north central, and northeast Kansas. When, until 9 p.m. Saturday. Impacts, hot temperatures and high humidity may cause heat cramps, heat exhaustion, and even heat stroke. Take extra precautions when outside. Wear lightweight and loose-fitting clothing. Try to limit strenuous activities to early morning or evening. 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To reduce risk during outdoor work, the Occupational Safety and Health Administration recommends scheduling frequent rest breaks in shaded or air-conditioned environments. Anyone overcome by heat should be moved to a cool and shaded location. Heat stroke is an emergency. Call 911. Do not leave young children and pets in unattended vehicles. Car interiors will reach lethal temperatures in a matter of minutes. Now here is your National Weather Service forecast. Heat advisory in effect until 9 p.m. Saturday. Today, sunny, hot with highs in the upper 90s. South winds 10 to 15 miles per hour with gusts up to 30 miles per hour. Tonight, mostly clear. Humid with lows in the middle 70s. South winds 10 to 15 miles per hour. Friday, sunny, hot with highs in the upper 90s. South winds 10 to 15 miles per hour. Friday night, mostly clear in the evening, then becoming partly cloudy. Humid with lows in the middle 70s. South winds 5 to 10 miles per hour. Saturday, sunny, hot with highs in the upper 90s. South winds around 5 miles per hour. Saturday night and Sunday, mostly clear. Hot. Lows in the middle 70s. Highs in the upper 90s. Sunday night, mostly clear in the evening, then becoming partly cloudy. Lows in the middle 70s. Labor Day through Tuesday night, mostly clear. Hot. Highs in the upper 90s. Lows in the middle 70s. Wednesday, mostly sunny with a slight chance of showers and thunderstorms. Highs in the middle 90s.

90s. This hazardous weather outlook is for portions of central Kansas, east central Kansas, north central Kansas, and northeast Kansas. For tonight, the heat advisory remain in effect through this evening with heat indices of around 100 to 105 degrees this afternoon. For Thursday through Tuesday, the heat advisory is now in effect through Saturday evening with heat indices of around 100 to 106 degrees each afternoon. Additional advisory days beyond Saturday remain possible. Spotters will not be needed today or tonight. The Topeka, Kansas climate summary for yesterday, September 2, 2026. Yesterday's high temperature was 101 degrees. The normal high is 85. The record high is 109 degrees, which was set in 2000. Yesterday's low temperature was 72 degrees. The normal low is 63. The record low is 46 degrees, which was set in 1888. No precipitation fell yesterday, which leaves the monthly total at 0.00 inches. This is 0.26 inches below the normal amount of 0.26 inches for September. The total precipitation for the year still stands at 29.37 inches, which is 2.22 inches above normal. Yesterday the maximum wind observed was 17 miles an hour from the south. The highest wind gust observed was 24 miles per hour from the south. The normal high temperature for today is 85 degrees, and the normal low is 62. The record high for today is 110, which occurred in 1947, and the record low is 43, which occurred in 1891. Sunrise today is at 6:53 a.m. and sunset is at 7:50 p.m. The Manhattan, Kansas climate summary for yesterday, September 2, 2026. Yesterday's high temperature was 102 degrees. The normal high is 86. Yesterday's low temperature was 70 degrees. The normal low is 61. No precipitation fell yesterday, which leaves the monthly total at 0.00 inches. This is 0.24 inches below the normal amount of 0.24 inches for September. The total precipitation for the year still stands at 24.38 inches, which is 0.56 inches below normal. Yesterday the maximum wind observed was 21 miles an hour from the southwest. The highest wind gust observed was 32 miles per hour from the south. The normal high temperature for today is 86 degrees. And the normal low is 61. Sunrise today is at 6:57 a.m. and sunset is at 7:54 p.m. The current time is 7:54 a.m. Central Daylight Time. 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Here are the 7 a.m. conditions for the local area. At Topeka, it was clear. The temperature was 78 degrees. The dew point 67, and the relative humidity was 68%. The wind was south at 6 miles an hour. The pressure was 29.91 inches and rising. At Manhattan, it was partly cloudy. The temperature was 76 degrees, the dew point 65, and the relative humidity was 68%. The wind was southwest at 7 miles an hour. Around the region, at Omaha, thunder was reported, with a temperature of 78. It was clear, with a temperature of 76 at Lawrence, 81 at Kansas City, 74 at Emporia, and 76 at Springfield. At Wichita, it was partly cloudy, with a temperature of 76. At Concordia, it was mostly cloudy, with a temperature of 81. At Beatrice, it was cloudy, with a temperature of 82. Once again, at Manhattan, it was 76 degrees under partly cloudy skies. Once again, at Topeka, it was 78 degrees under clear skies. Now here is your National Weather Service forecast. Heat advisory in effect until 9 p.m. Saturday. Today, sunny, hot with highs in the upper 90s. South winds 10 to 15 miles per hour with gusts up to 30 miles per hour. Tonight, mostly clear. Humid with lows in the middle 70s.
southward.

winds 10 to 15 miles per hour. Friday, sunny, hot with highs in the upper 90s. South winds 10 to 15 miles per hour. Friday night, mostly clear in the evening, then becoming partly cloudy. Humid with lows in the middle 70s. South winds 5 to 10 miles per hour. Saturday, sunny, hot with highs in the upper 90s. South winds around 5 miles per hour. Saturday night and Sunday, mostly clear. Hot. Lows in the middle 70s. Highs in the upper 90s. Sunday night, mostly clear in the evening, then becoming partly cloudy. Lows in the middle 70s. Labor Day through Tuesday night, mostly clear. Hot. Highs in the upper 90s. Lows in the middle 70s. Wednesday, mostly sunny with a slight chance of showers and thunderstorms. Highs in the middle 90s. This hazardous weather outlook is for portions of central Kansas, east central Kansas, north central Kansas, and northeast Kansas. For tonight, the heat advisory remain in effect through this evening with heat indices of around 100 to 105 degrees this afternoon. For Thursday through Tuesday, the heat advisory is now in effect through Saturday evening with heat indices of around 100 to 106 degrees each afternoon. Additional advisory days beyond Saturday remain possible. Spotters will not be needed today or tonight. For the following counties, in Kansas, Douglas, Geary, Jackson, Jefferson, Morris, Osage, Pottawatomie, Riley, Shawnee and Waubonsee. Heat advisory now in effect until 9 p.m. Saturday. Heat index values up to 106. Where, portions of central, east central, north central, and northeast Kansas. When, until 9 p.m. Saturday. Impacts, hot temperatures and high humidity may cause heat cramps, heat exhaustion, and even heat stroke. Take extra precautions when outside. Wear lightweight and loose-fitting clothing. Try to limit strenuous activities to early morning or evening. Take action when you see symptoms of heat exhaustion and heat stroke. To reduce risk during outdoor work, the Occupational Safety and Health Administration recommends scheduling frequent rest breaks in shaded or air-conditioned environments. Anyone overcome by heat should be moved to a cool and shaded location. Heat stroke is an emergency. Call 911. Do not leave young children and pets in unattended vehicles. Car interiors will reach lethal temperatures in a matter of minutes. The Topeka, Kansas climate summary for yesterday, September 2, 2026. Yesterday's high temperature was 101 degrees. The normal high is 85. The record high is 109 degrees, which was set in 2000. Yesterday's low temperature was 72 degrees. The normal low is 63. The record low is 46 degrees, which was set in 1888. No precipitation fell yesterday, which leaves the monthly total at 0.00 inches. This is 0.26 inches below the normal amount of 0.26 inches for September. The total precipitation for the year still stands at 29.37 inches, which is 2.22 inches above normal. Yesterday the maximum wind observed was 17 miles an hour from the south. The highest wind gust observed was 24 miles per hour from the south. The normal high temperature for today is 85 degrees, and the normal low is 62. The record high for today is 110, which occurred in 1947, and the record low is 43, which occurred in 1891. Sunrise today is at 6:53 a.m. and sunset is at 7:50 p.m. The Manhattan, Kansas climate summary for yesterday, September 2, 2026. Yesterday's high temperature was 102 degrees. The normal high is 86. Yesterday's low temperature was 70 degrees. The normal low is 61. No precipitation fell yesterday, which leaves the monthly total at 0.00 inches. This is 0.24 inches below the normal amount of 0.24 inches for September.
The total precipitation for the year still stands at 20.

4.38 inches, which is 0.56 inches below normal. Yesterday the maximum wind observed was 21 miles an hour from the southwest. The highest wind gust observed was 32 miles per hour from the south. The normal high temperature for today is 86 degrees, and the normal low is 61. Sunrise today is at 6:57 a.m. and sunset is at 7:54 p.m. This is NOAA Weather Radio Station WXK91 in Topeka. Here are the 7 a.m. conditions for the local area. At Topeka, it was clear. The temperature was 78 degrees, the dew point 67, and the relative humidity was 68%. The wind was south at 6 miles an hour. The pressure was 29.91 inches and rising. At Manhattan, it was partly cloudy. The temperature was 76 degrees, the dew point 65, and the relative humidity was 68%. The wind was southwest at 7 miles an hour. Around the region, at Omaha, thunder was reported, with a temperature of 78. It was clear, with a temperature of 76 at Lawrence, 81 at Kansas City, 74 at Emporia, and 76 at Springfield. At Wichita, it was partly cloudy, with a temperature of 76. At Concordia, it was mostly cloudy, with a temperature of 81. At Beatrice, it was cloudy, with a temperature of 82. Once again, at Manhattan, it was 76 degrees under partly cloudy skies. Once again, at Topeka, it was 78 degrees under clear skies. Now here is your National Weather Service forecast. Heat advisory in effect until 9 p.m. Saturday. Today, sunny, hot with highs in the upper 90s. South winds 10 to 15 miles per hour with gusts up to 30 miles per hour. Tonight, mostly clear. Humid with lows in the middle 70s. South winds 10 to 15 miles per hour. Friday, sunny, hot with highs in the upper 90s. South winds 10 to 15 miles per hour. Friday night, mostly clear in the evening, then becoming partly cloudy. Humid with lows in the middle 70s. South winds 5 to 10 miles per hour. Saturday, sunny, hot with highs in the upper 90s. South winds around 5 miles per hour. Saturday night and Sunday, mostly clear. Hot. Lows in the middle 70s. Highs in the upper 90s. Sunday night, mostly clear in the evening, then becoming partly cloudy. Lows in the middle 70s. Labor Day through Tuesday night, mostly clear. Hot. Highs in the upper 90s. Lows in the middle 70s. Wednesday, most storms. Highs in the middle 90s. This hazardous weather outlook is for portions of central Kansas, east central Kansas, north central Kansas, and northeast Kansas. For tonight, the heat advisory remain in effect through this evening with heat indices of around 100 to 105 degrees this afternoon. For Thursday through Tuesday, the heat advisory is now in effect through Saturday evening with degrees each afternoon. Additional advisory days beyond Saturday remain possible. Spotters will not be needed today or tonight. The Topeka, Kansas climate summary for yesterday, September 2, 2026. Yesterday's high temperature was 101 degrees. The normal high is 85. The record high is 109 degrees, which was set in 2000. Yesterday's low temperature was 72 degrees. The normal low is 63. The record low is 46 degrees, which was set in 1888. No precipitation fell yesterday, which leaves the monthly total at 0.00 inches. This is 0.26 inches below the normal amount of 0.26 inches for September. The total precipitation for the year still stands at 29.37 inches, which is 2.22 inches above normal. Yesterday the maximum wind observed was 17 miles an hour from the south. The highest wind gust observed was 24 miles per hour from the south. The normal high temperature for today is 85 degrees, and the normal low is 60.

62. The record high for today is 110, which occurred in 1947, and the record low is 43, which occurred in 1891. Sunrise today is at 6:53 a.m. and sunset is at 7:50 p.m. The Manhattan, Kansas climate summary for yesterday, September 2, 2026. Yesterday's high temperature was 102 degrees. The normal high is 86. Yesterday's low temperature was 70 degrees. The normal low is 61. No precipitation fell yesterday, which leaves the monthly total at 0.00 inches. This is 0.24 inches below the normal amount of 0.24 inches for September. The total precipitation for the year still stands at 24.38 inches, which is 0.56 inches below normal. Yesterday the maximum wind observed was 21 miles an hour from the southwest. The highest wind gust observed was 32 miles per hour from the south. The normal high temperature for today is 86 degrees, and the normal low is 61. Sunrise today is at 6:57 a.m. and sunset is at 7:54 p.m. For the following counties, in Kansas, Douglas, Geary, Jackson, Jefferson, Morris, Osage, Pottawatomie, Riley, Shawnee and Waubonsee. Heat advisory now in effect until 9 p.m. Saturday. Heat index values up to 106. Where, portions of central, east central, north central, and northeast Kansas. When, until 9 p.m. Saturday. Impacts, hot temperatures and high humidity may cause heat cramps, heat exhaustion, and even heat stroke. Take extra precautions when outside. Wear lightweight and loose-fitting clothing. Try to limit strenuous activities to early morning or evening. Take action when you see symptoms of heat exhaustion and heat stroke. To reduce risk during outdoor work, the Occupational Safety and Health Administration recommends scheduling frequent rest breaks in shaded or air-conditioned environments. Anyone overcome by heat should be moved to a cool and shaded location. Heat stroke is an emergency. 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Do not leave young children and pets in unattended vehicles. Car interiors will reach lethal temperatures in a matter of minutes. The current time is 8:08 a.m. Central Daylight Time. 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Now here is your National Weather Service forecast. Heat advisory in effect until 9 p.m. Saturday. Today, sunny, hot with highs in the upper 90s. South winds 10 to 15 miles per hour with gusts up to 30 miles per hour. Tonight, mostly clear. Humid with lows in the middle 70s. South winds 10 to 15 miles per hour. Friday, sunny, hot with highs in the upper 90s. South winds 10 to 15 miles per hour. Friday night, mostly clear in the evening, then becoming partly cloudy. Humid with lows in the middle 70s. South winds 5 to 10 miles per hour. Saturday, sunny, hot with highs in the upper 90s. South winds around 5 miles per hour. Saturday night and Sunday, mostly clear. Hot. Lows in the middle 70s. Highs in the upper 90s. Sunday night, mostly clear in the evening, then becoming partly cloudy. Lows in the middle 70s. Labor Day through Tuesday night, mostly clear. Hot. Highs in the upper 90s. Lows in the middle 70s. Wednesday, mostly sunny with a slight chance of showers and thunderstorms. Highs in the middle 90s. This hazardous weather outlook is for portions of central Kansas, east central Kansas, north central Kansas, and northeast Kansas. For tonight, the heat advisory remain in effect through this evening with heat indices of around 100 to 105 degrees this afternoon. For Thursday through Tuesday, the heat advisory is now in effect through Saturday evening with heat indices of around 100 to 106 degrees each afternoon. Additional advisory days beyond Saturday remain possible. Spotters will not be needed today or tonight. The Topeka, Kansas

is 43, which occurred in 1891. Sunrise today is at 6:53 a.m. and sunset is at 7:50 p.m. The Manhattan, Kansas climate summary for yesterday, September 2, 2026. Yesterday's high temperature was 102 degrees. The normal high is 86. Yesterday's low temperature was 70 degrees. The normal low is 61. No precipitation fell yesterday, which leaves the monthly total at 0.00 inches. This is 0.24 inches below the normal amount of 0.24 inches for September. The total precipitation for the year still stands at 24.38 inches, which is 0.56 inches below normal. Yesterday the maximum wind observed was 21 miles an hour from the southwest. The highest wind gust observed was 32 miles per hour from the south. The normal high temperature for today is 86 degrees, and the normal low is 61. Sunrise today is at 6:57 a.m. and sunset is at 7:54 p.m. This is NOAA Weather Radio Station WXK91 in Topeka. Here are the 8 a.m. conditions for the local area. At Topeka, it was sunny. The temperature was 80 degrees, the dew point 67, and the relative humidity was 64%. The wind was south at 7 miles an hour. The pressure was 29.92 inches and rising. The temperature was 80 degrees, the dew point 67, and the relative humidity was 64%. The wind was southwest at 8 miles an hour. Around the region, at Omaha, a thunderstorm was reported, with a temperature of 78. It was sunny, with a temperature of 79 at Lawrence, 83 at Kansas City, 76 at Emporia, and 78 at Springfield. It was mostly sunny, with a temperature of 81 at Beatrice, and 78 at Wichita. At Concordia, it was partly sunny, with a temperature of 81. Once again, at Manhattan, it was 80 degrees under partly sunny skies. Once again, at Topeka, it was 80 degrees under sunny skies. Now here is your National Weather Service forecast. Heat advisory in effect until 9 p.m. Saturday. Today, sunny, hot with highs in the upper 90s. South winds 10 to 15 miles per hour with gusts up to 30 miles per hour. Tonight, mostly clear. Humid with lows in the middle 70s. South winds 10 to 15 miles per hour. Upper 90s. South winds 10 to 15 miles per hour. Friday night, mostly clear in the evening, then becoming partly cloudy. Humid with lows in the middle 70s. South winds 5 to 10 miles per hour. Saturday, sunny, hot with highs in the upper 90s. South winds around 5 miles per hour. Saturday night and Sunday, mostly clear. Hot. Lows in the middle 70s. Highs in the upper 90s. Sunday night, mostly clear in the evening, then becoming partly cloudy. Lows in the middle 70s. Labor Day through Tuesday night, mostly clear. Hot. Highs in the upper 90s. Lows in the middle 70s. Wednesday, mostly sunny with a slight chance of showers and thunderstorms. Highs in the middle 90s. This hazardous weather outlook is for portions of central Kansas, east central Kansas, north central Kansas, and northeast Kansas. For tonight, the heat advisory remain in effect through this evening with heat indices of around 100 to 105 degrees this afternoon. For Thursday through Tuesday, the heat advisory is now in effect through Saturday evening with heat indices of around 100 to 106 degrees each afternoon. Additional advisory days beyond Saturday remain possible. Spotters will not be needed today or tonight. The Topeka, Kansas climate summary for yesterday, September 2, 2026. Yesterday's high temperature was 101 degrees. The normal high is 85. The record high is 109 degrees, which was set in 2000. Yesterday's low temperature was 72 degrees. The normal low is 63. The record low is 40.

36 degrees, which was set in 1888. No precipitation fell yesterday, which leaves the monthly total at 0.00 inches. This is 0.26 inches below the normal amount of 0.26 inches for September. The total precipitation for the year still stands at 29.37 inches, which is 2.22 inches above normal. Yesterday the maximum wind observed was 17 miles an hour from the south. The highest wind gust observed was 24 miles per hour from the south. The normal high temperature for today is 85 degrees, and the normal low is 62. The record high for today is 110, which occurred in 1947, and the record low is 43, which occurred in 1891. Sunrise today is at 6:53 a.m. and sunset is at 7:50 p.m. For the following counties, in Kansas, Douglas, Geary, Jackson, Jefferson, Morris, Osage, Potawatomi, Riley, Shawnee and Wabansee. Heat advisory now in effect until 9 p.m. Saturday. Heat index values up to 106. Where, portions of central, east central, north central, and northeast Kansas. When, until 9 p.m. Saturday. Impacts, hot temperatures and high humidity may cause heat cramps, heat exhaustion, and even heat stroke. Take extra precautions when outside. Wear lightweight and loose-fitting clothing. Try to limit strenuous activities to early morning or evening. 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To reduce risk during outdoor work, the Occupational Safety and Health Administration recommends scheduling frequent rest breaks in shaded or air-conditioned environments. Anyone overcome by heat should be moved to a cool and shaded location. Heat stroke is an emergency. Call 911. Do not leave young children and pets in unattended vehicles. Car interiors will reach lethal temperatures in a matter of minutes. The Manhattan, Kansas climate summary for yesterday, September 2, 2026. Yesterday's high temperature was 102 degrees. The normal high is 86. Yesterday's low temperature was 70 degrees. The normal low is 61. No precipitation fell yesterday, which leaves the monthly total at 0.00 inches. This is 0.24 inches below the normal amount of 0.24 inches for September. The total precipitation for the year still stands at 24.38 inches, which is 0.56 inches below normal. Yesterday the maximum wind observed was 21 miles an hour from the southwest. The highest wind gust observed was 32 miles per hour from the south. The normal high temperature for today is 86 degrees, and the normal low is 61. Sunrise today is at 6:57 a.m. and sunset is at 7:54 p.m. This is NOAA Weather Radio Station WXK91 in Topeka. Here are the 8 a.m. conditions for the local area. At Topeka, it was sunny. The temperature was 80 degrees, the dew point 67, and the relative humidity was 64%. The wind was south at 7 miles an hour. The pressure was 29.92 inches and rising. At Manhattan, it was partly sunny. The temperature was 80 degrees, the dew point 67, and the relative humidity was 64%. The wind was southwest at 8 miles an hour. Around the region, at Omaha, a thunderstorm was reported, with a temperature of 78. It was sunny, with a temperature of 79 at Lawrence, 83 at Kansas City, 76 at Emporia, and 78 at Springfield. It was mostly sunny, with a temperature of 81 at Beatrice, and 78 at Wichita. At Concordia, it was partly sunny, with a temperature of 81. Once again, at Manhattan, it was 80 degrees under partly sunny skies. Once again, at Topeka, it was 80 degrees under sunny skies. Now here is your National Weather Service forecast. Heat advisory in effect until 9 p.m. Saturday. Today, sunny, hot with highs in the upper 90s. South winds 10 to 15 miles per hour with gusts up to 30 miles per hour. Tonight,
most

humid with lows in the middle 70s. South winds 10 to 15 miles per hour. Friday, sunny, hot with highs in the upper 90s. South winds 10 to 15 miles per hour. Friday night, mostly clear in the evening, then becoming partly cloudy. Humid with lows in the middle 70s. South winds 5 to 10 miles per hour. Saturday, sunny, hot with highs in the upper 90s. South winds around 5 miles per hour. Saturday night and Sunday, mostly clear. Hot. Lows in the middle 70s. Highs in the upper 90s. Sunday night, mostly clear in the evening, then becoming partly cloudy. Lows in the middle 70s. Labor Day through Tuesday night, mostly clear. Hot. Highs in the upper 90s. Lows in the middle 70s. Wednesday, mostly sunny with a slight chance of showers and thunderstorms. Highs in the middle 90s. The current time is 8:23 a.m. Central Daylight Time. This hazardous weather outlook is for portions of central Kansas, east central Kansas, north central Kansas, and northeast Kansas. For tonight, the heat advisory remain in effect through this evening with heat indices of around 100 to 105 degrees this afternoon. For Thursday through Tuesday, the heat advisory is now in effect through Saturday evening with heat indices of around 100 to 106 degrees each afternoon. Additional advisory days beyond Saturday remain possible. Spotters will not be needed today or tonight. The Topeka, Kansas climate summary for yesterday, September 2, 2026. Yesterday's high temperature was 101 degrees. The normal high is 85. The record high is 109 degrees, which was set in 2000. Yesterday's low temperature was 72 degrees. The normal low is 63. The record low is 46 degrees, which was set in 1888. No precipitation fell yesterday, which leaves the monthly total at 0.00 inches. This is 0.26 inches below the normal amount of 0.26 inches for September. The total precipitation for the year still stands at 29.37 inches, which is 2.22 inches above normal. Yesterday the maximum wind observed was 17 miles an hour from the south. The highest wind gust observed was 24 miles per hour from the south. The normal high temperature for today is 85 degrees, and the normal low is 62. The record high for today is 110, which occurred in 1947, and the record low is 43, which occurred in 1891. Sunrise today is at 6:53 a.m. and sunset is at 7:50 p.m. The Manhattan, Kansas climate summary for yesterday, September 2, 2026. Yesterday's high temperature was 102 degrees. The normal high is 86. Yesterday's low temperature was 70 degrees. The normal low is 61. No precipitation fell yesterday, which leaves the monthly total at 0.00 inches. This is 0.24 inches below the normal amount of 0.24 inches for September. The total precipitation for the year still stands at 24.38 inches, which is 0.56 inches below normal. Yesterday the maximum wind observed was 21 miles an hour from the southwest. The highest wind gust observed was 32 miles per hour from the south. The normal high temperature for today is 86 degrees. And the normal low is 61. Sunrise today is at 6:57 a.m. and sunset is at 7:54 p.m. This is NOAA Weather Radio Station WXK91 in Topeka. Here are the 8 a.m. conditions for the local area. At Topeka, it was sunny. The temperature was 80 degrees, the dew point 67, and the relative humidity was 64%. The wind was south at 7 miles an hour. The pressure was 29.92 inches and rising. At Manhattan, it was partly sunny. The temperature was 80 degrees, the dew point 67, and the relative humidity was 64%. The wind was southwest at 8 miles an hour.

around the region, and Omaha, a thunderstorm was reported with a temperature of 78. It was sunny, with a temperature of 79 at Lawrence, 83 at Kansas City, 76 at Emporia, and 78 at Springfield. It was mostly sunny, with a temperature of 81 at Beatrice, and 78 at Wichita. At Concordia, it was partly sunny, with a temperature of 81. Once again, at Manhattan, it was 80 degrees under partly sunny skies. Once again, at Topeka, it was 80 degrees under sunny skies. For the following counties, in Kansas, Douglas, Geary, Jackson, Jefferson, Morris, Osage, Potawatomi, Riley, Shawnee, and Wabansee. Heat advisory now in effect until 9 p.m. Saturday. Heat index values up to 106. Where, portions of central, east central, north central, and northeast Kansas. When, until 9 p.m. Saturday. Impacts, hot temperatures and high humidity may cause heat cramps, heat exhaustion, and even heat stroke. Take extra precautions when outside. Wear lightweight and loose-fitting clothing. Try to limit strenuous activities to early morning or evening. 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To reduce risk during outdoor work, the Occupational Safety and Health Administration recommends scheduling frequent rest breaks in shaded or air-conditioned environments. Anyone overcome by heat should be moved to a cool and shaded location. Heat stroke is an emergency. Call 911. Do not leave young children and pets in unattended vehicles. Car interiors will reach lethal temperatures in a matter of minutes. Now here is your National Weather Service forecast. Heat advisory in effect until 9 p.m. Saturday. Today, sunny, hot with highs in the upper 90s. South winds 10 to 15 miles per hour with gusts up to 30 miles per hour. Tonight, mostly clear. Humid with lows in the middle 70s. South winds 10 to 15 miles per hour. Friday, sunny, hot with highs in the upper 90s. South winds 10 to 15 miles per hour. Friday night, mostly clear in the evening, then becoming partly cloudy. Humid with lows in the middle 70s. South winds 5 to 10 miles per hour. Saturday, sunny, hot with highs in the upper 90s. South winds around 5 miles per hour. Saturday night and Sunday, mostly clear. Hot. Lows in the middle 70s. Highs in the upper 90s. Sunday night, mostly clear in the evening, then becoming partly cloudy. Lows in the middle 70s. Labor Day through Tuesday night, mostly clear. Hot. Highs in the upper 90s. Lows in the middle 70s. Wednesday, mostly sunny with a slight chance of showers and thunderstorms. Highs in the middle 90s. This hazardous weather outlook is for portions of central Kansas, east central Kansas, north central Kansas, and northeast Kansas. For tonight, the heat advisory remain in effect through this evening with heat indices of around 100 to 105 degrees this afternoon. For Thursday through Tuesday, the heat advisory is now in effect through Saturday evening with heat indices of around 100 to 106 degrees each afternoon. Additional advisory days beyond Saturday remain possible. Spotters will not be needed today or tonight. The Topeka, Kansas climate summary for yesterday, September 2, 2026. Yesterday's high temperature was 101 degrees. The normal high is 85. The record high is 109 degrees, which was set in 2000. Yesterday's low temperature was 72 degrees. The normal low is 63. The record low is 46 degrees, which was set in 1888. No precipitation fell yesterday, which leaves the monthly total at 0.00 inches. This is 0.26 inches below the normal amount of 0.26 inches for September. The total precipitation for the year still stands at 29.37 inches, which is 2.22 inches above normal. Yesterday, the maximum wind observed was 17 miles an hour from the south.

The highest wind gust observed was 24 miles per hour from the south. The normal high temperature for today is 85 degrees, and the normal low is 62. The record high for today is 110, which occurred in 1947, and the record low is 43, which occurred in 1891. Sunrise today is at 6:53 a.m. and sunset is at 7:50 p.m. The Manhattan, Kansas climate summary for yesterday, September 2, 2026. Yesterday's high temperature was 102 degrees. The normal high is 86. Yesterday's low temperature was 70 degrees. The normal low is 61. No precipitation fell yesterday, which leaves the monthly total at 0.00 inches. This is 0.24 inches below the normal amount of 0.24 inches for September. The total precipitation for the year still stands at... This is 0.24 inches below the normal amount of 0.24 inches for September. The total precipitation for the year still stands at 24.38 inches, which is 0.56 inches below normal. Yesterday the maximum wind observed was 21 miles an hour from the southwest. The highest wind gust observed was 32 miles per hour from the south. The normal high temperature for today is 86 degrees, and the normal low is 61. Sunrise today is at 6:57 a.m. and sunset is at 7:54 p.m. This is NOAA Weather Radio Station WXK91 in Topeka. Here are the 8 a.m. conditions for the local area. At Topeka, it was sunny. The temperature was 80 degrees, the dew point 67, and the relative humidity was 64%. The wind was south at 7 miles an hour. The pressure was 29.92 inches and rising. At Manhattan, it was partly sunny. The temperature was 80 degrees, the dew point 67, and the relative humidity was 64%. The wind was southwest at 8 miles an hour. Around the region, at Omaha, a thunderstorm was reported, with a temperature of 78. It was sunny, with a temperature of 79 at Lawrence, 83 at Kansas City, 76 at Emporia, and 78 at Springfield. It was mostly sunny, with a temperature of 81 at Beatrice, and 78 at Wichita. At Concordia, it was partly sunny, with a temperature of 81. Once again, at Manhattan, it was 80 degrees under partly sunny skies. Once again, at Topeka, it was 80 degrees under sunny skies. Now here is your National Weather Service forecast. Heat advisory in effect until 9 p.m. Saturday. Today, sunny, hot with highs in the upper 90s. South winds 10 to 15 miles per hour with gusts up to 30 miles per hour. Tonight, mostly clear. Humid with lows in the middle 70s. South winds 10 to 15 miles per hour. Friday, sunny, hot with highs in the upper 90s. South winds 10 to 15 miles per hour. Friday night, mostly clear in the evening, then becoming partly cloudy. Humid with lows in the middle 70s. South winds 5 to 10 miles per hour. Saturday, sunny, hot with highs in the upper 90s. South winds around 5 miles per hour. Saturday night and Sunday, mostly clear. Hot. Lows in the middle 70s. Highs in the upper 90s. Sunday night, mostly clear in the evening, then becoming partly cloudy. Lows in the middle 70s. Labor Day through Tuesday night, mostly clear. Hot. Highs in the upper 90s. Lows in the middle 70s. Wednesday, mostly sunny with a slight chance of showers and thunderstorms. Highs in the middle 90s. This hazardous weather outlook is for portions of central Kansas, east central Kansas, north central Kansas, and northeast Kansas. For tonight, the heat advisory remain in effect through this evening with heat indices of around 100 to 105 degrees this afternoon. For Thursday through Tuesday, the heat advisory is now in effect through Saturday evening with heat indices of around 100 to 106 degrees each afternoon.

additional advisory days beyond Saturday remain possible. Spotters will not be needed today or tonight. For the following counties, in Kansas, Douglas, Geary, Jackson, Jefferson, Morris, Osage, Potawatomi, Riley, Shawnee, and Wabansee. Heat advisory now in effect until 9 p.m. Saturday. Heat index values up to 106. Where, portions of central, east central, north central, and northeast Kansas. When, until 9 p.m. Saturday. Impacts, hot temperatures and high humidity may cause heat cramps, heat exhaustion, and even heat stroke. Take extra precautions when outside. Wear lightweight and loose-fitting clothing. 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Anyone overcome by heat should be moved to a cool and shaded location. Heat stroke is an emergency. 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Do not leave young children and pets in unattended vehicles. Car interiors will reach lethal temperatures in a matter of minutes. 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The current time is 8:38 a.m. Central Daylight Time. The Topeka, Kansas climate summary for yesterday, September 2, 2026. Yesterday's high temperature was 101 degrees. The normal high is 85. The record high is 109 degrees, which was set in 2000. Yesterday's low temperature was 72 degrees. The normal low is 63. The record low is 46 degrees, which was set in 1888. No precipitation fell yesterday, which leaves the monthly total at 0.00 inches. This is 0.26 inches below the normal amount of 0.26 inches for September. The total precipitation for the year still stands at 29.37 inches, which is 2.22 inches above normal. Yesterday the maximum wind observed was 17 miles an hour from the south. The highest wind gust observed was 24 miles per hour from the south. The normal high temperature for today is 85 degrees. And the normal low is 62. The record high for today is 110, which occurred in 1947, and the record low is 43, which occurred in 1891. Sunrise today is at 6:53 a.m. and sunset is at 7:50 p.m. The Manhattan, Kansas climate summary for yesterday, September 2, 2026. Yesterday's high temperature was 102 degrees. The normal high is 86. Yesterday's low temperature was 70 degrees. The normal low is 61. No precipitation fell yesterday, which leaves the monthly total at 0.00 inches. This is 0.24 inches below the normal amount of 0.24 inches for September. The total precipitation for the year still stands at 24.38 inches, which is 0.56 inches below normal. Yesterday the maximum wind observed was 21 miles an hour from the southwest. The highest wind gust observed was 32 miles per hour from the south. The normal high temperature for today is 86 degrees, and the normal low is 61. Sunrise today is at 6:57 a.m. and sunset is at 7:54 p.m. This is NOAA Weather Radio Station WXK91 in Topeka. Here are the 8 a.m. conditions for the local area. At Topeka, it was sunny. The temperature was 80 degrees, the dew point 67, and the relative humidity was 64%. The wind was south at 7 miles an hour. The pressure was 29.92 inches and rising. At Manhattan, it was partly sunny. The temperature was 80 degrees, the dew point 67, and the relative humidity was 64%. The wind was southwest at 8 miles an hour. Around the region, at Omaha, a thunderstorm was reported, with a temperature of 78. It was sunny, with a temperature of 79 at Lawrence, 83 at Kansas City, 76 at Emporia, and 78 at

Springfield. It was mostly sunny, with a temperature of 81 at Beatrice and 78 at Wichita. At Concordia, it was partly sunny, with a temperature of 81. Once again, at Manhattan, it was 80 degrees under partly sunny skies. Once again, at Topeka, it was 80 degrees under sunny skies. Now here is your National Weather Service forecast. Heat advisory in effect until 9 p.m. Saturday. Today, sunny, hot with highs in the upper 90s. South winds 10 to 15 miles per hour with gusts up to 30 miles per hour. Tonight, mostly clear. Humid with lows in the middle 70s. South winds 10 to 15 miles per hour. Friday, sunny, hot with highs in the upper 90s. South winds 10 to 15 miles per hour. Friday night, mostly clear in the evening, then becoming partly cloudy. Humid with lows in the middle 70s. South winds 5 to 10 miles per hour. Saturday, sunny, hot with highs in the upper 90s. South winds around 5 miles per hour. Saturday night and Sunday, mostly clear. Hot. Lows in the middle 70s. Highs in the upper 90s. Sunday night, mostly clear in the evening, then becoming partly cloudy. Lows in the middle 70s. Labor Day through Tuesday night, mostly clear. Hot. Highs in the upper 90s. Lows in the middle 70s. Wednesday, mostly sunny with a slight chance of showers and thunderstorms. Highs in the middle 90s. This hazardous weather outlook is for portions of central Kansas, east central Kansas, north central Kansas, and northeast Kansas. For tonight, the heat advisory remain in effect through this evening with heat indices of around 100 to 105 degrees this afternoon. For Thursday through Tuesday, the heat advisory is now in effect through Saturday evening with heat indices of around 100 to 106 degrees each afternoon. Additional advisory days beyond Saturday remain possible. Spotters will not be needed today or tonight. The Topeka, Kansas climate summary for yesterday, September 2, 2026. Yesterday's high temperature was 101 degrees. The normal high is 85. The record high is 109 degrees, which was set in 2000. Yesterday's low temperature was 72 degrees. The normal low is 63. The record low is 46 degrees, which was set in 1888. No precipitation fell yesterday, which leaves the monthly total at 0.00 inches. This is 0.26 inches below the normal amount of 0.26 inches for September. The total precipitation for the year still stands at 29.37 inches, which is 2.22 inches above normal. Yesterday the maximum wind observed was 17 miles an hour from the south. The highest wind gust observed was 24 miles per hour from the south. The normal high temperature for today is 85 degrees, and the normal low is 62. The record high for today is 110, which occurred in 1947, and the record low is 43, which occurred in 1891. Sunrise today is at 6:53 a.m. and sunset is at 7:50 p.m. The Manhattan, Kansas climate summary for yesterday, September 2, 2026. Yesterday's high temperature was 102 degrees. The normal high is 86. Yesterday's low temperature was 70 degrees. The normal low is 61. No precipitation fell yesterday, which leaves the monthly total at 0.00 inches. This is 0.24 inches below the normal amount of 0.24 inches for September. The total precipitation for the year still stands at 24.38 inches, which is 0.56 inches below normal. Yesterday the maximum wind observed was 21 miles an hour from the southwest. The highest wind gust observed was 32 miles per hour from the south. The normal high temperature for today is 86 degrees, and the normal low is 61. Sunrise today is at 6:57 a.m. and sunset is at 7:54 p.m. For the following counties,
in Kansas, Douglas, Geary, Jackson, Jefferson, Morris, Osage, Potawatomi, Riley, Shawnee, and Wabansee. Heat advisory now in effect until 9 p.m. Saturday. Heat index values up to 106. Where, portions of central, east central, north central, and northeast Kansas. When, until 9 p.m. Saturday. Impacts, hot temperatures and high humidity may cause heat cramps, heat exhaustion, and even heat stroke. Take extra precautions when outside. Wear lightweight and loose-fitting clothing. Try to limit strenuous activities to early morning or evening. 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To reduce risk during outdoor work, the Occupational Safety and Health Administration recommends scheduling frequent rest breaks in shaded or air-conditioned environments. Anyone overcome by heat should be moved to a cool and shaded location. Heat stroke is an emergency. 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Do not leave young children and pets in unattended vehicles. Car interiors will reach lethal temperatures in a matter of minutes. 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Here are the 8 a.m. conditions for the local area. At Topeka, it was sunny. The temperature was 80 degrees, the dew point 67, and the relative humidity was 64%. The wind was south at 7 miles an hour. The pressure was 29.92 inches and rising. At Manhattan, it was partly sunny. The temperature was 80 degrees, the dew point 67, and the relative humidity was 64%. The wind was southwest at 8 miles an hour. Around the region, at Omaha, a thunderstorm was reported, with a temperature of 78. It was sunny, with a temperature of 79 at Lawrence, 83 at Kansas City, 76 at Emporia, and 78 at Springfield. It was mostly sunny, with a temperature of 81 at Beatrice, and 78 at Wichita. At Concordia, it was partly sunny, with a temperature of 81. Once again, at Manhattan, it was 80 degrees under partly sunny skies. Once again, at Topeka, it was 80 degrees under sunny skies. Now here is your National Weather Service forecast. Heat advisory in effect until 9 p.m. Saturday. Today, sunny, hot with highs in the upper 90s. South winds 10 to 15 miles per hour with gusts up to 30 miles per hour. Tonight, mostly clear. Humid with lows in the middle 70s. South winds 10 to 15 miles per hour. Friday, sunny, hot with highs in the upper 90s. South winds 10 to 15 miles per hour. Friday night, mostly clear in the evening, then becoming partly cloudy. Humid with lows in the middle 70s. South winds 5 to 10 miles per hour. Saturday, sunny, hot with highs in the upper 90s. South winds around 5 miles per hour. Saturday night and Sunday, mostly clear. Hot. Lows in the middle 70s. Highs in the upper 90s. Sunday night, mostly clear in the evening, then becoming partly cloudy. Lows in the middle 70s. Labor Day through Tuesday night, mostly clear. Hot. Highs in the upper 90s. Lows in the middle 70s. Wednesday, mostly sunny with a slight chance of showers and thunderstorms. Highs in the middle 90s. This hazardous weather outlook is for portions of central Kansas, east central Kansas, north central Kansas, and northeast Kansas. For tonight, the heat advisory remain in effect through this evening with heat indices of around 100 to 105 degrees this afternoon. For Thursday through Tuesday, the heat advisory is now in effect through Saturday evening with heat indices of around 100 to 106 degrees each afternoon. Additional advisory days beyond Saturday remain possible. Spotters will not be needed today or tonight. The Topeka, Kansas climate summary for yesterday, September 2, 2026. Yesterday's high temperature was 101 degrees. The normal high is 85.
The record high is 109 degrees, which was set in 2000. Yesterday's low temperature was 72 degrees. The normal low is 63. The record low is 46 degrees, which was set in 1888. No precipitation fell yesterday, which leaves the monthly total at 0.00 inches. This is 0.26 inches below the normal amount of 0.26 inches for September. The total precipitation for the year still stands at 29.37 inches, which is 2.22 inches above normal. Yesterday the maximum wind observed was 17 miles an hour from the south. The highest wind gust observed was 24 miles per hour from the south. The normal high temperature for today is 85 degrees, and the normal low is 62. The record high for today is 110, which occurred in 1947, and the record low is 43, which occurred in 1891. Sunrise today is at 6:53 a.m. and sunset is at 7:50 p.m. The current time is 8:53 a.m. Central Daylight Time. The Manhattan, Kansas climate summary for yesterday, September 2, 2026. Yesterday's high temperature was 102 degrees. The normal high is 86. Yesterday's low temperature was 70 degrees. The normal low is 61. No precipitation fell yesterday, which leaves the monthly total at 0.00 inches. This is 0.24 inches below the normal amount of 0.24 inches for September. The total precipitation for the year still stands at 24.38 inches, which is 0.56 inches below normal. Yesterday the maximum wind observed was 21 miles an hour from the southwest. The highest wind gust observed was 32 miles per hour from the south. The normal high temperature for today is 86 degrees, and the normal low is 61. Sunrise today is at 6:57 a.m. and sunset is at 7:54 p.m. This is NOAA Weather Radio Station WXK91 in Topeka. Here are the 8 a.m. conditions for the local area. At Topeka, it was sunny. The temperature was 80 degrees, the dew point 67, and the relative humidity was 64%. The wind was south at 7 miles an hour. The pressure was 29.92 inches and rising. At Manhattan, it was partly sunny. The temperature was 80 degrees, the dew point 67, and the relative humidity was 64%. The wind was southwest at 8 miles an hour. Around the region, at Omaha, a thunderstorm was reported, with a temperature of 78. It was sunny, with a temperature of 79 at Lawrence, 83 at Kansas City, 76 at Emporia, and 78 at Springfield. It was mostly sunny, with a temperature of 81 at Beatrice, and 78 at Wichita. At Concordia, it was partly sunny, with a temperature of 81. Once again, at Manhattan, it was 80 degrees under partly sunny skies. Once again, at Topeka, it was 80 degrees under sunny skies. Now here is your National Weather Service forecast. Heat advisory in effect until 9 p.m. Saturday. Today, sunny, hot with highs in the upper 90s. South winds 10 to 15 miles per hour with gusts up to 30 miles per hour. Tonight, mostly clear. Humid with lows in the middle 70s. South winds 10 to 15 miles per hour. Friday, sunny, hot with highs in the upper 90s. South winds 10 to 15 miles per hour. Friday night, mostly clear in the evening, then becoming partly cloudy. Humid with lows in the middle 70s. South winds 5 to 10 miles per hour. Saturday, sunny, hot with highs in the upper 90s. South winds around 5 miles per hour. Saturday night and Sunday, mostly clear. Hot. Lows in the middle 70s. Highs in the upper 90s. Sunday night, mostly clear in the evening, then becoming partly cloudy. Lows in the middle 70s. Labor Day through Tuesday night, mostly clear. Hot. Highs in the upper 90s.
lows in the middle 70s. Wednesday, mostly sunny with a slight chance of showers and thunderstorms. Highs in the middle 90s. For the following counties, in Kansas, Douglas, Geary, Jackson, Jefferson, Morris, Osage, Pottawatomie, Riley, Shawnee and Wabansee. Heat advisory now in effect until 9 p.m. Saturday. Heat index values up to 106. Where, portions of central, east central, north central, and northeast Kansas. When, until 9 p.m. Saturday. Impacts, hot temperatures and high humidity may cause heat cramps, heat exhaustion, and even heat stroke. Take extra precautions when outside. Wear lightweight and loose-fitting clothing. Try to limit strenuous activities to early morning or evening. Take action when you see symptoms of heat exhaustion and heat stroke. To reduce risk during outdoor work, the Occupational Safety and Health Administration recommends scheduling frequent rest breaks in shaded or air-conditioned environments. Anyone overcome by heat should be moved to a cool and shaded location. Heat stroke is an emergency. Call 911. Do not leave young children and pets in unattended vehicles. Car interiors will reach lethal temperatures in a matter of minutes. This hazardous weather outlook is for portions of central Kansas, east central Kansas, north central Kansas, and northeast Kansas. For tonight, the heat advisory remain in effect through this evening with heat indices of around 100 to 105 degrees this afternoon. For Thursday through Tuesday, the heat advisory is now in effect through Saturday evening with heat indices of around 100 to 106 degrees each afternoon. Additional advisory days beyond Saturday remain possible. Spotters will not be needed today or tonight. The Topeka, Kansas climate summary for yesterday, September 2, 2026. Yesterday's high temperature was 101 degrees. The normal high is 85. The record high is 109 degrees, which was set in 2000. Yesterday's low temperature was 72 degrees. The normal low is 63. The record low is 46 degrees, which was set in 1888. No precipitation fell yesterday, which leaves the monthly total at 0.00 inches. This is 0.26 inches below the normal amount of 0.26 inches for September. The total precipitation for the year still stands at 29.37 inches, which is 2.22 inches above normal. Yesterday the maximum wind observed was 17 miles an hour from the south. The highest wind gust observed was 24 miles per hour from the south. The normal high temperature for today is 85 degrees, and the normal low is 62. The record high for today is 110, which occurred in 1947, and the record low is 43, which occurred in 1891. Sunrise today is at 6:53 a.m. and sunset is at 7:50 p.m. The Manhattan, Kansas climate summary for yesterday, September 2, 2026. Yesterday's high temperature was 102 degrees. The normal high is 86. Yesterday's low temperature was 70 degrees. The normal low is 61. No precipitation fell yesterday, which leaves the monthly total at 0.00 inches. This is 0.24 inches below the normal amount of 0.24 inches for September. The total precipitation for the year still stands at 24.38 inches, which is 0.56 inches below normal. Yesterday the maximum wind observed was 21 miles an hour from the southwest. The highest wind gust observed was 32 miles per hour from the south. The normal high temperature for today is 86 degrees, and the normal low is 61. Sunrise today is at 6:57 a.m. and sunset is at 7:54 p.m. This is NOAA Weather Radio Station WXK91 in Topeka. Here are the 8 a.m. conditions for the local area. At Topeka, it was sunny. The temperature was 80 degrees, the dew point 67, and the relative humidity was 64%. The wind was south at 7 miles an hour. The pressure was 29.92 inches and rising.
At Manhattan, it was partly sunny. The temperature was 80 degrees, the dew point 67, and the relative humidity was 64%. The wind was southwest at 8 miles an hour. Around the region, at Omaha, a thunderstorm was reported, with a temperature of 78. It was sunny, with a temperature of 79 at Lawrence, 83 at Kansas City, 76 at Emporia, and 78 at Springfield. It was mostly sunny, with a temperature of 81 at Beatrice, and 78 at Wichita. At Concordia, it was partly sunny, with a temperature of 81. Once again, at Manhattan, it was 80 degrees under partly sunny skies. Once again, at Topeka, it was 80 degrees under sunny skies. Now here is your National Weather Service forecast. Heat advisory in effect until 9 p.m. Saturday. Today, sunny, hot with highs in the upper 90s. South winds 10 to 15 miles per hour with gusts up to 30 miles per hour. Tonight, mostly clear. Humid with lows in the middle 70s. South winds 10 to 15 miles per hour. Friday, sunny, hot with highs in the upper 90s. South winds 10 to 15 miles per hour. Friday night, mostly clear in the evening, then becoming partly cloudy. Humid with lows in the middle 70s. South winds 5 to 10 miles per hour. Saturday, sunny, hot with highs in the upper 90s. South winds around 5 miles per hour. Saturday night and Sunday, mostly clear. Hot. Lows in the middle 70s. Highs in the upper 90s. Sunday night, mostly clear in the evening, then becoming partly cloudy. Lows in the middle 70s. Labor Day through Tuesday night, mostly clear. Hot. Highs in the upper 90s. Lows in the middle 70s. Wednesday, mostly sunny with a slight chance of showers and thunderstorms. Highs in the middle 90s. This hazardous weather outlook is for portions of central Kansas, east central Kansas, north central Kansas, and northeast Kansas. For tonight, the heat advisory remain in effect through this evening with heat indices of around 100 to 105 degrees this afternoon. For Thursday through Tuesday, the heat advisory is now in effect through Saturday evening with heat indices of around 100 to 106 degrees each afternoon. Additional advisory days beyond Saturday remain possible. Spotters will not be needed today or tonight. The Topeka, Kansas climate summary for yesterday, September 2, 2026. Yesterday's high temperature was 101 degrees. The normal high is 85. The record high is 109 degrees, which was set in 2000. Yesterday's low temperature was 72 degrees. The normal low is 63. The record low is 46 degrees, which was set in 1888. No precipitation fell yesterday, which leaves the monthly total at 0.00 inches. This is 0.26 inches below the normal amount of 0.26 inches for September. The total precipitation for the year still stands at 29.37 inches, which yesterday the maximum wind observed was 17 miles an hour from the south. The highest wind gust observed was 24 miles per hour from the south. The normal high temperature for today is 85 degrees, and the normal low is 62. The record high for today is 110, which occurred in 1947, and the record low is 43, which occurred in 1891. Sunrise today is at 6:53 a.m. and sunset is at 7:50 p.m. The Manhattan, Kansas climate summary for yesterday, September 2, 2026. Yesterday's high temperature was 102 degrees. The normal high is 86. Yesterday's low temperature was 70 degrees. The normal low is 61. No precipitation fell yesterday, which leaves the monthly total at 0.00 inches. This is 0.24 inches below the normal amount of 0.24 inches for September. The total precipitation for the year still stands at 24.38 inches, which is 0.56 inches below normal.
Yesterday, the maximum wind observed was 21 miles an hour from the southwest.

highest wind gust observed with 32 miles per hour from the south. The normal high temperature for today is 86 degrees, and the normal low is 61. Sunrise today is at 6:57 a.m. and sunset is at 7:54 p.m. For the following counties, in Kansas, Douglas, Geary, Jackson, Jefferson, Morris, Osage, Potawatomi, Riley, Shawnee and Wabansee. Heat advisory now in effect until 9 p.m. Saturday. Heat index values up to 106. Where, portions of central, east central, north central, and northeast Kansas. When, until 9 p.m. Saturday. Impacts, hot temperatures and high humidity may cause heat cramps, heat exhaustion, and even heat stroke. Take extra precautions when outside. Wear lightweight and loose-fitting clothing. Try to limit strenuous activities to early morning or evening. 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To reduce risk during outdoor work, the Occupational Safety and Health Administration recommends scheduling frequent rest breaks in shaded or air-conditioned environments. Anyone overcome by heat should be moved to a cool and shaded location. Heat stroke is an emergency. Call 911. Do not leave young children and pets in unattended vehicles. Car interiors will reach lethal temperatures in a matter of minutes. The current time is 9:08 a.m. Central Daylight Time. 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Now here is your National Weather Service forecast. Heat advisory in effect until 9 p.m. Saturday. Today, sunny, hot with highs in the upper 90s. South winds 10 to 15 miles per hour with gusts up to 30 miles per hour. Tonight, mostly clear. Humid with lows in the middle 70s. South winds 10 to 15 miles per hour. Friday, sunny, hot with highs in the upper 90s. South winds 10 to 15 miles per hour. Friday night, mostly clear in the evening, then becoming partly cloudy. Humid with lows in the middle 70s. South winds 5 to 10 miles per hour. Saturday, sunny, hot with highs in the upper 90s. South winds around 5 miles per hour. Saturday night and Sunday, mostly clear. Hot. Lows in the middle 70s. Highs in the upper 90s. Sunday night, mostly clear in the evening, then becoming partly cloudy. Lows in the middle 70s. Labor Day through Tuesday night, mostly clear. Hot. Highs in the upper 90s. Lows in the middle 70s. Wednesday, mostly sunny with a slight chance of showers and thunderstorms. Highs in the middle 90s. This hazardous weather outlook is for portions of central Kansas, east central Kansas, north central Kansas, and northeast Kansas. For tonight, the heat advisory remain in effect through this evening with heat indices of around 100 to 105 degrees this afternoon. For Thursday through Tuesday, the heat advisory is now in effect through Saturday evening with heat indices of around 100 to 106 degrees each afternoon. Additional advisory days beyond Saturday remain possible. Spotters will not be needed today or tonight. The Topeka, Kansas climate summary for yesterday, September 2, 2026. Yesterday's high temperature was 101 degrees. The normal high is 85. The record high is 109 degrees, which was set in 2000. Yesterday's low temperature was 72 degrees. The normal low is 63. The record low is 46 degrees, which was set in 1888. No precipitation fell yesterday, which leaves the monthly total at 0.00 inches. This is 0.26 inches below the normal amount of 0.26 inches for September. The total precipitation for the year still stands at 29.37 inches, which is 2.22 inches above normal. Yesterday the maximum wind observed was 17 miles an hour from the south. The highest wind gust observed was 24 miles per hour from the south. The normal high temperature for today is 85 degrees, and the normal low

4.24 inches for September. The total precipitation for the year still stands at 24.38 inches, which is 0.56 inches below normal. Yesterday the maximum wind observed was 21 miles an hour from the southwest. The highest wind gust observed was 32 miles per hour from the south. The normal high temperature for today is 86 degrees, and the normal low is 61. Sunrise today is at 6:57 a.m. and sunset is at 7:54 p.m. This is NOAA Weather Radio Station WXK91 in Topeka. Here are the 9 a.m. conditions for the local area. At Topeka, it was sunny. The temperature was 83 degrees, the dew point 68, and the relative humidity was 60%. The wind was south at 9 miles an hour, gusting to 17. The pressure was 29.92 inches and steady. At Manhattan, it was mostly sunny. The temperature was 84 degrees, the dew point 68, and the relative humidity was 58%. The wind was south at 14 miles an hour, gusting to 23. Around the region, at Concordia, rain was falling, with a temperature of 81. At Omaha, thunder was reported, with a temperature of 79. It was sunny, with a temperature of 83 at Lawrence, 85 at Kansas City, 80 at Emporia, and 83 at Springfield. At Wichita, it was mostly sunny, with a temperature of 82. At Beatrice, it was partly sunny, with a temperature of 83. Once again, at Manhattan, it was 84 degrees under mostly sunny skies. Once again, at Topeka, it was 83 degrees under sunny skies. Now here is your National Weather Service forecast. Heat advisory in effect until 9 p.m. Saturday. Today, sunny, hot with highs in the upper 90s. South winds 10 to 15 miles per hour with gusts up to 30 miles per hour. Tonight, mostly clear. Humid with lows in the middle 70s. South winds 10 to 15 miles per hour. Friday, sunny, hot with highs in the upper 90s. South winds 10 to 15 miles per hour. Friday night, mostly clear in the evening, then becoming partly cloudy. Humid with lows in the middle 70s. South winds 5 to 10 miles per hour. Saturday, sunny, hot with highs in the upper 90s. South winds around 5 miles per hour. Saturday night and Sunday, mostly clear. Hot. Lows in the middle 70s. Highs in the upper 90s. Sunday night, mostly clear in the evening, then becoming partly cloudy. Lows in the middle 70s. Labor Day through Tuesday night, mostly clear. Hot. Highs in the upper 90s. Lows in the middle 70s. Wednesday, mostly sunny with a slight chance of showers and thunderstorms. Highs in the middle 90s. This hazardous weather outlook is for portions of central Kansas, east central Kansas, north central Kansas, and northeast Kansas. For tonight, the heat advisory remain in effect through this evening with heat indices of around 100 to 105 degrees this afternoon. For Thursday through Tuesday, the heat advisory is now in effect through Saturday evening with heat indices of around 100 to 106 degrees each afternoon. Additional advisory days beyond Saturday remain possible. Spotters will not be needed today or tonight. For the following counties, in Kansas, Douglas, Geary, Pottawatomie, Riley, Shawnee and Wabansee. Heat advisory now in effect until 9 p.m. Saturday. Heat index values up to 106. Where, portions of central, east central, north central, and northeast Kansas. When, until 9 p.m. Saturday. Impacts, hot temperatures and high humidity may cause heat cramps, heat exhaustion, and even heat stroke. Take extra precautions when outside. 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

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Do not leave young children and pets in unattended vehicles. Car interiors will reach lethal temperatures in a matter of minutes. The Topeka, Kansas climate summary for yesterday, September 2, 2026. Yesterday's high temperature was 101 degrees. The normal high is 85. The record high is 109 degrees, which was set in 2000. Yesterday's low temperature was 72 degrees. The normal low is 63. The record low is 46 degrees, which was set in 1888. No precipitation fell yesterday, which leaves the monthly total at 0.00 inches. This is 0.26 inches below the normal amount of 0.26 inches for September. The total precipitation for the year still stands at 29.37 inches, which is 2.22 inches above normal. Yesterday the maximum wind observed was 17 miles an hour from the south. The highest wind gust observed was 24 miles per hour from the south. The normal high temperature for today is 85 degrees, and the normal low is 62. The record high for today is 110, which occurred in 1947, and the record low is 43, which occurred in 1891. Sunrise today is at 6:53 a.m. and sunset is at 7:50 p.m. The Manhattan, Kansas climate summary for yesterday, September 2, 2026. Yesterday's high temperature was 102 degrees. The normal high is 86. Yesterday's low temperature was 70 degrees. The normal low is 61. No precipitation fell yesterday, which leaves the monthly total at 0.00 inches. This is 0.24 inches below the normal amount of 0.24 inches for September. The total precipitation for the year still stands at 24.38 inches, which is 0.56 inches below normal. Yesterday the maximum wind observed was 21 miles an hour from the southwest. The highest wind gust observed was 32 miles per hour from the south. The normal high temperature for today is 86 degrees, and the normal low is 61. Sunrise today is at 6:57 a.m. and sunset is at 7:54 p.m. This is NOAA Weather Radio Station WXK91 in Topeka. Here are the 9 a.m. conditions for the local area. At Topeka, it was sunny. The temperature was 83 degrees, the dew point 68, and the relative humidity was 60%. The wind was south at 9 miles an hour, gusting to 17. The pressure was 29.92 inches and steady. At Manhattan, it was mostly sunny. The temperature was 84 degrees, the dew point 68, and the relative humidity was 58%. The wind was south at 14 miles an hour, gusting to 23. Around the region, at Concordia, rain was falling, with a temperature of 81. At Omaha, thunder was reported, with a temperature of 79. It was sunny, with a temperature of 83 at Lawrence, 85 at Kansas City, 80 at Emporia, and 83 at Springfield. At Wichita, it was mostly sunny, with a temperature of 82. At Beatrice, it was partly sunny, with a temperature of 83. Once again, at Manhattan, it was 84 degrees under mostly sunny skies. Once again, at Topeka, it was 83 degrees under sunny skies. Now here is your National Weather Service forecast. Heat advisory in effect until 9 p.m. Saturday. Today, sunny, hot with highs in the upper 90s. South winds 10 to 15 miles per hour with gusts up to 30 miles per hour. Tonight, mostly clear. Humid with lows in the middle 70s. South winds 10 to 15 miles per hour. Friday, sunny, hot with highs in the upper 90s. South winds 10 to 15 miles per hour. Friday night, mostly clear in the evening, then becoming partly cloudy.
humid with lows in the middle 70s. South winds 5 to 10 miles per hour. Saturday, sunny, hot with highs in the upper 90s. South winds around 5 miles per hour. Saturday night and Sunday, mostly clear. Hot. Lows in the middle 70s. Highs in the upper 90s. Sunday night, mostly clear in the evening, then becoming partly cloudy. Lows in the middle 70s. Labor Day through Tuesday night, mostly clear. Hot. Highs in the upper 90s. Lows in the middle 70s. Wednesday, mostly sunny with a slight chance of showers and thunderstorms. Highs in the middle 90s. The current time is 9:23 a.m. Central Daylight Time. This hazardous weather outlook is for portions of Central Kansas, East Central Kansas, North Central Kansas, and Northeast Kansas. For tonight, the heat advisory remain in effect through this evening with heat indices of around 100 to 105 degrees this afternoon. For Thursday through Tuesday, the heat advisory is now in effect through Saturday evening with heat indices of around 100 to 106 degrees each afternoon. Additional advisory days beyond Saturday remain possible. Spotters will not be needed today or tonight. The Topeka, Kansas climate summary for yesterday, September 2, 2026. Yesterday's high temperature was 101 degrees. The normal high is 85. The record high is 109 degrees, which was set in 2000. Yesterday's low temperature was 72 degrees. The normal low is 63. The record low is 46 degrees, which was set in 1888. No precipitation fell yesterday, which leaves the monthly total at 0.00 inches. This is 0.26 inches below the normal amount of 0.26 inches for September. The total precipitation for the year still stands at 29.37 inches, which is 2.22 inches above normal. Yesterday the maximum wind observed was 17 miles an hour from the south. The highest wind gust observed was 24 miles per hour from the south. The normal high temperature for today is 85 degrees, and the normal low is 62. The record high for today is 110, which occurred in 1947, and the record low is 43, which occurred in 1891. Sunrise today is at 6:53 a.m. and sunset is at 7:50 p.m. The Manhattan, Kansas climate summary for yesterday, September 2, 2026. Yesterday's high temperature was 102 degrees. The normal high is 86. Yesterday's low temperature was 70 degrees. The normal low fell yesterday, which leaves the monthly total at 0.00 inches. This is 0.24 inches below the normal amount of 0.24 inches for September. The total precipitation for the year still stands at 24.38 inches, which is 0.56 inches below normal. Yesterday the maximum wind observed was 21 miles an hour from the southwest. The highest wind gust observed was 32 miles per hour from the south. The normal high temperature for today is 86 degrees, and the normal low is 61. Sunrise today is at 6:57 a.m. and sunset is at 7:54 p.m. This is NOAA Weather Radio Station WXK91 in Topeka. For the following counties, in Kansas, Douglas, Geary, Jackson, Jefferson, Morris, Osage, Pottawatomie, Riley, Shawnee and Wabansee. Heat advisory now in effect until 9 p.m. Saturday. Heat index values up to 106. Where, portions of central, east central, north central, and northeast Kansas. When, until 9 p.m. Saturday. Impacts, hot temperatures and high humidity may cause heat cramps, heat exhaustion, and even heat stroke. Take extra precautions when outside. 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
The Occupational Safety and Health Administration recommends scheduling frequent rest breaks in shaded or air-conditioned environments.

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Car interiors will reach lethal temperatures in the 9 a.m. conditions for the local area. At Topeka, it was sunny. The temperature was 83 degrees, the dew point 68, and the relative humidity was 60%. The wind was south at 9 miles an hour, gusting to 17. The pressure was 29.92 inches and steady. At Manhattan, it was mostly sunny. The temperature was 84 degrees, the dew point 68, and the relative humidity was 58%. The wind was south at 14 miles an hour, gusting to 23. Around the region, at Concordia, rain was falling, with a temperature of 81. At Omaha, thunder was reported, with a temperature of 79. It was sunny, with a temperature of 83 at Lawrence, 85 at Kansas City, 80 at Emporia, and 83 at Springfield. At Wichita, it was mostly sunny, with a temperature of 82. At Beatrice, it was partly sunny, with a temperature of 83. Once again, at Manhattan, it was 84 degrees under mostly sunny skies. Once again, at Topeka, it was 83 degrees under sunny skies. Now here is your National Weather Service forecast. Heat advisory in effect until 9 p.m. Saturday. Today, sunny, hot with highs in the upper 90s. South winds 10 to 15 miles per hour with gusts up to 30 miles per hour. Tonight, mostly clear. Humid with lows in the middle 70s. South winds 10 to 15 miles per hour. Friday, sunny, hot with highs in the upper 90s. South winds 10 to 15 miles per hour. Friday night, mostly clear in the evening, then becoming partly humid with lows in the middle 70s. South winds 5 to 10 miles per hour. Saturday, sunny, hot with highs in the upper 90s. South winds around 5 miles per hour. Saturday night and Sunday, mostly clear. Hot. Lows in the middle 70s. Highs in the upper 90s. Sunday night, mostly clear in the evening, then becoming partly cloudy. Lows in the middle 70s. Labor Day through Tuesday night, mostly clear. Hot. Highs in the upper 90s. Lows in the middle 70s. Wednesday, mostly sunny with a slight chance of showers and thunderstorms. Highs in the middle 90s. This hazardous weather outlook is for portions of central Kansas, east central Kansas, north central Kansas, and northeast Kansas. For tonight, the heat advisory remain in effect through this evening with heat indices of around 100 to 105 degrees this afternoon. For Thursday through Tuesday, the heat advisory is now in effect through Saturday evening with heat indices of around 100 to 106 degrees each afternoon. Additional advisory days beyond Saturday remain possible. Spotters will not be needed today or tonight. The Topeka, Kansas climate summary for yesterday, September 2, 2026. Yesterday's high temperature was 101 degrees. The normal high is 85. The record high is 109 degrees, which was set in 2000. Yesterday's low temperature was 72 degrees. The normal low is 63. The record low is 46 degrees, which was set in 1888. No precipitation fell yesterday, which leaves the monthly total at 0.00 inches. This is 0.26 inches below the normal amount of 0.26 inches for September. The total precipitation for the year still stands at 29.37 inches, which is 2.22 inches above normal. Yesterday the maximum wind observed was 17 miles an hour from the south. The highest wind gust observed was 24 miles per hour from the south. The normal high temperature for today is 85 degrees. And the normal low is 62. The record high for today is 110, which occurred in 1947, and the record low is 43, which occurred in 1891.
sunrise today is at 6:53 a.m. and sunset is at 7:50 p.m. The Manhattan, Kansas climate summary for yesterday, 6:53 a.m. and sunset is at 7:50 p.m. The Manhattan, Kansas climate summary for yesterday, September 2, 2026. Yesterday's high temperature was 102 degrees. The normal high is 86. Yesterday's low temperature was 70 degrees. The normal low is 61. No precipitation fell yesterday, which leaves the monthly total at 0.00 inches. This is 0.24 inches below the normal amount of 0.24 inches for September. The total precipitation for the year still stands at 24.38 inches, which is 0.56 inches below normal. Yesterday the maximum wind observed was 21 miles an hour from the southwest. The highest wind gust observed was 32 miles per hour from the south. The normal high temperature for today is 86 degrees, and the normal low is 61. Sunrise today is at 6:57 a.m. and sunset is at 7:54 p.m. This is NOAA Weather Radio Station WXK91 in Topeka. Here are the 9 a.m. conditions for the local area. At Topeka, it was sunny. The temperature was 83 degrees, the dew point 68, and the relative humidity was 60%. The wind was south at 9 miles an hour, gusting to 17. The pressure was 29.92 inches and steady. At Manhattan, it was mostly sunny. The temperature was 84 degrees, the dew point 68, and the relative humidity was 58%. The wind was south at 14 miles an hour, gusting to 23. Around the region, at Concordia, rain was falling, with a temperature of 81. At Omaha, thunder was reported, with a temperature of 79. It was sunny, with a temperature of 83 at Lawrence, 85 at Kansas City, 80 at Emporia, and 83 at Springfield. At Wichita, it was mostly sunny, with a temperature of 82. At Beatrice, it was partly sunny, with a temperature of 83. Once again, at Manhattan, it was 84 degrees under mostly sunny skies. Once again, at Topeka, it was 83 degrees under sunny skies. Now here is your National Weather Service forecast. Heat advisory in effect until 9 p.m. Saturday. Today, sunny, hot with highs in the upper 90s. South winds 10 to 15 miles per hour with gusts up to 30 miles per hour. Tonight, mostly clear. Humid with lows in the middle 70s. South winds 10 to 15 miles per hour. Friday, sunny, hot with highs in the upper 90s. South winds 10 to 15 miles per hour. Friday night, mostly clear in the evening, then becoming partly cloudy. Humid with lows in the middle 70s. South winds 5 to 10 miles per hour. Saturday, sunny, hot with highs in the upper 90s. South winds around 5 miles per hour. Saturday night and Sunday, mostly clear. Hot. Lows in the middle 70s. Highs in the upper 90s. Sunday night, mostly clear in the evening, then becoming partly cloudy. Lows in the middle 70s. Labor Day through Tuesday night, mostly clear. Hot. Highs in the upper 90s. Lows in the middle 70s. Wednesday, mostly sunny with a slight chance of showers and thunderstorms. Highs in the middle 90s. For the following counties, in Kansas, Douglas, Geary, Jackson, Jefferson, Morris, Osage, Potawatomi, Riley, Shawnee and Wabansee. Heat advisory now in effect until 9 p.m. Saturday. Heat index values up to 106. Where, portions of central, east central, north central, and northeast Kansas. When, until 9 p.m. Saturday. Impacts, hot temperatures and high humidity may cause heat cramps, heat exhaustion, and even heat stroke. Take extra precautions when outside. Wear lightweight and loose-fitting clothing. Try to limit strenuous activities to early morning.

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Do not leave young children and pets in unattended vehicles. Car interiors will reach lethal temperatures in a matter of minutes. 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The current time is 9:38 a.m. Central Daylight Time. This hazardous weather outlook is for portions of central Kansas, east central Kansas, north central Kansas, and northeast Kansas. For tonight, the heat advisory remain in effect through this evening with heat indices of around 100 to 105 degrees this afternoon. For Thursday through Tuesday, the heat advisory is now in effect through Saturday evening with heat indices of around 100 to 106 degrees each afternoon. Additional advisory days beyond Saturday remain possible. Spotters will not be needed today or tonight. The Topeka, Kansas climate summary for yesterday, September 2, 2026. Yesterday's high temperature was 101 degrees. The normal high is 85. The record high is 109 degrees, which was set in 2000. Yesterday's low temperature was 72 degrees. The normal low is 63. The record low is 46 degrees, which was set in 1888. No precipitation fell yesterday, which leaves the monthly total at 0.00 inches. This is 0.26 inches below the normal amount of 0.26 inches for September. The total precipitation for the year still stands at 29.37 inches, which is 2.22 inches above normal. Yesterday the maximum wind observed was 17 miles an hour from the south. The highest wind gust observed was 24 miles per hour from the south. The normal high temperature for today is 85 degrees, and the normal low is 62. The record high for today is 110, which occurred in 1947, and the record low is 43, which occurred in 1891. Sunrise today is at 6:53 a.m. and sunset is at 7:50 p.m. The Manhattan, Kansas climate summary for yesterday, September 2, 2026. Yesterday's high temperature was 102 degrees. The normal high is 86. Yesterday's low temperature was 70 degrees. The normal low is 61. No precipitation fell yesterday, which leaves the monthly total at 0.00 inches. This is 0.24 inches below the normal amount of 0.24 inches for September. The total precipitation for the year still stands at 24.38 inches, which is 0.56 inches below normal. Yesterday the maximum wind observed was 21 miles an hour from the southwest. The highest wind gust observed was 32 miles per hour from the south. The normal high temperature for today is 86 degrees, and the normal low is 61. Sunrise today is at 6:57 a.m. and sunset is at 7:54 p.m. This is NOAA Weather Radio Station WXK91 in Topeka. Here are the 9 a.m. conditions for the local area. At Topeka, it was sunny. The temperature was 83 degrees, the dew point 68, and the relative humidity was 60%. The wind was south at 9 miles an hour, gusting to 17. The pressure was 29.92 inches and steady. At Manhattan, it was mostly sunny. The temperature was 84 degrees, the dew point 68, and the relative humidity was 58%. The wind was south at 14 miles an hour, gusting to 23. Around the region, at Concord 81. At Omaha, thunder was reported, with a temperature of 79. It was sunny, with a temperature of 83 at Lawrence, 85 at Kansas City, 80 at Emporia, and 83 at Springfield. At Wichita, it was mostly sunny, with a temperature of 82. At Beatrice, it was partly sunny, with a temperature of 83.
Once again, at Manhattan, it was 84 degrees under mostly sunny skies. Once again, at Topeka, it was 83 degrees under sunny skies. Service forecast. Heat advisory in effect until 9 p.m. Saturday. Today, sunny, hot with highs in the upper 90s. South winds 10 to 15 miles per hour with gusts up to 30 miles per hour. Tonight, mostly clear. Humid with lows in the middle 70s. South winds 10 to 15 miles per hour. Friday, sunny, hot with highs in the upper 90s. South winds 10 to 15 miles per hour. Friday night, mostly clear in the evening, then becoming partly cloudy. Humid with lows in the middle 70s. South winds 5 to 10 miles per hour. Saturday, sunny, hot with highs in the upper 90s. South winds around 5 miles per hour. Saturday night and Sunday, mostly clear. Hot. Lows in the middle 70s. Highs in the upper 90s. Sunday night, mostly clear in the evening, then becoming partly cloudy. Lows in the middle 70s. Labor Day through Tuesday night, mostly clear. Hot. Highs in the upper 90s. Lows in the middle 70s. Wednesday, mostly sunny with a slight chance of showers and thunderstorms. Highs in the middle 90s. This hazardous weather outlook is for portions of central Kansas, east central Kansas, north central Kansas, and northeast Kansas. For tonight, the heat advisory remain in effect through this evening with heat indices of around 100 to 105 degrees this afternoon. For Thursday through Tuesday, the heat advisory is now in effect through Saturday evening with heat indices of around 100 to 106 degrees each afternoon. Additional advisory days beyond Saturday remain possible. Spotters will not be needed today or tonight. The Topeka, Kansas climate summary for yesterday, September 2, 2026. Yesterday's high temperature was 101 degrees. The normal high is 85. The record high is 109 degrees, which was set in 2000. Yesterday's low temperature was 72 degrees. The normal low is 63. The record low is 46 degrees, which was set in 1888. No precipitation fell yesterday, which leaves the monthly total at 0.00 inches. This is 0.26 inches below the normal amount of 0.26 inches for September. The total precipitation for the year still stands at 29.37 inches, which is 2.22 inches above normal. Yesterday the maximum wind observed was 17 miles an hour from the south. The highest wind gust observed was 24 miles per hour from the south. The normal high temperature for today is 85 degrees, and the normal low is 62. The record high for today is 110, which occurred in 1947, and the record low is 43, which occurred in 1891. Sunrise today is at 6:53 a.m. and sunset is at 7:50 p.m. The Manhattan, Kansas climate summary for yesterday, September 2, 2026. Yesterday's high temperature was 102 degrees. The normal high is 86. Yesterday's low temperature was 70 degrees. The normal low is 61. No precipitation fell yesterday, which leaves the monthly total at 0.00 inches. This is 0.24 inches below the normal amount of 0.24 inches for September. The total precipitation for the year still stands at 24.38 inches, which is 0.56 inches below normal. Yesterday the maximum wind observed was 21 miles an hour from the southwest. The highest wind gust observed was 32 miles per hour from the south. The normal high temperature for today is 86 degrees, and the normal low is 61. Sunrise today is at 6:57 a.m. and sunset is at 7:54 p.m. For the following counties, in Kansas, Douglas, Geary, Jackson, Jefferson, Morris, Osage, Pottawatomie, Riley, Shawnee, and Wabonsee. Heat advisory now in effect until 9 p.m. Saturday.
heat index values up to 106. Where, portions of central, east central, north central, and northeast Kansas. When, until 9 p.m. Saturday. Impacts, hot temperatures and high humidity may cause heat cramps, heat exhaustion, and even heat stroke. Take extra precautions when outside. 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Car interiors will reach lethal temperatures in a matter of minutes. 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Here are the 9 at Topeka. It was sunny. The temperature was 83 degrees, the dew point 68, and the relative humidity was 60%. The wind was south at 9 miles an hour, gusting to 17. The pressure was 29.92 inches and steady. At Manhattan, it was mostly sunny. The temperature was 84 degrees, the dew point 68, and the relative humidity was 58%. The wind was south at 14 miles an hour, gusting to 23. Around the region, at Concordia, rain was falling, with a temperature of 81. At Omaha, thunder was reported, with a temperature of 79. It was sunny, with a temperature of 83 at Lawrence, 85 at Kansas City, 80 at Emporia, and 83 at Springfield. At Wichita, it was mostly sunny, with a temperature of 82. At Beatrice, it was partly sunny, with a temperature of 83. Once again, at Manhattan, it was 84 degrees under mostly sunny skies. Once again, at Topeka, it was 83 degrees under sunny skies. Now here is your National Weather Service forecast. Heat advisory in effect until 9 p.m. Saturday. Today, sunny, hot with highs in the upper 90s. South winds 10 to 15 miles per hour with gusts up to 30 miles per hour. Tonight, mostly clear. Humid with lows in the middle 70s. South winds 10 to 15 miles per hour. Friday, sunny, hot with highs in the upper 90s. South winds 10 to 15 miles per hour. Friday night, mostly clear in the evening, then becoming partly cloudy. Humid with lows in the middle 70s. South winds 5 to 10 miles per hour. Saturday, sunny, hot with highs in the upper 90s. South winds around 5 miles per hour. Saturday night and Sunday, mostly clear. Hot. Lows in the middle 70s. Highs in the upper 90s. Sunday night, mostly clear in the evening, then becoming partly cloudy. Lows in the middle 70s. Labor Day through Tuesday night, mostly clear. Hot. Highs in the upper 90s. Lows in the middle 70s. Wednesday, mostly sunny with a slight chance of showers and thunderstorms. Highs in the middle 90s. This hazardous weather outlook is for portions of central Kansas, east central Kansas, north central Kansas, and northeast Kansas. For tonight, the heat advisory remain in effect through this evening with heat indices of around 100 to 105 degrees this afternoon. For Thursday through Tuesday, the heat advisory is now in effect through Saturday evening with heat indices of around 100 to 106 degrees each afternoon. Additional advisory days beyond Saturday remain possible. Spotters will not be needed today or tonight. The Topeka, Kansas climate summary for yesterday, September 2, 2026. Yesterday's high temperature was 101 degrees. The normal high is 85. The record high is 109 degrees, which was set in 2000. Yesterday's low temperature was 72 degrees. The normal low is 63.
The record low is 46 degrees, which was set in 1880.

precipitation fell yesterday, which leaves the monthly total at 0.00 inches. This is 0.26 inches below the normal amount of 0.26 inches for September. The total precipitation for the year still stands at 29.37 inches, which is 2.22 inches above normal. Yesterday the maximum wind observed was 17 miles an hour from the south. The highest wind gust observed was 24 miles per hour from the south. The normal high temperature for today is 85 degrees, and the normal low is 62. The record high for today is 110, which occurred in 1947, and the record low is 43, which occurred in 1891. Sunrise today is at 6:53 a.m. and sunset is at 7:50 p.m. The current time is 9:54 a.m. Central Daylight Time. The Manhattan, Kansas climate summary for yesterday, September 2, 2026. Yesterday's high temperature was 102 degrees. The normal high is 86. Yesterday's low temperature was 70 degrees. The normal low is 61. No precipitation fell yesterday, which leaves the monthly total at 0.00 inches. This is 0.24 inches below the normal amount of 0.24 inches for September. The total precipitation for the year still stands at 24.38 inches, which is 0.56 inches below normal. Yesterday the maximum wind observed was 21 miles an hour from the southwest. The highest wind gust observed was 32 miles per hour from the south. The normal high temperature for today is 86 degrees, and the normal low is 61. Sunrise today is at 6:57 a.m. and sunset is at 7:54 p.m. This is NOAA Weather Radio Station WXK91 in Topeka. Here are the 9 a.m. conditions for the local area. At Topeka, it was sunny. The temperature was 83 degrees, the dew point 68, and the relative humidity was 60%. The wind was south at 9 miles an hour, gusting to 17. The pressure was 29.92 inches and steady. At Manhattan, it was mostly sunny. The temperature was 84 degrees, the dew point 68, and the relative humidity was 58%. The wind was south at 14 miles an hour, gusting to 23. Around the region, at Concordia, rain was falling, with a temperature of 81. At Omaha, thunder was reported, with a temperature of 79. It was sunny, with a temperature of 83 at Lawrence, 85 at Kansas City, 80 at Emporia, and 83 at Springfield. At Wichita, it was mostly sunny, with a temperature of 82. At Beatrice, it was partly sunny, with a temperature of 83. Once again, at Manhattan, it was 84 degrees under mostly sunny skies. Once again, at Topeka, it was 83 degrees under sunny skies. Now here is your National Weather Service forecast. Heat advisory in effect until 9 p.m. Saturday. Today, sunny, hot with highs in the upper 90s. South winds 10 to 15 miles per hour with gusts up to 30 miles per hour. Tonight, mostly clear. Humid with lows in the middle 70s. South winds 10 to 15 miles per hour. Friday, sunny, hot with highs in the upper 90s. South winds 10 to 15 miles per hour. Friday night, mostly clear in the evening, then becoming partly cloudy. Humid with lows in the middle 70s. South winds 5 to 10 miles per hour. Saturday, sunny, hot with highs in the upper 90s. South winds around 5 miles per hour. Saturday night and Sunday, mostly clear. Hot. Lows in the middle 70s. Highs in the upper 90s. Sunday night, mostly clear in the evening, then becoming partly cloudy. Lows in the middle 70s. Labor Day through Tuesday night, mostly clear. Hot. Highs in the upper 90s. Lows in the middle 70s. Wednesday, mostly sunny with a slight chance of showers and thunderstorms. Highs in the middle 90s.

for the following counties in Kansas: Douglas, Geary, Jackson, Jefferson, Morris, Osage, Potawatomi, Riley, Shawnee, and Wabansee. Heat advisory now in effect until 9 p.m. Saturday. Heat index values up to 106. Where, portions of central, east central, north central, and northeast Kansas. When, until 9 p.m. Saturday. Impacts: hot temperatures and high humidity may cause heat cramps, heat exhaustion, and even heat stroke. Wear lightweight and loose-fitting clothing. Try to limit strenuous activities to early morning or evening. Take action when you see symptoms of heat exhaustion and heat stroke. To reduce risk during outdoor work, the Occupational Safety and Health Administration recommends scheduling frequent rest breaks in shaded or air-conditioned environments. Anyone overcome by heat should be moved to a cool and shaded location. Heat stroke is an emergency. Call 911. Do not leave young children and pets in unattended vehicles. Car interiors will reach lethal temperatures in a matter of minutes. This hazardous weather outlook is for portions of central Kansas, east central Kansas, north central Kansas, and northeast Kansas. For tonight, the heat advisory remain in effect through this evening with heat indices of around 100 to 105 degrees this afternoon. For Thursday through Tuesday, the heat advisory is now in effect through Saturday evening with heat indices of around 100 to 106 degrees each afternoon. Additional advisory days beyond Saturday remain possible. Spotters will not be needed today or tonight. 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Here are the 9 a.m. conditions for the local area. At Topeka, it was sunny. The temperature was 83 degrees, the dew point 68, and the relative humidity was 60%. The wind was south at 9 miles an hour, gusting to 17. The pressure was 29.92 inches and steady. At Manhattan, it was mostly sunny. The temperature was 84 degrees, the dew point 68, and the relative humidity was 58%. The wind was south at 14 miles an hour, gusting to 23. Around the region, at Concordia, rain was falling, with a temperature of 81. At Omaha, thunder was reported, with a temperature of 79. It was sunny, with a temperature of 83 at Lawrence, 85 at Kansas City, 80 at Emporia, and 83 at Springfield. At Wichita, it was mostly sunny, with a temperature of 82. At Beatrice, it was partly sunny, with a temperature of 83. Once again, at Manhattan, it was 84 degrees under mostly sunny skies. Once again, at Topeka, it was 83 degrees under sunny skies. Now here is your National Weather Service forecast. Heat advisory in effect until 9 p.m. Saturday. Today, sunny, hot with highs in the upper 90s. South winds 10 to 15 miles per hour with gusts up to 30 miles per hour. Tonight, mostly clear. Humid with lows in the middle 70s. South winds 10 to 15 miles per hour. Friday, sunny, hot with highs in the upper 90s. South winds 10 to 15 miles per hour. Friday night, mostly clear in the evening, then becoming partly cloudy. Humid with lows in the middle 70s. South winds 5 to 10 miles per hour. Saturday, sunny, hot with highs in the upper 90s. South winds around 5 miles per hour. Saturday night and Sunday, mostly clear. Hot. Lows in the middle 70s. Highs in the upper 90s. Sunday night, mostly clear in the evening, then becoming partly cloudy. Lows in the middle 70s. Labor Day through Tuesday night, mostly clear. Hot. Highs in the upper 90s. Lows in the middle 70s. Wednesday, mostly sunny with a slight chance of showers and thunderstorms. Highs in the middle 90s. This hazardous weather outlook is for portions of central Kansas, east central Kansas, north central Kansas, and northeast Kansas. For tonight, the
of heat advisory remain in effect through this evening with heat indices of around 100 to 105 degrees this afternoon. For Thursday through Tuesday, the heat advisory is now in effect through Saturday evening with heat indices of around 100 to 106 degrees each afternoon. Additional advisory days beyond Saturday remain possible. Spotters will not be needed today or tonight. 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Here are the 9 a.m. conditions for the local area. At Topeka, it was sunny. The temperature was 83 degrees, the dew point 68, and the relative humidity was 60%. The wind was south at 9 miles an hour, gusting to 17. The pressure was 29.92 inches and steady. At Manhattan, it was mostly sunny. The temperature was 84 degrees, the dew point 68, and the relative humidity was 58% miles an hour, gusting to 23. Around the region, at Concordia, rain was falling, with a temperature of 81. At Omaha, thunder was reported, with a temperature of 79. It was sunny, with a temperature of 83 at Lawrence, 85 at Kansas City, 80 at Emporia, and 83 at Springfield. At Wichita, it was mostly sunny, with a temperature of 82. At Beatrice, it was partly sunny, with a temperature of 83. Once again, at Manhattan, it was 84 degrees under mostly sunny skies. Once again, at Topeka, it was 83 degrees under sunny skies. Now here is your National Weather Service forecast. Heat advisory in effect until 9 p.m. Saturday. Today, sunny, hot with highs in the upper 90s. South winds 10 to 15 miles per hour with gusts up to 30 miles per hour. Tonight, mostly clear. Humid with lows in the middle 70s. South winds 10 to 15 miles per hour. Friday, sunny, hot with highs in the upper 90s. South winds 10 to 15 miles per hour. Friday night, mostly clear in the evening, then becoming partly cloudy. Humid with lows in the middle 70s. South winds 5 to 10 miles per hour. Saturday, sunny, hot with highs in the upper 90s. South winds around 5 miles per hour. Saturday night and Sunday, mostly clear. Hot. Lows in the middle 70s. Highs in the upper 90s. Sunday night, mostly clear in the evening, then becoming partly cloudy. Lows in the middle 70s. Labor Day through Tuesday night, mostly clear. Hot. Highs in the upper 90s. Lows in the middle 70s. Wednesday, mostly sunny with a slight chance of showers and thunderstorms. Highs in the middle 90s. This hazardous weather outlook is for portions of central Kansas, east central Kansas, north central Kansas, and northeast Kansas. For tonight, the heat advisory remain in effect through this evening with heat indices of around 100 to 105 degrees this afternoon. For Thursday through Tuesday, the heat advisory is now in effect through Saturday evening with heat indices of around 100 to 106 degrees each afternoon. Additional advisory days beyond Saturday remain possible. For the following counties, in Kansas, Douglas, Geary, Jackson, Jefferson, Morris, Osage, Potawatomi, Riley, Shawnee, and Wabonsee. Heat advisory now in effect until 9 p.m. Saturday. Heat index values up to 106. Where, portions of central, east central, north central, and northeast Kansas. When, until 9 p.m. Saturday. Impacts, hot temperatures and high humidity may cause heat cramps, heat exhaustion, and even heat stroke. Wear lightweight and loose-fitting clothing. Try to limit strenuous activities to early morning or evening. Take action when you see symptoms of heat exhaustion and heat stroke. To reduce risk during outdoor work, the Occupational Safety and Health Administration recommends scheduling frequent rest breaks in shaded or air-conditioned environments. Anyone overcome by heat should be moved to a cool and shaded location. Heat stroke is an emergency,

call 911. 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Car interiors will reach lethal temperatures in a matter of minutes. The current time is 10:08 a.m. Central Daylight Time. 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Now here is your National Weather Service forecast. Heat advisory in effect until 9 p.m. Saturday. Today, sunny, hot with highs in the upper 90s. South winds 10 to 15 miles per hour with gusts up to 30 miles per hour. Tonight, mostly clear. Humid with lows in the middle 70s. South winds 10 to 15, sunny, hot with highs in the upper 90s. South winds 10 to 15 miles per hour. Friday night, mostly clear in the evening, then becoming partly cloudy. Humid with lows in the middle 70s. South winds 5 to 10 miles per hour. Saturday, sunny, hot with highs in the upper 90s. South winds around 5 miles per hour. Saturday night and Sunday, mostly clear. Hot. Lows in the middle 70s. Highs in the upper 90s. Sunday night, cloudy. Lows in the middle 70s. Labor Day through Tuesday night, mostly clear. Hot. Highs in the upper 90s. Lows in the middle 70s. Wednesday, mostly sunny with a slight chance of showers and thunderstorms. Highs in the middle 90s. This hazardous weather outlook is for portions of central Kansas, east central Kansas, north central Kansas, and northeast Kansas. For tonight, the heat advisory remain in effect through this evening with heat indices of around 100 to 105 degrees this afternoon. For Thursday through Tuesday, the heat advisory is now in effect through Saturday evening with heat indices of around 100 to 106 degrees each afternoon. Additional advisory days beyond Saturday remain possible. Spotters will not be needed today or tonight. 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Now here is your National Weather Service forecast. Heat advisory in effect until 9 p.m. Saturday. Today, sunny, hot with highs in the upper 90s. South winds 10 to 15 miles per hour with gusts up to 30 miles per hour. Tonight, mostly clear. Humid with lows in the middle 70s. South winds 10 to 15 miles per hour. Friday, sunny, hot with highs in the upper 90s. South winds 10 to 15 miles per hour. Friday night, mostly clear in the evening, then becoming partly cloudy. Humid with lows in the middle 70s. South winds 5 to 10 miles per hour. Saturday, sunny, hot with highs in the upper 90s. South winds around 5 miles per hour. Saturday night and Sunday, mostly clear. Hot. Lows in the middle 70s. Highs in the upper 90s. Sunday night, mostly clear in the evening, then becoming partly cloudy. Lows in the middle 70s. Labor Day through Tuesday night, mostly clear. Hot. Highs in the upper 90s. Lows in the middle 70s. Wednesday, mostly sunny with a slight chance of showers and thunderstorms. Highs in the middle 90s. This hazardous weather outlook is for portions of central Kansas, east central Kansas, north central Kansas, and northeast Kansas. For tonight, the heat advisory remain in effect through this evening with heat indices of around 100 to 105 degrees this afternoon. For Thursday through Tuesday, the heat advisory is now in effect through Saturday evening with heat indices of around 100 to 106 degrees each afternoon. Additional advisory days beyond Saturday remain possible. Spotters will not be needed today or tonight. 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

The wind was south at 10 miles an hour, gusting to 24. Around the region, at Omaha, thunder was reported with a temperature of 80. It was sunny with a temperature of 87 at Lawrence, 88 at Kansas City, 85 at Emporia, and 87 at Springfield. It was mostly sunny with a temperature of 85 at Beatrice and 86 at Wichita. At Concordia, it was partly sunny with a temperature of 82. Once again, at Manhattan, it was 87 degrees under mostly sunny skies. Once again, at Topeka, it was 87 degrees under sunny skies. Now here is your National Weather Service forecast. Heat advisory in effect until 9 p.m. Saturday. Today, sunny, hot with highs in the upper 90s. South winds 10 to 15 miles per hour with gusts up to 30 miles per hour. Tonight, mostly clear. Humid with lows in the middle 70s. South winds 10 to 15 miles per hour. Friday, sunny, hot with highs in the upper 90s. South winds 10 to 15 miles per hour. Friday night, mostly clear in the evening, then becoming partly cloudy. Humid with lows in the middle 70s. South winds 5 to 10 miles per hour. Saturday, sunny, hot with highs in the upper 90s. South winds around 5 miles per hour. Saturday night and Sunday, mostly clear. Hot. Lows in the middle 70s. Highs in the upper 90s. Sunday night, mostly clear in the evening, then becoming partly cloudy. Lows in the middle 70s. Labor Day through Tuesday night, mostly clear. Hot. Highs in the upper 90s. Lows in the middle 70s. Wednesday, mostly sunny with a slight chance of showers and thunderstorms. Highs in the middle 90s. This hazardous weather outlook is for portions of central Kansas, east central Kansas, north central Kansas, and northeast Kansas. For tonight, the heat advisory remain in effect through this evening with heat indices of around 100 to 105 degrees this afternoon. For Thursday through Tuesday, the heat advisory is now in effect through Saturday evening with heat indices of around 100 to 106 degrees each afternoon. Additional advisory days beyond Saturday remain possible. Spotters will not be needed today or tonight. 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Here are the 10 a.m. conditions for the local area. At Topeka, it was sunny. The temperature was 87 degrees, the dew point 69, and the relative humidity was 54%, producing a heat index of 91. The wind was southwest at 13 miles an hour, gusting to 23. The pressure was 29.92 inches and steady. At Manhattan, it was mostly sunny. The temperature was 87 degrees, the dew point 69, and the relative humidity was 54%, producing a heat index of 91. The wind was south at 10 miles an hour, gusting to 24. Around the region, at Omaha, thunder was reported with a temperature of 80. It was sunny, with a temperature of 87 at Lawrence, 88 at Kansas City, 85 at Emporia, and 87 at Springfield. It was mostly sunny, with a temperature of 85 at Beatrice, and 86 at Wichita. At Concordia, it was partly sunny, with a temperature of 82. Once again, at Manhattan, it was 87 degrees under mostly sunny skies. Once again, at Topeka, it was 87 degrees under sunny skies. For the following counties, in Kansas, Douglas, Geary, Jackson, Jefferson, Morris, Osage, Pottawatomie, Riley, Shawnee, and Wabansee. Heat advisory now in effect until 9 p.m. Saturday. Heat index values up to 106. Where, portions of central, east central, north central, and northeast Kansas. When, until 9 p.m. Saturday. Impacts, hot temperatures and high humidity may cause heat cramps, heat exhaustion, and even heat stroke. Take extra precautions when outside. Wear lightweight and loose

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To reduce risk during outdoor work, the Occupational Safety and Health Administration recommends scheduling frequent rest breaks in shaded or air-conditioned environments. Anyone overcome by heat should be moved to a cool and shaded location. Heat stroke is an emergency. Call 911. Do not leave young children and pets in unattended vehicles. Car interiors will reach lethal temperatures in a matter of minutes. Now here is your National Weather Service forecast. Heat advisory in effect until 9 p.m. Saturday. Today, sunny, hot with highs in the upper 90s. South winds 10 to 15 miles per hour with gusts up to 30 miles per hour. Tonight, mostly clear. Humid with lows in the middle 70s. South winds 10 to 15 miles per hour. Friday, sunny, hot with highs in the upper 90s. South winds 10 to 15 miles per hour. Friday night, mostly clear in the evening, then becoming partly cloudy. Humid with lows in the middle 70s. South winds 5 to 10 miles per hour. Saturday, sunny, hot with highs in the upper 90s. South winds around 5 miles per hour. Saturday night and Sunday, mostly clear. Hot. Lows in the middle 70s. Highs in the upper 90s. Sunday night, mostly clear in the evening, then becoming partly cloudy. Lows in the middle 70s. Labor Day through Tuesday night, mostly clear. Hot. Highs in the upper 90s. Lows in the middle 70s. Wednesday, mostly sunny with a slight chance of showers and thunderstorms. Highs in the middle 90s. This hazardous weather outlook is for portions of central Kansas, east central Kansas, north central Kansas, and northeast Kansas. For tonight, the heat advisory remain in effect through this evening with heat indices of around 100 to 105 degrees this afternoon. For Thursday through Tuesday, the heat advisory is now in effect through Saturday evening with heat indices of around 100 to 106 degrees each afternoon. Additional advisory days beyond Saturday remain possible. Spotters will not be needed today or tonight. This is NOAA Weather Radio Station WXK91 in Topeka. Here are the 10 a.m. conditions for the low sunny. The temperature was 87 degrees. The dew point 69, and the relative humidity was 54%, producing a heat index of 91. The wind was southwest at 13 miles an hour, gusting to 23. The pressure was 29.92 inches and steady. At Manhattan, it was mostly sunny. The temperature was 87 degrees, the dew point 69, and the relative humidity was 54%, producing a heat index of 91. The wind was south at 10 miles an hour, gusting to 24. Around the region, at Omaha, thunder was reported, with a temperature of 80. It was sunny, with a temperature of 87 at Lawrence, 88 at Kansas City, 85 at Emporia, and 87 at Springfield. It was mostly sunny, with a temperature of 85 at Beatrice, and 86 at Wichita. At Concordia, it was partly sunny, with a temperature of 82. Once again, at Manhattan, it was 87 degrees under mostly sunny skies. Once again, at Topeka, it was 87 degrees under sunny skies. Now here is your National Weather Service forecast. Heat advisory in effect until 9 p.m. Saturday. Today, sunny, hot with highs in the upper 90s. South winds 10 to 15 miles per hour with gusts up to 30 miles per hour. Tonight, mostly clear. Humid with lows in the middle 70s. South winds 10 to 15 miles per hour. Friday, sunny, hot with highs in the upper 90s. South winds 10 to 15 miles per hour. Friday night, mostly clear in the evening, then becoming partly cloudy. Humid with lows in the middle 70s. South winds 5 to 10 miles per hour. Saturday,
sunny, hot with highs in the upper 90s. South winds around 5 miles per hour. Saturday night and Sunday, mostly clear. Hot. Lows in the middle 70s. Highs in the upper 90s. Sunday night, mostly clear in the evening, then becoming partly cloudy. Lows in the middle 70s. Labor Day through Tuesday night, mostly clear. Hot. Highs in the upper 90s. Lows in the middle 70s. Wednesday, mostly sunny with a slight chance of showers and thunderstorms. Highs in the middle 90s. The current time is 10:24 a.m. Central Daylight Time. This hazardous weather outlook is for portions of central Kansas, east central Kansas, north central Kansas, and northeast Kansas. For tonight, the heat advisory remain in effect through this evening with heat indices of around 100 to 105 degrees this afternoon. For Thursday through Tuesday, the heat advisory is now in effect through Saturday evening with heat indices of around 100 to 106 degrees each afternoon. Additional advisory days beyond Saturday remain possible. Spotters will not be needed today or tonight. 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Here are the 10 a.m. conditions for the local area. At Topeka, it was sunny. The temperature was 87 degrees, the dew point 69, and the relative humidity was 54%, producing a heat index of 91. The wind was southwest at 13 miles an hour, gusting to 23. The pressure was 29.92 inches and steady. At Manhattan, it was mostly sunny. The temperature was 87 degrees, the dew point 69, and the relative humidity was 54%, producing a heat index of 91. The wind was south at 10 miles an hour, gusting to 24. Around the region, at Omaha, thunder was reported, with a temperature of 80. It was sunny, with a temperature of 87 at Lawrence, 88 at Kansas City, 85 at Emporia, and 87 at Springfield. It was mostly sunny, with a temperature of 85 at Beatrice, and 86 at Wichita. At Concordia, it was partly sunny, with a temperature of 82. Once again, at Manhattan, it was 87 degrees under mostly sunny skies. Once again, at Topeka, it was 87 degrees under sunny skies. Now here is your National Weather Service forecast. Heat advisory in effect until 9 p.m. Saturday. Today, sunny, hot with highs in the upper 90s. South winds 10 to 15 miles per hour with gusts up to 30 miles per hour. Tonight, mostly clear. Humid with lows in the middle 70s. South winds 10 to 15 miles per hour. Friday, sunny, hot with highs in the upper 90s. South winds 10 to 15 miles per hour. Friday night, mostly clear in the evening, then becoming partly cloudy. Humid with lows in the middle 70s. South winds 5 to 10 miles per hour. Saturday, sunny, hot with highs in the upper 90s. South winds around 5 miles per hour. Saturday night and Sunday, mostly clear. Hot. Lows in the middle 70s. Highs in the upper 90s. Sunday night, mostly clear in the evening, then becoming partly cloudy. Lows in the middle 70s. Labor Day through Tuesday night, mostly clear. Hot. Highs in the upper 90s. Wednesday, mostly sunny with a slight chance of showers and thunderstorms. Highs in the middle 90s. For the following counties, in Kansas, Douglas, Geary, Jackson, Jefferson, Morris, Osage, Pottawatomie, Riley, Shawnee, and Wabonsee. Heat advisory now in effect until 9 p.m. Saturday. Heat index values up to 106. Where, portions of central, east central, north central, and northeast Kansas. When, until 9 p.m. Saturday. Impacts, hot temperatures and high humidity may cause heat cramps, heat exhaustion, and even heat stroke. Take extra precautions when outside.
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Do not leave young children and pets in unattended vehicles. Car interiors will reach lethal temperatures in a matter of minutes. This hazardous weather outlook is for portions of central Kansas, east central Kansas, north central Kansas, and northeast Kansas. For tonight, the heat advisory remain in effect through this evening with heat indices of around 100 to 105 degrees this afternoon. For Thursday through Tuesday, the heat advisory is now in effect through Saturday evening with heat indices of around 100 to 106 degrees each afternoon. Additional advisory days beyond Saturday remain possible. Spotters will not be needed today or tonight. 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Here are the 10 a.m. conditions for the local area. At Topeka, it was sunny. The temperature was 87 degrees, the dew point 69, and the relative humidity was 54%, producing a heat index of 91. The wind was southwest at 13 miles an hour, gusting to 23. The pressure was 29.92 inches and steady. At Manhattan, it was mostly sunny. The temperature was 87 degrees, the dew point 69, and the relative humidity was 54%, producing a heat index of 91. The wind was south at 10 miles an hour, gusting to 24. Around the region, at Omaha, thunder was reported, with a temperature of 80. It was sunny, with a temperature of 87 at Lawrence, 88 at Kansas City, 85 at Emporia, and 87 at Springfield. It was mostly sunny, with a temperature of 85 at Beatrice, and 86 at Wichita. At Concordia, it was partly sunny, with a temperature of 82. Once again, at Manhattan, it was 87 degrees under mostly sunny skies. Once again, at Topeka, it was 87 degrees under sunny skies. Now here is your National Weather Service forecast. Heat advisory. Today, sunny, hot with highs in the upper 90s. South winds 10 to 15 miles per hour with gusts up to 30 miles per hour. Tonight, mostly clear. Humid with lows in the middle 70s. South winds 10 to 15 miles per hour. Friday, sunny, hot with highs in the upper 90s. South winds 10 to 15 miles per hour. Friday night, mostly clear in the evening, then becoming partly cloudy. Humid with lows in the middle 70s. South winds 5 to 10 miles per hour. Saturday, sunny, hot with highs in the upper 90s. South winds around 5 miles per hour. Saturday night and Sunday, mostly clear. Hot. Lows in the middle 70s. Highs in the upper 90s. Sunday night, mostly clear in the evening, then becoming partly cloudy. Lows in the middle 70s. Labor Day through Tuesday night, mostly clear. Hot. Highs in the upper 90s. Lows in the middle 70s. Wednesday, mostly sunny with a slight chance of showers and thunderstorms. Highs in the middle 90s. This hazardous weather outlook is for portions of central Kansas, east central Kansas, north central Kansas, and northeast Kansas. For tonight, the heat advisory remain in effect through this evening with heat indices of around 100 to 105 degrees this afternoon. North central Kansas and northeast Kansas. For tonight, the heat advisory remain in effect through this evening with heat indices of around 100 to 105 degrees this afternoon. For Thursday through Tuesday, the heat advisory is now in effect through Saturday evening with heat indices of around 100 to 106 degrees each afternoon. Additional advisory days beyond Saturday remain possible. Spotters will not be needed today or tonight.

This is NOAA Weather Radio Station WXK91 in Topeka. Here are the 10 a.m. conditions for the local area. At Topeka, it was sunny. The temperature was 87 degrees, the dew point 69, and the relative humidity was 54%, producing a heat index of 91. The wind was southwest at 13 miles an hour, gusting to 23. The pressure was 29.92 inches and steady. At Manhattan, it was mostly sunny. The temperature was 87 degrees, the dew point 69, and the relative humidity was 54%, producing a heat index of 91. The wind was south at 10 miles an hour, gusting to 24. Around the region, at Omaha, thunder was reported, with a temperature of 80. It was sunny, with a temperature of 87 at Lawrence, 88 at Kansas City, 85 at Emporia, and 87 at Springfield. It was mostly sunny, with a temperature of 85 at Beatrice, and 86 at Wichita. At Concordia, it was partly sunny, with a temperature of 82. Once again, at Manhattan, it was 87 degrees under mostly sunny skies. Once again, at Topeka, it was 87 degrees under sunny skies. Now here is your National Weather Service forecast. Heat advisory in effect until 9 p.m. Saturday. Today, sunny, hot with highs in the upper 90s. South winds 10 to 15 miles per hour with gusts up to 30 miles per hour. Tonight, mostly clear. Humid with lows in the middle 70s. South winds 10 to 15 miles per hour. Friday, sunny, hot with highs in the upper 90s. South winds 10 to 15 miles per hour. Friday night, mostly clear in the evening, then becoming partly cloudy. Humid with lows in the middle 70s. South winds 5 to 10 miles per hour. Saturday, sunny, hot with highs in the upper 90s. South winds around 5 miles per hour. Saturday night and Sunday, mostly clear. Hot. Lows in the middle 70s. Highs in the upper 90s. Sunday night, mostly clear in the evening, then becoming partly cloudy. Lows in the middle 70s. Labor Day through Tuesday night, mostly clear. Hot. Highs in the upper 90s. Lows in the middle 70s. Wednesday, mostly sunny with a slight chance of showers and thunderstorms. Highs in the middle 90s. This hazardous weather outlook is for portions of central Kansas, east central Kansas, north central Kansas, and northeast Kansas. For tonight, the heat advisory remain in effect through this evening with heat indices of around 100 to 105 degrees this afternoon. For Thursday through Tuesday, the heat advisory is now in effect through Saturday evening with heat indices of around 100 to 106 degrees each afternoon. Additional advisory days beyond Saturday remain possible. Spotters will not be needed today or tonight. For the following counties, in Kansas, Douglas, Geary, Jackson, Jefferson, Morris, Osage, Pottawatomie, Riley, Shawnee, and Wabansee. Heat advisory now in effect until 9 p.m. Saturday. Heat index values up to 106. Where, portions of central, east central, north central, and northeast Kansas. When, until 9 p.m. Saturday. Impacts, hot temperatures and high humidity may cause heat cramps, heat exhaustion, and even heat stroke. Take extra precautions when outside. 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To reduce risk during outdoor work, the Occupational Safety and Health Administration recommends scheduling frequent rest breaks in shaded or air-conditioned environments. Anyone overcome by heat should be moved to a cool and shaded location. Heat stroke is an emergency. Call 911. Do not leave young children and pets in unattended vehicles. Car interiors will reach lethal temperatures in a matter of minutes. 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

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Here are the 10 a.m. conditions for the local area. At Topeka, it was sunny. The temperature was 87 degrees, the dew point 69, and the relative humidity was 54%, producing a heat index of 91. The wind was southwest at 13 miles an hour, gusting to 23. The pressure was 29.92 inches and steady. At Manhattan, it was mostly sunny. The temperature was 87 degrees, the dew point 69, and the relative humidity was 54%, producing a heat index of 91. The wind was south at 10 miles an hour, gusting to 24. Around the region, at Omaha, thunder was reported with a temperature of 80. It was sunny, with a temperature of 87 at Lawrence, 88 at Kansas City, 85 at Emporia, and 87 at Springfield. It was mostly sunny, with a temperature of 85 at Beatrice, and 86 at Wichita. At Concordia, it was partly sunny, with a temperature of 82. Once again, at Manhattan, it was 87 degrees under mostly sunny skies. Once again, at Topeka, it was 87 degrees under sunny skies. Now here is your National Weather Service forecast. Heat advisory in effect until 9 p.m. Saturday. Today, sunny, hot with highs in the upper 90s. South winds 10 to 15 miles per hour with gusts up to 30 miles per hour. Tonight, mostly clear. Humid with lows in the middle 70s. South winds 10 to 15 miles per hour. Friday, sunny, hot with highs in the upper 90s. South winds 10 to 15 miles per hour. Friday night, mostly clear in the evening, then becoming partly cloudy. Humid with lows in the middle 70s. South winds 5 to 10 miles per hour. Saturday, sunny, hot with highs in the upper 90s. South winds around 5 miles per hour. Saturday night and Sunday, mostly clear. Hot. Lows in the middle 70s. Highs in the upper 90s. Sunday night, mostly clear in the evening, then becoming partly cloudy. Lows in the middle 70s. Labor Day through Tuesday night, mostly clear. Hot. Highs in the upper 90s. Lows in the middle 70s. Wednesday, mostly sunny with a slight chance of showers and thunderstorms. Highs in the middle 90s. This hazardous weather outlook is for portions of central Kansas, east central Kansas, north central Kansas, and northeast Kansas. For tonight, the heat advisory remain in effect through this evening with heat indices of around 100 to 105 degrees this afternoon. For Thursday through Tuesday, the heat advisory is now in effect through Saturday evening with heat indices of around 100 to 106 degrees each afternoon. Additional advisory days beyond Saturday remain possible. Spotters will not be needed today or tonight. 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Here are the 10 a.m. conditions for the local area. At Topeka, it was sunny. The temperature was 87 degrees, the dew point 69, and the relative humidity was 54%, producing a heat index of 91. The wind was southwest at 13 miles an hour, gusting to 23. The pressure was 29.92 inches and steady. At Manhattan, it was mostly sunny. The temperature was 87 degrees, the dew point 69, and the relative humidity was 54%, producing a heat index of 91. The wind was south at 10 miles an hour, gusting to 24. Around the region, at Omaha, thunder was reported, with a temperature of 80. It was sunny, with a temperature of 87 at Lawrence, 88 at Kansas City, 85 at Emporia, and 87 at Springfield. It was mostly sunny, with a temperature of 85 at Beatrice, and 86 at Wichita. At Concordia, it was partly sunny, with a temperature of 82. Once again, at Manhattan, it was 87 degrees.

under mostly sunny skies. Once again, at Topeka, it was 87 degrees under sunny skies. Now here is your National Weather Service forecast. Heat advisory in effect until 9 p.m. Saturday. Today, sunny, hot with highs in the upper 90s. South winds 10 to 15 miles per hour with gusts up to 30 miles per hour. Tonight, mostly clear. Humid with lows in the middle 70s. South winds 10 to 15 miles per hour. Friday, sunny, hot with highs in the upper 90s. South winds 10 to 15 miles per hour. Friday night, mostly clear in the evening, then becoming partly cloudy. Humid with lows in the middle 70s. South winds 5 to 10 miles per hour. Saturday, sunny, hot with highs in the upper 90s. South winds around 5 miles per hour. Saturday night and Sunday, mostly clear. Hot. Lows in the middle 70s. Highs in the upper 90s. Sunday night, mostly clear in the evening, then becoming partly cloudy. Lows in the middle 70s. Labor Day through Tuesday night, mostly clear. Hot. Highs in the upper 90s. Lows in the middle 70s. Wednesday, mostly sunny with a slight chance of showers and thunderstorms. Highs in the middle 90s. This hazardous weather outlook is for portions of central Kansas, east central Kansas, north central Kansas, and northeast Kansas. For tonight, the heat advisory remain in effect through this evening with heat indices of around 100 to 105 degrees this afternoon. For Thursday through Tuesday, the heat advisory is now in effect through Saturday evening with heat indices of around 100 to 106 degrees each afternoon. Additional advisory days beyond Saturday remain possible. Spotters will not be needed today or tonight. 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Here are the 10 a.m. conditions for the local area. At Topeka, it was sunny. The temperature was 87 degrees, the dew point 69, and the relative humidity was 54%, producing a heat index of 91. The wind was southwest at 13 miles an hour, gusting to 23. The pressure was 29.92 inches and steady. At Manhattan, it was mostly sunny. The temperature was 87 degrees, the dew point 69, and the relative humidity was 54%, producing a heat index of 91. The wind was south at 10 miles an hour, gusting to 24. Around the region, at Omaha, thunder was reported, with a temperature of 80. It was sunny, with a temperature of 87 at Lawrence, 88 at Kansas City, 85 at Emporia, and 87 at Springfield. It was mostly sunny, with a temperature of 85 at Beatrice, and 86 at Wichita. At Concordia, it was partly sunny, with a temperature of 82. Once again, at Manhattan, it was 87 degrees under mostly sunny skies. Once again, at Topeka, it was 87 degrees under sunny skies. For the following counties, in Kansas, Douglas, Geary, Jackson, Jefferson, Morris, Osage, Potawatomi, Riley, Shawnee, and Wabansee. Heat advisory now in effect until 9 p.m. Saturday. Heat index values up to 106. Where, portions of central, east central, north central, and northeast Kansas. When, until 9 p.m. Saturday. Impacts, hot temperatures and high humidity may cause heat cramps, heat exhaustion, and even heat stroke. Take extra precautions when outside. Wear lightweight and loose-fitting clothing. Try to limit strenuous activities to early morning or evening. 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Anyone overcome by heat should be moved to a cool and shaded location. Heat stroke is an emergency. Call 911. Do not leave young children and pets in unattended vehicles.
Car interiors will reach lethal temperatures in a matter of minutes. Now here is your National Weather Service forecast. Heat advisory in effect until 9 p.m. Saturday. Today, sunny, hot with highs in the upper 90s. South winds 10 to 15 miles per hour with gusts up to 30 miles per hour. Tonight, mostly clear. Humid with lows in the middle 70s. South winds 10 to 15 miles per hour. Friday, sunny, hot with highs in the upper 90s. South winds 10 to 15 miles per hour. Friday night, mostly clear in the evening, then becoming partly cloudy. Humid with lows in the middle 70s. South winds 5 to 10 miles per hour. Saturday, sunny, hot with highs in the upper 90s. South winds around 5 miles per hour. Saturday night and Sunday, mostly clear. Hot. Lows in the middle 70s. Highs in the upper 90s. Sunday night, mostly clear in the evening, then becoming partly cloudy. Lows in the middle 70s. Labor Day through Tuesday night, mostly clear. Hot. Highs in the upper 90s. Lows in the middle 70s. Wednesday, mostly sunny with a slight chance of showers and thunderstorms. Highs in the middle 90s. This hazardous weather outlook is for portions of central Kansas, east central Kansas, north central Kansas, and northeast Kansas. For tonight, the heat advisory remain in effect through this evening with heat indices of around 100 to 105 degrees this afternoon. For Thursday through Tuesday, the heat advisory is now in effect through Saturday evening with heat indices of around 100 to 106 degrees each afternoon. Additional advisory days beyond Saturday remain possible. Spotters will not be needed today or tonight. This is NOAA Weather Radio Station WXK91 in Topeka. Here are the 10 a.m. conditions for the local area. At Topeka, it was sun degrees. The dew point 69, and the relative humidity was 54%, producing a heat index of 91. The wind was southwest at 13 miles an hour, gusting to 23. The pressure was 29.92 inches and steady. At Manhattan, it was mostly sunny. The temperature was 87 degrees, the dew point 69, and the relative humidity was 54%. Producing a heat index of 91. The wind was south at 10 miles an hour, gusting to 24. Around the region, at Omaha, thunder was reported, with a temperature of 80. It was sunny, with a temperature of 87 at Lawrence, 88 at Kansas City, 85 at Emporia, and 87 at Springfield. It was mostly sunny, with a temperature of 85 at Beatrice, and 86 at Wichita. At Concordia, it was partly sunny, with a temperature of 82. Once again, at Manhattan, it was 87 degrees under mostly sunny skies. Once again, at Topeka, it was 87 degrees under sunny skies. Now here is your National Weather Service forecast. Heat advisory in effect until 9 p.m. Saturday. Today, sunny, hot with highs in the upper 90s. South winds 10 to 15 miles per hour with gusts up to 30 miles per hour. Tonight, mostly clear. Humid with lows in the middle 70s. South winds 10 to 15 miles per hour. Friday, sunny, hot with highs in the upper 90s. South winds 10 to 15 miles per hour. Friday night, mostly clear in the evening, then becoming partly cloudy. Humid with lows in the middle 70s. South winds 5 to 10 miles per hour. Saturday, sunny, hot with highs in the upper 90s. South winds around 5 miles per hour. Saturday night and Sunday, mostly clear. Hot. Lows in the middle 70s. Highs in the upper 90s. Sunday night, mostly clear in the evening, then becoming partly cloudy. Lows in the middle 70s. Labor Day through Tuesday night, mostly clear. Hot. Highs in the upper 90s. Lows in the middle 70s.
Wednesday, mostly sunny with a slight chance.

chance of showers and thunderstorms. Highs in the middle 90s. The current time is 10:53 a.m. Central Daylight Time. This hazardous weather outlook is for portions of central Kansas, east central Kansas, north central Kansas, and northeast Kansas. For tonight, the heat advisory remain in effect through this evening with heat indices of around 100 to 105 degrees this afternoon. For Thursday through Tuesday, the heat advisory is now in effect through Saturday evening with heat indices of around 100 to 106 degrees each afternoon. Additional advisory days beyond Saturday remain possible. Spotters will not be needed today or tonight. 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Here are the 10 a.m. conditions for the local area. At Topeka, it was sunny. The temperature was 87 degrees, the dew point 69, and the relative humidity was 54%, producing a heat index of 91. The wind was southwest at 13 miles an hour, gusting to 23. The pressure was 29.92 inches and steady. At Manhattan, it was mostly sunny. The temperature was 87 degrees, the dew point 69, and the relative humidity was 54%, producing a heat index of 91. The wind was south at 10 miles an hour, gusting to 24. Around the region, at Omaha, thunder was reported, with a temperature of 80. It was sunny, with a temperature of 87 at Lawrence, 88 at Kansas City, 85 at Emporia, and 87 at Springfield. It was mostly sunny, with a temperature of 85 at Beatrice, and 86 at Wichita. At Concordia, it was partly sunny, with a temperature of 82. Once again, at Manhattan, it was 87 degrees under mostly sunny skies. Once again, at Topeka, it was 87 degrees under sunny skies. Now here is your National Weather Service forecast. Heat advisory in effect until 9 p.m. Saturday. Today, sunny, hot with highs in the upper 90s. South winds 10 to 15 miles per hour with gusts up to 30 miles per hour. Tonight, mostly clear. Humid with lows in the middle 70s. South winds 10 to 15 miles per hour. Friday, sunny, hot with highs in the upper 90s. South winds 10 to 15 miles per hour. Friday night, mostly clear in the evening, then becoming partly cloudy. Humid with lows in the middle 70s. South winds 5 to 10 miles per hour. Saturday, sunny, hot with highs in the upper 90s. South winds around 5 miles per hour. Saturday night and Sunday, mostly clear. Hot. Lows in the middle 70s. Highs in the upper 90s. Sunday night, mostly clear in the evening, then becoming partly cloudy. Lows in the middle 70s. Labor Day through Tuesday night, mostly clear. Hot. Highs in the upper 90s. Lows in the middle 70s. Wednesday, mostly sunny with a slight chance of showers and thunderstorms. Highs in the middle 90s. For the following counties, in Kansas, Douglas, Geary, Jackson, Jefferson, Morris, Osage, Potawatomi, Riley, Shawnee, and Wabansee. Heat advisory now in effect until 9 p.m. Saturday. Heat index values up to 106. Where, portions of central, east central, north central, and northeast Kansas. When, until 9 p.m. Saturday. Impacts, hot temperatures and high humidity may cause heat cramps, heat exhaustion, and even heat stroke. Take extra precautions when outside. 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To reduce risk during outdoor work, the Occupational Safety and Health Administration recommends scheduling frequent rest breaks in shaded or air-conditioned environments. Anyone overcome by heat should be moved to a cool and shaded location. Heat stroke is an emergency. 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Do not leave young children and pets in unattended vehicles.
car interiors will reach leaf

global temperatures in a matter of minutes. This hazardous weather outlook is for portions of central Kansas, east central Kansas, north central Kansas, and northeast Kansas. For tonight, the heat advisory remain in effect through this evening with heat indices of around 100 to 105 degrees this afternoon. For Thursday through Tuesday, the heat advisory is now in effect through Saturday evening with heat indices of around 100 to 106 degrees each afternoon. Additional advisory days beyond Saturday remain possible. Spotters will not be needed today or tonight. This is NOAA Weather Radio Station WXK91 in Topeka. Here are the 10 a.m. conditions for the local area. At Topeka, it was sunny. The temperature was 87 degrees, the dew point 69, and the relative humidity was 54%, producing a heat index of 91. The wind was southwest at 13 miles an hour, gusting to 23. The pressure was 29.92 inches and steady. At Manhattan, it was mostly sunny. The temperature was 87 degrees, the dew point 69, and the relative humidity was 54%, producing a heat index of 91. The wind was south at 10 miles an hour, gusting to 24. Around the region, at Omaha, thunder was reported, with a temperature of 80. It was sunny, with a temperature of 87 at Lawrence, 88 at Kansas City, 85 at Emporia, and 87 at Springfield. It was mostly sunny, with a temperature of 85 at Beatrice, and 86 at Wichita. At Concordia, it was partly sunny, with a temperature of 82. Once again, at Manhattan, it was 87 degrees under mostly sunny skies. Once again, at Topeka, it was 87 degrees under sunny skies. Now here is your National Weather Service forecast. Heat advisory in effect until 9 p.m. Saturday. Today, sunny, hot with highs in the upper 90s. South winds 10 to 15 miles per hour with gusts up to 30 miles per hour. Humid with lows in the middle 70s. South winds 10 to 15 miles per hour. Friday. South winds 10 to 15 miles per hour. Friday night, mostly clear in the evening, then becoming partly cloudy. Humid with lows in the middle 70s. South winds 5 to 10 miles per hour. Saturday, sunny, hot with highs in the upper 90s. South winds around 5 miles per hour. Saturday night and Sunday, mostly clear. Hot. Lows in the middle 70s. Highs in the upper 90s. Sunday night, mostly clear in the evening, then becoming partly cloudy. Lows in the middle 70s. Labor Day through Tuesday night, mostly clear. Hot. Highs in the upper 90s. Lows in the middle 70s. Wednesday, mostly sunny with a slight chance of showers and thunderstorms. Highs in the middle 90s. This hazardous weather outlook is for portions of central Kansas, east central Kansas, north central Kansas, and northeast Kansas. For tonight, the heat advisory remain in effect through this evening with heat indices of around 100 to 105 degrees this afternoon. For Thursday through Tuesday, the heat advisory is now in effect through Saturday evening with heat indices of around 100 to 106 degrees each afternoon. Additional advisory days beyond Saturday remain possible. Spotters will not be needed today or tonight. This is NOAA Weather Radio Station WXK91 in Topeka. Here are the 10 a.m. conditions for the local area. At Topeka, it was sunny. The temperature was 87 degrees, the dew point 69, and the relative humidity was 54%, producing a heat index of 91. The wind was southwest at 13 miles an hour, gusting to 23. The pressure was 29.92 inches and steady. At Manhattan, it was mostly sunny. The temperature was 87 degrees, the dew point 69, and the relative humidity was 54%, producing a heat index of 91. The wind was south at 10 miles an hour, gusting to 24. Around the region,
At Omaha, thunder was reported with a temperature of 80. It was sunny with a temperature of 87 at Lawrence, 88 at Kansas City, 85 at Emporia, and 87 at Springfield. It was mostly sunny with a temperature of 85 at Beatrice and 86 at Wichita. At Concordia, it was partly sunny with a temperature of 82. Once again, at Manhattan, it was 87 degrees under mostly sunny skies. Once again, at Topeka, it was 87 degrees under sunny skies. Now here is your National Weather Service forecast. Heat advisory in effect until 9 p.m. Saturday. Today, sunny, hot with highs in the upper 90s. South winds 10 to 15 miles per hour with gusts up to 30 miles per hour. Tonight, mostly clear. Humid with lows in the middle 70s. South winds 10 to 15 miles per hour. Friday, sunny, hot with highs in the upper 90s. South winds 10 to 15 miles per hour. Friday night, mostly clear in the evening, then becoming partly cloudy. Humid with lows in the middle 70s. South winds 5 to 10 miles per hour. Saturday, sunny, hot with highs in the upper 90s. South winds around 5 miles per hour. Saturday night and Sunday, mostly clear. Hot. Lows in the middle 70s. Highs in the upper 90s. Sunday night, mostly clear in the evening, then becoming partly cloudy. Lows in the middle 70s. Labor Day through Tuesday night, mostly clear. Hot. Highs in the upper 90s. Lows in the middle 70s. Wednesday, mostly sunny with a slight chance of showers and thunderstorms. Highs in the middle 90s. This hazardous weather outlook is for portions of central Kansas, east central Kansas, north central Kansas, and northeast Kansas. For tonight, the heat advisory remain in effect through this evening with heat indices of around 100 to 105 degrees this afternoon. For Thursday through Tuesday, the heat advisory is now in effect through Saturday evening with heat indices of around 100 to 106 degrees each afternoon. Additional advisory days beyond Saturday remain possible. Spotters will not be needed today or tonight. 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Now here is your National Weather Service forecast. Heat advisory in effect until 9 p.m. Saturday. Today, sunny, hot with highs in the upper 90s. South winds 10 to 15 miles per hour with gusts up to 30 miles per hour. Tonight, mostly clear. Humid with lows in the middle 70s. South winds 10 to 15 miles per hour. Friday, sunny, hot with highs in the upper 90s. South winds 10 to 15 miles per hour. Friday night, mostly clear in the evening, then becoming partly cloudy. Humid with lows in the middle 70s. South winds 5 to 10 miles per hour. Saturday, sunny, hot with highs in the upper 90s. South winds around 5 miles per hour. Saturday night and Sunday, mostly clear. Hot. Lows in the middle 70s. Highs in the upper 90s. Sunday night, mostly clear in the evening, then becoming partly cloudy. Lows in the middle 70s. Labor Day through Tuesday night, mostly clear. Hot. Highs in the upper 90s. Lows in the middle 70s. Wednesday, mostly sunny with a slight chance of showers and thunderstorms. Highs in the middle 90s. For the following counties, Jefferson, Morris, Osage, Pottawatomie, Riley, Shawnee, and Wabansee. Heat advisory now in effect until 9 p.m. Saturday. Heat index values up to 106. Where, portions of central, east central, north central, and northeast Kansas. When, until 9 p.m. Saturday. Impacts, hot temperatures and high humidity may cause heat cramps, heat exhaustion, and even heat stroke. Take extra precautions when outside. Wear lightweight and loose-fitting clothing.
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strenuous activities to early morning or evening. 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To reduce risk during outdoor work, the Occupational Safety and Health Administration recommends scheduling frequent rest breaks in shaded or air-conditioned environments. Anyone overcome by heat should be moved to a cool and shaded location. 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Do not leave young children and pets in unattended vehicles. Car interiors will reach lethal temperatures in a matter of minutes. The current time is 11:09 a.m. Central Daylight Time. This hazardous weather outlook is for portions of Central Kansas, East Central Kansas, North Central Kansas, and Northeast Kansas. For tonight, the heat advisory remain in effect through this evening with heat indices of around 100 to 105 degrees this afternoon. For Thursday through Tuesday, the heat advisory is now in effect through Saturday evening with heat indices of around 100 to 106 degrees each afternoon. Additional advisory days beyond Saturday remain possible. Spotters will not be needed today or tonight. 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Now here is your National Weather Service forecast. Heat advisory in effect until 9 p.m. Saturday. Today, sunny, hot with highs in the upper 90s. South winds 10 to 15 miles per hour with gusts up to 30 miles per hour. Tonight, mostly clear. Humid with lows in the middle 70s. South winds 10 to 15 miles per hour. Friday, sunny, hot with highs in the upper 90s. South winds 10 to 15 miles per hour. Friday night, mostly clear in the evening, then becoming partly cloudy. Humid with lows in the middle 70s. South winds 5 to 10 miles per hour. Saturday, sunny, hot with highs in the upper 90s. South winds around 5 miles per hour. Saturday night and Sunday, mostly clear. Hot. Lows in the middle 70s. Highs in the upper 90s. Sunday night, mostly clear in the evening, then becoming partly cloudy. Lows in the middle 70s. Labor Day through Tuesday night, mostly clear. Hot. Highs in the upper 90s. Lows in the middle 70s. Wednesday, mostly sunny with a slight chance of showers and thunderstorms. Highs in the middle 90s. This hazardous weather outlook is for portions of Central Kansas, East Central Kansas, North Central Kansas, and Northeast Kansas. For tonight, the heat advisory remain in effect through this evening with heat indices of around 100 to 105 degrees this afternoon. For Thursday through Tuesday, the heat advisory is now in effect through Saturday evening with heat indices of around 100 to 106 degrees each afternoon. Additional advisory days beyond Saturday remain possible. Spotters will not be needed today or tonight. 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Here are the 11 a.m. conditions for the local area. At Topeka, it was sunny. The temperature was 89 degrees, the dew point 68, and the relative humidity was 49%, producing a heat index of 93. The wind was southwest at 15 miles an hour, gusting to 23. The pressure was 29.92 inches and steady. At Manhattan, it was mostly sunny. The temperature was 89 degrees, the dew point 69, and the relative humidity was 51%, producing a heat index of 93. The wind was south at 13 miles an hour. Around the region, it was sunny, with a temperature of 91 at Lawrence, 91 at Kansas City, 89 at Emporia, and 90 at Springfield. It was mostly sunny, with a temperature of 87 at Beatrice, and 88 at Wichita. At Concordia, it was partly sunny, with a temperature of 87. At Omaha, it was cloudy, with a temperature of 82. Once again, at Manhattan, it was 89 degrees under mostly sunny skies. Once again, at Topeka, it was 89 degrees under sunny skies. Now here is your National Weather Service forecast.

cloudy. Humid with lows in the middle 70s. South winds 5 to 10 miles per hour. Saturday, sunny, hot with highs in the upper 90s. South winds around 5 miles per hour. Saturday night and Sunday, mostly clear. Hot. Lows in the middle 70s. Highs in the upper 90s. Sunday night, mostly clear in the evening, then becoming partly cloudy. Lows in the middle 70s. Labor Day through Tuesday night, mostly clear. Hot. Highs in the upper 90s. Lows in the middle 70s. Wednesday, mostly sunny with a slight chance of showers and thunderstorms. Highs in the middle 90s. This hazardous weather outlook is for portions of central Kansas, east central Kansas, north central Kansas, and northeast Kansas. For tonight, the heat advisory remain in effect through this evening with heat indices of around 100 to 105 degrees this afternoon. For Thursday through Tuesday, the heat advisory is now in effect through Saturday evening with heat indices of around 100 to 106 degrees each afternoon. Additional advisory days beyond Saturday remain possible. Spotters will not be needed today or tonight. This is NOAA Weather Radio Station WXK91 in Topeka. Here are the 11 a.m. conditions for the local area. At Topeka, it was sunny. The temperature was 89 degrees, the dew point 68, and the relative humidity was 49%, producing a heat index of 93. The wind was southwest at 15 miles an hour, gusting to 23. The pressure was 29.92 inches and steady. At Manhattan, it was mostly sunny. The temperature was 89 degrees, the dew point 69, and the relative humidity was 51%, producing a heat index of 93. The wind was south at 13 miles an hour. Around the region, it was sunny, with a temperature of 91 at Lawrence, 91 at Kansas City, 89 at Emporia, and 90 at Springfield. It was mostly sunny, with a temperature of 87 at Beatrice, and 88 at Wichita. At Concordia, it was partly sunny, with a temperature of 87. At Omaha, it was cloudy, with a temperature of 82. Once again, at Manhattan, it was 89 degrees under mostly sunny skies. Once again, at Topeka, it was 89 degrees under sunny skies. For the following counties, in Kansas, Douglas, Geary, Jackson, Jefferson, Morris, Osage, Pottawatomie, Riley, Shawnee, and Wabansee. Heat advisory now in effect until 9 p.m. Saturday. Heat index values up to 106. Where, portions of central, east central, north central, and northeast Kansas. When, until 9 p.m. Saturday. Impacts, hot temperatures and high humidity may cause heat cramps, heat exhaustion, and even heat stroke. Take extra precautions when outside. Wear lightweight and loose-fitting clothing. Try to limit strenuous activities to early morning or evening. Take action when you see symptoms of heat exhaustion and heat stroke. To reduce risk during outdoor work, the Occupational Safety and Health Administration recommends scheduling frequent rest breaks in shaded or air-conditioned environments. Anyone overcome by heat should be moved to a cool and shaded location. Heat stroke is an emergency. Call 911. Do not leave young children and pets in unattended vehicles. Car interiors will reach lethal temperatures in a matter of minutes. Now here is your National Weather Service forecast. Heat advisory in effect until 9 p.m. Saturday. Today, sunny, hot with highs in the upper 90s. South winds 10 to 15 miles per hour with gusts up to 30 miles per hour. Tonight, mostly clear. Humid with lows in the middle 70s. South winds 10 to 15 miles per hour. Friday, sunny, hot with highs in the upper 90s. South winds 10 to 15 miles per hour. Friday night, mostly clear in the evening, then becoming partly cloudy. Humid with lows in the middle 70s. South winds 5 to 10 miles per hour.

Saturday, sunny, hot with highs in the upper 90s. South winds around 5 miles per hour. Saturday night and Sunday, mostly clear. Hot. Lows in the middle 70s. Highs in the upper 90s. Sunday night, mostly clear in the evening, then becoming partly cloudy. Lows in the middle 70s. Labor Day through Tuesday night, mostly clear. Hot. Highs in the upper 90s. Lows in the middle 70s. Wednesday, mostly sunny with a slight chance of showers and thunderstorms. Highs in the middle 90s. This hazardous weather outlook is for portions of central Kansas, east central Kansas, north central Kansas, and northeast Kansas. For tonight, with heat indices of around 100 to 105 degrees this afternoon. For Thursday through Tuesday, the heat advisory is now in effect through Saturday evening with heat indices of around 100 to 106 degrees each afternoon. Additional advisory days beyond Saturday remain possible. Spotters will not be needed today or tonight.

91 at Kansas City, 89 at Emporia, and 90 at Springfield. It was mostly sunny, with a temperature of 87 at Beatrice and 88 at Wichita. At Concordia, it was partly sunny, with a temperature of 87. At Omaha, it was cloudy, with a temperature of 82. Once again, at Manhattan, it was 89 degrees under mostly sunny skies. Once again, at Topeka, it was 89 degrees under sunny skies. Now here is your National Weather Service forecast. Heat advisory in effect until 9 p.m. Saturday. Today, sunny, hot with highs in the upper 90s. South winds 10 to 15 miles per hour with gusts up to 30 miles per hour. Tonight, mostly clear. Humid with lows in the middle 70s. South winds 10 to 15 miles per hour. Friday, sunny, hot with highs in the upper 90s. South winds 10 to 15 miles per hour. Friday night, mostly clear in the evening, then becoming partly cloudy. Humid with lows in the middle 70s. South winds 5 to 10 miles per hour. Saturday, sunny, hot with highs in the upper 90s. South winds around 5 miles per hour. Saturday night and Sunday, mostly clear. Hot. Lows in the middle 70s. Highs in the upper 90s. Sunday night, mostly clear in the evening, then becoming partly cloudy. Lows in the middle 70s. Labor Day through Tuesday night, mostly clear. Hot. Highs in the upper 90s. Lows in the middle 70s. Wednesday, mostly sunny with a slight chance of showers and thunderstorms. Highs in the middle 90s. The current time is 11:23 a.m. Central Daylight Time. This hazardous weather outlook is for portions of central Kansas, east central Kansas, north central Kansas, and northeast Kansas. For tonight, the heat advisory remain in effect through this evening with heat indices of around 100 to 105 degrees this afternoon. For Thursday through Tuesday, the heat advisory is now in effect through Saturday evening with heat indices of around 100 to 106 degrees each afternoon. Additional advisory days beyond Saturday remain possible. Spotters will not be needed today or tonight. 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Here are the 11 a.m. conditions for the local area. At Topeka, it was sunny. The temperature was 89 degrees, the dew point 68, and the relative humidity was 49%, producing a heat index of 93. The wind was southwest at 15 miles an hour, gusting to 23. The pressure was 29.92 inches and steady. At Manhattan, it was mostly sunny. The temperature was 89 degrees, the dew point 69, and the relative humidity was 51%, producing a heat index of 93. The wind was south at 13 miles an hour. Around the region, it was sunny, with a temperature of 91 at Lawrence, 91 at Kansas City, 89 at Emporia, and 90 at Springfield. It was mostly sunny, with a temperature of 87 at Beatrice, and 88 at Wichita. At Concordia, it was partly sunny, with a temperature of 87. At Omaha, it was cloudy, with a temperature of 82. Once again, at Manhattan, it was 89 degrees under mostly sunny skies. Once again, at Topeka, it was 89 degrees under sunny skies. Now here is your National Weather Service forecast. Heat advisory in effect until 9 p.m. Saturday. Today, sunny, hot with highs in the upper 90s. South winds 10 to 15 miles per hour with gusts up to 30 miles per hour. Tonight, mostly clear. Humid with lows in the middle 70s. South winds 10 to 15 miles per hour. Friday, sunny, hot with highs in the upper 90s. South winds 10 to 15 miles per hour. Friday night, mostly clear in the evening, then becoming partly cloudy. Humid with lows in the middle 70s. South winds 5 to 10 miles per hour. Saturday,

hot with highs in the upper 90s. South winds around 5 miles per hour. Saturday night and Sunday, mostly clear. Hot. Lows in the middle 70s. Highs in the upper 90s. Sunday night, mostly clear in the evening, then becoming partly cloudy. Lows in the middle 70s. Labor Day through Tuesday night, mostly clear. Hot. Highs in the upper 90s. Lows in the middle 70s. Wednesday, mostly sunny with a slight chance of showers and thunderstorms. Highs in the middle 90s. For the following counties, in Kansas, Douglas, Geary, Jackson, Jefferson, Morris, Osage, Potawatomi, Riley, Shawnee and Wabansee. Heat advisory now in effect until 9 p.m. Saturday. Heat index values up to 106. Where, portions of central, east central, north central, and northeast Kansas. When, until 9 p.m. Saturday. Impacts, hot temperatures and high humidity may cause heat cramps, heat exhaustion, and even heat stroke. Take extra precautions when outside. Wear lightweight and loose-fitting clothing. Try to limit strenuous activities to early morning or evening. Take action when you see symptoms of heat exhaustion and heat stroke. To reduce risk during outdoor work, the Occupational Safety and Health Administration recommends scheduling frequent rest breaks in shaded or air-conditioned environments. Anyone overcome by heat should be moved to a cool and shaded location. Heat stroke is an emergency. Call 911. Do not leave young children and pets in unattended vehicles. Car interiors will reach lethal temperatures in a matter of minutes. This hazardous weather outlook is for portions of central Kansas, east central Kansas, north central Kansas, and northeast Kansas. For tonight, the heat advisory remain in effect through this evening with heat indices of around 100 to 105 degrees this afternoon. For Thursday through Tuesday, the heat advisory is now in effect through Saturday evening with heat indices of around 100 to 106 degrees each afternoon. Additional advisory days beyond Saturday remain possible. Spotters will not be needed today or tonight. 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Here are the 11 a.m. conditions for the local area. At Topeka, it was sunny. The temperature was 89 degrees, the dew point 68, and the relative humidity was 49%, producing a heat index of 93. The wind was southwest at 15 miles an hour, gusting to 23. The pressure was 29.92 inches and steady. At Manhattan, it was mostly sunny. The temperature was 89 degrees, the dew point 69, and the relative humidity was 51%, producing a heat index of 93. The wind was south at 13 miles an hour. Around the region, it was sunny, with a temperature of 91 at Lawrence, 91 at Kansas City, 89 at Emporia, and 90 at Springfield. It was mostly sunny, with a temperature of 87 at Beatrice, and 88 at Wichita. At Concordia, it was partly sunny, with a temperature of 87. At Omaha, it was cloudy, with a temperature of 82. Once again, at Manhattan, it was 89 degrees under mostly sunny skies. Once again, at Topeka, it was 89 degrees under sunny skies. Now here is your National Weather Service forecast. Heat advisory in effect until 9 p.m. Saturday. Today, sunny, hot with highs in the upper 90s. South winds 10 to 15 miles per hour with gusts up to 30 miles per hour. Tonight, mostly clear. Humid with lows in the middle 70s. South winds 10 to 15 miles per hour. Friday, sunny, hot with highs in the upper 90s. South winds 10 to 15 miles per hour. Friday night, mostly clear in the evening, then becoming partly cloudy. Humid with lows in the middle 70s. South winds 5 to 10 miles per hour. Saturday, sunny, hot with highs in the upper 90s. South winds around 5 miles per hour.
Saturday night and Sunday, mostly clear. Hot. Lows in the middle 70s. Highs in the upper 90s. Sunday night, mostly clear in the evening, then becoming partly cloudy. Lows in the middle 70s. Labor Day through Tuesday night, mostly clear. Hot. Highs in the upper 90s. Lows in the middle 70s. Wednesday, mostly sunny with a slight chance of showers and thunderstorms. Highs in the middle 90s. This hazardous weather outlook is for portions of central Kansas, east central Kansas, north central Kansas, and northeast Kansas. For tonight, the heat advisory remain in effect through this evening with heat indices of around 100 to 105 degrees this afternoon. For Thursday through Tuesday, the heat advisory is now in effect through Saturday evening with heat indices of around 100 to 106 degrees each afternoon. Additional advisory days beyond Saturday remain possible. Spotters will not be needed today or tonight. 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Here are the 11 a.m. conditions for the local area. At Topeka, it was sunny. The temperature was 89 degrees, the dew point 68, and the relative humidity was 49%, producing a heat index of 93. The wind was southwest at 53. The wind was southwest at 15 miles an hour, gusting to 23. The pressure was 29.92 inches and steady. At Manhattan, it was mostly sunny. The temperature was 89 degrees, the dew point 69, and the relative humidity was 51%, producing a heat index of 93. The wind was south at 13 miles an hour. Around the region, it was sunny, with a temperature of 91 at Lawrence, 91 at Kansas City, 89 at Emporia, and 90 at Springfield. It was mostly sunny, with a temperature of 87 at Beatrice, and 88 at Wichita. At Concordia, it was partly sunny, with a temperature of 87. At Omaha, it was cloudy, with a temperature of 82. Once again, at Manhattan, it was 89 degrees under mostly sunny skies. Once again, at Topeka, it was 89 degrees under sunny skies. Now here is your National Weather Service forecast. Heat advisory in effect until 9 p.m. Saturday. Today, sunny, hot with highs in the upper 90s. South winds 10 to 15 miles per hour with gusts up to 30 miles per hour. Tonight, mostly clear. Humid with lows in the middle 70s. South winds 10 to 15 miles per hour. Friday, sunny, hot with highs in the upper 90s. South winds 10 to 15 miles per hour. Friday night, mostly clear in the evening, then becoming partly cloudy. Humid with lows in the middle 70s. South winds 5 to 10 miles per hour. Saturday, sunny, hot with highs in the upper 90s. South winds around 5 miles per hour. Saturday night and Sunday, mostly clear. Hot. Lows in the middle 70s. Highs in the upper 90s. Sunday night, mostly clear in the evening, then becoming partly cloudy. Lows in the middle 70s. Labor Day through Tuesday night, mostly clear. Hot. Highs in the upper 90s. Lows in the middle 70s. Wednesday, mostly sunny with a slight chance of showers and thunderstorms. Highs in the middle 90s. This hazardous weather outlook is for portions of central Kansas, east central Kansas, north central Kansas, and northeast Kansas. For tonight, the heat advisory remain in effect through this evening with heat indices of around 100 to 105 degrees this afternoon. For Thursday through Tuesday, the heat advisory is now in effect through Saturday evening with heat indices of around 100 to 106 degrees each afternoon. Additional advisory days beyond Saturday remain possible. Spotters will not be needed today or tonight. 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Here are the 11 a.m. conditions for the local area. At Topeka, it was sunny.
The temperature was 89 degrees, the dew point 68, and the relative humidity was 49%, producing a heat index of 93. The wind was southwest at 15 miles an hour, gusting to 23. The pressure was 29.92 inches and steady. At Manhattan, it was mostly sunny. The temperature was 89 degrees, the dew point 69, and the relative humidity was 51%, producing a heat index of 93. The wind was south at 13 miles an hour. Around the region, it was sunny, with a temperature of 91 at Lawrence, 91 at Kansas City, 89 at Emporia, and 90 at Springfield. It was mostly sunny, with a temperature of 87 at Beatrice, and 88 at Wichita. At Concordia, it was partly sunny, with a temperature of 87. At Omaha, it was cloudy, with a temperature of 82. Once again, at Manhattan, it was 89 degrees under mostly. At Topeka, it was 89 degrees under sunny skies. For the following counties, in Kansas, Douglas, Geary, Jackson, Jefferson, Morris, Osage, Potawatomi, Riley, Shawnee, and Wabansee. Heat advisory now in effect until 9 p.m. Saturday. Heat index values up to 106. Where, portions of central, east central, north central, and northeast Kansas. When, until 9 p.m. Saturday. Impacts, hot temperatures and high humidity may cause heat cramps, heat exhaustion, and even heat stroke. Take extra precautions when outside. Wear lightweight and loose-fitting clothing. Try to limit strenuous activities to early morning or evening. Take action when you see symptoms of heat exhaustion and heat stroke. To reduce risk during outdoor work, the Occupational Safety and Health Administration recommends scheduling frequent rest breaks in shaded or air-conditioned environments. Anyone over 10? Heat stroke is an emergency. 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Do not leave young children and pets in unattended vehicles. Car interiors will reach lethal temperatures in a matter of minutes. 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The current time is 11:39 a.m. Central Daylight Time. For the following counties, in Kansas, Douglas, Geary, Jackson, Jefferson, Morris, Osage, Potawatomi, Riley, Shawnee, and Wabansee. Extreme. Dangerously hot conditions with heat index values up to 108. Where, portions of central, east central, north central, and northeast Kansas. When, until 7 p.m. Tuesday. Impacts, heat-related illnesses increase significantly during extreme heat and high humidity events. Take extra precautions when outside. 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The Occupational Safety and Health Administration recommends scheduling frequent rest breaks in shaded or air-conditioned environments. Anyone overcome by heat should be moved to a cool and shaded location. Heat stroke is an emergency. 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Do not leave young children and pets in unattended vehicles. Car interiors will reach lethal temperatures in a matter of minutes. Now here is your National Weather Service forecast. Extreme heat warning in effect until 7 p.m. Tuesday. Rest of today, sunny, hot with highs in the upper 90s. South winds around 15 miles per hour with gusts up to 25 miles per hour. Tonight, mostly clear. Humid with lows in the middle 70s. South winds 10 to 15 miles per hour. Friday, sunny, hot with highs in the upper 90s. South winds 10 to 15 miles per hour. Friday night, mostly clear in the evening, then becoming partly cloudy. Humid with lows in the middle 70s. South winds 5 to 10 miles per hour. Saturday, sunny, hot with highs in the upper 90s per hour. Saturday night and Sunday, mostly clear. Hot. Lows in the middle 70s. Highs in the upper 90s.
Sunday night, mostly clear in the evening, then becoming

partly cloudy. Lows in the middle 70s. Labor Day through Tuesday night, mostly clear. Hot. Highs in the upper 90s. Lows in the middle 70s. Wednesday, mostly sunny with a slight chance of showers and thunderstorms. Highs in the middle 90s. This hazardous weather outlook is for portions of central Kansas, east central Kansas, north central Kansas, and northeast Kansas. For tonight, the heat advisory remain in effect through this evening with heat indices of around 100 to 105 degrees this afternoon. For Thursday through Tuesday, the heat advisory is now in effect through Saturday evening with heat indices of around 100 to 106 degrees each afternoon. Additional advisory days beyond Saturday remain possible. Spotters will not be needed today or tonight. 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Here are the 11 a.m. conditions for the local area. At Topeka, it was sunny. The temperature was 89 degrees, the dew point 68, and the relative humidity was 49%, producing a heat index of 93. The wind was southwest at 15 miles an hour, gusting to 23. The pressure was 29.92 inches and steady. At Manhattan, it was mostly sunny. The temperature was 89 degrees, the dew point 69, and the relative humidity was 51%, producing a heat index of 93. The wind was south at 13 miles an hour. Around the region, it was sunny, with a temperature of 91 at Lawrence, 91 at Kansas City, 89 at Emporia, and 90 at Springfield. It was mostly sunny, with a temperature of 87 at Beatrice, and 88 at Wichita. At Concordia, it was partly sunny, with a temperature of 87. At Omaha, it was cloudy, with a temperature of 82. Once again, at Manhattan, it was 89 degrees under mostly sunny skies. Once again, at Topeka, it was 89 degrees under sunny skies. For the following counties, in Kansas, Douglas, Geary, Jackson, Jefferson, Morris, Osage, Pottawatomie, Riley, Shawnee, and Wabansee. Extreme heat warning in effect until 7 p.m. Tuesday. Dangerously hot conditions with heat index values up to 108. Where, portions of central, east central, north central, and northeast Kansas. When, until 7 p.m. Tuesday. Impacts, heat-related illnesses increase significantly during extreme heat and high humidity events. Take extra precautions when outside. Wear lightweight and loose-fitting clothing. Try to limit strenuous activities to early morning or evening. Take action when you see symptoms of heat exhaustion and heat stroke. To reduce risk during outdoor work, the Occupational Safety and Health Administration recommends scheduling frequent rest breaks in shaded or air-conditioned environments. Anyone overcome by heat should be moved to a cool and shaded location. Heat stroke is an emergency. Call 911. Do not leave young children and pets in unattended vehicles. Car interiors will reach. Now here is your National Weather Service forecast. Extreme heat warning in effect until 7 p.m. Tuesday. Rest of today, sunny, hot with highs in the upper 90s. South winds around 15 miles per hour with gusts up to 25 miles per hour. Tonight, mostly clear. Humid with lows in the middle 70s. South winds 10 to 15 miles per hour. Friday, sunny, hot with highs in the upper 90s. South winds 10 to 15 miles per hour. Friday night, mostly clear in the evening, then becoming partly cloudy. Humid with lows in the middle 70s. South winds 5 to 10 miles per hour. Saturday, sunny, hot with highs in the upper 90s. South winds around 5 miles per hour. Saturday night and Sunday, mostly clear. Hot. Lows in the middle 70s. Highs in the upper 90s. Sunday night, mostly clear in the evening, then becoming partly cloudy. Lows in the middle 70s. Labor Day through Tuesday night, mostly clear.

hot. Highs in the upper 90s. Lows in the middle 70s. Wednesday, mostly sunny with a slight chance of showers and thunderstorms. Highs in the middle 90s. For the following counties, in Kansas, Douglas, Geary, Jackson, Jefferson, Morris, Osage, Pottawatomie, Riley, Shawnee and Wabonsee. Heat advisory now in effect until 9 p.m. Saturday. Heat index values up to 106. Where, portions of central, east central, north central, and northeast Kansas. When, until 9 p.m. Saturday. Impacts, hot temperatures and high humidity may cause heat cramps, heat exhaustion, and even heat stroke. Take extra precautions when outside. Wear lightweight and loose-fitting clothing. Try to limit strenuous activities to early morning or evening. Take action when you see symptoms of heat exhaustion and heat stroke. To reduce risk during outdoor work, the Occupational Safety and Health Administration recommends scheduling frequent rest breaks in shaded or air-conditioned environments. Anyone overcome by heat should be moved to a cool and shaded location. Call 911. Do not leave young children and pets in unattended vehicles. Car interiors will reach lethal temperatures in a matter of minutes. This hazardous weather outlook is for portions of central Kansas, east central Kansas, north central Kansas, and northeast Kansas. For tonight, the heat advisory remain in effect through this evening with heat indices of around 100 to 105 degrees this afternoon. For Thursday through Tuesday, the heat advisory is now in effect through Saturday evening with heat indices of around 100 to 106 degrees each afternoon. Additional advisory days beyond Saturday remain possible. Spotters will not be needed today or tonight. 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Here are the 11 a.m. conditions for the local area. At Topeka, it was sunny. The temperature was 89 degrees, the dew point 68, and the relative humidity was 49%, producing a heat index of 93. The wind was southwest at 15 miles an hour, gusting to 23. The pressure was 29.92 inches and steady. At Manhattan, it was mostly sunny. The temperature was 89 degrees, the dew point 69, and the relative humidity was 51%, producing a heat index of 93. The wind was south at 13 miles an hour. Around the region, it was sunny, with a temperature of 91 at Lawrence, 91 at Kansas City, 89 at Emporia, and 90 at Springfield. It was mostly sunny, with a temperature of 87 at Beatrice, and 88 at Wichita. At Concordia, it was partly sunny, with a temperature of 87. At Omaha, it was cloudy, with a temperature of 82. Once again, at Manhattan, it was 89 degrees under mostly sunny skies. Again, at Topeka, it was 89 degrees under sunny skies. For the following counties, in Kansas, Douglas, Geary, Jackson, Jefferson, Morris, Osage, Pottawatomie, Riley, Shawnee and Wabonsee. Extreme heat warning in effect until 7 p.m. Tuesday. Dangerously hot conditions with heat index values up to 108. Where, portions of central, east central, north central, and northeast Kansas. When, until 7 p.m. Tuesday. Impacts, heat-related illnesses increase significantly during. Take extra precautions when outside. Wear lightweight and loose-fitting clothing. Try to limit strenuous activities to early morning or evening. Take action when you see symptoms of heat exhaustion and heat stroke. To reduce risk during outdoor work, the Occupational Safety and Health Administration recommends scheduling frequent rest breaks in shaded or air-conditioned environments. Anyone overcome by heat should be moved to a cool and shaded location. Heat stroke is an emergency. Call 911. Do not leave young children and pets in unattended vehicles. Car interiors will reach lethal temperatures in a matter of minutes. Now here is your National Weather Service forecast. Extreme heat warning in effect until 7 p.m. Tuesday.

West of today, sunny, hot with highs in the upper 90s. South winds around 15 miles per hour with gusts up to 25 miles per hour. Tonight, mostly clear. Humid with lows in the middle 70s. South winds 10 to 15 miles per hour. Friday, sunny, hot with highs in the upper 90s. South winds 10 to 15 miles per hour. Friday night, mostly clear in the evening, then becoming partly cloudy. Humid with lows in the middle 70s. South winds 5 to 10 miles per hour. Saturday, sunny, hot with highs in the upper 90s. South winds around 5 miles per hour. Saturday night and Sunday, mostly clear. Hot. Lows in the middle 70s. Highs in the upper 90s. Sunday night, mostly clear in the evening, then becoming partly cloudy. Lows in the middle 70s. Labor Day through Tuesday night, mostly clear. Hot. Highs in the upper 90s. Lows in the middle 70s. Wednesday, mostly sunny with a slight chance of showers and thunderstorms. Highs in the middle 90s. The current time is 11:53 a.m. Central Daylight Time. This hazardous weather outlook is for portions of central Kansas, east central Kansas, north central Kansas, and northeast Kansas. For tonight, the heat advisory remain in effect through this evening with heat indices of around 100 to 105 degrees this afternoon. For Thursday through Tuesday, the heat advisory is now in effect through Saturday evening with heat indices of around 100 to 106 degrees each afternoon. Additional advisory days beyond Saturday remain possible. Spotters will not be needed today or tonight. 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Here are the 11 a.m. conditions for the local area. At Topeka, it was sunny. The temperature was 89 degrees, the dew point 68, and the relative humidity was 49%, producing a heat index of 93. The wind was southwest at 15 miles an hour, gusting to 23. The pressure was 29.92 inches and steady. At Manhattan, it was mostly sunny. The temperature was 89 degrees, the dew point 69, and the relative humidity index of 93. The wind was south at 13 miles an hour. Around the region, it was sunny, with a temperature of 91 at Lawrence, 91 at Kansas City, 89 at Emporia, and 90 at Springfield. It was mostly sunny, with a temperature of 87 at Beatrice, and 88 at Wichita. At Concordia, it was partly sunny, with a temperature of 87. At Omaha, it was cloudy, with a temperature of 82. Once again, at Manhattan, it was 89 degrees under mostly sunny skies. Once again, at Topeka, it was 89 degrees under sunny skies. For the following counties, in Kansas, Douglas, Geary, Jackson, Jefferson, Morris, Osage, Potawatomi, Riley, Shawnee, and Wabansee. Extreme heat warning in effect until 7 p.m. Tuesday. Dangerously hot conditions with heat index values up to 108. Where, portions of central, east central, north central, and northeast Kansas. When, until 7 p.m. Tuesday. Impacts, heat-related illnesses.

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Rest of today, sunny, hot with highs in the upper 90s. Gusts up to 25 miles per hour. Tonight, mostly clear. Humid with lows in the middle 70s. South winds 10 to 15 miles per hour. Friday, sunny, hot with highs in the upper 90s. South winds 10 to 15 miles per hour. Friday night, mostly clear in the evening, then becoming partly cloudy. Humid with lows in the middle 70s. South winds 5 to 10 miles per hour. Saturday, sunny, hot with highs in the upper 90s. South winds around 5 miles per hour. Saturday night and Sunday, mostly clear. Hot. Lows in the middle 70s. Highs in the upper 90s. Sunday night, mostly clear in the evening, then becoming partly cloudy. Lows in the middle 70s. Labor Day through Tuesday night, mostly clear. Hot. Highs in the upper 90s. Lows in the middle 70s. Wednesday, mostly sunny with a slight chance of showers and thunderstorms. Highs in the middle 90s. For the following counties, in Kansas, Douglas, Geary, Jackson, Jefferson, Morris, Osage, Potawatomi, Riley, Shawnee and Wabansee. Heat advisory now in effect until 9 p.m. Saturday. Heat index values up to 106. Where, portions of central, east central, north central, and northeast Kansas. When, until 9 p.m. Saturday. Impacts, hot temperatures and high humidity may cause heat cramps, heat exhaustion, and even heat stroke. Take extra precautions when outside. 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Do not leave young children and pets in unattended vehicles. Car interiors will reach lethal temperatures in a matter of minutes. This hazardous weather outlook is for portions of central Kansas, east central Kansas, north central Kansas, and northeast Kansas. For tonight, the heat advisory remain in effect through this evening with heat indices of around 100 to 105 degrees this afternoon. For Thursday through Tuesday, the heat advisory is now in effect through Saturday evening with heat indices of around 100 to 106 degrees each afternoon. Additional advisory days beyond Saturday remain possible. Spotters will not be needed today or tonight. This is NOAA Weather Radio Station WXK91 in Topeka. Here are the 11 a.m. conditions for the local area. At Topeka, it was sunny. The temperature was 89 degrees, the dew point 68, and the relative humidity was 49%, producing a heat index of 93. The wind was southwest at 15 miles an hour, gusting to 23. The pressure was 29.92 inches and steady. At Manhattan, it was mostly sunny. The temperature was 89, and the relative humidity was 51%, producing a heat index of 93. The wind was south at 13 miles an hour. Around the region, it was sunny, with a temperature of 91 at Lawrence, 91 at Kansas City, 89 at Emporia, and 90 at Springfield. It was mostly sunny, with a temperature of 87 at Beatrice, and 88 at Wichita. At Concordia, it was partly sunny, with a temperature of 87. At Omaha, it was cloudy, with a temperature of 82. Once again, at Manhattan, it was 89 degrees under mostly sunny skies. Once again, at Topeka, it was 89 degrees under sunny skies. For the following counties, in Kansas, Douglas, Geary, Jackson, Jefferson, Morris, Osage, Potawatomi, Riley, Shawnee and Wabansee. Extreme heat warning in effect until 7 p.m. Tuesday.
Dangerously hot conditions with heat index values up to 108. Where? Portions of central, east central, north central, and northeast Kansas. When? Until 7 p.m. Tuesday. Impacts. Heat-related illnesses increase significantly during extreme heat and high humidity events. Take extra precautions when outside. Wear lightweight and loose-fitting clothing. Try to limit strenuous activities to early morning or evening. Take action when you see symptoms of heat exhaustion and heat stroke. To reduce risk during outdoor work, the Occupational Safety and Health Administration recommends scheduling frequent rest breaks in shaded or air-conditioned environments. Anyone overcome by heat should be moved to a cool and shaded location. Heat stroke is an emergency. Call 911. Do not leave young children and pets in unattended vehicles. Car interiors will reach lethal temperatures in a matter of minutes. Now here is your National Weather Service forecast. Extreme heat warning in effect until 7 p.m. Tuesday. Rest of today, sunny, hot with highs in the upper 90s. South winds around 15 miles per hour with gusts up to 25 miles per hour. Tonight, mostly clear. Humid with lows in the middle 70s. South winds 10 to 15 miles per hour. Friday, sunny, hot with highs in the upper 90s. South winds 10 to 15 miles per hour. Friday night, mostly clear in the evening, then becoming partly cloudy. Humid with lows in the middle 70s. South winds 5 to 10 miles per hour. Saturday, sunny, hot with highs in the upper 90s. South winds around 5 miles per hour. Saturday night and Sunday, mostly clear. Hot. Lows in the middle 70s. Highs in the upper 90s. Sunday night, mostly clear in the evening, then becoming partly cloudy. Lows in the middle 70s. Labor Day through Tuesday night, mostly clear. Hot. Highs in the upper 90s. Lows in the middle 70s. Wednesday, mostly sunny with a slight chance of showers and thunderstorms. Highs in the middle 90s. This hazardous weather outlook is for portions of central Kansas, east central Kansas, north central Kansas, and northeast Kansas. For tonight, the heat advisory remain in effect through this evening with heat indices of around 100 to 105 degrees this afternoon. For Thursday through Tuesday, the heat advisory is now in effect through Saturday evening with heat indices of around 100 to 106 degrees each afternoon. Additional advisory days beyond Saturday remain possible. Spotters will not be needed today or tonight. This is NOAA Weather Radio Station WXK91 in Topeka. For the following counties, in Kansas, Douglas, Geary, Jackson, Jefferson, Morris, Osage, Potawatomi, Riley, Shawnee and Wabansee. Extreme heat warning in effect until 7 p.m. Tuesday. Dangerously hot conditions with heat index values up to 108. Where? Portions of central, east central, north central, and northeast Kansas. When? Until 7 p.m. Tuesday. Impacts. Heat-related illnesses increase significantly during extreme heat and high humidity events. Take extra precautions when outside. Wear lightweight and loose-fitting clothing. Try to limit strenuous activities to early morning or evening. Take action when you see symptoms of heat exhaustion and heat stroke. To reduce risk during outdoor work, the Occupational Safety and Health Administration recommends scheduling frequent rest breaks in shaded or air-conditioned environments. Anyone overcome by heat should be moved to a cool and shaded location. Heat stroke is an emergency. Call 911. Do not leave young children and pets in unattended vehicles. Car interiors will reach lethal temperatures in a matter of minutes. Now here is your National Weather Service forecast. Extreme heat warning in effect until 7 p.m. Tuesday. Rest of today, sunny, hot with highs in the upper 90s. South winds around 15 miles per hour with gusts up to 25 miles per hour.
Tonight, mostly clear. Humid with lows in the middle 70s. South winds 10 to 15 miles per hour. Friday, sunny, hot with highs in the upper 90s. South winds 10 to 15 miles per hour. Friday night, mostly clear in the evening, then becoming partly cloudy. Humid with lows in the middle 70s. South winds 5 to 10 miles per hour. Saturday, sunny, hot with highs in the upper 90s. South winds around 5 miles per hour. Saturday night and Sunday, mostly clear. Hot. Lows in the middle 70s. Highs in the upper 90s. Sunday night, mostly clear in the evening, then becoming partly cloudy. Lows in the middle 70s. Labor Day through Tuesday night, mostly clear. Hot. Highs in the upper 90s. Lows in the middle 70s. Wednesday, mostly sunny with a slight chance of showers and thunderstorms. Highs in the middle 90s. For the following counties, in Kansas, Douglas, Geary, Jackson, Jefferson, Morris, Osage, Potawatomi, Riley, Shawnee and Wabonsee. Heat advisory now in effect until 9 p.m. Saturday. Heat index values up to 106. Where, portions of central, east central, north central, and northeast Kansas. When, until 9 p.m. Saturday. Impacts, hot temperatures and high humidity may cause heat cramps, heat exhaustion, and even heat stroke. Take extra precautions when outside. Wear lightweight and loose-fitting clothing. Try to limit strenuous activities to early morning or evening. Take action when you see symptoms of heat exhaustion and heat stroke. To reduce risk during outdoor work, the Occupational Safety and Health Administration recommends scheduling frequent rest breaks in shaded or air-conditioned environments. Anyone overcome by heat should be moved to a cool and shaded location. Heat stroke is an emergency. Call 911. Do not leave young children and pets in unattended vehicles. Car interiors will reach lethal temperatures in a matter of minutes. The current time is 12:09 p.m. Central Daylight Time. Now here is your National Weather Service forecast. Extreme heat warning in effect until 7 p.m. Tuesday. This afternoon, sunny, hot with highs in the upper 90s. South winds 10 to 15 miles per hour with gusts up to 25 miles per hour. Tonight, mostly clear. Humid with lows in the middle 70s. South winds 10 to 15 miles per hour. Friday, sunny, hot with highs in the upper 90s. South winds 5 to 10 miles per hour. Friday night, mostly clear in the evening, then becoming partly cloudy. Humid with lows in the middle 70s. South winds 5 to 10 miles per hour. Saturday, sunny, hot with highs in the upper 90s. South winds around 5 miles per hour. Saturday night and Sunday, mostly clear. Hot. Lows in the middle 70s. Highs in the upper 90s. Sunday night, mostly clear in the evening, then becoming partly cloudy. Lows in the middle 70s. Labor Day through Tuesday night, mostly clear. Hot. Highs in the upper 90s. Lows in the middle 70s. Wednesday, mostly sunny with a slight chance of showers and thunderstorms. Highs in the middle 90s. This hazardous weather outlook is for portions of central Kansas, east central Kansas, north central Kansas, and northeast Kansas. For tonight, the heat advisory remain in effect through this evening with heat indices of around 100 to 105 degrees this afternoon. For Thursday through Tuesday, the heat advisory is now in effect through Saturday evening with heat indices of around 100 to 106 degrees each afternoon. Additional advisory days beyond Saturday remain possible. Spotters will not be needed today or tonight. 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Here are the noon conditions for the local area. At Topeka, it was sunny. The temperature was 91 degrees, the dew point 68,
and the relative humidity was 46%, producing a heat index of 95.

The wind was south at 14 miles an hour, gusting to 24. The pressure was 29.91 inches and falling. At Manhattan, it was mostly sunny. The temperature was 92 degrees, the dew point 68, and the relative humidity was 45%, producing a heat index of 96. The wind was south at 16 miles an hour, gusting to 26. Around the region, it was sunny, with a temperature of 93 at Lawrence, 92 at Kansas City, 92 at Emporia, and 92 at Springfield. It was mostly sunny, with a temperature of 91 at Concordia, 91 at Beatrice, and 92 at Wichita. At Omaha, it was partly sunny, with a temperature of 86. Once again, at Manhattan, it was 92 degrees under mostly sunny skies. Once again, at Topeka, it was 91 degrees under sunny skies. For the following counties, in Kansas, Douglas, Geary, Jackson, Jefferson, Morris, Osage, Potawatomi, Riley, Shawnee, and Wabansee. Extreme heat warning in effect until 7 p.m. Tuesday. Dangerously hot conditions with heat index values up to 108. Wear, portions of central, east central, north central, and northeast Kansas. When, until 7 p.m. Tuesday. Impacts, heat-related illnesses increase significantly during extreme heat and high humidity events. Take extra precautions when outside. Wear lightweight and loose-fitting clothing. Try to limit strenuous activities to early morning or evening. Take action when you see symptoms of heat exhaustion and heat stroke. To reduce risk during outdoor work, the Occupational Safety and Health Administration recommends scheduling frequent rest breaks in shaded or air-conditioned environments. Anyone overcome by heat should be moved to a cool and shaded location. Heat stroke is an emergency. Call 911. Do not leave young children and pets in unattended vehicles. Car interior.

South winds 5 to 10 miles per hour. Saturday, sunny, hot with highs in the upper 90s. South winds around 5 miles per hour. Saturday night and Sunday, mostly clear. Hot. Lows in the middle 70s. Highs in the upper 90s. Sunday night, mostly clear in the evening, then becoming partly cloudy. Lows in the middle 70s. Labor Day through Tuesday night, mostly clear. Hot. Highs in the upper 90s. Lows in the middle 70s. Wednesday, mostly sunny with a slight chance of showers and thunderstorms. Highs in the middle 90s. This hazardous weather outlook is for portions of central Kansas, east central Kansas, north central Kansas, and northeast Kansas. For tonight, the heat advisory remain in effect through this evening with heat indices of around 100 to 105 degrees this afternoon. For Thursday through Tuesday, the heat advisory is now in effect through Saturday evening with heat indices of around 100 to 106 degrees each afternoon. Additional advisory days beyond Saturday remain possible. Spotters will not be needed today or tonight. 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Here are the noon conditions for the local area. At Topeka, it was sunny. The temperature was 91 degrees, the dew point 68, and the relative humidity was 46%, producing a heat index of 95. The wind was south at 14 miles an hour, gusting to 24. The pressure was 29.91 inches and falling. At Manhattan, it was mostly sunny. The temperature was 92 degrees, the dew point 68, and the relative humidity was 45%, producing a heat index of 96. The wind was south at 16 miles an hour, gusting to 26. Around the region, it was sunny, with a temperature of 93 at Lawrence, 92 at Kansas City, 92 at Emporia, and 92 at Springfield. It was mostly sunny, with a temperature of 91 at Concordia, 91 at Beatrice, and 92 at Wichita. At Omaha, it was partly sunny, with a temperature of 86. Once again, at Manhattan, it was 92 degrees under mostly sunny skies. Once again, at Topeka, it was 91 degrees under sunny skies. For the following counties, in Kansas, Douglas, Geary, Jackson, Jefferson, Morris, Osage, Pottawatomie, Riley, Shawnee, and Wabansee. Heat advisory now in effect until 9 p.m. Saturday. Heat index values up to 106. Where, portions of central, east central, north central, and northeast Kansas. When, until 9 p.m. Saturday. Impacts, hot temperatures and high humidity may cause heat cramps, heat exhaustion, and even heat stroke. Take extra precautions when outside. Wear lightweight and loose-fitting clothing. Try to limit strenuous activities to early morning or evening. Take action when you see symptoms of heat exhaustion and heat stroke. To reduce risk during outdoor work, the Occupational Safety and Health Administration recommends scheduling frequent rest breaks in shaded or air-conditioned environments. Anyone overcome by heat should be moved to a cool and shaded location. Heat stroke is an emergency. 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Do not leave young children and pets in unattended vehicles. Car interiors will reach lethal temperatures in a matter of minutes. For the following counties, in Kansas, Douglas, Geary, Jackson, Jefferson, Morris, Osage, Pottawatomie, Riley, Shawnee, and Wabansee. Extreme heat warning in effect until 7 p.m. Tuesday. Dangerously hot conditions with heat index values up to 108. Where, portions of central, east central, north central, and northeast Kansas. When, until 7 p.m. Tuesday. Impacts, heat-related illnesses increase significantly during extreme heat and high humidity events. Take extra precautions when outside. 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

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Do not leave young children and pets in unattended vehicles. Car interiors will reach lethal temperatures in a matter of minutes. Now here is your National Weather Service forecast. Extreme heat warning in effect until 7 p.m. Tuesday. This afternoon, sunny, hot with highs in the upper 90s. South winds 10 to 15 miles per hour with gusts up to 25 miles per hour. Tonight, mostly clear. Humid with lows in the middle 70s. South winds 10 to 15 miles per hour. Friday, sunny, hot with highs in the upper 90s. South winds 5 to 10 miles per hour. Friday night, mostly clear in the evening, then becoming partly cloudy. Humid with lows in the middle 70s. South winds 5 to 10 miles per hour. Saturday, sunny, hot with highs in the upper 90s. South winds around 5 miles per hour. Saturday night and Sunday, mostly clear. Hot. Lows in the middle 70s. Highs in the upper 90s. Sunday night, mostly clear in the evening, then becoming partly cloudy. Lows in the middle 70s. Labor Day through Tuesday night, mostly clear. Hot. Highs in the upper 90s. Lows in the middle 70s. Wednesday, mostly sunny with a slight chance of showers and thunderstorms. Highs in the middle 90s. This hazardous weather outlook is for portions of central Kansas, east central Kansas, north central Kansas, and northeast Kansas. For tonight, the heat advisory remain in effect through this evening with heat indices of around 100 to 105 degrees this afternoon. For Thursday through Tuesday, the heat advisory is now in effect through Saturday evening with heat indices of around 100 to 106 degrees each afternoon. Additional advisory days beyond Saturday remain possible. Spotters will not be needed today or tonight. 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Here are the noon conditions for the local area. At Topeka, it was sunny. The temperature was 91 degrees, the dew point 68, and the relative humidity was 46%, producing a heat index of 95. The wind was south at 14 miles an hour, gusting to 24. The pressure was 29.91 inches and falling. At Manhattan, it was mostly sunny. The temperature was 92 degrees, the dew point 68, and the relative humidity was 45%, producing a heat index of 96. The wind was south at 16 miles an hour, gusting to 26. Around the region, it was sunny, with a temperature of 93 at Lawrence, 92 at Kansas City, 92 at Emporia, and 92 at Springfield. It was mostly sunny, with a temperature of 91 at Concordia, 91 at Beatrice, and 92 at Wichita. At Omaha, it was partly sunny, with a temperature of 86. Once again, at Manhattan, it was 92 degrees under mostly sunny skies. Once again, at Topeka, it was 91 degrees under sunny skies. The current time is 12:24 p.m. Central Daylight Time. For the following counties, in Kansas, Douglas, Geary, Jackson, Jefferson, Morris, Osage, Potawatomi, Riley, Shawnee and Wabonsee. Extreme heat warning in effect until 7 p.m. Tuesday. Dangerously hot conditions with heat index values up to 108. Where, portions of central, east central, north central, and northeast Kansas. When, until 7 p.m. Tuesday. Impacts, heat-related illnesses increase significantly during extreme heat and high humidity events. Take extra precautions when outside. Wear lightweight and loose-fitting clothing. Try to limit strenuous activities to early morning or evening. Take action when you see symptoms of heat exhaustion and heat stroke. To reduce risk during outdoor work,
The Occupational Safety

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Heat stroke is an emergency. 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Do not leave young children and pets in unattended vehicles. Car interiors will reach lethal temperatures in a matter of minutes. Now here is your National Weather Service forecast. Extreme heat warning in effect until 7 p.m. Tuesday. This afternoon, sunny, hot with highs in the upper 90s. South winds 10 to 15 miles per hour with gusts up to 25 miles per hour. Tonight, mostly clear. Humid with lows in the middle 70s. South winds 10 to 15 miles per hour. Friday, sunny, hot with highs in the upper 90s. South winds 5 to 10 miles per hour. Friday night, mostly clear in the evening, then becoming partly cloudy. Humid with lows in the middle 70s. South winds 5 to 10 miles per hour. Saturday, sunny, hot with highs in the upper 90s. South winds around 5 miles per hour. Saturday night and Sunday, mostly clear. Hot. Lows in the middle 70s. Highs in the upper 90s. Sunday night, mostly clear in the evening, then becoming partly cloudy. Lows in the middle 70s. Labor Day through Tuesday night, mostly clear. Hot. Highs in the upper 90s. Lows in the middle 70s. Wednesday, mostly sunny with a slight chance of showers and thunderstorms. Highs in the middle 90s. For the following counties, in Kansas, Douglas, Geary, Jackson, Jefferson, Morris, Osage, Potawatomi, Riley, Shawnee and Wabonsee. Heat advisory now in effect until 9 p.m. Saturday. Heat index values up to 106. Where, portions of central, east central, north central, and northeast Kansas. When, until 9 p.m. Saturday. Impacts, hot temperatures and high humidity may cause heat cramps, heat exhaustion, and even heat stroke. Take extra precautions when outside. Wear lightweight and loose-fitting clothing. Try to limit strenuous activities to early morning or evening. Take action when you see symptoms of heat exhaustion and heat stroke. To reduce risk during outdoor work, the Occupational Safety and Health Administration recommends scheduling frequent rest breaks in shaded or air-conditioned environments. Anyone overcome by heat should be moved to a cool and shaded location. Heat stroke is an emergency. Call 911. Do not leave young children and pets in unattended vehicles. Car interiors will reach lethal temperatures in a matter of minutes. This hazardous weather outlook is for portions of central Kansas, east central Kansas, north central Kansas, and northeast Kansas. For tonight, the heat advisory remain in effect through this evening with heat indices of around 100 to 105 degrees this afternoon. For Thursday through Tuesday, the heat advisory is now in effect through Saturday evening with heat indices of around 100 to 106 degrees each afternoon. Additional advisory days beyond Saturday remain possible. Spotters will not be needed today or tonight. 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Here are the noon conditions for the local area. At Topeka, it was sunny. The temperature was 91 degrees, the dew point 68, and the relative humidity was 46%, producing a heat index of 95. The wind was south at 14 miles an hour, gusting to 24. The pressure was 29.91 inches and falling. At Manhattan, it was mostly sunny. The temperature was 92 degrees, the dew point 68, and the relative humidity was 45%, producing a heat index of 96. The wind was south at 16 miles an hour, gusting to 26. Around the region, it was sunny, with a temperature of 93 at Lawrence, 92 at Kansas City, 92 at Emporia, and 92 at Springfield. It was mostly sunny, with a temperature of 91 at Concordia, 91 at Beatrice, and 92 at Wichita.
and Omaha, it was partly sunny, with a temperature of 86. Once again, under mostly sunny skies. Once again, at Topeka, it was 91 degrees under sunny skies. For the following counties, in Kansas, Douglas, Geary, Jackson, Jefferson, Morris, Osage, Pottawatomie, Riley, Shawnee, and Wabansee. Extreme heat warning in effect until 7 p.m. Tuesday. Dangerously hot conditions with heat index values up to 108. Where, portions of central, east central, north central, and northeast Kansas. When, until 7 p.m. Tuesday. Impacts, heat-related illnesses increase significantly during extreme heat and high humidity events. Take extra precautions when outside. Wear lightweight and loose-fitting clothing. Try to limit strenuous activities to early morning or evening. Take action when you see symptoms of heat exhaustion and heat stroke. To reduce risk during outdoor work, the Occupational Safety and Health Administration recommends scheduling frequent rest breaks in shaded or air-conditioned environments. Anyone overcome by heat should be moved to a cool and shaded location. Heat stroke is an emergency. Call 911. Do not leave young children and pets in unattended vehicles. Car interiors will reach lethal temperatures in a matter of minutes. Now here is your National Weather Service forecast. Extreme heat warning in effect until 7 p.m. Tuesday. This afternoon, sunny, hot with highs in the upper 90s. South winds 10 to 15 miles per hour with gusts up to 25 miles per hour. Tonight, mostly clear. Humid with lows in the middle 70s. South winds 10 to 15 miles per hour. Friday, sunny, hot with highs in the upper 90s. South winds 5 to 10 miles per hour. Friday night, mostly clear in the evening, then becoming partly cloudy. Humid with lows in the middle 70s. South winds 5 to 10 miles per hour. Saturday, sunny, hot with highs in the upper 90s. South winds around 5 miles per hour. Saturday night and Sunday, mostly clear. Hot. Lows in the middle 70s. Highs in the upper 90s. Sunday night, mostly clear in the evening, then becoming partly cloudy. Lows in the middle 70s. Labor Day through Tuesday night, mostly clear. Hot. Highs in the upper 90s. Lows in the middle 70s. Wednesday, mostly sunny with a slight chance of showers and thunderstorms. Highs in the middle 90s. This hazardous weather outlook is for Porter 90s. Lows in the middle 70s. Wednesday, mostly sunny with a slight chance of showers and thunderstorms. Highs in the middle 90s. This hazardous weather outlook is for portions of central Kansas, east central Kansas, north central Kansas, and northeast Kansas. For tonight, the heat advisory remain in effect through this evening with heat indices of around 100 to 105 degrees this afternoon. For Thursday through Tuesday, the heat advisory is now in effect through Saturday evening with heat indices of around 100 to 106 degrees each afternoon. Additional advisory days beyond Saturday remain possible. Spotters will not be needed today or tonight. 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Here are the noon conditions for the local area. At Topeka, it was sunny. The temperature was 91 degrees, the dew point 68, and the relative humidity was 46%, producing a heat index of 95. The wind was south at 14 miles an hour, gusting to 24. The pressure was 29.91 inches and falling. At Manhattan, it was mostly sunny. The temperature was 92 degrees, the dew point 68, and the relative humidity was 45%, producing a heat index of 96. The wind was south at 16 miles an hour, gusting to 26. Around the region, it was sunny, with a temperature of 93 at Lawrence, 92 at Kansas City, 92 at Emporia, and 92 at Springfield.
It was mostly sunny, with a temperature of 91 at Concordia, 91 at Beatrice,

and 92 at Wichita. At Omaha, it was partly sunny, with a temperature of 86. Once again, at Manhattan, it was 92 degrees under mostly sunny skies. Once again, at Topeka, it was 91 degrees for the following counties, in Kansas, Douglas, Geary, Jackson, Jefferson, Morris, Osage, Pottawatomie, Riley, Shawnee and Wabansee. Extreme heat warning in effect until 7 p.m. Tuesday. Dangerously hot conditions with heat index values up to 108. Where, portions of central, east central, north central, and northeast Kansas. When, until 7 p.m. Tuesday. Impacts, heat-related illnesses increase significantly during extreme heat and high humidity events. Take extra precautions when outside. Wear lightweight and loose-fitting clothing. Try to limit strenuous activities to early morning or evening. Take action when you see symptoms of heat exhaustion and heat stroke. To reduce risk during outdoor work, the Occupational Safety and Health Administration recommends scheduling frequent rest breaks in shaded or air-conditioned environments. Anyone overcome by heat should be moved to a cool and shaded location. Heat stroke is an emergency. Call 911. Do not leave young children and pets in unattended vehicles. Car interiors will reach lethal temperatures in a matter of minutes. Now here is your National Weather Service forecast. Extreme heat warning in effect until 7 p.m. Tuesday. This afternoon, sunny, hot with highs in the upper 90s. South winds 10 to 15 miles per hour with gusts up to 25 miles per hour. Tonight, mostly clear. Humid with lows in the middle 70s. South winds 10 to 15 miles per hour. Friday, sunny, hot with highs in the upper 90s. South winds 5 to 10 miles per hour. Friday night, mostly clear in the evening, then becoming partly cloudy. Humid with lows in the middle 70s. South winds 5 to 10 miles per hour. Saturday, sunny, hot with highs in the upper 90s. South winds around 5 miles per hour. Saturday night and Sunday, mostly clear. Hot. Lows in the middle 70s. Highs in the upper 90s. Sunday night, mostly clear in the evening, then becoming partly cloudy. Lows in the middle 70s. Labor Day through Tuesday night, mostly clear. Hot. Highs in the upper 90s. Lows in the middle 70s. Wednesday, mostly sunny with a slight chance of showers and thunderstorms. Highs in the middle 90s. For the following counties, in Kansas, Douglas, Geary, Jackson, Jefferson, Morris, Osage, Pottawatomie, Riley, Shawnee and Wabansee. Heat advisory now in effect until 9 p.m. Saturday. Heat index values up to 106. Where, portions of central, east central, north central, and northeast Kansas. When, until 9 p.m. Saturday. Impacts, hot temperatures and high humidity may cause heat cramps, heat exhaustion, and even heat stroke. Take extra precautions when outside. Wear lightweight and loose-fitting clothing. Try to limit strenuous activities to early morning or evening. Take action when you see symptoms of heat exhaustion and heat stroke. To reduce risk during outdoor work, the Occupational Safety and Health Administration recommends scheduling frequent rest breaks in shaded or air-conditioned environments. Anyone overcome by heat should be moved to a cool and shaded location. Heat stroke is an emergency. Call 911. Do not leave young children and pets in unattended vehicles. Car interiors will reach lethal temperatures in a matter of minutes. 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The current time is 12:39 p.m. Central Daylight Time. This hazardous weather outlook is for portions of central Kansas, east central Kansas, north central Kansas, and northeast Kansas. For tonight, the heat advisory remain in effect through this evening with heat indices of around 100 to 105 degrees this afternoon. For Thursday through Tuesday, the heat advisory is now

in effect through Saturday evening with heat indices of around 100 to 106 degrees each afternoon. Additional advisory days beyond Saturday remain possible. Spotters will not be needed today or tonight. 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Here are the noon conditions for the local area. At Topeka, it was sunny. The temperature was 91 degrees, the dew point 68, and the relative humidity was 46%, producing a heat index of 95. The wind was south at 14 miles an hour, gusting to 24. The pressure was 29.91 inches and falling. At Manhattan, it was mostly sunny. The temperature was 92 degrees, the dew point 68, and the relative humidity was 45%, producing a heat index of 96. The wind was south at 16 miles an hour, gusting to 26. Around the region, it was sunny, with a temperature of 93 at Lawrence, 92 at Kansas City, 92 at Emporia, and 92 at Springfield. It was mostly sunny, with a temperature of 91 at Concordia, 91 at Beatrice, and 92 at Wichita. At Omaha, it was partly sunny, with a temperature of 86. Once again, at Manhattan, it was 92 degrees under mostly sunny skies. Once again, at Topeka, it was 91 degrees under sunny skies. For the following counties, in Kansas, Douglas, Geary, Jackson, Jefferson, Morris, Osage, Pottawatomie, Riley, Shawnee, and Wabansee. Extreme heat warning in effect until 7 p.m. Tuesday. Dangerously hot conditions with heat index values up to 108. Wear portions of central, east central, north central, and northeast Kansas. When, until 7 p.m. Tuesday. Impacts, heat-related illnesses increase significantly during extreme heat and high humidity events. Take extra precautions when outside. Wear lightweight and loose-fitting clothing. 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To reduce risk during outdoor work, the Occupational Safety and Health Administration recommends scheduling frequent rest breaks in shaded or air-conditioned environments. Anyone overcome by heat should be moved to a cool and shaded location. Heat stroke is an emergency. Call 911. Do not leave young children and pets in unattended vehicles. Car interiors will reach lethal temperatures in a matter of minutes. Now here is your National Weather Service forecast. Extreme heat warning in effect until 7 p.m. Tuesday. This afternoon, sunny, hot with highs in the upper 90s. South winds 10 to 15 miles per hour with gusts up to 25 miles per hour. Tonight, mostly clear. Humid with lows in the middle 70s. South winds 10 to 15 miles per hour. Friday, sunny, hot with highs in the upper 90s. South winds 5 to 10 miles per hour, the evening, then becoming partly cloudy. Humid with lows in the middle 70s. South winds 5 to 10 miles per hour. Saturday, sunny, hot with highs in the upper 90s. South winds around 5 miles per hour. Saturday night and Sunday, mostly clear. Hot. Lows in the middle 70s. Highs in the upper 90s. Sunday night, mostly clear in the evening, then becoming partly cloudy. Lows in the middle 70s. Labor Day through Tuesday night, mostly clear. Hot. Highs in the upper 90s. Lows in the middle 70s. Wednesday, mostly sunny with a slight chance of showers and thunderstorms. Highs in the middle 90s. This hazardous weather outlook is for portions of central Kansas, east central Kansas, north central Kansas, and northeast Kansas. For tonight, the heat advisory remain in effect through this evening with heat indices of around 100 to 105 degrees this afternoon. For Thursday through Tuesday, the heat advisory is now in effect through Saturday evening with heat indices of around 100 to 106 degrees each afternoon. Additional advisory days beyond Saturday remain possible.
spotters will not be needed today or tonight. This is NOAA Weather Radio Station WXK91 in Topeka. Here are the noon conditions for the local area. At Topeka, it was sunny. The temperature was 91 degrees, the dew point 68, and the relative humidity was 46%, producing a heat index of 95. The wind was south at 14 miles an hour, gusting to 24. The pressure was 29.91 inches and falling. At Manhattan, it was mostly sunny. The temperature was 92 degrees, the dew point 68, and the relative humidity was 45%, producing a heat index of 96. The wind was south at 16 miles an hour, gusting to 26. Around the region, it was sunny, with a temperature of 93 at Lawrence, 92 at Kansas City, 92 at Emporia, and 92 at Springfield. It was mostly sunny, with a temperature of 91 at Concordia, 91 at Beatrice, and 92 at Wichita. At Omaha, it was partly sunny, with a temperature of 86. Once again, at Manhattan, it was 92 degrees under mostly sunny skies. Once again, at Topeka, it was 91 degrees under sunny skies. For the following counties, in Kansas, Douglas, Geary, Jackson, Jefferson, Morris, Osage, Potawatomi, Riley, Shawnee, and Wabansee. Extreme heat warning in effect until 7 p.m. Tuesday. Dangerously hot conditions with heat index values up to 108. Where, portions of central, east central, north central, and northeast Kansas. When, until 7 p.m. Tuesday. Impacts, heat-related illnesses increase significantly during extreme heat and high humidity events. Take extra precautions when outside. Wear lightweight and loose-fitting clothing. Try to limit strenuous activities to early morning or evening. Take action when you see symptoms of heat exhaustion and heat stroke. To reduce risk during outdoor work, the Occupational Safety and Health Administration recommends scheduling frequent rest breaks in shaded or air-conditioned environments. Anyone overcome by heat should be moved to a cool and shaded location. Heat stroke is an emergency. Call 911. Do not leave young children and pets in unattended vehicles. Car interiors will reach lethal temperatures in a matter of minutes. For the following counties, in Kansas, Douglas, Geary, Jackson, Jefferson, Morris, Osage, Potawatomi, Riley, Shawnee, and Wabansee. Heat advisory now in effect until 9 p.m. Saturday. Heat index values up to 106. Where, portions of central, east central, north central, and northeast Kansas. When, until 9 p.m. Saturday. Impacts, hot temperatures and high humidity may cause heat cramps, heat exhaustion, and even heat stroke. Take extra precautions when outside. Wear lightweight and loose-fitting clothing. Try to limit strenuous activities to early morning or evening. Take action when you see symptoms of heat exhaustion and heat stroke. To reduce risk during outdoor work, the Occupational Safety and Health Administration recommends scheduling frequent rest breaks in shaded or air-conditioned environments. Anyone overcome by heat should be moved to a cool and shaded location. Heat stroke is an emergency. Call 911. Do not leave young children and pets in unattended vehicles. Car interiors will reach lethal temperatures in a matter of minutes. Now here is your National Weather Service forecast. Extreme heat warning in effect until 7 p.m. Tuesday. This afternoon, sunny, hot with highs in the upper 90s. South winds 10 to 15 miles per hour with gusts up to 25 miles per hour. Tonight, mostly clear. Humid with lows in the middle 70s. South winds 10 to 15 miles per hour. Friday, sunny, hot with highs in the upper 90s. South winds 5 to 10 miles per hour. Friday night, mostly clear in the evening, then becoming partly cloudy. Humid with lows in the middle 70s. South winds 5 to 10 miles per hour. Saturday, sunny, hot with highs in the upper 90s.
south winds around 5 miles per hour. Saturday night and Sunday, mostly clear. Hot. Lows in the middle 70s. Highs in the upper 90s. Sunday night, mostly clear in the evening, then becoming partly cloudy. Lows in the middle 70s. Labor Day through Tuesday night, mostly clear. Hot. Highs in the upper 90s. Lows in the middle 70s. Wednesday, mostly sunny with a slight chance of showers and thunderstorms. Highs in the middle 90s. This hazardous weather outlook is for portions of central Kansas, east central Kansas, north central Kansas, and northeast Kansas. For tonight, the heat advisory remain in effect through this evening with heat indices of around 100 to 105 degrees this afternoon. For Thursday through Tuesday, the heat advisory is now in effect through Saturday evening with heat indices of around 100 to 106 degrees each afternoon. Additional advisory days beyond Saturday remain possible. Spotters will not be needed today or tonight. 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Here are the noon conditions for the local area. At Topeka, it was sunny. The temperature was 91 degrees, the dew point 68, and the relative humidity was 46%, producing a heat index of 95. The wind was south at 14 miles an hour, gusting to 24. The pressure was 29.91 inches and falling. At Manhattan, it was mostly sunny. The temperature was 92 degrees, the dew point 68, and the relative humidity was 45%, producing a heat index of 96. The wind was south at 16 miles an hour, gusting to 26. Around the region, it was sunny, with a temperature of 93 at Lawrence, 92 at Kansas City, 92 at Emporia, and 92 at Springfield. It was mostly sunny, with a temperature of 91 at Concordia, 91 at Beatrice, and 92 at Wichita. At Omaha, it was partly sunny, with a temperature of 86. Once again, at Manhattan, it was 92 degrees under mostly sunny skies. Once again, at Topeka, it was 91 degrees under sunny skies. For the following counties, in Kansas, Douglas, Geary, Jackson, Jefferson, Morris, Osage, Potawatomi, Riley, Shawnee and Wabansee. Extreme heat warning in effect until 7 p.m. Tuesday. Dangerously hot conditions with heat index values up to 108. Where, portions of central, east central, north central, and northeast Kansas. When, until 7 p.m. Tuesday. Impacts, heat-related illnesses increase significantly during extreme heat and high humidity events. Take extra precautions when outside. Wear lightweight and loose-fitting clothing. Try to limit strenuous activities to early morning or evening. Take action when you see symptoms of heat exhaustion and heat stroke. To reduce risk during outdoor work, the Occupational Safety and Health Administration recommends scheduling frequent rest breaks in shaded or air-conditioned environments. Anyone overcome by heat should be moved to a cool and shaded location. Heat stroke is an emergency. Call 911. Do not leave young children and pets in unattended vehicles. Car interiors will reach lethal temperatures in a matter of minutes. The current time is 12:54. Now here is your National Weather Service forecast. Extreme heat warning in effect until 7 p.m. Tuesday. This afternoon, sunny, hot with highs in the upper 90s. South winds 10 to 15 miles per hour with gusts up to 25 miles per hour. Tonight, mostly clear. Humid with lows in the middle 70s. South winds 10 to 15 miles per hour. Friday, sunny, hot with highs in the upper 90s. South winds 5 to 10 miles per hour. Friday night, mostly clear in the evening, then becoming partly cloudy. Humid with lows in the middle 70s. South winds 5 to 10 miles per hour. Saturday, sunny, hot with highs in the upper 90s. South winds around 5 miles per hour. Saturday night and

Sunday, mostly clear. Hot. Lows in the middle 70s. Highs in the upper 90s. Sunday night, mostly clear in the evening, then becoming partly cloudy. Lows in the middle 70s. Labor Day through Tuesday night, mostly clear. Hot. Highs in the upper 90s. Lows in the middle 70s. Wednesday, mostly sunny with a slight chance of showers and thunderstorms. Highs in the middle 90s. This hazardous weather outlook is for portions of central Kansas, east central Kansas, north central Kansas, and northeast Kansas. For tonight, the heat advisory remain in effect through this evening with heat indices of around 100 to 105 degrees this afternoon. For Thursday through Tuesday, the heat advisory is now in effect through Saturday evening with heat indices of around 100 to 106 degrees each afternoon. Additional advisory days beyond Saturday remain possible. Spotters will not be needed today or tonight. This is NOAA Weather Radio Station WXK 91 in Topeka. Here are the noon conditions for the local area. At Topeka, it was sunny. The temperature was 91 degrees, the dew point 68, and the relative humidity was 46%, producing a heat index of 95. The wind was south at 14 miles an hour, gusting to 24. The pressure was 29.91 inches and falling. At Manhattan, it was mostly sunny. The temperature was 92 degrees, the dew point 68, and the relative humidity was 45%, producing a heat index of 96. The wind was south at 16 miles an hour, gusting to 26. Around the region, it was sunny, with a temperature of 93 at Lawrence, 92 at Kansas City, 92 at Emporia, and 92 at Springfield. It was mostly sunny, with a temperature of 91 at Concordia, 91 at Beatrice, and 92 at Wichita. At Omaha, it was partly sunny, with a temperature of 86. Once again, at Manhattan, it was 92 degrees under mostly sunny skies. Once again, at Topeka, it was 91 degrees under sunny skies. For the following counties, in Kansas, Douglas, Geary, Jackson, Jefferson, Morris, Osage, Pottawatomie, Riley, Shawnee, and Waubonsee. Heat advisory now in effect until 9 p.m. Saturday. Heat index values up to 106. Where, portions of central, east central, north central, and northeast Kansas. When, until 9 p.m. Saturday. Impacts, hot temperatures and high humidity may cause heat cramps, heat exhaustion, and even heat stroke. Wear lightweight and loose-fitting clothing. Try to limit strenuous activities to early morning or evening. Take action when you see symptoms of heat exhaustion and heat stroke. To reduce risk during outdoor work, the Occupational Safety and Health Administration recommends scheduling frequent rest breaks in shaded or air-conditioned environments. Anyone overcome by heat should be moved to a cool and shaded location. Heat stroke is an emergency. Call 911. Do not leave young children and pets in unattended vehicles. Car interiors will reach lethal temperatures in a matter of minutes. For the following counties, in Kansas, Douglas, Geary, Jackson, Jefferson, Morris, Osage, Pottawatomie, Riley, Shawnee, and Waubonsee. Extreme heat warning in effect until 7 p.m. Tuesday. Dangerously hot conditions with heat index values up to 108. Where, portions of central, east central, north central, and northeast Kansas. When, until 7 p.m. Tuesday. Impacts, heat-related illnesses increase significantly during extreme heat and high humidity events. Take extra precautions when outside. 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Try to limit strenuous activities to early morning or evening. 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To reduce risk during outdoor work, the Occupational Safety and Health Administration recommends scheduling frequent rest breaks in shaded or air-conditioned environments. Anyone overcome by heat should be moved to a cool and shaded location.
heat stroke is an emergency. Call 911. Do not leave young children and pets in unattended vehicles. Car interiors will reach lethal temperatures in a matter of minutes. Now here is your National Weather Service forecast. Extreme heat warning in effect until 7 p.m. Tuesday. This afternoon, sunny, hot with highs in the upper 90s. South winds 10 to 15 miles per hour with gusts up to 25 miles per hour. Tonight, mostly clear. Humid with lows in the middle 70s. South winds 10 to 15 miles per hour. Friday, sunny, hot with highs in the upper 90s. South winds 5 to 10 miles per hour. Friday night, mostly clear in the evening, then becoming partly cloudy. Humid with lows in the middle 70s. South winds 5 to 10 miles per hour. Saturday, sunny, hot with highs in the upper 90s. South winds around 5 miles per hour. Saturday night and Sunday, mostly clear. Hot. Lows in the middle 70s. Highs in the upper 90s. Sunday night, mostly clear in the evening, then becoming partly cloudy. Lows in the middle 70s. Labor Day through Tuesday night, mostly clear. Hot. Highs in the upper 90s. Lows in the middle 70s. Wednesday, mostly sunny with a slight chance of showers and thunderstorms. Highs in the middle 90s. This hazardous weather outlook is for portions of central Kansas, east central Kansas, north central Kansas, and northeast Kansas. For tonight, the heat advisory remain in effect through this evening with heat indices of around 100 to 105 degrees this afternoon. For Thursday through Tuesday, the heat advisory is now in effect through Saturday evening with heat indices of around 100 to 106 degrees each afternoon. Additional advisory days beyond Saturday remain possible. Spotters will not be needed today or tonight. This is NOAA Weather Radio Station WXK91 in Topeka. Here are the noon conditions for the local area. At Topeka, it was sunny. The temperature was 91 degrees, the dew point 68, and the relative humidity was 46%, producing a heat index of 95. The wind was south at 14 miles an hour, gusting to 24. The pressure was 29.91 inches and falling. At Manhattan, it was mostly sunny. The temperature was 92 degrees, the dew point 68, and the relative humidity was 45%, producing a heat index of 96. The wind was south at 16 miles an hour, gusting to 26. Around the region, it was sunny, with a temperature of 93 at Lawrence, 92 at Kansas City, 92 at Emporia, and 92 at Springfield. It was mostly sunny, with a temperature of 91 at Concordia, 91 at Beatrice, and 92 at Wichita. At Omaha, it was partly. Once again, at Manhattan, it was 92 degrees under mostly sunny skies. Once again, at Topeka, it was 91 degrees under sunny skies. For the following counties, in Kansas, Douglas, Geary, Jackson, Jefferson, Morris, Osage, Pottawatomie, Riley, Shawnee, and Wabansee. Extreme heat warning in effect until 7 p.m. Tuesday. Dangerously hot conditions with heat index values up to 108. Where, portions of central, east central, north central, and northeast Kansas. When, until 7 p.m. Tuesday. Impacts, heat-related illnesses increase significantly during extreme heat and high humidity events. Take extra precautions when outside. Wear lightweight and loose-fitting clothing. Try to limit strenuous activities to early morning or evening. Take action when you see symptoms of heat exhaustion and heat stroke. To reduce risk during outdoor work, the Occupational Safety and Health Administration recommends scheduling frequent rest breaks in shaded or air-conditioned environments. Anyone overcome by heat should be moved to a cool and shaded location. Heat stroke is an emergency. Call 911. Do not leave young children and pets in unattended vehicles.
Car interiors will reach lethal temperatures in the

matter of minutes. Now here is your National Weather Service forecast. Extreme heat warning in effect until 7 p.m. Tuesday. This afternoon, sunny, hot with highs in the upper 90s. South winds 10 to 15 miles per hour with gusts up to 25 miles per hour. Tonight, mostly clear. Humid with lows in the middle 70s. South winds 10 to 15 miles per hour. Friday, sunny, hot with highs in the upper 90s. South winds 5 to 10 miles per hour. Friday night, mostly clear in the evening, then becoming partly cloudy. Humid with lows in the middle 70s. South winds 5 to 10 miles per hour. Saturday, sunny, hot with highs in the upper 90s. South winds around 5 miles per hour. Saturday night and Sunday, mostly clear. Hot. Lows in the middle 70s. Highs in the upper 90s. Sunday night, mostly clear in the evening, then becoming partly cloudy. Lows in the middle 70s. Labor Day through Tuesday night, mostly clear. Hot. Highs in the upper 90s. Lows in the middle 70s. Wednesday, mostly sunny with a slight chance of showers and thunderstorms. Highs in the middle 90s. This hazardous weather outlook is for portions of central Kansas, east central Kansas, north central Kansas, and northeast Kansas. For tonight, the heat advisory remain in effect through this evening with heat indices of around 100 to 105 degrees this afternoon. For Thursday through Tuesday, the heat advisory is now in effect through Saturday evening with heat indices of around 100 to 106 degrees each afternoon. Additional advisory days beyond Saturday remain possible. Spotters will not be needed today or tonight. For the following counties, in Kansas, Douglas, Geary, Jackson, Jefferson, Morris, Osage, Pottawatomie, Riley, Shawnee and Wabonsee. Heat advisory now in effect until 9 p.m. Saturday. Heat index values up to 106. Where, portions of central, east central, north central, and northeast Kansas. When, until 9 p.m. Saturday. Impacts, hot temperatures and high humidity may cause heat cramps, heat exhaustion, and even heat stroke. Take extra precautions when outside. Wear lightweight and loose-fitting clothing. Try to limit strenuous activities to early morning or evening. Take action when you see symptoms of heat exhaustion and heat stroke. To reduce risk during outdoor work, the Occupational Safety and Health Administration recommends scheduling frequent rest breaks in shaded or air-conditioned environments. Anyone overcome by heat should be moved to a cool and shaded location. Heat stroke is an emergency. 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Do not leave young children and pets in unattended vehicles.

following counties, in Kansas: Douglas, Geary, Jackson, Jefferson, Morris, Osage, Potawatomi, Riley, Shawnee, and Wabansee. Extreme heat warning in effect until 7 p.m. Tuesday. Dangerously hot conditions with heat index values up to 108. Wear portions of central, east central, north central, and northeast Kansas. When, until 7 p.m. Tuesday. Impacts: heat-related illnesses increase significantly during extreme heat and high humidity events. Take extra precautions when outside. Wear lightweight and loose-fitting clothing. Try to limit strenuous activities to early morning or evening. Take action when you see symptoms of heat exhaustion and heat stroke. To reduce risk during outdoor work, the Occupational Safety and Health Administration recommends scheduling frequent rest breaks in shaded or air-conditioned environments. Anyone overcome by heat should be moved to a cool and shaded location. Heat stroke is an emergency. Call 911. Do not leave young children and pets in unattended vehicles. Car interiors will reach lethal temperatures in a matter of minutes. Now here is your National Weather Service forecast. Extreme heat warning in effect until 7 p.m. Tuesday. This afternoon, sunny, hot with highs in the upper 90s. South winds 10 to 15 miles per hour with gusts up to 25 miles per hour. Tonight, mostly clear. Humid with lows in the middle 70s. South winds 10 to 15 miles per hour. Friday, sunny, hot with highs in the upper 90s. South winds 5 to 10 miles per hour. Friday night, mostly clear in the evening, then becoming partly cloudy. Humid with lows in the middle 70s. South winds 5 to 10 miles per hour. Saturday, sunny, hot with highs in the upper 90s. South winds around 5 miles per hour. Saturday night and Sunday, mostly clear. Hot. Lows in the middle 70s. Highs in the upper 90s. Sunday night, mostly clear in the evening, then becoming partly cloudy. Lows in the middle 70s. Labor Day through Tuesday night, mostly clear. Hot. Highs in the upper 90s. Lows in the middle 70s. Wednesday, mostly sunny with a slight chance of showers and thunderstorms. Highs in the middle 90s. Extreme heat warning in effect until 7 p.m. Tuesday. This hazardous weather outlook is for central Kansas, east central Kansas, north central Kansas, and northeast Kansas. For this afternoon and tonight, an extreme heat warning has been issued through Tuesday evening. Heat indices this afternoon are forecast to be around 100 to 106 degrees. For Friday through Wednesday, the prolonged stretch of heat continues at least through Tuesday evening with the extreme heat warning in effect. Heat index values are forecast to 100 to 108 degrees each afternoon. This is NOAA Weather Radio Station WXK91 in Topeka. Here are the 1 p.m. conditions for the local area. At Topeka, it was sunny. The temperature was 94 degrees, the dew point 69, and the relative humidity was 44%, producing a heat index of 99. The wind was south at 12 miles an hour, gusting to 22. The pressure was 29.90 inches and falling. At Manhattan, it was mostly sunny. The temperature was 95 degrees, the dew point 68, and the relative humidity was 41%, producing a heat index of 99. The wind was south at 16 miles an hour, gusting to 28. Around the region, it was sunny, with a temperature of 95 at Lawrence, 95 at Kansas City, 94 at Emporia, 94 at Concordia, and 95 at Springfield. It was mostly sunny, with a temperature of 94 at Beatrice, 90 at Omaha, and 95 at Wichita. Once again, at Manhattan, it was 95 degrees under mostly sunny skies. Once again, at Topeka, it was 94 degrees under sunny skies. For the following counties, in Kansas: Douglas, Geary, Jackson, Jefferson, Morris, Osage,
Potawatomi, Riley, Shawnee, and Wabansee. Extreme heat warning in effect until 7 p.m. Tuesday. Dangerously hot conditions with heat index values up to 108. Where, portions of central, east central, north central, when, until 7 p.m. Tuesday. Impacts, heat-related illnesses increase significantly during extreme heat and high humidity events. Take extra precautions when outside. Wear lightweight and loose-fitting clothing. Try to limit strenuous activities to early morning or evening. Take action when you see symptoms of heat exhaustion and heat stroke. To reduce risk during outdoor work, the Occupational Safety and Health Administration recommends

winds 5 to 10 miles per hour. Saturday, sunny, hot with highs in the upper 90s. South winds around 5 miles per hour. Saturday night and Sunday, mostly clear. Hot. Lows in the middle 70s. Highs in the upper 90s. Sunday night, mostly clear in the evening, then becoming partly cloudy. Lows in the middle 70s. Labor Day through Tuesday night, mostly clear. Hot. Highs in the upper 90s. Lows in the middle 70s. Wednesday, mostly sunny with a slight chance of showers and thunderstorms. Highs in the middle 90s. Extreme heat warning in effect until 7 p.m. Tuesday. This hazardous weather outlook is for central Kansas, east central Kansas, north central Kansas and northeast Kansas. For this afternoon and tonight, an extreme heat warning has been issued through Tuesday evening. Heat indices this afternoon are forecast to be around 100 to 106 degrees. For Friday through Wednesday, the prolonged stretch of heat continues at least through Tuesday evening with the extreme heat warning in effect. Heat index values are forecast to 100 to 108 degrees each afternoon. For the following counties, in Kansas, Douglas, Geary, Jackson, Jefferson, Morris, Osage, Pottawatomie, Riley, Shawnee and Wabansee. Heat advisory now in effect until 9 values up to 106. Where, portions of central, east central, north central, and northeast Kansas. When, until 9 p.m. Saturday. Impacts, hot temperatures and high humidity may cause heat cramps, heat exhaustion, and even heat stroke. Take extra precautions when outside. Wear lightweight and loose-fitting clothing. Try to limit strenuous, take action when you see symptoms of heat exhaustion and heat stroke. To reduce risk during outdoor work, the Occupational Safety and Health Administration recommends scheduling frequent rest breaks in shaded or air-conditioned environments. Anyone overcome by heat should be moved to a cool and shaded location. Heat stroke is an emergency. Call 911. Do not leave young children and pets in unattended vehicles. Car interiors will reach lethal temperatures in a matter of minutes. 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Here are the 1 p.m. conditions for the local area. At Topeka, it was sunny. The temperature was 94 degrees, the dew point 69, and the relative humidity was 44%, producing a heat index of 99. The wind was south at 12 miles an hour, gusting to 22. The pressure was 29.90 inches and falling. At Manhattan, it was mostly sunny. The temperature was 95 degrees, the dew point 68, and the relative humidity was 41%, producing a heat index of 99. The wind was south at 16 miles an hour, gusting to 28. Around the region, it was sunny, with a temperature of 95 at Lawrence, 95 at Kansas City, 94 at Emporia, 94 at Concordia, and 95 at Springfield. It was mostly sunny, with a temperature of 94 at Beatrice, 90 at Omaha, and 95 at Wichita. Once again, at Manhattan, it was 95 degrees under mostly sunny skies. Once again, at Topeka, it was 94 degrees under sunny skies. For the following counties, in Kansas, Douglas, Geary, Jackson, Jefferson, Morris, Osage, Pottawatomie, Riley, Shawnee and Wabansee. Extreme heat warning in effect until 7 p.m. Tuesday. Dangerously hot conditions with heat index values up to 108. Where, portions of central, east central, north central, and northeast Kansas. When, until 7 p.m. Tuesday. Impacts, heat-related illnesses increase significantly during extreme heat and high humidity events. Take extra precautions when outside. Wear lightweight and loose-fitting clothing. Try to limit strenuous activities to early morning or evening. Take action when you see symptoms of heat exhaustion and heat stroke. To reduce risk during outdoor work, the Occupational Safety and Health Administration recommends scheduling frequent

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Do not leave young children and pets in unattended vehicles. Car interiors will reach lethal temperatures in a matter of minutes. Now here is your National Weather Service forecast. Extreme heat warning in effect until 7 p.m. Tuesday. This afternoon, sunny, hot with highs in the upper 90s. South winds 10 to 15 miles per hour with gusts up to 25 miles per hour. Tonight, mostly clear. Humid with lows in the middle 70s. South winds 10 to 15 miles per hour. Friday, sunny, hot with highs in the upper 90s. South winds 5 to 10 miles per hour. Friday night, mostly clear in the evening, then becoming partly cloudy. Humid with lows in the middle 70s. South winds 5 to 10 miles per hour. Saturday, sunny, hot with highs in the upper 90s. South winds around 5 miles per hour. Saturday night and Sunday, mostly clear. Hot. Lows in the middle 70s. Highs in the upper 90s. Sunday night, mostly clear in the evening, then becoming partly cloudy. Lows in the middle 70s. Labor Day through Tuesday night, mostly clear. Hot. Highs in the upper 90s. Lows in the middle 70s. Wednesday, mostly sunny with a slight chance of showers and thunderstorms. Highs in the middle 90s. Extreme heat warning in effect until 7 p.m. Tuesday. This hazardous weather outlook is for Central Kansas, East Central Kansas, North Central Kansas and Northeast Kansas. For this afternoon and tonight, an extreme heat warning has been issued through Tuesday evening. Heat indices this afternoon are forecast to be around 100 to 106 degrees. For Friday through Wednesday, the prolonged stretch of heat continues at least through Tuesday evening with the extreme heat warning in effect. Heat index values are forecast to 100 to 108 degrees each afternoon. The current time is 1:23 p.m. Central Daylight Time. 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Here are the 1 p.m. conditions for the local area. At Topeka, it was sunny. The temperature was 94 degrees, the dew point 69, and the relative humidity was 44%, producing a heat index of 99. The wind was south at 12 miles an hour, gusting to 22. The pressure was 29.90 inches and falling. At Manhattan, it was mostly sunny. The temperature was 95 degrees, the dew point 68, and the relative humidity was 41%, producing a heat index of 99. The wind was south at 16 miles an hour, gusting to 28. Around the region, it was sunny, with a temperature of 95 at Lawrence, 95 at Kansas City, 94 at Emporia, 94 at Concordia, and 95 at Springfield. It was mostly sunny, with a temperature of 94 at Beatrice, 90 at Omaha, and 95 at Wichita. Once again, at Manhattan, it was 95 degrees under mostly sunny skies. Once again, at Topeka, it was 94 degrees under sunny skies. For the following counties, in Kansas, Douglas, Geary, Jackson, Jefferson, Morris, Osage, Pottawatomie, Riley, Shawnee and Wabansee. Extreme heat warning in effect until 7 p.m. Tuesday. Dangerously hot conditions with heat index values up to 108. Wear, portions of central, east central, north central, and northeast Kansas. When, until 7 p.m. Tuesday. Impacts, heat-related illnesses increase significantly during extreme heat and high humidity events. Take extra precautions when outside. 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

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Car interiors will reach lethal temperatures in a matter of minutes. Now here is your National Weather Service forecast. Extreme heat warning in effect until 7 p.m. Tuesday. This afternoon, sunny, hot with highs in the upper 90s. South winds 10 to 15 miles per hour with gusts up to 25 miles per hour. Tonight, mostly clear. Humid with lows in the middle 70s. South winds 10 to 15 miles per hour. Friday, sunny, hot with highs in the upper 90s. South winds 5.

Saturday, sunny, hot with highs in the upper 90s. South winds around 5 miles per hour. Saturday night and Sunday, mostly clear. Hot. Lows in the middle 70s. Highs in the upper 90s. Sunday night, mostly clear in the evening, then becoming partly cloudy. Lows in the middle 70s. Labor Day through Tuesday night, mostly clear. Hot. Highs in the upper 90s. Lows in the middle 70s. Wednesday, mostly sunny with a slight chance of showers and thunderstorms. Highs in the middle 90s. For the following counties, in Kansas, Douglas, Geary, Jackson, Jefferson, Morris, Osage, Pottawatomie, Riley, Shawnee and Wabansee. Heat advisory now in effect until 9 p.m. Saturday. Heat index values up to 106. Where, portions of central, east central, north central, and northeast Kansas. When, until 9 p.m. Saturday. Impacts, hot temperatures and high humidity may cause heat cramps, heat exhaustion, and even heat stroke. Take extra precautions when outside. Wear lightweight and loose-fitting clothing. Try to limit strenuous activities to early morning or evening. 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To reduce risk during outdoor work, the Occupational Safety and Health Administration recommends scheduling frequent rest breaks in shaded or air-conditioned environments. Anyone overcome by heat should be moved to a cool and shaded location. Heat stroke is an emergency. Call 911. Do not leave young children and pets in unattended vehicles. Car interiors will reach lethal temperatures in a matter of minutes. Now here is your National Weather Service forecast. Extreme heat warning in effect until 7 p.m. Tuesday. This afternoon, sunny, hot. Near steady temperature in the upper 90s. South winds 10 to 15 miles per hour with gusts up to 25 miles per hour. Heat index values up to 108. Tonight, mostly clear. Humid with lows in the middle 70s. South winds 10 to 15 miles per hour. Friday, sunny, hot with highs in the upper 90s. South winds 5 to 10 miles per hour. Friday night, mostly clear. Humid with lows in the middle 70s. South winds 5 to 10 miles per hour. Saturday, sunny, hot with highs in the upper 90s. South winds around 5 miles per hour. Saturday night and Sunday, mostly clear. Hot. Lows in the lower 70s. Highs in the upper 90s. Sunday night, partly cloudy. Lows in the lower 70s. Labor Day through Tuesday night, mostly clear. Hot. Highs in the upper 90s. Lows in the middle 70s. Wednesday, sunny. A slight chance of showers in the morning. Hot with highs in the upper 90s. Extreme heat warning in effect until 7 p.m. Tuesday. This hazardous weather outlook is for central Kansas, east central Kansas, north central Kansas and northeast Kansas. For this afternoon and tonight, an extreme heat warning has been issued through Tuesday evening. Heat indices this afternoon are forecast to be around 100 to 106 degrees. For Friday through Wednesday, the prolonged stretch of heat continues at least through Tuesday evening with the extreme heat warning in effect. Heat index values are forecast to 100 to 108 degrees each afternoon. This is NOAA Weather Radio Station WXK91 in Topeka. Here are the 1 p.m. conditions for the local area. At Topeka, it was sunny. The temperature was 94 degrees, the dew point 69, and the relative humidity was 44%, producing a heat index of 99. The wind was south at 12 miles an hour, gusting to 22. The pressure was 29.90 inches and falling. At Manhattan, it was mostly sunny. The temperature was 95 degrees, the dew point 68, and the relative humidity was 41%, producing a heat index of 99.
The wind was south at 16 miles an hour, gusting to 28. Around the region, it was sunny, with a temperature of 95 at Lawrence, 95 at Kansas City, 94 at Emporia, 94 at Concordia, and 95 at Springfield. It was mostly sunny, with a temperature of 94 at Beatrice, 90 at Omaha, and 95 at Wichita. Once again, at Manhattan, it was 95 degrees under mostly sunny skies. Once again, at Topeka, it was 94 degrees under sunny skies. For the following counties, in Kansas, Douglas, Geary, Jackson, Jefferson, Morris, Osage, Potawatomi, Riley, Shawnee and Wabansee. Extreme heat warning in effect until 7 p.m. Tuesday. Dangerously hot conditions with heat index values up to 108. Where, portions of central, east central, north central, and northeast Kansas. When, until 7 p.m. Tuesday. Impacts, heat-related illnesses increase significantly during extreme heat and high humidity events. Take extra precautions when outside. Illnesses increase significantly during extreme heat and high humidity events. Take extra precautions when outside. Wear lightweight and loose-fitting clothing. Try to limit strenuous activities to early morning or evening. Take action when you see symptoms of heat exhaustion and heat stroke. To reduce risk during outdoor work, the Occupational Safety and Health Administration recommends scheduling frequent rest breaks in shaded or air-conditioned environments. Anyone overcome by heat should be moved to a cool and shaded location. Heat stroke is an emergency. Call 911. Do not leave young children and pets in unattended vehicles. Car interiors will reach lethal temperatures in a matter of minutes. Now here is your National Weather Service forecast. Extreme heat warning in effect until 7 p.m. Tuesday. This afternoon, sunny, hot. Near steady temperature in the upper 90s. South winds 10 to 15 miles per hour with gusts up to 25 miles per hour. Heat index values up to 108. Tonight, mostly clear. Humid with lows in the middle 70s. South winds 10 to 15 miles per hour. Friday, sunny, hot with highs in the upper 90s. South winds 5 to 10 miles per hour. Friday night, mostly clear. Humid with lows in the middle 70s. South winds 5 to 10 miles per hour. Saturday, sunny, hot with highs in the upper 90s. South winds around 5 miles per hour. Saturday night and Sunday, mostly clear. Hot. Lows in the lower 70s. Highs in the upper 90s. Sunday night, partly cloudy. Lows in the lower 70s. Labor Day through Tuesday night, mostly clear. Hot. Highs in the upper 90s. Lows in the middle 70s. Wednesday, sunny. A slight chance of showers in the morning. Hot with highs in the upper 90s. Extreme heat warning in effect until 7 p.m. Tuesday. This hazardous weather outlook is for central Kansas, east central Kansas, north central Kansas and northeast Kansas. For this afternoon and tonight, an extreme heat warning has been issued through Tuesday evening. Heat indices this afternoon are forecast to be around 100 to 106 degrees. For Friday through Wednesday, the prolonged stretch of heat continues at least through Tuesday evening with the extreme heat warning in effect. Heat index values are forecast to 100 to 108 degrees each afternoon. This is NOAA Weather Radio Station WXK91 in Topeka. Here are the 1 p.m. conditions for the local area. At Topeka, it was sunny. The temperature was 94 degrees, the dew point 69, and the relative humidity was 44%, producing a heat index of 99. The wind was south at 12 miles an hour, gusting to 22. The pressure was 29.90 inches and falling. At Manhattan, it was mostly sunny. The temperature was 95 degrees, the dew point 68.
and the relative humidity was 41%, producing a heat index of 99. The wind was

out at 16 miles an hour, gusting to 28. Around the region, it was sunny, with a temperature of 95 at Lawrence, 95 at Kansas City, 94 at Emporia, 94 at Concordia, and 95 at Springfield. It was mostly sunny, with a temperature of 94 at Beatrice, 90 at Omaha, and 95 at Wichita. Once again, at Manhattan, it was 95 degrees under mostly sunny skies. Once again, at Topeka, it was 94 degrees under sunny skies. For the following counties, in Kansas, Douglas, Geary, Jackson, Jefferson, Morris, Osage, Potawatomi, Riley, Shawnee and Wabonsee. Heat advisory now in effect until 9 p.m. Saturday. Heat index values up to 106. Where, Horst and Northeast Kansas. When, until 9 p.m. Saturday. Impacts, hot temperatures and high humidity may cause heat cramps, heat exhaustion, and even heat stroke. Take extra precautions when outside. Wear lightweight and loose-fitting clothing. Try to limit strenuous activities to early morning or evening. Take action when you see symptoms of heat exhaustion and heat stroke. To reduce risk during outdoor work, the Occupational Safety and Health Administration recommends scheduling frequent rest breaks in shaded or air-conditioned environments. Anyone overcome by heat should be moved to a cool and shaded location. Heat stroke is an emergency. Call 911. Do not leave young children and pets in unattended vehicles. Car interiors will reach lethal temperatures in a matter of minutes. 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The current time is 1:38 p.m. Central Daylight Time. For the following counties, in Kansas, Douglas, Geary, Jackson, Jefferson, Morris, Osage, Potawatomi, Riley, Shawnee and Wabonsee. Extreme heat warning in effect until 7 p.m. Tuesday. Dangerously hot conditions with heat index values up to 108. Where, portions of central, east central, north central, and northeast Kansas. When, until 7 p.m. Tuesday. Impacts, heat-related illnesses increase significantly during extreme heat and high humidity events. Take extra precautions when outside. Wear lightweight and loose-fitting clothing. Try to limit strenuous activities to early morning or evening. Take action when you see symptoms of heat exhaustion and heat stroke. To reduce risk during outdoor work, the Occupational Safety and Health Administration recommends scheduling frequent rest breaks in shaded or air-conditioned environments. Anyone overcome by heat should be moved to a cool and shaded location. Heat stroke is an emergency. Call 911. Do not leave young children and pets in unattended vehicles. Car interiors will reach lethal temperatures in a matter of minutes. Now here is your National Weather Service forecast. Extreme heat warning in effect until 7 p.m. Tuesday. This afternoon, sunny, hot. Near steady temperature in the upper 90s. South winds 10 to 15 miles per hour with gusts up to 25 miles per hour. Heat index values up to 108. Tonight, mostly clear. Humid with lows in the middle 70s. South winds 10 to 15 miles per hour. Friday, sunny, hot with highs in the upper 90s. South winds 5 to 10 miles per hour. Friday night, mostly clear. Humid with lows in the middle 70s. South winds 5 to 10 miles per hour. Saturday, sunny, hot with highs in the upper 90s. South winds around 5 miles per hour. Saturday night and Sunday, mostly clear. Hot. Lows in the lower 70s. Highs in the upper 90s. Sunday night, partly cloudy. Lows in the lower 70s. Labor Day through Tuesday night, mostly clear. Hot. Highs in the upper 90s. Lows in the middle 70s. Wednesday, sunny. A slight chance of showers in the morning. Hot with highs in the upper 90s.
extreme heat warning in effect until 7 p.m. Tuesday.

This hazardous weather outlook is for Central Kansas, East Central Kansas, North Central Kansas, and Northeast Kansas. For this afternoon and tonight, an extreme heat warning has been issued through Tuesday evening. Heat indices this afternoon are forecast to be around 100 to 106 degrees. For Friday through Wednesday, the prolonged stretch of heat continues at least through Tuesday evening with the extreme heat warning in effect. Heat index values are forecast to 100 to 108 degrees each afternoon. This is NOAA Weather Radio Station WXK91 in Topeka. Here are the 1 p.m. conditions for the local area. At Topeka, it was sunny. The temperature was 94 degrees, the dew point 69, and the relative humidity was 44%, producing a heat index of 99. The wind was south at 12 miles an hour, gusting to 22. The pressure was 29.90 inches and falling. At Manhattan, it was mostly sunny. The temperature was 95 degrees, the dew point 68, and the relative humidity was 41%, producing a heat index of 99. The wind was south at 16 miles an hour, gusting to 28. Around the region, it was sunny, with a temperature of 95 at Lawrence, 95 at Kansas City, 94 at Emporia, 94 at Concordia, and 95 at Springfield. It was mostly sunny, with a temperature of 94 at Beatrice, 90 at Omaha, and 95 at Wichita. Once again, at Manhattan, it was 95 degrees under mostly sunny skies. Once again, at Topeka, it was 94 degrees under sunny skies. For the following counties, in Kansas, Douglas, Geary, Jackson, Jefferson, Morris, Osage, Potawatomi, Riley, Shawnee, and Wabansee. Extreme heat warning in effect until 7 p.m. Tuesday. Dangerously hot conditions with heat index values up to 108. Where, portions of central, east central, north central, and northeast Kansas. When, until 7 p.m. Tuesday. Impacts, heat-related illnesses increase significantly during extreme heat and high humidity events. Take extra precautions when outside. Wear lightweight and loose-fitting clothing. Try to limit strenuous activities to early morning or evening. Take action when you see symptoms of heat exhaustion and heat stroke. To reduce risk during outdoor work, the Occupational Safety and Health Administration recommends scheduling frequent rest breaks in shaded or air-conditioned environments. Anyone overcome by heat should be moved to a cool and shaded location. Heat stroke is an emergency. Call 911. Do not leave young children and pets in unattended vehicles. Car interiors will reach lethal temperatures in a matter of minutes. Now here is your National Weather Service forecast. Extreme heat warning in effect until 7 p.m. Tuesday. This afternoon, sunny, hot. Near steady temperature in the upper 90s. South winds 10 to 15 miles per hour with gusts up to 25 miles per hour. Heat index values up to 108. Tonight, mostly clear. Humid with lows in the middle 70s. South winds 10 to 15 miles per hour. Friday, sunny, hot with highs in the upper 90s. South winds 5 to 10 miles per hour. Friday night, mostly clear. Humid with lows in the middle 70s. South winds 5 to 10 miles per hour. Saturday, sunny, hot with highs in the upper 90s. South winds around 5 miles per hour. Saturday night and Sunday, mostly clear. Hot. Lows in the lower 70s. Highs in the upper 90s. Sunday night, partly cloudy. Lows in the lower 70s. Labor Day through Tuesday night, mostly clear. Hot. Highs in the upper 90s. Lows in the middle 70s. Wednesday, sunny. A slight chance of showers in the morning. Hot with highs in the upper 90s. Extreme heat warning in effect until 7 p.m. Tuesday.
This hazardous weather outlook is for central Kansas, east central Kansas, north central Kansas, and northeast Kansas. For this afternoon and tonight, an extreme heat warning has been issued through Tuesday evening. Heat indices this afternoon are forecast to be around 100 to 106 degrees. For Friday through Wednesday, the prolonged stretch of heat continues at least through Tuesday evening with the extreme heat warning in effect. Heat index values are forecast to 100 to 108 degrees each afternoon. For the following counties, in Kansas, Douglas, Geary, Jackson, Jefferson, Morris, Osage, Pottawatomie, Riley, Shawnee, and Waubonsee. Heat advisory now in effect until 9 p.m. Saturday. Heat index values up to 106. Where, portions of central, east central, north central, and northeast Kansas. When, until 9 p.m. Saturday. Impacts, hot temperatures and high humidity may cause heat cramps, heat exhaustion, and even heat stroke. Take extra precautions when outside. Wear lightweight and loose-fitting clothing. Try to limit strenuous activities to early morning or evening. Take action when you see symptoms of heat exhaustion and heat stroke. To reduce risk during outdoor work, the Occupational Safety and Health Administration recommends scheduling frequent rest breaks in shaded or air-conditioned environments. Anyone overcome by heat should be moved to a cool and shaded location. Heat stroke is an emergency. Call 911. Do not leave young children and pets in unattended vehicles. Car interiors will reach lethal temperatures in a matter of minutes. 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Here are the 1 p.m. conditions for the local area. At Topeka, it was sunny. The temperature was 94 degrees, the dew point 69, and the relative heat index of 99. The wind was south at 12 miles an hour, gusting to 22. The falling. At Manhattan, it was mostly sunny. The temperature was 95 degrees, the dew point 68, and the relative humidity was 41%, producing a heat index of 99. The wind was south at 16 miles an hour, gusting to 28. Around the region, it was sunny, with a temperature of 95 at Lawrence, 95 at Kansas City, 94 at Emporia, 94 at Concordia, and 95 at Springfield. It was mostly sunny, with a temperature of 94 at Beatrice, 90 at Omaha, and 95 at Wichita. Once again, at Manhattan, it was 95 degrees under mostly sunny skies. Once again, at Topeka, it was 94 degrees under sunny skies. For the following counties, in Kansas, Douglas, Geary, Jackson, Jefferson, Morris, Osage, Pottawatomie, Riley, Shawnee, and Waubonsee. Extreme heat warning in effect until 7 p.m. Tuesday. Dangerously hot conditions with heat index values up to 108. Where, portions of central, east central, north central, and northeast Kansas. When, until 7 p.m. Tuesday. Impacts, heat-related illnesses increase significantly during extreme heat and high humidity events. Take extra precautions when outside. Wear lightweight and loose-fitting clothing. Try to limit strenuous activities to early morning or evening. Take action when you see symptoms of heat exhaustion and heat stroke. To reduce risk during outdoor work, the Occupational Safety and Health Administration recommends scheduling frequent rest breaks in shaded or air-conditioned environments. Anyone overcome by heat should be moved to a cool and shaded location. Heat stroke is an emergency. Call 911. Do not leave young children and pets in unattended vehicles. Car interiors will reach lethal temperatures in a matter of minutes. Now here is your National Weather Service forecast. Extreme heat warning in effect until 7 p.m. Tuesday. This afternoon, sunny, hot. Near steady temperature in the upper 90s. South winds 10 to 15 miles per hour with gusts up to 25 miles per hour. Heat index values up to 108. Tonight, mostly clear.
humid with lows in the middle 70s. South winds 10 to 15 miles per hour. Friday.

hot with highs in the upper 90s. South winds 5 to 10 miles per hour. Friday night, mostly clear. Humid with lows in the middle 70s. South winds 5 to 10 miles per hour. Saturday, sunny, hot with highs in the upper 90s. South winds around 5 miles per hour. Saturday night and Sunday, mostly clear. Hot. Lows in the lower 70s. Highs in the upper 90s. Sunday night, partly cloudy. Lows in the lower 70s. Labor Day through Tuesday night, mostly clear. Hot. Highs in the upper 90s. Lows in the middle 70s. Wednesday, sunny. A slight chance of showers in the morning. Hot with highs in the upper 90s. The current time is 1:53 p.m. Central Daylight Time. Extreme heat warning in effect until 7 p.m. Tuesday. This hazardous weather outlook is for Central Kansas, East Central Kansas, North Central Kansas, and Northeast Kansas. For this afternoon and tonight, an extreme heat warning has been issued through Tuesday evening. Heat indices this afternoon are forecast to be around 100 to 106 degrees. For Friday through Wednesday, the prolonged stretch of heat continues at least through Tuesday evening with the extreme heat warning in effect. Heat index values are forecast to 100 to 108 degrees each afternoon. This is NOAA Weather Radio Station WXK91 in Topeka. Here are the 1 p.m. conditions for the local area. At Topeka, it was sunny. The temperature was 94 degrees, the dew point 69, and the relative humidity was 44%, producing a heat index of 99. The wind was south at 12 miles an hour, gusting to 22. The pressure was 29.90 inches and falling. At Manhattan, it was mostly sunny. The temperature was 95 degrees, the dew point 68, and the relative humidity was 41%, producing a heat index of 99. The wind was south at 16 miles an hour, gusting to 28. Around the region, it was sunny, with a temperature of 95 at Lawrence, 95 at Kansas City, 94 at Emporia, 94 at Concordia, and 95 at Springfield. It was mostly sunny, with a temperature of 94 at Beatrice, 90 at Omaha, and 95 at Wichita. Once again, at Manhattan, it was 95 degrees under mostly sunny skies. Once again, at Topeka, it was 94 degrees under sunny skies. For the following counties, in Kansas, Douglas, Geary, Jackson, Jefferson, Morris, Osage, Potawatomi, Riley, Shawnee, and Wabansee. Extreme heat warning in effect until 7 p.m. Tuesday. Dangerously hot conditions with heat index values up to 108. Where, portions of central, east central, north central, and northeast Kansas. When, until 7 p.m. Tuesday. Impacts, heat-related illnesses increase significantly during extreme heat and high humidity events. Take extra precautions when outside. Wear lightweight and loose-fitting clothing. Try to limit strenuous activities to early morning or evening. Take action when you see symptoms of heat exhaustion and heat stroke. To reduce risk during outdoor work, the Occupational Safety and Health Administration recommends scheduling frequent rest breaks in shaded or air-conditioned environments. Anyone overcome by heat should be moved to a cool and shaded location. Heat stroke is an emergency. Call 911. Do not leave young children and pets in unattended vehicles. Car interiors will reach lethal temperatures in a matter of minutes. Now here is your National Weather Service forecast. Extreme heat warning in effect until 7 p.m. Tuesday. This afternoon, sunny, hot. Near steady temperature in the upper 90s. South winds 10 to 15.

south winds 10 to 15 miles per hour. Friday, sunny, hot with highs in the upper 90s. South winds 5 to 10 miles per hour. Friday night, mostly clear. Humid with lows in the middle 70s. South winds 5 to 10 miles per hour. Saturday, sunny, hot with highs in the upper 90s. South winds around 5 miles per hour, mostly clear. Hot. Lows in the lower 70s. Highs in the upper 90s. Sunday night, partly cloudy. Lows in the lower 70s. Labor Day through Tuesday night, mostly clear. Hot. Highs in the upper 90s. Lows in the middle 70s. Wednesday, sunny. A slight chance of showers in the morning. Hot with highs in the upper 90s. For the following counties, in Kansas, Douglas, Geary, Jackson, Jefferson, Morris, Osage, Pottawatomie, Riley, Shawnee and Waubonsee. Heat advisory now in effect until 9 p.m. Saturday. Heat index values up to 106. Where, portions of central, east central, north central, and northeast Kansas. Impacts, hot temperatures and high humidity may cause heat cramps, heat exhaustion, and even heat stroke. Side. Wear lightweight and loose-fitting clothing. Try to limit strenuous activities to early morning or evening. 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To reduce risk during outdoor work, the Occupational Safety and Health Administration recommends scheduling frequent rest breaks in shaded or air-conditioned environments. Anyone overcome by heat should be moved to a cool and shaded location. Heat stroke is an emergency. 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Do not leave young children and pets in unattended vehicles. 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Extreme heat warning in effect until 7 p.m. Tuesday. This hazardous weather outlook is for central Kansas, east central Kansas, north central Kansas and northeast Kansas. For this afternoon and tonight, an extreme heat warning has been indices this afternoon are forecast to be around 100 to 106 degrees. For Friday through Wednesday, the prolonged stretch of heat continues at least through Tuesday evening with the extreme heat warning in effect. Heat index values are forecast to 100 to 108 degrees each afternoon. 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Here are the 1 p.m. conditions for the local area. At Topeka, it was sunny. The temperature was 94 degrees, the dew point 69, and the relative humidity was 44%, producing a heat index of 99. The wind was south at 12 miles an hour, gusting to 22. The pressure was 29.90 inches and falling. At Manhattan, it was mostly sunny. The temperature was 95 degrees, the dew point 68, and the relative humidity was 41%, producing a heat index of 99. The wind was south at 16 miles an hour, gusting to 28. Around the region, it was sunny, with a temperature of 95 at Lawrence, 95 at Kansas City, 94 at Emporia, 94 at Concordia, and 95 at Springfield. It was mostly sunny, with a temperature of 94 at Beatrice, 90 at Omaha, and 95 at Wichita. Once again, at Manhattan, it was 95 degrees under mostly sunny skies. Once again, at Topeka, it was 94 degrees under sunny skies. For the following counties, in Kansas, Douglas, Geary, Jackson, Jefferson, Morris, Osage, Pottawatomie, Riley, Shawnee and Waubonsee. Extreme heat warning in effect until 7 p.m. Tuesday. Dangerously hot conditions with heat index values up to 108. Wear, portions of central, east central, north central, and northeast Kansas. When, until 7 p.m. Tuesday. Impacts, heat-related illnesses increase significantly during extreme heat and high humidity events. Take extra precautions when outside. Wear lightweight and loose-fitting clothing. Try to limit strenuous activities to early morning or evening. 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

to reduce risk during outdoor work. The Occupational Safety and Health Administration recommends scheduling frequent rest breaks in shaded or air-conditioned environments. Anyone overcome by heat should be moved to a cool and shaded location. Heat stroke is an emergency. Call 911. Do not leave young children and pets in unattended vehicles. Car interiors will reach lethal temperatures in a matter of minutes. Now here is your National Weather Service forecast. Extreme heat warning in effect until 7 p.m. Tuesday. This afternoon, sunny, hot. Near steady temperature in the upper 90s. South winds 10 to 15 miles per hour with gusts up to 25 miles per hour. Heat index values up to 108. Tonight, mostly clear. Humid with lows in the middle 70s. South winds 10 to 15 miles per hour. Friday, sunny, hot with highs in the upper 90s. South winds 5 to 10 miles per hour. Friday night, mostly clear. Humid with lows in the middle 70s. South winds 5 to 10 miles per hour. Saturday, sunny, hot with highs in the upper 90s. South winds around 5 miles per hour. Saturday night and Sunday, mostly clear. Hot. Lows in the lower 70s. Highs in the upper 90s. Sunday night, partly cloudy. Lows in the lower 70s. Labor Day through Tuesday night, mostly clear. Hot. Highs in the upper 90s. Lows in the middle 70s. Wednesday, sunny. A slight chance of showers in the morning. Hot with highs in the upper 90s. Extreme heat warning in effect until 7 p.m. Tuesday. This hazardous weather outlook is for Central Kansas, East Central Kansas, North Central Kansas and Northeast Kansas. For this afternoon and tonight, an extreme heat warning has been issued through Tuesday evening. Heat indices this afternoon are forecast to be around 100 to 106 degrees. For Friday through Wednesday, the prolonged stretch of heat continues at least through Tuesday evening with the extreme heat warning in effect. Heat index values are forecast to 100 to 108 degrees each afternoon. This is NOAA Weather Radio Station WXK91 in Topeka. Here are the 1 p.m. conditions for the local area. At Topeka, it was sunny. The temperature was 94 degrees, the dew point 69, and the relative humidity was 44%, producing a heat index of 99. The wind was south at 12 miles an hour, gusting to 22. The pressure was 29.90 inches and falling. At Manhattan, it was mostly sunny. The temperature was 95 degrees, the dew point 68, and the relative humidity was 41%, producing a heat index of 99. The wind was south at 16 miles an hour, gusting to 28. Around the region, it was sunny, with a temperature of 95 at Lawrence, Emporia, 94 at Concordia, at 95 at Springfield. It was mostly sunny, with a temperature of 94 at Beatrice, 90 at Omaha, and 95 at Wichita. Once again, at Manhattan, it was 95 degrees under mostly sunny skies. Once again, at Topeka, it was 94 degrees under sunny skies. For the following counties, in Kansas, Douglas, Geary, Jackson, Jefferson, Morris, Osage, Potawatomi, Riley, Shawnee and Wabonsee. Extreme heat warning in effect until 7 p.m. Tuesday. Dangerously hot conditions with heat index values up to 108. Where, portions of central, east central, north central, and northeast Kansas. When, until 7 p.m. Tuesday. Impacts, heat-related ill heat and high humidity events. Take extra precautions when outside. Wear lightweight and loose-fitting clothing. 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Take action when you see symptoms of heat exhaustion and heat stroke. To reduce risk during outdoor work, the Occupational Safety and Health Administration recommends scheduling frequent rest breaks in shaded or air-conditioned environments. 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

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Car interiors will reach lethal temperatures in a matter of minutes. For the following counties, in Kansas, Douglas, Geary, Jackson, Jefferson, Morris, Osage, Potawatomi, Riley, Shawnee, and Wabansee. Heat advisory now in effect until 9 p.m. Saturday. Heat index values up to 106. Where, portions of central, east central, north central, and northeast Kansas. When, until 9 p.m. Saturday. Impacts, hot temperatures and high humidity may cause heat cramps, heat exhaustion, and even heat stroke. Take extra precautions when outside. 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Anyone overcome by heat should be moved to a cool and shaded location. Heat stroke is an emergency. 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Do not leave young children and pets in unattended vehicles. Car interiors will reach lethal temperatures in a matter of minutes. The current time is 2:08 p.m. Central Daylight Time. Now here is your National Weather Service forecast. Extreme heat warning in effect until 7 p.m. Tuesday. This afternoon, sunny, hot. Near steady temperature in the upper 90s. South winds 10 to 15 miles per hour with gusts up to 25 miles per hour. Heat index values up to 108. Tonight, mostly clear. Humid with lows in the middle 70s. South winds 10 to 15 miles per hour. Friday, sunny, hot with highs in the upper 90s. South winds 5 to 10 miles per hour. Friday night, mostly clear. Humid with lows in the middle 70s. South winds 5 to 10 miles per hour. Saturday, sunny, hot with highs in the upper 90s. South winds around 5 miles per hour. Saturday night and Sunday, mostly clear. Hot. Lows in the lower 70s. Highs in the upper 90s. Sunday night, partly cloudy. Lows in the lower 70s. Labor Day through Tuesday night, mostly clear. Hot. Highs in the upper 90s. Lows in the middle 70s. Wednesday, sunny. A slight chance of showers in the morning. Hot with highs in the upper 90s. Extreme heat warning in effect until 7 p.m. Tuesday. This hazardous weather outlook is for central Kansas, east central Kansas, north central Kansas, and northeast Kansas. For this afternoon and tonight, an extreme heat warning has been issued through Tuesday evening. Heat indices this afternoon are forecast to be around 100 to 106 degrees. For Friday through Wednesday, the prolonged stretch of heat continues at least through Tuesday evening with the extreme heat warning in effect. Heat index values are forecast to 100 to 108 degrees each afternoon. This is NOAA Weather Radio Station WXK91 in Topeka. For the following counties, in Kansas, Douglas, Geary, Jackson, Jefferson, Morris, Osage, Potawatomi, Riley, Shawnee, and Wabansee. Extreme heat warning in effect until 7 p.m. Tuesday. Dangerously hot conditions with heat index values up to 108. Where, portions of central, east central, north central, and northeast Kansas. When, until 7 p.m. Tuesday. Impacts, heat-related illnesses increase significantly during extreme heat and high humidity events. Take extra precautions when outside. Wear lightweight and loose-fitting clothing. Try to limit strenuous activities to early morning or evening. 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To reduce risk during outdoor work, the Occupational Safety and Health Administration recommends scheduling frequent rest breaks in shaded or air

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Do not leave young children and pets in unattended vehicles. Car interiors will reach lethal temperatures in a matter of minutes. Now here is your National Weather Service forecast. Extreme heat warning in effect until 7 p.m. Tuesday. This afternoon, sunny, hot. Near steady temperature in the upper 90s. South winds 10 to 15 miles per hour with gusts up to 25 miles per hour. Heat index values up to 108. Tonight, mostly clear. Humid with lows in the middle 70s. South winds 10 to 15 miles per hour. Friday, sunny, hot with highs in the upper 90s. South winds 5 to 10 miles per hour. Friday night, mostly clear. Humid with lows in the middle 70s. South winds 5 to 10 miles per hour. Saturday, sunny, hot with highs in the upper 90s. South winds around 5 miles per hour. Saturday night and Sunday, mostly clear. Hot. Lows in the lower 70s. Highs in the upper 90s. Sunday night, partly cloudy. Lows in the lower 70s. Labor Day through Tuesday night, mostly clear. Hot. Highs in the upper 90s. Lows in the middle 70s. Wednesday, sunny. A slight chance of showers in the morning. Hot with highs in the upper 90s. Extreme heat warning in effect until 7 p.m. Tuesday. This hazardous weather outlook is for Central Kansas, East Central Kansas, North Central Kansas and Northeast Kansas. For this afternoon and tonight, an extreme heat warning has been issued through Tuesday evening. Heat indices this afternoon are forecast to be around 100 to 106 degrees. For Friday through Wednesday, the prolonged stretch of heat continues at least through Tuesday evening with the extreme heat warning in effect. Heat index values are forecast to 100 to 108 degrees each afternoon. This is NOAA Weather Radio Station WXK91 in Topeka. Here are the 2 p.m. conditions for the local area. At Topeka, it was sunny. The temperature was 96 degrees, the dew point 69, and the relative humidity was 41%, producing a heat index of 102. The wind was south at 14 miles an hour, gusting to 22. The pressure was 29.88 inches and falling. At Manhattan, it was sunny. The temperature was 97 degrees, the dew point 68, and the relative humidity was 38%, producing a heat index of 102. The wind was south at 18 miles an hour, gusting to 25. Around the region, it was sunny, with a temperature of 97 at Lawrence, 96 at Kansas City, and 96 at Emporia. Under sunny skies, Concordia reported 97, Beatrice reported 95, and Springfield reported 97. It was mostly sunny, with a temperature of 92 at Omaha, and 98 at Wichita. Once again, at Manhattan, it was 97 degrees under sunny skies. Once again, at Topeka, it was 96.

impacts. Heat-related illnesses increase significantly during extreme heat and high humidity events. Take extra precautions when outside. Wear lightweight and loose-fitting clothing. Try to limit strenuous activities to early morning or evening. Take action when you see symptoms of heat exhaustion and heat stroke. To reduce risk during outdoor work, the Occupational Safety and Health Administration recommends scheduling frequent rest breaks in shaded or air-conditioned environments. Anyone overcome by heat should be moved to a cool and shaded location. Heat stroke is an emergency. Call 911. Do not leave young children and pets in unattended vehicles. Car interiors will reach lethal temperatures in a matter of minutes. For the following counties, in Kansas, Douglas, Geary, Jackson, Jefferson, Morris, Osage, Potawatomi, Riley, Shawnee, and Wabansee. Heat advisory now in effect until 9 p.m. Saturday. Heat index values up to 106. Where, portions of central, east central, north central, and northeast Kansas. When, until 9 p.m. Saturday. Impacts, hot temperatures and high humidity may cause heat cramps, heat exhaustion, and even heat stroke. Take extra precautions when outside. Wear lightweight and loose-fitting clothing. Try to limit strenuous activities to early morning or evening. Take action when you see symptoms of heat exhaustion and heat stroke. To reduce risk during outdoor work, recommend scheduling frequent rest breaks in shaded or air-conditioned environments. Anyone overcome by heat should be moved to a cool place as an emergency. Call 911. Do not leave young children and pets in unattended vehicles. Lethal temperatures in a matter of minutes. Now here is your National Weather Service forecast. Extreme heat warning in effect until 7 p.m. Tuesday. This afternoon, sunny, hot. Near steady temperature in the upper 90s. South winds 10 to 15 miles per hour with gusts up to 25 miles per hour. Heat index values up to 108. Tonight, mostly clear. Humid with lows in the middle 70s. South winds 10 to 15 miles per hour. Friday, sunny, hot with highs in the upper 90s. South winds 5 to 10 miles per hour. Friday night, mostly clear. Humid with lows in the middle 70s. South winds 5 to 10 miles per hour. Saturday, sunny, hot with highs in the upper 90s. Saturday night and Sunday, mostly clear. Hot. Lows in the lower 70s. Highs in the upper 90s. Sunday night, partly cloudy. Lows in the lower 70s. Labor Day through Tuesday night, mostly clear. Hot. Highs in the upper 90s. Lows in the middle 70s. Wednesday, sunny. A slight chance of showers in the morning. Hot with highs in the upper 90s. Extreme heat warning in effect until 7 p.m. Tuesday. This hazardous weather outlook is for central Kansas, east central Kansas, north central Kansas, and northeast Kansas. For this afternoon and tonight, an extreme heat warning has been issued through Tuesday evening. Heat indices this afternoon are forecast to be around 100 to 106 degrees. For Friday through Wednesday, the prolonged stretch of heat continues at least through Tuesday evening with the extreme heat warning in effect. Heat index values are forecast to 100 to 108 degrees each afternoon. This is NOAA Weather Radio Station WXK91 in Topeka. Here are the 2 p.m. conditions for the local area. At Topeka, it was sunny. The temperature was 96 degrees, the dew point 69, and the relative humidity was 41%, producing a heat index of 102. The wind was south at 14 miles an hour, gusting to 22. The pressure was 29.88 inches and falling. At Manhattan, it was sunny. The temperature was 97 degrees, the dew point 68, and the relative humidity was 38%, producing a heat index of 102. The wind was south at 18 miles an hour, gusting to 25.
around the region. It was sunny with a temperature of 97 at Lawrence, 96 at Kansas City, and 96 at Emporia. Under sunny skies, Concordia reported 97, Beatrice reported 95, and Spirit was mostly sunny, with a temperature of 92 at Omaha, and 98 at Wichita. Once again, at Manhattan, it was 97 degrees under sunny skies. Once again, at Topeka, it was 96 degrees under sunny skies. For the following counties, in Kansas, Douglas, Geary, Jackson, Jefferson, Morris, Osage, Potawatomi, Riley, Shawnee, and Wabansee. Extreme heat warning in effect until 7 p.m. Tuesday. Dangerously hot conditions with heat index values up to 108. Where, portions of central, east central, north central, and northeast Kansas. When, until 7 p.m. Tuesday. Impacts, heat-related illnesses increase significantly during extreme heat and high humidity events. Take extra precautions when outside. Wear lightweight and loose-fitting clothing. Try to limit strenuous activities to early morning or evening. Take action when you see symptoms of heat exhaustion and heat stroke. To reduce risk during outdoor work, the Occupational Safety and Health Administration recommends scheduling frequent rest breaks in shaded or air-conditioned environments. Anyone overcome by heat should be moved to a cool and shaded location. Heat stroke is an emergency. Call 911. Do not leave young children and pets in unattended vehicles. Car interiors will reach lethal temperatures in a matter of minutes. The current time is 2:23 p.m. Central Daylight Time. Now here is your National Weather Service forecast. Extreme heat warning in effect until 7 p.m. Tuesday. This afternoon, sunny, hot. Near steady temperature in the upper 90s. South winds 10 to 15 miles per hour with gusts up to 25 miles per hour. Heat index values up to 108. Tonight, mostly clear. Humid with lows in the middle 70s. South winds 10 to 15 miles per hour. Friday, sunny, hot with highs in the upper 90s. South winds 5 to 10 miles per hour. Friday night, mostly clear. Humid with lows in the middle 70s. South winds 5 to 10 miles per hour. Saturday, sunny, hot with highs in the upper 90s. South winds around 5 miles per hour. Saturday night and Sunday, mostly clear. Hot. Lows in the lower 70s. Highs in the upper 90s. Sunday night, partly cloudy. Lows in the lower 70s. Labor Day through Tuesday night, mostly clear. Hot. Highs in the upper 90s. Lows in the middle 70s. Wednesday, sunny. A slight chance of showers in the morning. Hot with highs in the upper 90s. Extreme heat warning in effect until 7 p.m. Tuesday. This hazardous weather outlook is for central Kansas, east central Kansas, north central Kansas, and northeast Kansas. For this afternoon and tonight, an extreme heat warning has been issued through Tuesday evening. Heat indices this afternoon are forecast to be around 100 to 106 degrees. For Friday through Wednesday, the prolonged stretch of heat continues at least through Tuesday evening with the extreme heat warning in effect. Heat index values are forecast to 100 to 108 degrees each afternoon. This is NOAA Weather Radio Station WXK91 in Topeka. Here are the 2 p.m. conditions for the local area. At Topeka, it was sunny. The temperature was 96 degrees. The dew point 69, and the relative humidity was 41%, producing a heat index of 102. The wind was south at 14 miles an hour, gusting to 22. The pressure was 29.88 inches and falling. At Manhattan, it was sunny. The temperature was 97 degrees, the dew point 68, and the relative humidity was 38%, producing a heat index of 102. The wind was south at 18 miles an hour, gusting to 25.
around the region. It was sunny, with a temperature of 97 at Lawrence, 96 at Kansas City, and 96 at Emporia. Under sunny skies, Concordia reported 97, Beatrice reported 95, and Springfield reported 97. It was mostly sunny, with a temperature of 92 at Omaha and 98 at Wichita. Once again, at Manhattan, it was 97 degrees under sunny skies. Once again, at Topeka, it was 96 degrees under sunny skies. In Kansas, Douglas, Geary, Jackson, Jefferson, Morris, Osage, Pottawatomie, Riley, Shawnee, and Wabansee. Heat advisory now in effect until 9 p.m. Saturday. Heat index values up to 106. Where, portions of central, east central, north central, and northeast Kansas. When, until 9 p.m. Saturday. Impacts, hot temperatures and high humidity may cause heat cramps, heat exhaustion, and even heat stroke. Take extra precautions when outside. Wear lightweight and loose-fitting clothing. Try to limit strenuous activities to early morning or evening. Take action when you see symptoms of heat exhaustion and heat stroke. To reduce risk during outdoor work, the Occupational Safety and Health Administration recommends scheduling frequent rest breaks in shaded or air-conditioned environments. Anyone overcome by heat should be moved to a cool and shaded location. Heat stroke is an emergency. Call 911. Do not leave young children and pets in unattended vehicles. Car interiors will reach lethal temperatures in a matter of minutes. For the following counties, in Kansas, Douglas, Geary, Jackson, Jefferson, Morris, Osage, Pottawatomie, Riley, Shawnee, and Wabansee. Extreme heat warning in effect until 7 p.m. Tuesday. Dangerously hot conditions with heat index values up portions of central, east central, north central, and northeast Kansas. When, until 7 p.m. Tuesday. Impacts, heat-related illnesses increase significantly during extreme heat and high humidity events. Take extra precautions when fitting clothing. 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To reduce risk during outdoor work, the Occupational Safety and Health Administration recommends scheduling frequent rest breaks in shaded or air-conditioned environments. Anyone overcome by heat should be moved to a cool and shaded location. Heat stroke is an emergency. Call 911. Do not leave young children and pets in unattended vehicles. Car interiors will reach lethal temperatures in a matter of minutes. Now here is your National Weather Service forecast. Extreme heat warning in effect until 7 p.m. Tuesday. This afternoon, sunny, hot. Near steady temperature in the upper 90s. South winds 10 to 15 miles per hour with gusts up to 25 miles per hour. Heat index values up to 108. Tonight, mostly clear. Humid with lows in the middle 70s. South winds 10 to 15 miles per hour. Friday, sunny, hot with highs in the upper 90s. South winds 5 to 10 miles per hour. Friday night, mostly clear. Humid with lows in the middle 70s. South winds 5 to 10 miles per hour. Saturday, sunny, hot with highs in the upper 90s. South winds around 5 miles per hour. Saturday night and Sunday, mostly clear. Hot. Lows in the lower 70s. Highs in the upper 90s. Sunday night, partly cloudy. Lows in the lower 70s. Labor Day through Tuesday night, mostly clear. Hot. Highs in the upper 90s. Lows in the middle 70s. Wednesday, sunny. A slight chance of showers in the morning. Hot with highs in the upper 90s. Extreme heat warning in effect until 7 p.m. Tuesday. This hazardous weather outlook is for central Kansas, east central Kansas, north central Kansas, and northeast Kansas. For this afternoon and tonight, an extreme heat warning has been issued through Tuesday evening.
heat indices this afternoon are forecast to be around 100 to 106

degrees. For Friday through Wednesday, the prolonged stretch of heat continues at least through Tuesday evening with the extreme heat warning in effect. Heat index values are forecast to 100 to 108 degrees each afternoon. This is NOAA Weather Radio Station WXK91 in Topeka. Here are the 2 p.m. conditions for the local area. At Topeka, it was sunny. The temperature was 96 degrees, the dew point 69, and the relative humidity was 41%, producing a heat index of 102. The wind was south at 14 miles an hour, gusting to 22. The pressure was 29.88 inches and falling. At Manhattan, it was sunny. The temperature was 97 degrees, the dew point 68, and the relative humidity was 38%, producing a heat index of 102. The wind was south at 18 miles an hour, gusting to 25. Relative humidity was 38%, producing a heat index of 102. The wind was south at 18 miles an hour, gusting to 25. Around the region, it was sunny, with a temperature of 97 at Lawrence, 96 at Kansas City, and 96 at Emporia. Under sunny skies, Concordia reported 97, Beatrice reported 95, and Springfield reported 97. It was mostly sunny, with a temperature of 92 at Omaha, and 98 at Wichita. Once again, at Manhattan, it was 97 degrees under sunny skies. Once again, at Topeka, it was 96 degrees under sunny skies. For the following counties, in Kansas, Douglas, Geary, Jackson, Jefferson, Morris, Osage, Pottawatomie, Riley, Shawnee and Wabansee. Extreme heat warning in effect until 7 p.m. Tuesday. Dangerously hot conditions with heat index values up to 108. Where, portions of central, east central, north central, and northeast Kansas. When, until 7 p.m. Tuesday. Impacts, heat-related illnesses increase significantly during extreme heat and high humidity events. Take extra precautions when outside. Wear lightweight and loose-fitting clothing. Try to limit strenuous activities to early morning or evening. Take action when you see symptoms of heat exhaustion and heat stroke. To reduce risk during outdoor work, the Occupational Safety and Health Administration recommends scheduling frequent rest breaks in shaded or air-conditioned environments. Anyone overcome by heat should be moved to a cool and shaded location. Heat stroke is an emergency. Call 911. Do not leave young children and pets in unattended vehicles. Car interiors will reach lethal temperatures in a matter of minutes. Now here is your National Weather Service forecast. Extreme heat warning in effect until 7 p.m. Tuesday. This afternoon, sunny, hot. Near steady temperature in the upper 90s. South winds 10 to 15 miles per hour with gusts up to 25 miles per hour. Heat index values up to 108. Tonight, mostly clear. Humid with lows in the middle 70s. South winds 10 to 15 miles per hour. Friday, sunny, hot with highs in the upper 90s. South winds 5 to 10 miles per hour. Friday night, mostly clear. Humid with lows in the middle 70s. South winds 5 to 10 miles per hour. Saturday, sunny, hot with highs in the upper 90s. South winds around 5 miles per hour. Saturday night and Sunday, mostly clear. Hot. Lows in the lower 70s. Highs in the upper 90s. Sunday night, partly cloudy. Lows in the lower 70s. Labor Day through Tuesday night, mostly clear. Hot. Highs in the upper 90s. Lows in the middle 70s. Wednesday, sunny. A slight chance of showers in the morning. Hot with highs in the upper 90s. Extreme heat warning in effect until 7 p.m. Tuesday. This hazardous weather outlook is for central Kansas, east central Kansas, north central Kansas and northeast Kansas. For this afternoon and tonight, an extreme heat warning has been issued through Tuesday evening.

heat indices this afternoon are forecast to be around 100 to 106 degrees. For Friday through Wednesday, the prolonged stretch of heat continues at least through Tuesday evening with the extreme heat warning in effect. Heat index values are forecast to 100 to 108 degrees each afternoon. For the following counties, in Kansas, Douglas, Geary, Jackson, Jefferson, Morris, Osage, Potawatomi, Riley, Shawnee, and Wabansee. Heat advisory now in effect until 9 p.m. Saturday. Heat index values up to 106. Ware, portions of central, east central, north central, and northeast Kansas. When, until 9 p.m. Saturday. Impacts, hot temperatures and high humidity may cause heat cramps, heat exhaustion, and even heat stroke. Take extra precautions when outside. Wear lightweight and loose-fitting clothing. Try to limit strenuous activities to early morning or evening. Take action when you see symptoms of heat exhaustion and heat stroke. To reduce risk during outdoor work, the Occupational Safety and Health Administration recommends scheduling frequent rest breaks in shaded or air-conditioned environments. Anyone overcome by heat should be moved to a cool and shaded location. Heat stroke is an emergency. 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Do not leave young children and pets in unattended vehicles. Car interiors will reach lethal temperatures in a matter of minutes. 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The current time is 2:38 p.m. Central Daylight Time. 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Here are the 2 p.m. conditions for the local area. At Topeka, it was sunny. The temperature was 96 degrees, the dew point 69, and the relative humidity was 41%, producing a heat index of 102. The wind was south at 14 miles an hour, gusting to 22. The pressure was 29.88 inches and falling. At Manhattan, it was sunny. The temperature was 97 degrees, the dew point 68, and the relative humidity was 38%, producing a heat index of 102. The wind was south at 18 miles an hour, gusting to 25. Around the region, it was sunny, with a temperature of 97 at Lawrence, 96 at Kansas City, and 96 at Emporia. Under sunny skies, Concordia reported 97, Beatrice reported 95, and Springfield reported 97. It was mostly sunny, with a temperature of 92 at Omaha, and 98 at Wichita. Once again, at Manhattan, it was 97 degrees under sunny skies. Once again, at Topeka, it was 96 degrees under sunny skies. For the following counties, in Kansas, Douglas, Geary, Jackson, Jefferson, Morris, Osage, Potawatomi, Riley, Shawnee, and Wabansee. Extreme heat warning in effect until 7 p.m. Tuesday. Dangerously hot conditions with heat index values up to 108. Ware, portions of central, east central, north central, and northeast Kansas. When, until 7 p.m. Tuesday. Impacts, heat-related illnesses increase significantly during extreme heat and high humidity events. Take extra precautions when outside. Wear lightweight and loose-fitting clothing. Try to limit strenuous activities to early morning or evening. Take action when you see symptoms of heat exhaustion and heat stroke. To reduce risk during outdoor work, the Occupational Safety and Health Administration recommends scheduling frequent rest breaks in shaded or air-conditioned environments. Anyone overcome by heat should be moved to a cool and shaded location. Heat stroke is an emergency. Call 911. Do not leave young children and pets in unattended vehicles. Car interiors will reach lethal temperatures in a matter of minutes. Now here is your National Weather Service forecast. Extreme heat warning in effect until 7 p.m. Tuesday. This afternoon, sunny, hot. Near steady temperature in the upper 90s. South winds 10 to 15 miles per hour with gusts up to 25 miles per hour.
heat index values up to 108. Tonight, mostly clear. Humid with lows in the middle 70s. South winds 10 to 15 miles per hour. Friday, sunny, hot with highs in the upper 90s. South winds 5 to 10 miles per hour. Friday night, mostly clear. Humid with lows in the middle 70s. South winds 5 to 10 miles per hour. Saturday, sunny, hot with highs in the upper 90s. South winds around 5 miles per hour. Saturday night and Sunday, mostly clear. Hot. Lows in the lower 70s. Highs in the upper 90s. Sunday night, partly cloudy. Lows in the lower 70s. Labor Day through Tuesday night, mostly clear. Hot. Highs in the upper 90s. Lows in the middle 70s. Wednesday, sunny. A slight chance of showers in the morning. Hot with highs in the upper 90s. Extreme heat warning in effect until 7 p.m. Tuesday. This hazardous weather outlook is for central Kansas, east central Kansas, north central Kansas and northeast Kansas. For this afternoon and tonight, an extreme heat warning has been issued through Tuesday evening. Heat indices this afternoon are forecast to be around 100 to 106 degrees. For Friday through Wednesday, the prolonged stretch of heat continues at least through Tuesday evening with the extreme heat warning in effect. Heat index values are forecast to 100 to 108 degrees each afternoon. This is NOAA Weather Radio Station WXK91 in Topeka. Here are the 2 p.m. conditions for the local area. At Topeka, it was sunny. The temperature was 96 degrees, the dew point 69, and the relative humidity was 41%, producing a heat index of 102. The wind was south at 14 miles an hour, gusting to 22. The pressure was 29.88 inches and falling. At Manhattan, it was sunny. The temperature was 97 degrees, the dew point 68, and the relative humidity was 38%, producing a heat index of 102. The wind was south at 18 miles an hour, gusting to 25. Around the region, it was sunny, with a temperature of 97 at Lawrence, 96 at Kansas City, and 96 at Emporia. Under sunny skies, Concordia reported 97, Beatrice reported 95, and Springfield reported 97. It was mostly sunny, with a temperature of 92 at Omaha, and 98 at Wichita. Once again, at Manhattan, it was 97 degrees under sunny skies. Once again, at Topeka, it was 96 degrees under sunny skies. For the following counties, in Kansas, Douglas, Geary, Jackson, Jefferson, Morris, Osage, Potawatomi, Riley, Shawnee and Wabansee. Extreme heat warning in effect until 7 p.m. Tuesday. Dangerously hot conditions with heat index values up to 108. Where, portions of central, east central, north central, and northeast Kansas. When, until 7 p.m. Tuesday. Impacts, heat-related illnesses increase significantly during extreme heat and high humidity events. Take extra precautions when outside. Wear lightweight and loose-fitting clothing. Try to limit strenuous activities to early morning or evening. Take action when you see symptoms of heat exhaustion and heat stroke. To reduce risk during outdoor work, the Occupational Safety and Health Administration recommends scheduling frequent rest breaks in shaded or air-conditioned environments. Anyone overcome by heat should be moved to a cool and shaded location. Heat stroke is an emergency. Call 911. Do not leave young children and pets in unattended vehicles. Car interiors will reach lethal temperatures in a matter of minutes. Now here is your National Weather Service forecast. Extreme heat warning in effect until 7 p.m. Tuesday. This afternoon, sunny, hot. Near steady temperature in the upper 90s. South winds 10 to 15 miles per hour with gusts up to 25 miles per hour. Heat index values up to 108. Tonight,
mostly clear. Humid with lows in the middle 70s. South winds 10 to 15 miles per hour. Friday, sunny, hot with highs in the upper 90s. South winds 5 to 10 miles per hour. Friday night, mostly clear. Humid with lows in the middle 70s. South winds 5 to 10 miles per hour. Saturday, sunny, hot with highs in the upper 90s. South winds around 5 miles per hour. Saturday night and Sunday, mostly clear. Hot. Lows in the lower 70s. Highs in the upper 90s. Sunday night, partly cloudy. Lows in the lower 70s. Labor Day through Tuesday night, mostly clear. Hot. Highs in the upper 90s. Lows in the middle 70s. Wednesday, sunny. A slight chance of showers in the morning. Hot with highs in the upper 90s. For the following counties, in Kansas, Douglas, Geary, Jackson, Jefferson, Morris, Osage, Pottawatomie, Riley, Shawnee, and Wabonsee. Heat advisory now in effect until 9 p.m. Saturday. Heat index values up to 106. Where, portions of central, east central, north central, and northeast Kansas. When, until 9 p.m. Saturday. Impacts, hot temperatures and high humidity may cause heat cramps, heat exhaustion, and even heat stroke. Take extra precautions when outside. Wear lightweight and loose-fitting clothing. Try to limit strenuous activities to early morning or evening. Take action when you see symptoms of heat exhaustion and heat stroke. To reduce risk during outdoor work, the Occupational Safety and Health Administration recommends scheduling frequent rest breaks in shaded or air-conditioned environments. Anyone overcome by heat should be moved to a cool and shaded location. Heat stroke is an emergency. Call 911. Do not leave young children and pets in unattended vehicles. Car interiors will reach lethal temperatures in a matter of minutes. Extreme heat warning in effect until 7 p.m. Tuesday. This hazardous weather outlook is for central Kansas, east central Kansas, north central Kansas, and northeast Kansas. For this afternoon and tonight, an extreme heat warning has been issued through Tuesday evening. Heat indices this afternoon are forecast to be around 100 to 106 degrees. For Friday through Wednesday, the prolonged

degrees, the dew point 68, and the relative humidity was 38%, producing a heat index of 102. The wind was south at 18 miles an hour, gusting to 25. Around the region, it was sunny, with a temperature of 97 at Lawrence, 96 at Kansas City, and 96 at Emporia. Under sunny skies, Concordia reported 97, Beatrice reported 95, and Springfield reported 97. It was mostly sunny, with a temperature of 92 at Omaha, and 98 at Wichita. Once again, at Manhattan, it was 97 degrees under sunny skies. Once again, at Topeka, it was 96 degrees under sunny skies. For the following counties, in Kansas, Douglas, Geary, Jackson, Jefferson, Morris, Osage, Pottawatomie, Riley, Shawnee, and Wabansee. Extreme heat warning in effect until 7 p.m. Tuesday. Dangerously hot conditions with heat index values up to 108. Where, portions of central, east central, north central, and northeast Kansas. When, until 7 p.m. Tuesday. Impacts, heat-related illnesses increase significantly during extreme heat and high humidity events. Take extra precautions when outside. Wear lightweight and loose-fitting clothing. Try to limit strenuous activities to early morning or evening. Take action when you see symptoms of heat exhaustion and heat stroke. To reduce risk during outdoor work, the Occupational Safety and Health Administration recommends scheduling frequent rest breaks in shaded or air-conditioned environments. Anyone overcome by heat should be moved to a cool and shaded location. Heat stroke is an emergency. Call 911. Do not leave young children and pets in unattended vehicles. Car interiors will reach lethal temperatures in a matter of minutes. Now here is your National Weather Service forecast. Extreme heat warning in effect until 7 p.m. Tuesday. This afternoon, sunny, hot. Near steady temperature in the upper 90s. South winds 10 to 15 miles per hour with gusts up to 25 miles per hour. Heat index values up to 108. Tonight, mostly clear. Humid with lows in the middle 70s. South winds 10 to 15 miles per hour. Friday, sunny, hot with highs in the upper 90s. South winds 5 to 10 miles per hour. Friday night, mostly clear. Humid with lows in the middle 70s. South winds 5 to 10 miles per hour. Saturday, sunny, hot with highs in the upper 90s. South winds around 5 miles per hour. Saturday night and Sunday, mostly clear. Hot. Lows in the lower 70s. Highs in the upper 90s. Sunday night, partly cloudy. Lows in the lower 70s. Labor Day through Tuesday night, mostly clear. Hot. Highs in the upper 90s. Lows in the middle 70s. Wednesday, sunny. A slight chance of showers in the morning. Hot with highs in the upper 90s. The current time is 2:54 p.m. Central Daylight Time. Extreme heat warning in effect until 7 p.m. Tuesday. This hazardous weather outlook is for Central Kansas, East Central Kansas, North Central Kansas, and Northeast Kansas. For this afternoon and tonight, an extreme heat warning has been issued through Tuesday evening. Heat indices this afternoon are forecast to be around 100 to 106 degrees. For Friday through Wednesday, the prolonged stretch of heat continues at least through Tuesday evening with the extreme heat warning in effect. Heat index values are forecast to 100 to 108 degrees each afternoon. This is NOAA Weather Radio Station WXK91 in Topeka. Here are the 2 p.m. conditions for the local area. At Topeka, it was sunny. The temperature was 96 degrees, the dew point 69, and the relative humidity was 41%, producing a heat index of 102. The wind was south at 14 miles an hour, gusting to 22. The pressure was 29.88 inches and falling. At Manhattan, it was sunny,

temperature was 97 degrees, the dew point 68, and the relative humidity was 38%, producing a heat index of 102. The wind was south at 18 miles an hour, gusting to 25. Around the region, it was sunny, with a temperature of 97 at Lawrence, 96 at Kansas City, and 96 at Emporia. Under sunny skies, Concordia reported 97, Beatrice reported 95, and Springfield reported 97. It was mostly sunny, with a temperature of 92 at Omaha, and 98 at Wichita. Once again, at Manhattan, it was 97 degrees under sunny skies. Once again, at Topeka, it was 96 degrees under sunny skies. For the following counties, in Kansas, Douglas, Geary, Jackson, Jefferson, Morris, Osage, Pottawatomie, Riley, Shawnee, and Wabansee. Extreme heat warning in effect until 7 p.m. Tuesday. Dangerously hot conditions with heat index values up.

Heat-related illnesses increase significantly during extreme heat and high humidity events. 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

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Car interiors will reach lethal temperatures in a matter of

heat advisory now in effect until 9 p.m. Saturday. Heat index values up to 106. Where, portions of central, east central, north central, and northeast Kansas. When, until 9 p.m. Saturday.

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Do not leave young children and pets in unattended vehicles. Car interiors will reach lethal temperatures in a matter of minutes. Now here is your National Weather Service forecast. Extreme heat warning in effect until 7 p.m. Tuesday.

Heat index values up to 108. Tonight, mostly clear. South winds 10 to 15 miles per hour. Friday, sunny, hot with highs in the upper 90s. South winds

sunny, hot with highs in the upper 90s. South winds around 5 miles per hour. Saturday night and Sunday, mostly clear. Hot. Lows in the lower 70s. Highs in the upper 90s. Sunday night.

in the middle 70s. Wednesday, sunny. A slight chance of showers in the morning. Hot with highs in the upper 90s. Extreme heat warning in effect until 7 p.m. Tuesday.

Afternoon are forecast to be around 100 to 106 degrees. For Friday through Wednesday, the prolonged stretch of heat continues at least through Tuesday evening with the extreme heat warning in effect. Heat index values are forecast to 100 to 108 degrees.

It was sunny. The temperature was 96 degrees, the dew point 69, and the relative humidity was 41%, producing a heat index of 102. The wind was south at 14 miles an hour, gusting to 22. The pressure...

producing a heat index of 102. The wind was south at 18 miles an hour, gusting to 25. Around the region, it was sunny, with a temperature of 97 at Lawrence, 96 at Kansas City, and 96 at Emporia.

98 at Wichita. Once again, at Manhattan, it was 97 degrees under sunny skies. Once again, at Topeka, it was 96 degrees under sunny skies. For the following counties, in Kansas, Douglas,

dangerously hot conditions with heat index values up to 108, where portions of central, east central, north central, and northeast Kansas. When, until 7 p.m. Tuesday, impacts, heat-related illnesses increase significantly.

our interiors will reach lethal temperatures in a matter of minutes. Now here is your National Weather Service forecast. Extreme heat warning in effect until 7 p.m. Tuesday. This afternoon, sunny, hot, near steady temperature.

mostly clear. Humid with lows in the middle 70s. South winds 10 to 15 miles per hour. Friday, sunny, hot with highs in the upper 90s. South winds 5 to 10 miles per hour. Friday night, mostly...

Winds around 5 miles per hour. Saturday night and Sunday, mostly clear. Hot. Lows in the lower 70s. Highs in the upper 90s. Sunday night, partly cloudy. Lows in the lower 70s.

A slight chance of showers in the morning. Hot with highs in the upper 90s. Extreme heat warning in effect until 7 p.m. Tuesday. This hazardous weather outlook is for central Kansas, east central Kansas, north central Kansas, and northeast.

for Friday through Wednesday. The prolonged stretch of heat continues at least through Tuesday evening with the extreme heat warning in effect. Heat index values are forecast to 100 to 108 degrees each afternoon. This is NOAA Weather Radio Station 91 in Topeka. For the following counties, in Kansas, Douglas. Shawnee and Wabansee. Extreme heat warning in effect until 7 p.m. Tuesday. Dangerously hot conditions with heat index values up to 108. Where, portions of central, east central, north central, and northeast Kansas.

Russians went outside. Wear lightweight and loose-fitting clothing. Try to limit strenuous activities to early morning or evening. Take action when you see symptoms of heat exhaustion and heat stroke. To reduce risk during outdoor work, be enabling frequent rest breaks in shaded or air-conditioned environments. Anyone overcome by heat should be moved to a cook as an emergency. Call 911. Do not leave young children and pets in unattended vehicles. Car interiors will reach lethal temperatures in a matter of minutes. For the following counties, in Kansas, Douglas, Geary, Jackson,

106. Where portions of central, east central, north central, and northeast Kansas. When until 9 p.m. Saturday. Impacts, hot temperatures and high humidity may cause heat cramps, heat exhaustion, and even heat.

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The current time is 3:08 p.m. Central Daylight Time. Now here is your National Weather Service forecast. Extreme heat warning in effect until 7 p.m. Tuesday. This afternoon,

108. Tonight, mostly clear. Humid with lows in the middle 70s. South winds 10 to 15 miles per hour. Friday, sunny, hot with highs in the upper 90s. South winds 5 to 10 miles per hour.

highs in the upper 90s. South winds around 5 miles per hour. Saturday night and Sunday, mostly clear. Hot. Lows in the lower 70s. Highs in the upper 90s. Sunday night, partly cloudy.

Wednesday, sunny. A slight chance of showers in the morning. Hot with highs in the upper 90s. Extreme heat warning in effect until 7 p.m. Tuesday. This hazardous weather outlook is for central Kansas, east central.

be around 100 to 106 degrees. For Friday through Wednesday, the prolonged stray extreme heat warning in effect. Heat index values are forecast to 100 to 108 degrees each afternoon.

The temperature was 97 degrees, the dew point 68, and the relative humidity was 38%, producing a heat index of 102. The wind was south at 12 miles an hour, gusting to 21. The pressure was 29.85.

104. The wind was south at 14 miles an hour, gusting to 24. Around the region, it was sunny, with a temperature of 97 at Lawrence, 97 at Kansas City, and 98 at Emporia. Under sunny skies,

Once again, at Manhattan, it was 99 degrees under sunny skies. Once again, at Topeka, it was 97 degrees under sunny skies. For the following counties, in Kansas, Douglas, Geary, Jackson,

heat index values up to 108. Where? Portions of central, east central, north central, and northeast Kansas. When? Until 7 p.m. Tuesday. Impacts: heat-related illnesses increase significantly during extreme heat.

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Anyone overcome by heat should be moved to a cool and shaded location. 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Do not leave young children and pets in unattended vehicles. Car interiors will reach lethal temperatures in a matter of minutes. Now here is your National Weather Service forecast. Extreme heat warning in effect until 7 p.m. Tuesday. This afternoon, sunny, hot. Near steady temperature in the upper 90s. South winds 10 to 15 miles per hour with gusts up to 25 miles per hour. Heat index values up to 108. Tonight, mostly clear. Humid with lows in the middle 70s. South winds 10 to 15 miles per hour. Friday, sunny, hot with highs in the upper 90s. South winds 5 to 10 miles per hour. Friday night, mostly clear. Humid with lows in the middle 70s. South winds 5 to 10 miles per hour. Saturday, sunny, hot with highs in the upper 90s. South winds around 5 miles per hour. Saturday night and Sunday, mostly clear. Hot. Lows in the lower 70s. Highs in the upper 90s. Sunday night, partly cloudy. Lows in the lower 70s. Labor Day through Tuesday night, mostly clear. Hot. Highs in the upper 90s. Lows in the middle 70s. Wednesday, sunny. A slight chance of showers in the morning. Hot with highs in the upper 90s. Extreme heat warning in effect until 7 p.m. Tuesday. This hazardous weather outlook is for Central Kansas, East Central Kansas, North Central Kansas and Northeast Kansas. For this afternoon and tonight, an extreme heat warning has been issued through Tuesday evening. Heat indices this afternoon are forecast to be around 100 to 106 degrees. For Friday through Wednesday, the prolonged stretch of heat continues at least through Tuesday evening with the extreme heat warning in effect. Heat index values are forecast to 100 to 108 degrees each afternoon. This is NOAA Weather Radio Station WXK91 in Topeka. Here are the 3 p.m. conditions for the local area. At Topeka, it was sunny. The temperature was 97 degrees, the dew point 68, and the relative humidity was 38%, producing a heat index of 102. The wind was south at 12 miles an hour, gusting to 21. The pressure was 29.85 inches and falling. At Manhattan, it was sunny. The temperature was 99 degrees, the dew point 68,

Manhattan, it was 99 degrees under sunny skies. Once again, at Topeka, it was 97 degrees under sunny skies. For the following counties, in Kansas, Douglas, Geary, Jackson, Jefferson, Morris, Osage, Potawatomi, Riley, Shawnee and Wabansee. Heat advisory now in effect until 9 p.m. Saturday. Heat index values up to 106. North Central and Northeast Kansas. When, until 9 p.m. Saturday. Impacts, hot temperatures and high humidity may cause heat cramps, heat exhaustion, and even heat stroke. Take extra precautions when outside. Wear lightweight and loose-fitting clothing. Try to limit strenuous activities to early morning or evening. Take action when you see symptoms of heat exhaustion and heat stroke. To reduce risk during outdoor work, the Occupational Safety and Health Administration recommends scheduling frequent rest breaks in shaded or air-conditioned environments. Anyone overcome by heat should be moved to a cool and shaded location. Heat stroke is an emergency. Call 911. Do not leave young children and pets in unattended vehicles. Car interiors will reach lethal temperatures in a matter of minutes. For the following counties, in Kansas, Douglas, Geary, Jackson, Jefferson, Morris, Osage, Potawatomi, Riley, Shawnee and Wabansee. Extreme heat warning in effect until 7 p.m. Tuesday. Dangerously hot conditions with heat index values up to 108. Where, portions of Central, East Central, North Central, and Northeast Kansas. When, until 7 p.m. Tuesday. Impacts, heat-related illnesses increase significantly during extreme heat and high humidity events. Take extra precautions when outside. Wear lightweight and loose-fitting clothing. Try to limit strenuous activities to early morning or evening. Take action when you see symptoms of heat exhaustion and heat stroke. To reduce risk during outdoor work, the Occupational Safety Administration recommends stroke is an emergency. Call 911. Do not leave young children and pets in unattended vehicles. Car interiors will reach lethal temperatures in a matter of minutes. Now here is your National Weather Service forecast. Extreme heat warning in effect until 7 p.m. Tuesday. This afternoon, sunny, hot. Near steady temperature in the upper 90s. South winds 10 to 15 miles per hour with gusts up to 25 miles per hour. Heat index values up to 108. Tonight, mostly clear. Humid with lows in the middle 70s. South winds 10 to 15 miles per hour. Friday, sunny, hot with highs in the upper 90s. South winds 5 to 10 miles per hour. Friday night, mostly clear. Humid with lows in the middle 70s. South winds 5 to 10 miles per hour. Saturday, sunny, hot with highs in the upper 90s. South winds around 5 miles per hour. Saturday night and Sunday, mostly clear. Hot. Lows in the lower 70s. Highs in the upper 90s. Sunday night, partly cloudy. Lows in the lower 70s. Labor Day through Tuesday night, mostly clear. Hot. Highs in the upper 90s. Lows in the middle 70s. Wednesday, sunny. A slight chance of showers in the morning. Hot with highs in the upper 90s. Extreme heat warning in effect until 7 p.m. Tuesday. This hazardous weather outlook is for Central Kansas, East Central Kansas, North Central Kansas and Northeast Kansas. For this afternoon and tonight, an extreme heat through Tuesday.

radio station WXK91 in Topeka. Here are the 3 p.m. conditions for the local area. At Topeka, it was sunny. The temperature was 97 degrees, the dew point 68, and the relative humidity was 38%, producing a heat index of 102. The wind was south at 12 miles an hour, gusting to 21. The pressure was 29.85 inches and falling. At Manhattan, it was sunny. The temperature was 99 degrees, the dew point 68, and the relative humidity was 36%, producing a heat index of 104. The wind was south at 14 miles an hour, gusting to 24. Around the region, it was sunny, with a temperature of 97 at Lawrence, 97 at Kansas City, and 98 at Emporia. Under sunny skies, Concordia reported 99, Beatrice reported 97, and Springfield reported 98. It was mostly sunny, with a temperature of 96 at Omaha, and 99 at Wichita. Once again, at Manhattan, it was 99 degrees under sunny skies. Once again, at Topeka, it was 97 degrees under sunny skies. The current time is 3:23 p.m. Central Daylight Time. For the following counties, in Kansas, Douglas, Geary, Jackson, Jefferson, Morris, Osage, Pottawatomie, Riley, Shawnee, and Wabansee. Extreme heat warning in effect until 7 p.m. Tuesday. Dangerously hot conditions with heat index values up to 108. Where, portions of central, east central, north central, and northeast Kansas. When, until 7 p.m. Tuesday. Impacts, heat-related illnesses increase significantly during extreme heat and high humidity events. Take extra precautions when outside. Wear lightweight and loose-fitting clothing. Try to limit strenuous activities to early morning or evening. Take action when you see symptoms of heat exhaustion and heat stroke. To reduce risk during outdoor work, the Occupational Safety and Health Administration recommends scheduling frequent rest breaks in shaded or air-conditioned environments. Anyone overcome by heat should be moved to a cool and shaded location. Heat stroke is an emergency. Call 911. Do not leave young children or pets in unattended vehicles. Car interiors will reach lethal temperatures in a matter of minutes. Now here is your National Weather Service forecast. Extreme heat warning in effect until 7 p.m. Tuesday. This afternoon, sunny, hot. Near steady temperature in the upper 90s. South winds 10 to 15 miles per hour with gusts up to 25 miles per hour. Heat index values up to 108. Tonight, mostly clear. Humid with lows in the middle 70s. South winds 10 to 15 miles per hour. Friday, in the upper 80s. 5 to 10 miles per hour. Friday night, mostly clear. Humid with lows in the middle 70s. South winds 5 to 10 miles per hour. Saturday, sunny, hot with highs in the upper 90s. South winds around 5 miles per hour. Saturday night and Sunday, mostly clear. Hot. Lows in the lower 70s. Highs in the upper 90s. Sunday night, partly cloudy. Lows in the lower 70s. Labor Day through Tuesday night, mostly clear. Hot. Highs in the upper 90s. Lows in the middle 70s. Wednesday, sunny. A slight chance of showers in the morning. Hot with highs in the upper 90s. Extreme heat warning in effect until 7 p.m. Tuesday. This hazardous weather outlook is for central Kansas, east central Kansas, north central Kansas, and northeast Kansas. For this afternoon and tonight, an extreme heat warning has been issued through Tuesday evening. Heat indices this afternoon are forecast to be around 100 to 106 degrees. For Friday through Wednesday, the prolonged stretch of heat continues at least through Tuesday evening with the extreme heat warning in effect. Heat index values are forecast to 100 to 108 degrees each afternoon.

warning in effect. Heat index values are forecast to 100 to 108 degrees each afternoon. This is no

for the following counties: in Kansas, Douglas, Geary, Jackson, Jefferson, Morris, Osage, Pottawatomie, Riley, Shawnee, and Wabonsee. Heat advisory now in effect until 9 p.m. Saturday. Heat index values up to 106. Where, portions of central, east central, north central, and northeast Kansas. When, until 9 p.m. Saturday. Impacts, hot temperatures and high humidity may cause heat cramps, heat exhaustion, and even heat stroke. Take extra precautions when outside. Wear lightweight and loose-fitting clothing. Try to limit strenuous activities to early morning or evening. Take action when you see symptoms of heat exhaustion and heat stroke. To reduce risk during outdoor work, the Occupational Safety and Health Administration recommends scheduled environments. Anyone overcome by heat should be moved to a cool and shaded location. Heat stroke is an emergency. Call 911. Do not leave young children and pets in unattended vehicles. Car interiors will reach lethal temperatures in a matter of minutes. 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Here are the 3 p.m. conditions for the local area. At Topeka, it was sunny. The temperature was 97 degrees, the dew point 68, and the relative humidity was 38%, producing a heat index of 102. The wind was south at 12 miles an hour, gusting to 21. The pressure was 29.85 inches and falling. At Manhattan, it was sunny. The temperature was 99 degrees, the dew point 68, and the relative humidity was 36%, producing a heat index of 104. The wind was south at 14 miles an hour, gusting to 24. Around the region, it was sunny, with a temperature of 97 at Lawrence, 97 at Kansas City, and 98 at Emporia. Under sunny skies, Concordia reported 99, Beatrice reported 97, and Springfield reported 98. It was mostly sunny, with a temperature of 96 at Omaha and 99 at Wichita. Once again, at Manhattan, it was 99 degrees under sunny skies. Once again, at Topeka, it was 97 degrees under sunny skies. For the following counties: in Kansas, Douglas, Geary, Jackson, Jefferson, Morris, Osage, Pottawatomie, Riley, Shawnee, and Wabonsee. Extreme heat warning in effect until 7 p.m. Tuesday. Dangerously hot conditions with heat index values up to 108. Where, portions of central, east central, north central, and northeast Kansas. When, until 7 p.m. Tuesday. Impacts, heat-related illnesses increase significantly during extreme heat and high humidity events. Take extra precautions when outside. Wear lightweight and loose-fitting clothing. Try to limit strenuous activities to early morning or evening. Take action when you see symptoms of heat exhaustion and heat stroke. To reduce risk during outdoor work, the Occupational Safety and Health Administration recommends scheduling frequent rest breaks in shaded or air-conditioned environments. Anyone overcome by heat should be moved to a cool and shaded location. Heat stroke is an emergency. Call 911. Do not leave young children and pets in unattended vehicles. Car interiors will reach lethal temperatures in a matter of minutes. Now here is your National Weather Service forecast. Extreme heat warning in effect until 7 p.m. Tuesday. This afternoon, sunny, hot. Near steady temperature in the upper 90s. South winds 10 to 15 miles per hour with gusts up to 25 miles per hour. Heat index values up to 108. Tonight, mostly clear. Humid with lows in the middle 70s. South winds 10 to 15 miles per hour. Friday, sunny, hot with highs in the upper 90s. South winds 5 to 10 miles per hour. Friday night, mostly clear. Humid with lows in the middle 70s. South winds 5 to 10 miles per hour. Saturday, sunny, hot with highs in the upper 90s. South winds around 5 miles per hour.

Saturday night and Sunday, mostly clear. Hot. Lows in the lower 70s. Highs in the upper 90s. Sunday night, partly cloudy. Lows in the lower 70s. Labor Day through Tuesday night, mostly clear. Hot. Highs in the upper 90s. Lows in the middle 70s. Wednesday, sunny. A slight chance of showers in the morning. Hot with highs in the upper 90s. Extreme heat warning in effect until 7 p.m. Tuesday. This hazardous weather outlook is for central Kansas, east central Kansas, north central Kansas and northeast Kansas. For this afternoon and tonight until 7 p.m. Tuesday. This hazardous weather outlook is for central Kansas, east central Kansas, north central Kansas and northeast Kansas. For this afternoon and tonight, an extreme heat warning has been issued through Tuesday evening. Heat indices this afternoon are forecast to be around 100 to 106 degrees. For Friday through Wednesday, the prolonged stretch of heat continues at least through Tuesday evening with the extreme heat warning in effect. Heat index values are forecast to 100 to 108 degrees each afternoon. This is NOAA Weather Radio Station WXK91 in Topeka. Here are the 3 p.m. conditions for the local area. At Topeka, it was sunny. The temperature was 97 degrees, the dew point 68, and the relative humidity was 38%, producing a heat index of 102. The wind was south at 12 miles an hour, gusting to 21. The pressure was 29.85 inches and falling. At Manhattan, it was sunny. The temperature was 99 degrees, the dew point 68, and the relative humidity was 36%, producing a heat index of 104. The wind was south at 14 miles an hour, gusting to 24. Around the region, it was sunny, with a temperature of 97 at Lawrence, 97 at Kansas City, and 98 at Emporia. Under sunny skies, Concordia reported 99, Beatrice reported 97, and Springfield reported 98. It was mostly sunny, with a temperature of 96 at Omaha, and 99 at Wichita. Once again, at Manhattan, it was 99 degrees under sunny skies. Once again, at Topeka, it was 97 degrees under sunny skies. For the following counties, in Kansas, Douglas, Geary, Jackson, Jefferson, Morris, Osage, Potawatomi, Riley, Shawnee and Wabansee. Extreme heat warning in effect until 7 p.m. Tuesday. Dangerously hot conditions with heat index values up to 108. Where, portions of central, east central, north central, and northeast Kansas. When, until 7 p.m. Tuesday. Impacts, heat-related illnesses increase significantly during extreme heat and high humidity events. Take extra precautions when outside. Wear lightweight and loose-fitting clothing. Try to limit strenuous activities to early morning or evening. Take action when you see symptoms of heat exhaustion and heat stroke. To reduce risk during outdoor work, the Occupational Safety and Health Administration recommends scheduling frequent rest breaks in shaded or air-conditioned environments. Anyone overcome by heat should be moved to a cool and shaded location. Heat stroke is an emergency. Call 911. Do not leave young children and pets in unattended vehicles. Car interiors will reach lethal temperatures in a matter of minutes. Now here is your National Weather Service forecast. Extreme heat warning in effect until 7 p.m. Tuesday. This afternoon, sunny, hot. Near steady temperature in the upper 90s. South winds 10 to 15 miles per hour with heat index values up to 108. Tonight, mostly clear. Humid with lows in the middle 70s. South winds 10 to 15 miles per hour. Friday, sunny, hot with highs in the upper 90s. South winds 5 to 10 miles per hour. Friday night, mostly clear. Humid with lows in the middle 70s. South winds 5 to 10 miles per hour. Saturday, sunny.

hot with highs in the upper 90s. South winds around 5 miles per hour. Saturday night and Sunday, mostly clear. Hot. Lows in the lower 70s. Highs in the upper 90s. Sunday night, partly cloudy. Lows in the lower 70s. Labor Day through Tuesday night, mostly clear. Hot. Highs in the upper 90s. Lows in the middle 70s. Wednesday, sunny. A slight chance of showers in the morning. Hot with highs in the upper 90s. For the following counties, in Kansas, Douglas, Geary, Jackson, Jefferson, Maury, Shawnee and Wabansee. Heat advisory now in effect until 9 p.m. Saturday. Heat index values up to 106. Where, portions of central, east central, north central, and northeast Kansas. When, until 9 p.m. Saturday. Impacts, hot temperatures and high humidity may cause heat cramps, heat exhaustion, and even heat stroke. Take extra precautions when outside. Wear lightweight and loose-fitting clothing. Try to limit strenuous activities to early morning or evening. Take action when you see symptoms of heat exhaustion and heat stroke. To reduce risk during outdoor work, the Occupational Safety and Health Administration recommends scheduling frequent rest breaks in shaded or air-conditioned environments. Anyone overcome by heat should be moved to a cool and shaded location. Heat stroke is an emergency. Call 911. Do not leave young children and pets in unattended vehicles. Car interiors will reach lethal temperatures in a matter of minutes. 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The current time is 3:39 p.m. Central Daylight Time. Extreme heat warning in effect until 7 p.m. Tuesday. This hazardous weather outlook is for Central Kansas, East Central Kansas, North Central Kansas and Northeast Kansas. For this afternoon and tonight, an extreme heat warning has been issued through Tuesday evening. Heat indices this afternoon are forecast to be around 100 to 106 degrees. For Friday through Wednesday, the prolonged stretch of heat continues at least through Tuesday evening with the extreme heat warning in effect. Heat index values are forecast to 100 to 108 degrees each afternoon. This is NOAA Weather Radio Station WXK91 in Topeka. Here are the 3 p.m. conditions for the local area. At Topeka, it was sunny. The temperature was 97 degrees, the dew point 68, and the relative humidity was 38%, producing a heat index of 102. The wind was south at 12 miles an hour, gusting to 21. The pressure was 29.85 inches and falling. At Manhattan, it was sunny. The temperature was 99 degrees, the dew point 68, and the relative humidity was 36%, producing a heat index of 104. The wind was south at 14 miles an hour, gusting to 24. Around the region, it was sunny, with a temperature of 97 at Lawrence, 97 at Kansas City, and 98 at Emporia. Under sunny skies, Concordia reported 99, Beatrice reported 97, and Springfield reported 98. It was mostly sunny, with a temperature of 96 at Omaha, and 99 at Wichita. Once again, at Manhattan, it was 99.

when, until 7 p.m. Tuesday. Impacts: heat-related illnesses increase significantly during extreme heat and high humidity events. 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Anyone overcome by heat should be moved to a cool and shaded location. Heat stroke is an emergency. Call 911. Do not leave young children and pets in unattended vehicles. Car interiors will reach lethal temperatures in a matter of minutes. Now here is your National Weather Service forecast. Extreme heat warning in effect until 7 p.m. Tuesday. This afternoon, sunny, hot. Near steady temperature in the upper 90s. South winds 10 to 15 miles per hour with gusts up to 25 miles per hour. Heat index values up to 108. Tonight, mostly clear. Humid with lows in the middle 70s. South winds 10 to 15 miles per hour. Friday, sunny, hot with highs in the upper 90s. South winds 5 to 10 miles per hour. Friday night, mostly clear. Humid with lows in the middle 70s. South winds 5 to 10 miles per hour. Saturday, sunny, hot with highs in the upper 90s. South winds around 5 miles per hour. Saturday night and Sunday, mostly clear. Hot. Lows in the lower 70s. Highs in the upper 90s. Sunday night, partly cloudy. Lows in the lower 70s. Labor Day through Tuesday night, mostly clear. Hot. Highs in the upper 90s. Lows in the middle 70s. Wednesday, sunny. A slight chance of showers in the morning. Hot with highs in the upper 90s. Extreme heat warning in effect until 7 p.m. Tuesday. This hazardous weather outlook is for central Kansas, east central Kansas, north central Kansas, and northeast Kansas. For this afternoon and tonight, an extreme heat warning has been issued through Tuesday evening. Heat indices this afternoon are forecast to be around 100 to 106 degrees. For Friday through Wednesday, the prolonged stretch of heat continues at least through Tuesday evening with the extreme heat warning in effect. Heat index values are forecast to 100 to 108 degrees each afternoon. 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Here are the 3 p.m. conditions for the local area. At Topeka, it was sunny. The temperature was 97 degrees, the dew point 68, and the relative humidity was 38%, producing a heat index of 102. The wind was south at 12 miles an hour, gusting to 21. The pressure was 29.85 inches and falling. At Manhattan, it was sunny. The temperature was 99 degrees, the dew point 68, and the relative humidity was 36%, producing a heat index of 104. The wind was south at 14 miles an hour, gusting to 24. Around the region, it was sunny, with a temperature of 97 at Lawrence, 97 at Kansas City, and 98 at Emporia. Under sunny skies, Concordia reported 99, Beatrice reported 97, and Springfield reported 98. It was mostly sunny, with a temperature of 96 at Omaha, and 99 at Wichita. Once again, at Manhattan, it was 99 degrees under sunny skies. Once again, at Topeka, it was 97 degrees under sunny skies. For the following counties, in Kansas, Douglas, Geary, Jackson, Jefferson, Morris, Osage, Pottawatomie, Riley, Shawnee, and Wabansee. Extreme heat warning in effect until 7 p.m. Tuesday. Dangerously hot conditions with heat index values up to 108. Wear portions of central, east central, north central, and northeast Kansas. When, until 7 p.m. Tuesday.

impacts. Heat-related illnesses increase significantly during extreme heat and high humidity events. Take extra precautions when outside. Wear lightweight and loose-fitting clothing. Try to limit strenuous activities to early morning or evening. Take action when you see symptoms of heat exhaustion and heat stroke. To reduce risk during outdoor work, the Occupational Safety and Health Administration recommends scheduling frequent rest breaks in shaded or air-conditioned environments. Anyone overcome by heat should be moved to a cool and shaded location. Heat stroke is an emergency. Call 911. Do not leave young children and pets in unattended vehicles. Car interiors will reach lethal temperatures in a matter of minutes. For the following counties, in Kansas, Douglas, Geary, Jackson, Jefferson, Morris, Osage, Potawatomi, Riley, Shawnee, and Wabansee. Heat advisory now in effect until 9 p.m. Saturday. Heat index values up to 106. Where, portions of central, east central, north central, and northeast Kansas. When, until 9 p.m. Saturday. Impacts, hot temperatures and high humidity may cause heat cramps, heat exhaustion, and even heat stroke. Take extra precautions when outside. Wear lightweight and loose-fitting clothing. Try to limit strenuous activities to early morning or evening. 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To reduce risk during outdoor work, the Occupational Safety and Health Administration recommends scheduling frequent rest breaks in shaded or air-conditioned environments. Anyone overcome by heat should be moved to a cool and shaded location. Heat stroke is an emergency. Call 911. Do not leave young children and pets in unattended vehicles. Car interiors will reach lethal temperatures in a matter of minutes. Now here is your National Weather Service forecast. Extreme heat warning in effect until 7 p.m. Tuesday. This afternoon, sunny, hot. Near steady temperature in the upper 90s. South winds 10 to 15 miles per hour with gusts up to 25 miles per hour. Heat index values up to 108. Tonight, mostly clear. Humid with lows in the middle 70s. South winds 10 to 15 miles per hour. Friday, sunny, hot with highs in the upper 90s. South winds 5 to 10 miles per hour. Friday night, mostly clear. Humid with lows in the middle 70s. South winds 5 to 10 miles per hour. Saturday, sunny, hot with highs in the upper 90s. South winds around 5 miles per hour. Saturday night and Sunday, mostly clear. Hot. Lows in the lower 70s. Highs in the upper 90s. Sunday night, partly cloudy. Lows in the lower 70s. Labor Day through Tuesday night, mostly clear. Hot. Highs in the upper 90s. Lows in the middle 70s. Wednesday, sunny. A slight chance of showers in the morning. Hot with highs in the upper 90s. Extreme heat warning in effect until 7 p.m. Tuesday. This hazardous weather outlook is for central Kansas, east central Kansas, north central Kansas, and northeast Kansas. For this afternoon and tonight, an extreme heat warning has been issued through Tuesday evening. Heat indices this afternoon are forecast to be around 100 to 106 degrees. For Friday through Wednesday, the prolonged stretch of heat continues at least through Tuesday evening with the extreme heat warning in effect. Heat index values are forecast to 100 to 108 degrees each afternoon. This is NOAA Weather Radio Station WXK91 in Topeka. Here are the 3 p.m. conditions for the local area. At Topeka, it was sunny. The temperature was 97 degrees, the dew point 68, and the relative humidity was 38%, producing a heat index of 102. The wind was south at 12 miles an hour, gusting to 21. The pressure was 29.85 inches and falling. At Manhattan, it was sunny. The temperature was 99 degrees, the dew point 68, and the relative humidity

was 36%, producing a heat index of 104. The wind was south at 14 miles an hour, gusting to 24. Around the region, it was sunny, with a temperature of 97 at Lawrence, 97 at Kansas City, and 98 at Emporia. Under sunny skies, Concordia reported 99, Beatrice reported 97, and Springfield reported 98. It was mostly sunny, with a temperature of 96 at Omaha, and 99 at Wichita. Once again, at Manhattan, it was 99 degrees under sunny skies. Once again, at Topeka, it was 97 degrees under sunny skies. For the following counties, in Kansas, Douglas, Geary, Jackson, Jefferson, Morris, Osage, Potawatomi, Riley, Shawnee, and Wabansee. Extreme heat warning in effect until 7 p.m. Tuesday. Dangerously hot conditions with heat index values up to 108. Where, portions of central, east central, north central, and northeast Kansas. When, until 7 p.m. Tuesday. Impacts, heat-related illnesses increase significantly during extreme heat and high humidity events. Take extra precautions when outside. Wear lightweight and loose-fitting clothing. Try to limit strenuous activities to early morning or evening. Take action when you see symptoms of heat exhaustion and heat stroke. To reduce risk during outdoor work, the Occupational Safety and Health Administration recommends scheduling frequent rest breaks in shaded or air-conditioned environments. Anyone overcome by heat should be moved to a cool and shaded location. Heat stroke is an emergency. Call 911. Do not leave young children and pets in unattended vehicles. Car interiors will reach lethal temperatures in a matter of minutes. The current time is 3:54 p.m. Central Daylight Time. Now here is your National Weather Service forecast. Extreme heat warning in effect until 7 p.m. Tuesday. This afternoon, sunny, hot. Near steady temperature in the upper 90s. South winds 10 to 15 miles per hour with gusts up to 25 miles per hour. Heat index values up to 108. Tonight, mostly clear. Humid with lows in the middle 70s. South winds 10 to 15 miles per hour. Friday, sunny, hot with highs in the upper 90s. South winds 5 to 10 miles per hour. Friday night, mostly clear. Humid with lows in the middle 70s. South winds 5 to 10 miles per hour. Saturday, sunny, hot with highs in the upper 90s. South winds around 5 miles per hour. Saturday night and Sunday, mostly clear. Hot. Lows in the lower 70s. Highs in the upper 90s. Sunday night, partly cloudy. Lows in the lower 70s. Labor Day through Tuesday night, mostly clear. Hot. Highs in the upper 90s. Lows in the middle 70s. Wednesday, sunny. A slight chance of showers in the morning. Hot with highs in the upper 90s. Extreme heat warning in effect until 7 p.m. Tuesday. This hazardous weather outlook is for central Kansas, east central Kansas, north central Kansas, and northeast Kansas. For this afternoon and tonight, an extreme heat warning has been issued through Tuesday evening. Heat indices this afternoon are forecast to be around 100 to 106 degrees. For Friday through Wednesday, the prolonged stretch of heat continues at least through Tuesday evening with the extreme heat warning in effect. Heat index values are forecast to 100 to 108 degrees each afternoon. This is NOAA Weather Radio Station WXK91 in Topeka. Here are the 3 p.m. conditions for the local area. At Topeka, it was sunny. The temperature was 97 degrees, the dew point 68, and the relative humidity was 38%, producing a heat index of 102. The wind was south at 12 miles an hour, gusting to 21. The pressure was 29.85 inches and falling. At Manhattan, it was sunny. The temperature was 99 degrees, the dew point 68.

and the relative humidity was 36%, producing a heat index of 104. The wind was south at 14 miles an hour, gusting to 24. Around the region, it was sunny, with a temperature of 97 at Lawrence, 97 at Kansas City, and skies. Concordia reported 99, Beatrice reported 97, and Springfield reported 98. It was mostly sunny, with a temperature of 96 at Omaha, and 99 at Wichita. Once again, at Manhattan, it was 99 degrees under sunny skies. Once again, at Topeka, it was 97 degrees under sunny skies. For the following counties, in Kansas, Douglas, Geary, Jackson, Jefferson, Morris, Osage, Pottawatomie, Riley, Shawnee and Wabansee. Heat advisory now in effect until 9 p.m. Saturday. Heat index values up to 106. Where, portions of central, east central, north central, and northeast Kansas. When, until 9 p.m. Saturday. Impacts, hot temperatures and high humidity may cause heat cramps, heat exhaustion, and even heat stroke. Take extra precautions when outside. Wear lightweight and loose-fitting clothing. Try to limit strenuous activities to early morning or evening. Take action when you see symptoms of heat exhaustion and heat stroke. To reduce risk during outdoor work, the Occupational Safety and Health Administration recommends scheduling frequent rest breaks in shaded or air-conditioned environments. Anyone overcome by heat should be moved to a cool and shaded location. Heat stroke is an emergency. Call 911. Do not leave young children and pets in unattended vehicles. Car interiors will reach lethal temperatures in a matter of minutes. For the following counties, in Kansas, Douglas, Geary, Jackson, Jefferson, Morris, Osage, Pottawatomie, Riley, Shawnee and Wabansee. Extreme heat warning in effect until 7 p.m. Tuesday. Dangerously hot conditions with heat index values up to 108. Where, portions of central, east central, north central, and northeast Kansas. When, until 7 p.m. Tuesday. Impacts, heat-related illnesses increase significantly during extreme heat and high humidity events. Take extra precautions when outside. Wear lightweight and loose-fitting clothing. Try to limit strenuous activities to early morning or evening. 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To reduce risk during outdoor work, the Occupational Safety and Health Administration recommends scheduling frequent rest breaks in shaded or air-conditioned environments. Anyone overcome by heat should be moved to a cool and shaded location. Heat stroke is an emergency. Call 911. Do not leave young children and pets in unattended vehicles. Car interiors will reach lethal temperatures in a matter of minutes. Now here is your National Weather Service forecast. Extreme heat warning in effect until 7 p.m. Tuesday. This afternoon, sunny, hot. Near steady temperature in the upper 90s. South winds 10 to 15 miles per hour with gusts up to 25 miles per hour. Heat index values up to 108. Tonight, mostly clear. Humid with lows in the middle 70s. South winds 10 to 15 miles per hour. Friday, sunny, hot with highs in the upper 90s. South winds 5 to 10 miles per hour. Friday night, mostly clear. Humid with lows in the middle 70s. South winds 5 to 10 miles per hour. Saturday, sunny, hot with highs in the upper 90s. South winds around 5 miles per hour. Saturday night and Sunday, mostly clear. Hot. Lows in the lower 70s. Highs in the upper 90s. Sunday night, partly cloudy. Lows in the lower 70s. Labor Day through Tuesday night, mostly clear. Hot. Highs in the upper 90s. Lows in the middle 70s. Wednesday, sunny. A slight chance of showers in the morning. Hot with highs in the upper 90s. Extreme heat warning in effect until 7 p.m. Tuesday.
This hazardous weather outlook is for Central Kansas, East Central Kansas, North Central Kansas, and Northeast Kansas. For this afternoon and tonight, an extreme heat warning has been issued through Tuesday evening. Heat indices this afternoon are forecast to be around 100 to 106 degrees. For Friday through Wednesday, the prolonged stretch of heat continues at least through Tuesday evening with the extreme heat warning in effect. Heat index values are forecast to 100 to 108 degrees each afternoon. This is NOAA Weather Radio Station WXK91 in Topeka. Here are the 3 p.m. conditions for the local area. At Topeka, it was sunny. The temperature was 97 degrees, the dew point 68, and the relative humidity was 38%, producing a heat index of 102. The wind was south at 12 miles an hour, gusting to 21. The pressure was 29.85 inches and falling. At Manhattan, it was sunny. The temperature was 99 degrees, the dew point 68, and the relative humidity was 36%, producing a heat index of 104. The wind was south at 14 miles an hour, gusting to 24. Around the region, it was sunny, with a temperature of 97 at Lawrence, 97 at Kansas City, and 98 at Emporia. Under sunny skies, Concordia reported 99, Beatrice reported 97, and Springfield reported 98. It was mostly sunny, with a temperature of 96 at Omaha, and 99 at Wichita. Once again, at Manhattan, it was 99 degrees under sunny skies. Once again, at Topeka, it was 97 degrees under sunny skies. For the following counties, in Kansas, Douglas, Geary, Jackson, Jefferson, Morris, Osage, Pottawatomie, Riley, Shawnee, and Wabansee. Extreme heat warning in effect until 7 p.m. Tuesday. Dangerously hot conditions with heat index values up to 108. Wear, portions of central, east central, north central, and northeast Kansas. When, until 7 p.m. Tuesday. Impacts, heat-related illnesses increase significantly during extreme heat and high humidity events. Take extra precautions when outside. Wear lightweight and loose-fitting clothing. Try to limit strenuous activities to early morning or evening. Take action when you see symptoms of heat exhaustion and heat stroke. To reduce risk during outdoor work, the Occupational Safety and Health Administration recommends scheduling frequent rest breaks in shaded or air-conditioned environments. Anyone overcome by heat should be moved to a cool and shaded location. Heat stroke is an emergency. Call 911. Do not leave young children and pets in unattended vehicles. Car interiors will reach lethal temperatures in a matter of minutes. Now here is your National Weather Service forecast. Extreme heat warning in effect until 7 p.m. Tuesday. This afternoon, sunny, hot. Near steady temperature in the upper 90s. South winds 10 to 15 miles per hour with gusts up to 25 miles per hour. Heat index values up to 108. Tonight, mostly clear. Humid with lows in the middle 70s. South winds 10 to 15 miles per hour. Friday, sunny, hot with highs in the upper 90s. South winds 5 to 10 miles per hour. Friday night, mostly clear. Humid with lows in the middle 70s. South winds 5 to 10 miles per hour. Saturday, sunny, hot with highs in the upper 90s. South winds around 5 miles per hour. Saturday night and Sunday, mostly clear. Hot. Lows in the lower 70s. Highs in the upper 90s. Sunday night, partly cloudy. Lows in the lower 70s. Labor Day through Tuesday night, mostly clear. Hot. Highs in the upper 90s. Lows in the middle 70s. Wednesday, sunny. A slight chance of showers in the morning. Hot with highs in the upper 90s. Extreme heat warning in effect until 7 p.m. Tuesday.
This hazardous weather outlook is for Central Kansas, East Central Kansas, North Central Kansas, and Northeast Kansas. For this afternoon and tonight, an extreme heat warning has been issued through Tuesday evening. Heat indices this afternoon are forecast to be around 100 to 106 degrees. For Friday through Wednesday, the prolonged stretch of heat continues at least through Tuesday evening with the extreme heat warning in effect. Heat index values are forecast to 100 to 108 degrees each afternoon. For the following counties, in Kansas, Douglas, Geary, Jackson, Jefferson, Morris, Osage, Pottawatomie, Riley, Shawnee, and Wabansee. Heat advisory now in effect until 9 p.m. Saturday. Heat index values up to 106. Where, portions of Central, East Central, North Central, and Northeast Kansas. When, until 9 p.m. Saturday. Impacts, hot temperatures and high humidity may cause heat cramps, heat exhaustion, and even heat stroke. Take extra precautions when outside. Wear lightweight and loose-fitting clothing. Try to limit strenuous activities to early morning or evening. Take action when you see symptoms of heat exhaustion and heat stroke. To reduce risk during outdoor work, the Occupational Safety and Health Administration recommends scheduling frequent rest breaks in shaded or air-conditioned environments. Anyone overcome by heat should be moved to a cool and shaded location. Heat stroke is an emergency. 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Do not leave young children and pets in unattended vehicles. Car interiors will reach lethal temperatures in a matter of minutes. The current time is 4:08 p.m. Central Daylight Time. For the following counties, in Kansas, Douglas, Geary, Jackson, Jefferson, Morris, Osage, Pottawatomie, Riley, Shawnee, and Wabansee. Extreme heat warning in effect until 7 p.m. Tuesday. Dangerously hot conditions with heat index values up to 108. Where, portions of Central, East Central, North Central, and Northeast Kansas. When, until 7 p.m. Tuesday. Impacts, heat-related illnesses increase significantly during extreme heat and high humidity events. Take extra precautions when outside. 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Try to limit strenuous activities to early morning or evening. Take action when you see symptoms of heat exhaustion and heat stroke. To reduce risk during outdoor work, the Occupational Safety and Health Administration recommends scheduling frequent rest breaks in shaded or air-conditioned environments. Anyone overcome by heat should be moved to a cool and shaded location. Heat stroke is an emergency. Call 911. Do not leave young children and pets in unattended vehicles. Car interiors will reach lethal temperatures in a matter of minutes. Now here is your National Weather Service forecast. Extreme heat warning in effect until 7 p.m. Tuesday. Tonight, mostly clear. Lows in the middle 70s. South winds 10 to 15 miles per hour. Friday, sunny, hot with highs in the upper 90s. South winds 5 to 10 miles per hour. Friday night, mostly clear. Humid with lows in the middle 70s. South winds 5 to 10 miles per hour. Saturday, sunny, hot with highs in the upper 90s. South winds around 5 miles per hour. Saturday night, mostly clear in the evening, then becoming partly cloudy. Humid with lows in the lower 70s. South winds around 5 miles per hour. Sunday, sunny, hot with highs in the upper 90s. Sunday night, partly cloudy. Lows in the lower 70s. Labor Day through Tuesday night, mostly clear. Hot. Highs in the upper 90s. Lows in the middle 70s. Wednesday, sunny. A slight chance of showers in the morning. Hot with highs in the upper 90s. Wednesday night, mostly clear in the evening, then becoming partly cloudy. A slight chance of showers and thunderstorms. Lows in the middle 70s. Thursday, mostly sunny. A slight chance of showers and thunderstorms in the morning.
highs in the middle 90s.

extreme heat warning in effect until 7 p.m. Tuesday. This hazardous weather outlook is for Central Kansas, East Central Kansas, North Central Kansas, and Northeast Kansas. For this afternoon and tonight, an extreme heat warning has been issued through Tuesday evening. Heat indices this afternoon are forecast to be around 100 to 106 degrees. For Friday through Wednesday, the prolonged stretch of heat continues at least through Tuesday evening with the extreme heat warning in effect. Heat index values are forecast to 100 to 108 degrees each afternoon. This is NOAA Weather Radio Station WXK91 in Topeka. Here are the 4 p.m. conditions for the local area. At Topeka, it was sunny. The temperature was 97 degrees, the dew point 66, and the relative humidity was 36%, producing a heat index of 100. The wind was south at 14 miles an hour, gusting to 25. The pressure was 29.84 inches and falling. At Manhattan, it was sunny. The temperature was 99 degrees, the dew point 67, and the relative humidity was 35%, producing a heat index of 103. The wind was south at 18 miles an hour, gusting to 25. Around the region, it was sunny, with a temperature of 98 at Lawrence, 97 at Kansas City, and 99 at Emporia. Under sunny skies, Concordia reported 101, Beatrice reported 98, and Springfield reported 98. It was mostly sunny, with a temperature of 96 at Omaha, and 100 at Wichita. Once again, at Manhattan, it was 99 degrees under sunny skies. Once again, at Topeka, it was 97 degrees under sunny skies. For the following counties, in Kansas, Douglas, Geary, Jackson, Jefferson, Morris, Osage, Potawatomi, Riley, Shawnee, and Wabansee. Extreme heat warning in effect until 7 p.m. Tuesday. Dangerously hot conditions with heat index values up to 108. Where, portions of central, east central, north central, and northeast Kansas. When, until 7 p.m. Tuesday. Impacts, heat-related illnesses increase significantly during extreme heat and high humidity events. Take extra precautions when outside. Wear lightweight and loose-fitting clothing. Try to limit strenuous activities to early morning or evening. Take action when you see symptoms of heat exhaustion and heat stroke. To reduce risk during outdoor work, the Occupational Safety and Health Administration recommends scheduling frequent rest breaks in shaded or air-conditioned environments. Anyone overcome by heat should be moved to a cool and shaded location. Heat stroke is an emergency. Call 911. Do not leave young children and pets in unattended vehicles. Car interiors will reach lethal temperatures in a matter of minutes. Now here is your National Weather Service forecast. Extreme heat warning in effect until 7 p.m. Tuesday. Tonight, mostly clear. Lows in the middle 70s. South winds 10 to 15 miles per hour. Friday, sunny, hot with highs in the upper 90s. South winds 5 to 10 miles per hour. Friday night, mostly clear. Humid with lows in the middle 70s. South winds 5 to 10 miles per hour. Saturday, sunny, hot with highs in the upper 90s. South winds around 5 miles per hour. Saturday night, mostly clear in the evening, then becoming partly cloudy. Humid with lows in the lower 70s. South winds around 5 miles per hour. Sunday, sunny, hot with highs in the upper 90s. Sunday night, partly cloudy. Lows in the lower 70s. Labor Day through Tuesday night, mostly clear. Hot. Highs in the upper 90s. Lows in the middle 70s. Wednesday, sunny. A slight chance of showers in the morning. Hot with highs in the upper 90s. Wednesday night, mostly clear in the evening, then becoming partly cloudy. A slight chance of showers and thunderstorms. Lows in the middle 70s. Thursday, mostly sunny. A slight

children and pets in unattended vehicles. Car interiors will reach lethal temperatures in a matter of minutes. Extreme heat warning in effect until 7 p.m. Tuesday. This hazardous weather outlook is for Central Kansas, East Central Kansas, North Central Kansas and Northeast Kansas. An extreme heat warning has been issued through Tuesday evening. Heat indices this afternoon are forecast to be around 100 to 106 degrees. For Friday through Wednesday, the prolonged stretch of heat continues at least through Tuesday evening with the extreme heat warning in effect. Heat index values are forecast to 100 to 108 degrees each afternoon. This is NOAA Weather Radio Station WXK91 in Topeka. Here are the 4 p.m. conditions for the local area. At Topeka, it was sunny. The temperature was 97 degrees, the dew point 66, and the relative humidity was 36%, producing a heat index of 100. The wind was south at 14 miles an hour, gusting to 25. The pressure was 29.84 inches and falling. At Manhattan, it was sunny. The temperature was 99 degrees, the dew point 67, and the relative humidity was 35%, producing a heat index of 103. The wind was south at 18 miles an hour, gusting to 25. Around the region, it was sunny, with a temperature of 98 at Lawrence, 97 at Kansas City, and 99 at Emporia. Under sunny skies, Concordia reported 101, Beatrice reported 98, and Springfield reported 98. It was mostly sunny, with a temperature of 96 at Omaha, and 100 at Wichita. Once again, at Manhattan, it was 99 degrees under sunny skies. Once again, at Topeka, it was 97 degrees under sunny skies. For the following counties, in Kansas, Douglas, Geary, Jackson, Jefferson, Morris, Osage, Pottawatomi. Extreme heat warning in effect until 7 p.m. Tuesday. Dangerously hot conditions with heat index values up to 108. Where, portions of Central, East Central, North Central, and Northeast Kansas. When, until 7 p.m. Tuesday. Impacts, heat-related illnesses increase significantly during extreme heat and high humidity events. Take extra precautions when outside. Wear lightweight and loose-fitting clothing. Try to limit strenuous activities to early morning or evening. Take action when you see symptoms of heat exhaustion and heat stroke. To reduce risk during outdoor work, the Occupational Safety and Health Administration recommends scheduling frequent rest breaks in shaded or air-conditioned environments. Anyone overcome by heat should be moved to a cool and shaded location. Heat stroke is an emergency. Call 911. Do not leave young children and pets in unattended vehicles. Car interiors will reach lethal temperatures in a matter of minutes. Now here is your National Weather Service forecast. Extreme heat warning in effect until 7 p.m. Tuesday. Tonight, mostly clear. Lows in the middle 70s. South winds 10 to 15 miles per hour. Friday, sunny, hot with highs in the upper 90s. South winds 5 to 10 miles per hour. Friday night, mostly clear. Humid with lows in the middle 70s. South winds 5 to 10 miles per hour. Saturday, sunny, hot with highs in the upper 90s. South winds around 5 miles per hour. Saturday night, mostly clear in the evening, then becoming partly cloudy. Humid with lows in the lower 70s. South winds around 5 miles per hour. Sunday, sunny, hot with highs in the upper 90s. Sunday night, partly cloudy. Lows in the lower 70s. Labor Day through Tuesday night, mostly clear. Hot. Highs in the upper 90s. Lows in the middle 70s. Wednesday, sunny. A slight chance of showers in the morning. Hot with highs in the upper 90s. Wednesday night, mostly clear in the evening, then becoming partly cloudy. A slight chance of showers and thunderstorms. Lows in the middle 70s.

Thursday, mostly sunny. A slight chance of showers and thunderstorms in the morning. Highs in the middle 90s. The current time is 4:23 p.m. Central Daylight Time. Extreme heat warning in effect until 7 p.m. Tuesday. This hazardous weather outlook is for Central Kansas, East Central Kansas, North Central Kansas and Northeast Kansas. For this afternoon and tonight, an extreme heat warning has been issued through Tuesday evening. Heat indices this afternoon are forecast to be around 100 to 106 degrees. For Friday through Wednesday, the prolonged stretch of heat continues at least through Tuesday evening with the extreme heat warning in effect. Heat index values are forecast to 100 to 108 degrees each afternoon. This is NOAA Weather Radio Station WXK91 in Topeka. Here are the 4 p.m. conditions for the local area. At Topeka, it was sunny. The temperature was 97 degrees, the dew point 66, and the relative humidity was 36%, producing a heat index of 100. The wind was south at 14 miles an hour, gusting to 25. The pressure was 29.84 inches and falling. At Manhattan, it was sunny. The temperature was 99 degrees, the dew point 67, and the relative humidity was 35%, producing a heat index of 103. The wind was south at 18 miles an hour, gusting to 25. Around the region, it was sunny, with a temperature of 98 at Lawrence, 97 at Kansas City, and 99 at Emporia. Under sunny skies, Concordia reported 101, Beatrice reported 98, and Springfield reported 98. It was mostly sunny, with a temperature of 96 at Omaha, and 100 at Wichita. Once again, at Manhattan, it was 99 degrees under sunny skies. Once again, at Topeka, it was 97 degrees under sunny skies. For the following counties, in Kansas, Douglas, Geary, Jackson, Jefferson, Morris, Osage, Potawatomi, Riley, Shawnee and Wabansee. Extreme heat warning in effect until 7 p.m. Tuesday. Dangerously hot conditions with heat index values up to 108. Where, portions of Central, East Central, North Central, and Northeast Kansas. When, until 7 p.m. Tuesday. Impacts, heat-related illnesses increase significantly during extreme heat and high humidity events. Take extra precautions when outside. Wear lightweight and loose-fitting clothing. Try to limit strenuous activities to early morning or evening. Take action when you see symptoms of heat exhaustion and heat stroke. To reduce risk during outdoor work, the Occupational Safety and Health Administration recommends scheduling frequent rest breaks in shaded or air-conditioned environments. Anyone overcome by heat should be moved to a cool and shaded location. Heat stroke is an emergency. Call 911. Do not leave young children and pets in unattended vehicles. Car interiors will reach lethal temperatures in a matter of minutes. For the following counties, in Kansas, Douglas, Geary, Jackson, Jefferson, Morris, Osage, Potawatomi, Riley, Shawnee and Wabansee. Heat advisory now in effect until 9 p.m. Saturday. Heat index values up to 106. Where, portions of Central, East Central, North Central, and Northeast Kansas. When, until 9 p.m. Saturday. Impacts, hot temperatures and high humidity may cause heat cramps, heat exhaustion, and even heat stroke. Take extra precautions when outside. 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Anyone overcome by heat should be moved to a cool and shaded location. Heat stroke is an emergency. 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Do not leave young children and pets in unattended vehicles. Car interiors will reach lethal temperatures in a matter of minutes.

Now here is your National Weather Service forecast. Extreme heat warning in effect until 7 p.m. Tuesday. Tonight, mostly clear. Lows in the middle 70s. South winds 10 to 15 miles per hour. Friday, sunny, hot with highs in the upper 90s. South winds 5 to 10 miles per hour. Friday night, mostly clear. Humid with lows in the middle 70s. South winds 5 to 10 miles per hour. Saturday, sunny, hot with highs in the upper 90s. South winds around 5 miles per hour. Saturday night, mostly clear in the evening, then becoming partly cloudy. Humid with lows in the lower 70s. South winds around 5 miles per hour. Sunday, sunny, hot with highs in the upper 90s. Sunday night, partly cloudy. Lows in the lower 70s. Labor Day through Tuesday night, mostly clear. Hot. Highs in the upper 90s. Lows in the middle 70s. Wednesday, sunny. A slight chance of showers in the morning. Hot with highs in the upper 90s. Wednesday night, mostly clear in the evening, then becoming partly cloudy. A slight chance of showers and thunderstorms. Lows in the middle 70s. Thursday, mostly sunny. A slight chance of showers and thunderstorms in the morning. Highs in the middle 90s. Extreme heat warning in effect until 7 p.m. Tuesday. This hazardous weather outlook is for Central Kansas, East Central Kansas, North Central Kansas and Northeast Kansas. For this afternoon and tonight, an extreme heat warning has been issued through Tuesday evening. Heat indices this afternoon are forecast to be around 100 to 106 degrees. For Friday through Wednesday, the prolonged stretch of heat continues at least through Tuesday evening with the extreme heat warning in effect. Heat index values are forecast to 100 to 108 degrees each afternoon. This is NOAA Weather Radio Station WXK91 in Topeka. Here are the 4 p.m. conditions for the local area. At Topeka, it was sunny. The temperature was 97 degrees, the dew point 66, and the relative humidity was 36%, producing a heat index of 100. The wind was south at 14 miles an hour, gusting to 25. The pressure was 29.84 inches and falling.

until 7 p.m. Tuesday. Impacts: heat-related illnesses increase significantly during extreme heat and high humidity events. Take extra precautions when outside. 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Try to limit strenuous activities to early morning or evening. Take action when you see symptoms of heat exhaustion and heat stroke. To reduce risk during outdoor work, the Occupational Safety and Health Administration recommends scheduling frequent rest breaks in shaded or air-conditioned environments. Anyone overcome by heat should be moved. Stroke. To reduce risk during outdoor work, the Occupational Safety and Health Administration recommends scheduling frequent rest breaks in shaded or air-conditioned environments. Anyone overcome by heat should be moved to a cool and shaded location. Heat stroke is an emergency. Call 911. Do not leave young children and pets in unattended vehicles. Car interiors will reach lethal temperatures in a matter of minutes. Now here is your National Weather Service forecast. Extreme heat warning in effect until 7 p.m. Tuesday. Tonight, mostly clear. Lows in the middle 70s. South winds 10 to 15 miles per hour. Friday, sunny, hot with highs in the upper 90s. South winds 5 to 10 miles per hour. Friday night, mostly clear. Humid with lows in the middle 70s. South winds 5 to 10 miles per hour. Saturday, sunny, hot with highs in the upper 90s. South winds around 5 miles per hour. Saturday night, mostly clear in the evening, then becoming partly cloudy. Humid with lows in the lower 70s. South winds around 5 miles per hour. Sunday, sunny, hot with highs in the upper 90s. Sunday night, partly cloudy. Lows in the lower 70s. Labor Day through Tuesday night, mostly clear. Hot. Highs in the upper 90s. Lows in the middle 70s. Wednesday, sunny. A slight chance of showers in the morning. Hot with highs in the upper 90s. Wednesday night, mostly clear in the evening, then becoming partly cloudy. A slight chance of showers and thunderstorms. Lows in the middle 70s. Thursday, mostly sunny. A slight chance of showers and thunderstorms in the morning. Highs in the middle 90s. Extreme heat warning in effect until 7 p.m. Tuesday. This hazardous weather outlook is for Central Kansas, East Central Kansas, North Central Kansas, and Northeast Kansas. For this afternoon and tonight, an extreme heat warning has been issued through Tuesday evening. Heat indices this afternoon are forecast to be around 100 to 106 degrees. For Friday through Wednesday, the prolonged stretch of heat continues at least through Tuesday evening with the extreme heat warning in effect. Heat index values are forecast to 100 to 108 degrees each afternoon. The Topeka, Kansas climate summary for this evening, as of 4 p.m., September 3, 2026. Today's high temperature was 98 degrees. The normal high is 85. The record high is 110 degrees, which was set in 1947. Today's low temperature was 73 degrees. The normal low is 62. The record low is 43 degrees, which was set in 1891. No precipitation fell today, which leaves the monthly total at 0.00 inches. The total precipitation for the year still stands at 29.37 inches. Today the maximum wind observed was 18 miles an hour from the south. The highest wind gust observed was 29 miles per hour from the southeast. Sunset tonight is at 7:50 p.m. Sunrise tomorrow is at 6:54 a.m. The Manhattan, Kansas climate summary for this evening, as of 4 p.m., September 3, 2026. Today's high temperature was 100 degrees. This high was 14 degrees above the normal high of 86. Today's low temperature was 75 degrees. This low was 14 degrees above the normal low of 61. No precipitation fell today, which leaves the monthly total at 0.00 inches. The total precipitation for the year still stands.

Ends at 24.38 inches. Today the maximum wind observed was 20 miles an hour from the south. The highest wind gust observed was 28 miles per hour from the south. Sunset tonight is at 7:54 p.m. Sunrise tomorrow is at 6:58 a.m. For the following counties, in Kansas, Douglas, Geary, Jackson, Jefferson, Morris, Osage, Potawatomi, Riley, Shawnee and Wabansee. Heat advisory now in effect until 9 p.m. Saturday. Heat index values up to 106. Where, portions of central, east central, north central, and northeast Kansas. When, until 9 p.m. Saturday. Impacts, hot temperatures and high humidity may cause heat cramps, heat exhaustion, and even heat stroke. Take extra precautions when outside. Wear lightweight and loose-fitting clothing. Try to limit strenuous activities to early morning or evening. 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Anyone overcome by heat should be moved to a cool and shaded location. Heat stroke is an emergency. 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Do not leave young children and pets in unattended vehicles. Car interiors will reach lethal temperatures in a matter of minutes. 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The current time is 4:39 p.m. Central Daylight Time. 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Here are the 4 p.m. conditions for the local area. At Topeka, it was sunny. The temperature was 97 degrees, the dew point 66, and the relative humidity was 36%, producing a heat index of 100. The wind was south at 14 miles an hour, gusting to 25. The pressure was 29.84 inches and falling.

under sunny skies. Concordia reported 101, Beatrice reported 98, and Springfield reported 98. It was mostly sunny, with a temperature of 96 at Omaha and 100 at Wichita.

and Wub on Sea. Extreme heat warning in effect until 7 p.m. Tuesday. Dangerously hot conditions with heat index values up to 108. Where, portions of central, east central, north central, and northeast Kansas. When, until 7 p.m. Tuesday. Impacts, heat-related illnesses increase significantly during extreme heat and high humidity events. 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Take action when you see symptoms of heat exhaustion and heat stroke. To reduce risk during outdoor work, the Occupational Safety and Health Administration recommends scheduling frequent rest breaks in shaded or air-conditioned environments. Anyone overcome by heat should be moved to a cool and shaded location. Heat stroke is an emergency. Call 911. Do not leave young children and pets in unattended vehicles. Car interiors will reach lethal temperatures in a matter of minutes. Now here is your National Weather Service forecast. Extreme heat warning in effect until 7 p.m. Tuesday. Tonight, mostly clear. Lows in the middle 70s. South winds 10 to 15 miles per hour. Friday, sunny, hot with winds 5 to 10 miles per hour. Friday night, mostly clear. Humid with lows in the middle 70s. South winds 5 to 10 miles per hour. Saturday, sunny, hot with highs in the upper 90s. South winds around 5 miles per hour. Saturday night, mostly clear in the evening, then becoming partly cloudy. Humid with lows in the lower 70 miles per hour. Sunday, sunny, hot with highs in the upper 90s. Sunday night, partly cloudy. Lows in the lower 70s. Labor Day through Tuesday night, mostly clear. Hot. Highs in the upper 90s. Lows in the middle 70s. Wednesday, sunny. A slight chance of showers in the morning. Hot with highs in the upper 90s. Wednesday night, mostly clear in the evening, then becoming partly cloudy. A slight chance of showers and thunderstorms. Lows in the middle 70s. Thursday, mostly sunny. A slight chance of showers and thunderstorms in the morning. Highs in the middle 90s. Extreme heat warning in effect until 7 p.m. Tuesday. This hazardous weather outlook is for central Kansas, east central Kansas, north central Kansas, and northeast Kansas. For this afternoon and tonight, an extreme heat warning has been issued through Tuesday evening. Heat indices this afternoon are forecast to be around 100 to 106 degrees. For Friday through Wednesday, the prolonged stretch of heat continues at least through Tuesday evening with the extreme heat warning in effect. Heat index values are forecast to 100 to 108 degrees each afternoon. The Topeka, Kansas climate summary for this evening, as of 4 p.m., September 3, 2026. Today's high temperature was 98 degrees. The normal high is 85. The record high is 110 degrees, which was set in 1947. Today's low temperature was 73 degrees. The normal low is 62. The record low is 43 degrees, which was set in 1891. No precipitation fell today, which leaves the monthly total at 0.00 inches. The total precipitation for the year still stands at 29.37 inches. Today the maximum wind observed was 18 miles an hour from the south. The highest wind gust observed was 29 miles per hour from the southeast. Sunset tonight is at 7:50 p.m. Sunrise tomorrow is at 6:54 a.m. The Manhattan, Kansas climate summary for this evening, as of 4 p.m., September 3, 2026. Today's high temperature was 100 degrees. This high was 14 degrees above the normal high of 86. Today's low temperature was 75 degrees. This low was 14 degrees above the normal low of 61. No precipitation fell today, which leaves the monthly total at 0.00 inches. The total precipitation for the year still stands at 24.38 inches.

Today the maximum wind observed was 20 miles an hour from the south. The highest wind gust observed was 28 miles per hour from the south. Sunset tonight is at 7:54 p.m. Sunrise tomorrow is at 6:58 a.m. This is NOAA Weather Radio Station WXK91 in Topeka. Here are the 4 p.m. conditions for the local area. At Topeka, it was sunny. The temperature was 97 degrees, the dew point 66, and the relative humidity was 36%, producing a heat index of 100. The wind was south at 14 miles an hour, gusting to 25. The pressure was 29.84 inches and falling. At Manhattan, it was sunny. The temperature was 99 degrees, the dew point 67, and the relative humidity was 35%, producing a heat index of 103. The wind was south at 18 miles an hour, gusting to 25. Around the region, it was sunny, with a temperature of 98 at Lawrence, 97 at Kansas City, and 99 at Emporia. Under sunny skies, Concordia reported 101, Beatrice reported 98, and Springfield reported 98. It was mostly sunny, with a temperature of 96 at Omaha and 100 at Wichita. Once again, at Manhattan, it was 99 degrees under sunny skies. Once again, at Topeka, it was 97 degrees under sunny skies. For the following counties, in Kansas, Douglas, Geary, Jackson, Jefferson, Morris, Osage, Potawatomi, Riley, Shawnee, and Wabansee. Heat advisory now in effect until 9 p.m. Saturday. Heat index values up to 106. Where, portions of central, east central, north central, and northeast Kansas. When, until 9 p.m. Saturday. Impacts, hot temperatures and high humidity may cause heat cramps, heat exhaustion, and even heat stroke. Take extra precautions when outside. Wear lightweight and loose-fitting clothing. Try to limit strenuous activities to early morning or evening. Take action when you see symptoms of heat exhaustion and heat stroke. To reduce risk during outdoor work, the Occupational Safety and Health Administration recommends scheduling frequent rest breaks in shaded or air-conditioned environments. Anyone overcome by heat should be moved to a cool and shaded location. Heat stroke is an emergency. 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Do not leave young children and pets in unattended vehicles. Car interiors will reach lethal temperatures in a matter of minutes. For the following counties, in Kansas, Douglas, Geary, Jackson, Jefferson, Morris, Osage, Potawatomi, Riley, Shawnee, and Wabansee. Extreme heat warning in effect until 7 p.m. Tuesday. Dangerously hot conditions with heat index values up to 108. Where, portions of central, east central, north central, and northeast Kansas. When, until 7 p.m. Tuesday. Impacts, heat-related illnesses increase significantly during extreme heat and high humidity events. 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

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Car interiors will reach lethal temperatures in a matter of minutes. Now here is your National Weather Service forecast. Extreme heat warning in effect until 7 p.m. Tuesday. Tonight, mostly clear. Lows in the middle 70s. South winds 10 to 15 miles per hour. Friday, sunny, hot with highs in the upper 90s. South winds 5 to 10 miles per hour. Friday night, mostly clear. Humid with lows in the middle 70s. South winds 5 to 10 miles per hour. Saturday, sunny, hot with highs in the upper 90s. South winds around 5 miles per hour. Saturday night, mostly clear in the evening, then becoming partly cloudy. Humid with lows in

hot with highs in the upper 90s. Sunday night, partly cloudy. Lows in the lower 70s. Labor Day through Tuesday night, mostly clear. Hot. Highs in the upper 90s. Lows in the middle 70s. Wednesday, sunny. A slight chance of showers in the morning. Hot with highs in the upper 90s. Wednesday night, mostly clear in the evening, then becoming partly cloudy. A slight chance of showers and thunderstorms. Lows in the middle 70s. Thursday, mostly sunny. A slight chance of showers and thunderstorms in the morning. Highs in the middle 90s. Extreme heat warning in effect until 7 p.m. Tuesday. This hazardous weather outlook is for central Kansas, east central Kansas, north central Kansas and northeast Kansas. For this afternoon and tonight, an extreme heat warning has been issued through Tuesday evening. Heat indices this afternoon are forecast to be around 100 to 106 degrees. For Friday through Wednesday, the prolonged stretch extreme heat warning in effect. Heat index values are forecast to 100 to 108 degrees each afternoon. The Topeka, Kansas climate summary for this evening, as of 4 p.m., September 3, 2026. Today's high temperature was 98 degrees. The normal high is 85. The record high is 110 degrees, which was set in 1947. Today's low temperature was 73 degrees. The normal low is 62. The record low is 43 degrees, which was set in 1891. No precipitation fell today, which leaves the monthly total at 0.00 inches. The total precipitation for the year still stands at 29.37 inches. Today the maximum wind observed was 18 miles an hour from the south. The highest wind gust observed was 29 miles per hour from the southeast. Sunset tonight is at 7:50 p.m. Sunrise tomorrow is at 6:54 a.m. The current time is 4:53 p.m. Central Daylight Time. The Manhattan, Kansas climate summary for this evening, as of 4 p.m., September 3, 2026. Today's high temperature was 100 degrees. This high was 14 degrees above the normal high of 86. Today's low temperature was 75 degrees. This low was 14 degrees above the normal low of 61. No precipitation fell today, which leaves the monthly total at 0.00 inches. The total precipitation for the year still stands at 24.38 inches. Today the maximum wind observed was 20 miles an hour from the south. The highest wind gust observed was 28 miles per hour from the south. Sunset tonight is at 7:54 p.m. Sunrise tomorrow is at 6:58 a.m. This is NOAA Weather Radio Station WXK91 in Topeka. Here are the 4 p.m. conditions for the local area. At Topeka, it was sunny. The temperature was 97 degrees, the dew point 66, and the relative humidity was 36%, producing a heat index of 100. The wind was south at 14 miles an hour, gusting to 25. The pressure was 29.84 inches and falling. At Manhattan, it was sunny. The temperature was 99 degrees, the dew point 67, and the relative humidity was 35%, producing a heat index of 103. The wind was south at 18 miles an hour, gusting to 25. Around the region, it was sunny, with a temperature of 98 at Lawrence, 97 at Kansas City, and 99 at Emporia. Under sunny skies, Concordia reported 101, Beatrice reported 98, and Springfield reported 98. It was mostly sunny, with a temperature of 96 at Omaha, and 100 at Wichita. Once again, at Manhattan, it was 99 degrees under sunny skies. Once again, at Topeka, it was 97 degrees under sunny skies. For the following counties, in Kansas, Douglas, Geary, Jackson, Jefferson, Morris, Osage, Pottawatomie, Riley, Shawnee and Wabonsee. Extreme heat

Warning in effect until 7 p.m. Tuesday. Dangerously hot conditions with heat index values up to 108. Where portions of central, east central, north central, and northeast Kansas. When, until 7 p.m. Tuesday. Impacts, heat-related illnesses increase significantly during extreme heat and high humidity events. Take extra precautions when outside. Wear lightweight and loose-fitting clothing. Try to limit strenuous activities to early morning or evening. Take action when you see symptoms of heat exhaustion and heat stroke. To reduce risk during outdoor work, the Occupational Safety and Health Administration recommends scheduling frequent rest breaks in shaded or air-conditioned environments. Anyone overcome by heat should be moved to a cool and shaded location. Heat stroke is an emergency. Call 911. Do not leave young children and pets in unattended vehicles. Car interiors will reach lethal temperatures in a matter of minutes. For the following counties, in Kansas, Douglas, Geary, Jackson, Jefferson, Morris, Osage, Potawatomi, Riley, Shawnee, and Wabansee. Heat advisory now in effect until 9 p.m. Saturday. Heat index values up to 106. Where, portions of central, east central, north central, and northeast Kansas. When, until 9 p.m. Saturday. Impacts, hot temperatures and high humidity may cause heat cramps, heat exhaustion, and even heat stroke. Take extra precautions when outside. Wear lightweight and loose-fitting clothing. 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

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Anyone overcome by heat should be moved to a cool and shaded location. Heat stroke is an emergency. 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Do not leave young children and pets in unattended vehicles. Car interiors will reach lethal temperatures in a matter of minutes. Now here is your National Weather Service forecast. Extreme heat warning in effect until 7 p.m. Tuesday. Tonight, mostly clear. Lows in the middle 70s. South winds 10 to 15 miles per hour. Friday, sunny, hot with highs in the upper 90s. South winds 5 to 10 miles per hour. Friday night, mostly clear. Humid with lows in the middle 70s. South winds 5 to 10 miles per hour. Saturday, sunny, hot with highs in the upper 90s. South winds around 5 miles per hour. Saturday night, mostly clear in the evening, then becoming partly cloudy. Humid with lows in the lower 70s. South winds around 5 miles per hour. Sunday, sunny, hot with highs in the upper 90s. Sunday night, partly cloudy. Lows in the lower 70s. Labor Day through Tuesday night, mostly clear. Hot. Highs in the upper 90s. Lows in the middle 70s. Wednesday, sunny. A slight chance of showers in the morning. Hot with highs in the upper 90s. Wednesday night, mostly clear in the evening, then becoming of showers and thunderstorms. Lows in the middle 70s. Thursday, mostly sunny. A slight chance of showers and thunderstorms in the morning. Highs in the middle 90s. Extreme heat warning in effect until 7 p.m. Tuesday. This hazardous weather outlook is for Central Kansas, East Central Kansas, North Central Kansas, and Northeast Kansas. For this afternoon and tonight, an extreme heat warning has been issued through Tuesday evening. Heat indices this afternoon are forecast to be around 100 to 106 degrees. For Friday through Wednesday, the prolonged stretch of heat continues at least through Tuesday evening with the extreme heat warning in effect. Heat index values are forecast to 100 to 108 degrees each afternoon. The Topeka, Kansas climate summary for this evening, as of 4 p.m., September 3, 2026. Today's high temperature was 98 degrees. The normal high is 80.

Today's low temperature was 73 degrees. The normal low is 62. The record low is 43 degrees, which was set in 1891. No precipitation fell today, which leaves the monthly total at 0.00 inches. The total precipitation for the year still stands at 29.37 inches. Today the maximum wind observed was 18 miles an hour from the south. The highest wind gust observed was 29 miles per hour from the southeast. Sunset tonight is at 7:50 p.m. Sunrise tomorrow is at 6:54 a.m. The Manhattan, Kansas climate summary for this evening, as of today's high temperature was 100 degrees. This high was 14 degrees above the normal high of 86. Today's low temperature was 75 degrees. This low was 14 degrees above the normal low of 61. No precipitation fell today, which leaves the monthly total at 0.00 inches. The total precipitation for the year still stands at 24.38 inches. Today the maximum wind observed was 20 miles an hour from the south. The highest wind gust observed was 28 miles per hour from the south. Sunset tonight is at 7:54 p.m. Sunrise tomorrow is at 6:58 a.m.

percent, producing a heat index of 100. The wind was south at 14 miles an hour, gusting to 25. The pressure was 29.84 inches and falling. At Manhattan, it was sunny. The temperature was 99 degrees, the dew point 67, and the relative humidity was 35%, producing a heat index of 103. The wind was south at 18 miles an hour, gusting to 25. Around the region, it was sunny, with a temperature of 98 at Lawrence, 97 at Kansas City, and 99 at Emporia. Under sunny skies, Concordia reported 101, Beatrice reported 98, and Springfield reported 98. It was mostly sunny, with a temperature of 96 at Omaha, and 100 at Wichita. Once again, at Manhattan, it was 99 degrees under sunny skies. Once again, at Topeka, it was 97 degrees under sunny skies. For the following counties, in Kansas, Douglas, Geary, Jackson, Jefferson, Morris, Osage, Pottawatomie, Riley, Shawnee, and Wabansee. Extreme heat warning in effect until 7 p.m. Tuesday. Dangerously hot conditions with heat index values up to 108. Where, portions of central, east central, north central, and northeast Kansas. When, until 7 p.m. Tuesday. Impacts, heat-related illnesses increase significantly during extreme heat and high humidity events. Take extra precautions when outside. Wear lightweight and loose-fitting clothing. Try to limit strenuous activities to early morning or evening. Take action when you see symptoms of heat exhaustion and heat stroke. To reduce risk during outdoor work, the Occupational Safety and Health Administration recommends scheduling frequent rest breaks in shaded or air-conditioned environments. Anyone overcome by heat should be moved to a cool and shaded location. Heat stroke is an emergency. Call 911. Do not leave young children and pets in unattended vehicles. Car interiors will reach lethal temperatures in a matter of minutes. Now here is your National Weather Service forecast. Extreme heat warning in effect until 7 p.m. Tuesday. Tonight, mostly clear. Lows in the middle 70s. South winds 10 to 15 miles per hour. Friday, sunny, hot with highs in the upper 90s. South winds 5 to 10 miles per hour. Friday night, mostly clear. Humid with lows in the middle 70s. South winds 5 to 10 miles per hour. Saturday, sunny, hot with highs in the upper 90s. South winds around 5 miles per hour. Saturday night, mostly clear in the evening, then big lows in the lower 70s. South winds around 5 miles per hour. Sunday, sunny, hot with highs in the upper 90s. Sunday night, partly cloudy. Lows in the lower 70s. Labor Day through Tuesday night, mostly clear. Hot. Highs in the upper 90s. Lows in the middle 70s. Wednesday, sunny. A slight chance of showers in the morning. Hot with highs in the upper 90s. Wednesday night, mostly clear in the evening, then becoming partly cloudy. A slight chance of showers and thunderstorms. Lows in the middle 70s. Thursday, mostly sunny. A slight chance of showers and thunderstorms in the morning. Highs in the middle 90s. For the following counties, in Kansas, Douglas, Geary, Jackson, Jefferson, Morris, Osage, Pottawatomie, Riley, Shawnee, and Wabansee. Heat advisory now in effect until 9 p.m. Saturday. Heat index values up to 106. Where, portions of central, east central, north central, and northeast Kansas. When, until 9 p.m. Saturday. Impacts, hot temperatures and high humidity may cause heat cramps, heat exhaustion, and even heat stroke. Take extra precautions when outside. 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

Occupational Safety and Health Administration recommends scheduling frequent rest breaks in shaded or air-conditioned environments. 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Do not leave young children and pets in unattended vehicles. Car interiors will reach lethal temperatures in a matter of minutes. The current time is 5:08 p.m. Central Daylight Time. Extreme heat warning in effect until 7 p.m. Tuesday. This hazardous weather outlook is for Central Kansas, East Central Kansas, North Central Kansas, and Northeast Kansas. For this afternoon and tonight, an extreme heat warning has been issued through Tuesday evening. Heat indices this afternoon are forecast to be around 100 to 106 degrees. For Friday through Wednesday, the prolonged stretch of heat continues at least through Tuesday evening with the extreme heat warning in effect. Heat index values are forecast to 100 to 108 degrees each afternoon. The Topeka, Kansas climate summary for this evening, as of 4 p.m., September 3, 2026. Today's high temperature was 98 degrees. The normal high is 85. The record high is 110 degrees, which was set in 1947. Today's low temperature was 73 degrees. The normal low is 62. The record low is 43 degrees, which was set in 1891, which leaves the monthly total at 0.00 inches. The total precipitation for the year still stands at 29.37 inches. Today the maximum wind observed was 18 miles an hour from the south. The highest wind gust observed was 29 miles per hour from the southeast. Sunset tonight is at 7:50 p.m. Sunrise tomorrow is at 6:54 a.m. The Manhattan, Kansas climate summary for this evening, as of 4 p.m., September 3, 2026. Today's high temperature was 100 degrees. This high was 14 degrees above the normal high of 86. Today's low temperature was 75 degrees. This low was 14 degrees above the normal low of 61. No precipitation fell today, which leaves the monthly total at 0.00 inches. The total precipitation for the year still stands at 24.38 inches. Today the maximum wind observed was 20 miles an hour from the south. The highest wind gust observed was 28 miles per hour from the south. Sunset tonight is at 7:54 p.m. Sunrise tomorrow is at 6:58 a.m. This is NOAA Weather Radio Station WXK91 in Topeka. Here are the 5 p.m. conditions for the local area. At Topeka, it was sunny. The temperature was 99 degrees, the dew point 5%, producing a heat index of 103. The wind was south at 14 miles an hour. The pressure was 29.82 inches and falling. At Manhattan, it was sunny. The temperature was 99 degrees, the dew point 64, and the relative humidity was 31%, producing a heat index of 101. The wind was south at 14 miles an hour, with a temperature of 98 at Lawrence, 97 at Kansas City, 99 at Emporia, and 101 at Concordia. Under sunny skies, Beatrice reported 98, Omaha reported 97, and Springfield reported 98, at which of 100. Once again, at Manhattan, it was 99 degrees under sunny skies. Once again, at Topeka, it was 99 degrees under sunny skies. For the following counties, in Kansas, Douglas, Geary, Jackson, Jefferson, Morris, Osage, Pottawatomie, Riley, Shawnee, and Wabansee. Extreme heat warning in effect until 7 p.m. Tuesday. Dangerously hot conditions with heat index values up to 108. Where, portions of central, east central, north central, and northeast Kansas. When, until 7 p.m. Tuesday. Impacts, heat-related illnesses increase significantly during extreme heat and high humidity events. Take extra precautions when outside. Wear lightweight and loose-fitting clothing.
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Car interiors will reach lethal temperatures in a matter of minutes. Now here is your National Weather Service forecast. Extreme heat warning in effect until 7 p.m. Tuesday. Tonight, mostly clear. Lows in the middle.

winds in the upper 90s. South winds 5 to 10 miles per hour. Friday night, mostly clear. Humid with lows in the middle 70s. South winds 5 to 10 miles per hour. Saturday, sunny, hot with highs in the upper 90s. South winds around 5 miles per hour. Saturday night, mostly clear in the evening, then becoming partly cloudy. Humid with lows in the lower 70s. South winds around 5 miles per hour. Sunday, sunny, hot with highs in the upper 90s. Sunday night, partly cloudy. Lows in the lower 70s. Labor Day through Tuesday night, mostly clear. Hot. Highs in the upper 90s. Lows in the middle 70s. Wednesday, sunny. A slight chance of showers in the morning. Hot with highs in the upper 90s. Wednesday night, mostly clear in the evening, then becoming partly cloudy. A slight chance of showers and thunderstorms. Lows in the middle 70s. Thursday, mostly sunny. A slight chance of showers and thunderstorms in the morning. Highs in the middle 90s. Extreme heat warning in effect until 7 p.m. Tuesday. This hazardous weather outlook is for central Kansas, east central Kansas, north central Kansas and northeast Kansas. For this afternoon and tonight, an extreme heat warning has been issued through Tuesday evening. Heat indices this afternoon are forecast to be around 100 to 106 degrees. For Friday through Wednesday, the prolonged stretch of heat continues at least through Tuesday evening with the extreme heat warning in effect. Heat index values are forecast to 100 to 108 degrees each afternoon. The Topeka, Kansas climate summary for this evening, as of 4 p.m., September 3, 2026. Today's high temperature was 98 degrees. The normal high is 85. The record high is 110 degrees, which was set in 1947. Today's low temperature was 73 degrees. The normal low is 62. The record low is 43 degrees, which was set in 1891. No precipitation fell today, which leaves the monthly total at 0.00 inches. The total precipitation for the year still stands at 29.37 inches. Today the maximum wind observed was 18 miles an hour from the south. The highest wind gust observed was 29 miles per hour from the southeast. Sunset tonight is at 7:50 p.m. Sunrise tomorrow is at 6:54 a.m. For the following counties, in Kansas, Douglas, Geary, Jackson, Jefferson, Morris, Osage, Pottawatomie, Riley, Shawnee and Waubonsee. Heat advisory now in effect until 9 p.m. Saturday. Heat index values up to 106. Where, portions of central, east central, north central, and northeast Kansas. When, until 9 p.m. Saturday. Impacts, hot temperatures and high humidity may cause heat cramps, heat exhaustion, and even heat stroke. Take extra precautions when outside. Wear lightweight and loose-fitting clothing. Try to limit strenuous activities to early morning or evening. Take action when you see symptoms of heat exhaustion and

degrees above the normal high of 86. Today's low temperature was 75 degrees. This low was 14 degrees above the normal low of 61. No precipitation fell today, which leaves the monthly total at 0.00 inches. The total precipitation for the year still stands at 24.38 inches. Today the maximum wind observed was 20 miles an hour from the south. The highest wind 4 p.m. Sunrise tomorrow is at 6:58 a.m. This is NOAA Weather Radio Station WXK91 in Topeka. Here are the 5 p.m. conditions for the local area. At Topeka, it was sunny. The temperature was 99 degrees, the dew point 67, and the relative humidity was 35%, producing a heat index of 103. The wind was south at 14 miles an hour. The pressure was 29.82 inches and falling. At Manhattan, it was sunny. The temperature was 99 degrees, the dew point 64, and the relative humidity was 31%, producing a heat index of 101. The wind was south at 14 miles an hour. Around the region, it was sunny, with a temperature of 98 at Lawrence, 97 at Kansas City, 99 at Emporia, and 101 at Concordia. Under sunny skies, Beatrice reported 98, Omaha reported 97, and Springfield reported 98. At Wichita, it was mostly sunny, with a temperature of 100. Once again, at Manhattan, it was 99 degrees under sunny skies. Once again, at Topeka, it was 99 degrees under sunny skies. In Kansas, Douglas, Geary, Jackson, Jefferson, Morris, Osage, Pottawatomie, Rock, extreme heat warning in effect until 7 p.m. Tuesday. Dangerously hot conditions with heat index values up to 108. Where, portions of central, east central, north central, and northeast Kansas. When, until 7 p.m. Tuesday. Impacts, heat-related illnesses increase significantly during extreme heat and high humidity events. Take extra precautions when outside. Wear lightweight and loose-fitting clothing. Try to limit strenuous activities to early morning or evening. Take action when you see symptoms of heat exhaustion and heat stroke. To reduce risk during outdoor work, the Occupational Safety and Health Administration recommends scheduling frequent rest breaks in shaded or air-conditioned environments. Anyone overcome by heat should be moved to a cool and shaded location. Heat stroke is an emergency. Call 911. Do not leave young children and pets in unattended vehicles. Car interiors will reach lethal temperatures in a matter of minutes. Now here is your National Weather Service forecast. Extreme heat warning in effect until 7 p.m. Tuesday. Tonight, mostly clear. Lows in the middle 70s. South winds 10 to 15 miles per hour. Friday. South winds 5 to 10 miles per hour. Friday night, mostly clear. Humid with lows in the middle 70s. South winds 5 to 10 miles per hour. Saturday, sunny, hot with highs in the upper 90s. South winds around 5 miles per hour. Saturday night, mostly clear in the evening, then becoming partly cloudy. Humid with lows in the lower 70s. South winds around 5 miles per hour. Sunday, sunny, hot with highs in the upper 90s. Sunday night, partly cloudy. Lows in the lower 70s. Labor Day through Tuesday night, mostly clear. Hot. Highs in the upper 90s. Lows in the middle 70s. Wednesday, sunny. A slight chance of showers in the morning. Hot with highs in the upper 90s. Wednesday night, mostly clear in the evening, then becoming partly cloudy. A slight chance of showers and thunderstorms. Lows in the middle 70s. Thursday, mostly sunny. A slight chance of showers and thunderstorms in the morning. Highs in the middle 90s. The current time is 5:24 p.m. Central Daylight Time.
Extreme heat warning in effect until 7 p.m. Tuesday. This hazardous weather outlook is for central Kansas, east central Kansas, north central Kansas, and northeast Kansas. For this afternoon and tonight, an extreme heat warning has been issued through Tuesday evening. Heat indices this afternoon are degrees. For Friday through Wednesday, the prolonged stretch of heat continues at least through Tuesday evening with the extreme heat warning in effect. Heat index values are forecast to 1.

100 to 108 degrees each afternoon. The Topeka, Kansas climate summary for this evening, as of 4 p.m., September 3, 2026. Today's high temperature was 98 degrees. The normal high is 85. The record high is 110 degrees, which was set in 1947. Today's low temperature was 73 degrees. The normal low is 62. The record low is 43 degrees, which was set in 1891. No precipitation fell today, which leaves the monthly total at 0.00 inches. The total precipitation for the year still stands at 29.37 inches. Today the maximum wind observed was 18 miles an hour from the south. The highest wind gust observed was 29 miles per hour from the southeast. Sunset tonight is at 7:50 p.m. Sunrise tomorrow is at 6:54 a.m. The Manhattan, Kansas climate summary for this evening, as of 4 p.m., September 3, 2026. Today's high temperature was 100 degrees.

total at 0.00 inches. The total precipitation for the year still stands at 24.38 inches. Today the maximum wind observed was 20 miles an hour from the south. The highest wind gust observed was 28 miles per hour from the south. Sunset tonight is at 7:54 p.m. Sunrise tomorrow is at 6:58 a.m. This is NOAA Weather Radio Station WXK91 in Topeka. Here are the 5 p.m. conditions for the local area. At Topeka, it was sunny. The temperature was 99 degrees, the dew point 67, and the relative humidity was 35%, producing a heat index of 103. The wind was south at 14 miles an hour. The pressure was 29.82 inches and falling. At Manhattan, it was sunny. The temperature was 99 degrees, the dew point 64, and the relative humidity was 31%, producing a heat index of 101. The wind was south at 14 miles an hour. Around the region, it was sunny, with a temperature of 98 at Lawrence, 97 at Kansas City, 99 at Emporia, and 101 at Concordia.

reported 98. At Wichita, it was mostly sunny, with a temperature of 100. Once again, at Manhattan, it was 99 degrees under sunny skies. Once again, at Topeka, it was 99 degrees under sunny skies. For the following counties, in Kansas, Douglas, Geary, Jackson, Jefferson, Morris, Osage, Pottawatomie, Riley, Shawnee, and Wabansee. Heat advisory now in effect until 9 p.m. Saturday. Heat index values up to 106. Where, portions of central, east central, north central, and northeast Kansas. When, until 9 p.m. Saturday. Impacts, hot temperatures and high humidity may cause heat cramps, heat exhaustion, and even heat stroke. Take extra precautions when outside. Wear lightweight and loose-fitting clothing. Try to limit strenuous activities to early morning or evening. 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Heat stroke is an emergency. 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Do not leave young children and pets in unattended vehicles. Car interiors will reach lethal temperatures in a matter of minutes. For the following counties, in Kansas, Douglas, Geary, Jackson, Jefferson, Morris, Osage, Pottawatomie, Riley, Shawnee, and Wabansee. Extreme heat warning in effect until 7 p.m. Tuesday. Dangerously hot conditions with heat index values up to 108. Where, portions of central, east central, north central, and northeast Kansas. When, until 7 p.m. Tuesday. Impacts, heat-related illnesses increase significantly during extreme heat and high humidity events. Take extra precautions when outside. 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Try to limit strenuous activities to early morning or evening. 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To reduce risk during outdoor work, the Occupational Safety and Health Administration recommends scheduling frequent rest breaks in shaded or air-conditioned environments. Anyone overcome by heat should be moved to a cool and shaded location. Heat stroke is an emergency. Call 911. Do not leave young children and pets in unattended vehicles. Car interiors will reach lethal temperatures in a matter of minutes. Now here is your National Weather Service forecast. Extreme heat warning in effect until 7 p.m. Tuesday. Tonight, mostly clear. Lows in the middle 70s. South winds 10 to 15 miles per hour with highs in the upper 90s. South winds 5 to 10 miles per hour. Friday night, mostly clear. Humid with lows in the middle 70s. South winds 5 to 10 miles per hour. Saturday, sunny, hot with highs in the upper 90s. South winds around 5 miles per hour. Saturday night, mostly clear in the evening, then becoming partly cloudy. Humid with lows in the lower 70s. South winds around 5 miles per hour. Sunday, sunny, hot with highs in the upper 90s. Sunday night, partly cloudy. Lows in the lower 70s. Labor Day through Tuesday night, mostly clear, the upper 90s. Lows in the middle 70s. Wednesday, sunny. A slight chance of showers in the morning. Hot with highs in the upper 90s. Wednesday night, mostly clear in the evening, then becoming partly cloudy. A slight chance of showers and thunderstorms. Lows in the middle 70s. Thursday, mostly sunny. A slight chance of showers and thunderstorms in the morning. Highs in the middle 90s. Extreme heat warning in effect until 7 p.m. Tuesday. This hazardous weather outlook is for central Kansas, east central Kansas, north central Kansas, and northeast Kansas. For this afternoon and tonight, evening, heat indices this afternoon are forecast to be around 100 to 106 degrees. For Friday through Wednesday,
The prolonged stretch of heat continues at least through Tuesday evening with the extreme heat warning in effect. Heat index values are forecast to 100 to 108 degrees each afternoon. The Topeka, Kansas climate summary for this evening, as of 4 p.m., September 3, 2026. Today's high temperature was 90, forecast to 100 to 108 degrees each afternoon. The Topeka, Kansas climate summary for this evening, as of 4 p.m., September 3, 2026. Today's high temperature was 98 degrees. The normal high is 85. The record high is 110 degrees, which was set in 1947. Today's low temperature was 73 degrees. The normal low is 62. The record low is 43 degrees, which was set in 1891. No precipitation fell today, which leaves the monthly total at 0.00 inches. The total precipitation for the year still stands at 29.37 inches. Today the maximum wind observed was 18 miles an hour from the south. The highest wind gust observed was 29 miles per hour from the southeast. Sunset tonight is at 7:50 p.m., 4 a.m. The Manhattan, Kansas climate summary for this evening, as of 4 p.m., September 3, 2026. Today's high temperature was 100 degrees. This high was 14 degrees above the normal high of 86. Today's low temperature was 75 degrees. This low was 14 degrees above the normal low of 61. No precipitation fell today, which leaves the monthly total at 0.00 inches. The total precipitation for the year still stands at 24.38 inches. Today the maximum wind observed was 20 miles an hour from the south. The highest wind gust observed was 28 miles per hour from the south. Sunset tonight is at 7:54 p.m. Sunrise tomorrow is at 6:58 a.m. This is NOAA Weather Radio Station WXK91 in Topeka. Here are the 5 p.m. conditions for the local area. At Topeka, it was sunny. The temperature was 99 degrees, the dew point 67, and the relative humidity was 35%, producing a heat index of 103. The wind was south at 14 miles an hour. The pressure was 29.82 inches and falling. At Manhattan, it was sunny. The temperature was 99 degrees, the dew point 64, and the relative humidity was 31%, producing a heat index of 101 miles an hour. Around the region, it was sunny, with a temperature of 98 at Lawrence, 97 at Kansas City, 99 at Emporia, and 101 at Concordia. Under sunny skies, Beatrice reported 98, Omaha reported 97, and Springfield reported 98. At Wichita, it was mostly sunny, with a temperature of 100. Once again, at Manhattan, it was 99 degrees under sunny skies. Once again, at Topeka, it was 99 degrees under sunny skies. For the following counties, in Kansas, Douglas, Geary, Jackson, Jefferson, Morris, Osage, Potawatomi, Riley, Shawnee, and Wabansee. Extreme heat warning in effect until 7 p.m. Tuesday. Dangerously hot conditions with heat index values up to 108. Where, portions of central, east central, north central, and northeast Kansas. When, until 7 p.m. Tuesday. Impacts, heat-related illnesses increase significantly during extreme heat and high humidity events. Take extra precautions when outside. Wear lightweight and loose-fitting clothing. Try to limit strenuous activities to early morning or evening. Take action when you see symptoms of heat exhaustion and heat stroke. To reduce risk during outdoor work, the Occupational Safety and Health Administration recommends scheduling frequent rest breaks in shaded or air-conditioned environments. Anyone overcome by heat should be moved to a cool and shaded location. Heat stroke is an emergency. Call 911. Do not leave young children and pets in unattended vehicles. Car interiors will reach lethal temperatures in a matter of minutes. For the following counties,
in Kansas, Douglas, Geary, Jackson, Jefferson, Morris,

Osage, Potawatomi, Riley, Shawnee, and Wabonsee. Heat advisory now in effect until 9 p.m. Saturday. Heat index values up to 106. Where, portions of central, east central, north central, and northeast Kansas. When, until 9 p.m. Saturday. Impacts, hot temperatures and high humidity may cause heat cramps, heat exhaustion, and even heat stroke. Take extra precautions when outside. Wear lightweight and loose-fitting clothing. Try to limit strenuous activities to early morning or evening. Take action when you see symptoms of heat exhaustion and heat stroke. To reduce risk during outdoor work, the Occupational Safety and Health Administration recommends scheduling frequent rest breaks in shaded or air-conditioned environments. Anyone overcome by heat should be moved to a cool and shaded location. Heat stroke is an emergency. Call 911. Do not leave young children and pets in unattended vehicles. Car interiors will reach lethal temperatures in a matter of minutes. 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The current time is 5:39 p.m. Central Daylight Time. Now here is your National Weather Service forecast. Extreme heat warning in effect until 7 p.m. Tuesday. Tonight, mostly clear. Lows in the middle 70s. South winds 10 to 15 miles per hour. Friday, sunny, hot with highs in the upper 90s. South winds 5 to 10 miles per hour. Friday night, mostly clear. Humid with lows in the middle 70s. South winds 5 to 10 miles per hour. Saturday, sunny, hot with highs in the upper 90s. South winds around 5 miles per hour. Saturday night, mostly clear in the evening, then becoming partly cloudy. Humid with lows in the lower 70s. South winds around 5 miles per hour. Sunday, sunny, hot with highs in the upper 90s. Sunday night, partly cloudy. Lows in the lower 70s. Labor Day through Tuesday night, mostly clear. Hot. Highs in the upper 90s. Lows in the middle 70s. Wednesday, sunny. A slight chance of showers in the morning. Hot with highs in the upper 90s. Wednesday night, mostly clear in the evening, then becoming partly cloudy. A slight chance of showers and thunderstorms. Lows in the middle 70s. Thursday, mostly sunny. A slight chance of showers and thunderstorms in the morning. Highs in the middle 90s. Extreme heat warning in effect until 7 p.m. Tuesday. This hazardous weather outlook is for central Kansas, east central Kansas, north central Kansas, and northeast Kansas. For this afternoon and tonight, an extreme heat warning has been issued through Tuesday evening. Heat indices this afternoon are forecast to be around 100 to 106 degrees. For Friday through Wednesday, the prolonged stretch of heat continues at least through Tuesday evening with the extreme heat warning in effect. Heat index values are forecast to 100 to 108 degrees each afternoon. The Topeka, Kansas climate summary for this evening, as of 4 p.m., September 3, 2026. Today's high temperature was 98 degrees. The normal high is 85. The record high is 110 degrees, which was set in 1945.

leaves the monthly total at 0.00 inches. The total precipitation for the year still stands at 29.37 inches. Today the maximum wind observed was 18 miles an hour from the south. The highest wind gust observed was 29 miles per hour from the southeast. Sunset tonight is at 7:50 p.m. Sunrise tomorrow is at 6:54 a.m. The Manhattan, Kansas climate summary for this evening, as of 4 p.m., September 3, 2026. Today's high temperature was 100 degrees. This high was 14 degrees above the normal high of 86. Today's low temperature was 75 degrees. This low was 14 degrees above the normal low of 61. No precipitation fell today, which leaves the monthly total at 0.00 inches. The total precipitation for the year still stands at 24.38 inches. Today the maximum wind observed was 20 miles an hour from the south. The highest wind gust observed was 28 miles per hour from the south. Sunset tonight is at 7:54 p.m. 58 a.m. This is NOAA Weather Radio Station WXK91 in Topeka. Local area. At Topeka, it was sunny. The temperature was 99 degrees, the dew point 67, and the relative humidity was 35%, producing a heat index of 103. The wind was south at 14 miles an hour. The pressure was 29.82 inches and falling. At Manhattan, it was sunny. The temperature was 99 degrees, the dew point 64, and the relative humidity was 31%, producing a heat index of 101. The wind was south at 14 miles an hour. Around the region, it was sunny, with a temperature of 98 at Lawrence, 97 at Kansas City, 99 at Emporia, and 101 at Concordia. Under sunny skies, Beatrice reported 98, Omaha reported 97, and Springfield reported 98. At Wichita, it was mostly sunny, with a temperature of 100. Once again, at Manhattan, it was 99 degrees under sunny skies. Once again, at Topeka, it was 99 degrees under sunny skies. For the following counties, in Kansas, Douglas, Geary, Jackson, Jefferson, Morris, Osage, Potawatomi, Riley, Shawnee, and Wabansee. Extreme heat warning in effect until 7 p.m. Tuesday. Dangerously hot conditions with heat index values up to 108. Where, portions of central, east central, north central, and northeast Kansas. When, until 7 p.m. Tuesday. Impacts, heat-related illnesses increase significantly during extreme heat and high humidity events. Take extra precautions when outside. Wear lightweight and loose-fitting clothing. Try to limit strenuous activities to early morning or evening. Take action when you see symptoms of heat exhaustion and heat stroke. To reduce risk during outdoor work, the Occupational Safety and Health Administration recommends scheduling frequent rest breaks in shaded or air-conditioned environments. Anyone overcome by heat should be moved to a cool and shaded location. Heat stroke is an emergency. Call 911. Do not leave young children and pets in unattended vehicles. Car interiors will reach lethal temperatures in a matter of minutes. Now here is your National Weather Service forecast. Extreme heat warning in effect until 7 p.m. Tuesday. Tonight, mostly clear. Lows in the middle 70s. South winds 10 to 15 miles per hour. Friday, sunny, hot with highs in the upper 90s. South winds 5 to 10 miles per hour. Friday night, mostly clear. Humid with lows in the middle 70s. South winds 5 to 10 miles per hour. Saturday, sunny, hot with highs in the upper 90s. South winds around 5 miles per hour. Saturday night, mostly clear in the evening, then becoming partly cloudy. Humid with lows in the lower 70s. South winds around 5 miles per hour. Sunday, sunny, hot with highs in the upper 90s. Sunday night, partly cloudy.
lows in the lower 70s. Labor Day through Tuesday night, mostly clear. Hot. Highs in the upper 90s. Lows in the middle 70s. Wednesday, sunny. A slight chance of showers in the morning. Hot with highs in the upper 90s. Wednesday night, mostly clear in the evening, then becoming partly cloudy. A slight chance of showers and thunderstorms. Lows in the middle 70s. Thursday, mostly sunny. A slight chance of showers and thunderstorms in the morning. Highs in the middle 90s. For the following counties, in Kansas, Douglas, Geary, Jackson, Jefferson, Morris, Osage, Potawatomi, Riley, Shawnee, and Wabansee. Heat advisory now in effect until 9 p.m. Saturday. Heat index values up to 106. Where, portions of central, east central, north central, and northeast Kansas. When, until 9 p.m. Saturday. Impacts, hot temperatures and high humidity may cause heat cramps, heat exhaustion, and even heat stroke. Take extra precautions when outside. Wear lightweight and loose-fitting clothing. Try to limit strenuous activities to early morning or evening. 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To reduce risk during outdoor work, the Occupational Safety and Health Administration recommends scheduling frequent rest breaks in shaded or air-conditioned environments. Anyone overcome by heat should be moved to a cool and shaded location. Heat stroke is an emergency. Call 911. Do not leave young. Car interiors will reach lethal temperatures in a matter of minutes. Extreme heat warning in effect until 7 p.m. Tuesday. This hazardous weather outlook is for central Kansas, east central Kansas, north central Kansas, and northeast Kansas. For this afternoon and tonight, an extreme heat warning has been issued through Tuesday evening. Heat indices this afternoon are forecast to be around 108 through Wednesday. The prolonged stretch of heat continues at least through Tuesday evening with the extreme heat warning in effect. Heat index values are forecast to 100 to 108 degrees each afternoon. The Topeka, Kansas climate summary for this evening, as of 4 p.m., September 3, 2026. Today's high temperature was 98 degrees. The normal high is 85. The record high is 110 degrees, which was set in 1947. Today's low temperature was 73 degrees. The normal low is 62. The record low is 43 degrees, which was set in 1891. No precipitation fell today, which leaves the monthly total at 0.00 inches. The total precipitation for the year still stands at 29.37 inches. Today the maximum wind observed was 18 miles an hour from the south. The highest wind gust observed was 29 miles per hour from the southeast. Sunrise tomorrow is at 6:54 a.m. The Manhattan, Kansas climate summary for this evening, as of 4 p.m., September 3, 2026. Today's high temperature was 100 degrees. This high was 14 degrees above the normal high of 86. Today's low temperature was 75 degrees. This low was 14 degrees above the normal low of 61. No precipitation fell today, which leaves the monthly total at 0.00 inches. The total precipitation for the year still stands at 24.38 inches. Today the maximum wind observed was 20 miles an hour from the south. The highest wind gust observed was 28 miles per hour from the south. Sunset tonight is at 7:54 p.m. Sunrise tomorrow is at 6:58 a.m. This is NOAA Weather Radio Station WXK91 in Topeka. Here are the 5 p.m. conditions for the local area. At Topeka, it was sunny. The temperature was 99 degrees, the dew point 67, and the relative humidity was 35%. Produced, the wind was south at 14 miles an hour. The pressure was 29.82 inches and falling. At Manhattan, it was sunny. The temperature was 99 degrees,
the dew point 64, and the relative humidity.

humidity was 31%, producing a heat index of 101. The wind was south at 14 miles an hour. Around the region, it was sunny, with a temperature of 98 at Lawrence, 97 at Kansas City, 99 at Emporia, and 101 at Concordia. Under sunny skies, Beatrice reported 98, Omaha reported 97, and Springfield reported 98. At Wichita, it was mostly sunny, with a temperature of 100. Once again, at Manhattan, it was 99 degrees under sunny skies. Once again, at Topeka, it was 99 degrees under sunny skies. The current time is 5:53 p.m. Central Daylight Time. For the following counties, in Kansas, Douglas, Geary, Jackson, Jefferson, Morris, Osage, Pottawatomie, Riley, Shawnee, and Wabansee. Extreme heat warning in effect until 7 p.m. Tuesday. Dangerously hot conditions with heat index values up to 108. Where, portions of central, east central, north central, and northeast Kansas. When, until 7 p.m. Tuesday. Impacts, heat-related illnesses increase significantly during extreme heat and high humidity events. Take extra precautions when outside. Wear lightweight and loose-fitting clothing. Try to limit strenuous activities to early morning or evening. Take action when you see symptoms of heat exhaustion and heat stroke. To reduce risk during outdoor work, the Occupational Safety and Health Administration recommends scheduling frequent rest breaks in shaded or air-conditioned environments. Anyone overcome by heat should be moved to a cool and shaded location. Heat stroke is an emergency. Call 911. Do not leave young children and pets in unattended vehicles. Car interiors will reach lethal temperatures in a matter of minutes. Now here is your National Weather Service forecast. Extreme heat warning in effect until 7 p.m. Tuesday. Tonight, mostly clear. Lows in the middle 70s. South winds 10 to 15 miles per hour. Friday, sunny, hot with highs in the upper 90s. South winds 5 to 10 miles per hour. Friday night, mostly clear. Humid with lows in the middle 70s. South winds 5 to 10 miles per hour. Saturday, sunny, hot with highs in the upper 90s. South winds around 5 miles per hour. Saturday night, mostly clear in the evening, then becoming partly cloudy. Humid with lows in the lower 70s. South winds around 5 miles per hour. Sunday, sunny, hot with highs in the upper 90s. Sunday night, partly cloudy. Lows in the lower 70s. Labor Day through Tuesday night, mostly clear. Hot. Highs in the upper 90s. Lows in the middle 70s. Wednesday, sunny. A slight chance of showers in the morning. Hot with highs in the upper 90s. Wednesday night, mostly clear in the evening, then becoming partly cloudy. A slight chance of showers and thunderstorms. Lows in the middle 70s. Thursday, mostly sunny. A slight chance of showers and thunderstorms in the morning. Highs in the middle 90s. Extreme heat warning in effect until 7 p.m. Tuesday. This hazardous weather outlook is for central Kansas, east central Kansas, north central Kansas, and northeast Kansas. For this afternoon and tonight, an extreme heat warning has been issued through Tuesday evening. Heat indices this afternoon are forecast to be around 100 to 106 degrees. For Friday through Wednesday, the prolonged stretch of heat continues at least through Tuesday evening with the extreme heat warning in effect. Heat index values are forecast to 100 to 108 degrees each afternoon. The Topeka, Kansas climate summary for this evening, as of 4 p.m., September 3, 2026. Today's high temperature was 98 degrees. The normal high is 85. The record high is 110 degrees, which was set in 1947. Today's low temperature was 73 degrees. The normal low is 62. The record low is 43 degrees, which was set in 1891.

precipitation fell today, which leaves the monthly total at 0.00 inches. The total precipitation for the year still stands at 29.37 inches. Today the maximum wind observed was 18 miles an hour from the south. The highest wind gust observed was 29 miles per hour from the southeast. Sunset tonight is at 7:50 p.m. Sunrise tomorrow is at 6:54 a.m. For the following counties, in Kansas, Douglas, Geary, Jackson, Jefferson, Morris, Osage, Potawatomi, Riley, Shawnee and Wabansee. Heat advisory now in effect until 9 p.m. Saturday. Heat index values up to 106. Where, portions of central, east central, north central, and northeast Kansas. When, until 9 p.m. Saturday. Impacts, hot temperatures and high humidity may cause heat cramps, heat exhaustion, and even heat stroke. Take extra precautions when outside. Wear lightweight and loose-fitting clothing. Try to limit strenuous activities to early morning or evening. 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To reduce risk during outdoor work, the Occupational Safety and Health Administration recommends scheduling frequent rest breaks in shaded or air-conditioned environments. Anyone overcome by heat should be moved to a cool and shaded location. Heat stroke is an emergency. 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Do not leave young children and pets in unattended vehicles. Car interiors will reach lethal temperatures in a matter of minutes. The Manhattan, Kansas climate summary for this evening, as of 4 p.m., September 3, 2026. Today's high temperature was 100 degrees. This high was 14 degrees above the normal high of 86. Today's low temperature was 75 degrees. This low was 14 degrees above the normal low of 61. No precipitation fell today, which leaves the monthly total at 0.00 inches. The total precipitation for the year still stands at 24.38 inches. Today the maximum wind observed was 20 miles an hour from the south. The highest wind gust observed was 28 miles per hour from the south. Sunset tonight is at 7:54 p.m. Sunrise tomorrow is at 6:58 a.m. This is NOAA Weather Radio Station WXK91 in Topeka. Here are the 5 p.m. conditions for the local area. At Topeka, it was sunny. The temperature was 99 degrees, the dew point 67, and the relative humidity was 35%, producing a heat index of 103. The wind was south at 14 miles an hour. The pressure was 29.82 inches and falling. At Manhattan, it was sunny. The temperature was 99 degrees, the dew point 64, and the relative humidity of 101. The wind was south at 14 miles an hour. Around the region, it was sunny, with a temperature of 98 at Lawrence, 97 at Kansas City, 99 at Emporia, and 101 at Concordia. Under sunny skies, Beatrice reported 98, Omaha reported 97, and Springfield reported 98. At Wichita, it was mostly sunny, with a temperature of 100. Once again, at Manhattan, it was 99 degrees under sunny skies. Once again, at Topeka, it was 99 degrees under sunny skies. For the following counties, in Kansas, Douglas, Geary, Jackson, Jefferson, Morris, Osage, Potawatomi, Riley, Shawnee and Wabansee. Extreme heat warning in effect until 7 p.m. Tuesday. Dangerously hot conditions with heat index values up to 108. Wear, portions of central, east central, north central, and northeast Kansas. When, until 7 p.m. Tuesday. Impacts, heat-related illnesses increase significantly during extreme heat and high humidity events. Take extra precautions when outside. Wear lightweight and loose-fitting clothing. 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
to reduce risk during outdoor work. 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Do not leave young children and pets in unattended vehicles. Car interiors will reach lethal temperatures in a matter of minutes. Now here is your National Weather Service forecast. Extreme heat warning in effect until 7 p.m. Tuesday. Tonight, mostly clear. Lows in the middle 70s. South winds 10 to 15 miles per hour. Friday, sunny, hot with highs in the upper 90s. South winds 5 to 10 miles per hour. Friday night, mostly clear. Humid with lows in the middle 70s. South winds 5 to 10 miles per hour. Saturday, sunny, hot with highs in the upper 90s. South winds around 5 miles per hour. Saturday night, mostly clear in the evening, then becoming partly cloudy. Humid with lows in the lower 70s. South winds around 5 miles per hour. Sunday, sunny, hot with highs in the upper 90s. Sunday night, partly cloudy. Lows in the lower 70s. Labor Day through Tuesday night, mostly clear. Hot. Highs in the upper 90s. Lows in the middle 70s. Wednesday, sunny. A slight chance of showers in the morning. Hot with highs in the upper 90s. Wednesday night, mostly clear in the evening, then becoming partly cloudy. A slight chance of showers and thunderstorms. Lows in the middle 70s. Thursday, mostly sunny. A slight chance of showers and thunderstorms in the morning. Highs in the middle 90s. Extreme heat warning in effect until 7 p.m. Tuesday. This hazardous weather outlook is for Central Kansas, East Central Kansas, North Central Kansas, and Northeast Kansas. For this afternoon and tonight, an extreme heat warning has been issued through Tuesday evening. Heat indices this afternoon are forecast to be around 100 to 106 degrees. For Friday through Wednesday, the prolonged stretch of heat continues at least through Tuesday evening with the extreme heat warning in effect. Heat index values are forecast to 100 to 108 degrees each afternoon. The Topeka, Kansas climate summary for this evening, as of 4 p.m., September 3, 2026. Today's high temperature was 98 degrees. The normal high is 85. The record high is 110 degrees, which was set in 1947. Today's low temperature was 73 degrees. The normal low is 62. The record low is 43 degrees, which was set in 1891. No precipitation fell today, which leaves the monthly total at 0.00 inches. The total precipitation for the year still stands at 29.37 inches. Today the maximum wind observed was 18 miles an hour from the south. The highest wind gust observed was 29 miles per hour from the southeast. Sunset tonight is at 7:50 p.m. Sunrise tomorrow is at 6:54 a.m. The Manhattan, Kansas climate summary for this evening, as of 4 p.m., September 3, 2026. Today's high temperature was 100 degrees. This high was 14 degrees above the normal high of 86. Today's low temperature was 75 degrees. This low was 14 degrees above the normal low of 61. No precipitation fell today, which leaves the monthly total at 0.00 inches. The total precipitation for the year still stands at 24.38 inches. Today the maximum wind observed was 20 miles an hour from the south. The highest wind gust observed was 28 miles per hour from the south. Sunset tonight is at 7:54 p.m. Sunrise tomorrow is at 6:58 a.m. For the following counties, in Kansas, Douglas, Geary, Jackson, Jefferson, Morris, Osage, Pottawatomie, Riley, Shawnee, and Wabonsee. Heat advisory now in effect until 9 p.m. Saturday.
heat index values up to 106. Where, portions of central, east central, north central, and northeast Kansas. When, until 9 p.m. Saturday. Impacts, hot temperatures and high humidity may cause heat cramps, heat exhaustion, and even heat stroke. Take extra precautions when outside. Wear lightweight and loose-fitting clothing. Try to limit strenuous activities to early morning or evening. Take action when you see symptoms of heat exhaustion and heat stroke. To reduce risk during outdoor work, the Occupational Safety and Health Administration recommends scheduling frequent rest breaks in shaded or air-conditioned environments. Anyone overcome by heat should be moved to a cool and shaded location. Heat stroke is an emergency. Call 911. Do not leave young children and pets in unattended vehicles. Car interiors will reach lethal temperatures in a matter of minutes. The current time is 6:08 p.m. Central Daylight Time. 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For the following counties, in Kansas, Douglas, Geary, Jackson, Jefferson, Morris, Osage, Pottawatomie, Riley, Shawnee, and Wabansee. Extreme heat warning in effect until 7 p.m. Tuesday. Dangerously hot conditions with heat index values up to 108. Where, portions of central, east central, north central, and northeast Kansas. When, until 7 p.m. Tuesday. Impacts, heat-related illnesses increase significantly during extreme heat and high humidity events. Take extra precautions when outside. 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Try to limit strenuous activities to early morning or evening. 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To reduce risk during outdoor work, the Occupational Safety and Health Administration recommends scheduling frequent rest breaks in shaded or air-conditioned environments. Anyone overcome by heat should be moved to a cool and shaded location. Heat stroke is an emergency. Call 911. Do not leave young children and pets in unattended vehicles. Car interiors will reach lethal temperatures in a matter of minutes. Now here is your National Weather Service forecast. Extreme heat warning in effect until 7 p.m. Tuesday. Tonight, mostly clear. Lows in the middle 70s. South winds 10 to 15 miles per hour. Friday, sunny, hot with highs in the upper 90s. South winds 5 to 10 miles per hour. Friday night, mostly clear. Humid with lows in the middle 70s. South winds 5 to 10 miles per hour. Saturday, sunny, hot with highs in the upper 90s. South winds around 5 miles per hour. Saturday night, mostly clear in the evening, then becoming partly cloudy. Humid with lows in the lower 70s. South winds around 5 miles per hour. Sunday, sunny, hot with highs in the upper 90s. Sunday night, partly cloudy. Lows in the lower 70s. Labor Day through Tuesday night, mostly clear. Hot. Highs in the upper 90s. Lows in the middle 70s. Wednesday, sunny. A slight chance of showers in the morning. Hot with highs in the upper 90s. Wednesday night, mostly clear in the evening, then becoming partly cloudy. A slight chance of showers and thunderstorms. Lows in the middle 70s. Thursday, mostly sunny. A slight chance of showers and thunderstorms in the morning. Highs in the middle 90s. Extreme heat warning in effect until 7 p.m. Tuesday. This hazardous weather outlook is for central Kansas, east central Kansas, north central Kansas, and northeast Kansas. For this afternoon and tonight, an extreme heat warning has been issued through Tuesday evening. It's to be around 100 to 106 degrees. For Friday through Wednesday, the prolonged stretch of heat continues at least through Tuesday evening with the extreme heat warning in effect. Heat index values are forecast to 100 to 108 degrees each afternoon. The Topeka, Kansas climate summary for this evening.
as of 4 p.m., September 3rd, 2026. Today's high temperature was 98 degrees.

The normal high is 85. The record high is 110 degrees, which was set in 1947. Today's low temperature was 73 degrees. The normal low is 62. The record low is 43 degrees, which was set in 1891. No precipitation fell today, which leaves the monthly total at 0.00 inches. The total precipitation for the year still stands at 29.37 inches. Today the maximum wind observed was 18 miles an hour from the south. The highest wind gust observed was 29 miles per hour from the southeast. Sunset tonight is at 7:50 p.m. Sunrise tomorrow is at 6:54 a.m. The Manhattan, Kansas climate summary for this evening, as of 4 p.m., September 3, 2026. Today's high temperature was 100 degrees. This high was 14 degrees above the normal high of 86. Today's low temperature was 75 degrees. This low was 14 degrees above the normal low of 61. No precipitation fell today, which leaves the monthly total at 0.00 inches. The total precipitation for the year still stands at 24.38 inches. Today the maximum wind observed was 20 miles an hour from the south. The highest wind gust observed was 28 miles per hour from the south. Sunset tonight is at 7:54 p.m. Sunrise tomorrow is at 6:58 a.m. This is NOAA Weather Radio Station WXK91 in Topeka. Here are the 6 p.m. conditions for the local area. At Topeka, it was sunny. The temperature was 97 degrees, the dew point 65, and the relative humidity was 34%, producing a heat index of 99. The wind was south at 14 miles an hour, gusting to 23. The pressure was 29.82 inches and steady. At Manhattan, it was sunny. The temperature was 99 degrees, the dew point 64, and the relative humidity was 31%, producing a heat index of 101. The wind was south at 14 miles an hour, gusting to 22. Around the region, it was sunny, with a temperature of 97 at Lawrence, 97 at Kansas City and at Concordia. It was mostly sunny, with a temperature of 96 at Omaha, 98 at Springfield, and 99 at Wichita. Once again, at Manhattan, it was 99 degrees under sunny skies. Once again, at Topeka, it was 97 degrees under sunny skies. For the following counties, in Kansas, Douglas, Geary, Jackson, Jefferson, Morris, Osage, Pottawatomie, Riley, Shawnee and Wabansee. Extreme heat warning in effect until 7 p.m. Tuesday. Dangerously hot conditions with heat index values up to 108. Where, portions of central, east central, north central, and northeast Kansas. When, until 7 p.m. Tuesday. Impacts, heat-related illnesses increase significantly during extreme heat and high humidity events. Take extra precautions when outside. Wear lightweight and loose-fitting clothing. Try to limit strenuous activities to early morning or evening. Take action when you see symptoms of heat exhaustion and heat stroke. To reduce risk during outdoor work, the Occupational Safety and Health Administration recommends scheduling frequent rest breaks in shaded or air-conditioned environments. Anyone overcome by heat should be moved to a cool and shaded location. Heat stroke is an emergency. Call 911. Do not leave young children and pets in unattended vehicles. Car interiors will reach lethal temperatures in a matter of minutes. Now here is your National Weather Service forecast. Extreme heat warning in effect until 7 p.m. Tuesday. Tonight, mostly clear. Lows in the middle 70s. South winds 10 to 15 miles per hour. Friday, sunny, hot with highs in the upper 90s. South winds 5 to 10 miles per hour. Friday night, mostly clear. Humid with lows in the middle 70s. South winds 5 to 10 miles per hour. Saturday, sunny, hot with highs in the upper 90s.
South winds around 5 miles per hour. Saturday night, mostly clear in the evening, then becoming partly cloudy. Humid with lows in the lower 70s. South winds around 5 miles per hour. Sunday, sunny, hot with highs in the upper 90s. Sunday night, partly cloudy. Lows in the lower 70s. Labor Day through Tuesday night, mostly clear. Hot. Highs in the upper 90s. Lows in the middle 70s. Wednesday, sunny. A slight chance of showers in the morning. Hot with highs in the upper 90s. Wednesday night, mostly clear in the evening, then becoming partly cloudy. A slight chance of showers and thunderstorms. Lows in the middle 70s. Thursday, mostly sunny. A slight chance of showers and thunderstorms in the morning. Highs in the middle 90s. For the following counties, in Kansas, Douglas, Geary, Jackson, Jefferson, Morris, Osage, Pottawatomie, Riley, Shawnee and Wabansee. Heat advisory now in effect until 9 p.m. Saturday. Heat index values up to 106. Where, portions of central, east central, north central, and northeast Kansas. When, until 9 p.m. Saturday. Impacts.

Car interiors will reach lethal temperatures in a matter of minutes. Extreme heat warning in effect until 7 p.m. Tuesday. This hazardous weather outlook is for Central Kansas, East Central Kansas, North Central Kansas, and Northeast Kansas. For this afternoon and tonight, an extreme heat warning has been issued through Tuesday evening. Heat indices this afternoon are forecast to be around 100 to 106 degrees. For Friday through Wednesday, the prolonged stretch of heat continues at least through Tuesday evening with the extreme heat warning in effect. Heat index values are forecast to 100 to 108 degrees each afternoon. The Topeka, Kansas climate summary for this evening, as of 4 p.m., September 3, 2026. Today's high temperature was 98 degrees. The normal high is 85. The record high is 110 degrees, which was set in 1947. Today's low temperature was 73 degrees. The normal low is 62, which was set in 1891. No precipitation fell today, which leaves the monthly total at 0.00 inches. The total precipitation for the year still stands at 29.37 inches. Today the maximum wind observed was 18 miles an hour from the south. The highest wind gust observed was 29 miles per hour from the southeast. Sunset tonight is at 7:50 p.m. Sunrise tomorrow is at 6:54 a.m. The Manhattan, Kansas climate summary for this evening, as of 4 p.m., September 3, 2026. Today's high temperature was 100 degrees. This high was 14 degrees above the normal high of 86. Today's low temperature was 75 degrees. This low was 14 degrees above the normal low of 61. No precipitation fell today, which leaves the monthly total at 0.00 inches. The total precipitation for the year still stands at 24.38 inches. Today the maximum wind observed was 20 miles an hour from the south. The highest wind gust observed was 28 miles per hour from the south. Sunset tonight is at 7:54 p.m. Sunrise tomorrow is at 6:58 a.m. This is NOAA Weather Radio Station WXK91 in Topeka. Here are the 6 p.m. conditions for the local area. At Topeka, it was sunny. The temperature was 97 degrees, the dew point 65, and the relative humidity was 34%, producing a heat index of 99. The wind was south at 14 miles an hour, gusting to 23. The pressure was 29.82 inches and steady. At Manhattan, it was sunny. The temperature was 99 degrees, the dew point 64, and the relative humidity was 31%, producing a heat index of 101. The wind was south at 14 miles an hour, gusting to 22. Around the region, it was sunny, with a temperature of 97 at Lawrence, 97 at Kansas City, 98 at Emporia, and 99 at Concordia. It was mostly sunny, with a temperature of 96 at Omaha, 98 at Springfield, and 99 at Wichita. Once again, at Manhattan, it was 99 degrees under sunny skies. Once again, at Topeka, it was 97 degrees under sunny skies. The current time is 6:23 p.m. Central Daylight Time. For the following counties, in Kansas, Douglas, Geary, Jackson, Jefferson, Morris, Osage, Potawatomi, Riley, Shawnee, and Wabansee. Extreme heat warning in effect until 7 p.m. Tuesday. Dangerously hot conditions with heat index values up to 108. Where, portions of Central, East Central, North Central, and Northeast Kansas. When, until 7 p.m. Tuesday. Impacts, heat-related illnesses increase significantly during extreme heat and high humidity events. Take extra precautions when outside. 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

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Do not leave young children and pets in unattended vehicles, which is in a matter of minutes. Now here is your National Weather Service forecast. Extreme heat warning in effect until 7 p.m. Tuesday. Tonight, mostly clear. Lows in the middle 70s. South winds 10 to 15 miles per hour. Friday, sunny, hot with highs in the upper 90s. South winds 5 to 10 miles per hour. Friday night, mostly clear. Humid with lows in the middle 70s. South winds 5 to 10 miles per hour. Saturday. South winds around 5 miles per hour. Saturday night, mostly clear in the evening, then becoming partly cloudy. Humid with lows in the lower 70s. South winds around 5 miles per hour. Sunday, sunny, hot with highs in the upper 90s. Sunday night, partly cloudy. Lows in the lower 70s. Labor Day through Tuesday night, mostly clear. Hot. Highs in the upper 90s. Lows in the middle 70s. Wednesday, sunny. A slight chance of showers in the morning. Hot with highs in the upper 90s. Wednesday night, mostly clear in the evening, then becoming partly cloudy. A slight chance of showers and thunderstorms. Lows in the middle 70s. Thursday, mostly sunny. A slight chance of showers and thunderstorms in the morning. Highs in the middle 90s. Extreme heat warning in effect until 7 p.m. Tuesday. This hazardous weather outlook is for Central Kansas, East Central Kansas, North Central Kansas and Northeast Kansas. For this afternoon and tonight, an extreme heat warning has been issued through Tuesday evening. Heat indices this afternoon are forecast to be around 100 to 106 degrees. For Friday through Wednesday, the prolonged stretch of heat continues at least through Tuesday evening with the extreme heat warning in effect. Heat index values are forecast to 100 to 108 degrees each afternoon. For the following counties, in Kansas, Douglas, Geary, Jackson, Jefferson, Morris, Osage, Potawatomi, Riley, Shawnee and Wabansee. Heat advisory now in effect until 9 p.m. Saturday. Heat index values up to 106. Where, portions of central, east central, north central, and northeast Kansas. When, until 9 p.m. Saturday. Impacts, hot temperatures and high humidity may cause heat cramps, heat exhaustion, and even heat stroke. Take extra precautions when outside. Wear lightweight and loose-fitting clothing. Try to limit strenuous activities to early morning or evening. Take action when you see symptoms of heat exhaustion and heat stroke. To reduce risk during outdoor work, the Occupational Safety and Health Administration recommends scheduling frequent rest breaks in shaded or air-conditioned environments. Anyone overcome by heat should be moved to a cool and shaded location. Heat stroke is an emergency. Call 911. Do not leave young children and pets in unattended vehicles. Car interiors will reach lethal temperatures in a matter of minutes. The Topeka, Kansas climate summary for this evening, as of 4 p.m., September 3, 2026. Today's high temperature was 98 degrees. The normal high is 85. The rec 1947. Today's low temperature was 73 degrees. The normal low is 62. The record low is 43 degrees, which was set in 1891. No precipitation fell today, which leaves the monthly total at 0.00 inches. The total precipitation for the year still stands at 29.37 inches. Today the maximum wind observed was 18 miles an hour from the south. The highest wind gust observed was 29 miles per hour from the southeast. Sunset tonight is at 7:50 p.m. Sunrise tomorrow is at 6:54 a.m. The Manhattan, Kansas climate summary for this evening,
as of 4 p.m.

September 3rd, 2026. Today's high temperature was 100 degrees. This high was 14 degrees above the normal high of 86. Today's low temperature was 75 degrees. This low was 14 degrees above the normal low of 61. No precipitation fell today, which leaves the monthly total at 0.00 inches. The total precipitation for the year still stands at 24.38 inches. Today the maximum wind observed was 20 miles an hour from the south. The highest wind gust observed was 28 miles per hour from the south. Sunset tonight is at 7:54 p.m. Sunrise tomorrow is at 6:58 a.m. This is NOAA Weather Radio Station WXK91 in Topeka. Here are the 6 p.m. conditions for the local area. At Topeka, it was sunny. The temperature was 97 degrees, the dew point 65, and the relative humidity was 34%, producing a heat index of 99. The wind was south at 14 miles an hour, gusting to 23. The pressure was 29.82 inches and steady. At Manhattan, it was sunny. The temperature was 99 degrees, the dew point 64, and the relative humidity was 31%, producing a heat index of 101. The wind was south at 14 miles an hour, gusting to 22. Around the region, it was sunny, with a temperature of 97 at Lawrence, 97 at Kansas City, 98 at Emporia, and 99 at Concordia. It was mostly sunny, with a temperature of 96 at Omaha, 98 at Springfield, and 99 at Wichita. Once again, at Manhattan, it was 99 degrees under sunny skies. Once again, at Topeka, it was 97 degrees under sunny skies. For the following counties, in Kansas, Douglas, Geary, Jackson, Jefferson, Morris, Osage, Potawatomi, Riley, Shawnee, and

North Central, and Northeast Kansas. When? Until 7 p.m. Tuesday. Impacts. Heat-related illnesses increase significantly during extreme heat and high humidity events. Take extra precautions when outside. Wear lightweight and loose-fitting clothing. Try to limit strenuous activities to early morning or evening. Take action when you see symptoms of heat exhaustion and heat stroke. To reduce risk during outdoor work, the Occupational Safety and Health Administration recommends scheduling frequent rest breaks in shaded or air-conditioned environments. Anyone overcome by heat should be administration recommends scheduling frequent rest breaks in shaded or air-conditioned environments. Anyone overcome by heat should be moved to a cool and shaded location. Heat stroke is an emergency. Call 911. Attended vehicles. Car interiors will reach lethal temperatures in a matter of minutes. Now here is your National Weather Service forecast. Extreme heat warning in effect until 7 p.m. Tuesday. Tonight, mostly clear. Lows in the middle 70s. South winds 10 to 15 miles per hour. Friday, sunny, hot with highs in the upper 90s. South winds 5 to 10 miles per hour. Friday night, mostly clear. Humid with lows in the middle 70s. South winds 5 to 10 miles per hour. Saturday, sunny, hot with highs in the upper 90s. South winds around 5 miles per hour. Saturday night, mostly clear in the evening, then becoming partly cloudy. Humid with lows in the lower 70s. South winds around 5 miles per hour. Sunday, sunny, hot with highs in the upper 90s. Sunday night, partly cloudy. Labor Day through Tuesday night, mostly clear. Hot. Highs in the upper 90s. Wednesday, sunny. A slight chance of showers in the morning. Hot with highs in the upper 90s. Wednesday night, mostly clear in the evening, then becoming partly cloudy. A slight chance of showers and thunderstorms. Lows in the middle 70s. Thursday, mostly sunny. A slight chance of showers and thunderstorms in the morning. Highs in the middle 90s. Extreme heat warning in effect until 7 p.m. Tuesday. This hazardous weather outlook is for Central Kansas, East Central Kansas, North Central Kansas, and Northeast Kansas. For this afternoon and tonight, an extreme heat warning has been issued through Tuesday.

for Friday through Wednesday. The prolonged stretch of heat continues at least through Tuesday evening with the extreme heat warning in effect. Heat index values are forecast to 100 to 108 degrees each afternoon. The Topeka, Kansas climate summary for this evening, as of 4 p.m., September 3, 2026. Today's high temperature was 98 degrees. The normal high is 85. The record high is 110 degrees, which was set in 1947. Today's low temperature was 73 degrees. The normal low is 62. The record low is 43 degrees, which was set in 1891. No precipitation fell today, which leaves the monthly total at 0.00 inches. The total precipitation for the year still stands at 29.37 inches. Today the maximum wind observed was 18 miles an hour from the south. The highest wind gust observed was 29 miles per hour from the southeast. Sunset tonight is at 7:50 p.m. Sunrise tomorrow is at 6:54 a.m. The Manhattan, Kansas climate summary for this evening, as of 4 p.m., September 3, 2026. Today's high temperature was 100 degrees. This high was 14 degrees above the normal high of 86. Today's low temperature was 75 degrees. This low was 14 degrees above the normal low of 61. No precipitation fell today, which leaves the monthly total at 0.00 inches. The total precipitation for the year still stands at 24.38 inches. Today the maximum wind observed was 20 miles an hour from the south. The highest wind gust observed was 28 miles per hour from the south. Sunset tonight is at 7:54 p.m. Sunrise tomorrow is at 6:58 a.m. For the following counties, in Kansas, Douglas, Geary, Jackson, Jefferson, Morris, Osage, Potawatomi, Riley, Shawnee, and Wabansee. Heat advisory now in effect until 9 p.m. Saturday. Heat index values up to 106. Where, portions of central, east central, north central, and northeast Kansas. When, until 9 p.m. Saturday. Impacts, hot temperatures and high humidity may cause heat cramps, heat exhaustion, and even heat stroke. Take extra precautions when outside. 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Try to limit strenuous activities to early morning or evening. 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Heat stroke is an emergency. 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Do not leave young children and pets in unattended vehicles. Car interiors will reach lethal temperatures in a matter of minutes. 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The current time is 6:39 p.m. Central Daylight Time. 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Here are the 6 p.m. conditions for the local area. At Topeka, it was sunny. The temperature was 97 degrees, the dew point 65, and the relative humidity was 34%, producing a heat index of 99. The wind was south at 14 miles an hour, gusting to 23. The pressure was 29.82 inches and steady. At Manhattan, it was sunny. The temperature was 99 degrees, the dew point 64, and the relative humidity was 31%, producing a heat index of 101. The wind was south at 14 miles an hour, gusting to 22. Around the region, it was sunny, with a temperature of 97 at Lawrence, 97 at Kansas City, 98 at Emporia, and 99 at Concordia. It was mostly sunny, with a temperature of 96 at Omaha, 98 at Springfield, and 99 at Wichita. Once again, at Manhattan, it was 99 degrees under sunny skies. Once again, at Topeka, it was 97 degrees under sunny skies. For the following

counties in Kansas, Douglas, Geary, Jackson, Jefferson, Morris, Osage, Potawatomi, Riley, Shawnee, and Wabansee. Extreme heat warning in effect until 7 p.m. Tuesday. Dangerously hot conditions with heat index values up to 108. Wear portions of central, east central, north central, and northeast Kansas. When, until 7 p.m. Tuesday. Impacts, heat-related illnesses increase significantly during extreme heat and high humidity events. Take extra precautions when outside. Wear lightweight and loose-fitting clothing. Try to limit strenuous activities to early morning or evening. Take action when you see symptoms of heat exhaustion and heat stroke. To reduce risk during outdoor work, the Occupational Safety and Health Administration recommends scheduling frequent rest breaks in shaded or air-conditioned environments. Anyone overcome by heat should be moved to a cool and shaded location. Heat stroke is an emergency. Call 911. Do not leave young children and pets in unattended vehicles. Car interiors will reach lethal temperatures in a matter of minutes. Now here is your National Weather Service forecast. Extreme heat warning in effect until 7 p.m. Tuesday. Tonight, mostly clear. Lows in the middle 70s. South winds 10 to 15 miles per hour. Friday, sunny, hot with highs in the upper 90s. South winds 5 to 10 miles per hour. Friday night, mostly clear. Humid with lows in the middle 70s. South winds 5 to 10 miles per hour. Saturday, sunny, hot with highs in the upper 90s. South winds around 5 miles per hour. Saturday night, mostly clear in the evening, then becoming partly cloudy. Humid with lows in the lower 70s. South winds around 5 miles per hour. Sunday, sunny, hot with highs in the upper 90s. Sunday night, partly cloudy. Lows in the lower 70s. Labor Day through Tuesday night, mostly clear. Hot. Highs in the upper 90s. Lows in the middle 70s. Wednesday, sunny. A slight chance of showers in the morning. Hot with highs in the upper 90s. Wednesday night, mostly clear in the evening, then becoming partly cloudy. A slight chance of showers and thunderstorms. Lows in the middle 70s. Thursday, mostly sunny. A slight chance of showers and thunderstorms in the morning. Highs in the middle 90s. Extreme heat warning in effect until 7 p.m. Tuesday. This hazardous weather outlook is for central Kansas, east central Kansas, north central Kansas, and northeast Kansas. For this afternoon and tonight, an extreme heat warning has been issued through Tuesday evening. Heat indices this afternoon are forecast to be around 100 to 106 degrees. For Friday through Wednesday, the prolonged stretch of heat continues at least through Tuesday evening with the extreme heat warning in effect. Heat index values are forecast to 100 to 108 degrees each afternoon. The Topeka, Kansas climate summary for this evening, as of 4 p.m., September 3, 2026. Today's high temperature was 98 degrees. The normal high is 85. The record high is 110 degrees, which was set in 1947. Today's low temperature was 73 degrees. The normal low is 62. The record low is 43 degrees, which was set in 1891. No precipitation fell today, which leaves the monthly total at 0.00 inches. The total precipitation for the year still stands at 29.37 inches. Today the maximum wind observed was 18 miles an hour from the south. The highest wind gust observed was 29 miles per hour from the southeast. Sunset tonight is at 7:50 p.m. Sunrise tomorrow is at 6:54 a.m. The Manhattan, Kansas climate summary for this evening, as of 4 p.m., September 3, 2026. Today's high temperature was 100 degrees. This high was 14 degrees above the normal high of 86. Today's low temperature was 75 degrees.

This low was 14 degrees above the normal low of 61. No precipitation fell today, which leaves the monthly total at 0.00 inches. The total precipitation for the year still stands at 24.38 inches. Today the maximum wind observed was 20 miles an hour from the south. The highest wind gust observed was 28 miles per hour from the south. Sunset tonight is at 7:54 p.m. Sunrise tomorrow is at 6:58 a.m. This is NOAA Weather Radio Station WXK91 in Topeka. Here are the 6 p.m. conditions for the local area. At Topeka, it was sunny. The temperature was 97 degrees, the dew point 65, and the relative humidity was 34%, producing a heat index of 99. The wind was south at 14 miles an hour, gusting to 23. The pressure was 29.82 inches and steady. At Manhattan, it was sunny. The temperature was 99 degrees, the dew point 64, and the relative humidity was 31%, producing a heat index of 101. The wind was south at 14 miles an hour, gusting to 22. Around the region, it was sunny, with a temperature of 97 at Lawrence, 97 at Kansas City, 98 at Emporia, and 99 at Concordia. It was mostly sunny, 98 at Springfield, and 99 at Wichita. Once again, at Manhattan, it was 99 degrees under sunny skies. Once again, at Topeka, it was 97 degrees under sunny skies. For the following counties, in Kansas, Douglas, Geary, Jackson, Jefferson, Morris, Osage, Potawatomi, Riley, Shawnee, and Wabonsee. Heat advisory now in effect until 9 p.m. Saturday. Heat index values up to 106. Where, portions of central, east central, north central, and northeast Kansas. When, until 9 p.m. Saturday. Impacts, hot temperatures and high humidity may cause heat cramps, heat exhaustion, and even heat stroke. Take extra precautions when outside. Wear lightweight and loose-fitting clothing. Try to limit strenuous activities to early morning or evening. Take action when you see symptoms of heat exhaustion and heat stroke. To reduce risk during outdoor work, the Occupational Safety and Health Administration recommends scheduling frequent rest breaks in shaded or air-conditioned environments. Anyone overcome by heat should be moved to a cool and shaded location. Heat stroke is an emergency. 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Do not leave young children and pets in unattended vehicles. Car interiors will reach lethal temperatures in a matter of minutes. For the following counties, in Kansas, Douglas, Geary, Jackson, Jefferson, Morris, Osage, Potawatomi, Riley, Shawnee, and Wabonsee. Extreme heat warning in effect until 7 p.m. Tuesday. Dangerously hot conditions with heat index values up to 108. Where, portions of central, east central, north central, and northeast Kansas. When, until 7 p.m. Tuesday. Impacts, heat-related illnesses increase significantly during extreme heat and high humidity events. Take extra precautions when outside. 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To reduce risk during outdoor work, the Occupational Safety and Health Administration recommends scheduling frequent rest breaks in shaded or air-conditioned environments. Anyone overcome by heat should be moved to a cool and shaded location. Heat stroke is an emergency. Call 911. Do not leave young children and pets in unattended vehicles. Car interiors will reach lethal temperatures in a matter of minutes. Now here is your National Weather Service forecast. Extreme heat warning in effect until 7 p.m. Tuesday. Tonight, mostly clear. Winds 10 to 15 miles per hour. Friday, sunny, hot with highs in the upper 90s. South winds 5 to 10 miles per hour. Friday night, mostly clear. Humid with lows in the middle 70s,

south winds 5 to 10 miles per hour. Saturday, sunny, hot with highs in the upper 90s. South winds around 5 miles per hour. Saturday night, mostly clear in the evening, then becoming partly cloudy. Humid with lows in the lower 70s. South winds around 5 miles per hour. Sunday, sunny, hot with highs in the upper 90s. Sunday night, partly cloudy. Lows in the lower 70s. Labor Day through Tuesday night, mostly clear. Hot. Highs in the upper 90s. Lows in the middle 70s. Wednesday, sunny. A slight chance of showers in the morning. Hot with highs in the upper 90s. Wednesday night, mostly clear in the evening, then becoming partly cloudy. A slight chance of showers and thunderstorms. Lows in the middle 70s. Thursday, mostly sunny. A slight chance of showers and thunderstorms in the morning. Highs in the middle 90s. Extreme heat warning in effect until 7 p.m. Tuesday. This hazardous weather outlook is for central Kansas, east central Kansas, north central Kansas, and northeast Kansas. For this afternoon and tonight, an extreme heat warning has been issued through Tuesday evening. Heat indices this afternoon are forecast to be around 100 to 106 degrees. For Friday through Wednesday, the prolonged stretch of heat continues at least through Tuesday evening with the extreme heat warning in effect. Heat index values are forecast to 100 to 108 degrees each afternoon. The Topeka, Kansas climate summary for this evening, as of 4 p.m., September 3, 2026. Today's high temperature was 98 degrees. The normal high is 85. The record high is 110 degrees, which was set in 1947. Today's low temperature was 73 degrees. The normal low is 62. The record low is 43 degrees, which was set in 1891. No precipitation fell today, which leaves the monthly total at 0.00 inches. The total precipitation for the year still stands at 29.37 inches. Today the maximum wind observed was 18 miles an hour from the south. The highest wind gust observed was 29 miles per hour from the southeast. Sunset tonight is at 7:50 p.m. Sunrise tomorrow is at 6:54 a.m. The current time is 6:53 p.m. Central Daylight Time. The Manhattan, Kansas climate summary for this evening, as of 4 p.m., September 3, 2026. Today's high temperature was 100 degrees. This high was 14 degrees above the normal high of 86. Today's low temperature was 75 degrees. This low was 14 degrees above the normal low of 61. No precipitation fell today, which leaves the monthly total at 0.00 inches. The total precipitation for the year still stands at 24.38 inches. Today the maximum wind observed was 20 miles an hour from the south. The highest wind gust observed was 28 miles per hour from the south. Sunset tonight is at 7:54 p.m. Sunrise tomorrow is at 6:58 a.m. This is NOAA Weather Radio Station WXK91 in Topeka. Here are the 6 p.m. conditions for the local area. At Topeka, it was sunny. The temperature was 97 degrees, the dew point 65, and the relative humidity was 34%, producing a heat index of 99. The wind was south at 14 miles an hour, gusting to 23. The pressure was 29.82 inches and steady. At Manhattan, it was sunny. The temperature was 99 degrees, the dew point 64, and the relative humidity was 31%, producing a heat index of 101. The wind was south at 14 miles an hour, gusting to 22. Around the region, it was sunny, with a temperature of 97 at Lawrence, 97 at Kansas City, 98 at Emporia, and 99 at Concordia. It was mostly sunny, with a temperature of 96 at Omaha, 98 at Springfield, and 99 at Wichita. Once again, at Manhattan,
it was 99 degrees under sunny skies. Once again, at Topeka, it was 97 degrees under sunny skies. For the following counties, in Kansas, Douglas, Geary, Jackson, Jefferson, Morris, Osage, Pottawatomie, Riley, Shawnee and Wabansee. Extreme heat warning in effect until 7 p.m. Tuesday. Dangerously hot conditions with heat index values up to 108. Wear, portions of central, east central, north central, and northeast Kansas. When, until 7 p.m. Tuesday. Impacts, heat-related illnesses increase significantly during extreme heat and high humidity events. Take extra precautions when outside. Wear lightweight and loose-fitting clothing. Try to limit strenuous activities to early morning or evening. Take action when you see symptoms of heat exhaustion and heat stroke. To reduce risk during outdoor work, the Occupational Safety and Health Administration recommends scheduling frequent rest breaks in shaded or air-conditioned environments. Anyone overcome by heat should be moved to a cool and shaded location. Heat stroke is an emergency. 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Car interiors will reach lethal temperatures in a matter of minutes. For the following counties, in Kansas, Douglas, Geary, Jackson, Jefferson, Morris, Osage, Pottawatomie, Riley, Shawnee and Wabansee. Heat advisory now in effect until 9 p.m. Saturday. Heat index values up to 106. Wear, portions of central, east central, north central, and northeast Kansas. When, until 9 p.m. Saturday. Impacts, hot temperatures and high humidity may cause heat cramps, heat exhaustion, and even heat stroke. Take extra precautions when outside. 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Anyone overcome by heat should be moved to a cool and shaded location. Heat stroke is an emergency. 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Do not leave young children and pets in unattended vehicles. Car interiors will reach lethal temperatures in a matter of minutes. Now here is your National Weather Service forecast. Extreme heat warning in effect until 7 p.m. Tuesday. Tonight, mostly clear. Lows in the middle 70s. South winds 10 to 15 miles per hour. Friday, sunny, hot with highs in the upper 90s. South winds 5 to 10 miles per hour. Friday night, mostly clear. Humid with lows in the middle 70s. South winds 5 to 10 miles per hour. Saturday, sunny, hot with highs in the upper 90s. South winds around 5 miles per hour. Saturday night, mostly clear in the evening, then becoming partly cloudy. Humid with lows in the lower 70s. South winds around 5 miles per hour. Sunday, sunny, hot with highs in the upper 90s. Sunday night, partly cloudy. Lows in the lower 70s. Labor Day through Tuesday night, mostly clear. Hot. Highs in the upper 90s. Lows in the middle 70s. Wednesday, sunny. A slight chance of showers in the morning. Hot with highs in the upper 90s. Wednesday night, mostly clear in the evening, then becoming partly cloudy. A slight chance of showers and thunderstorms. Lows in the middle 70s. Thursday, mostly sunny. A slight chance of showers and thunderstorms in the morning. Highs in the middle 90s. Extreme heat warning in effect until 7 p.m. Tuesday. This hazardous weather outlook is for central Kansas, east central Kansas, north central Kansas and northeast Kansas. For this afternoon and tonight, an extreme heat warning has been issued through Tuesday evening. Heat indices this afternoon are forecast to be around 100 to 106 degrees. For Friday through Wednesday, the prolonged